Thunderstorms in the afternoon. Waves 1 to 3 feet, building to 2 to 4 feet. Saturday night, west winds 15 to 20 knots becoming north. Showers with a chance of thunderstorms in the evening, then a chance of showers overnight. Waves 2 to 4 feet. Sunday, north winds 5 to 15 knots becoming west less than 10 knots. Waves 1 to 3 feet subsiding to 1 foot or less. Monday, southwest winds 5 to 15 knots. A chance of showers Monday night. Waves 2 feet or less. Tuesday, southwest winds 15 to 20 knots becoming west. Showers likely. Waves 1 to 3 feet building to 2 to 4 feet. Winds and waves higher in and near thunderstorms. Open lake forecast, 4, Heron Beach to Mexico Bay beyond 5 miles from shore. Tonight, west winds 15 to 20 knots becoming northeast 10 to 15 knots. Patchy smoke early. Waves 2 to 4 feet subsiding to 1 to 3 feet. Friday, northeast winds 10 knots or less becoming east. Waves 2 feet or less. Friday night, southeast winds 5 to 15 knots becoming south. Waves 2 feet or less. Saturday, south winds 15 to 20 knots becoming southwest. Patchy smoke in the morning. Showers likely in the morning, then showers with thunderstorms likely in the afternoon. Waves 1 to 3 feet. Saturday night, west winds 15 to 20 knots becoming north. Showers with thunderstorms likely in the evening, then showers likely overnight. Waves 2 to 4 feet building to 3 to 5 feet. Sunday, northwest winds 15 to 20 knots becoming west and diminishing to 5 to 10 knots. Waves 3 to 5 feet subsiding to 1 foot or less. Monday, southwest winds 5 to 10 knots becoming south and increasing to 15 to 20 knots. A chance of showers Monday night. Waves 1 foot or less building to 1 to 3 feet. Tuesday, southwest winds 15 to 25 knots becoming west. Showers likely. Waves 2 to 4 feet. Winds and waves higher in and near thunderstorms. This is the NOAA Weather Radio KHA-53 in Rochester. 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KHA-53 operates on a frequency of 162.40 MHz. Air quality alert for counties in New York, Genesee, Orleans, and Wyoming. Air quality alert now in effect until midnight Friday night. The New York State Department of Environmental Conservation at Albany has issued an air quality health advisory for fine particulates until midnight Friday night. Air quality levels in outdoor air are predicted to be greater than an air quality index value of 255 through this evening and greater than an air quality index value of 150 on Friday. The Air Quality Index, or AQI, was created as an easy way to correlate levels of different pollutants to one scale. The higher the AQI value, the greater the health concern. When pollution levels are elevated, the New York State Department of Health recommends that individuals consider limiting strenuous outdoor physical activity to reduce the risk of adverse health effects. People who may be especially sensitive to the effects of elevated levels of pollutants include the very young and those with pre-existing respiratory problems such as asthma or heart disease. Those with symptoms should consider consulting their personal physician. 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Air quality alert for counties in New York, Livingston, and Ontario. Air quality alert remains in effect until midnight tonight. The New York State Department of Environmental Conservation at Albany has issued an air quality health advisory for fine particulates until midnight tonight. Air quality levels in outdoor air are predicted to be greater than an air quality index value of 235 for fine particulates. The Air Quality Index, or AQI, was created as an easy way to correlate levels of different pollutants to one scale. The higher the AQI value, the greater the health concern. When pollution levels are elevated, the New York State Department of Health recommends that individuals consider limiting strenuous outdoor physical activity to reduce the risk of adverse health effects. People who may be especially sensitive to the effects of elevated levels of pollutants include the very young and those with pre-existing respiratory problems such as asthma or heart disease. Those with

Air Quality Index, or AQI, was created as an easy way to correlate levels of different pollutants to one scale. The higher the AQI value, the greater the health concern. When pollution levels are elevated, the New York State Department of Health recommends that individuals consider limiting strenuous outdoor physical activity to reduce the risk of adverse health effects. People who may be especially sensitive to the effects of elevated levels of pollutants include the very young and those with pre-existing respiratory problems such as asthma or heart disease. Those with symptoms should consider consulting their personal physician. 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The 8 p.m. weather at Rochester, smoke was reported. The temperature was 79 degrees Fahrenheit or 26 degrees Celsius, the dew point 55 and the relative humidity 43%. The wind was northwest at 13 miles an hour. The pressure was 29.95 inches and rising. Repeating at Rochester, smoke was reported, temperature 79 degrees. Around the region at 8 p.m. at Erie, haze was reported, with a temperature of 77. Smoke was reported, with a temperature of 79 at Buffalo, 79 at Toronto, 80 at Syracuse, and 75 at Binghamton. At Watertown, it was partly cloudy, with a temperature of 76. At Niagara Falls, haze and smoke were reported, with a temperature of 77. At Elmira, haze and smoke were reported, with a temperature of 76. At Oswego, winds were west at 70 knots, with a temperature of 76 degrees. The Central Lake Ontario buoy winds were from the west at 14 knots. The forecast for the Genesee Valley and Northern Finger Lakes, including Rochester, Geneseo, Canandaigua, Newark, and Fairhaven. Tonight, mainly clear early, then becoming partly cloudy. Smoke. Lows ranging from around 60 inland to the upper 60s along the lake shore. Northwest winds 10 to 15 miles an hour, becoming light. Friday, mostly sunny. Patchy smoke in the afternoon. Highs ranging from the upper 70s on the hilltops to the lower 80s across the lower elevations. Light northwest winds. Friday night, mainly clear in the evening, then becoming partly cloudy. Smoke. Lows ranging from the mid-60s inland to the upper 60s along the lake shore. Light winds. Saturday, patchy smoke in the morning. Partly sunny with a chance of showers in the morning, then mostly cloudy with showers with thunderstorms likely in the afternoon. Locally heavy rainfall possible in the afternoon. Humid with highs ranging from the mid-80s inland to the upper 80s along the lake shore. Southwest winds 10 to 15 miles an hour with gusts up to 30 miles an hour in the afternoon. Chance of rain 90%. Saturday night, showers with thunderstorms likely in the evening, then showers overnight. Locally heavy rainfall possible in the evening. Muggy with lows ranging from the lower 60s inland to the upper 60s along the lake shore. West winds 10 to 15 miles an hour, becoming northwest 5 to 10 miles an hour. Chance of rain 90%. The forecast for the Southern Finger Lakes, including Tinian, Seneca Falls, and Auburn. Tonight, mainly clear this evening, then becoming partly cloudy. Smoke. Lows around 60. Northwest winds 10 to 15 miles an hour, becoming light. Friday, mostly sunny. Highs around 80. Light northwest winds. Friday night, mainly clear in the evening, then becoming partly cloudy. Smoke. Lows in the mid-60s. Light winds, becoming south 5 to 10 miles an hour. Saturday, patchy smoke in the morning. Partly sunny with a chance of showers in the morning, then mostly cloudy with showers with thunderstorms likely in the afternoon. Humid with highs in the mid-80s. South winds 10 to 15 miles an hour, becoming southwest. Chance of rain 90%. Saturday night, showers with thunderstorms likely in the evening, then showers overnight. Muggy with lows in the lower 60s. Southwest winds 10 to 15 miles an hour, becoming northwest. Chance of rain near 100%. And now the extended forecast. Sunday, partly cloudy. Highs in the upper 70s. Monday, partly cloudy. A chance of showers.

Highs in the mid-80s. Lows in the upper 50s. Chance of rain 40%. Tuesday, showers likely. Highs in the lower 80s. Lows in the mid-60s. Chance of rain 70%. Wednesday, partly cloudy. A 50% chance of showers. Highs in the upper 70s. Lows in the lower 60s. Thursday, mainly clear. Highs in the upper 70s. Lows around 60. 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Air quality alert for counties in New York, Genesee, Orleans, and Wyoming. Air quality alert now in effect until midnight Friday night. The New York State Department of Environmental Conservation at Albany has issued an air quality health advisory for fine particulates until midnight Friday night. Air quality levels in outdoor air are predicted to be greater than an air quality index value of 255 through this evening and greater than an air quality index value of 150 on Friday. The air quality index, or AQI, was created as an easy way to correlate levels of different pollutants to one scale. The higher the AQI value, the greater the health concern. When pollution levels are elevated, the New York State Department of Health recommends that individuals consider limiting strenuous outdoor physical activity to reduce the risk of adverse health effects. People who may be especially sensitive to the effects of elevated levels of pollutants include the very young and those with pre-existing respiratory problems such as asthma or heart disease. Those with symptoms should consider consulting their personal physician. 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Air quality alert for counties in New York, Livingston, and Ontario. Air quality alert remains in effect until midnight tonight. The New York State Department of Environmental Conservation at Albany has issued an air quality health advisory for fine particulates until midnight tonight. Air quality levels in outdoor air are predicted to be greater than an air quality index value of 235 for fine particulates. The air quality index, or AQI, was created as an easy way to correlate levels of different pollutants to one scale. The higher the AQI value, the greater the health concern. When pollution levels are elevated, the New York State Department of Health recommends that individuals consider limiting strenuous outdoor physical activity to reduce the risk of adverse health effects. People who may be especially sensitive to the effects of elevated levels of pollutants include the very young and those with pre-existing respiratory problems such as asthma or heart disease. Those with symptoms should consider consulting their personal physician. 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Air quality alert for counties in New York, Monroe, Northern Cayuga, and Wayne. Air quality alert remains in effect until midnight tonight. The New York State Department of Environmental Conservation at Albany has issued an air quality health advisory for fine particulates until midnight tonight. Air quality levels in outdoor air are predicted to be greater than an air quality index value of 260 for fine particulates. The air quality index, or AQI, was created as an easy way to correlate levels of different pollutants to one scale. The higher the AQI value, the greater the health concern. When pollution levels are elevated, the New York State Department of Health recommends that individuals consider limiting strenuous outdoor physical activity to reduce the risk of adverse health effects. People who may be especially sensitive to the effects of elevated levels of pollutants include the very young and those with pre-existing respiratory problems such as asthma or heart disease. Those with symptoms should consider consulting their personal physician. 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The 8 p.m. weather at Rochester, smoke was reported. The temperature was 79 degrees Fahrenheit or 26 degrees Celsius.

the dew point 55 and the relative humidity 43%. The wind was northwest at 13 miles an hour. The pressure was 29.95 inches and rising. Repeating at Rochester, smoke was reported, temperature 79 degrees. Around the region at 8 p.m. at Erie, haze was reported, with a temperature of 77. Smoke was reported, with a temperature of 79 at Buffalo, 79 at Toronto, 80 at Syracuse, and 75 at Binghamton. At Watertown, it was partly cloudy, with a temperature of 76. At Niagara Falls, haze and smoke were reported, with a temperature of 77. At Elmira, haze and smoke were reported, with a temperature of 76. At Oswego, winds were west at 70 knots, with a temperature of 76 degrees. The Central Lake Ontario buoy winds were west at 60 knots, with a temperature of 74 degrees, and the waves were 3 feet. The forecast for the Genesee Valley and Northern Finger Lakes, including Rochester, Geneseo, Canandaigua, Newark, and Fairhaven. Tonight, mainly clear early, then becoming partly cloudy. Smoke. Lows ranging from around 60 inland to the upper 60s along the lake shore. Northwest winds 10 to 15 miles an hour, becoming light. Friday, mostly sunny. Patchy smoke in the afternoon. Highs ranging from the upper 70s on the hilltops to the lower 80s across the lower elevations. Light northwest winds. Friday night, mainly clear in the evening, then becoming partly cloudy. Smoke. Lows ranging from the mid-60s inland to the upper 60s along the lake shore. Light winds. Saturday, patchy smoke in the morning. Partly sunny with a chance of showers in the morning, then mostly cloudy with showers with thunderstorms likely in the afternoon. Locally heavy rainfall possible in the afternoon. Humid with highs ranging from the mid-80s inland to the upper 80s along the lake shore. Southwest winds 10 to 15 miles an hour with gusts up to 30 miles an hour in the afternoon. Chance of rain 90%. Saturday night, showers with thunderstorms likely in the evening, then showers overnight. Locally heavy rainfall possible in the evening. Muggy with lows ranging from the lower 60s inland to the upper 60s along the lake shore. West winds 10 to 15 miles an hour, becoming northwest 5 to 10 miles an hour. Chance of rain 90%. The forecast for the Southern Finger Lakes, including Tinian, Seneca Falls, and Auburn. Tonight, mainly clear this evening, then becoming partly cloudy. Smoke. Lows around 60. Northwest winds 10 to 15 miles an hour, becoming light. Friday, mostly sunny. Highs around 80. Light northwest winds. Friday night, mainly clear in the evening, then becoming partly cloudy. Smoke. Lows in the mid-60s. Light winds, becoming south 5 to 10 miles an hour. Saturday, patchy smoke in the morning. Partly sunny with a chance of showers in the morning, then mostly cloudy with showers with thunderstorms likely in the afternoon. Humid with highs in the mid-80s. South winds 10 to 15 miles an hour, becoming southwest. Chance of rain 90%. Saturday night, showers with thunderstorms likely in the evening, then showers overnight. Muggy with lows in the lower 60s. Southwest winds 10 to 15 miles an hour, becoming northwest. Chance of rain near 100%. And now the extended forecast. Sunday, partly cloudy. Highs in the upper 70s. Monday, partly cloudy. A chance of showers. Highs in the mid-80s. Lows in the upper 50s. Chance of rain 40%. Tuesday, showers likely. Highs in the lower 80s. Lows in the mid-60s. Chance of rain 70%. Wednesday, partly cloudy. A 50% chance of showers. Highs in the upper 70s. Lows in the lower 60s. Thursday, mainly clear. Highs in the upper 70s. Lows around 60. 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Your source for official weather information across the Western Finger Lakes and the Genesee Valley. KHA 53 operates on a frequency of 162.40 MHz. Air quality alert for counties in New York, Genesee, Orleans, and Wyoming. Air quality alert now in effect until midnight Friday night.

The New York State Department of Environmental Conservation at Albany has issued an air quality health advisory for fine particulates until midnight Friday night. Air quality levels in outdoor air are predicted to be greater than an air quality index value of 255 through this evening and greater than an air quality index value of 150 on Friday. The Air Quality Index, or AQI, was created as an easy way to correlate levels of different pollutants to one scale. The higher the AQI value, the greater the health concern. When pollution levels are elevated, the New York State Department of Health recommends that individuals consider limiting strenuous outdoor physical activity to reduce the risk of adverse health effects. People who may be especially sensitive to the effects of elevated levels of pollutants include the very young and those with pre-existing respiratory problems such as asthma or heart disease. Those with symptoms should consider consulting their personal physician. 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Air quality alert for counties in New York, Livingston, and Ontario. Air quality alert remains in effect until midnight tonight. The New York State Department of Environmental Conservation at Albany has issued an air quality health advisory for fine particulates until midnight tonight. Air quality levels in outdoor air are predicted to be greater than an air quality index value of 235 for fine particulates. The air quality index, or AQI, was created as an easy way to correlate levels of different pollutants to one scale. The higher the AQI value, the greater the health concern. When pollution levels are elevated, the New York State Department of Health recommends that individuals consider limiting strenuous outdoor physical activity to reduce the risk of adverse health effects. People who may be especially sensitive to the effects of elevated levels of pollutants include the very young and those with pre-existing respiratory problems such as asthma or heart disease. Those with symptoms should consider consulting their personal physician. 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Air quality alert for counties in New York, Monroe, Northern Cayuga, and Wayne. Air quality alert remains in effect until midnight tonight. The New York State Department of Environmental Conservation at Albany has issued an air quality health advisory for fine particulates until midnight tonight. Air quality levels in outdoor air are predicted to be greater than an air quality index value of 260 for fine particulates. The air quality index, or AQI, was created as an easy way to correlate levels of different pollutants to one scale. The higher the AQI value, the greater the health concern. When pollution levels are elevated, the New York State Department of Health recommends that individuals consider limiting strenuous outdoor physical activity to reduce the risk of adverse health effects. People who may be especially sensitive to the effects of elevated levels of pollutants include the very young and those with pre-existing respiratory problems such as asthma or heart disease. Those with symptoms should consider consulting their personal physician. 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The 8 p.m. weather at Rochester, smoke was reported. The temperature was 79 degrees Fahrenheit or 26 degrees Celsius, the dew point 55 and the relative humidity 43%. The wind was northwest at 13 miles an hour. The pressure was 29.95 inches and rising. Repeating at Rochester, smoke was reported, temperature 79 degrees. Around the region at 8 p.m. at Erie, haze was reported, with a temperature of 77. Smoke was reported, with a temperature of 79 at Buffalo, 79 at Toronto, 80 at Syracuse, and 75 at Binghamton. At Watertown, it was partly cloudy, with a temperature of 76. At Niagara Falls, haze and smoke were reported, with a temperature of 77. At Elmira, haze and smoke were reported, with a temperature of 76. At Oswego, winds were west at 70 knots, with a temperature of 76 degrees. The Central Lake Ontario buoy winds were west at 60 knots, with a temperature of 74 degrees, and the waves were

3 feet. The forecast for the Genesee Valley and Northern Finger Lakes, including Rochester, Geneseo, Canandaigua, Newark, and Fairhaven. Tonight, mainly clear early, then becoming partly cloudy. Smoke. Lows ranging from around 60 inland to the upper 60s along the lake shore. Northwest winds 10 to 15 miles an hour, becoming light. Friday, mostly sunny. Patchy smoke in the afternoon. Highs ranging from the upper 70s on the hilltops to the lower 80s across the lower elevations. Light northwest winds. Friday night, mainly clear in the evening, then becoming partly cloudy. Smoke. Lows ranging from the mid-60s inland to the upper 60s along the lake shore. Light winds. Saturday, patchy smoke in the morning. Partly sunny with a chance of showers in the morning, then mostly cloudy with showers with thunderstorms likely in the afternoon. Locally heavy rainfall possible in the afternoon. Humid with highs ranging from the mid-80s inland to the upper 80s along the lake shore. Southwest winds 10 to 15 miles an hour with gusts up to 30 miles an hour in the afternoon. Chance of rain 90%. Saturday night, showers with thunderstorms likely in the evening, then showers overnight. Locally heavy rainfall possible in the evening. Muggy with lows ranging from the lower 60s inland to the upper 60s along the lake shore. West winds 10 to 15 miles an hour, becoming northwest 5 to 10 miles an hour. Chance of rain 90%. The forecast for the Southern Finger Lakes, including Pinyan, Seneca Falls, and Auburn. Tonight, mainly clear this evening, then becoming partly cloudy. Smoke. Lows around 60. Northwest winds 10 to 15 miles an hour, becoming light. Friday, mostly sunny. Highs around 80. Light northwest winds. Friday night, mainly clear in the evening, then becoming partly cloudy. Smoke. Lows in the mid-60s. Light winds, becoming south 5 to 10 miles an hour. Saturday, patchy smoke in the morning. Partly sunny with a chance of showers in the morning, then mostly cloudy with showers with thunderstorms likely in the afternoon. Humid with highs in the mid-80s. South winds 10 to 15 miles an hour, becoming southwest. Chance of rain 90%. Saturday night, showers with thunderstorms likely in the evening, then showers overnight. Muggy with lows in the lower 60s. Southwest winds 10 to 15 miles an hour, becoming northwest. Chance of rain near 100%. And now the extended forecast. Sunday, partly cloudy. Highs in the upper 70s. Monday, partly cloudy. A chance of showers. Highs in the mid-80s. Lows in the upper 50s. Chance of rain 40%. Tuesday, showers likely. Highs in the lower 80s. Lows in the mid-60s. Chance of rain 70%. Wednesday, partly cloudy. A 50% chance of showers. Highs in the upper 70s. Lows in the lower 60s. Thursday, mainly clear. Highs in the upper 70s. Lows around 60. The Nearshore Marine Forecast, for the Niagara River to Hamelin Beach along Lake Ontario. Tonight, west winds 15 to 20 knots becoming northeast 5 to 15 knots. Areas of smoke through the early overnight. Waves 1 to 3 feet. Friday, east winds 10 knots or less. Mostly sunny. Waves 1 foot or less. Friday night, southeast winds 10 knots or less becoming south. Partly cloudy. Waves 1 foot or less. Saturday, southwest winds 10 to 15 knots increasing to 15 to 20 knots. Patchy smoke in the morning. Showers likely in the morning, then showers with a chance of thunderstorms in the afternoon. Waves 1 to 3 feet building to 2 to 4 feet. Saturday night, west winds 15 to 20 knots becoming north. Showers with a chance of thunderstorms in the evening, then a chance of showers overnight. Waves 2 to 4 feet. Sunday, north winds 5 to 15 knots becoming southwest less than 10 knots. Mainly clear, then becoming partly cloudy. Waves 2 to 4 feet subsiding to 2 feet or less. Monday, southwest winds 5 to 15 knots. A chance of showers Monday night. Waves 2 feet or less. Tuesday, southwest winds 15 to 20 knots.

coming west. Showers likely. Waves 1 to 3 feet, building to 2 to 4 feet. Winds and waves higher and near thunderstorms. The Nearshore Marine Forecast, 4, Helen Beach to Sodus Bay. Tonight, west winds 15 to 20 knots, becoming northeast 10 to 15 knots. Patchy smoke this evening. Waves 2 to 4 feet, subsiding to 1 to 3 feet. Friday, east winds 5 to 10 knots, becoming light and variable. Mostly sunny. Waves 2 feet or less. Friday night, east winds 10 knots or less, becoming south. Partly cloudy. Waves 1 foot or less. Saturday, south winds 5 to 15 knots, becoming west 15 to 20 knots. Patchy smoke in the morning. A chance of showers in the morning, then showers with thunderstorms likely in the afternoon. Waves 1 to 3 feet. Saturday night, west winds 15 to 20 knots, becoming north. Showers with thunderstorms likely in the evening, then showers likely overnight. Waves 1 to 3 feet, building to 3 to 5 feet. Waves occasionally around 6 feet. Sunday, northwest winds 15 to 20 knots, becoming west and diminishing to 5 to 10 knots. Mainly clear. Waves 3 to 5 feet, subsiding to 1 foot or less. Sunday, northwest winds 15 to 20 knots, becoming west and diminishing to 5 to 10 knots. Mainly clear. Waves 3 to 5 feet, subsiding to 1 foot or less. Waves occasionally around 6 feet. Monday, southwest winds 10 knots or less, becoming south 10 to 15 knots. A chance of showers Monday night. Waves 1 foot or less. Tuesday, southwest winds 10 to 15 knots, becoming west 15 to 20 knots. Showers likely. Waves 1 foot or less, building to 2 to 4 feet. Winds and waves higher and near thunderstorms. The water temperature off Rochester is 73 degrees. The Nearshore Marine Forecast, 4, Sodus Bay to Mexico Bay. Tonight, west winds 15 to 20 knots, becoming northeast 10 to 15 knots. Patchy smoke early. Waves 2 to 4 feet, subsiding to 1 to 3 feet. Friday, northeast winds 5 to 10 knots, becoming light and variable. Sunny. Waves 2 feet or less. Friday night, light and variable winds, becoming south 5 to 10 knots. Partly to mostly cloudy. Waves 1 foot or less. Saturday, south winds 10 to 15 knots, becoming southwest. Patchy smoke in the morning. A chance of showers in the morning, then showers with thunderstorms likely in the afternoon. Waves 2 feet or less. Saturday night, west winds 15 to 20 knots, becoming north. Showers with thunderstorms likely in the evening, then showers overnight. Waves 1 to 3 feet, building to 3 to 5 feet. Waves occasionally around 6 feet. Sunday, northwest winds 15 to 20 knots, becoming southwest and diminishing to 5 to 10 knots. Becoming mainly clear. Waves 3 to 5 feet, subsiding to 1 to 3 feet. Waves occasionally around 6 feet. Monday, south winds 5 to 15 knots. A chance of showers Monday night. Waves 1 foot or less. Tuesday, south winds 10 to 15 knots, becoming west. Showers likely. Waves 1 to 3 feet, building to 2 to 4 feet. Winds and waves higher and near thunderstorms. This is the NOAA Weather Radio KHA 53 in Rochester. Your source for official weather information across the Western Finger Lakes and the Genesee Valley. KHA 53 operates on a frequency of 162.40 MHz. Air quality alert for counties in New York, Genesee, Orleans, and Wyoming. Air quality alert now in effect until midnight Friday night. The New York State Department of Environmental Conservation at Albany has issued an air quality health advisory for fine particulates until midnight Friday night. Air quality levels in outdoor air are predicted to be greater than an air quality index value of 255 through this evening and greater than an air quality index value of 150 on Friday. The Air Quality Index, or AQI, was created as an easy way to correlate levels of different pollutants to one scale. The higher the AQI value, the greater the health concern. When pollution levels are elevated, the New York State Department of Health recommends that individuals consider limiting strenuous outdoor physical activity to reduce the risk of adverse health effects.

People who may be especially sensitive to the effects of elevated levels of pollutants include the very young and those with pre-existing respiratory problems such as asthma or heart disease. Those with symptoms should consider consulting their personal physician. 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Air quality alert for counties in New York, Livingston, and Ontario. Air quality alert remains in effect until midnight tonight. The New York State Department of Environmental Conservation at Albany has issued an air quality health advisory for fine particulates until midnight tonight. Air quality levels in outdoor air are predicted to be greater than an air quality index value of 235 for fine particulates. The air quality index, or AQI, was created as an easy way to correlate levels of different pollutants to one scale. The higher the AQI value, the greater the health concern. When pollution levels are elevated, the New York State Department of Health recommends that individuals consider limiting strenuous outdoor physical activity to reduce the risk of adverse health effects. People who may be especially sensitive to the effects of elevated levels of pollutants include the very young and those with pre-existing respiratory problems such as asthma or heart disease. Those with symptoms should consider consulting their personal physician. 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Air quality alert for counties in New York, Monroe, Northern Cayuga, and Wayne. Air quality alert remains in effect until midnight tonight. The New York State Department of Environmental Conservation at Albany has issued an air quality health advisory for fine particulates until midnight tonight. Air quality levels in outdoor air are predicted to be greater than an air quality index value of 260 for fine particulates. The air quality index, or AQI, was created as an easy way to correlate levels of different pollutants to one scale. The higher the AQI value, the greater the health concern. When pollution levels are elevated, the New York State Department of Health recommends that individuals consider limiting strenuous outdoor physical activity to reduce the risk of adverse health effects. People who may be especially sensitive to the effects of elevated levels of pollutants include the very young and those with pre-existing respiratory problems such as asthma or heart disease. Those with symptoms should consider consulting their personal physician. 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The 8 p.m. weather at Rochester, smoke was reported. The temperature was 79 degrees Fahrenheit or 26 degrees Celsius, the dew point 55 and the relative humidity 43%. The wind was northwest at 13 miles an hour. The pressure was 29.95 inches and rising. Repeating at Rochester, smoke was reported, temperature 79 degrees. Around the region at 8 p.m. at Erie, haze was reported, with a temperature of 77. Smoke was reported, with a temperature of 79 at Buffalo, 79 at Toronto, 80 at Syracuse, and 75 at Binghamton. At Watertown, it was partly cloudy, with a temperature of 76. At Niagara Falls, haze and smoke were reported, with a temperature of 77. At Elmira, haze and smoke were reported, with a temperature of 76. At Oswego, winds were west at 70 knots, with a temperature of 76 degrees. The Central Lake Ontario buoy winds were west at 60 knots, with a temperature of 74 degrees, and the waves were 3 feet. The forecast for the Genesee Valley and Northern Finger Lakes, including Rochester, Geneseo, Canandaigua, Newark, and Fairhaven. Tonight, mainly clear early, then becoming partly cloudy. Smoke. Lows ranging from around 60 inland to the upper 60s along the lake shore. Northwest winds 10 to 15 miles an hour, becoming light. Friday, mostly sunny. Patchy smoke in the afternoon. Highs ranging from the upper 70s on the hilltops to the lower 80s across the lower elevations. Light northwest winds. Friday night, mainly clear in the evening, then becoming partly cloudy.
smoke. Lows ranging from the mid-60s inland to the upper 60s along the lake shore. Light winds. Saturday, patchy smoke in the morning. Partly sunny with a chance of showers in the morning, then mostly cloudy with showers with thunderstorms likely in the afternoon. Locally heavy rainfall possible in the afternoon. Humid with highs ranging from the mid-80s inland to the upper 80s along the lake shore. Southwest winds 10 to 15 miles an hour with gusts up to 30 miles an hour in the afternoon. Chance of rain 90%. Saturday night, showers with thunderstorms likely in the evening, then showers overnight. Locally heavy rainfall possible in the evening. Muggy with lows ranging from the lower 60s inland to the upper 60s along the lake shore. West winds 10 to 15 miles an hour, becoming northwest 5 to 10 miles an hour. Chance of rain 90%. The forecast for the Southern Finger Lakes, including Pinyan, Seneca Falls, and Auburn. Tonight, mainly clear this evening, then becoming partly cloudy. Smoke. Lows around 60. Northwest winds 10 to 15 miles an hour, becoming light. Friday, mostly sunny. Highs around 80. Light northwest winds. Friday night, mainly clear in the evening, then becoming partly cloudy. Smoke. Lows in the mid-60s. Light winds, becoming south 5 to 10 miles an hour. Saturday, patchy smoke in the morning. Partly sunny with a chance of showers in the morning, then mostly cloudy with showers with thunderstorms likely in the afternoon. Humid with highs in the mid-80s. South winds 10 to 15 miles an hour, becoming southwest. Chance of rain 90%. Saturday night, showers with thunderstorms likely in the evening, then showers overnight. Muggy with lows in the lower 60s. Southwest winds 10 to 15 miles an hour, becoming northwest. Chance of rain near 100%. And now the extended forecast. Sunday, partly cloudy. Highs in the upper 70s. Monday, partly cloudy. A chance of showers. Highs in the mid-80s. Lows in the upper 50s. Chance of rain 40%. Tuesday, showers likely. Highs in the lower 80s. Lows in the mid-60s. Chance of rain 70%. Wednesday, partly cloudy. A 50% chance of showers. Highs in the upper 70s. Lows in the lower 60s. Thursday, mainly clear. Highs in the upper 70s. Lows around 60. 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KHA-53 operates on a frequency of 162.40 MHz. Air quality alert for counties in New York, Genesee, Orleans, and Wyoming. Air quality alert now in effect until midnight Friday night. The New York State Department of Environmental Conservation at Albany has issued an air quality health advisory for fine particulates until midnight Friday night. Air quality levels in outdoor air are predicted to be greater than an air quality index value of 255 through this evening and greater than an air quality index value of 150 on Friday. The air quality index, or AQI, was created as an easy way to correlate levels of different pollutants to one scale. The higher the AQI value, the greater the health concern. When pollution levels are elevated, the New York State Department of Health recommends that individuals consider limiting strenuous outdoor physical activity to reduce the risk of adverse health effects. People who may be especially sensitive to the effects of elevated levels of pollutants include the very young and those with pre-existing respiratory problems such as asthma or heart disease. Those with symptoms should consider consulting their personal physician. 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Air quality alert for counties in New York, Livingston, and Ontario. Air quality alert remains in effect until midnight tonight. The New York State Department of Environmental Conservation at Albany has issued an air quality health advisory for fine particulates until midnight tonight. Air quality levels in outdoor air are predicted to be greater than an air quality index value of 235 for fine particulates. The air quality index, or AQI,

QI was created as an easy way to correlate levels of different pollutants to one scale. The higher the AQI value, the greater the health concern. When pollution levels are elevated, the New York State Department of Health recommends that individuals consider limiting strenuous outdoor physical activity to reduce the risk of adverse health effects. People who may be especially sensitive to the effects of elevated levels of pollutants include the very young and those with pre-existing respiratory problems such as asthma or heart disease. Those with symptoms should consider consulting their personal physician. 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Air quality alert for counties in New York, Monroe, Northern Cayuga, and Wayne. Air quality alert remains in effect until midnight tonight. The New York State Department of Environmental Conservation at Albany has issued an air quality health advisory for fine particulates until midnight tonight. Air quality levels in outdoor air are predicted to be greater than an air quality index value of 260 for fine particulates. The air quality index, or AQI, was created as an easy way to correlate levels of different pollutants to one scale. The higher the AQI value, the greater the health concern. When pollution levels are elevated, the New York State Department of Health recommends that individuals consider limiting strenuous outdoor physical activity to reduce the risk of adverse health effects. People who may be especially sensitive to the effects of elevated levels of pollutants include the very young and those with pre-existing respiratory problems such as asthma or heart disease. Those with symptoms should consider consulting their personal physician. 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The 8 p.m. weather at Rochester, smoke was reported. The temperature was 79 degrees Fahrenheit or 26 degrees Celsius, the dew point 55 and the relative humidity 43%. The wind was northwest at 13 miles an hour. The pressure was 29.95 inches and rising. Repeating at Rochester, smoke was reported, temperature 79 degrees. Around the region at 8 p.m. at Erie, haze was reported, with a temperature of 77. Smoke was reported, with a temperature of 79 at Buffalo, 79 at Toronto, 80 at Syracuse, and 75 at Binghamton. At Watertown, it was partly cloudy, with a temperature of 76. At Niagara Falls, haze and smoke were reported, with a temperature of 77. At Elmira, haze and smoke were reported, with a temperature of 76. At Oswego, winds were west at 70 knots, with a temperature of 76 degrees. The Central Lake Ontario buoy winds were west at 60 knots, with a temperature of 74 degrees, and the waves were 3 feet. The forecast for the Genesee Valley and Northern Finger Lakes, including Rochester, Geneseo, Canandaigua, Newark, and Fairhaven. Tonight, mainly clear early, then becoming partly cloudy. Smoke. Lows ranging from around 60 inland to the upper 60s along the lake shore. Northwest winds 10 to 15 miles an hour, becoming light. Friday, mostly sunny. Patchy smoke in the afternoon. Highs ranging from the upper 70s on the hilltops to the lower 80s across the lower elevations. Light northwest winds. Friday night, mainly clear in the evening, then becoming partly cloudy. Smoke. Lows ranging from the mid-60s inland to the upper 60s along the lake shore. Light winds. Saturday, patchy smoke in the morning. Partly sunny with a chance of showers in the morning, then mostly cloudy with showers with thunderstorms likely in the afternoon. Locally heavy rainfall possible in the afternoon. Humid with highs ranging from the mid-80s inland to the upper 80s along the lake shore. Southwest winds 10 to 15 miles an hour with gusts up to 30 miles an hour in the afternoon. Chance of rain 90%. Saturday night, showers with thunderstorms likely in the evening, then showers overnight. Locally heavy rainfall possible in the evening. Muggy with lows ranging from the lower 60s inland to the upper 60s along the lake shore. West winds 10 to 15 miles an hour, becoming northwest 5 to 10 miles an hour. Chance of rain 90%.
The forecast for the Southern Finger.

including Penang, Seneca Falls, and Auburn. Tonight, mainly clear this evening, then becoming partly cloudy. Smoke. Lows around 60. Northwest winds 10 to 15 miles an hour, becoming light. Friday, mostly sunny. Highs around 80. Light northwest winds. Friday night, mainly clear in the evening, then becoming partly cloudy. Smoke. Lows in the mid-60s. Light winds, becoming south 5 to 10 miles an hour. Saturday, patchy smoke in the morning. Partly sunny with a chance of showers in the morning, then mostly cloudy with showers with thunderstorms likely in the afternoon. Humid with highs in the mid-80s. South winds 10 to 15 miles an hour, becoming southwest. Chance of rain 90%. Saturday night, showers with thunderstorms likely in the evening, then showers overnight. Muggy with lows in the lower 60s. Southwest winds 10 to 15 miles an hour, becoming northwest. Chance of rain near 100%. And now the extended forecast. Sunday, partly cloudy. Highs in the upper 70s. Monday, partly cloudy. A chance of showers. Highs in the mid-80s. Lows in the upper 50s. Chance of rain 40%. Tuesday, showers likely. Highs in the lower 80s. Lows in the mid-60s. Chance of rain 70%. Wednesday, partly cloudy. A 50% chance of showers. Highs in the upper 70s. Lows in the lower 60s. Thursday, mainly clear. Highs in the upper 70s. Lows around 60. 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KHA 53 operates on a frequency of 162.40 MHz. Air quality alert for counties in New York, Genesee, Orleans, and Wyoming. Air quality alert now in effect until midnight Friday night. The New York State Department of Environmental Conservation at Albany has issued an air quality health advisory for fine particulates until midnight Friday night. Air quality levels in outdoor air are predicted to be greater than an air quality index value of 255 through this evening and greater than an air quality index value of 150 on Friday. The air quality index, or AQI, was created as an easy way to correlate levels of different pollutants to one scale. The higher the AQI value, the greater the health concern. When pollution levels are elevated, the New York State Department of Health recommends that individuals consider limiting strenuous outdoor physical activity to reduce the risk of adverse health effects. People who may be especially sensitive to the effects of elevated levels of pollutants include the very young and those with pre-existing respiratory problems such as asthma or heart disease. Those with symptoms should consider consulting their personal physician. 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Air quality alert for counties in New York, Livingston, and Ontario. Air quality alert remains in effect until midnight tonight. The New York State Department of Environmental Conservation at Albany has issued an air quality health advisory for fine particulates until midnight tonight. Air quality levels in outdoor air are predicted to be greater than an air quality index value of 235 for fine particulates. The air quality index, or AQI, was created as an easy way to correlate levels of different pollutants to one scale. The higher the AQI value, the greater the health concern. When pollution levels are elevated, the New York State Department of Health recommends that individuals consider limiting strenuous outdoor physical activity to reduce the risk of adverse health effects. People who may be especially sensitive to the effects of elevated levels of pollutants include the very young and those with pre-existing respiratory problems such as asthma or heart disease. Those with symptoms should consider consulting their personal physician. 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Air quality alert for counties in New York, Monroe, Northern Cayuga, and Wayne.
Air quality alert remains in effect until midnight tonight. The New York State Department of Environmental Conservation at Albany has issued an air quality health advisory for fine particulates until midnight tonight. Air quality levels in outdoor air are predicted to be greater than an air quality index value of 260 for fine particulates. The air quality index, or AQI, was created as an easy way to correlate levels of different pollutants to one scale. The higher the AQI value, the greater the health concern. When pollution levels are elevated, the New York State Department of Health recommends that individuals consider limiting strenuous outdoor physical activity to reduce the risk of adverse health effects. People who may be especially sensitive to the effects of elevated levels of pollutants include the very young and those with pre-existing respiratory problems such as asthma or heart disease. Those with symptoms should consider consulting their personal physician. 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The 8 p.m. weather at Rochester, smoke was reported. The temperature was 79 degrees Fahrenheit or 26 degrees Celsius, the dew point 55 and the relative humidity 43%. The wind was northwest at 13 miles an hour. The pressure was 29.95 inches and rising. Repeating at Rochester, smoke was reported, temperature 79 degrees. Around the region at 8 p.m. at Erie, haze was reported, with a temperature of 77. Smoke was reported, with a temperature of 79 at Buffalo, 79 at Toronto, 80 at Syracuse, and 75 at Binghamton. At Watertown, it was partly cloudy, with a temperature of 76. At Niagara Falls, haze and smoke were reported, with a temperature of 77. At Elmira, haze and smoke were reported, with a temperature of 76. At Oswego, winds were west at 70 knots, with a temperature of 76 degrees. The Central Lake Ontario buoy winds were west at 60 knots, with a temperature of 74 degrees, and the waves were 3 feet. The forecast for the Genesee Valley and Northern Finger Lakes, including Rochester, Geneseo, Canandaigua, Newark, and Fairhaven. Tonight, mainly clear early, then becoming partly cloudy. Smoke. Lows ranging from around 60 inland to the upper 60s along the lake shore. Northwest winds 10 to 15 miles an hour, becoming light. Friday, mostly sunny. Patchy smoke in the afternoon. Highs ranging from the upper 70s on the hilltops to the lower 80s across the lower elevations. Light northwest winds. Friday night, mainly clear in the evening, then becoming partly cloudy. Smoke. Lows ranging from the mid-60s inland to the upper 60s along the lake shore. Light winds. Saturday, patchy smoke in the morning. Partly sunny with a chance of showers in the morning, then mostly cloudy with showers with thunderstorms likely in the afternoon. Locally heavy rainfall possible in the afternoon. Humid with highs ranging from the mid-80s inland to the upper 80s along the lake shore. Southwest winds 10 to 15 miles an hour with gusts up to 30 miles an hour in the afternoon. Chance of rain 90%. Saturday night, showers with thunderstorms likely in the evening, then showers overnight. Locally heavy rainfall possible in the evening. Muggy with lows ranging from the lower 60s inland to the upper 60s along the lake shore. West winds 10 to 15 miles an hour, becoming northwest 5 to 10 miles an hour. Chance of rain 90%. The forecast for the Southern Finger Lakes, including Tinian, Seneca Falls, and Auburn. Tonight, mainly clear this evening, then becoming partly cloudy. Smoke. Lows around 60. Northwest winds 10 to 15 miles an hour, becoming light. Friday, mostly sunny. Highs around 80. Light northwest winds. Friday night, mainly clear in the evening, then becoming partly cloudy. Smoke. Lows in the mid-60s. Light winds, becoming south 5 to 10 miles an hour. Saturday, patchy smoke in the morning. Partly sunny with a chance of showers in the morning, then mostly cloudy with showers with thunderstorms likely in the afternoon. Humid with highs in the mid-80s. South winds 10 to 15 miles an hour, becoming southwest. Chance of rain 90%. Saturday night,
showers with thunderstorms likely in the evening, then showers overnight.

Monday with lows in the lower 60s. Southwest winds 10 to 15 miles an hour, becoming northwest. Chance of rain near 100%. And now the extended forecast. Sunday, partly cloudy. Highs in the upper 70s. Monday, partly cloudy. A chance of showers. Highs in the mid 80s. Lows in the upper 50s. Chance of rain 40%. Tuesday, showers likely. Highs in the lower 80s. Lows in the mid 60s. Chance of rain 70%. Wednesday, partly cloudy. A 50% chance of showers. Highs in the upper 70s. Lows in the lower 60s. Thursday, mainly clear. Highs in the upper 70s. Lows around 60. Open lake forecast, 4, the Niagara River to Hamlin Beach beyond 5 miles from shore. Tonight, west winds 15 to 20 knots becoming northeast 5 to 15 knots. Areas of smoke through the early overnight. Waves 1 to 3 feet. Friday, east winds 10 knots or less. Waves 1 foot or less. Friday night, southeast winds 5 to 10 knots becoming south. A chance of showers overnight. Waves 1 foot or less. Saturday, southwest winds 10 to 15 knots increasing to 15 to 20 knots. Patchy smoke in the morning. Showers likely in the morning, then showers with a chance of thunderstorms in the afternoon. Waves 1 to 3 feet building to 2 to 4 feet. Saturday night, west winds 15 to 20 knots becoming north. Showers with a chance of thunderstorms in the evening, then a chance of showers overnight. Waves 2 to 4 feet. Sunday, north winds 5 to 15 knots becoming west less than 10 knots. Waves 1 to 3 feet subsiding to 1 foot or less. Monday, southwest winds 5 to 15 knots. A chance of showers Monday night. Waves 2 feet or less. Tuesday, southwest winds 15 to 20 knots becoming west. Showers likely. Waves 1 to 3 feet building to 2 to 4 feet. Winds and waves higher in and near thunderstorms. Open lake forecast, 4, Hamlin Beach to Mexico Bay beyond 5 miles from shore. Tonight, west winds 15 to 20 knots becoming northeast 10 to 15 knots. Patchy smoke early. Waves 2 to 4 feet subsiding to 1 to 3 feet. Friday, northeast winds 10 knots or less becoming east. Waves 2 feet or less. Friday night, southeast winds 5 to 15 knots becoming south. Waves 2 feet or less. Saturday, south winds 15 to 20 knots becoming southwest. Patchy smoke in the morning. Showers likely in the morning, then showers with thunderstorms likely in the afternoon. Waves 1 to 3 feet. Saturday night, west winds 15 to 20 knots becoming north. Showers with thunderstorms likely in the evening, then showers likely overnight. Waves 2 to 4 feet building to 3 to 5 feet. Sunday, northwest winds 15 to 20 knots becoming west and diminishing to 5 to 10 knots. Waves 3 to 5 feet subsiding to 1 foot or less. Monday, southwest winds 5 to 10 knots becoming south and increasing to 15 to 20 knots. A chance of showers Monday night. Waves 1 foot or less building to 1 to 3 feet. Tuesday, southwest winds 15 to 25 knots becoming west. Showers likely. Waves 2 to 4 feet. Winds and waves higher in and near thunderstorms. This is the NOAA Weather Radio KHA 53 in Rochester. Your source for official weather information across the Western Finger Lakes and the Genesee Valley. KHA 53 operates on a frequency of 162.40 MHz. Air quality alert for counties in New York, Genesee, Orleans, and Wyoming. Air quality alert now in effect until midnight Friday night. The New York State Department of Environmental Conservation at Albany has issued an air quality health advisory for fine particulates until midnight Friday night. Air quality levels in outdoor air are predicted to be greater than an air quality index value of 255 through this evening and greater than an air quality index value of 150 on Friday. The Air Quality Index, or AQI, was created as an easy way to correlate levels of different pollutants to one scale. The higher the AQI value, the greater the health concern. When pollution levels are elevated, the New York State Department of Health recommends

Department of Environmental Conservation at Albany has issued an air quality health advisory for fine particulates until midnight tonight. Air quality levels in outdoor air are predicted to be greater than an air quality index value of 235 for fine particulates. The Air Quality Index, or AQI, was created as an easy way to correlate levels of different pollutants to one scale. The higher the AQI value, the greater the health concern. When pollution levels are elevated, the New York State Department of Health recommends that individuals consider limiting strenuous outdoor physical activity to reduce the risk of adverse health effects. People who may be especially sensitive to the effects of elevated levels of pollutants include the very young and those with pre-existing respiratory problems such as asthma or heart disease. Those with symptoms should consider consulting their personal physician. 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Air quality alert for counties in New York, Monroe, Northern Cayuga, and Wayne. Air quality alert remains in effect until midnight tonight. The New York State Department of Environmental Conservation at Albany has issued an air quality health advisory for fine particulates until midnight tonight. Air quality levels in outdoor air are predicted to be greater than an air quality index value of 260 for fine particulates. The Air Quality Index, or AQI, was created as an easy way to correlate levels of different pollutants to one scale. The higher the AQI value, the greater the health concern. When pollution levels are elevated, the New York State Department of Health recommends that individuals consider limiting strenuous outdoor physical activity to reduce the risk of adverse health effects. People who may be especially sensitive to the effects of elevated levels of pollutants include the very young and those with pre-existing respiratory problems such as asthma or heart disease. Those with symptoms should consider consulting their personal physician. 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The 9 p.m. weather at Rochester, smoke was reported. The temperature was 76 degrees Fahrenheit or 24 degrees Celsius, the dew point 55 and the relative humidity 48%. The wind was west at 7 miles an hour. The pressure was 29.96 inches and rising. Repeating at Rochester, smoke was reported, temperature 76 degrees. Around the region at 9 p.m. at Erie, haze was reported, with a temperature of 76. Smoke was reported, with a temperature of 77 at Buffalo, 77 at Syracuse, and 72 at Binghamton. At Watertown, it was partly cloudy, with a temperature of 69. At Niagara Falls, haze and smoke were reported, with a temperature of 74. At Elmira, haze and smoke were reported, with a temperature of 70. At Oswego, winds were west at 70 knots, with a temperature of 75 degrees. The Central Lake Ontario buoy winds were from the west at 14 knots. The forecast for the Genesee Valley and Northern Finger Lakes, including Rochester, Geneseo, Canandaigua, Newark, and Fairhaven. Tonight, mainly clear early, then becoming partly cloudy. Smoke. Lows ranging from around 60 inland to the upper 60s along the lake shore. Northwest winds 10 to 15 miles an hour, becoming light. Friday, mostly sunny. Patchy smoke in the afternoon. Highs ranging from the upper 70s on the hilltops to the lower 80s across the lower elevations. Light northwest winds. Friday night, mainly clear in the evening, then becoming partly cloudy. Smoke. Lows ranging from the mid-60s inland to the upper 60s along the lake shore. Light winds. Saturday, patchy smoke in the morning. Partly sunny with a chance of showers in the morning, then mostly cloudy with showers with thunderstorms likely in the afternoon. Locally heavy rainfall possible in the afternoon. Humid with highs ranging from the mid-80s inland to the upper 80s along the lake shore. Southwest winds 10 to 15 miles an hour with gusts up to 30 miles an hour in the afternoon. Chance of rain 90%. Saturday night, showers with thunderstorms likely in the evening, then showers overnight. Locally heavy rainfall possible in the evening. Muggy with lows ranging from the lower 60s.

equivalent to the upper 60s along the lake shore. West winds 10 to 15 miles an hour, becoming northwest 5 to 10 miles an hour. Chance of rain 90%. The forecast for the Southern Finger Lakes, including Tinian, Seneca Falls, and Auburn. Tonight, mainly clear this evening, then becoming partly cloudy. Smoke. Lows around 60. Northwest winds 10 to 15 miles an hour, becoming light. Friday, mostly sunny. Highs around 80. Light northwest winds. Friday night, mainly clear in the evening, then becoming partly cloudy. Smoke. Lows in the mid-60s. Light winds, becoming south 5 to 10 miles an hour. Saturday, patchy smoke in the morning. Partly sunny with a chance of showers in the morning, then mostly cloudy with showers with thunderstorms likely in the afternoon. Humid with highs in the mid-80s. South winds 10 to 15 miles an hour, becoming southwest. Chance of rain 90%. Saturday night, showers with thunderstorms likely in the evening, then showers overnight. Muggy with lows in the lower 60s. Southwest winds 10 to 15 miles an hour, becoming northwest. Chance of rain near 100%. And now the extended forecast. Sunday, partly cloudy. Highs in the upper 70s. Monday, partly cloudy. A chance of showers. Highs in the mid-80s. Lows in the upper 50s. Chance of rain 40%. Tuesday, showers likely. Highs in the lower 80s. Lows in the mid-60s. Chance of rain 70%. Wednesday, partly cloudy. A 50% chance of showers. Highs in the upper 70s. Lows in the lower 60s. Thursday, mainly clear. Highs in the upper 70s. Lows around 60. 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KHA 53 operates on a frequency of 162.40 MHz. Air quality alert for counties in New York, Genesee, Orleans, and Wyoming. Air quality alert now in effect until midnight Friday night. The New York State Department of Environmental Conservation at Albany has issued an air quality health advisory for fine particulates until midnight Friday night. Air quality levels in outdoor air are predicted to be greater than an air quality index value of 255 through this evening and greater than an air quality index value of 150 on Friday. The Air Quality Index, or AQI, was created as an easy way to correlate levels of different pollutants to one scale. The higher the AQI value, the greater the health concern. When pollution levels are elevated, the New York State Department of Health recommends that individuals consider limiting strenuous outdoor physical activity to reduce the risk of adverse health effects. People who may be especially sensitive to the effects of elevated levels of pollutants include the very young and those with pre-existing respiratory problems such as asthma or heart disease. Those with symptoms should consider consulting their personal physician. 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Air quality alert for counties in New York, Livingston, and Ontario. Air quality alert remains in effect until midnight tonight. The New York State Department of Environmental Conservation at Albany has issued an air quality health advisory for fine particulates until midnight tonight. Air quality levels in outdoor air are predicted to be greater than an air quality index value of 235 for fine particulates. The Air Quality Index, or AQI, was created as an easy way to correlate levels of different pollutants to one scale. The higher the AQI value, the greater the health concern. When pollution levels are elevated, the New York State Department of Health recommends that individuals consider limiting strenuous outdoor physical activity to reduce the risk of adverse health effects. People who may be especially sensitive to the effects of elevated levels of pollutants include the very young and those with pre-existing respiratory problems such as asthma or heart disease. Those with symptoms should consider consulting their personal physician. 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

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Air Quality Alert for counties in New York, Monroe, Northern Cayuga, and Wayne. Air Quality Alert remains in effect until midnight tonight. The New York State Department of Environmental Conservation at Albany has issued an air quality health advisory for fine particulates until midnight tonight. Air quality levels in outdoor air are predicted to be greater than an air quality index value of 260 for fine particulates. The air quality index, or AQI, was created as an easy way to correlate levels of different pollutants to one scale. The higher the AQI value, the greater the health concern. 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People who may be especially sensitive to the effects of elevated levels of pollutants include the very young and those with pre-existing respiratory problems such as asthma or heart disease. Those with symptoms should consider consulting their personal physician. 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The 9 p.m. weather at Rochester, smoke was reported. The temperature was 76 degrees Fahrenheit or 24 degrees Celsius, the dew point 55 and the relative humidity 48%. The wind was west at 7 miles an hour. The pressure was 29.96 inches and rising. Repeating at Rochester, smoke was reported, temperature 76 degrees. Around the region at 9 p.m. at Erie, haze was reported, with a temperature of 76. Smoke was reported, with a temperature of 77 at Buffalo, 77 at Syracuse, and 72 at Binghamton. At Watertown, it was partly cloudy, with a temperature of 69. At Toronto, it was mostly cloudy, with a temperature of 77. At Niagara Falls, haze and smoke were reported, with a temperature of 74. At Elmira, haze and smoke were reported, with a temperature of 70. At Oswego, winds were west at 70 knots, with a temperature of 75 degrees. The Central Lake Ontario buoy winds were west at 60 knots, with a temperature of 74 degrees, and the waves were 3 feet. The forecast for the Genesee Valley and Northern Finger Lakes, including Rochester, Geneseo, Canandaigua, Newark, and Fairhaven. Tonight, mainly clear early, then becoming partly cloudy. Smoke. Lows ranging from around 60 inland to the upper 60s along the lake shore. Northwest winds 10 to 15 miles an hour, becoming light. Friday, mostly sunny. Patchy smoke in the afternoon. Highs ranging from the upper 70s on the hilltops to the lower 80s across the lower elevations. Light northwest winds. Friday night, mainly clear in the evening, then becoming partly cloudy. Smoke. Lows ranging from the mid-60s inland to the upper 60s along the lake shore. Light winds. Saturday, patchy smoke in the morning. Partly sunny with a chance of showers in the morning, then mostly cloudy with showers with thunderstorms likely in the afternoon. Locally heavy rainfall possible in the afternoon. Humid with highs ranging from the mid-80s inland to the upper 80s along the lake shore. Southwest winds 10 to 15 miles an hour with gusts up to 30 miles an hour in the afternoon. Chance of rain 90%. Saturday night, showers with thunderstorms likely in the evening, then showers overnight. Locally heavy rainfall possible in the evening. Muggy with lows ranging from the lower 60s inland to the upper 60s along the lake shore. West winds 10 to 15 miles an hour, becoming northwest 5 to 10 miles an hour. Chance of rain 90%. The forecast for the Southern Finger Lakes, including Pinyan, Seneca Falls, and Auburn. Tonight, mainly clear this evening, then becoming partly cloudy. Smoke. Lows around 60. Northwest winds 10 to 15 miles an hour, becoming light. Friday, mostly sunny. Highs around 80. Light northwest winds. Friday night, mainly clear in the evening, then becoming partly cloudy. Smoke. Lows in the mid-60s. Light winds, becoming south 5 to 10 miles an hour. Saturday, patchy smoke in the morning. Partly sunny with a chance of showers in the morning, then mostly cloudy with showers with thunderstorms.

storms likely in the afternoon. Humid with highs in the mid-80s. South winds 10 to 15 miles an hour, becoming southwest. Chance of rain 90%. Saturday night, showers with thunderstorms likely in the evening, then showers overnight. Muggy with lows in the lower 60s. Southwest winds 10 to 15 miles an hour, becoming northwest. Chance of rain near 100%. And now the extended forecast. Sunday, partly cloudy. Highs in the upper 70s. Monday, partly cloudy. A chance of showers. Highs in the mid-80s. Lows in the upper 50s. Chance of rain 40%. Tuesday, showers likely. Highs in the lower 80s. Lows in the mid-60s. Chance of rain 70%. Wednesday, partly cloudy. A 50% chance of showers. Highs in the upper 70s. Lows in the lower 60s. Thursday, mainly clear. Highs in the upper 70s. Lows around 60. 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KHA 53 operates on a frequency of 162.40 MHz. Air quality alert for counties in New York, Genesee, Orleans, and Wyoming. Air quality alert now in effect until midnight Friday night. The New York State Department of Environmental Conservation at Albany has issued an air quality health advisory for fine particulates until midnight Friday night. Air quality levels in outdoor air are predicted to be greater than an air quality index value of 255 through this evening and greater than an air quality index value of 150 on Friday. The Air Quality Index, or AQI, was created as an easy way to correlate levels of different pollutants to one scale. The higher the AQI value, the greater the health concern. When pollution levels are elevated, the New York State Department of Health recommends that individuals consider limiting strenuous outdoor physical activity to reduce the risk of adverse health effects. People who may be especially sensitive to the effects of elevated levels of pollutants include the very young and those with pre-existing respiratory problems such as asthma or heart disease. Those with symptoms should consider consulting their personal physician. 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Air quality alert for counties in New York, Livingston, and Ontario. Air quality alert remains in effect until midnight tonight. The New York State Department of Environmental Conservation at Albany has issued an air quality health advisory for fine particulates until midnight tonight. Air quality levels in outdoor air are predicted to be greater than an air quality index value of 235 for fine particulates. The air quality index, or AQI, was created as an easy way to correlate levels of different pollutants to one scale. The higher the AQI value, the greater the health concern. When pollution levels are elevated, the New York State Department of Health recommends that individuals consider limiting strenuous outdoor physical activity to reduce the risk of adverse health effects. People who may be especially sensitive to the effects of elevated levels of pollutants include the very young and those with pre-existing respiratory problems such as asthma or heart disease. Those with symptoms should consider consulting their personal physician. 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Air quality alert for counties in New York, Monroe, Northern Cayuga, and Wayne. Air quality alert remains in effect until midnight tonight. The New York State Department of Environmental Conservation at Albany has issued an air quality health advisory for fine particulates until midnight tonight. Air quality levels in outdoor air are predicted to be greater than an air quality index value of 260 for fine particulates. The air quality index, or AQI, was created as an easy way to correlate levels of different pollutants to one scale. The higher the AQI value, the greater the health concern. When pollution levels are elevated, the New York State Department of Health recommends that individuals consider limiting strenuous outdoor physical activity to reduce the risk of adverse health effects. People who may be especially sensitive

The effects of elevated levels of pollutants include the very young and those with pre-existing respiratory problems such as asthma or heart disease. Those with symptoms should consider consulting their personal physician. 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The 9 p.m. weather at Rochester, smoke was reported. The temperature was 76 degrees Fahrenheit or 24 degrees Celsius, the dew point 55 and the relative humidity 48%. The wind was west at 7 miles an hour. The pressure was 29.96 inches and rising. Repeating at Rochester, smoke was reported, temperature 76 degrees. Around the region at 9 p.m. at Erie, haze was reported, with a temperature of 76. Smoke was reported, with a temperature of 77 at Buffalo, 77 at Syracuse, and 72 at Binghamton. At Watertown, it was partly cloudy, with a temperature of 69. At Toronto, it was mostly cloudy, with a temperature of 77. At Niagara Falls, haze and smoke were reported, with a temperature of 74. At Elmira, haze and smoke were reported, with a temperature of 70. At Oswego, winds were west at 70 knots, with a temperature of 75 degrees. The Central Lake Ontario buoy winds were west at 60 knots, with a temperature of 74 degrees, and the waves were 3 feet. The forecast for the Genesee Valley and Northern Finger Lakes, including Rochester, Geneseo, Canandaigua, Newark, and Fairhaven. Tonight, mainly clear early, then becoming partly cloudy. Smoke. Lows ranging from around 60 inland to the upper 60s along the lake shore. Northwest winds 10 to 15 miles an hour, becoming light. Friday, mostly sunny. Patchy smoke in the afternoon. Highs ranging from the upper 70s on the hilltops to the lower 80s across the lower elevations. Light northwest winds. Friday night, mainly clear in the evening, then becoming partly cloudy. Smoke. Lows ranging from the mid-60s inland to the upper 60s along the lake shore. Light winds. Saturday, patchy smoke in the morning. Partly sunny with a chance of showers in the morning, then mostly cloudy with showers with thunderstorms likely in the afternoon. Locally heavy rainfall possible in the afternoon. Humid with highs ranging from the mid-80s inland to the upper 80s along the lake shore. Southwest winds 10 to 15 miles an hour with gusts up to 30 miles an hour in the afternoon. Chance of rain 90%. Saturday night, showers with thunderstorms likely in the evening, then showers overnight. Locally heavy rainfall possible in the evening. Muggy with lows ranging from the lower 60s inland to the upper 60s along the lake shore. West winds 10 to 15 miles an hour, becoming northwest 5 to 10 miles an hour. Chance of rain 90%. The forecast for the Southern Finger Lakes, including Pinyan, Seneca Falls, and Auburn. Tonight, mainly clear this evening, then becoming partly cloudy. Smoke. Lows around 60. Northwest winds 10 to 15 miles an hour, becoming light. Friday, mostly sunny. Highs around 80. Light northwest winds. Friday night, mainly clear in the evening, then becoming partly cloudy. Smoke. Lows in the mid-60s. Light winds, becoming south 5 to 10 miles an hour. Saturday, patchy smoke in the morning. Partly sunny with a chance of showers in the morning, then mostly cloudy with showers with thunderstorms likely in the afternoon. Humid with highs in the mid-80s. South winds 10 to 15 miles an hour, becoming southwest. Chance of rain 90%. Saturday night, showers with thunderstorms likely in the evening, then showers overnight. Muggy with lows in the lower 60s. Southwest winds 10 to 15 miles an hour, becoming northwest. Chance of rain near 100%. And now the extended forecast. Sunday, partly cloudy. Highs in the upper 70s. Monday, partly cloudy. A chance of showers. Highs in the mid-80s. Lows in the upper 50s. Chance of rain 40%. Tuesday, showers likely. Highs in the lower 80s. Lows in the mid-60s. Chance of rain 70%. Wednesday, partly

cloudy. A 50% chance of showers. Highs in the upper 70s. Lows in the lower 60s. Thursday, mainly clear. Highs in the upper 70s. Lows around 60. The Nearshore Marine Forecast for the Niagara River to Hamelin Beach along Lake Ontario. Tonight, west winds 15 to 20 knots, becoming northeast 5 to 15 knots. Areas of smoke through the early overnight. Waves 1 to 3 feet. Friday, east winds 10 knots or less. Mostly sunny. Waves 1 foot or less. Friday night, southeast winds 10 knots or less, becoming south. Partly cloudy. Waves 1 foot or less. Saturday, south. Friday night, southeast winds 10 knots or less, becoming south. Partly cloudy. Waves 1 foot or less. Saturday, southwest winds 10 to 15 knots, increasing to 15 to 20 knots. Patchy smoke in the morning. Showers likely in the morning, then showers with a chance of thunderstorms in the afternoon. Waves 1 to 3 feet, building to 2 to 4 feet. Saturday night, west winds 15 to 20 knots, becoming north. Showers with a chance of thunderstorms in the evening, then a chance of showers overnight. Waves 2 to 4 feet. Sunday, north winds 5 to 15 knots, becoming southwest less than 10 knots. Mainly clear, then becoming partly cloudy. Waves 2 to 4 feet, subsiding to 2 feet or less. Monday, southwest winds 5 to 15 knots. A chance of showers Monday night. Waves 2 feet or less. Tuesday, southwest winds 15 to 20 knots, becoming west. Showers likely. Waves 1 to 3 feet, building to 2 to 4 feet. Winds and waves higher and near thunderstorms. The Nearshore Marine Forecast, for Hamelin Beach to Sodus Bay. Tonight, west winds 15 to 20 knots, becoming northeast 10 to 15 knots. Patchy smoke this evening. Waves 2 to 4 feet, subsiding to 1 to 3 feet. Friday, east winds 5 to 10 knots, becoming light and variable. Mostly sunny. Waves 2 feet or less. Friday night, east winds 10 knots or less, becoming south. Partly cloudy. Waves 1 foot or less. Saturday, south winds 5 to 15 knots, becoming west 15 to 20 knots. Patchy smoke in the morning. A chance of showers in the morning, then showers with thunderstorms likely in the afternoon. Waves 1 to 3 feet. Saturday night, west winds 15 to 20 knots, becoming north. Showers with thunderstorms likely in the evening, then showers likely overnight. Waves 1 to 3 feet, building to 3 to 5 feet. Waves occasionally around 6 feet. Sunday, northwest winds 15 to 20 knots, becoming west and diminishing to 5 to 10 knots. Mainly clear. Waves 3 to 5 feet, subsiding to 1 foot or less. Waves occasionally around 6 feet. Monday, southwest winds 10 knots or less, becoming south 10 to 15 knots. A chance of showers Monday night. Waves 1 foot or less. Tuesday, southwest winds 10 to 15 knots, becoming west 15 to 20 knots. Showers likely. Waves 1 foot or less, building to 2 to 4 feet. Winds and waves higher and near thunderstorms. The water temperature off Rochester is 73 degrees. The Nearshore Marine Forecast, for Sodus Bay to Mexico Bay. Tonight, west winds 15 to 20 knots, becoming northeast 10 to 15 knots. Patchy smoke early. Waves 2 to 4 feet, subsiding to 1 to 3 feet. Friday, northeast winds 5 to 10 knots, becoming light and variable. Sunny. Waves 2 feet or less. Friday night, light and variable winds, becoming south 5 to 10 knots. Partly to mostly cloudy. Waves 1 foot or less. Saturday, south winds 10 to 15 knots, becoming southwest. Patchy smoke in the morning. A chance of showers in the morning, then showers with thunderstorms likely in the afternoon. Waves 2 feet or less. Saturday night, west winds 15 to 20 knots, becoming north. Showers with thunderstorms likely in the evening, then showers overnight. Waves 1 to 3 feet, building to 3 to 5 feet. Waves occasionally around 6 feet. Sunday, northwest winds 15 to 20 knots, becoming southwest and diminishing to 5 to 10 knots.

becoming mainly clear. Waves 3 to 5 feet subsiding to 1 to 3 feet. Waves occasionally around 6 feet. Monday, south winds 5 to 15 knots. A chance of showers Monday night. Waves 1 foot or less. Tuesday, south winds 10 to 15 knots becoming west. Showers likely. Waves 1 to 3 feet building to 2 to 4 feet. Winds and waves higher and near thunderstorms. This is the NOAA Weather Radio KHA 53 in Rochester. Your source for official weather information across the Western Finger Lakes and the Genesee Valley. KHA 53 operates on a frequency of 162.40 MHz. Air quality alert for counties in New York, Genesee, Orleans, and Wyoming. Air quality alert now in effect until midnight Friday night. The New York State Department of Environmental Conservation at Albany has issued an air quality health advisory for fine particulates until midnight Friday night. Air quality levels in outdoor air are predicted to be greater than an air quality index value of 255 through this evening and greater than an air quality index value of 150 on Friday. The Air Quality Index, or AQI, was created as an easy way to correlate levels of different pollutants to one scale. The higher the AQI value, the greater the health concern. When pollution levels are elevated, the New York State Department of Health recommends that individuals consider limiting strenuous outdoor physical activity to reduce the risk of adverse health effects. People who may be especially sensitive to the effects of elevated levels of pollutants include the very young and those with pre-existing respiratory problems such as asthma or heart disease. Those with symptoms should consider consulting their personal physician. 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Air quality alert for counties in New York, Livingston, and Ontario. Air quality alert remains in effect until midnight tonight. The New York State Department of Environmental Conservation at Albany has issued an air quality health advisory for fine particulates until midnight tonight. Air quality levels in outdoor air are predicted to be greater than an air quality index value of 235 for fine particulates. The air quality index, or AQI, was created as an easy way to correlate levels of different pollutants to one scale. The higher the AQI value, the greater the health concern. When pollution levels are elevated, the New York State Department of Health recommends that individuals consider limiting strenuous outdoor physical activity to reduce the risk of adverse health effects. People who may be especially sensitive to the effects of elevated levels of pollutants include the very young and those with pre-existing respiratory problems such as asthma or heart disease. Those with symptoms should consider consulting their personal physician. 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Air quality alert for counties in New York, Monroe, Northern Cayuga, and Wayne. Air quality alert remains in effect until midnight tonight. The New York State Department of Environmental Conservation at Albany has issued an air quality health advisory for fine particulates until midnight tonight. Air quality levels in outdoor air are predicted to be greater than an air quality index value of 260 for fine particulates. The air quality index, or AQI, was created as an easy way to correlate levels of different pollutants to one scale. The higher the AQI value, the greater the health concern. When pollution levels are elevated, the New York State Department of Health recommends that individuals consider limiting strenuous outdoor physical activity to reduce the risk of adverse health effects. People who may be especially sensitive to the effects of elevated levels of pollutants include the very young and those with pre-existing respiratory problems such as asthma or heart disease. 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The 9 p.m. weather at Rochester, smoke was reported. The temperature was 76 degrees Fahrenheit or 24 degrees Celsius, the dew point 55 and the relative

Humidity 48%. The wind was west at 7 miles an hour. The pressure was 29.96 inches and rising. Repeating at Rochester, smoke was reported, temperature 76 degrees. Around the region at 9 p.m. at Erie, haze was reported with a temperature of 76. Smoke was reported with a temperature of 77 at Buffalo, 77 at Syracuse, and 72 at Binghamton. At Watertown, it was partly cloudy with a temperature of 69. At Toronto, it was mostly cloudy with a temperature of 77. At Niagara Falls, haze and smoke were reported with a temperature of 74. At Elmira, haze and smoke were reported with a temperature of 70. At Oswego, winds were west at 70 knots with a temperature of 75 degrees. The Central Lake Ontario buoy winds were west at 60 knots with a temperature of 74 degrees and the waves were 3 feet. The forecast for the Genesee Valley and Northern Finger Lakes, including Rochester, Geneseo, Canandaigua, Newark, and Fairhaven. Tonight, mainly clear early, then becoming partly cloudy. Smoke. Lows ranging from around 60 inland to the upper 60s along the lake shore. Northwest winds 10 to 15 miles an hour, becoming light. Friday, mostly sunny. Patchy smoke in the afternoon. Highs ranging from the upper 70s on the hilltops to the lower 80s across the lower elevations. Light northwest winds. Friday night, mainly clear in the evening, then becoming partly cloudy. Smoke. Lows ranging from the mid-60s inland to the upper 60s along the lake shore. Light winds. Saturday, patchy smoke in the morning. Partly sunny with a chance of showers in the morning, then mostly cloudy with showers with thunderstorms likely in the afternoon. Locally heavy rainfall possible in the afternoon. Humid with highs ranging from the mid-80s inland to the upper 80s along the lake shore. Southwest winds 10 to 15 miles an hour with gusts up to 30 miles an hour in the afternoon. Chance of rain 90%. Saturday night, showers with thunderstorms likely in the evening, then showers overnight. Locally heavy rainfall possible in the evening. Muggy with lows ranging from the lower 60s inland to the upper 60s along the lake shore. West winds 10 to 15 miles an hour, becoming northwest 5 to 10 miles an hour. Chance of rain 90%. The forecast for the Southern Finger Lakes, including Pinyan, Seneca Falls, and Auburn. Tonight, mainly clear this evening, then becoming partly cloudy. Smoke. Lows around 60. Northwest winds 10 to 15 miles an hour, becoming light. Friday, mostly sunny. Highs around 80. Light northwest winds. Friday night, mainly clear in the evening, then becoming partly cloudy. Smoke. Lows in the mid-60s. Light winds, becoming south 5 to 10 miles an hour. Saturday, patchy smoke in the morning. Partly sunny with a chance of showers in the morning, then mostly cloudy with showers with thunderstorms likely in the afternoon. Humid with highs in the mid-80s. South winds 10 to 15 miles an hour, becoming southwest. Chance of rain 90%. Saturday night, showers with thunderstorms likely in the evening, then showers overnight. Muggy with lows in the lower 60s. Southwest winds 10 to 15 miles an hour, becoming northwest. Chance of rain near 100%. And now the extended forecast. Sunday, partly cloudy. Highs in the upper 70s. Monday, partly cloudy. A chance of showers. Highs in the mid-80s. Lows in the upper 50s. Chance of rain 40%. Tuesday, showers likely. Highs in the lower 80s. Lows in the mid-60s. Chance of rain 70%. Wednesday, partly cloudy. A 50% chance of showers. Highs in the upper 70s. Lows in the lower 60s. Thursday, mainly clear. Highs in the upper 70s. Lows around 60. 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KHA 53 operates on a frequency of 162.40 MHz. Air quality alert for counties in New York, Genesee, Orleans, and Wyoming. Air quality alert now in effect until midnight Friday.

night. The New York State Department of Environmental Conservation at Albany has issued an air quality health advisory for fine particulates until midnight Friday night. Air quality levels in outdoor air are predicted to be greater than an air quality index value of 255 through this evening and greater than an air quality index value of 150 on Friday. The Air Quality Index, or AQI, was created as an easy way to correlate levels of different pollutants to one scale. The higher the AQI value, the greater the health concern. When pollution levels are elevated, the New York State Department of Health recommends that individuals consider limiting strenuous outdoor physical activity to reduce the risk of adverse health effects. People who may be especially sensitive to the effects of elevated levels of pollutants include the very young and those with pre-existing respiratory problems such as asthma or heart disease. Those with symptoms should consider consulting their personal physician. 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Air quality alert for counties in New York, Livingston, and Ontario. Air quality alert remains in effect until midnight tonight. The New York State Department of Environmental Conservation at Albany has issued an air quality health advisory for fine particulates until midnight tonight. Air quality levels in outdoor air are predicted to be greater than an air quality index value of 235 for fine particulates. The Air Quality Index, or AQI, was created as an easy way to correlate levels of different pollutants to one scale. The higher the AQI value, the greater the health concern. When pollution levels are elevated, the New York State Department of Health recommends that individuals consider limiting strenuous outdoor physical activity to reduce the risk of adverse health effects. People who may be especially sensitive to the effects of elevated levels of pollutants include the very young and those with pre-existing respiratory problems such as asthma or heart disease. Those with symptoms should consider consulting their personal physician. 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Air quality alert for counties in New York, Monroe, Northern Cayuga, and Wayne. Air quality alert remains in effect until midnight tonight. The New York State Department of Environmental Conservation at Albany has issued an air quality health advisory for fine particulates until midnight tonight. Air quality levels in outdoor air are predicted to be greater than an air quality index value of 260 for fine particulates. The Air Quality Index, or AQI, was created as an easy way to correlate levels of different pollutants to one scale. The higher the AQI value, the greater the health concern. When pollution levels are elevated, the New York State Department of Health recommends that individuals consider limiting strenuous outdoor physical activity to reduce the risk of adverse health effects. People who may be especially sensitive to the effects of elevated levels of pollutants include the very young and those with pre-existing respiratory problems such as asthma or heart disease. 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The 9 p.m. weather at Rochester, smoke was reported. The temperature was 76 degrees Fahrenheit or 24 degrees Celsius, the dew point 55 and the relative humidity 48%. The wind was west at 7 miles an hour. The pressure was 29.96 inches and rising. Repeating at Rochester, smoke was reported, temperature 76 degrees. Around the region at 9 p.m. at Erie, haze was reported, with a temperature of 76. Smoke was reported, with a temperature of 77 at Buffalo, 77 at Syracuse, and 72 at Binghamton. At Watertown, it was partly cloudy, with a temperature of 69. At Toronto, it was mostly cloudy, with a temperature of 77. At Niagara Falls, haze and smoke were reported, with a temperature of 74. At Elmira, haze and smoke were reported, with a temperature of 70. At Oswego, winds were west at 70 knots, with a temperature of 75 degrees. The Central Lake Ontario buoy winds

were west at 60 knots with a temperature of 74 degrees and the waves were 3 feet. The forecast for the Genesee Valley and Northern Finger Lakes, including Rochester, Geneseo, Canandaigua, Newark, and Fairhaven. Tonight, mainly clear early, then becoming partly cloudy. Smoke. Lows ranging from around 60 inland to the upper 60s along the lake shore. Northwest winds 10 to 15 miles an hour, becoming light. Friday, mostly sunny. Patchy smoke in the afternoon. Highs ranging from the upper 70s on the hilltops to the lower 80s across the lower elevations. Light northwest winds. Friday night, mainly clear in the evening, then becoming partly cloudy. Smoke. Lows ranging from the mid-60s inland to the upper 60s along the lake shore. Light winds. Saturday, patchy smoke in the morning. Partly sunny with a chance of showers in the morning, then mostly cloudy with showers with thunderstorms likely in the afternoon. Locally heavy rainfall possible in the afternoon. Humid with highs ranging from the mid-80s inland to the upper 80s along the lake shore. Southwest winds 10 to 15 miles an hour with gusts up to 30 miles an hour in the afternoon. Chance of rain 90%. Saturday night, showers with thunderstorms likely in the evening, then showers overnight. Locally heavy rainfall possible in the evening. Muggy with lows ranging from the lower 60s inland to the upper 60s along the lake shore. West winds 10 to 15 miles an hour, becoming northwest 5 to 10 miles an hour. Chance of rain 90%. The forecast for the Southern Finger Lakes, including Pinyan, Seneca Falls, and Auburn. Tonight, mainly clear this evening, then becoming partly cloudy. Smoke. Lows around 60. Northwest winds 10 to 15 miles an hour, becoming light. Friday, mostly sunny. Highs around 80. Light northwest winds. Friday night, mainly clear in the evening, then becoming partly cloudy. Smoke. Lows in the mid-60s. Light winds, becoming south 5 to 10 miles an hour. Saturday, patchy smoke in the morning. Partly sunny with a chance of showers in the morning, then mostly cloudy with showers with thunderstorms likely in the afternoon. Humid with highs in the mid-80s. South winds 10 to 15 miles an hour, becoming southwest. Chance of rain 90%. Saturday night, showers with thunderstorms likely in the evening, then showers overnight. Muggy with lows in the lower 60s. Southwest winds 10 to 15 miles an hour, becoming northwest. Chance of rain near 100%. And now the extended forecast. Sunday, partly cloudy. Highs in the upper 70s. Monday, partly cloudy. A chance of showers. Highs in the mid-80s. Lows in the upper 50s. Chance of rain 40%. Tuesday, showers likely. Highs in the lower 80s. Lows in the mid-60s. Chance of rain 70%. Wednesday, partly cloudy. A 50% chance of showers. Highs in the upper 70s. Lows in the lower 60s. Thursday, mainly clear. Highs in the upper 70s. Lows around 60. 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KHA 53 operates on a frequency of 162.40 MHz. Air quality alert for counties in New York, Genesee, Orleans, and Wyoming. Air quality alert now in effect until midnight Friday night. The New York State Department of Environmental Conservation at Albany has issued an air quality health advisory for fine particulates until midnight Friday night. Air quality levels in outdoor air are predicted to be greater than an air quality index value of 255 through this evening and greater than an air quality index value of 150 on Friday. The air quality index, or AQI, was created as an easy way to correlate levels of different pollutants to one scale. The higher the AQI value, the greater the health concern. When pollution levels are elevated, the New York State Department of Health recommends that individuals consider limiting strenuous outdoor physical activity to reduce the risk of adverse health effects. People who may be especially sensitive to the effects of elevated levels of pollutants include the very young and those with pre-existing respiratory problems such as asthma or heart disease. Those with symptoms should consider
consulting their personal physician. 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Air quality alert for counties in New York, Livingston, and Ontario. Air quality alert remains in effect until midnight tonight. The New York State Department of Environmental Conservation at Albany has issued an air quality health advisory for fine particulates until midnight tonight. Air quality levels in outdoor air are predicted to be greater than an air quality index value of 235 for fine particulates. The air quality index, or AQI, was created as an easy way to correlate levels of different pollutants to one scale. The higher the AQI value, the greater the health concern. When pollution levels are elevated, the New York State Department of Health recommends that individuals consider limiting strenuous outdoor physical activity to reduce the risk of adverse health effects. People who may be especially sensitive to the effects of elevated levels of pollutants include the very young and those with pre-existing respiratory problems such as asthma or heart disease. Those with symptoms should consider consulting their personal physician. 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Air quality alert for counties in New York, Monroe, Northern Cayuga, and Wayne. Air quality alert remains in effect until midnight tonight. The New York State Department of Environmental Conservation at Albany has issued an air quality health advisory for fine particulates until midnight tonight. Air quality levels in outdoor air are predicted to be greater than an air quality index value of 260 for fine particulates. The air quality index, or AQI, was created as an easy way to correlate levels of different pollutants to one scale. The higher the AQI value, the greater the health concern. When pollution levels are elevated, the New York State Department of Health recommends that individuals consider limiting strenuous outdoor physical activity to reduce the risk of adverse health effects. People who may be especially sensitive to the effects of elevated levels of pollutants include the very young and those with pre-existing respiratory problems such as asthma or heart disease. Those with symptoms should consider consulting their personal physician. 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Open lake forecast for the Niagara River to Hamlin Beach beyond 5 miles from shore. Tonight, west winds 15 to 20 knots becoming northeast 5 to 15 knots. Areas of smoke through the early overnight. Waves 1 to 3 feet. Friday, east winds 10 knots or less. Waves 1 foot or less. Friday night, southeast winds 5 to 10 knots becoming south. A chance of showers overnight. Waves 1 foot or less. Saturday, southwest winds 10 to 15 knots increasing to 15 to 20 knots. Patchy smoke in the morning. Showers likely in the morning, then showers with a chance of thunderstorms in the afternoon. Waves 1 to 3 feet building to 2 to 4 feet. Saturday night, west winds 15 to 20 knots becoming north. Showers with a chance of thunderstorms in the evening, then a chance of showers overnight. Waves 2 to 4 feet. Sunday, north winds 5 to 15 knots becoming west less than 10 knots. Waves 1 to 3 feet subsiding to 1 foot or less. Monday, southwest winds 5 to 15 knots. A chance of showers Monday night. Waves 2 feet or less. Tuesday, southwest winds 15 to 20 knots becoming west. Showers likely. Waves 1 to 3 feet building to 2 to 4 feet. Winds and waves higher and near thunderstorms. Open lake forecast for Hamlin Beach to Mexico Bay beyond 5 miles from shore. Tonight, west winds 15 to 20 knots becoming northeast 10 to 15 knots. Patchy smoke early. Waves 2 to 4 feet subsiding to 1 to 3 feet. Friday, northeast winds 10 knots or less becoming east. Waves 2 feet or less. Friday night, southeast winds 5 to 15 knots becoming south. Waves 2 feet or less.

Saturday, south winds 15 to 20 knots becoming southwest. Patchy smoke in the morning. Showers likely in the morning, then showers with thunderstorms likely in the afternoon. Waves 1 to 3 feet. Saturday night, west winds 15 to 20 knots becoming north. Showers with thunderstorms likely in the evening, then showers likely overnight. Waves 2 to 4 feet building to 3 to 5 feet. Sunday, northwest winds 15 to 20 knots becoming west and diminishing to 5 to 10 knots. Waves 3 to 5 feet subsiding to 1 foot or less. Monday, southwest winds 5 to 10 knots becoming south and increasing to 15 to 20 knots. A chance of showers Monday night. Waves 1 foot or less building to 1 to 3 feet. Tuesday, southwest winds 15 to 25 knots becoming west. Showers likely. Waves 2 to 4 feet. Winds and waves higher in and near thunderstorms. This is the NOAA Weather Radio KHA 53 in Rochester. 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KHA 53 operates on a frequency of 162.40 MHz. Air quality alert for counties in New York, Genesee, Orleans, and Wyoming. Air quality alert now in effect until midnight Friday night. The New York State Department of Environmental Conservation at Albany has issued an air quality health advisory for fine particulates until midnight Friday night. Air quality levels in outdoor air are predicted to be greater than an air quality index value of 255 through this evening and greater than an air quality index value of 150 on Friday. The Air Quality Index, or AQI, was created as an easy way to correlate levels of different pollutants to one scale. The higher the AQI value, the greater the health concern. When pollution levels are elevated, the New York State Department of Health recommends that individuals consider limiting strenuous outdoor physical activity to reduce the risk of adverse health effects. People who may be especially sensitive to the effects of elevated levels of pollutants include the very young and those with pre-existing respiratory problems such as asthma or heart disease. Those with symptoms should consider consulting their personal physician. 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Air quality alert for counties in New York, Livingston, and Ontario. Air quality alert remains in effect until midnight tonight. The New York State Department of Environmental Conservation at Albany has issued an air quality health advisory for fine particulates until midnight tonight. Air quality levels in outdoor air are predicted to be greater than an air quality index value of 235 for fine particulates. The Air Quality Index, or AQI, was created as an easy way to correlate levels of different pollutants to one scale. The higher the AQI value, the greater the health concern. When pollution levels are elevated, the New York State Department of Health recommends that individuals consider limiting strenuous outdoor physical activity to reduce the risk of adverse health effects. People who may be especially sensitive to the effects of elevated levels of pollutants include the very young and those with pre-existing respiratory problems such as asthma or heart disease. Those with symptoms should consider consulting their personal physician. For additional information, please visit the New York State Department of Environmental Conservation website at https://newyork.gov/NYOCHI, or call the air quality hotline at 1-800-535-1345. Air quality alert for counties in New York, Monroe, Northern Cayuga, and Wayne. Air quality alert remains in effect until midnight tonight. The New York State Department of Environmental Conservation at Albany has issued an air quality health advisory for fine particulates until midnight tonight. Air quality levels in outdoor air are predicted to be greater than an air quality index value of 260 for fine particulates. The Air Quality Index, or AQI, was created as an easy way to correlate levels of different pollutants to one scale. The higher the AQI value, the greater the health concern. When pollution levels are elevated, the New York State Department of Health recommends that individuals consider limiting strenuous outdoor physical activity to reduce the risk of adverse health effects. People who may be especially sensitive to the effects of elevated levels of pollutants include the very young and those with pre-existing respiratory problems such as asthma or heart disease.

around the region at 10 p.m. at Erie, haze was reported with a temperature of 76. Smoke was reported with a temperature of 73 at Buffalo, 76 at Syracuse, and 71 at Binghamton. At Watertown, it was partly cloudy with a temperature of 61. At Niagara Falls, haze and smoke were reported with a temperature of 72. At Elmira, haze and smoke were reported with a temperature of 66. At Oswego, winds were northwest at 13 knots with a temperature of 74 degrees. The Central Lake Ontario buoy winds were northwest at 14 knots with a temperature of 72 degrees and the waves were 2 feet. The forecast for the Genesee Valley and Northern Finger Lakes, including Rochester, Geneseo, Canandaigua, Newark, and Fairhaven. Overnight, partly cloudy. Smoke. Lows ranging from around 60 inland to the upper 60s along the lake shore. Northwest winds 5 to 10 miles an hour, becoming light. Friday, mostly sunny. Patchy smoke in the afternoon. Highs ranging from the upper 70s on the hilltops to the lower 80s across the lower elevations. Light northwest winds. Friday night, mainly clear in the evening, then becoming partly cloudy. Smoke. Lows ranging from the mid-60s inland to the upper 60s along the lake shore. Light winds. Saturday, patchy smoke in the morning. Partly sunny with a chance of showers in the morning, then mostly cloudy with showers with thunderstorms likely in the afternoon. Locally heavy rainfall possible in the afternoon. Humid with highs ranging from the mid-80s inland to the upper 80s along the lake shore. Southwest winds 10 to 15 miles an hour with gusts up to 30 miles an hour in the afternoon. Chance of rain 90%. Saturday night, showers with thunderstorms likely in the evening, then showers overnight. Locally heavy rainfall possible in the evening. Muggy with lows ranging from the lower 60s inland to the upper 60s along the lake shore. West winds 10 to 15 miles an hour, becoming northwest 5 to 10 miles an hour. Chance of rain 90%. The forecast for the Southern Finger Lakes, including Pinyan, Seneca Falls, and Auburn. Overnight, mainly clear late this evening, then becoming partly cloudy. Smoke. Lows around 60. Northwest winds 5 to 10 miles an hour, becoming light. Friday, mostly sunny. Highs around 80. Light northwest winds. Friday night, mainly clear in the evening, then becoming partly cloudy. Smoke. Lows in the mid-60s. Light winds, becoming south 5 to 10 miles an hour. Saturday, patchy smoke in the morning. Partly sunny with a chance of showers in the morning, then mostly cloudy with showers with thunderstorms likely in the afternoon. Humid with highs in the mid-80s. South winds 10 to 15 miles an hour, becoming southwest. Chance of rain 90%. Saturday night, showers with thunderstorms likely in the evening, then showers overnight. Muggy with lows in the lower 60s. Southwest winds 10 to 15 miles an hour, becoming northwest. Chance of rain near 100%. And now the extended forecast. Sunday, partly cloudy. Highs in the upper 70s. Monday, partly cloudy. A chance of showers. Highs in the mid-80s. Lows in the upper 50s. Chance of rain 40%. Tuesday, showers likely. Highs in the lower 80s. Lows in the mid-60s. Chance of rain 70%. Wednesday, partly cloudy. A 50% chance of showers. Highs in the upper 70s. Lows in the lower 60s. Thursday, mainly clear. Highs in the upper 70s. Lows around 60. Open Lake Forecast, 4, the Niagara River to Hamlin Beach beyond 5 miles from shore. Overnight, north winds 5 to 15 knots becoming northeast. Smoke. Waves 1 to 3 feet. Friday, east winds 10 knots or less. Smoke. Waves 1 foot or less. Friday night, southeast winds 5 to 10 knots becoming south. Smoke. A chance of showers overnight. Waves 1 foot or less. Saturday, southwest winds 10 to 15 knots increasing to 15 to 20 knots. Patchy smoke in the morning. Showers likely in the morning, then showers with a chance of thunderstorms in the afternoon. Waves 1

a 3 feet building to 2 to 4 feet. Saturday night, west winds 15 to 20 knots becoming north. Showers with a chance of thunderstorms in the evening, then a chance of showers overnight. Waves 2 to 4 feet. Sunday, north winds 5 to 15 knots becoming west less than 10 knots. Waves 1 to 3 feet subsiding to 1 foot or less. Monday, southwest winds 5 to 15 knots. A chance of showers Monday night. Waves 2 feet or less. Tuesday, southwest winds 15 to 20 knots becoming west. Showers likely. Waves 1 to 3 feet building to 2 to 4 feet. Winds and waves higher and near thunderstorms. Open lake forecast, 4, Hanlon Beach to Mexico Bay beyond 5 miles from shore. Overnight, north winds 15 to 20 knots becoming northeast 10 to 15 knots. Areas of smoke. Waves 2 to 4 feet subsiding to 1 to 3 feet. Friday, northeast winds 10 knots or less becoming east. Waves 2 feet or less. Friday night, southeast winds 5 to 15 knots becoming south. Smoke. Waves 2 feet or less. Saturday, south winds 15 to 20 knots becoming southwest. Patchy smoke in the morning. Showers likely in the morning, then showers with thunderstorms likely in the afternoon. Waves 1 to 3 feet. Saturday night, west winds 15 to 20 knots becoming north. Showers with thunderstorms likely in the evening, then showers likely overnight. Waves 2 to 4 feet building to 3 to 5 feet. Sunday, northwest winds 15 to 20 knots becoming west and diminishing to 5 to 10 knots. Waves 3 to 5 feet subsiding to 1 foot or less. Monday, southwest winds 5 to 10 knots becoming south and increasing to 15 to 20 knots. A chance of showers Monday night. Waves 1 foot or less building to 1 to 3 feet. Tuesday, southwest winds 15 to 25 knots becoming west. Showers likely. Waves 2 to 4 feet. Winds and waves higher and near thunderstorms. This is the NOAA Weather Radio KHA 53 in Rochester. 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KHA 53 operates on a frequency of 162.40 MHz. Air quality alert for counties in New York, Genesee, Orleans, and Wyoming. Air quality alert now in effect until midnight Friday night. The New York State Department of Environmental Conservation at Albany has issued an air quality health advisory for fine particulates until midnight Friday night. Air quality levels in outdoor air are predicted to be greater than an air quality index value of 255 through this evening and greater than an air quality index value of 150 on Friday. The air quality index, or AQI, was created as an easy way to correlate levels of different pollutants to one scale. The higher the AQI value, the greater the health concern. When pollution levels are elevated, the New York State Department of Health recommends that individuals consider limiting strenuous outdoor physical activity to reduce the risk of adverse health effects. People who may be especially sensitive to the effects of elevated levels of pollutants include the very young and those with pre-existing respiratory problems such as asthma or heart disease. Those with symptoms should consider consulting their personal physician. 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Air quality alert for counties in New York, Livingston, and Ontario. Air quality alert remains in effect until midnight tonight. The New York State Department of Environmental Conservation at Albany has issued an air quality health advisory for fine particulates until midnight tonight. Air quality levels in outdoor air are predicted to be greater than an air quality index value of 235 for fine particulates. The air quality index, or AQI, was created as an easy way to correlate levels of different pollutants to one scale. The higher the AQI value, the greater the health concern. When pollution levels are elevated, the New York State Department of Health recommends that individuals consider limiting strenuous outdoor physical activity to reduce the risk of adverse health effects. People who may be especially sensitive to the effects of elevated levels of pollutants include the very young and those with pre-existing respiratory problems such as asthma or heart disease. Those with symptoms should consider consulting.

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Air quality alert for counties in New York, Monroe, Northern Cayuga, and Wayne. Air quality alert remains in effect until midnight tonight. The New York State Department of Environmental Conservation at Albany has issued an air quality health advisory for fine particulates until midnight tonight. Air quality levels in outdoor air are predicted to be greater than an air quality index value of 260 for fine particulates. The Air Quality Index, or AQI, was created as an easy way to correlate levels of different pollutants to one scale. The higher the AQI value, the greater the health concern. When pollution levels are elevated, the New York State Department of Health recommends that individuals consider limiting strenuous outdoor physical activity to reduce the risk of adverse health effects. People who may be especially sensitive to the effects of elevated levels of pollutants include the very young and those with pre-existing respiratory problems such as asthma or heart disease. Those with symptoms should consider consulting their personal physician. 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The 10 p.m. weather at Rochester, smoke was reported. The temperature was 74 degrees Fahrenheit or 23 degrees Celsius, the dew point 54 and the relative humidity 49%. The wind was northwest at 9 miles an hour. The pressure was 29.99 inches and rising. Repeating at Rochester, smoke was reported, temperature 74 degrees. Around the region at 10 p.m. at Erie, haze was reported, with a temperature of 76. Smoke was reported, with a temperature of 73 at Buffalo, 76 at Syracuse, and 71 at Binghamton. At Watertown, it was clear, with a temperature of 61. At Toronto, it was partly cloudy, with a temperature of 75. At Niagara Falls, haze and smoke were reported, with a temperature of 72. At Elmira, haze and smoke were reported, with a temperature of 66. At Oswego, winds were northwest at 13 knots, with a temperature of 74 degrees. The Central Lake Ontario buoy winds were northwest at 14 knots, with a temperature of 72 degrees, and the waves were 2 feet. The forecast for the Genesee Valley and Northern Finger Lakes, including Rochester, Geneseo, Canandaigua, Newark, and Fairhaven. Overnight, partly cloudy. Smoke. Lows ranging from around 60 inland to the upper 60s along the lake shore. Northwest winds 5 to 10 miles an hour, becoming light. Friday, mostly sunny. Patchy smoke in the afternoon. Highs ranging from the upper 70s on the hilltops to the lower 80s across the lower elevations. Light northwest winds. Friday night, mainly clear in the evening, then becoming partly cloudy. Smoke. Lows ranging from the mid-60s inland to the upper 60s along the lake shore. Light winds. Saturday, patchy smoke in the morning. Partly sunny with a chance of showers in the morning, then mostly cloudy with showers with thunderstorms likely in the afternoon. Locally heavy rainfall possible in the afternoon. Humid with highs ranging from the mid-80s inland to the upper 80s along the lake shore. Southwest winds 10 to 15 miles an hour with gusts up to 30 miles an hour in the afternoon. Chance of rain 90%. Saturday night, showers with thunderstorms likely in the evening, then showers overnight. Locally heavy rainfall possible in the evening. Muggy with lows ranging from the lower 60s inland to the upper 60s along the lake shore. West winds 10 to 15 miles an hour, becoming northwest 5 to 10 miles an hour. Chance of rain 90%. The forecast for the Southern Finger Lakes, including Pinyan, Seneca Falls, and Auburn. Overnight, mainly clear late this evening, then becoming partly cloudy. Smoke. Lows around 60. Northwest winds 5 to 10 miles an hour, becoming light. Friday, mostly sunny. Highs around 80. Light northwest winds. Friday night, mainly clear in the evening, then becoming partly cloudy. Smoke. Lows in the mid-60s.

winds, becoming south 5 to 10 miles an hour. Saturday, patchy smoke in the morning. Partly sunny with a chance of showers in the morning, then mostly cloudy with showers with thunderstorms likely in the afternoon. Humid with highs in the mid-80s. South winds 10 to 15 miles an hour, becoming southwest. Chance of rain 90%. Saturday night, showers with thunderstorms likely in the evening, then showers overnight. Muggy with lows in the lower 60s. Southwest winds 10 to 15 miles an hour, becoming northwest. Chance of rain near 100%. And now the extended forecast. Sunday, partly cloudy. Highs in the upper 70s. Monday, partly cloudy. A chance of showers. Highs in the mid 80s. Lows in the upper 50s. Chance of rain 40%. Tuesday, showers likely. Highs in the lower 80s. Lows in the mid 60s. Chance of rain 70%. Wednesday, partly cloudy. A 50% chance of showers. Highs in the upper 70s. Lows in the lower 60s. Thursday, mainly clear. Highs in the upper 70s. Lows around 60. 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KHA 53 operates on a frequency of 162.40 MHz. Air quality alert for counties in New York, Genesee, Orleans, and Wyoming. Air quality alert now in effect until midnight Friday night. The New York State Department of Environmental Conservation at Albany has issued an air quality health advisory for fine particulates until midnight Friday night. Air quality levels in outdoor air are predicted to be greater than an air quality index value of 255 through this evening and greater than an air quality index value of 150 on Friday. The Air Quality Index, or AQI, was created as an easy way to correlate levels of different pollutants to one scale. The higher the AQI value, the greater the health concern. When pollution levels are elevated, the New York State Department of Health recommends that individuals consider limiting strenuous outdoor physical activity to reduce the risk of adverse health effects. People who may be especially sensitive to the effects of elevated levels of pollutants include the very young and those with pre-existing respiratory problems such as asthma or heart disease. Those with symptoms should consider consulting their personal physician. 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Air quality alert for counties in New York, Livingston, and Ontario. Air quality alert remains in effect until midnight tonight. The New York State Department of Environmental Conservation at Albany has issued an air quality health advisory for fine particulates until midnight tonight. Air quality levels in outdoor air are predicted to be greater than an air quality index value of 235 for fine particulates. The Air Quality Index, or AQI, was created as an easy way to correlate levels of different pollutants to one scale. The higher the AQI value, the greater the health concern. When pollution levels are elevated, the New York State Department of Health recommends that individuals consider limiting strenuous outdoor physical activity to reduce the risk of adverse health effects. People who may be especially sensitive to the effects of elevated levels of pollutants include the very young and those with pre-existing respiratory problems such as asthma or heart disease. Those with symptoms should consider consulting their personal physician. 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Air quality alert for counties in New York, Monroe, Northern Cayuga, and Wayne. Air quality alert remains in effect until midnight tonight. The New York State Department of Environmental Conservation at Albany has issued an air quality health advisory for fine particulates until midnight tonight. Air quality levels in outdoor air are predicted to be greater than an air quality index value of 260 for fine particulates. The Air Quality Index, or AQI, was created as an easy way to correlate levels of different pollutants to one scale. The higher the AQI value, the greater the health concern. When pollution levels are

elevated, the New York State Department of Health recommends that individuals consider limiting strenuous outdoor physical activity to reduce the risk of adverse health effects. People who may be especially sensitive to the effects of elevated levels of pollutants include the very young and those with pre-existing respiratory problems such as asthma or heart disease. Those with symptoms should consider consulting their personal physician. 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The 10 p.m. weather at Rochester, smoke was reported. The temperature was 74 degrees Fahrenheit or 23 degrees Celsius, the dew point 54 and the relative humidity 49%. The wind was northwest at 9 miles an hour. The pressure was 29.99 inches and rising. Repeating at Rochester, smoke was reported, temperature 74 degrees. Around the region at 10 p.m. at Erie, haze was reported, with a temperature of 76. Smoke was reported, with a temperature of 73 at Buffalo, 76 at Syracuse, and 71 at Binghamton. At Watertown, it was clear, with a temperature of 61. At Toronto, it was partly cloudy, with a temperature of 75. At Niagara Falls, haze and smoke were reported, with a temperature of 72. At Elmira, haze and smoke were reported, with a temperature of 66. At Oswego, winds were northwest at 13 knots, with a temperature of 74 degrees. The Central Lake Ontario buoy winds were northwest at 14 knots, with a temperature of 72 degrees, and the waves were 2 feet. The forecast for the Genesee Valley and Northern Finger Lakes, including Rochester, Geneseo, Canandaigua, Newark, and Fairhaven. Overnight, partly cloudy. Smoke. Lows ranging from around 60 inland to the upper 60s along the lake shore. Northwest winds 5 to 10 miles an hour, becoming light. Friday, mostly sunny. Patchy smoke in the afternoon. Highs ranging from the upper 70s on the hilltops to the lower 80s across the lower elevations. Light northwest winds. Friday night, mainly clear in the evening, then becoming partly cloudy. Smoke. Lows ranging from the mid-60s inland to the upper 60s along the lake shore. Light winds. Saturday, patchy smoke in the morning. Partly sunny with a chance of showers in the morning, then mostly cloudy with showers with thunderstorms likely in the afternoon. Locally heavy rainfall possible in the afternoon. Humid with highs ranging from the mid-80s inland to the upper 80s along the lake shore. Southwest winds 10 to 15 miles an hour with gusts up to 30 miles an hour in the afternoon. Chance of rain 90%. Saturday night, showers with thunderstorms likely in the evening, then showers overnight. Locally heavy rainfall possible in the evening. Muggy with lows ranging from the lower 60s inland to the upper 60s along the lake shore. West winds 10 to 15 miles an hour, becoming northwest 5 to 10 miles an hour. Chance of rain 90%. The forecast for the Southern Finger Lakes, including Tinian, Seneca Falls, and Auburn. Overnight, mainly clear late this evening, then becoming partly cloudy. Smoke. Lows around 60. Northwest winds 5 to 10 miles an hour, becoming light. Friday, mostly sunny. Highs around 80. Light northwest winds. Friday night, mainly clear in the evening, then becoming partly cloudy. Smoke. Lows in the mid-60s. Light winds, becoming south 5 to 10 miles an hour. Saturday, patchy smoke in the morning. Partly sunny with a chance of showers in the morning, then mostly cloudy with showers with thunderstorms likely in the afternoon. Humid with highs in the mid-80s. South winds 10 to 15 miles an hour, becoming southwest. Chance of rain 90%. Saturday night, showers with thunderstorms likely in the evening, then showers overnight. Muggy with lows in the lower 60s. Southwest winds 10 to 15 miles an hour, becoming northwest. Chance of rain near 100%. And now the extended forecast. Sunday, partly cloudy. Highs in the upper 70s. Monday, partly cloudy. A chance of showers. Highs in the mid-80s. Lows in the upper 50s. Chance of rain 40%. Tuesday, showers likely.

Highs in the lower 80s. Lows in the mid-60s. Chance of rain 70%. Wednesday, partly cloudy. A 50% chance of showers. Chance of rain 70%. Wednesday, partly cloudy. A 50% chance of showers. Highs in the upper 70s. Lows in the lower 60s. Thursday, mainly clear. Highs in the upper 70s. Lows around 60. The Nearshore Marine Forecast, for the Niagara River to Hamelin Beach along Lake Ontario. Overnight, northwest winds 5 to 15 knots becoming northeast. Smoke. Waves 1 to 3 feet. Friday, east winds 10 knots or less. Smoke. Waves 1 foot or less. Friday night, southeast winds 10 knots or less becoming south. Smoke. Waves 1 foot or less. Saturday, southwest winds 10 to 15 knots increasing to 15 to 20 knots. Patchy smoke in the morning. Showers likely in the morning, then showers with a chance of thunderstorms in the afternoon. Waves 1 to 3 feet building to 2 to 4 feet. Saturday night, west winds 15 to 20 knots becoming north. Showers with a chance of thunderstorms in the evening, then a chance of showers overnight. Waves 2 to 4 feet. Sunday, north winds 5 to 15 knots becoming southwest less than 10 knots. Mainly clear, then becoming partly cloudy. Waves 2 to 4 feet subsiding to 2 feet or less. Monday, southwest winds 5 to 15 knots. A chance of showers Monday night. Waves 2 feet or less. Tuesday, southwest winds 15 to 20 knots becoming west. Showers likely. Waves 1 to 3 feet building to 2 to 4 feet. Winds and waves higher and near thunderstorms. The Nearshore Marine Forecast, for Hamelin Beach to Sodus Bay. Overnight, north winds 15 to 20 knots becoming northeast 10 to 15 knots. Areas of smoke. Waves 2 to 4 feet subsiding to 1 to 3 feet. Friday, east winds 5 to 10 knots becoming light and variable. Patchy smoke in the afternoon. Waves 2 feet or less. Friday night, east winds 10 knots or less becoming south. Smoke. Waves 1 foot or less. Saturday, south winds 5 to 15 knots becoming west 15 to 20 knots. Patchy smoke in the morning. A chance of showers in the morning, then showers with thunderstorms likely in the afternoon. Waves 1 to 3 feet. Saturday night, west winds 15 to 20 knots becoming north. Showers with thunderstorms likely in the evening, then showers likely overnight. Waves 1 to 3 feet building to 3 to 5 feet. Waves occasionally around 6 feet. Sunday, northwest winds 15 to 20 knots becoming west and diminishing to 5 to 10 knots. Mainly clear. Waves 3 to 5 feet subsiding to 1 foot or less. Waves occasionally around 6 feet. Monday, southwest winds 10 knots or less becoming south 10 to 15 knots. A chance of showers Monday night. Waves 1 foot or less. Tuesday, southwest winds 10 to 15 knots becoming west 15 to 20 knots. Showers likely. Waves 1 foot or less building to 2 to 4 feet. Winds and waves higher and near thunderstorms. The water temperature off Rochester is 73 degrees. The Nearshore Marine Forecast, for Sodus Bay to Mexico Bay. Overnight, north winds 15 to 20 knots becoming northeast 10 to 15 knots. Areas of smoke. Waves 2 to 4 feet subsiding to 1 to 3 feet. Friday, northeast winds 5 to 10 knots becoming light and variable. Sunny. Waves 2 feet or less. Friday night, light and variable winds becoming south 5 to 10 knots. Patchy smoke overnight. Waves 1 foot or less. Saturday, south winds 10 to 15 knots becoming southwest. Patchy smoke in the morning. A chance of showers in the morning, then showers with thunderstorms likely in the afternoon. Waves 2 feet or less. Saturday night, west winds 15 to 20 knots becoming north. Showers with thunderstorms likely in the evening, then showers overnight. Waves 1 to 3 feet building to 3 to 5 feet. Waves occasionally around 6 feet. Sunday, northwest winds 15 to 20 knots becoming southwest and diminishing.

to 5 to 10 knots, becoming mainly clear. Waves 3 to 5 feet subsiding to 1 to 3 feet. Waves occasionally around 6 feet. Monday, south winds 5 to 15 knots. A chance of showers Monday night. Waves 1 foot or less. Tuesday, south winds 10 to 15 knots becoming west. Showers likely. Waves 1 to 3 feet building to 2 to 4 feet. Winds and waves higher and near thunderstorms. This is the NOAA Weather Radio KHA 53 in Rochester. Your source for official weather information across the Western Finger Lakes and the Genesee Valley. KHA 53 operates on a frequency of 162.40 MHz. Air quality alert for counties in New York, Genesee, Orleans, and Wyoming. Air quality alert now in effect until midnight Friday night. The New York State Department of Environmental Conservation at Albany has issued an air quality health advisory for fine particulates until midnight Friday night. Air quality levels in outdoor air are predicted to be greater than an air quality index value of 255 through this evening and greater than an air quality index value of 150 on Friday. The air quality index, or AQI, was created as an easy way to correlate levels of different pollutants to one scale. The higher the AQI value, the greater the health concern. When pollution levels are elevated, the New York State Department of Health recommends that individuals consider limiting strenuous outdoor physical activity to reduce the risk of adverse health effects. People who may be especially sensitive to the effects of elevated levels of pollutants include the very young and those with pre-existing respiratory problems such as asthma or heart disease. Those with symptoms should consider consulting their personal physician. 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Air quality alert for counties in New York, Livingston, and Ontario. Air quality alert remains in effect until midnight tonight. The New York State Department of Environmental Conservation at Albany has issued an air quality health advisory for fine particulates until midnight tonight. Air quality levels in outdoor air are predicted to be greater than an air quality index value of 235 for fine particulates. The air quality index, or AQI, was created as an easy way to correlate levels of different pollutants to one scale. The higher the AQI value, the greater the health concern. When pollution levels are elevated, the New York State Department of Health recommends that individuals consider limiting strenuous outdoor physical activity to reduce the risk of adverse health effects. People who may be especially sensitive to the effects of elevated levels of pollutants include the very young and those with pre-existing respiratory problems such as asthma or heart disease. Those with symptoms should consider consulting their personal physician. 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Air quality alert for counties in New York, Monroe, Northern Cayuga, and Wayne. Air quality alert remains in effect until midnight tonight. The New York State Department of Environmental Conservation at Albany has issued an air quality health advisory for fine particulates until midnight tonight. Air quality levels in outdoor air are predicted to be greater than an air quality index value of 260 for fine particulates. The air quality index, or AQI, was created as an easy way to correlate levels of different pollutants to one scale. The higher the AQI value, the greater the health concern. When pollution levels are elevated, the New York State Department of Health recommends that individuals consider limiting strenuous outdoor physical activity to reduce the risk of adverse health effects. People who may be especially sensitive to the effects of elevated levels of pollutants include the very young and those with pre-existing respiratory problems such as asthma or heart disease. Those with symptoms should consider consulting their personal physician. 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The 10 p.m. weather at Rochester, smoke was reported. The temperature was 74 degrees Fahrenheit or 23 degrees Celsius. The

0.54 and the relative humidity 49%. The wind was northwest at 9 miles an hour. The pressure was 29.99 inches and rising. Repeating at Rochester, smoke was reported, temperature 74 degrees. Around the region at 10 p.m. at Erie, haze was reported with a temperature of 76. Smoke was reported with a temperature of 73 at Buffalo, 76 at Syracuse, and 71 at Binghamton. At Watertown, it was clear with a temperature of 61. At Toronto, it was partly cloudy with a temperature of 75. At Niagara Falls, haze and smoke were reported with a temperature of 72. At Elmira, haze and smoke were reported with a temperature of 66. At Oswego, winds were northwest at 13 knots with a temperature of 74 degrees. The Central Lake Ontario buoy winds were northwest at 14 knots with a temperature of 72 degrees and the waves were 2 feet. The forecast for the Genesee Valley and Northern Finger Lakes, including Rochester, Geneseo, Canandaigua, Newark, and Fairhaven. Overnight, partly cloudy. Smoke. Lows ranging from around 60 inland to the upper 60s along the lake shore. Northwest winds 5 to 10 miles an hour, becoming light. Friday, mostly sunny. Patchy smoke in the afternoon. Highs ranging from the upper 70s on the hilltops to the lower 80s across the lower elevations. Light northwest winds. Friday night, mainly clear in the evening, then becoming partly cloudy. Smoke. Lows ranging from the mid-60s inland to the upper 60s along the lake shore. Light winds. Saturday, patchy smoke in the morning. Partly sunny with a chance of showers in the morning, then mostly cloudy with showers with thunderstorms likely in the afternoon. Locally heavy rainfall possible in the afternoon. Humid with highs ranging from the mid-80s inland to the upper 80s along the lake shore. Southwest winds 10 to 15 miles an hour with gusts up to 30 miles an hour in the afternoon. Chance of rain 90%. Saturday night, showers with thunderstorms likely in the evening, then showers overnight. Locally heavy rainfall possible in the evening. Muggy with lows ranging from the lower 60s inland to the upper 60s along the lake shore. West winds 10 to 15 miles an hour, becoming northwest 5 to 10 miles an hour. Chance of rain 90%. The forecast for the Southern Finger Lakes, including Pinyan, Seneca Falls, and Auburn. Overnight, mainly clear late this evening, then becoming partly cloudy. Smoke. Lows around 60. Northwest winds 5 to 10 miles an hour, becoming light. Friday, mostly sunny. Highs around 80. Light northwest winds. Friday night, mainly clear in the evening, then becoming partly cloudy. Smoke. Lows in the mid-60s. Light winds, becoming south 5 to 10 miles an hour. Saturday, patchy smoke in the morning. Partly sunny with a chance of showers in the morning, then mostly cloudy with showers with thunderstorms likely in the afternoon. Humid with highs in the mid-80s. South winds 10 to 15 miles an hour, becoming southwest. Chance of rain 90%. Saturday night, showers with thunderstorms likely in the evening, then showers overnight. Muggy with lows in the lower 60s. Southwest winds 10 to 15 miles an hour, becoming northwest. Chance of rain near 100%. And now the extended forecast. Sunday, partly cloudy. Highs in the upper 70s. Monday, partly cloudy. A chance of showers. Highs in the mid-80s. Lows in the upper 50s. Chance of rain 40%. Tuesday, showers likely. Highs in the lower 80s. Lows in the mid-60s. Chance of rain 70%. Wednesday, partly cloudy. A 50% chance of showers. Highs in the upper 70s. Lows in the lower 60s. Thursday, mainly clear. Highs in the upper 70s. Lows around 60. 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KHA 53 operates on a frequency of 162.40 MHz. Air quality alert for counties in New York, Genesee, Orleans, and Wyoming. Air quality alert now in effect until midnight Friday night.

The New York State Department of Environmental Conservation at Albany has issued an air quality health advisory for fine particulates until midnight Friday night. Air quality levels in outdoor air are predicted to be greater than an air quality index value of 255 through this evening and greater than an air quality index value of 150 on Friday. The Air Quality Index, or AQI, was created as an easy way to correlate levels of different pollutants to one scale. The higher the AQI value, the greater the health concern. When pollution levels are elevated, the New York State Department of Health recommends that individuals consider limiting strenuous outdoor physical activity to reduce the risk of adverse health effects. People who may be especially sensitive to the effects of elevated levels of pollutants include the very young and those with pre-existing respiratory problems such as asthma or heart disease. Those with symptoms should consider consulting their personal physician. 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Air quality alert for counties in New York, Livingston, and Ontario. Air quality alert remains in effect until midnight tonight. The New York State Department of Environmental Conservation at Albany has issued an air quality health advisory for fine particulates until midnight tonight. Air quality levels in outdoor air are predicted to be greater than an air quality index value of 235 for fine particulates. The Air Quality Index, or AQI, was created as an easy way to correlate levels of different pollutants to one scale. The higher the AQI value, the greater the health concern. When pollution levels are elevated, the New York State Department of Health recommends that individuals consider limiting strenuous outdoor physical activity to reduce the risk of adverse health effects. People who may be especially sensitive to the effects of elevated levels of pollutants include the very young and those with pre-existing respiratory problems such as asthma or heart disease. Those with symptoms should consider consulting their personal physician. 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Air quality alert for counties in New York, Monroe, Northern Cayuga, and Wayne. Air quality alert remains in effect until midnight tonight. The New York State Department of Environmental Conservation at Albany has issued an air quality health advisory for fine particulates until midnight tonight. Air quality levels in outdoor air are predicted to be greater than an air quality index value of 260 for fine particulates. The Air Quality Index, or AQI, was created as an easy way to correlate levels of different pollutants to one scale. The higher the AQI value, the greater the health concern. When pollution levels are elevated, the New York State Department of Health recommends that individuals consider limiting strenuous outdoor physical activity to reduce the risk of adverse health effects. People who may be especially sensitive to the effects of elevated levels of pollutants include the very young and those with pre-existing respiratory problems such as asthma or heart disease. Those with symptoms should consider consulting their personal physician. 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The 10 p.m. weather at Rochester, smoke was reported. The temperature was 74 degrees Fahrenheit or 23 degrees Celsius, the dew point 54 and the relative humidity 49%. The wind was northwest at 9 miles an hour. The pressure was 29.99 inches and rising. Repeating at Rochester, smoke was reported, temperature 74 degrees. Around the region at 10 p.m. at Erie, haze was reported with a temperature of 76. Smoke was reported with a temperature of 73 at Buffalo, 76 at Syracuse, and 71 at Binghamton. At Watertown, it was clear with a temperature of 61. At Toronto, it was partly cloudy, with a temperature of 75. At Niagara Falls, haze and smoke were reported, with a temperature of 72. At Elmira, haze and smoke were reported, with a temperature of 66. At Oswego, winds were northwest at 13 knots, with a temperature of 74 degrees. The Central Lake Ontario buoy winds were northwest at

14 knots with a temperature of 72 degrees and the waves were 2 feet. The forecast for the Genesee Valley and Northern Finger Lakes, including Rochester, Geneseo, Canandaigua, Newark, and Fairhaven. Overnight, partly cloudy. Smoke. Lows ranging from around 60 inland to the upper 60s along the lake shore. Northwest winds 5 to 10 miles an hour, becoming light. Friday, mostly sunny. Patchy smoke in the afternoon. Highs ranging from the upper 70s on the hilltops to the lower 80s across the lower elevations. Light northwest winds. Friday night, mainly clear in the evening, then becoming partly cloudy. Smoke. Lows ranging from the mid-60s inland to the upper 60s along the lake shore. Light winds. Saturday, patchy smoke in the morning. Partly sunny with a chance of showers in the morning, then mostly cloudy with showers with thunderstorms likely in the afternoon. Locally heavy rainfall possible in the afternoon. Humid with highs ranging from the mid-80s inland to the upper 80s along the lake shore. Southwest winds 10 to 15 miles an hour with gusts up to 30 miles an hour in the afternoon. Chance of rain 90%. Saturday night, showers with thunderstorms likely in the evening, then showers overnight. Locally heavy rainfall possible in the evening. Muggy with lows ranging from the lower 60s inland to the upper 60s along the lake shore. West winds 10 to 15 miles an hour, becoming northwest 5 to 10 miles an hour. Chance of rain 90%. The forecast for the Southern Finger Lakes, including Tinian, Seneca Falls, and Auburn. Overnight, mainly clear late this evening, then becoming partly cloudy. Smoke. Lows around 60. Northwest winds 5 to 10 miles an hour, becoming light. Friday, mostly sunny. Highs around 80. Light northwest winds. Friday night, mainly clear in the evening, then becoming partly cloudy. Smoke. Lows in the mid-60s. Light winds, becoming south 5 to 10 miles an hour. Saturday, patchy smoke in the morning. Partly sunny with a chance of showers in the morning, then mostly cloudy with showers with thunderstorms likely in the afternoon. Humid with highs in the mid-80s. South winds 10 to 15 miles an hour, becoming southwest. Chance of rain 90%. Saturday night, showers with thunderstorms likely in the evening, then showers overnight. Muggy with lows in the lower 60s. Southwest winds 10 to 15 miles an hour, becoming northwest. Chance of rain near 100%. And now the extended forecast. Sunday, partly cloudy. Highs in the upper 70s. Monday, partly cloudy. A chance of showers. Highs in the mid-80s. Lows in the upper 50s. Chance of rain 40%. Tuesday, showers likely. Highs in the lower 80s. Lows in the mid-60s. Chance of rain 70%. Wednesday, partly cloudy. A 50% chance of showers. Highs in the upper 70s. Lows in the lower 60s. Thursday, mainly clear. Highs in the upper 70s. Lows around 60. 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KHA-53 operates on a frequency of 162.40 MHz. Air quality alert for counties in New York, Genesee, Orleans, and Wyoming. Air quality alert now in effect until midnight Friday night. The New York State Department of Environmental Conservation at Albany has issued an air quality health advisory for fine particulates until midnight Friday night. Air quality levels in outdoor air are predicted to be greater than an air quality index value of 255 through this evening and greater than an air quality index value of 150 on Friday. The air quality index, or AQI, was created as an easy way to correlate levels of different pollutants to one scale. The higher the AQI value, the greater the health concern. When pollution levels are elevated, the New York State Department of Health recommends that individuals consider limiting strenuous outdoor physical activity to reduce the risk of adverse health effects. People who may be especially sensitive to the effects of elevated levels of pollutants include the very young and those with pre-existing respiratory problems such as asthma or heart disease. Those with symptoms should consider consulting their personal physician. 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
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Air quality alert for counties in New York, Livingston, and Ontario. Air quality alert remains in effect until midnight tonight. The New York State Department of Environmental Conservation at Albany has issued an air quality health advisory for fine particulates until midnight tonight. Air quality levels in outdoor air are predicted to be greater than an air quality index value of 235 for fine particulates. The Air Quality Index, or AQI, was created as an easy way to correlate levels of different pollutants to one scale. The higher the AQI value, the greater the health concern. When pollution levels are elevated, the New York State Department of Health recommends that individuals consider limiting strenuous outdoor physical activity to reduce the risk of adverse health effects. People who may be especially sensitive to the effects of elevated levels of pollutants include the very young and those with pre-existing respiratory problems such as asthma or heart disease. Those with symptoms should consider consulting their personal physician. 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Air quality alert for counties in New York, Monroe, Northern Cayuga, and Wayne. Air quality alert remains in effect until midnight tonight. The New York State Department of Environmental Conservation at Albany has issued an air quality health advisory for fine particulates until midnight tonight. Air quality levels in outdoor air are predicted to be greater than an air quality index value of 260 for fine particulates. The Air Quality Index, or AQI, was created as an easy way to correlate levels of different pollutants to one scale. The higher the AQI value, the greater the health concern. When pollution levels are elevated, the New York State Department of Health recommends that individuals consider limiting strenuous outdoor physical activity to reduce the risk of adverse health effects. People who may be especially sensitive to the effects of elevated levels of pollutants include the very young and those with pre-existing respiratory problems such as asthma or heart disease. Those with symptoms should consider consulting their personal physician. 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Open lake forecast for the Niagara River to Hamlin Beach beyond 5 miles from shore. Overnight, north winds 5 to 15 knots becoming northeast. Smoke. Waves 1 to 3 feet. Friday, east winds 10 knots or less. Smoke. Waves 1 foot or less. Friday night, southeast winds 5 to 10 knots becoming south. Smoke. A chance of showers overnight. Waves 1 foot or less. Saturday, southwest winds 10 to 15 knots increasing to 15 to 20 knots. Patchy smoke in the morning. Showers likely in the morning, then showers with a chance of thunderstorms in the afternoon. Waves 1 to 3 feet building to 2 to 4 feet. Saturday night, west winds 15 to 20 knots becoming north. Showers with a chance of thunderstorms in the evening, then a chance of showers overnight. Waves 2 to 4 feet. Sunday, north winds 5 to 15 knots becoming west less than 10 knots. Waves 1 to 3 feet subsiding to 1 foot or less. Monday, southwest winds 5 to 15 knots. A chance of showers Monday night. Waves 2 feet or less. Tuesday, southwest winds 15 to 20 knots becoming west. Showers likely. Waves 1 to 3 feet building to 2 to 4 feet. Winds and waves higher in and near thunderstorms. Open lake forecast for Hamlin Beach to Mexico Bay beyond 5 miles from shore. Overnight, north winds 15 to 20 knots becoming northeast 10 to 15 knots. Areas of smoke. Waves 2 to 4 feet subsiding to 1 to 3 feet. Friday, northeast winds 10 knots or less becoming east. Waves 2 feet or less. Friday night, southeast winds 5 to 15 knots becoming south. Smoke. Waves 2 feet or less. Saturday, south winds

15 to 20 knots becoming southwest. Patchy smoke in the morning. Showers likely in the morning, then showers with thunderstorms likely in the afternoon. Waves 1 to 3 feet. Saturday night, west winds 15 to 20 knots becoming north. Showers with thunderstorms likely in the evening, then showers likely overnight. Waves 2 to 4 feet building to 3 to 5 feet. Sunday, northwest winds 15 to 20 knots becoming west and diminishing to 5 to 10 knots. Waves 3 to 5 feet subsiding to 1 foot or less. Monday, southwest winds 5 to 10 knots becoming south and increasing to 15 to 20 knots. A chance of showers Monday night. Waves 1 foot or less building to 1 to 3 feet. Tuesday, southwest winds 15 to 25 knots becoming west. Showers likely. Waves 2 to 4 feet. Winds and waves higher and near thunderstorms. This is the NOAA Weather Radio KHA 53 in Rochester. Your source for official weather information across the Western Finger Lakes and the Genesee Valley. KHA 53 operates on a frequency of 162.40 MHz. Air quality alert for counties in New York, Genesee, Orleans, and Wyoming. Air quality alert now in effect until midnight Friday night. The New York State Department of Environmental Conservation at Albany has issued an air quality health advisory for fine particulates until midnight Friday night. Air quality levels in outdoor air are predicted to be greater than an air quality index value of 255 through this evening and greater than an air quality index value of 150 on Friday. The Air Quality Index, or AQI, was created as an easy way to correlate levels of different pollutants to one scale. The higher the AQI value, the greater the health concern. When pollution levels are elevated, the New York State Department of Health recommends that individuals consider limiting strenuous outdoor physical activity to reduce the risk of adverse health effects. People who may be especially sensitive to the effects of elevated levels of pollutants include the very young and those with pre-existing respiratory problems such as asthma or heart disease. Those with symptoms should consider consulting their personal physician. 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Air quality alert for counties in New York, Livingston, and Ontario. Air quality alert remains in effect until midnight tonight. The New York State Department of Environmental Conservation at Albany has issued an air quality health advisory for fine particulates until midnight tonight. Air quality levels in outdoor air are predicted to be greater than an air quality index value of 235 for fine particulates. The air quality index, or AQI, was created as an easy way to correlate levels of different pollutants to one scale. The higher the AQI value, the greater the health concern. When pollution levels are elevated, the New York State Department of Health recommends that individuals consider limiting strenuous outdoor physical activity to reduce the risk of adverse health effects. People who may be especially sensitive to the effects of elevated levels of pollutants include the very young and those with pre-existing respiratory problems such as asthma or heart disease. Those with symptoms should consider consulting their personal physician. 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Air quality alert for counties in New York, Monroe, Northern Cayuga, and Wayne. Air quality alert remains in effect until midnight tonight. The New York State Department of Environmental Conservation at Albany has issued an air quality health advisory for fine particulates until midnight tonight. Air quality levels in outdoor air are predicted to be greater than an air quality index value of 260 for fine particulates. The air quality index, or AQI, was created as an easy way to correlate levels of different pollutants to one scale. The higher the AQI value, the greater the health concern. When pollution levels are elevated, the New York State Department of Health recommends that individuals consider limiting strenuous outdoor physical activity to reduce the risk of adverse health effects. People who may be especially sensitive to the effects of elevated levels of pollutants include the very young and those with pre-existing respiratory problems such as asthma or heart disease. Those with symptoms should consider

Temperature 71 degrees. Around the region at 11 p.m. at Erie, haze was reported with a temperature of 75. Smoke was reported with a temperature of 71 at Buffalo, 72 at Syracuse, and 69 at Binghamton. At Watertown, it was partly cloudy with a temperature of 56. At Niagara Falls, haze and smoke were reported with a temperature of 71. At Elmira, haze and smoke were reported with a temperature of 60. At Oswego, winds were north at 6 knots with a temperature of 74 degrees. The Central Lake Ontario buoy winds were from the northwest at 10 knots. The forecast for the Genesee Valley and Northern Finger Lakes, including Rochester, Geneseo, Canandaigua, Newark, and Fairhaven. Overnight, partly cloudy. Smoke. Lows ranging from around 60 inland to the upper 60s along the lake shore. Northwest winds 5 to 10 miles an hour, becoming light. Friday, mostly sunny. Patchy smoke in the afternoon. Highs ranging from the upper 70s on the hilltops to the lower 80s across the lower elevations. Light northwest winds. Friday night, mainly clear in the evening, then becoming partly cloudy. Smoke. Lows ranging from the mid-60s inland to the upper 60s along the lake shore. Light winds. Saturday, patchy smoke in the morning. Partly sunny with a chance of showers in the morning, then mostly cloudy with showers with thunderstorms likely in the afternoon. Locally heavy rainfall possible in the afternoon. Humid with highs ranging from the mid-80s inland to the upper 80s along the lake shore. Southwest winds 10 to 15 miles an hour with gusts up to 30 miles an hour in the afternoon. Chance of rain 90%. Saturday night, showers with thunderstorms likely in the evening, then showers overnight. Locally heavy rainfall possible in the evening. Muggy with lows ranging from the lower 60s inland to the upper 60s along the lake shore. West winds 10 to 15 miles an hour, becoming northwest 5 to 10 miles an hour. Chance of rain 90%. The forecast for the Southern Finger Lakes, including Pinyan, Seneca Falls, and Auburn. Overnight, mainly clear late this evening, then becoming partly cloudy. Smoke. Lows around 60. Northwest winds 5 to 10 miles an hour, becoming light. Friday, mostly sunny. Highs around 80. Light northwest winds. Friday night, mainly clear in the evening, then becoming partly cloudy. Smoke. Lows in the mid-60s. Light winds, becoming south 5 to 10 miles an hour. Saturday, patchy smoke in the morning. Partly sunny with a chance of showers in the morning, then mostly cloudy with showers with thunderstorms likely in the afternoon. Humid with highs in the mid-80s. South winds 10 to 15 miles an hour, becoming southwest. Chance of rain 90%. Saturday night, showers with thunderstorms likely in the evening, then showers overnight. Muggy with lows in the lower 60s. Southwest winds 10 to 15 miles an hour, becoming northwest. Chance of rain near 100%. And now the extended forecast. Sunday, partly cloudy. Highs in the upper 70s. Monday, partly cloudy. A chance of showers. Highs in the mid-80s. Lows in the upper 50s. Chance of rain 40%. Tuesday, showers likely. Highs in the lower 80s. Lows in the mid-60s. Chance of rain 70%. Wednesday, partly cloudy. A 50% chance of showers. Highs in the upper 70s. Lows in the lower 60s. Thursday, mainly clear. Highs in the upper 70s. Lows around 60. 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KHA 53 operates on a frequency of 162.40 MHz. Air quality alert for counties in New York, Genesee, Orleans, and Wyoming. Air quality alert now in effect until midnight Friday night. The New York State Department of Environmental Conservation at Albany has issued an air quality health advisory for fine particulates until midnight Friday night. Air quality levels in outdoor air are predicted to be greater than an air quality index value of 255 through this evening and greater than an air quality index value of 150 on Friday. The air quality

index, or a QI, was created as an easy way to correlate levels of different pollutants to one scale. The higher the AQI value, the greater the health concern. When pollution levels are elevated, the New York State Department of Health recommends that individuals consider limiting strenuous outdoor physical activity to reduce the risk of adverse health effects. People who may be especially sensitive to the effects of elevated levels of pollutants include the very young and those with pre-existing respiratory problems such as asthma or heart disease. Those with symptoms should consider consulting their personal physician. 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Air quality alert for counties in New York, Livingston, and Ontario. Air quality alert remains in effect until midnight tonight. The New York State Department of Environmental Conservation at Albany has issued an air quality health advisory for fine particulates until midnight tonight. Air quality levels in outdoor air are predicted to be greater than an air quality index value of 235 for fine particulates. The air quality index, or AQI, was created as an easy way to correlate levels of different pollutants to one scale. The higher the AQI value, the greater the health concern. When pollution levels are elevated, the New York State Department of Health recommends that individuals consider limiting strenuous outdoor physical activity to reduce the risk of adverse health effects. People who may be especially sensitive to the effects of elevated levels of pollutants include the very young and those with pre-existing respiratory problems such as asthma or heart disease. Those with symptoms should consider consulting their personal physician. 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Air quality alert for counties in New York, Monroe, Northern Cayuga, and Wayne. Air quality alert remains in effect until midnight tonight. The New York State Department of Environmental Conservation at Albany has issued an air quality health advisory for fine particulates until midnight tonight. Air quality levels in outdoor air are predicted to be greater than an air quality index value of 260 for fine particulates. The air quality index, or AQI, was created as an easy way to correlate levels of different pollutants to one scale. The higher the AQI value, the greater the health concern. When pollution levels are elevated, the New York State Department of Health recommends that individuals consider limiting strenuous outdoor physical activity to reduce the risk of adverse health effects. People who may be especially sensitive to the effects of elevated levels of pollutants include the very young and those with pre-existing respiratory problems such as asthma or heart disease. Those with symptoms should consider consulting their personal physician. 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The 11 p.m. weather at Rochester, smoke was reported. The temperature was 71 degrees Fahrenheit or 22 degrees Celsius, the dew point 55 and the relative humidity 56%. The wind was northwest at 7 miles an hour. The pressure was 30.00 inches and rising. Repeating at Rochester, smoke was reported, temperature 71 degrees. Around the region at 11 p.m. at Erie, haze was reported, with a temperature of 75. Smoke was reported, with a temperature of 71 at Buffalo, 72 at Syracuse, and 69 at Binghamton. At Watertown, it was clear, with a temperature of 56. At Toronto, it was partly cloudy, with a temperature of 72. At Niagara Falls, haze and smoke were reported, with a temperature of 71. At Elmira, haze and smoke were reported, with a temperature of 60. At Oswego, winds were north at 6 knots, with a temperature of 74 degrees. The Central Lake Ontario buoy winds were northwest at 10 knots, with a temperature of 72 degrees, and the waves were 2 feet. The forecast for the Genesee Valley and Northern Finger Lakes, including Rochester, Geneseo, Canandaigua, Newark, and Fairhaven. Overnight, partly cloudy. Smoke. Lows ranging from around 60 inland to the upper 60s along the lake shore.

northwest winds 5 to 10 miles an hour, becoming light. Friday, mostly sunny. Patchy smoke in the afternoon. Highs ranging from the upper 70s on the hilltops to the lower 80s across the lower elevations. Light northwest winds. Friday night, mainly clear in the evening, then becoming partly cloudy. Smoke. Lows ranging from the mid-60s inland to the upper 60s along the lake shore. Light winds. Saturday, patchy smoke in the morning. Partly sunny with a chance of showers in the morning, then mostly cloudy with showers with thunderstorms likely in the afternoon. Locally heavy rainfall possible in the afternoon. Humid with highs ranging from the mid-80s inland to the upper 80s along the lake shore. Southwest winds 10 to 15 miles an hour with gusts up to 30 miles an hour in the afternoon. Chance of rain 90%. Saturday night, showers with thunderstorms likely in the evening, then showers overnight. Locally heavy rainfall possible in the evening. Muggy with lows ranging from the lower 60s inland to the upper 60s along the lake shore. West winds 10 to 15 miles an hour, becoming northwest 5 to 10 miles an hour. Chance of rain 90%. The forecast for the Southern Finger Lakes, including Pinyan, Seneca Falls, and Auburn. Overnight, mainly clear late this evening, then becoming partly cloudy. Smoke. Lows around 60. Northwest winds 5 to 10 miles an hour, becoming light. Friday, mostly sunny. Highs around 80. Light northwest winds. Friday night, mainly clear in the evening, then becoming partly cloudy. Smoke. Lows in the mid-60s. Light winds, becoming south 5 to 10 miles an hour. Saturday, patchy smoke in the morning. Partly sunny with a chance of showers in the morning, then mostly cloudy with showers with thunderstorms likely in the afternoon. Humid with highs in the mid-80s. South winds 10 to 15 miles an hour, becoming southwest. Chance of rain 90%. Saturday night, showers with thunderstorms likely in the evening, then showers overnight. Muggy with lows in the lower 60s. Southwest winds 10 to 15 miles an hour, becoming northwest. Chance of rain near 100%. And now the extended forecast. Sunday, partly cloudy. Highs in the upper 70s. Monday, partly cloudy. A chance of showers. Highs in the mid-80s. Lows in the upper 50s. Chance of rain 40%. Tuesday, showers likely. Highs in the lower 80s. Lows in the mid-60s. Chance of rain 70%. Wednesday, partly cloudy. A 50% chance of showers. Highs in the upper 70s. Lows in the lower 60s. Thursday, mainly clear. Highs in the upper 70s. Lows around 60. 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KHA 53 operates on a frequency of 162.40 MHz. Air quality alert for counties in New York, Genesee, Orleans, and Wyoming. Air quality alert now in effect until midnight Friday night. The New York State Department of Environmental Conservation at Albany has issued an air quality health advisory for fine particulates until midnight Friday night. Air quality levels in outdoor air are predicted to be greater than an air quality index value of 255 through this evening and greater than an air quality index value of 150 on Friday. The Air Quality Index, or AQI, was created as an easy way to correlate levels of different pollutants to one scale. The higher the AQI value, the greater the health concern. When pollution levels are elevated, the New York State Department of Health recommends that individuals consider limiting strenuous outdoor physical activity to reduce the risk of adverse health effects. People who may be especially sensitive to the effects of elevated levels of pollutants include the very young and those with pre-existing respiratory problems such as asthma or heart disease. Those with symptoms should consider consulting their personal physician. 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Air quality alert for counties in New York, Livingston, and Ontario. Air quality

alert remains in effect until midnight tonight. The New York State Department of Environmental Conservation at Albany has issued an air quality health advisory for fine particulates until midnight tonight. Air quality levels in outdoor air are predicted to be greater than an air quality index value of 235 for fine particulates. The air quality index, or AQI, was created as an easy way to correlate levels of different pollutants to one scale. The higher the AQI value, the greater the health concern. When pollution levels are elevated, the New York State Department of Health recommends that individuals consider limiting strenuous outdoor physical activity to reduce the risk of adverse health effects. People who may be especially sensitive to the effects of elevated levels of pollutants include the very young and those with pre-existing respiratory problems such as asthma or heart disease. Those with symptoms should consider consulting their personal physician. 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Air quality alert for counties in New York, Monroe, Northern Cayuga, and Wayne. Air quality alert remains in effect until midnight tonight. The New York State Department of Environmental Conservation at Albany has issued an air quality health advisory for fine particulates until midnight tonight. Air quality levels in outdoor air are predicted to be greater than an air quality index value of 260 for fine particulates. The air quality index, or AQI, was created as an easy way to correlate levels of different pollutants to one scale. The higher the AQI value, the greater the health concern. When pollution levels are elevated, the New York State Department of Health recommends that individuals consider limiting strenuous outdoor physical activity to reduce the risk of adverse health effects. People who may be especially sensitive to the effects of elevated levels of pollutants include the very young and those with pre-existing respiratory problems such as asthma or heart disease. 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The 11 p.m. weather at Rochester, smoke was reported. The temperature was 71 degrees Fahrenheit or 22 degrees Celsius, the dew point 55 and the relative humidity 56%. The wind was northwest at 7 miles an hour. The pressure was 30.00 inches and rising. Repeating at Rochester, smoke was reported, temperature 71 degrees. Around the region at 11 p.m. at Erie, haze was reported, with a temperature of 75. Smoke was reported, with a temperature of 71 at Buffalo, 72 at Syracuse, and 69 at Binghamton. At Watertown, it was clear, with a temperature of 56. At Toronto, it was partly cloudy, with a temperature of 72. At Niagara Falls, haze and smoke were reported, with a temperature of 71. At Elmira, haze and smoke were reported, with a temperature of 60. At Oswego, winds were north at 6 knots, with a temperature of 74 degrees. The central Lake Ontario buoy winds were northwest at 10 knots, with a temperature of 72 degrees, and the waves were 2 feet. The forecast for the Genesee Valley and Northern Finger Lakes, including Rochester, Geneseo, Canandaigua, Newark, and Fairhaven. Overnight, partly cloudy. Smoke. Lows ranging from around 60 inland to the upper 60s along the lake shore. Northwest winds 5 to 10 miles an hour, becoming light. Friday, mostly sunny. Patchy smoke in the afternoon. Highs ranging from the upper 70s on the hilltops to the lower 80s across the lower elevations. Light northwest winds. Friday night, mainly clear in the evening, then becoming partly cloudy. Smoke. Lows ranging from the mid-60s inland to the upper 60s along the lake shore. Light winds. Saturday, patchy smoke in the morning. Partly sunny with a chance of showers in the morning, then mostly cloudy with showers with thunderstorms likely in the afternoon. Locally heavy rainfall possible in the afternoon. Humid with highs ranging from the mid-80s inland to the upper 80s along the lake shore. Southwest winds 10 to 15 miles an hour with gusts up to 30 miles an hour in the afternoon. Chance of rain 90%. Saturday night, showers with

Thunderstorms likely in the evening, then showers overnight. Locally heavy rainfall possible in the evening. Muggy, with lows ranging from the lower 60s inland to the upper 60s along the lake shore. West winds 10 to 15 miles an hour, becoming northwest 5 to 10 miles an hour. Chance of rain 90%. The forecast for the Southern Finger Lakes, including Pinyan, Seneca Falls, and Auburn. Overnight, mainly clear late this evening, then becoming partly cloudy. Smoke. Lows around 60. Northwest winds 5 to 10 miles an hour, becoming light. Friday, mostly sunny. Highs around 80. Light northwest winds. Friday night, mainly clear in the evening, then becoming partly cloudy. Smoke. Lows in the mid-60s. Light winds, becoming south 5 to 10 miles an hour. Saturday, patchy smoke in the morning. Partly sunny with a chance of showers in the morning, then mostly cloudy with showers with thunderstorms likely in the afternoon. Humid with highs in the mid-80s. South winds 10 to 15 miles an hour, becoming southwest. Chance of rain 90%. Saturday night, showers with thunderstorms likely in the evening, then showers overnight. Muggy with lows in the lower 60s. Southwest winds 10 to 15 miles an hour, becoming northwest. Chance of rain near 100%. And now the extended forecast. Sunday, partly cloudy. Highs in the upper 70s. Monday, partly cloudy. A chance of showers. Highs in the mid-80s. Lows in the upper 50s. Chance of rain 40%. Tuesday, showers likely. Highs in the lower 80s. Lows in the mid-60s. Chance of rain 70%. Wednesday, partly cloudy. A 50% chance of showers. Highs in the upper 70s. Lows in the lower 60s. Thursday, mainly clear. Highs in the upper 70s. Lows around 60. The Nearshore Marine Forecast, for the Niagara River to Hamelin Beach along Lake Ontario. Overnight, northwest winds 5 to 15 knots becoming northeast. Smoke. Waves 1 to 3 feet. Friday, east winds 10 knots or less. Smoke. Waves 1 foot or less. Friday night, southeast winds 10 knots or less becoming south. Smoke. Waves 1 foot or less. Saturday, southwest winds 10 to 15 knots increasing to 15 to 20 knots. Patchy smoke in the morning. Showers likely in the morning, then showers with a chance of thunderstorms in the afternoon. Waves 1 to 3 feet building to 2 to 4 feet. Saturday night, west winds 15 to 20 knots becoming north. Showers with a chance of thunderstorms in the evening, then a chance of showers overnight. Waves 2 to 4 feet. Sunday, north winds 5 to 15 knots becoming southwest less than 10 knots. Mainly clear, then becoming partly cloudy. Waves 2 to 4 feet subsiding to 2 feet or less. Monday, southwest winds 5 to 15 knots. A chance of showers Monday night. Waves 2 feet or less. Tuesday, southwest winds 15 to 20 knots becoming west. Showers likely. Waves 1 to 3 feet building to 2 to 4 feet. Winds and waves higher and near thunderstorms. The Nearshore Marine Forecast, for Hamelin Beach to Sodus Bay. Overnight, north winds 15 to 20 knots becoming northeast 10 to 15 knots. Areas of smoke. Waves 2 to 4 feet subsiding to 1 to 3 feet. Friday, east winds 5 to 10 knots becoming light and variable. Patchy smoke in the afternoon. Waves 2 feet or less. Friday night, east winds 10 knots or less becoming south. Smoke. Waves 1 foot or less. Saturday, south winds 5 to 15 knots becoming west 15 to 20 knots. Patchy smoke in the morning. A chance of showers in the morning, then showers with thunderstorms likely in the afternoon. Waves 1 to 3 feet. Saturday night, west winds 15 to 20 knots becoming patchy smoke in the morning. A chance of showers in the morning, then showers with thunderstorms likely in the afternoon. Waves 1 to 3 feet. Saturday night, west winds 15 to 20 knots becoming north. Showers with thunderstorms likely in the evening, then showers likely overnight. Waves 1 to 3 feet.

building to 3 to 5 feet. Waves occasionally around 6 feet. Sunday, northwest winds 15 to 20 knots becoming west and diminishing to 5 to 10 knots. Mainly clear. Waves 3 to 5 feet subsiding to 1 foot or less. Waves occasionally around 6 feet. Monday, southwest winds 10 knots or less becoming south 10 to 15 knots. A chance of showers Monday night. Waves 1 foot or less. Tuesday, southwest winds 10 to 15 knots becoming west 15 to 20 knots. Showers likely. Waves 1 foot or less building to 2 to 4 feet. Winds and waves higher in and near thunderstorms. The water temperature off Rochester is 73 degrees. The Nearshore Marine Forecast, 4, Sotus Bay to Mexico Bay. Overnight, north winds 15 to 20 knots becoming northeast 10 to 15 knots. Areas of smoke. Waves 2 to 4 feet subsiding to 1 to 3 feet. Friday, northeast winds 5 to 10 knots becoming light and variable. Sunny. Waves 2 feet or less. Friday night, light and variable winds becoming south 5 to 10 knots. Patchy smoke overnight. Waves 1 foot or less. Saturday, south winds 10 to 15 knots becoming southwest. Patchy smoke in the morning. A chance of showers in the morning, then showers with thunderstorms likely in the afternoon. Waves 2 feet or less. Saturday night, west winds 15 to 20 knots becoming north. Showers with thunderstorms likely in the evening, then showers overnight. Waves 1 to 3 feet building to 3 to 5 feet. Waves occasionally around 6 feet. Sunday, northwest winds 15 to 20 knots becoming southwest and diminishing to 5 to 10 knots. Becoming mainly clear. Waves 3 to 5 feet subsiding to 1 to 3 feet. Waves occasionally around 6 feet. Monday, south winds 5 to 15 knots. A chance of showers Monday night. Waves 1 foot or less. Tuesday, south winds 10 to 15 knots becoming west. Showers likely. Waves 1 to 3 feet building to 2 to 4 feet. Winds and waves higher in and near thunderstorms. This is the NOAA Weather Radio KHA 53 in Rochester. Your source for official weather information across the Western Finger Lakes and the Genesee Valley. KHA 53 operates on a frequency of 162.40 MHz. Air quality alert for counties in New York, Genesee, Orleans, and Wyoming. Air quality alert now in effect until midnight Friday night. The New York State Department of Environmental Conservation at Albany has issued an air quality health advisory for fine particulates until midnight Friday night. Air quality levels in outdoor air are predicted to be greater than an air quality index value of 255 through this evening and greater than an air quality index value of 150 on Friday. The air quality index, or AQI, was created as an easy way to correlate levels of different pollutants to one scale. The higher the AQI value, the greater the health concern. When pollution levels are elevated, the New York State Department of Health recommends that individuals consider limiting strenuous outdoor physical activity to reduce the risk of adverse health effects. People who may be especially sensitive to the effects of elevated levels of pollutants include the very young and those with pre-existing respiratory problems such as asthma or heart disease. Those with symptoms should consider consulting their personal physician. 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Air quality alert for counties in New York, Livingston, and Ontario. Air quality alert remains in effect until midnight tonight. The New York State Department of Environmental Conservation at Albany has issued an air quality health advisory for fine particulates until midnight tonight. Air quality levels in outdoor air are predicted to be greater than an air quality index value of 235 for fine particulates. The air quality index, or AQI, was created as an easy way to correlate levels of different pollutants to one scale. The higher the AQI value, the greater the health concern. When pollution levels are elevated, the New York State Department of Health recommends that individuals consider limiting strenuous outdoor physical activity to reduce the risk of adverse health effects.
People who may be especially sensitive to the effects of elevated levels of pollutants include the very young and those with pre-existing respiratory problems such as asthma or heart disease. Those with symptoms should consider consulting their personal physician. 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Air quality alert for counties in New York, Monroe, Northern Cayuga, and Wayne. Air quality alert remains in effect until midnight tonight. The New York State Department of Environmental Conservation at Albany has issued an air quality health advisory for fine particulates until midnight tonight. Air quality levels in outdoor air are predicted to be greater than an air quality index value of 260 for fine particulates. The air quality index, or AQI, was created as an easy way to correlate levels of different pollutants to one scale. The higher the AQI value, the greater the health concern. When pollution levels are elevated, the New York State Department of Health recommends that individuals consider limiting strenuous outdoor physical activity to reduce the risk of adverse health effects. People who may be especially sensitive to the effects of elevated levels of pollutants include the very young and those with pre-existing respiratory problems such as asthma or heart disease. Those with symptoms should consider consulting their personal physician. 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The 11 p.m. weather at Rochester, smoke was reported. The temperature was 71 degrees Fahrenheit, 4.2 degrees Celsius, 0.55, and the relative humidity 56%. The wind was northwest at 7 miles an hour. The pressure was 30.00 inches and rising. Repeating Rochester. Smoke was reported, temperature 71 degrees. Around the region, 11 p.m. haze was reported with a temperature of 79. Smoke was reported with a temperature of 71 Buffalo, 72 at Syracuse, 50 at Binghamton. At Watertown, it was clear with a temperature of 56. Toronto, it was partly cloudy with a temperature of 72. At Niagara Falls, haze and smoke were reported with a temperature of 71. At Elmira, haze and smoke were reported with a temperature of 60. Gatineau, winds were north at 6 knots with a temperature of 74 degrees. Central Lake Ontario, winds were northwest at 10 knots with a temperature of 72 degrees and the waves were 2 feet. The forecast for the Genesee Valley and Northern Finger Lakes, including Rochester, Genesee, Canandaigua, Newark, and Fairhaven. Overnight, partly cloudy. Smoke. Low ranging for around 60 inland to the upper 60s on the lake shore. Northwest winds 5 to 10 miles an hour, becoming light. High. Mostly sunny. Patchy smoke in the afternoon. High ranging from the upper 70s on the hilltops to the lower 80s across the lower elevations. Light northwest winds. Friday night, mainly clear in the evening, then becoming partly cloudy. Smoke. Lows ranging from the mid-60s inland to the upper 60s along the lake shore. Light winds. Saturday, patchy smoke in the morning. Partly sunny with a chance of showers in the morning, then mostly cloudy with showers with thunderstorms likely in the afternoon. Locally heavy rainfall possible in the afternoon. Humid with highs ranging from the mid-80s inland to the upper 80s along the lake shore. Southwest winds 10 to 15 miles an hour with gusts up to 30 miles an hour in the afternoon. Chance of rain 90%. Saturday night, showers with thunderstorms likely in the evening, then showers overnight. Locally heavy rainfall possible in the evening. Muggy with lows ranging from the lower 60s inland to the upper 60s along the lake shore. West winds 10 to 15 miles an hour, becoming northwest 5 to 10 miles an hour. Chance of rain 90%. The forecast for the Southern Finger Lakes, including Pinyan, Seneca Falls, and Auburn. Overnight, mainly clear late this evening, then becoming partly cloudy. Smoke. Lows around 60. Northwest winds 5 to 10 miles an hour, becoming light. Friday, mostly sunny.
Highs around 80. Light northwest winds.

Friday night, mainly clear in the evening, then becoming partly cloudy. Smoke. Lows in the mid-60s. Light winds, becoming south 5 to 10 miles an hour. Saturday, patchy smoke in the morning. Partly sunny with a chance of showers in the morning, then mostly cloudy with showers with thunderstorms likely in the afternoon. Humid with highs in the mid-80s. South winds 10 to 15 miles an hour, becoming southwest. Chance of rain 90%. Saturday night, showers with thunderstorms likely in the evening, then showers overnight. Muggy with lows in the lower 60s. Southwest winds 10 to 15 miles an hour, becoming northwest. Chance of rain near 100%. And now the extended forecast. Sunday. Partly cloudy. High in the upper 70s. Monday, partly cloudy. Chance of showers. Highs in mid-80s. Lows in the upper 50s. Chance of rain 40%. Tuesday, showers likely. Highs in the lower 80s. Lows in the mid-60s. Chance of rain 70%. Wednesday, partly cloudy. A 50% chance showers. Highs in the upper 70s. Lows in the lower 60s. Thursday, mainly clear. Highs in the upper 70s. Lows around 60. This is the NOAA Weather Bureau KHA 53 in Rochester. Your source for official weather information across the West. Great Lakes and the Genesee Valley. KHA 53 operates on a frequency of 162.40 MHz. Air quality alert for counties in New York, Genesee, Orleans, and Wyoming. Air quality alert now in effect until midnight Friday night. The New York State Department of Environmental Conservation at Albany has issued an air quality health advisory for fine particulates until midnight Friday night. Air quality levels in outdoor air are predicted to be greater than an air quality index value of 255 through this evening and greater than an air quality index value of 150 on Friday. The air quality index, or AQI, was created as an easy way to correlate levels of different pollutants to one scale. The higher the AQI value, the greater the health concern. When pollution levels are elevated, the New York State Department of Health recommends that individuals consider limiting strenuous outdoor physical activity to reduce the risk of adverse health effects. People who may be especially sensitive to the effects of elevated levels of pollutants include the very young and those with pre-existing respiratory problems such as asthma or heart disease. Those with symptoms should consider consulting their personal physician. 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Air quality alert for counties in New York, Livingston, and Ontario. Air quality alert remains in effect until midnight tonight. The New York State Department of Environmental Conservation at Albany has issued an air quality health advisory for fine particulates until midnight tonight. Air quality levels in outdoor air are predicted to be greater than an air quality index value of 235 for fine particulates. The air quality index, or AQI, was created as an easy way to correlate levels of different pollutants to one scale. The higher the AQI value, the greater the health concern. When pollution levels are elevated, the New York State Department of Health recommends that individuals consider limiting strenuous outdoor physical activity to reduce the risk of adverse health effects. People who may be especially sensitive to the effects of elevated levels of pollutants include the very young and those with pre-existing respiratory problems such as asthma or heart disease. Those with symptoms should consider consulting their personal physician. 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Air quality alert for counties in New York, Monroe, Northern Cayuga, and Wayne. Air quality alert remains in effect until midnight tonight. The New York State Department of Environmental Conservation at Albany has issued an air quality health advisory for fine particulates until midnight tonight. Air quality levels in outdoor air are predicted to be greater than an air quality index value of 260 for fine particulates. The air quality index, or AQI, was created as an easy

to correlate levels of different pollutants to one scale. The higher the AQI value, the greater the health concern. 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People who may be especially sensitive to the effects of elevated levels of pollutants include the very young and those with pre-existing respiratory problems such as asthma or heart disease. 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The 11 p.m. weather at Rochester, smoke was reported. The temperature was 71 degrees Fahrenheit or 22 degrees Celsius, the dew point 55 and the relative humidity 56%. The wind was northwest at 7 miles an hour. The pressure was 30.00 inches and rising. Repeating at Rochester, smoke was reported, temperature 71 degrees. Around the region at 11 p.m. at Erie, haze was reported, with a temperature of 75. Smoke was reported, with a temperature of 71 at Buffalo, 72 at Syracuse, and 69 at Binghamton. At Watertown, it was clear, with a temperature of 56. At Toronto, it was partly cloudy, with a temperature of 72. At Niagara Falls, haze and smoke were reported, with a temperature of 71. At Elmira, haze and smoke were reported, with a temperature of 60. At Oswego, winds were north at 6 knots, with a temperature of 74 degrees. The Central Lake Ontario buoy winds were northwest at 10 knots, with a temperature of 72 degrees, and the waves were 2 feet. The forecast for the Genesee Valley and Northern Finger Lakes, including Rochester, Geneseo, Canandaigua, Newark, and Fairhaven. Overnight, partly cloudy. Smoke. Lows ranging from around 60 inland to the upper 60s along the lake shore. Northwest winds 5 to 10 miles an hour, becoming light. Friday, mostly sunny. Patchy smoke in the afternoon. Highs ranging from the upper 70s on the hilltops to the lower 80s across the lower elevations. Light northwest winds. Friday night, mainly clear in the evening, then becoming partly cloudy. Smoke. Lows ranging from the mid-60s inland to the upper 60s along the lake shore. Light winds. Saturday, patchy smoke in the morning. Partly sunny with a chance of showers in the morning, then mostly cloudy with showers with thunderstorms likely in the afternoon. Locally heavy rainfall possible in the afternoon. Humid with highs ranging from the mid-80s inland to the upper 80s along the lake shore. Southwest winds 10 to 15 miles an hour with gusts up to 30 miles an hour in the afternoon. Chance of rain 90%. Saturday night, showers with thunderstorms likely in the evening, then showers overnight. Locally heavy rainfall possible in the evening. Muggy with lows ranging from the lower 60s inland to the upper 60s along the lake shore. West winds 10 to 15 miles an hour, becoming northwest 5 to 10 miles an hour. Chance of rain 90%. The forecast for the Southern Finger Lakes, including Pinyan, Seneca Falls, and Auburn. Overnight, mainly clear late this evening, then becoming partly cloudy. Smoke. Lows around 60. Northwest winds 5 to 10 miles an hour, becoming light. Friday, mostly sunny. Highs around 80. Light northwest winds. Friday night, mainly clear in the evening, then becoming partly cloudy. Smoke. Lows in the mid-60s. Light winds, becoming south 5 to 10 miles an hour. Saturday, patchy smoke in the morning. Partly sunny with a chance of showers in the morning, then mostly cloudy with showers with thunderstorms likely in the afternoon. Humid with highs in the mid-80s. South winds 10 to 15 miles an hour, becoming southwest. Chance of rain 90%. Saturday night, showers with thunderstorms likely in the evening, then showers overnight. Muggy with lows in the lower 60s. Southwest winds 10 to 15 miles an hour, becoming northwest. Chance of rain near 100%. And now the extended forecast. Sunday, partly cloudy. Highs in the upper 70s. Monday, partly cloudy. A chance of showers.

Highs in the mid-80s. Lows in the upper 50s. Chance of rain 40%. Tuesday, showers likely. Highs in the lower 80s. Lows in the mid-60s. Chance of rain 70%. Wednesday, partly cloudy. A 50% chance of showers. Highs in the upper 70s. Lows in the lower 60s. Thursday, mainly clear. Highs in the upper 70s. Lows around 60. 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KHA 53 operates on a frequency of 162.40 MHz. Air quality alert for counties in New York, Genesee, Orleans, and Wyoming. Air quality alert now in effect until midnight Friday night. The New York State Department of Environmental Conservation at Albany has issued an air quality health advisory for fine particulates until midnight Friday night. Air quality levels in outdoor air are predicted to be greater than an air quality index value of 255 through this evening and greater than an air quality index value of 150 on Friday. The Air Quality Index, or AQI, was created as an easy way to correlate levels of different pollutants to one scale. The higher the AQI value, the greater the health concern. When pollution levels are elevated, the New York State Department of Health recommends that individuals consider limiting strenuous outdoor physical activity to reduce the risk of adverse health effects. People who may be especially sensitive to the effects of elevated levels of pollutants include the very young and those with pre-existing respiratory problems such as asthma or heart disease. Those with symptoms should consider consulting their personal physician. 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Air quality alert for counties in New York, Livingston, and Ontario. Air quality alert remains in effect until midnight tonight. The New York State Department of Environmental Conservation at Albany has issued an air quality health advisory for fine particulates until midnight tonight. Air quality levels in outdoor air are predicted to be greater than an air quality index value of 235 for fine particulates. The Air Quality Index, or AQI, was created as an easy way to correlate levels of different pollutants to one scale. The higher the AQI value, the greater the health concern. When pollution levels are elevated, the New York State Department of Health recommends that individuals consider limiting strenuous outdoor physical activity to reduce the risk of adverse health effects. People who may be especially sensitive to the effects of elevated levels of pollutants include the very young and those with pre-existing respiratory problems such as asthma or heart disease. Those with symptoms should consider consulting their personal physician. 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Air quality alert for counties in New York, Monroe, Northern Cayuga, and Wayne. Air quality alert remains in effect until midnight tonight. The New York State Department of Environmental Conservation at Albany has issued an air quality health advisory for fine particulates until midnight tonight. Air quality levels in outdoor air are predicted to be greater than an air quality index value of 260 for fine particulates. The Air Quality Index, or AQI, was created as an easy way to correlate levels of different pollutants to one scale. The higher the AQI value, the greater the health concern. When pollution levels are elevated, the New York State Department of Health recommends that individuals consider limiting strenuous outdoor physical activity to reduce the risk of adverse health effects. People who may be especially sensitive to the effects of elevated levels of pollutants include the very young and those with pre-existing respiratory problems such as asthma or heart disease. 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The 11 p.m. weather at Rochester, smoke was reported.
The temperature was 71 degrees Fahrenheit or 22 degrees Celsius, the dew point 55 and the relative humidity 56%. The wind was northwest at 7 miles an hour. The pressure was 30.00 inches and rising. Repeating at Rochester, smoke was reported temperature 71 degrees. Around the region at 11 p.m. at Erie, haze was reported with a temperature of 75. Smoke was reported with a temperature of 71 at Buffalo, 72 at Syracuse, and 69 at Binghamton. At Watertown, it was clear with a temperature of 56. At Toronto, it was partly cloudy with a temperature of 72. At Niagara Falls, haze and smoke were reported with a temperature of 71. At Elmira, haze and smoke were reported with a temperature of 60. At Oswego, winds were north at 6 knots with a temperature of 74 degrees. The Central Lake Ontario buoy winds were northwest at 10 knots with a temperature of 72 degrees and the waves were 2 feet. The forecast for the Genesee Valley and Northern Finger Lakes, including Rochester, Geneseo, Canandaigua, Newark, and Fairhaven. Overnight, partly cloudy. Smoke. Lows ranging from around 60 inland to the upper 60s along the lake shore. Northwest winds 5 to 10 miles an hour, becoming light. Friday, mostly sunny. Patchy smoke in the afternoon. Highs ranging from the upper 70s on the hilltops to the lower 80s across the lower elevations. Light northwest winds. Friday night, mainly clear in the evening, then becoming partly cloudy. Smoke. Lows ranging from the mid-60s inland to the upper 60s along the lake shore. Light winds. Saturday, patchy smoke in the morning. Partly sunny with a chance of showers in the morning, then mostly cloudy with showers with thunderstorms likely in the afternoon. Locally heavy rainfall possible in the afternoon. Humid with highs ranging from the mid-80s inland to the upper 80s along the lake shore. Southwest winds 10 to 15 miles an hour with gusts up to 30 miles an hour in the afternoon. Chance of rain 90%. Saturday night, showers with thunderstorms likely in the evening, then showers overnight. Locally heavy rainfall possible in the evening. Muggy with lows ranging from the lower 60s inland to the upper 60s along the lake shore. West winds 10 to 15 miles an hour, becoming northwest 5 to 10 miles an hour. Chance of rain 90%. The forecast for the Southern Finger Lakes, including Pinyan, Seneca Falls, and Auburn. Overnight, mainly clear late this evening, then becoming partly cloudy. Smoke. Lows around 60. Northwest winds 5 to 10 miles an hour, becoming light. Friday, mostly sunny. Highs around 80. Light northwest winds. Friday night, mainly clear in the evening, then becoming partly cloudy. Smoke. Lows in the mid-60s. Light winds, becoming south 5 to 10 miles an hour. Saturday, patchy smoke in the morning. Partly sunny with a chance of showers in the morning, then mostly cloudy with showers with thunderstorms likely in the afternoon. Humid with highs in the mid-80s. South winds 10 to 15 miles an hour, becoming southwest. Chance of rain 90%. Saturday night, showers with thunderstorms likely in the evening, then showers overnight. Muggy with lows in the lower 60s. Southwest winds 10 to 15 miles an hour, becoming northwest. Chance of rain near 100%. And now the extended forecast. Sunday, partly cloudy. Highs in the upper 70s. Monday, partly cloudy. A chance of showers. Highs in the mid-80s. Lows in the upper 50s. Chance of rain 40%. Tuesday, showers likely. Highs in the lower 80s. Lows in the mid-60s. Chance of rain 70%. Wednesday, partly cloudy. A 50% chance of showers. Highs in the upper 70s. Lows in the lower 60s. Thursday, mainly clear. Highs in the upper 70s. Lows around 60. Open lake forecast, 4, the Niagara River to Hamlin Beach beyond 5 miles from shore. Overnight, north winds 5 to 15 knots becoming northeast. Smoke. Waves 1 to 3 feet. Friday, east winds 10 knots or less. Smoke. Waves 1 foot or less.
Friday night, southeast winds 5 to 10 knots becoming south. Smoke.

a chance of showers overnight. Waves 1 foot or less. Saturday, southwest winds 10 to 15 knots, increasing to 15 to 20 knots. Patchy smoke in the morning. Showers likely in the morning, then showers with a chance of thunderstorms in the afternoon. Waves 1 to 3 feet building to 2 to 4 feet. Saturday night, west winds 15 to 20 knots becoming north. Showers with a chance of thunderstorms in the evening, then a chance of showers overnight. Waves 2 to 4 feet. Sunday, north winds 5 to 15 knots becoming west less than 10 knots. Waves 1 to 3 feet subsiding to 1 foot or less. Monday, southwest winds 5 to 15 knots. A chance of showers Monday night. Waves 2 feet or less. Tuesday, southwest winds 15 to 20 knots becoming west. Showers likely. Waves 1 to 3 feet building to 2 to 4 feet. Winds and waves higher in and near thunderstorms. Open lake forecast, 4, Heron Beach to Mexico Bay beyond 5 miles from shore. Overnight, north winds 15 to 20 knots becoming northeast 10 to 15 knots. Areas of smoke. Waves 2 to 4 feet subsiding to 1 to 3 feet. Friday, northeast winds 10 knots or less becoming east. Waves 2 feet or less. Friday night, southeast winds 5 to 15 knots becoming south. Smoke. Waves 2 feet or less. Saturday, south winds 15 to 20 knots becoming southwest. Patchy smoke in the morning. Showers likely in the morning, then showers with thunderstorms likely in the afternoon. Waves 1 to 3 feet. Saturday night, west winds 15 to 20 knots becoming north. Showers with thunderstorms likely in the evening, then showers likely overnight. Waves 2 to 4 feet building to 3 to 5 feet. Sunday, northwest winds 15 to 20 knots becoming west and diminishing to 5 to 10 knots. Waves 3 to 5 feet subsiding to 1 foot or less. Monday, southwest winds 5 to 10 knots becoming south and increasing to 15 to 20 knots. A chance of showers Monday night. Waves 1 foot or less building to 1 to 3 feet. Tuesday, southwest winds 15 to 25 knots becoming west. Showers likely. Waves 2 to 4 feet. Winds and waves higher in and near thunderstorms. This is the NOAA Weather Radio KHA-53 in Rochester. 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Air quality alert for counties in New York, Genesee, Orleans, and Wyoming. Air quality alert now in effect until midnight Friday night. The New York State Department of Environmental Conservation at Albany has issued an air quality health advisory for fine particulates until midnight Friday night. Air quality levels in outdoor air are predicted to be greater than an air quality index value of 255 through this evening and greater than an air quality index value of 150 on Friday. The air quality index, or AQI, was created as an easy way to correlate levels of different pollutants to one scale. The higher the AQI value, the greater the health concern. When pollution levels are elevated, the New York State Department of Health recommends that individuals consider limiting strenuous outdoor physical activity to reduce the risk of adverse health effects. People who may be especially sensitive to the effects of elevated levels of pollutants include the very young and those with pre-existing respiratory problems such as asthma or heart disease. Those with symptoms should consider consulting their personal physician. 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Air quality alert for counties in New York, Livingston, and Ontario. Air quality alert remains in effect until midnight tonight. The New York State Department of Environmental Conservation at Albany has issued an air quality health advisory for fine particulates until midnight tonight. Air quality levels in outdoor air are predicted to be greater than an air quality index value of 235 for fine particulates. The air quality index, or AQI, was created as an easy way to correlate levels of different pollutants to one scale. The higher the AQI value, the greater the health concern. When pollution levels are elevated, the New York State Department of Health recommends

The New York State Department of Environmental Conservation at Albany has issued an air quality health advisory for fine particulates until midnight tonight. Air quality levels in outdoor air are predicted to be greater than an air quality index value of 260 for fine particulates. The air quality index, or AQI, was created as an easy way to correlate levels of different pollutants to one scale. The higher the AQI value, the greater the health concern. When pollution levels are elevated, the New York State Department of Health recommends that individuals consider limiting strenuous outdoor physical activity to reduce the risk of adverse health effects. People who may be especially sensitive to the effects of elevated levels of pollutants include the very young and those with pre-existing respiratory problems such as asthma or heart disease. Those with symptoms should consider consulting their personal physician. 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The midnight weather at Rochester, it was mostly cloudy. The temperature was 69 degrees Fahrenheit or 21 degrees Celsius, the dew point 56 and the relative humidity 62%. The wind was northwest at 7 miles an hour. The pressure was 30.01 inches and rising. Repeating at Rochester, it was mostly cloudy, temperature 69 degrees. Around the region at midnight at Erie, haze was reported, with a temperature of 74. Smoke was reported, with a temperature of 69 at Niagara Falls, 69 at Syracuse, and 67 at Binghamton. It was partly cloudy, with a temperature of 70 at Buffalo, and 54 at Watertown. At Elmira, haze and smoke were reported, with a temperature of 59. At Oswego, winds were northeast at 6 knots, with a temperature of 74 degrees. The Central Lake Ontario buoy winds were north at 10 knots, with a temperature of 72 degrees, and the waves were 2 feet. The forecast for the Genesee Valley and Northern Finger Lakes, including Rochester, Geneseo, Canandaigua, Newark, and Fairhaven. Overnight, partly cloudy. Smoke. Lows ranging from around 60 inland to the upper 60s along the lake shore. Northwest winds 5 to 10 miles an hour, becoming light. Friday, mostly sunny. Patchy smoke in the afternoon. Highs ranging from the upper 70s on the hilltops to the lower 80s across the lower elevations. Light northwest winds. Friday night, mainly clear in the evening, then becoming partly cloudy. Smoke. Lows ranging from the mid-60s inland to the upper 60s along the lake shore. Light winds. Saturday, patchy smoke in the morning. Partly sunny with a chance of showers in the morning, then mostly cloudy with showers with thunderstorms likely in the afternoon. Locally heavy rainfall possible in the afternoon. Humid with highs ranging from the mid-80s inland to the upper 80s along the lake shore. Southwest winds 10 to 15 miles an hour with gusts up to 30 miles an hour in the afternoon. Chance of rain 90%. Saturday night, showers with thunderstorms likely in the evening, then showers overnight. Locally heavy rainfall possible in the evening. Muggy with lows ranging from the lower 60s inland to the upper 60s along the lake shore. West winds 10 to 15 miles an hour, becoming northwest 5 to 10 miles an hour. Chance of rain 90%. The forecast for the Southern Finger Lakes, including Pinyan, Seneca Falls, and Auburn. Overnight, mainly clear late this evening, then becoming partly cloudy. Smoke. Lows around 60. Northwest winds 5 to 10 miles an hour, becoming light. Friday, mostly sunny. Highs around 80. Light northwest winds. Friday night, mainly clear in the evening, then becoming partly cloudy. Smoke. Lows in the mid-60s. Light winds, becoming south 5 to 10 miles an hour. Saturday, patchy smoke in the morning. Partly sunny with a chance of showers in the morning, then mostly cloudy with showers with thunderstorms likely in the afternoon. Humid with highs in the mid-80s. South winds 10 to 15 miles an hour, becoming southwest. Chance of rain 90%. Saturday night, showers with thunderstorms likely in the evening, then showers overnight. Muggy with lows in the lower 60s. Southwest winds 10 to 15 miles an hour, becoming northwest. Chance of rain near

100%. And now the extended forecast. Sunday, partly cloudy. Highs in the upper 70s. Monday, partly cloudy. A chance of showers. Highs in the mid 80s. Lows in the upper 50s. Chance of rain 40%. Tuesday, showers likely. Highs in the lower 80s. Lows in the mid 60s. Chance of rain 70%. Wednesday, partly cloudy. A 50% chance of showers. Highs in the upper 70s. Lows in the lower 60s. Thursday, mainly clear. Highs in the upper 70s. Lows around 60. 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KHA-53 operates on a frequency of 162.40 MHz. Air quality alert for counties in New York, Genesee, Orleans, and Wyoming. Air quality alert now in effect until midnight Friday night. The New York State Department of Environmental Conservation at Albany has issued an air quality health advisory for fine particulates until midnight Friday night. Air quality levels in outdoor air are predicted to be greater than an air quality index value of 255 through this evening and greater than an air quality index value of 150 on Friday. The Air Quality Index, or AQI, was created as an easy way to correlate levels of different pollutants to one scale. The higher the AQI value, the greater the health concern. When pollution levels are elevated, the New York State Department of Health recommends that individuals consider limiting strenuous outdoor physical activity to reduce the risk of adverse health effects. People who may be especially sensitive to the effects of elevated levels of pollutants include the very young and those with pre-existing respiratory problems such as asthma or heart disease. Those with symptoms should consider consulting their personal physician. 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Air quality alert for counties in New York, Livingston, and Ontario. Air quality alert remains in effect until midnight tonight. The New York State Department of Environmental Conservation at Albany has issued an air quality health advisory for fine particulates until midnight tonight. Air quality levels in outdoor air are predicted to be greater than an air quality index value of 235 for fine particulates. The Air Quality Index, or AQI, was created as an easy way to correlate levels of different pollutants to one scale. The higher the AQI value, the greater the health concern. When pollution levels are elevated, the New York State Department of Health recommends that individuals consider limiting strenuous outdoor physical activity to reduce the risk of adverse health effects. People who may be especially sensitive to the effects of elevated levels of pollutants include the very young and those with pre-existing respiratory problems such as asthma or heart disease. Those with symptoms should consider consulting their personal physician. 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Air quality alert for counties in New York, Monroe, Northern Cayuga, and Wayne. Air quality alert remains in effect until midnight tonight. The New York State Department of Environmental Conservation at Albany has issued an air quality health advisory for fine particulates until midnight tonight. Air quality levels in outdoor air are predicted to be greater than an air quality index value of 260 for fine particulates. The Air Quality Index, or AQI, was created as an easy way to correlate levels of different pollutants to one scale. The higher the AQI value, the greater the health concern. When pollution levels are elevated, the New York State Department of Health recommends that individuals consider limiting strenuous outdoor physical activity to reduce the risk of adverse health effects. People who may be especially sensitive to the effects of elevated levels of pollutants include the very young and those with pre-existing respiratory problems such as asthma or heart disease. Those with symptoms should consider consulting their personal physician. 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

1-800-535-1345. The midnight weather at Rochester, it was mostly cloudy. The temperature was 69 degrees Fahrenheit or 21 degrees Celsius, the dew point 56 and the relative humidity 62%. The wind was northwest at 7 miles an hour. The pressure was 30.01 inches and rising. Repeating at Rochester, it was mostly cloudy, temperature 69 degrees. Around the region at midnight at Erie, haze was reported, with a temperature of 74. Smoke was reported, with a temperature of 69 at Niagara Falls, 69 at Syracuse, and 67 at Binghamton. At Watertown, it was clear, with a temperature of 54. At Buffalo, it was partly cloudy, with a temperature of 70. At Toronto, it was mostly cloudy, with a temperature of 72. At Elmira, haze and smoke were reported, with a temperature of 59. At Oswego, winds were northeast at 6 knots, with a temperature of 74 degrees. The Central Lake Ontario buoy winds were north at 10 knots, with a temperature of 72 degrees, and the waves were 2 feet. The forecast for the Genesee Valley and Northern Finger Lakes, including Rochester, Geneseo, Canandaigua, Newark, and Fairhaven. Overnight, partly cloudy. Smoke. Lows ranging from around 60 inland to the upper 60s along the lake shore. Northwest winds 5 to 10 miles an hour, becoming light. Friday, mostly sunny. Patchy smoke in the afternoon. Highs ranging from the upper 70s on the hilltops to the lower 80s across the lower elevations. Light northwest winds. Friday night, mainly clear in the evening, then becoming partly cloudy. Smoke. Lows ranging from the mid-60s inland to the upper 60s along the lake shore. Light winds. Saturday, patchy smoke in the morning. Partly sunny with a chance of showers in the morning, then mostly cloudy with showers with thunderstorms likely in the afternoon. Locally heavy rainfall possible in the afternoon. Humid with highs ranging from the mid-80s inland to the upper 80s along the lake shore. Southwest winds 10 to 15 miles an hour with gusts up to 30 miles an hour in the afternoon. Chance of rain 90%. Saturday night, showers with thunderstorms likely in the evening, then showers overnight. Locally heavy rainfall possible in the evening. Muggy with lows ranging from the lower 60s inland to the upper 60s along the lake shore. West winds 10 to 15 miles an hour, becoming northwest 5 to 10 miles an hour. Chance of rain 90%. The forecast for the Southern Finger Lakes, including Pinyan, Seneca Falls, and Auburn. Overnight, mainly clear late this evening, then becoming partly cloudy. Smoke. Lows around 60. Northwest winds 5 to 10 miles an hour, becoming light. Friday, mostly sunny. Highs around 80. Light northwest winds. Friday night, mainly clear in the evening, then becoming partly cloudy. Smoke. Lows in the mid-60s. Light winds, becoming south 5 to 10 miles an hour. Saturday, patchy smoke in the morning. Partly sunny with a chance of showers in the morning, then mostly cloudy with showers with thunderstorms likely in the afternoon. Humid with highs in the mid-80s. South winds 10 to 15 miles an hour, becoming southwest. Chance of rain 90%. Saturday night, showers with thunderstorms likely in the evening, then showers overnight. Muggy with lows in the lower 60s. Southwest winds 10 to 15 miles an hour, becoming northwest. Chance of rain near 100%. And now the extended forecast. Sunday, partly cloudy. Highs in the upper 70s. Monday, partly cloudy. A chance of showers. Highs in the mid-80s. Lows in the upper 50s. Chance of rain 40%. Tuesday, showers likely. Highs in the lower 80s. Lows in the mid-60s. Chance of rain 70%. Wednesday, partly cloudy. A 50% chance of showers. Highs in the upper 70s. Lows in the lower 60s. Thursday, mainly clear. Highs in the upper 70s. Lows around 60. 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

0 megahertz. Air quality alert for counties in New York, Genesee, Orleans, and Wyoming. Air quality alert now in effect until midnight Friday night. The New York State Department of Environmental Conservation at Albany has issued an air quality health advisory for fine particulates until midnight Friday night. Air quality levels in outdoor air are predicted to be greater than an air quality index value of 255 through this evening and greater than an air quality index value of 150 on Friday. The Air Quality Index, or AQI, was created as an easy way to correlate levels of different pollutants to one scale. The higher the AQI value, the greater the health concern. When pollution levels are elevated, the New York State Department of Health recommends that individuals consider limiting strenuous outdoor physical activity to reduce the risk of adverse health effects. People who may be especially sensitive to the effects of elevated levels of pollutants include the very young and those with pre-existing respiratory problems such as asthma or heart disease. Those with symptoms should consider consulting their personal physician. 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Air quality alert for counties in New York, Livingston, and Ontario. Air quality alert remains in effect until midnight tonight. The New York State Department of Environmental Conservation at Albany has issued an air quality health advisory for fine particulates until midnight tonight. Air quality levels in outdoor air are predicted to be greater than an air quality index value of 235 for fine particulates. The air quality index, or AQI, was created as an easy way to correlate levels of different pollutants to one scale. The higher the AQI value, the greater the health concern. When pollution levels are elevated, the New York State Department of Health recommends that individuals consider limiting strenuous outdoor physical activity to reduce the risk of adverse health effects. People who may be especially sensitive to the effects of elevated levels of pollutants include the very young and those with pre-existing respiratory problems such as asthma or heart disease. Those with symptoms should consider consulting their personal physician. 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Air quality alert for counties in New York, Monroe, Northern Cayuga, and Wayne. Air quality alert remains in effect until midnight tonight. The New York State Department of Environmental Conservation at Albany has issued an air quality health advisory for fine particulates until midnight tonight. Air quality levels in outdoor air are predicted to be greater than an air quality index value of 260 for fine particulates. The air quality index, or AQI, was created as an easy way to correlate levels of different pollutants to one scale. The higher the AQI value, the greater the health concern. When pollution levels are elevated, the New York State Department of Health recommends that individuals consider limiting strenuous outdoor physical activity to reduce the risk of adverse health effects. People who may be especially sensitive to the effects of elevated levels of pollutants include the very young and those with pre-existing respiratory problems such as asthma or heart disease. Those with symptoms should consider consulting their personal physician. 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The midnight weather at Rochester, it was mostly cloudy. The temperature was 69 degrees Fahrenheit or 21 degrees Celsius, the dew point 56 and the relative humidity 62%. The wind was northwest at 7 miles an hour. The pressure was 30.01 inches and rising. Repeating at Rochester, it was mostly cloudy, temperature 69 degrees. Around the region at midnight at Erie, haze was reported, with a temperature of 74. Smoke was reported, with a temperature of 69 at Niagara Falls, 69 at Syracuse, and 67 at Binghamton. At Watertown, it was clear, with a temperature of 54. At Buffalo, it was partly cloudy, with a temperature of 70. At Toronto, it was mostly cloudy, with a temperature of 72. At Elmira, haze and smoke were reported.

temperature of 59. At Oswego, winds were northeast at 6 knots, with a temperature of 74 degrees. The Central Lake Ontario buoy winds were north at 10 knots, with a temperature of 72 degrees, and the waves were 2 feet. The forecast for the Genesee Valley and Northern Finger Lakes, including Rochester, Geneseo, Canandaigua, Newark, and Fairhaven. Overnight, partly cloudy. Smoke. Lows ranging from around 60 inland to the upper 60s along the lake shore. Northwest winds 5 to 10 miles an hour, becoming light. Friday, mostly sunny. Patchy smoke in the afternoon. Highs ranging from the upper 70s on the hilltops to the lower 80s across the lower elevations. Light northwest winds. Friday night, mainly clear in the evening, then becoming partly cloudy. Smoke. Lows ranging from the mid-60s inland to the upper 60s along the lake shore. Light winds. Saturday, patchy smoke in the morning. Partly sunny with a chance of showers in the morning, then mostly cloudy with showers with thunderstorms likely in the afternoon. Locally heavy rainfall possible in the afternoon. Humid with highs ranging from the mid-80s inland to the upper 80s along the lake shore. Southwest winds 10 to 15 miles an hour with gusts up to 30 miles an hour in the afternoon. Chance of rain 90%. Saturday night, showers with thunderstorms likely in the evening, then showers overnight. Locally heavy rainfall possible in the evening. Muggy with lows ranging from the lower 60s inland to the upper 60s along the lake shore. West winds 10 to 15 miles an hour, becoming northwest 5 to 10 miles an hour. Chance of rain 90%. The forecast for the Southern Finger Lakes, including Tinian, Seneca Falls, and Auburn. Overnight, mainly clear late this evening, then becoming partly cloudy. Smoke. Lows around 60. Northwest winds 5 to 10 miles an hour, becoming light. Friday, mostly sunny. Highs around 80. Light northwest winds. Friday night, mainly clear in the evening, then becoming partly cloudy. Smoke. Lows in the mid-60s. Light winds, becoming south 5 to 10 miles an hour. Saturday, patchy smoke in the morning. Partly sunny with a chance of showers in the morning, then mostly cloudy with showers with thunderstorms likely in the afternoon. Humid with highs in the mid-80s. South winds 10 to 15 miles an hour, becoming southwest. Chance of rain 90%. Saturday night, showers with thunderstorms likely in the evening, then showers overnight. Muggy with lows in the lower 60s. Southwest winds 10 to 15 miles an hour, becoming northwest. Chance of rain near 100%. And now the extended forecast. Sunday, partly cloudy. Highs in the upper 70s. Monday, partly cloudy. A chance of showers. Highs in the mid-80s. Lows in the upper 50s. Chance of rain 40%. Tuesday, showers likely. Highs in the lower 80s. Lows in the mid-60s. Chance of rain 70%. Wednesday, partly cloudy. A 50% chance of showers. Highs in the upper 70s. Lows in the lower 60s. Thursday, mainly clear. Highs in the upper 70s. Lows around 60. The Nearshore Marine Forecast, for the Niagara River to Hamlin Beach along Lake Ontario. Overnight, northwest winds 5 to 15 knots becoming northeast. Smoke. Waves 1 to 3 feet. Friday, east winds 10 knots or less. Smoke. Waves 1 to 5 to 15 knots becoming northeast. Smoke. Waves 1 to 3 feet. Friday, east winds 10 knots or less. Smoke. Waves 1 foot or less. Friday night, southeast winds 10 knots or less becoming south. Smoke. Waves 1 foot or less. Saturday, southwest winds 10 to 15 knots increasing to 15 to 20 knots. Patchy smoke in the morning. Showers likely in the morning, then showers with a chance of thunderstorms in the afternoon. Waves 1 to 3 feet building to 2 to 4 feet. Saturday night, west winds 15 to 20 knots becoming north. Showers with a chance of thunderstorms in the evening, then a chance of showers overnight. Waves 2 to 4 feet. Sunday, north winds 5 to 15 knots becoming south.

northwest less than 10 knots. Mainly clear, then becoming partly cloudy. Waves 2 to 4 feet subsiding to 2 feet or less. Monday, southwest winds 5 to 15 knots. A chance of showers Monday night. Waves 2 feet or less. Tuesday, southwest winds 15 to 20 knots becoming west. Showers likely. Waves 1 to 3 feet building to 2 to 4 feet. Winds and waves higher and near thunderstorms. The Nearshore Marine Forecast, 4, Heron Beach to Sotus Bay. Overnight, north winds 15 to 20 knots becoming northeast 10 to 15 knots. Areas of smoke. Waves 2 to 4 feet subsiding to 1 to 3 feet. Friday, east winds 5 to 10 knots becoming light and variable. Patchy smoke in the afternoon. Waves 2 feet or less. Friday night, east winds 10 knots or less becoming south. Smoke. Waves 1 foot or less. Saturday, south winds 5 to 15 knots becoming west 15 to 20 knots. Patchy smoke in the morning. A chance of showers in the morning, then showers with thunderstorms likely in the afternoon. Waves 1 to 3 feet. Saturday night, west winds 15 to 20 knots becoming north. Showers with thunderstorms likely in the evening, then showers likely overnight. Waves 1 to 3 feet building to 3 to 5 feet. Waves occasionally around 6 feet. Sunday, northwest winds 15 to 20 knots becoming west and diminishing to 5 to 10 knots. Mainly clear. Waves 3 to 5 feet subsiding to 1 foot or less. Waves occasionally around 6 feet. Monday, southwest winds 10 knots or less becoming south 10 to 15 knots. A chance of showers Monday night. Waves 1 foot or less. Tuesday, southwest winds 10 to 15 knots becoming west 15 to 20 knots. Showers likely. Waves 1 foot or less building to 2 to 4 feet. Winds and waves higher and near thunderstorms. The water temperature off Rochester is 73 degrees. The Nearshore Marine Forecast, 4, Sotus Bay to Mexico Bay. Overnight, north winds 15 to 20 knots becoming northeast 10 to 15 knots. Areas of smoke. Waves 2 to 4 feet subsiding to 1 to 3 feet. Friday, northeast winds 5 to 10 knots becoming light and variable. Sunny. Waves 2 feet or less. Friday night, light and variable winds becoming south 5 to 10 knots. Patchy smoke overnight. Waves 1 foot or less. Saturday, south winds 10 to 15 knots becoming southwest. Patchy smoke in the morning. A chance of showers in the morning, then showers with thunderstorms likely in the afternoon. Waves 2 feet or less. Saturday night, west winds 15 to 20 knots becoming north. Showers with thunderstorms likely in the evening, then showers overnight. Waves 1 to 3 feet building to 3 to 5 feet. Waves occasionally around 6 feet. Sunday, northwest winds 15 to 20 knots becoming southwest and diminishing to 5 to 10 knots. Becoming mainly clear. Waves 3 to 5 feet subsiding to 1 to 3 feet. Waves occasionally around 6 feet. Monday, south winds 5 to 15 knots. A chance of showers Monday night. Waves 1 foot or less. Tuesday, south winds 10 to 15 knots becoming west. Showers likely. Waves 1 to 3 feet building to 2 to 4 feet. Winds and waves higher and near thunderstorms. This is the NOAA Weather Radio KHA 53 in Rochester. 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KHA 53 operates on a frequency of 162.40 MHz. Air quality alert for counties in New York, Genesee, Orleans, and Wyoming. Air quality alert now in effect until midnight Friday night. The New York State Department of Environmental Conservation at Albany has issued an air quality health advisory for fine particulates until midnight Friday night. Air quality levels in outdoor air are predicted to be greater than an air quality index value of 255 through this evening and greater than an air quality index value of 150 on Friday. The air quality index, or AQI, was created as an easy way to correlate levels of different pollutants to one scale. The higher the AQI value, the greater the health concern.
When pollution levels are elevated, the New York State Department of Health recommends that individuals consider limiting strenuous outdoor physical activity to reduce the risk of adverse health effects. People who may be especially sensitive to the effects of elevated levels of pollutants include the very young and those with pre-existing respiratory problems such as asthma or heart disease. Those with symptoms should consider consulting their personal physician. 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Air quality alert for counties in New York, Livingston, and Ontario. Air quality alert remains in effect until midnight tonight. The New York State Department of Environmental Conservation at Albany has issued an air quality health advisory for fine particulates until midnight tonight. Air quality levels in outdoor air are predicted to be greater than an air quality index value of 235 for fine particulates. The air quality index, or AQI, was created as an easy way to correlate levels of different pollutants to one scale. The higher the AQI value, the greater the health concern. When pollution levels are elevated, the New York State Department of Health recommends that individuals consider limiting strenuous outdoor physical activity to reduce the risk of adverse health effects. People who may be especially sensitive to the effects of elevated levels of pollutants include the very young and those with pre-existing respiratory problems such as asthma or heart disease. Those with symptoms should consider consulting their personal physician. 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Air quality alert for counties in New York, Monroe, Northern Cayuga, and Wayne. Air quality alert remains in effect until midnight tonight. The New York State Department of Environmental Conservation at Albany has issued an air quality health advisory for fine particulates until midnight tonight. Air quality levels in outdoor air are predicted to be greater than an air quality index value of 260 for fine particulates. The air quality index, or AQI, was created as an easy way to correlate levels of different pollutants to one scale. The higher the AQI value, the greater the health concern. When pollution levels are elevated, the New York State Department of Health recommends that individuals consider limiting strenuous outdoor physical activity to reduce the risk of adverse health effects. People who may be especially sensitive to the effects of elevated levels of pollutants include the very young and those with pre-existing respiratory problems such as asthma or heart disease. Those with symptoms should consider consulting their personal physician. 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The midnight weather at Rochester, it was mostly cloudy. The temperature was 69 degrees Fahrenheit or 21 degrees Celsius, the dew point 56 and the relative humidity 62%. The wind was northwest at 7 miles an hour. The pressure was 30.01 inches and rising. Repeating at Rochester, it was mostly cloudy, temperature 69 degrees. Around the region at midnight at Erie, haze was reported, with a temperature of 74. Smoke was reported, with a temperature of 69 at Niagara Falls, 69 at Syracuse, and 67 at Binghamton. At Watertown, it was clear, with a temperature of 54. At Buffalo, it was partly cloudy, with a temperature of 70. At Toronto, it was mostly cloudy, with a temperature of 72. At Elmira, haze and smoke were reported, with a temperature of 59. At Oswego, winds were northeast at 6 knots, with a temperature of 74 degrees. The Central Lake Ontario buoy winds were north at 10 knots, with a temperature of 72 degrees, and the waves were 2 feet. The forecast for the Genesee Valley and Northern Finger Lakes, including Rochester, Geneseo, Canandaigua, Newark, and Fairhaven. Overnight, partly cloudy. Smoke. Lows ranging from around 60 inland to the upper 60s along the lake shore. Northwest winds 5 to 10 miles an hour, becoming light. Friday, mostly sunny. Patchy smoke in the afternoon.
highs ranging from the upper 70s on the hilltops to the lower 80s across the

observations. Light northwest winds. Friday night, mainly clear in the evening, then becoming partly cloudy. Smoke. Lows ranging from the mid-60s inland to the upper 60s along the lake shore. Light winds. Saturday, patchy smoke in the morning. Partly sunny with a chance of showers in the morning, then mostly cloudy with showers with thunderstorms likely in the afternoon. Locally heavy rainfall possible in the afternoon. Humid with highs ranging from the mid-80s inland to the upper 80s along the lake shore. Southwest winds 10 to 15 miles an hour with gusts up to 30 miles an hour in the afternoon. Chance of rain 90%. Saturday night, showers with thunderstorms likely in the evening, then showers overnight. Locally heavy rainfall possible in the evening. Muggy with lows ranging from the lower 60s inland to the upper 60s along the lake shore. West winds 10 to 15 miles an hour, becoming northwest 5 to 10 miles an hour. Chance of rain 90%. The forecast for the Southern Finger Lakes, including Pinyan, Seneca Falls, and Auburn. Overnight, mainly clear late this evening, then becoming partly cloudy. Smoke. Lows around 60. Northwest winds 5 to 10 miles an hour, becoming light. Friday, mostly sunny. Highs around 80. Light northwest winds. Friday night, mainly clear in the evening, then becoming partly cloudy. Smoke. Lows in the mid-60s. Light winds, becoming south 5 to 10 miles an hour. Saturday, patchy smoke in the morning. Partly sunny with a chance of showers in the morning, then mostly cloudy with showers with thunderstorms likely in the afternoon. Humid with highs in the mid-80s. South winds 10 to 15 miles an hour, becoming southwest. Chance of rain 90%. Saturday night, showers with thunderstorms likely in the evening, then showers overnight. Muggy with lows in the lower 60s. Southwest winds 10 to 15 miles an hour, becoming northwest. Chance of rain near 100%. And now the extended forecast. Sunday, partly cloudy. Highs in the upper 70s. Monday, partly cloudy. A chance of showers. Highs in the mid-80s. Lows in the upper 50s. Chance of rain 40%. Tuesday, showers likely. Highs in the lower 80s. Lows in the mid-60s. Chance of rain 70%. Wednesday, partly cloudy. A 50% chance of showers. Highs in the upper 70s. Lows in the lower 60s. Thursday, mainly clear. Highs in the upper 70s. Lows around 60. 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KHA 53 operates on a frequency of 162.40 MHz. Air quality alert for counties in New York, Livingston, and Ontario. Air quality alert remains in effect until midnight tonight. The New York State Department of Environmental Conservation at Albany has issued an air quality health advisory for fine particulates until midnight tonight. Air quality levels in outdoor air are predicted to be greater than an air quality index value of 235 for fine particulates. The air quality index, or AQI, was created as an easy way to correlate levels of different pollutants to one scale. The higher the AQI value, the greater the health concern. When pollution levels are elevated, the New York State Department of Health recommends that individuals consider limiting strenuous outdoor physical activity to reduce the risk of adverse health effects. People who may be especially sensitive to the effects of elevated levels of pollutants include the very young and those with pre-existing respiratory problems such as asthma or heart disease. Those with symptoms should consider consulting their personal physician. 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Air quality alert for counties in New York, Monroe, Northern Cayuga, and Wayne. Air quality alert remains in effect until midnight tonight. The New York State Department of Environmental Conservation at Albany has issued an air quality health advisory for fine particulates until midnight tonight. Air quality levels in outdoor air are predicted to be greater than an air quality index value of 200.

64 fine particulates. The Air Quality Index, or AQI, was created as an easy way to correlate levels of different pollutants to one scale. The higher the AQI value, the greater the health concern. When pollution levels are elevated, the New York State Department of Health recommends that individuals consider limiting strenuous outdoor physical activity to reduce the risk of adverse health effects. People who may be especially sensitive to the effects of elevated levels of pollutants include the very young and those with pre-existing respiratory problems such as asthma or heart disease. Those with symptoms should consider consulting their personal physician. 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Air quality alert for counties in New York, Genesee, Orleans, and Wyoming. Air quality alert in effect until midnight tonight. The New York State Department of Environmental Conservation at Albany has issued an air quality health advisory for fine particulates until midnight tonight. Air quality levels in outdoor air are predicted to be greater than an air quality index value of 150 for fine particulates. The Air Quality Index, or AQI, was created as an easy way to correlate levels of different pollutants to one scale. The higher the AQI value, the greater the health concern. When pollution levels are elevated, the New York State Department of Health recommends that individuals consider limiting strenuous outdoor physical activity to reduce the risk of adverse health effects. People who may be especially sensitive to the effects of elevated levels of pollutants include the very young and those with pre-existing respiratory problems such as asthma or heart disease. Those with symptoms should consider consulting their personal physician. 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The midnight weather at Rochester, it was mostly cloudy. The temperature was 69 degrees Fahrenheit or 21 degrees Celsius, the dew point 56 and the relative humidity 62%. The wind was northwest at 7 miles an hour. The pressure was 30.01 inches and rising. Repeating at Rochester, it was mostly cloudy, temperature 69 degrees. Around the region at midnight at Erie, haze was reported with a temperature of 74. Smoke was reported with a temperature of 69 at Niagara Falls, 69 at Syracuse, and 67 at Binghamton. At Watertown, it was clear with a temperature of 54. At Buffalo, it was partly cloudy with a temperature of 70. At Toronto, it was mostly cloudy with a temperature of 72. At Elmira, haze and smoke were reported with a temperature of 59. At Oswego, winds were northeast at 6 knots with a temperature of 74 degrees. The Central Lake Ontario buoy winds were north at 10 knots with a temperature of 72 degrees and the waves were 2 feet. The forecast for the Genesee Valley and Northern Finger Lakes, including Rochester, Geneseo, Canandaigua, Newark, and Fairhaven. Overnight, partly cloudy. Smoke. Lows ranging from around 60 inland to the upper 60s along the lake shore. Northwest winds 5 to 10 miles an hour, becoming light. Friday, mostly sunny. Patchy smoke in the afternoon. Highs ranging from the upper 70s on the hilltops to the lower 80s across the lower elevations. Light northwest winds. Friday night, mainly clear in the evening, then becoming partly cloudy. Smoke. Lows ranging from the mid-60s inland to the upper 60s along the lake shore. Light winds. Saturday, patchy smoke in the morning. Partly sunny with a chance of showers in the morning, then mostly cloudy with showers with thunderstorms likely in the afternoon. Locally heavy rainfall possible in the afternoon. Humid with highs ranging from the mid-80s inland to the upper 80s along the lake shore. Southwest winds 10 to 15 miles an hour with gusts up to 30 miles an hour in the afternoon. Chance of rain 90%. Saturday night, showers with thunderstorms likely in the evening, then showers overnight. Locally heavy rainfall possible in the evening. Muggy with lows ranging from the lower 60s inland to the upper 60s along the lake shore. West winds 10 to 15 miles an hour, becoming northwest 5 to 10 miles an hour.

chance of rain 90%. The forecast for the southern Finger Lakes, including Tinian, Seneca Falls, and Auburn. Overnight, mainly clear late this evening, then becoming partly cloudy. Smoke. Lows around 60. Northwest winds 5 to 10 miles an hour, becoming light. Friday, mostly sunny. Highs around 80. Light northwest winds. Friday night, mainly clear in the evening, then becoming partly cloudy. Smoke. Lows in the mid-60s. Light winds, becoming south 5 to 10 miles an hour. Saturday, patchy smoke in the morning. Partly sunny with a chance of showers in the morning, then mostly cloudy with showers with thunderstorms likely in the afternoon. Humid with highs in the mid-80s. South winds 10 to 15 miles an hour, becoming southwest. Chance of rain 90%. Saturday night, showers with thunderstorms likely in the evening, then showers overnight. Muggy with lows in the lower 60s. Southwest winds 10 to 15 miles an hour, becoming northwest. Chance of rain near 100%. And now the extended forecast. Sunday, partly cloudy. Highs in the upper 70s. Monday, partly cloudy. A chance of showers. Highs in the mid-80s. Lows in the upper 50s. Chance of rain 40%. Tuesday, showers likely. Highs in the lower 80s. Lows in the mid-60s. Chance of rain 70%. Wednesday, partly cloudy. A 50% chance of showers. Highs in the upper 70s. Lows in the lower 60s. Thursday, mainly clear. Highs in the upper 70s. Lows around 60. 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KHA-53 operates on a frequency of 162.40 MHz. Air quality alert for counties in New York, Livingston, and Ontario. Air quality alert remains in effect until midnight tonight. The New York State Department of Environmental Conservation at Albany has issued an air quality health advisory for fine particulates until midnight tonight. Air quality levels in outdoor air are predicted to be greater than an air quality index value of 235 for fine particulates. The air quality index, or AQI, was created as an easy way to correlate levels of different pollutants to one scale. The higher the AQI value, the greater the health concern. When pollution levels are elevated, the New York State Department of Health recommends that individuals consider limiting strenuous outdoor physical activity to reduce the risk of adverse health effects. People who may be especially sensitive to the effects of elevated levels of pollutants include the very young and those with pre-existing respiratory problems such as asthma or heart disease. Those with symptoms should consider consulting their personal physician. 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Air quality alert for counties in New York, Monroe, Northern Cayuga, and Wayne. Air quality alert remains in effect until midnight tonight. The New York State Department of Environmental Conservation at Albany has issued an air quality health advisory for fine particulates until midnight tonight. Air quality levels in outdoor air are predicted to be greater than an air quality index value of 260 for fine particulates. The air quality index, or AQI, was created as an easy way to correlate levels of different pollutants to one scale. The higher the AQI value, the greater the health concern. When pollution levels are elevated, the New York State Department of Health recommends that individuals consider limiting strenuous outdoor physical activity to reduce the risk of adverse health effects. People who may be especially sensitive to the effects of elevated levels of pollutants include the very young and those with pre-existing respiratory problems such as asthma or heart disease. Those with symptoms should consider consulting their personal physician. 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Air quality alert for counties in New York, Genesee, Orleans, and Wyoming.
Air quality alert in effect until midnight tonight. The New York State Department of Environmental Conservation at Albany has issued an air quality health advisory for fine particulates until midnight tonight. Air quality levels in outdoor air are predicted to be greater than an air quality index value of 150 for fine particulates. The Air Quality Index, or AQI, was created as an easy way to correlate levels of different pollutants to one scale. The higher the AQI value, the greater the health concern. When pollution levels are elevated, the New York State Department of Health recommends that individuals consider limiting strenuous outdoor physical activity to reduce the risk of adverse health effects. People who may be especially sensitive to the effects of elevated levels of pollutants include the very young and those with pre-existing respiratory problems such as asthma or heart disease. Those with symptoms should consider consulting their personal physician. 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Open lake forecast for the Niagara River to Hamlin Beach beyond 5 miles from shore. Overnight, north winds 5 to 15 knots becoming northeast. Smoke. Waves 1 to 3 feet. Friday, east winds 10 knots or less. Smoke. Waves 1 foot or less. Friday night, southeast winds 5 to 10 knots becoming south. Smoke. A chance of showers overnight. Waves 1 foot or less. Saturday, southwest winds 10 to 15 knots increasing to 15 to 20 knots. Patchy smoke in the morning. Showers likely in the morning, then showers with a chance of thunderstorms in the afternoon. Waves 1 to 3 feet building to 2 to 4 feet. Saturday night, west winds 15 to 20 knots becoming north. Showers with a chance of thunderstorms in the evening, then a chance of showers overnight. Waves 2 to 4 feet. Sunday, north winds 5 to 15 knots becoming west less than 10 knots. Waves 1 to 3 feet subsiding to 1 foot or less. Monday, southwest winds 5 to 15 knots. A chance of showers Monday night. Waves 2 feet or less. Tuesday, southwest winds 15 to 20 knots becoming west. Showers likely. Waves 1 to 3 feet building to 2 to 4 feet. Winds and waves higher in and near thunderstorms. Open lake forecast, 4, Hamlin Beach to Mexico Bay beyond 5 miles from shore. Overnight, north winds 15 to 20 knots becoming northeast 10 to 15 knots. Areas of smoke. Waves 2 to 4 feet subsiding to 1 to 3 feet. Friday, northeast winds 10 knots or less becoming east. Waves 2 feet or less. Friday night, southeast winds 5 to 15 knots becoming south. Smoke. Waves 2 feet or less. Saturday, south winds 15 to 20 knots becoming southwest. Patchy smoke in the morning. Showers likely in the morning, then showers with thunderstorms likely in the afternoon. Waves 1 to 3 feet. Saturday night, west winds 15 to 20 knots becoming north. Showers with thunderstorms likely in the evening, then showers likely overnight. Waves 2 to 4 feet building to 3 to 5 feet. Sunday, northwest winds 15 to 20 knots becoming west and diminishing to 5 to 10 knots. Waves 3 to 5 feet subsiding to 1 foot or less. Monday, southwest winds 5 to 10 knots becoming south and increasing to 15 to 20 knots. A chance of showers Monday night. Waves 1 foot or less building to 1 to 3 feet. Tuesday, southwest winds 15 to 25 knots becoming west. Showers likely. Waves 2 to 4 feet. Winds and waves higher in and near thunderstorms. This is the NOAA Weather Radio KHA 53 in Rochester. Your source for official weather information across the Western Finger Lakes and the Genesee Valley. KHA 53 operates on a frequency of 162.40 MHz. Air quality alert for counties in New York, Livingston, and Ontario. Air quality alert remains in effect until midnight tonight. The New York State Department of Environmental Conservation at Albany has issued an air quality health advisory for fine particulates until midnight tonight. Air quality levels in outdoor air are predicted to be greater than an air quality index value of 235 for fine particulates.
The air quality

index, or AQI, was created as an easy way to correlate levels of different pollutants to one scale. The higher the AQI value, the greater the health concern. When pollution levels are elevated, the New York State Department of Health recommends that individuals consider limiting strenuous outdoor physical activity to reduce the risk of adverse health effects. People who may be especially sensitive to the effects of elevated levels of pollutants include the very young and those with pre-existing respiratory problems such as asthma or heart disease. Those with symptoms should consider consulting their personal physician. 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Air quality alert for counties in New York, Monroe, Northern Cayuga, and Wayne. Air quality alert remains in effect until midnight tonight. The New York State Department of Environmental Conservation at Albany has issued an air quality health advisory for fine particulates until midnight tonight. Air quality levels in outdoor air are predicted to be greater than an air quality index value of 260 for fine particulates. The air quality index, or AQI, was created as an easy way to correlate levels of different pollutants to one scale. The higher the AQI value, the greater the health concern. When pollution levels are elevated, the New York State Department of Health recommends that individuals consider limiting strenuous outdoor physical activity to reduce the risk of adverse health effects. People who may be especially sensitive to the effects of elevated levels of pollutants include the very young and those with pre-existing respiratory problems such as asthma or heart disease. Those with symptoms should consider consulting their personal physician. 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Air quality alert for counties in New York, Genesee, Orleans, and Wyoming. Air quality alert in effect until midnight tonight. The New York State Department of Environmental Conservation at Albany has issued an air quality health advisory for fine particulates until midnight tonight. Air quality levels in outdoor air are predicted to be greater than an air quality index value of 150 for fine particulates. The air quality index, or AQI, was created as an easy way to correlate levels of different pollutants to one scale. The higher the AQI value, the greater the health concern. When pollution levels are elevated, the New York State Department of Health recommends that individuals consider limiting strenuous outdoor physical activity to reduce the risk of adverse health effects. People who may be especially sensitive to the effects of elevated levels of pollutants include the very young and those with pre-existing respiratory problems such as asthma or heart disease. Those with symptoms should consider consulting their personal physician. 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The 1 a.m. weather at Rochester, it was mostly cloudy. The temperature was 68 degrees Fahrenheit or 20 degrees Celsius, the dew point 57 and the relative humidity 68%. The wind was northwest at 9 miles an hour. The pressure was 30.03 inches and rising. Repeating at Rochester, it was mostly cloudy, temperature 68 degrees. Around the region at 1 a.m. at Erie, haze was reported, with a temperature of 73. Smoke was reported, with a temperature of 65 at Niagara Falls, 66 at Syracuse, and 66 at Binghamton. It was partly cloudy, with a temperature of 69 at Buffalo, and 52 at Watertown. At Elmira, haze and smoke were reported, with a temperature of 61. At Oswego, winds were east at 1 knot, with a temperature of 71 degrees. The Central Lake Ontario buoy winds were north at 8 knots, with a temperature of 71 degrees, and the waves were 2 feet. The forecast for the Genesee Valley and Northern Finger Lakes, including Rochester, Geneseo, Canandaigua, Newark, and Fairhaven. Overnight, partly cloudy. Smoke. Lows ranging from around 60 inland to the upper 60s along the lake shore. Northwest winds 5 to 10 miles an hour, becoming light. Friday, mostly sunny. Patchy smoke in the afternoon.

90%. Saturday night, showers with thunderstorms likely in the evening, then showers overnight. Locally heavy rainfall possible in the evening. Monday with lows ranging from the lower 60s inland to the upper 60s along the lake shore. West winds 10 to 15 miles an hour, becoming northwest 5 to 10 miles an hour. Chance of rain 90%. The forecast for the Southern Finger Lakes, including Pinyan, Seneca Falls, and Auburn. Overnight, mainly clear late this evening, then becoming partly cloudy. Smoke. Lows around 60. Northwest winds 5 to 10 miles an hour, becoming light. Friday, mostly sunny. Highs around 80. Light northwest winds. Friday night, mainly clear in the evening, then becoming partly cloudy. Smoke. Lows in the mid-60s. Light winds, becoming south 5 to 10 miles an hour. Saturday, patchy smoke in the morning. Partly sunny with a chance of showers in the morning, then mostly cloudy with showers with thunderstorms likely in the afternoon. Humid with highs in the mid-80s. South winds 10 to 15 miles an hour, becoming southwest. Chance of rain 90%. Saturday night, showers with thunderstorms likely in the evening, then showers overnight. Muggy with lows in the lower 60s. Southwest winds 10 to 15 miles an hour, becoming northwest. Chance of rain near 100%. And now the extended forecast. Sunday, partly cloudy. Highs in the upper 70s. Monday, partly cloudy. A chance of showers. Highs in the mid-80s. Lows in the upper 50s. Chance of rain 40%. Tuesday, showers likely. Highs in the lower 80s. Lows in the mid-60s. Chance of rain 70%. Wednesday, partly cloudy. A 50% chance of showers. Highs in the upper 70s. Lows in the lower 60s. Thursday, mainly clear. Highs in the upper 70s. Lows around 60. 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KHA 53 operates on a frequency of 162.40 MHz. Air quality alert for counties in New York, Livingston, and Ontario. Air quality alert remains in effect until midnight tonight. The New York State Department of Environmental Conservation at Albany has issued an air quality health advisory for fine particulates until midnight tonight. Air quality levels in outdoor air are predicted to be greater than an air quality index value of 235 for fine particulates. The air quality index, or AQI, was created as an easy way to correlate levels of different pollutants to one scale. The higher the AQI value, the greater the health concern. When pollution levels are elevated, the New York State Department of Health recommends that individuals consider limiting strenuous outdoor physical activity to reduce the risk of adverse health effects. People who may be especially sensitive to the effects of elevated levels of pollutants include the very young and those with pre-existing respiratory problems such as asthma or heart disease. Those with symptoms should consider consulting their personal physician. 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Air quality alert for counties in New York, Monroe, Northern Cayuga, and Wayne. Air quality alert remains in effect until midnight tonight. The New York State Department of Environmental Conservation at Albany has issued an air quality health advisory for fine particulates until midnight tonight. Air quality levels in outdoor air are predicted to be greater than an air quality index value of 260 for fine particulates. The air quality index, or AQI, was created as an easy way to correlate levels of different pollutants to one scale. The higher the AQI value, the greater the health concern. When pollution levels are elevated, the New York State Department of Health recommends that individuals consider limiting strenuous outdoor physical activity to reduce the risk of adverse health effects. People who may be especially sensitive to the effects of elevated levels of pollutants include the very young and those with pre-existing respiratory problems such as asthma or heart disease. Those with symptoms should consider consulting their personal physician. 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

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Air quality alert for counties in New York, Genesee, Orleans, and Wyoming. Air quality alert in effect until midnight tonight. The New York State Department of Environmental Conservation at Albany has issued an air quality health advisory for fine particulates until midnight tonight. Air quality levels in outdoor air are predicted to be greater than an air quality index value of 150 for fine particulates. The Air Quality Index, or AQI, was created as an easy way to correlate levels of different pollutants to one scale. The higher the AQI value, the greater the health concern. When pollution levels are elevated, the New York State Department of Health recommends that individuals consider limiting strenuous outdoor physical activity to reduce the risk of adverse health effects. People who may be especially sensitive to the effects of elevated levels of pollutants include the very young and those with pre-existing respiratory problems such as asthma or heart disease. Those with symptoms should consider consulting their personal physician. 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The 1 a.m. weather at Rochester, it was mostly cloudy. The temperature was 68 degrees Fahrenheit or 20 degrees Celsius, the dew point 57 and the relative humidity 68%. The wind was northwest at 9 miles an hour. The pressure was 30.03 inches and rising. Repeating at Rochester, it was mostly cloudy, temperature 68 degrees. Around the region at 1 a.m. at Erie, haze was reported, with a temperature of 73. Smoke was reported, with a temperature of 65 at Niagara Falls, 68 at Toronto, 66 at Syracuse, and 66 at Binghamton. At Watertown, it was clear, with a temperature of 52. At Buffalo, it was partly cloudy, with a temperature of 69. At Elmira, haze and smoke were reported, with a temperature of 61. At Oswego, winds were east at 1 knot, with a temperature of 71 degrees. The Central Lake Ontario buoy winds were north at 8 knots, with a temperature of 71 degrees, and the waves were 2 feet. The forecast for the Genesee Valley and Northern Finger Lakes, including Rochester, Geneseo, Canandaigua, Newark, and Fairhaven. Overnight, partly cloudy. Smoke. Lows ranging from around 60 inland to the upper 60s along the lake shore. Northwest winds 5 to 10 miles an hour, becoming light. Friday, mostly sunny. Patchy smoke in the afternoon. Highs ranging from the upper 70s on the hilltops to the lower 80s across the lower elevations. Light northwest winds. Friday night, mainly clear in the evening, then becoming partly cloudy. Smoke. Lows ranging from the mid-60s inland to the upper 60s along the lake shore. Light winds. Saturday, patchy smoke in the morning. Partly sunny with a chance of showers in the morning, then mostly cloudy with showers with thunderstorms likely in the afternoon. Locally heavy rainfall possible in the afternoon. Humid with highs ranging from the mid-80s inland to the upper 80s along the lake shore. Southwest winds 10 to 15 miles an hour with gusts up to 30 miles an hour in the afternoon. Chance of rain 90%. Saturday night, showers with thunderstorms likely in the evening, then showers overnight. Locally heavy rainfall possible in the evening. Muggy with lows ranging from the lower 60s inland to the upper 60s along the lake shore. West winds 10 to 15 miles an hour, becoming northwest 5 to 10 miles an hour. Chance of rain 90%. The forecast for the Southern Finger Lakes, including Pinyan, Seneca Falls, and Auburn. Overnight, mainly clear late this evening, then becoming partly cloudy. Smoke. Lows around 60. Northwest winds 5 to 10 miles an hour, becoming light. Friday, mostly sunny. Highs around 80. Light northwest winds. Friday night, mainly clear in the evening, then becoming partly cloudy. Smoke. Lows in the mid-60s. Light winds, becoming south 5 to 10 miles an hour. Saturday, patchy smoke in the morning. Partly sunny with a chance of showers in the morning, then mostly cloudy.

with showers with thunderstorms likely in the afternoon. Humid with highs in the mid-80s. South winds 10 to 15 miles an hour, becoming southwest. Chance of rain 90%. Saturday night, showers with thunderstorms likely in the evening, then showers overnight. Muggy with lows in the lower 60s. Southwest winds 10 to 15 miles an hour, becoming northwest. Chance of rain near 100%. And now the extended forecast. Sunday, partly cloudy. Highs in the upper 70s. Monday, partly cloudy. A chance of showers. Highs in the mid-80s. Lows in the upper 50s. Chance of rain 40%. Tuesday, showers likely. Highs in the lower 80s. Lows in the mid-60s. Chance of rain 70%. Wednesday, partly cloudy. A 50% chance of showers. Highs in the upper 70s. Lows in the lower 60s. Thursday, mainly clear. Highs in the upper 70s. Lows around 60. 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Your source for official weather information across the Western Finger Lakes and the Genesee Valley. KHA 53 operates on a frequency of 162.40 MHz. Air quality alert for counties in New York, Livingston, and Ontario. Air quality alert remains in effect until midnight tonight. The New York State Department of Environmental Conservation at Albany has issued an air quality health advisory for fine particulates until midnight tonight. Air quality levels in outdoor air are predicted to be greater than an air quality index value of 235 for fine particulates. The Air Quality Index, or AQI, was created as an easy way to correlate levels of different pollutants to one scale. The higher the AQI value, the greater the health concern. When pollution levels are elevated, the New York State Department of Health recommends that individuals consider limiting strenuous outdoor physical activity to reduce the risk of adverse health effects. People who may be especially sensitive to the effects of elevated levels of pollutants include the very young and those with pre-existing respiratory problems such as asthma or heart disease. Those with symptoms should consider consulting their personal physician. 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Air quality alert for counties in New York, Monroe, Northern Cayuga, and Wayne. Air quality alert remains in effect until midnight tonight. The New York State Department of Environmental Conservation at Albany has issued an air quality health advisory for fine particulates until midnight tonight. Air quality levels in outdoor air are predicted to be greater than an air quality index value of 260 for fine particulates. The air quality index, or AQI, was created as an easy way to correlate levels of different pollutants to one scale. The higher the AQI value, the greater the health concern. When pollution levels are elevated, the New York State Department of Health recommends that individuals consider limiting strenuous outdoor physical activity to reduce the risk of adverse health effects. People who may be especially sensitive to the effects of elevated levels of pollutants include the very young and those with pre-existing respiratory problems such as asthma or heart disease. Those with symptoms should consider consulting their personal physician. 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Air quality alert for counties in New York, Genesee, Orleans, and Wyoming. Air quality alert in effect until midnight tonight. The New York State Department of Environmental Conservation at Albany has issued an air quality health advisory for fine particulates until midnight tonight. Air quality levels in outdoor air are predicted to be greater than an air quality index value of 150 for fine particulates. The air quality index, or AQI, was created as an easy way to correlate levels of different pollutants to one scale. The higher the AQI value, the greater the health concern. When pollution levels are elevated, the New York State Department of Health recommends that individuals consider limiting strenuous outdoor physical activity to reduce the risk of adverse health effects. People who may be especially sensitive to the effects of elevated levels of pollutants include the

young and those with pre-existing respiratory problems such as asthma or heart disease. 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The 1 a.m. weather at Rochester, it was mostly cloudy. The temperature was 68 degrees Fahrenheit or 20 degrees Celsius, the dew point 57 and the relative humidity 68%. The wind was northwest at 9 miles an hour. The pressure was 30.03 inches and rising. Repeating at Rochester, it was mostly cloudy, temperature 68 degrees. Around the region at 1 a.m. at Erie, haze was reported, with a temperature of 73. Smoke was reported, with a temperature of 65 at Niagara Falls, 68 at Toronto, 66 at Syracuse, and 66 at Binghamton. At Watertown, it was clear, with a temperature of 52. At Buffalo, it was partly cloudy, with a temperature of 69. At Elmira, haze and smoke were reported, with a temperature of 61. At Oswego, winds were east at 1 knot, with a temperature of 71 degrees. The Central Lake Ontario buoy winds were north at 8 knots, with a temperature of 71 degrees, and the waves were 2 feet. The forecast for the Genesee Valley and Northern Finger Lakes, including Rochester, Geneseo, Canandaigua, Newark, and Fairhaven. Overnight, partly cloudy. Smoke. Lows ranging from around 60 inland to the upper 60s along the lake shore. Northwest winds 5 to 10 miles an hour, becoming light. Friday, mostly sunny. Patchy smoke in the afternoon. Highs ranging from the upper 70s on the hilltops to the lower 80s across the lower elevations. Light northwest winds. Friday night, mainly clear in the evening, then becoming partly cloudy. Smoke. Lows ranging from the mid-60s inland to the upper 60s along the lake shore. Light winds. Saturday, patchy smoke in the morning. Partly sunny with a chance of showers in the morning, then mostly cloudy with showers with thunderstorms likely in the afternoon. Locally heavy rainfall possible in the afternoon. Humid with highs ranging from the mid-80s inland to the upper 80s along the lake shore. Southwest winds 10 to 15 miles an hour with gusts up to 30 miles an hour in the afternoon. Chance of rain 90%. Saturday night, showers with thunderstorms likely in the evening, then showers overnight. Locally heavy rainfall possible in the evening. Muggy with lows ranging from the lower 60s inland to the upper 60s along the lake shore. West winds 10 to 15 miles an hour, becoming northwest 5 to 10 miles an hour. Chance of rain 90%. The forecast for the Southern Finger Lakes, including Tinian, Seneca Falls, and Auburn. Overnight, mainly clear late this evening, then becoming partly cloudy. Smoke. Lows around 60. Northwest winds 5 to 10 miles an hour, becoming light. Friday, mostly sunny. Highs around 80. Light northwest winds. Friday night, mainly clear in the evening, then becoming partly cloudy. Smoke. Lows in the mid-60s. Light winds, becoming south 5 to 10 miles an hour. Saturday, patchy smoke in the morning. Partly sunny with a chance of showers in the morning, then mostly cloudy with showers with thunderstorms likely in the afternoon. Humid with highs in the mid-80s. South winds 10 to 15 miles an hour, becoming southwest. Chance of rain 90%. Saturday night, showers with thunderstorms likely in the evening, then showers overnight. Muggy with lows in the lower 60s. Southwest winds 10 to 15 miles an hour, becoming northwest. Chance of rain near 100%. And now the extended forecast. Sunday, partly cloudy. Highs in the upper 70s. Monday, partly cloudy. A chance of showers. Highs in the mid-80s. Lows in the upper 50s. Chance of rain 40%. Tuesday, showers likely. Highs in the lower 80s. Lows in the mid-60s. Chance of rain 70%. Wednesday, partly cloudy. A 50% chance of showers. Highs in the upper 70s. Lows in the lower 60s. Thursday, mainly clear.
highs in the upper 70s, lows around 60. 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KHA 53 operates on a frequency of 162.40 MHz. The Nearshore Marine Forecast, for the Niagara River to Hamlin Beach along Lake Ontario. Overnight, northwest winds 5 to 15 knots becoming northeast. Smoke. Waves 1 to 3 feet. Friday, east winds 10 knots or less. Smoke. Waves 1 foot or less. Friday night, southeast winds 10 knots or less becoming south. Smoke. Waves 1 foot or less. Saturday, southwest winds 10 to 15 knots increasing to 15 to 20 knots. Patchy smoke in the morning. Showers likely in the morning, then showers with a chance of thunderstorms in the afternoon. Waves 1 to 3 feet building to 2 to 4 feet. Saturday night, west winds 15 to 20 knots becoming north. Showers with a chance of thunderstorms in the evening, then a chance of showers overnight. Waves 2 to 4 feet. Sunday, north winds 5 to 15 knots becoming southwest less than 10 knots. Mainly clear, then becoming partly cloudy. Waves 2 to 4 feet subsiding to 2 feet or less. Monday, southwest winds 5 to 15 knots. A chance of showers Monday night. Waves 2 feet or less. Tuesday, southwest winds 15 to 20 knots becoming west. Showers likely. Waves 1 to 3 feet building to 2 to 4 feet. Winds and waves higher in and near thunderstorms. The Nearshore Marine Forecast, for Hamlin Beach to Sodus Bay. Overnight, north winds 15 to 20 knots becoming northeast 10 to 15 knots. Areas of smoke. Waves 2 to 4 feet subsiding to 1 to 3 feet. Friday, east winds 5 to 10 knots becoming light and variable. Patchy smoke in the afternoon. Waves 2 feet or less. Friday night, east winds 10 knots or less becoming south. Smoke. Waves 1 foot or less. Saturday, south winds 5 to 15 knots becoming west 15 to 20 knots. Patchy smoke in the morning. A chance of showers in the morning, then showers with thunderstorms likely in the afternoon. Waves 1 to 3 feet. Saturday night, west winds 15 to 20 knots becoming north. Showers with thunderstorms likely in the evening, then showers likely overnight. Waves 1 to 3 feet building to 3 to 5 feet. Waves occasionally around 6 feet. Sunday, northwest winds 15 to 20 knots becoming west and diminishing to 5 to 10 knots. Mainly clear. Waves 3 to 5 feet subsiding to 1 foot or less. Waves occasionally around 6 feet. Monday, southwest winds 10 knots or less becoming south 10 to 15 knots. A chance of showers Monday night. Waves 1 foot or less. Tuesday, southwest winds 10 to 15 knots becoming west 15 to 20 knots. Showers likely. Waves 1 foot or less. Tuesday, southwest winds 10 to 15 knots becoming west 15 to 20 knots. Showers likely. Waves 1 foot or less building to 2 to 4 feet. Winds and waves higher in and near thunderstorms. The water temperature off Rochester is 73 degrees. The Nearshore Marine Forecast, for Sodus Bay to Mexico Bay. Overnight, north winds 15 to 20 knots becoming northeast 10 to 15 knots. Areas of smoke. Waves 2 to 4 feet subsiding to 1 to 3 feet. Friday, northeast winds 5 to 10 knots becoming light and variable. Sunny. Waves 2 feet or less. Friday night, light and variable winds becoming south 5 to 10 knots. Patchy smoke overnight. Waves 1 foot or less. Saturday, south winds 10 to 15 knots becoming southwest. Patchy smoke in the morning. A chance of showers in the morning, then showers with thunderstorms likely in the afternoon. Waves 2 feet or less. Saturday night, west winds 15 to 20 knots becoming north. Showers with thunderstorms likely in the evening, then showers overnight. Waves 1 to 3 feet building to 3 to 5 feet. Waves occasionally around 6 feet. Sunday, northwest winds 15 to 20 knots becoming southwest and diminishing to 5 to 10 knots.

becoming mainly clear. Waves 3 to 5 feet subsiding to 1 to 3 feet. Waves occasionally around 6 feet. Monday, south winds 5 to 15 knots. A chance of showers Monday night. Waves 1 foot or less. Tuesday, south winds 10 to 15 knots becoming west. Showers likely. Waves 1 to 3 feet building to 2 to 4 feet. Winds and waves higher and near thunderstorms. Air quality alert for counties in New York, Livingston, and Ontario. Air quality alert remains in effect until midnight tonight. The New York State Department of Environmental Conservation at Albany has issued an air quality health advisory for fine particulates until midnight tonight. Air quality levels in outdoor air are predicted to be greater than an air quality index value of 235 for fine particulates. The Air Quality Index, or AQI, was created as an easy way to correlate levels of different pollutants to one scale. The higher the AQI value, the greater the health concern. When pollution levels are elevated, the New York State Department of Health recommends that individuals consider limiting strenuous outdoor physical activity to reduce the risk of adverse health effects. People who may be especially sensitive to the effects of elevated levels of pollutants include the very young and those with pre-existing respiratory problems such as asthma or heart disease. Those with symptoms should consider consulting their personal physician. 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Air quality alert for counties in New York, Monroe, Northern Cayuga, and Wayne. Air quality alert remains in effect until midnight tonight. The New York State Department of Environmental Conservation at Albany has issued an air quality health advisory for fine particulates until midnight tonight. Air quality levels in outdoor air are predicted to be greater than an air quality index value of 260 for fine particulates. The air quality index, or AQI, was created as an easy way to correlate levels of different pollutants to one scale. The higher the AQI value, the greater the health concern. When pollution levels are elevated, the New York State Department of Health recommends that individuals consider limiting strenuous outdoor physical activity to reduce the risk of adverse health effects. People who may be especially sensitive to the effects of elevated levels of pollutants include the very young and those with pre-existing respiratory problems such as asthma or heart disease. Those with symptoms should consider consulting their personal physician. 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Air quality alert for counties in New York, Genesee, Orleans, and Wyoming. Air quality alert in effect until midnight tonight. The New York State Department of Environmental Conservation at Albany has issued an air quality health advisory for fine particulates until midnight tonight. Air quality levels in outdoor air are predicted to be greater than an air quality index value of 150 for fine particulates. The air quality index, or AQI, was created as an easy way to correlate levels of different pollutants to one scale. The higher the AQI value, the greater the health concern. When pollution levels are elevated, the New York State Department of Health recommends that individuals consider limiting strenuous outdoor physical activity to reduce the risk of adverse health effects. People who may be especially sensitive to the effects of elevated levels of pollutants include the very young and those with pre-existing respiratory problems such as asthma or heart disease. Those with symptoms should consider consulting their personal physician. 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The 1 a.m. weather at Rochester, it was mostly cloudy. The temperature was 68 degrees Fahrenheit or 20 degrees Celsius, the dew point 57 and the relative humidity 68%. The wind was northwest at 9 miles an hour. The pressure was 30.03 inches and rising. Repeating at Rochester, it was mostly cloudy, temperature 68 degrees. Around the region at 1 a.m. at Erie, haze was reported, with a temperature of 73.
smoke was reported, with a temperature of 65 at Niagara Falls, 68 at Toronto, 66 at Syracuse, and 66 at Binghamton. At Watertown, it was clear, with a temperature of 52. At Buffalo, it was partly cloudy, with a temperature of 69. At Elmira, haze and smoke were reported, with a temperature of 61. At Oswego, winds were east at 1 knot, with a temperature of 71 degrees. The Central Lake Ontario buoy winds were north at 8 knots, with a temperature of 71 degrees, and the waves were 2 feet. The forecast for the Genesee Valley and Northern Finger Lakes, including Rochester, Geneseo, Canandaigua, Newark, and Fairhaven. Overnight, partly cloudy. Smoke. Lows ranging from around 60 inland to the upper 60s along the lake shore. Northwest winds 5 to 10 miles an hour, becoming light. Friday, mostly sunny. Patchy smoke in the afternoon. Highs ranging from the upper 70s on the hilltops to the lower 80s across the lower elevations. Light northwest winds. Friday night, mainly clear in the evening, then becoming partly cloudy. Smoke. Lows ranging from the mid-60s inland to the upper 60s along the lake shore. Light winds. Saturday, patchy smoke in the morning. Partly sunny with a chance of showers in the morning, then mostly cloudy with showers with thunderstorms likely in the afternoon. Locally heavy rainfall possible in the afternoon. Humid with highs ranging from the mid-80s inland to the upper 80s along the lake shore. Southwest winds 10 to 15 miles an hour with gusts up to 30 miles an hour in the afternoon. Chance of rain 90%. Saturday night, showers with thunderstorms likely in the evening, then showers overnight. Locally heavy rainfall possible in the evening. Muggy with lows ranging from the lower 60s inland to the upper 60s along the lake shore. West winds 10 to 15 miles an hour, becoming northwest 5 to 10 miles an hour. Chance of rain 90%. The forecast for the Southern Finger Lakes, including Pinyan, Seneca Falls, and Auburn. Overnight, mainly clear late this evening, then becoming partly cloudy. Smoke. Lows around 60. Northwest winds 5 to 10 miles an hour, becoming light. Friday, mostly sunny. Highs around 80. Light northwest winds. Friday night, mainly clear in the evening, then becoming partly cloudy. Smoke. Lows in the mid-60s. Light winds, becoming south 5 to 10 miles an hour. Saturday, patchy smoke in the morning. Partly sunny with a chance of showers in the morning, then mostly cloudy with showers with thunderstorms likely in the afternoon. Humid with highs in the mid-80s. South winds 10 to 15 miles an hour, becoming southwest. Chance of rain 90%. Saturday night, showers with thunderstorms likely in the evening, then showers overnight. Muggy with lows in the lower 60s. Southwest winds 10 to 15 miles an hour, becoming northwest. Chance of rain near 100%. And now the extended forecast. Sunday, partly cloudy. Highs in the upper 70s. Monday, partly cloudy. A chance of showers. Highs in the mid-80s. Lows in the upper 50s. Chance of rain 40%. Tuesday, showers likely. Highs in the lower 80s. Lows in the mid-60s. Chance of rain 70%. Wednesday, partly cloudy. A 50% chance of showers. Highs in the upper 70s. Lows in the lower 60s. Thursday, mainly clear. Highs in the upper 70s. Lows around 60. 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KHA 53 operates on a frequency of 162.40 MHz. Air quality alert for counties in New York, Livingston, and Ontario. Air quality alert remains in effect until midnight tonight. The New York State Department of Environmental Conservation at Albany has issued an air quality health advisory for fine particulates until midnight tonight. Air quality levels in outdoor air are predicted to be greater than an air quality index value of 235 for fine particulates. The air quality index, or AQI, was created as an easy way to correlate levels of different pollutants to one scale. The higher the AQI value, the greater the health.

concern. When pollution levels are elevated, the New York State Department of Health recommends that individuals consider limiting strenuous outdoor physical activity to reduce the risk of adverse health effects. People who may be especially sensitive to the effects of elevated levels of pollutants include the very young and those with pre-existing respiratory problems such as asthma or heart disease. Those with symptoms should consider consulting their personal physician. 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Air quality alert for counties in New York, Monroe, Northern Cayuga, and Wayne. Air quality alert remains in effect until midnight tonight. The New York State Department of Environmental Conservation at Albany has issued an air quality health advisory for fine particulates until midnight tonight. Air quality levels in outdoor air are predicted to be greater than an air quality index value of 260 for fine particulates. The air quality index, or AQI, was created as an easy way to correlate levels of different pollutants to one scale. The higher the AQI value, the greater the health concern. When pollution levels are elevated, the New York State Department of Health recommends that individuals consider limiting strenuous outdoor physical activity to reduce the risk of adverse health effects. People who may be especially sensitive to the effects of elevated levels of pollutants include the very young and those with pre-existing respiratory problems such as asthma or heart disease. Those with symptoms should consider consulting their personal physician. 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Air quality alert for counties in New York, Genesee, Orleans, and Wyoming. Air quality alert in effect until midnight tonight. The New York State Department of Environmental Conservation at Albany has issued an air quality health advisory for fine particulates until midnight tonight. Air quality levels in outdoor air are predicted to be greater than an air quality index value of 150 for fine particulates. The air quality index, or AQI, was created as an easy way to correlate levels of different pollutants to one scale. The higher the AQI value, the greater the health concern. When pollution levels are elevated, the New York State Department of Health recommends that individuals consider limiting strenuous outdoor physical activity to reduce the risk of adverse health effects. People who may be especially sensitive to the effects of elevated levels of pollutants include the very young and those with pre-existing respiratory problems such as asthma or heart disease. Those with symptoms should consider consulting their personal physician. 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The 1 a.m. weather at Rochester, it was mostly cloudy. The temperature was 68 degrees Fahrenheit or 20 degrees Celsius, the dew point 57 and the relative humidity 68%. The wind was northwest at 9 miles an hour. The pressure was 30.03 inches and rising. Repeating at Rochester, it was mostly cloudy, temperature 68 degrees. Around the region at 1 a.m. at Erie, haze was reported, with a temperature of 73. Smoke was reported, with a temperature of 65 at Niagara Falls, 68 at Toronto, 66 at Syracuse, and 66 at Binghamton. At Watertown, it was clear, with a temperature of 52. At Buffalo, it was partly cloudy, with a temperature of 69. At Elmira, haze and smoke were reported, with a temperature of 61. At Oswego, winds were east at 1 knot, with a temperature of 71 degrees. The Central Lake Ontario buoy winds were north at 8 knots, with a temperature of 71 degrees, and the waves were 2 feet. The forecast for the Genesee Valley and Northern Finger Lakes, including Rochester, Geneseo, Canandaigua, Newark, and Fairhaven. Overnight, partly cloudy. Smoke. Lows ranging from around 60 inland to the upper 60s along the lake shore. Northwest winds 5 to 10 miles an hour, becoming light. Friday, mostly sunny. Patchy smoke in the afternoon. Highs ranging from the upper 70s on the hilltops to the lower 80s across the

operations. Light northwest winds. Friday night, mainly clear in the evening, then becoming partly cloudy. Smoke. Lows ranging from the mid-60s inland to the upper 60s along the lake shore. Light winds. Saturday, patchy smoke in the morning. Partly sunny with a chance of showers in the morning, then mostly cloudy with showers with thunderstorms likely in the afternoon. Locally heavy rainfall possible in the afternoon. Humid with highs ranging from the mid-80s inland to the upper 80s along the lake shore. Southwest winds 10 to 15 miles an hour with gusts up to 30 miles an hour in the afternoon. Chance of rain 90%. Saturday night, showers with thunderstorms likely in the evening, then showers overnight. Locally heavy rainfall possible in the evening. Muggy with lows ranging from the lower 60s inland to the upper 60s along the lake shore. West winds 10 to 15 miles an hour, becoming northwest 5 to 10 miles an hour. Chance of rain 90%. The forecast for the Southern Finger Lakes, including Pinyan, Seneca Falls, and Auburn. Overnight, mainly clear late this evening, then becoming partly cloudy. Smoke. Lows around 60. Northwest winds 5 to 10 miles an hour, becoming light. Friday, mostly sunny. Highs around 80. Light northwest winds. Friday night, mainly clear in the evening, then becoming partly cloudy. Smoke. Lows in the mid-60s. Light winds, becoming south 5 to 10 miles an hour. Saturday, patchy smoke in the morning. Partly sunny with a chance of showers in the morning, then mostly cloudy with showers with thunderstorms likely in the afternoon. Humid with highs in the mid-80s. South winds 10 to 15 miles an hour, becoming southwest. Chance of rain 90%. Saturday night, showers with thunderstorms likely in the evening, then showers overnight. Muggy with lows in the lower 60s. Southwest winds 10 to 15 miles an hour, becoming northwest. Chance of rain near 100%. And now the extended forecast. Sunday, partly cloudy. Highs in the upper 70s. Monday, partly cloudy. A chance of showers. Highs in the mid-80s. Lows in the upper 50s. Chance of rain 40%. Tuesday, showers likely. Highs in the lower 80s. Lows in the mid-60s. Chance of rain 70%. Wednesday, partly cloudy. A 50% chance of showers. Highs in the upper 70s. Lows in the lower 60s. Thursday, mainly clear. Highs in the upper 70s. Lows around 60. 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Your source for official weather information across the Western Finger Lakes and the Genesee Valley. KHA 53 operates on a frequency of 162.40 MHz. Air quality alert for counties in New York, Livingston, and Ontario. Air quality alert remains in effect until midnight tonight. The New York State Department of Environmental Conservation at Albany has issued an air quality health advisory for fine particulates until midnight tonight. Air quality levels in outdoor air are predicted to be greater than an air quality index value of 235 for fine particulates. The air quality index, or AQI, was created as an easy way to correlate levels of different pollutants to one scale. The higher the AQI value, the greater the health concern. When pollution levels are elevated, the New York State Department of Health recommends that individuals consider limiting strenuous outdoor physical activity to reduce the risk of adverse health effects. People who may be especially sensitive to the effects of elevated levels of pollutants include the very young and those with pre-existing respiratory problems such as asthma or heart disease. Those with symptoms should consider consulting their personal physician. 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Air quality alert for counties in New York, Monroe, Northern Cayuga, and Wayne. Air quality alert remains in effect until midnight tonight. The New York State Department of Environmental Conservation at Albany has issued an air quality health advisory for fine particulates until midnight tonight. Air quality levels in outdoor air are predicted to be greater than an air quality index value of 235.

64 fine particulates. The Air Quality Index, or AQI, was created as an easy way to correlate levels of different pollutants to one scale. The higher the AQI value, the greater the health concern. When pollution levels are elevated, the New York State Department of Health recommends that individuals consider limiting strenuous outdoor physical activity to reduce the risk of adverse health effects. People who may be especially sensitive to the effects of elevated levels of pollutants include the very young and those with pre-existing respiratory problems such as asthma or heart disease. Those with symptoms should consider consulting their personal physician. 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Air quality alert for counties in New York, Genesee, Orleans, and Wyoming. Air quality alert in effect until midnight tonight. The New York State Department of Environmental Conservation at Albany has issued an air quality health advisory for fine particulates until midnight tonight. Air quality levels in outdoor air are predicted to be greater than an air quality index value of 150 for fine particulates. The Air Quality Index, or AQI, was created as an easy way to correlate levels of different pollutants to one scale. The higher the AQI value, the greater the health concern. When pollution levels are elevated, the New York State Department of Health recommends that individuals consider limiting strenuous outdoor physical activity to reduce the risk of adverse health effects. People who may be especially sensitive to the effects of elevated levels of pollutants include the very young and those with pre-existing respiratory problems such as asthma or heart disease. Those with symptoms should consider consulting their personal physician. 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The 1 a.m. weather at Rochester, it was mostly cloudy. The temperature was 68 degrees Fahrenheit or 20 degrees Celsius, the dew point 57 and the relative humidity 68%. The wind was northwest at 9 miles an hour. The pressure was 30.03 inches and rising. Repeating at Rochester, it was mostly cloudy, temperature 68 degrees. Around the region at 1 a.m. at Erie, haze was reported, with a temperature of 73. Smoke was reported, with a temperature of 65 at Niagara Falls, 68 at Toronto, 66 at Syracuse, and 66 at Binghamton. At Watertown, it was clear, with a temperature of 52. At Buffalo, it was partly cloudy, with a temperature of 69. At Elmira, haze and smoke were reported, with a temperature of 61. At Oswego, winds were east at 1 knot, with a temperature of 71 degrees. The Central Lake Ontario buoy winds were north at 8 knots, with a temperature of 71 degrees, and the waves were 2 feet. The forecast for the Genesee Valley and Northern Finger Lakes, including Rochester, Geneseo, Canandaigua, Newark, and Fairhaven. Overnight, partly cloudy. Smoke. Lows ranging from around 60 inland to the upper 60s along the lake shore. Northwest winds 5 to 10 miles an hour, becoming light. Friday, mostly sunny. Patchy smoke in the afternoon. Highs ranging from the upper 70s on the hilltops to the lower 80s across the lower elevations. Light northwest winds. Friday night, mainly clear in the evening, then becoming partly cloudy. Smoke. Lows ranging from the mid-60s inland to the upper 60s along the lake shore. Light winds. Saturday, patchy smoke in the morning. Partly sunny with a chance of showers in the morning, then mostly cloudy with showers with thunderstorms likely in the afternoon. Locally heavy rainfall possible in the afternoon. Humid with highs ranging from the mid-80s inland to the upper 80s along the lake shore. Southwest winds 10 to 15 miles an hour with gusts up to 30 miles an hour in the afternoon. Chance of rain 90%. Saturday night, showers with thunderstorms likely in the evening, then showers overnight. Locally heavy rainfall possible in the evening. Muggy with lows ranging from the lower 60s inland to the upper 60s along the lake shore. West winds 10 to 15 miles an hour, becoming northwest 5 to 10 miles an hour. Chance of rain 90%.
The forecast for the southern Finger Lakes, including Penang, Seneca Falls, and Auburn. Overnight, mainly clear late this evening, then becoming partly cloudy. Smoke. Lows around 60. Northwest winds 5 to 10 miles an hour, becoming light. Friday, mostly sunny. Highs around 80. Light northwest winds. Friday night, mainly clear in the evening, then becoming partly cloudy. Smoke. Lows in the mid-60s. Light winds, becoming south 5 to 10 miles an hour. Saturday, patchy smoke in the morning. Partly sunny with a chance of showers in the morning, then mostly cloudy with showers with thunderstorms likely in the afternoon. Humid with highs in the mid-80s. South winds 10 to 15 miles an hour, becoming southwest. Chance of rain 90%. Saturday night, showers with thunderstorms likely in the evening, then showers overnight. Muggy with lows in the lower 60s. Southwest winds 10 to 15 miles an hour, becoming northwest. Chance of rain near 100%. And now the extended forecast. Sunday, partly cloudy. Highs in the upper 70s. Monday, partly cloudy. A chance of showers. Highs in the mid-80s. Lows in the upper 50s. Chance of rain 40%. Tuesday, showers likely. Highs in the lower 80s. Lows in the mid-60s. Chance of rain 70%. Wednesday, partly cloudy. A 50% chance of showers. Highs in the upper 70s. Lows in the lower 60s. Thursday, mainly clear. Highs in the upper 70s. Lows around 60. Open Lake Forecast, 4, the Niagara River to Hamlin Beach beyond 5 miles from shore. Overnight, north winds 5 to 15 knots becoming northeast. Smoke. Waves 1 to 3 feet. Friday, east winds 10 knots or less. Smoke. Waves 1 foot or less. Friday night, southeast winds 5 to 10 knots becoming south. Smoke. A chance of showers overnight. Waves 1 foot or less. Saturday, southwest winds 10 to 15 knots increasing to 15 to 20 knots. Patchy smoke in the morning. Showers likely in the morning, then showers with a chance of thunderstorms in the afternoon. Waves 1 to 3 feet building to 2 to 4 feet. Saturday night, west winds 15 to 20 knots becoming north. Showers with a chance of thunderstorms in the evening, then a chance of showers overnight. Waves 2 to 4 feet. Sunday, north winds 5 to 15 knots becoming west less than 10 knots. Waves 1 to 3 feet subsiding to 1 foot or less. Monday, southwest winds 5 to 15 knots. A chance of showers Monday night. Waves 2 feet or less. Tuesday, southwest winds 15 to 20 knots becoming west. Showers likely. Waves 1 to 3 feet building to 2 to 4 feet. Winds and waves higher and near thunderstorms. Open Lake Forecast, 4, Hamlin Beach to Mexico Bay beyond 5 miles from shore. Overnight, north winds 15 to 20 knots becoming northeast 10 to 15 knots. Areas of smoke. Waves 2 to 4 feet subsiding to 1 to 3 feet. Friday, northeast winds 10 knots or less becoming east. Waves 2 feet or less. Friday night, southeast winds 5 to 15 knots becoming south. Smoke. Waves 2 feet or less. Saturday, south winds 15 to 20 knots becoming southwest. Patchy smoke in the morning. Showers likely in the morning, then showers with thunderstorms likely in the afternoon. Waves 1 to 3 feet. Saturday night, west winds 15 to 20 knots becoming north. Showers with thunderstorms likely in the evening, then showers likely overnight. Waves 2 to 4 feet building to 3 to 5 feet. Sunday, northwest winds 15 to 20 knots becoming west and diminishing to 5 to 10 knots. Waves 3 to 5 feet subsiding to 1 foot or less. Monday, southwest winds 5 to 10 knots becoming south and increasing to 15 to 20 knots. A chance of showers Monday night. Waves 1 foot or less building to 1 to 3 feet. Tuesday, southwest winds 15 to 25 knots becoming west. Showers likely. Waves 2 to 4 feet. Winds and waves higher and near thunderstorms.
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Your source for official weather information across the Western Finger Lakes and the Genesee Valley. KHA 53 operates on a frequency of 162.40 MHz. Air quality alert for counties in New York, Livingston, and Ontario. Air quality alert remains in effect until midnight tonight. The New York State Department of Environmental Conservation at Albany has issued an air quality health advisory for fine particulates until midnight tonight. Air quality levels in outdoor air are predicted to be greater than an air quality index value of 235 for fine particulates. The air quality index, or AQI, was created as an easy way to correlate levels of different pollutants to one scale. The higher the AQI value, the greater the health concern. When pollution levels are elevated, the New York State Department of Health recommends that individuals consider limiting strenuous outdoor physical activity to reduce the risk of adverse health effects. People who may be especially sensitive to the effects of elevated levels of pollutants include the very young and those with pre-existing respiratory problems such as asthma or heart disease. Those with symptoms should consider consulting their personal physician. For additional information, please visit the New York State Department of Environmental Conservation website at https://newyork.gov/NYOCHI, or call the air quality hotline at 1-800-535-1345. Air quality alert for counties in New York, Monroe, Northern Cayuga, and Wayne. Air quality alert remains in effect until midnight tonight. The New York State Department of Environmental Conservation at Albany has issued an air quality health advisory for fine particulates until midnight tonight. Air quality levels in outdoor air are predicted to be greater than an air quality index value of 260 for fine particulates. The air quality index, or AQI, was created as an easy way to correlate levels of different pollutants to one scale. The higher the AQI value, the greater the health concern. When pollution levels are elevated, the New York State Department of Health recommends that individuals consider limiting strenuous outdoor physical activity to reduce the risk of adverse health effects. People who may be especially sensitive to the effects of elevated levels of pollutants include the very young and those with pre-existing respiratory problems such as asthma or heart disease. Those with symptoms should consider consulting their personal physician. 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Air quality alert for counties in New York, Genesee, Orleans, and Wyoming. Air quality alert in effect until midnight tonight. The New York State Department of Environmental Conservation at Albany has issued an air quality health advisory for fine particulates until midnight tonight. Air quality levels in outdoor air are predicted to be greater than an air quality index value of 150 for fine particulates. The air quality index, or AQI, was created as an easy way to correlate levels of different pollutants to one scale. The higher the AQI value, the greater the health concern. When pollution levels are elevated, the New York State Department of Health recommends that individuals consider limiting strenuous outdoor physical activity to reduce the risk of adverse health effects. People who may be especially sensitive to the effects of elevated levels of pollutants include the very young and those with pre-existing respiratory problems such as asthma or heart disease. Those with symptoms should consider consulting their personal physician. 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The 2 a.m. weather at Rochester, it was partly cloudy. The temperature was 63 degrees Fahrenheit or 17 degrees Celsius, the dew point 58 and the relative humidity 83%. The wind was southwest at 3 miles an hour. The pressure was 30.04 inches and rising. Repeating at Rochester, it was partly cloudy, temperature 63 degrees. Around the region at 2 a.m. at Erie, haze was reported, with a temperature of 72. Smoke was reported, with a temperature of 67 at Niagara Falls, and 63 at Syracuse. It was partly cloudy, with a temperature of 67 at Buffalo, and 51 at Watertown. At Elmira, haze and smoke were reported, with a temperature

ranging from the upper 70s on the hilltops to the lower 80s across the lower elevations. Light northwest winds. Friday night, mainly clear in the evening, then becoming partly cloudy. Smoke. Lows ranging from the mid-60s inland to the upper 60s along the lake shore. Light winds. Saturday, patchy smoke in the morning. Partly sunny with a chance of showers in the morning, then mostly cloudy with showers with thunderstorms likely in the afternoon. Locally heavy rainfall possible in the afternoon. Humid with highs ranging from the mid-80s inland to the upper 80s along the lake shore. Southwest winds 10 to 15 miles an hour with gusts up to 30 miles an hour in the afternoon. Chance of rain 90%. Saturday night, showers with thunderstorms likely in the evening, then showers overnight. Locally heavy rainfall possible in the evening. Muggy with lows ranging from the lower 60s inland to the upper 60s along the lake shore. West winds 10 to 15 miles an hour, becoming northwest 5 to 10 miles an hour. Chance of rain 90%. The forecast for the Southern Finger Lakes, including Pinyan, Seneca Falls, and Auburn. Overnight, mainly clear late this evening, then becoming partly cloudy. Smoke. Lows around 60. Northwest winds 5 to 10 miles an hour, becoming light. Friday, mostly sunny. Highs around 80. Light northwest winds. Friday night, mainly clear in the evening, then becoming partly cloudy. Smoke. Lows in the mid-60s. Light winds, becoming south 5 to 10 miles an hour. Saturday, patchy smoke in the morning. Partly sunny with a chance of showers in the morning, then mostly cloudy with showers with thunderstorms likely in the afternoon. Humid with highs in the mid-80s. South winds 10 to 15 miles an hour, becoming southwest. Chance of rain 90%. Saturday night, showers with thunderstorms likely in the evening, then showers overnight. Muggy with lows in the lower 60s. Southwest winds 10 to 15 miles an hour, becoming northwest. Chance of rain near 100%. And now the extended forecast. Sunday, partly cloudy. Highs in the upper 70s. Monday, partly cloudy. A chance of showers. Highs in the mid-80s. Lows in the upper 50s. Chance of rain 40%. Tuesday, showers likely. Highs in the lower 80s. Lows in the mid-60s. Chance of rain 70%. Wednesday, partly cloudy. A 50% chance of showers. Highs in the upper 70s. Lows in the lower 60s. Thursday, mainly clear. Highs in the upper 70s. Lows around 60. 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KHA-53 operates on a frequency of 162.40 MHz. Air quality alert for counties in New York, Livingston, and Ontario. Air quality alert remains in effect until midnight tonight. The New York State Department of Environmental Conservation at Albany has issued an air quality health advisory for fine particulates until midnight tonight. Air quality levels in outdoor air are predicted to be greater than an air quality index value of 235 for fine particulates. The air quality index, or AQI, was created as an easy way to correlate levels of different pollutants to one scale. The higher the AQI value, the greater the health concern. When pollution levels are elevated, the New York State Department of Health recommends that individuals consider limiting strenuous outdoor physical activity to reduce the risk of adverse health effects. People who may be especially sensitive to the effects of elevated levels of pollutants include the very young and those with pre-existing respiratory problems such as asthma or heart disease. Those with symptoms should consider consulting their personal physician. 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Air quality alert for counties in New York, Monroe, Northern Cayuga, and Wayne. Air quality alert remains in effect until midnight tonight. The New York State Department of Environmental Conservation at Albany has issued an air quality health advisory for fine particulates until midnight tonight. Air quality levels in outdoor air

predicted to be greater than an air quality index value of 264 fine particulates. The air quality index, or AQI, was created as an easy way to correlate levels of different pollutants to one scale. The higher the AQI value, the greater the health concern. When pollution levels are elevated, the New York State Department of Health recommends that individuals consider limiting strenuous outdoor physical activity to reduce the risk of adverse health effects. People who may be especially sensitive to the effects of elevated levels of pollutants include the very young and those with pre-existing respiratory problems such as asthma or heart disease. Those with symptoms should consider consulting their personal physician. 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Air quality alert for counties in New York, Genesee, Orleans, and Wyoming. Air quality alert in effect until midnight tonight. The New York State Department of Environmental Conservation at Albany has issued an air quality health advisory for fine particulates until midnight tonight. Air quality levels in outdoor air are predicted to be greater than an air quality index value of 150 for fine particulates. The air quality index, or AQI, was created as an easy way to correlate levels of different pollutants to one scale. The higher the AQI value, the greater the health concern. When pollution levels are elevated, the New York State Department of Health recommends that individuals consider limiting strenuous outdoor physical activity to reduce the risk of adverse health effects. People who may be especially sensitive to the effects of elevated levels of pollutants include the very young and those with pre-existing respiratory problems such as asthma or heart disease. Those with symptoms should consider consulting their personal physician. 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The 2 a.m. weather at Rochester, it was partly cloudy. The temperature was 63 degrees Fahrenheit or 17 degrees Celsius, the dew point 58 and the relative humidity 83%. The wind was southwest at 3 miles an hour. The pressure was 30.04 inches and rising. Repeating at Rochester, it was partly cloudy, temperature 63 degrees. Around the region at 2 a.m. at Erie, haze was reported, with a temperature of 72. Smoke was reported, with a temperature of 67 at Niagara Falls, 70 at Toronto, and 63 at Syracuse. It was partly cloudy, with a temperature of 67 at Buffalo, and 51 at Watertown. At Elmira, haze and smoke were reported, with a temperature of 63. At Binghamton, haze and smoke were reported, with a temperature of 65. At Oswego, winds were east at 2 knots, with a temperature of 68 degrees. The Central Lake Ontario buoy winds were north at 8 knots, with a temperature of 69 degrees, and the waves were 2 feet. The forecast for the Genesee Valley and Northern Finger Lakes, including Rochester, Geneseo, Canandaigua, Newark, and Fairhaven. Overnight, partly cloudy. Smoke. Lows ranging from around 60 inland to the upper 60s along the lake shore. Northwest winds 5 to 10 miles an hour, becoming light. Friday, mostly sunny. Patchy smoke in the afternoon. Highs ranging from the upper 70s on the hilltops to the lower 80s across the lower elevations. Light northwest winds. Friday night, mainly clear in the evening, then becoming partly cloudy. Smoke. Lows ranging from the mid-60s inland to the upper 60s along the lake shore. Light winds. Saturday, patchy smoke in the morning. Partly sunny with a chance of showers in the morning, then mostly cloudy with showers with thunderstorms likely in the afternoon. Locally heavy rainfall possible in the afternoon. Humid with highs ranging from the mid-80s inland to the upper 80s along the lake shore. Southwest winds 10 to 15 miles an hour with gusts up to 30 miles an hour in the afternoon. Chance of rain 90%. Saturday night, showers with thunderstorms likely in the evening, then showers overnight. Locally heavy rainfall possible in the evening. Muggy with lows ranging from the lower 60s inland to the upper 60s along the lake shore. West winds 10 to 15 miles an hour, becoming northwest 5 to 10 miles an hour.

chance of rain 90%. The forecast for the southern Finger Lakes, including Tinian, Seneca Falls, and Auburn. Overnight, mainly clear late this evening, then becoming partly cloudy. Smoke. Lows around 60. Northwest winds 5 to 10 miles an hour, becoming light. Friday, mostly sunny. Highs around 80. Light northwest winds. Friday night, mainly clear in the evening, then becoming partly cloudy. Smoke. Lows in the mid-60s. Light winds, becoming south 5 to 10 miles an hour. Saturday, patchy smoke in the morning. Partly sunny with a chance of showers in the morning, then mostly cloudy with showers with thunderstorms likely in the afternoon. Humid with highs in the mid-80s. South winds 10 to 15 miles an hour, becoming southwest. Chance of rain 90%. Saturday night, showers with thunderstorms likely in the evening, then showers overnight. Muggy with lows in the lower 60s. Southwest winds 10 to 15 miles an hour, becoming northwest. Chance of rain near 100%. And now the extended forecast. Sunday, partly cloudy. Highs in the upper 70s. Monday, partly cloudy. A chance of showers. Highs in the mid-80s. Lows in the upper 50s. Chance of rain 40%. Tuesday, showers likely. Highs in the lower 80s. Lows in the mid-60s. Chance of rain 70%. Wednesday, partly cloudy. A 50% chance of showers. Highs in the upper 70s. Lows in the lower 60s. Thursday, mainly clear. Highs in the upper 70s. Lows around 60. 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KHA 53 operates on a frequency of 162.40 MHz. Air quality alert for counties in New York, Livingston, and Ontario. Air quality alert remains in effect until midnight tonight. The New York State Department of Environmental Conservation at Albany has issued an air quality health advisory for fine particulates until midnight tonight. Air quality levels in outdoor air are predicted to be greater than an air quality index value of 235 for fine particulates. The air quality index, or AQI, was created as an easy way to correlate levels of different pollutants to one scale. The higher the AQI value, the greater the health concern. When pollution levels are elevated, the New York State Department of Health recommends that individuals consider limiting strenuous outdoor physical activity to reduce the risk of adverse health effects. People who may be especially sensitive to the effects of elevated levels of pollutants include the very young and those with pre-existing respiratory problems such as asthma or heart disease. Those with symptoms should consider consulting their personal physician. 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Air quality alert for counties in New York, Monroe, Northern Cayuga, and Wayne. Air quality alert remains in effect until midnight tonight. The New York State Department of Environmental Conservation at Albany has issued an air quality health advisory for fine particulates until midnight tonight. Air quality levels in outdoor air are predicted to be greater than an air quality index value of 260 for fine particulates. The air quality index, or AQI, was created as an easy way to correlate levels of different pollutants to one scale. The higher the AQI value, the greater the health concern. When pollution levels are elevated, the New York State Department of Health recommends that individuals consider limiting strenuous outdoor physical activity to reduce the risk of adverse health effects. People who may be especially sensitive to the effects of elevated levels of pollutants include the very young and those with pre-existing respiratory problems such as asthma or heart disease. Those with symptoms should consider consulting their personal physician. 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Air quality alert for counties in New York, Genesee, Orleans, and Wyoming. Air quality

alert in effect until midnight tonight. The New York State Department of Environmental Conservation at Albany has issued an air quality health advisory for fine particulates until midnight tonight. Air quality levels in outdoor air are predicted to be greater than an air quality index value of 150 for fine particulates. The Air Quality Index, or AQI, was created as an easy way to correlate levels of different pollutants to one scale. The higher the AQI value, the greater the health concern. When pollution levels are elevated, the New York State Department of Health recommends that individuals consider limiting strenuous outdoor physical activity to reduce the risk of adverse health effects. People who may be especially sensitive to the effects of elevated levels of pollutants include the very young and those with pre-existing respiratory problems such as asthma or heart disease. Those with symptoms should consider consulting their personal physician. 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The 2 a.m. weather at Rochester, it was partly cloudy. The temperature was 63 degrees Fahrenheit or 17 degrees Celsius, the dew point 58 and the relative humidity 83%. The wind was southwest at 3 miles an hour. The pressure was 30.04 inches and rising. Repeating at Rochester, it was partly cloudy, temperature 63 degrees. Around the region at 2 a.m. at Erie, haze was reported, with a temperature of 72. Smoke was reported, with a temperature of 67 at Niagara Falls, 70 at Toronto, and 63 at Syracuse. It was partly cloudy, with a temperature of 67 at Buffalo, and 51 at Watertown. At Elmira, haze and smoke were reported, with a temperature of 63. At Binghamton, haze and smoke were reported, with a temperature of 65. At Oswego, winds were east at 2 knots, with a temperature of 68 degrees. The Central Lake Ontario buoy winds were north at 8 knots, with a temperature of 69 degrees, and the waves were 2 feet. The forecast for the Genesee Valley and Northern Finger Lakes, including Rochester, Geneseo, Canandaigua, Newark, and Fairhaven. Overnight, partly cloudy. Smoke. Lows ranging from around 60 inland to the upper 60s along the lake shore. Northwest winds 5 to 10 miles an hour, becoming light. Friday, mostly sunny. Patchy smoke in the afternoon. Highs ranging from the upper 70s on the hilltops to the lower 80s across the lower elevations. Light northwest winds. Friday night, mainly clear in the evening, then becoming partly cloudy. Smoke. Lows ranging from the mid-60s inland to the upper 60s along the lake shore. Light winds. Saturday, patchy smoke in the morning. Partly sunny with a chance of showers in the morning, then mostly cloudy with showers with thunderstorms likely in the afternoon. Locally heavy rainfall possible in the afternoon. Humid with highs ranging from the mid-80s inland to the upper 80s along the lake shore. Southwest winds 10 to 15 miles an hour with gusts up to 30 miles an hour in the afternoon. Chance of rain 90%. Saturday night, showers with thunderstorms likely in the evening, then showers overnight. Locally heavy rainfall possible in the evening. Muggy with lows ranging from the lower 60s inland to the upper 60s along the lake shore. West winds 10 to 15 miles an hour, becoming northwest 5 to 10 miles an hour. Chance of rain 90%. The forecast for the Southern Finger Lakes, including Tinian, Seneca Falls, and Auburn. Overnight, mainly clear late this evening, then becoming partly cloudy. Smoke. Lows around 60. Northwest winds 5 to 10 miles an hour, becoming light. Friday, mostly sunny. Highs around 80. Light northwest winds. Friday night, mainly clear in the evening, then becoming partly cloudy. Smoke. Lows in the mid-60s. Light winds, becoming south 5 to 10 miles an hour. Saturday, patchy smoke in the morning. Partly sunny with a chance of showers in the morning, then mostly cloudy with showers with thunderstorms likely in the afternoon. Humid with highs in the mid-80s. South winds 10 to 15 miles an hour, becoming southwest. Chance of rain 90%. Saturday night, showers with thunderstorms likely in the evening, then showers overnight. Muggy with lows in the lower...
60s. Southwest winds 10 to 15 miles an hour, becoming northwest. Chance of rain near 100%. And now the extended forecast. Sunday, partly cloudy. Highs in the upper 70s. Monday, partly cloudy. A chance of showers. Highs in the mid 80s. Lows in the upper 50s. Chance of rain 40%. Tuesday, showers likely. Highs in the lower 80s. Lows in the mid 60s. Chance of rain 70%. Wednesday, partly cloudy. A 50% chance of showers. Highs in the upper 70s. Lows in the lower 60s. Thursday, mainly clear. Highs in the upper 70s. Lows around 60. The Nearshore Marine Forecast, for the Niagara River to Hamelin Beach along Lake Ontario. Overnight, northwest winds 5 to 15 knots becoming northeast. Smoke. Waves 1 to 3 feet. Friday, east winds 10 knots or less. Smoke. Waves 1 foot or less. Friday night, southeast winds 10 knots or less becoming south. Smoke. Waves 1 foot or less. Saturday, southwest winds 10 to 15 knots increasing to 15 to 20 knots. Patchy smoke in the morning. Showers likely in the morning, then showers with a chance of thunderstorms in the afternoon. Waves 1 to 3 feet building to 2 to 4 feet. Saturday night, west winds 15 to 20 knots becoming north. Showers with a chance of thunderstorms in the evening, then a chance of showers overnight. Waves 2 to 4 feet. Sunday, north winds 5 to 15 knots becoming southwest less than 10 knots. Mainly clear, then becoming partly cloudy. Waves 2 to 4 feet subsiding to 2 feet or less. Monday, southwest winds 5 to 15 knots. A chance of showers Monday night. Waves 2 feet or less. Tuesday, southwest winds 15 to 20 knots becoming west. Showers likely. Waves 1 to 3 feet building to 2 to 4 feet. Winds and waves higher in and near thunderstorms. The Nearshore Marine Forecast, for Hamelin Beach to Sodus Bay. Overnight, north winds 15 to 20 knots becoming northeast 10 to 15 knots. Areas of smoke. Waves 2 to 4 feet subsiding to 1 to 3 feet. Friday, east winds 5 to 10 knots becoming light and variable. Patchy smoke in the afternoon. Waves 2 feet or less. Friday night, east winds 10 knots or less becoming south. Smoke. Waves 1 foot or less. Less. Friday night, east winds 10 knots or less becoming south. Smoke. Waves 1 foot or less. Saturday, south winds 5 to 15 knots becoming west 15 to 20 knots. Patchy smoke in the morning. A chance of showers in the morning, then showers with thunderstorms likely in the afternoon. Waves 1 to 3 feet. Saturday night, west winds 15 to 20 knots becoming north. Showers with thunderstorms likely in the evening, then showers likely overnight. Waves 1 to 3 feet building to 3 to 5 feet. Waves occasionally around 6 feet. Sunday, northwest winds 15 to 20 knots becoming west and diminishing to 5 to 10 knots. Mainly clear. Waves 3 to 5 feet subsiding to 1 foot or less. Waves occasionally around 6 feet. Monday, southwest winds 10 knots or less becoming south 10 to 15 knots. A chance of showers Monday night. Waves 1 foot or less. Tuesday, southwest winds 10 to 15 knots becoming west 15 to 20 knots. Showers likely. Waves 1 foot or less building to 2 to 4 feet. Winds and waves higher in and near thunderstorms. The water temperature off Rochester is 73 degrees. The Nearshore Marine Forecast, for Sodus Bay to Mexico Bay. Overnight, north winds 15 to 20 knots becoming northeast 10 to 15 knots. Areas of smoke. Waves 2 to 4 feet subsiding to 1 to 3 feet. Friday, northeast winds 5 to 10 knots becoming light and variable. Sunny. Waves 2 feet or less. Friday night, light and variable winds becoming south 5 to 10 knots. Patchy smoke overnight. Waves 1 foot or less. Saturday, south winds 10 to 15 knots becoming southwest. Patchy

smoke in the morning. A chance of showers in the morning, then showers with thunderstorms likely in the afternoon. Waves 2 feet or less. Saturday night, west winds 15 to 20 knots becoming north. Showers with thunderstorms likely in the evening, then showers overnight. Waves 1 to 3 feet building to 3 to 5 feet. Waves occasionally around 6 feet. Sunday, northwest winds 15 to 20 knots becoming southwest and diminishing to 5 to 10 knots. Becoming mainly clear. Waves 3 to 5 feet subsiding to 1 to 3 feet. Waves occasionally around 6 feet. Monday, south winds 5 to 15 knots. A chance of showers Monday night. Waves 1 foot or less. Tuesday, south winds 10 to 15 knots becoming west. Showers likely. Waves 1 to 3 feet building to 2 to 4 feet. Winds and waves higher in and near thunderstorms. This is the NOAA Weather Radio KHA-53 in Rochester. 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KHA-53 operates on a frequency of 162.40 MHz. Air quality alert for counties in New York, Livingston, and Ontario. Air quality alert remains in effect until midnight tonight. The New York State Department of Environmental Conservation at Albany has issued an air quality health advisory for fine particulates until midnight tonight. Air quality levels in outdoor air are predicted to be greater than an air quality index value of 235 for fine particulates. The air quality index, or AQI, was created as an easy way to correlate levels of different pollutants to one scale. The higher the AQI value, the greater the health concern. When pollution levels are elevated, the New York State Department of Health recommends that individuals consider limiting strenuous outdoor physical activity to reduce the risk of adverse health effects. People who may be especially sensitive to the effects of elevated levels of pollutants include the very young and those with pre-existing respiratory problems such as asthma or heart disease. Those with symptoms should consider consulting their personal physician. For additional information, please visit the New York State Department of Environmental Conservation website at https://newyork.gov/NYOCHI, or call the air quality hotline at 1-800-535-1345. Air quality alert for counties in New York, Monroe, Northern Cayuga, and Wayne. Air quality alert remains in effect until midnight tonight. The New York State Department of Environmental Conservation at Albany has issued an air quality health advisory for fine particulates until midnight tonight. Air quality levels in outdoor air are predicted to be greater than an air quality index value of 260 for fine particulates. The air quality index, or AQI, was created as an easy way to correlate levels of different pollutants to one scale. The higher the AQI value, the greater the health concern. When pollution levels are elevated, the New York State Department of Health recommends that individuals consider limiting strenuous outdoor physical activity to reduce the risk of adverse health effects. People who may be especially sensitive to the effects of elevated levels of pollutants include the very young and those with pre-existing respiratory problems such as asthma or heart disease. Those with symptoms should consider consulting their personal physician. 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Air quality alert for counties in New York, Genesee, Orleans, and Wyoming. Air quality alert in effect until midnight tonight. The New York State Department of Environmental Conservation at Albany has issued an air quality health advisory for fine particulates until midnight tonight. Air quality levels in outdoor air are predicted to be greater than an air quality index value of 150 for fine particulates. The air quality index, or AQI, was created as an easy way to correlate levels of different pollutants to one scale. The higher the AQI value, the greater the health concern. When pollution levels are elevated, the New York State Department of Health recommends that individuals consider limiting strenuous outdoor physical activity to reduce the risk of adverse health effects. People who may be especially sensitive to the effects of elevated levels of pollutants include the very young and those with pre-existing respiratory problems such as asthma or heart disease. Those with symptoms should consider consulting their personal physician.
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The 2 a.m. weather at Rochester, it was partly cloudy. The temperature was 63 degrees Fahrenheit or 17 degrees Celsius, the dew point 58 and the relative humidity 83%. The wind was southwest at 3 miles an hour. The pressure was 30.04 inches and rising. Repeating at Rochester, it was partly cloudy, temperature 63 degrees. Around the region at 2 a.m. at Erie, haze was reported, with a temperature of 72. Smoke was reported, with a temperature of 67 at Niagara Falls, 70 at Toronto, and 63 at Syracuse. It was partly cloudy, with a temperature of 67 at Buffalo, and 51 at Watertown. At Elmira, haze and smoke were reported, with a temperature of 63. At Binghamton, haze and smoke were reported, with a temperature of 65. At Oswego, winds were east at 2 knots, with a temperature of 68 degrees. The Central Lake Ontario buoy winds were north at 8 knots, with a temperature of 69 degrees, and the waves were 2 feet. The forecast for the Genesee Valley and Northern Finger Lakes, including Rochester, Geneseo, Canandaigua, Newark, and Fairhaven. Overnight, partly cloudy. Patchy smoke. Lows ranging from around 60 inland to the upper 60s along the lake shore. Light northwest winds. Friday, becoming mostly sunny. Patchy smoke in the afternoon. Highs ranging from the upper 70s on the hilltops to the lower 80s across the lower elevations. Light northwest winds. Friday night, partly cloudy. Smoke. Lows ranging from the mid-60s inland to the upper 60s along the lake shore. Light winds, becoming south 5 to 10 miles an hour. Saturday, showers likely with a chance of thunderstorms in the morning, then showers with thunderstorms likely in the afternoon. Humid with highs ranging from the mid-80s inland to the upper 80s along the lake shore. South winds 10 to 20 miles an hour, becoming southwest with gusts up to 30 miles an hour. Chance of rain 90%. Saturday night, showers with thunderstorms likely in the evening, then showers likely overnight. Muggy with lows ranging from around 60 inland to the mid-60s along the lake shore. West winds 10 to 15 miles an hour with gusts up to 30 miles an hour in the evening, becoming northwest 5 to 10 miles an hour. Chance of rain 90%. The forecast for the Southern Finger Lakes, including Pinyan, Seneca Falls, and Auburn. Overnight, partly cloudy. Patchy smoke. Lows around 60. Light winds. Friday, becoming mostly sunny. Highs in the upper 70s. Light northwest winds. Friday night, partly cloudy. Lows in the mid-60s. Light winds, becoming south 5 to 10 miles an hour. Saturday, showers likely with a chance of thunderstorms in the morning, then showers with thunderstorms likely in the afternoon. Humid with highs in the lower 80s. South winds 10 to 15 miles an hour, becoming southwest. Chance of rain 90%. Saturday night, showers with thunderstorms likely in the evening, then showers overnight. Muggy with lows in the lower 60s. West winds 10 to 15 miles an hour, becoming northwest. Chance of rain 90%. And now the extended forecast. Sunday, mainly clear. Highs in the mid-70s. Monday, partly cloudy. A 40% chance of showers. Highs in the lower 80s. Lows in the upper 50s. Tuesday, showers and a chance of thunderstorms. Highs in the mid-80s. Lows in the mid-60s. Chance of rain 90%. Wednesday, partly cloudy. A chance of showers. Highs in the mid-70s. Lows in the lower 60s. Chance of rain 40%. Thursday, mainly clear. Highs in the upper 70s. Lows in the upper 50s. 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KHA 53 operates on a frequency of 162.40 MHz.
Air quality alert for counties in New York, Livingston, and Ontario.

air quality alert remains in effect until midnight tonight. The New York State Department of Environmental Conservation at Albany has issued an air quality health advisory for fine particulates until midnight tonight. Air quality levels in outdoor air are predicted to be greater than an air quality index value of 235 for fine particulates. The air quality index, or AQI, was created as an easy way to correlate levels of different pollutants to one scale. The higher the AQI value, the greater the health concern. When pollution levels are elevated, the New York State Department of Health recommends that individuals consider limiting strenuous outdoor physical activity to reduce the risk of adverse health effects. People who may be especially sensitive to the effects of elevated levels of pollutants include the very young and those with pre-existing respiratory problems such as asthma or heart disease. Those with symptoms should consider consulting their personal physician. 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Air quality alert for counties in New York, Monroe, Northern Cayuga, and Wayne. Air quality alert remains in effect until midnight tonight. The New York State Department of Environmental Conservation at Albany has issued an air quality health advisory for fine particulates until midnight tonight. Air quality levels in outdoor air are predicted to be greater than an air quality index value of 260 for fine particulates. The air quality index, or AQI, was created as an easy way to correlate levels of different pollutants to one scale. The higher the AQI value, the greater the health concern. When pollution levels are elevated, the New York State Department of Health recommends that individuals consider limiting strenuous outdoor physical activity to reduce the risk of adverse health effects. People who may be especially sensitive to the effects of elevated levels of pollutants include the very young and those with pre-existing respiratory problems such as asthma or heart disease. Those with symptoms should consider consulting their personal physician. 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Air quality alert for counties in New York, Genesee, Orleans, and Wyoming. Air quality alert in effect until midnight tonight. The New York State Department of Environmental Conservation at Albany has issued an air quality health advisory for fine particulates until midnight tonight. Air quality levels in outdoor air are predicted to be greater than an air quality index value of 150 for fine particulates. The air quality index, or AQI, was created as an easy way to correlate levels of different pollutants to one scale. The higher the AQI value, the greater the health concern. When pollution levels are elevated, the New York State Department of Health recommends that individuals consider limiting strenuous outdoor physical activity to reduce the risk of adverse health effects. People who may be especially sensitive to the effects of elevated levels of pollutants include the very young and those with pre-existing respiratory problems such as asthma or heart disease. Those with symptoms should consider consulting their personal physician. 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The 2 a.m. weather at Rochester, it was partly cloudy. The temperature was 63 degrees Fahrenheit or 17 degrees Celsius, the dew point 58 and the relative humidity 83%. The wind was southwest at 3 miles an hour. The pressure was 30.04 inches and rising. Repeating at Rochester, it was partly cloudy, temperature 63 degrees. Around the region at 2 a.m. at Erie, haze was reported, with a temperature of 72. Smoke was reported, with a temperature of 67 at Niagara Falls, 70 at Toronto, and 63 at Syracuse. It was partly cloudy, with a temperature of 67 at Buffalo, and 51 at Watertown. At Elmira, haze and smoke were reported, with a temperature of 63. At Binghamton, haze and smoke were reported, with a temperature of 65. At Oswego, winds were east at 2 knots, with a temperature of 68 degrees. The Central Lake Ontario buoy winds were north at 8 knots, with a temperature of 69 degrees, and the waves were

2 feet. The forecast for the Genesee Valley and Northern Finger Lakes, including Rochester, Geneseo, Canandaigua, Newark, and Fairhaven. Overnight, partly cloudy. Patchy smoke. Lows ranging from around 60 inland to the upper 60s along the lake shore. Light northwest winds. Friday, becoming mostly sunny. Patchy smoke in the afternoon. Highs ranging from the upper 70s on the hilltops to the lower 80s across the lower elevations. Light northwest winds. Friday night, partly cloudy. Smoke. Lows ranging from the mid-60s inland to the upper 60s along the lake shore. Light winds, becoming south 5 to 10 miles an hour. Saturday, showers likely with a chance of thunderstorms in the morning, then showers with thunderstorms likely in the afternoon. Humid with highs ranging from the mid-80s inland to the upper 80s along the lake shore. South winds 10 to 20 miles an hour, becoming southwest with gusts up to 30 miles an hour. Chance of rain 90%. Saturday night, showers with thunderstorms likely in the evening, then showers likely overnight. Muggy with lows ranging from around 60 inland to the mid-60s along the lake shore. West winds 10 to 15 miles an hour with gusts up to 30 miles an hour in the evening, becoming northwest 5 to 10 miles an hour. Chance of rain 90%. The forecast for the Southern Finger Lakes, including Pinyan, Seneca Falls, and Auburn. Overnight, partly cloudy. Patchy smoke. Lows around 60. Light winds. Friday, becoming mostly sunny. Highs in the upper 70s. Light northwest winds. Friday night, partly cloudy. Lows in the mid-60s. Light winds, becoming south 5 to 10 miles an hour. Saturday, showers likely with a chance of thunderstorms in the morning, then showers with thunderstorms likely in the afternoon. Humid with highs in the lower 80s. South winds 10 to 15 miles an hour, becoming southwest. Chance of rain 90%. Saturday night, showers with thunderstorms likely in the evening, then showers overnight. Muggy with lows in the lower 60s. West winds 10 to 15 miles an hour, becoming northwest. Chance of rain 90%. And now the extended forecast. Sunday, mainly clear. Highs in the mid-70s. Monday, partly cloudy. A 40% chance of showers. Highs in the lower 80s. Lows in the upper 50s. Tuesday, showers and a chance of thunderstorms. Highs in the mid-80s. Lows in the mid-60s. Chance of rain 90%. Wednesday, partly cloudy. A chance of showers. Highs in the mid-70s. Lows in the lower 60s. Chance of rain 40%. Thursday, mainly clear. Highs in the upper 70s. Lows in the upper 50s. 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KHA 53 operates on a frequency of 162.40 MHz. Air quality alert for counties in New York, Livingston, and Ontario. Air quality alert remains in effect until midnight tonight. The New York State Department of Environmental Conservation at Albany has issued an air quality health advisory for fine particulates until midnight tonight. Air quality levels in outdoor air are predicted to be greater than an air quality index value of 235 for fine particulates. The air quality index, or AQI, was created as an easy way to correlate levels of different pollutants to one scale. The higher the AQI value, the greater the health concern. When pollution levels are elevated, the New York State Department of Health recommends that individuals consider limiting strenuous outdoor physical activity to reduce the risk of adverse health effects. People who may be especially sensitive to the effects of elevated levels of pollutants include the very young and those with pre-existing respiratory problems such as asthma or heart disease. Those with symptoms should consider consulting their personal physician. 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Air quality alert for counties in New York, Monroe, Northern Cayuga, and Wayne.
Air quality alert remains in effect until

midnight tonight. The New York State Department of Environmental Conservation at Albany has issued an air quality health advisory for fine particulates until midnight tonight. Air quality levels in outdoor air are predicted to be greater than an air quality index value of 260 for fine particulates. The Air Quality Index, or AQI, was created as an easy way to correlate levels of different pollutants to one scale. The higher the AQI value, the greater the health concern. When pollution levels are elevated, the New York State Department of Health recommends that individuals consider limiting strenuous outdoor physical activity to reduce the risk of adverse health effects. People who may be especially sensitive to the effects of elevated levels of pollutants include the very young and those with pre-existing respiratory problems such as asthma or heart disease. Those with symptoms should consider consulting their personal physician. 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Air quality alert for counties in New York, Genesee, Orleans, and Wyoming. Air quality alert in effect until midnight tonight. The New York State Department of Environmental Conservation at Albany has issued an air quality health advisory for fine particulates until midnight tonight. Air quality levels in outdoor air are predicted to be greater than an air quality index value of 150 for fine particulates. The air quality index, or AQI, was created as an easy way to correlate levels of different pollutants to one scale. The higher the AQI value, the greater the health concern. When pollution levels are elevated, the New York State Department of Health recommends that individuals consider limiting strenuous outdoor physical activity to reduce the risk of adverse health effects. People who may be especially sensitive to the effects of elevated levels of pollutants include the very young and those with pre-existing respiratory problems such as asthma or heart disease. Those with symptoms should consider consulting their personal physician. 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The 2 a.m. weather at Rochester, it was partly cloudy. The temperature was 63 degrees Fahrenheit or 17 degrees Celsius, the dew point 58 and the relative humidity 83%. The wind was southwest at 3 miles an hour. The pressure was 30.04 inches and rising. Repeating at Rochester, it was partly cloudy, temperature 63 degrees. Around the region at 2 a.m. at Erie, haze was reported, with a temperature of 72. Smoke was reported, with a temperature of 67 at Niagara Falls, 70 at Toronto, and 63 at Syracuse. It was partly cloudy, with a temperature of 67 at Buffalo, and 51 at Watertown. At Elmira, haze and smoke were reported, with a temperature of 63. At Binghamton, haze and smoke were reported, with a temperature of 65. At Oswego, winds were east at 2 knots, with a temperature of 68 degrees. The Central Lake Ontario buoy winds were north at 8 knots, with a temperature of 69 degrees, and the waves were 2 feet. The Rochester, New York climate summary for yesterday, July 16, 2026. Yesterday's high temperature of 84 degrees occurred at 2:17 p.m. Yesterday's low temperature of 64 degrees occurred at 5:34 a.m. No precipitation fell yesterday, which leaves the monthly total at 1.23 inches. The total precipitation for the year still stands at 24.53 inches. There were no heating degree days yesterday. This leaves the monthly total at zero. The yearly total since July 1st is zero. There were 9 cooling degree days yesterday. This brings the monthly total to 169. The yearly total since January 1st is 326. Yesterday the maximum wind observed was 20 miles an hour from the northwest. The highest wind gust observed was 27 miles per hour from the northwest, which occurred at 2:59 p.m. Yesterday the average wind speed was 9 miles per hour. The record high for today is 97, which occurred in 2012, and the record low is 48, which occurred in 1892. Sunrise today is at 5:47 a.m. and sunset is at 8:47 p.m. Open Lake Forecast, 4, the Niagara River to Hamlin Beach beyond 5 miles.

from shore. Overnight, north winds 5 to 15 knots becoming northeast. Smoke. Waves 1 to 3 feet. Friday, east winds 10 knots or less. Smoke. Waves 1 foot or less. Friday night, southeast winds 5 to 10 knots becoming south. Smoke. A chance of showers overnight. Waves 1 foot or less. Saturday, southwest winds 10 to 15 knots increasing to 15 to 20 knots. Patchy smoke in the morning. Showers likely in the morning, then showers with a chance of thunderstorms in the afternoon. Waves 1 to 3 feet building to 2 to 4 feet. Saturday night, west winds 15 to 20 knots becoming north. Showers with a chance of thunderstorms in the evening, then a chance of showers overnight. Waves 2 to 4 feet. Sunday, north winds 5 to 15 knots becoming west less than 10 knots. Waves 1 to 3 feet subsiding to 1 foot or less. Monday, southwest winds 5 to 15 knots. A chance of showers Monday night. Waves 2 feet or less. Tuesday, southwest winds 15 to 20 knots becoming west. Showers likely. Waves 1 to 3 feet building to 2 to 4 feet. Winds and waves higher and near thunderstorms. Open lake forecast, 4, Heron Beach to Mexico Bay beyond 5 miles from shore. Overnight, north winds 15 to 20 knots becoming northeast 10 to 15 knots. Areas of smoke. Waves 2 to 4 feet subsiding to 1 to 3 feet. Friday, northeast winds 10 knots or less becoming east. Waves 2 feet or less. Friday night, southeast winds 5 to 15 knots becoming south. Smoke. Waves 2 feet or less. Saturday, south winds 15 to 20 knots becoming southwest. Patchy smoke in the morning. Showers likely in the morning, then showers with thunderstorms likely in the afternoon. Waves 1 to 3 feet. Saturday night, west winds 15 to 20 knots becoming north. Showers with thunderstorms likely in the evening, then showers likely overnight. Waves 2 to 4 feet building to 3 to 5 feet. Sunday, northwest winds 15 to 20 knots becoming west and diminishing to 5 to 10 knots. Waves 3 to 5 feet subsiding to 1 foot or less. Monday, southwest winds 5 to 10 knots becoming south and increasing to 15 to 20 knots. A chance of showers Monday night. Waves 1 foot or less building to 1 to 3 feet. Tuesday, southwest winds 15 to 25 knots becoming west. Showers likely. Waves 2 to 4 feet. Winds and waves higher and near thunderstorms. This is the NOAA Weather Radio KHA 53 in Rochester. 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KHA 53 operates on a frequency of 162.40 MHz. Air quality alert for counties in New York, Livingston, and Ontario. Air quality alert remains in effect until midnight tonight. The New York State Department of Environmental Conservation at Albany has issued an air quality health advisory for fine particulates until midnight tonight. Air quality levels in outdoor air are predicted to be greater than an air quality index value of 235 for fine particulates. The air quality index, or AQI, was created as an easy way to correlate levels of different pollutants to one scale. The higher the AQI value, the greater the health concern. When pollution levels are elevated, the New York State Department of Health recommends that individuals consider limiting strenuous outdoor physical activity to reduce the risk of adverse health effects. People who may be especially sensitive to the effects of elevated levels of pollutants include the very young and those with pre-existing respiratory problems such as asthma or heart disease. Those with symptoms should consider consulting their personal physician. 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Air quality alert for counties in New York, Monroe, Northern Cayuga, and Wayne. Air quality alert remains in effect until midnight tonight. The New York State Department of Environmental Conservation at Albany has issued an air quality health advisory for fine particulates until midnight tonight. Air quality levels in outdoor air are predicted to be greater than an air quality index value of 264.

in particulates. The Air Quality Index, or AQI, was created as an easy way to correlate levels of different pollutants to one scale. The higher the AQI value, the greater the health concern. When pollution levels are elevated, the New York State Department of Health recommends that individuals consider limiting strenuous outdoor physical activity to reduce the risk of adverse health effects. People who may be especially sensitive to the effects of elevated levels of pollutants include the very young and those with pre-existing respiratory problems such as asthma or heart disease. Those with symptoms should consider consulting their personal physician. 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Air Quality Alert for counties in New York, Genesee, Orleans, and Wyoming. Air Quality Alert in effect until midnight tonight. The New York State Department of Environmental Conservation at Albany has issued an air quality health advisory for fine particulates until midnight tonight. Air quality levels in outdoor air are predicted to be greater than an air quality index value of 150 for fine particulates. The Air Quality Index, or AQI, was created as an easy way to correlate levels of different pollutants to one scale. The higher the AQI value, the greater the health concern. When pollution levels are elevated, the New York State Department of Health recommends that individuals consider limiting strenuous outdoor physical activity to reduce the risk of adverse health effects. People who may be especially sensitive to the effects of elevated levels of pollutants include the very young and those with pre-existing respiratory problems such as asthma or heart disease. Those with symptoms should consider consulting their personal physician. 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The 3 a.m. weather at Rochester, smoke was reported. The temperature was 62 degrees Fahrenheit or 17 degrees Celsius, the dew point 57 and the relative humidity 83%. The wind was calm. The pressure was 30.05 inches and rising. Repeating at Rochester, smoke was reported, temperature 62 degrees. Around the region at 3 a.m. at Erie, haze was reported, with a temperature of 66. Smoke was reported, with a temperature of 63 at Niagara Falls, and 62 at Syracuse. It was partly cloudy, with a temperature of 67 at Buffalo, and 50 at Watertown. At Elmira, haze and smoke were reported, with a temperature of 62. At Binghamton, haze and smoke were reported, with a temperature of 64. At Oswego, winds were north at 10 knots, with a temperature of 72 degrees. The Central Lake Ontario buoy winds were from the north at 8 knots. The forecast for the Genesee Valley and Northern Finger Lakes, including Rochester, Geneseo, Canandaigua, Newark, and Fairhaven. Overnight, partly cloudy. Patchy smoke. Lows ranging from around 60 inland to the upper 60s along the lake shore. Light northwest winds. Friday, becoming mostly sunny. Patchy smoke in the afternoon. Highs ranging from the upper 70s on the hilltops to the lower 80s across the lower elevations. Light northwest winds. Friday night, partly cloudy. Smoke. Lows ranging from the mid-60s inland to the upper 60s along the lake shore. Light winds, becoming south 5 to 10 miles an hour. Saturday, showers likely with a chance of thunderstorms in the morning, then showers with thunderstorms likely in the afternoon. Humid with highs ranging from the mid-80s inland to the upper 80s along the lake shore. South winds 10 to 20 miles an hour, becoming southwest with gusts up to 30 miles an hour. Chance of rain 90%. Saturday night, showers with thunderstorms likely in the evening, then showers likely overnight. Muggy with lows ranging from around 60 inland to the mid-60s along the lake shore. West winds 10 to 15 miles an hour with gusts up to 30 miles an hour in the evening, becoming northwest 5 to 10 miles an hour. Chance of rain 90%. The forecast for the Southern Finger Lakes, including Pinyan, Seneca Falls, and Auburn. Overnight, partly cloudy. Patchy smoke. Lows around 60. Light winds. Friday, becoming

chance of rain 90%. And now the extended forecast. Sunday, mainly clear. Highs in the mid-70s. Monday, partly cloudy. A 40% chance of showers. Highs in the lower 80s. Lows in the upper 50s. Tuesday, showers and a chance of thunderstorms. Highs in the mid-80s. Lows in the mid-60s. Chance of rain 90%. Wednesday, partly cloudy. A chance of showers. Highs in the mid-70s. Lows in the lower 60s. Chance of rain 40%. Thursday, mainly clear. Highs in the upper 70s. Lows in the upper 50s. 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Your source for official weather information across the Western Finger Lakes and the Genesee Valley. KHA 53 operates on a frequency of 162.40 MHz. Air quality alert for counties in New York, Livingston, and Ontario. Air quality alert remains in effect until midnight tonight. The New York State Department of Environmental Conservation at Albany has issued an air quality health advisory for fine particulates until midnight tonight. Air quality levels in outdoor air are predicted to be greater than an air quality index value of 235 for fine particulates. The air quality index, or AQI, was created as an easy way to correlate levels of different pollutants to one scale. The higher the AQI value, the greater the health concern. When pollution levels are elevated, the New York State Department of Health recommends that individuals consider limiting strenuous outdoor physical activity to reduce the risk of adverse health effects. People who may be especially sensitive to the effects of elevated levels of pollutants include the very young and those with pre-existing respiratory problems such as asthma or heart disease. Those with symptoms should consider consulting their personal physician. 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Air quality alert for counties in New York, Monroe, Northern Cayuga, and Wayne. Air quality alert remains in effect until midnight tonight. The New York State Department of Environmental Conservation at Albany has issued an air quality health advisory for fine particulates until midnight tonight. Air quality levels in outdoor air are predicted to be greater than an air quality index value of 260 for fine particulates. The air quality index, or AQI, was created as an easy way to correlate levels of different pollutants to one scale. The higher the AQI value, the greater the health concern. When pollution levels are elevated, the New York State Department of Health recommends that individuals consider limiting strenuous outdoor physical activity to reduce the risk of adverse health effects. People who may be especially sensitive to the effects of elevated levels of pollutants include the very young and those with pre-existing respiratory problems such as asthma or heart disease. Those with symptoms should consider consulting their personal physician. 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Air quality alert for counties in New York, Genesee, Orleans, and Wyoming. Air quality alert in effect until midnight tonight. The New York State Department of Environmental Conservation at Albany has issued an air quality health advisory for fine particulates until midnight tonight. Air quality levels in outdoor air are predicted to be greater than an air quality index value of 150 for fine particulates. The air quality index, or AQI, was created as an easy way to correlate levels of different pollutants to one scale. The higher the AQI value, the greater the health concern. When pollution levels are elevated, the New York State Department of Health recommends that individuals consider limiting strenuous outdoor physical activity to reduce the risk of adverse health effects. People who may be especially sensitive to the effects of elevated levels of pollutants include the very young and those with pre-existing respiratory problems such as asthma or heart disease. Those with symptoms should consider consulting their personal physician. 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

5. The Rochester, New York climate summary for yesterday, July 16, 2026. Yesterday's high temperature of 84 degrees occurred at 2:17 p.m. Yesterday's low temperature of 64 degrees occurred at 5:34 a.m. No precipitation fell yesterday, which leaves the monthly total at 1.23 inches. The total precipitation for the year still stands at 24.53 inches. There were no heating degree days yesterday. This leaves the monthly total at zero. The yearly total since July 1st is zero. There were 9 cooling degree days yesterday. This brings the monthly total to 169. The yearly total since January 1st is 326. Yesterday the maximum wind observed was 20 miles an hour from the northwest. The highest wind gust observed was 27 miles per hour from the northwest, which occurred at 2:59 p.m. Yesterday the average wind speed was 9 miles per hour. The record high for today is 97, which occurred in 2012, and the record low is 48, which occurred in 1892. Sunrise today is at 5:47 a.m. and sunset is at 8:47 p.m. The 3 a.m. weather at Rochester, smoke was reported. The temperature was 62 degrees Fahrenheit or 17 degrees Celsius, the dew point 57 and the relative humidity 83%. The wind was calm. The pressure was 30.05 inches and rising. Repeating at Rochester, smoke was reported, temperature 62 degrees. Around the region at 3 a.m. at Erie, haze was reported, with a temperature of 66. Smoke was reported, with a temperature of 63 at Niagara Falls, 68 at Toronto, and 62 at Syracuse. It was partly cloudy, with a temperature of 67 at Buffalo, and 50 at Watertown. At Elmira, haze and smoke were reported, with a temperature of 62. At Binghamton, haze and smoke were reported, with a temperature of 64. At Oswego, winds were north at 10 knots, with a temperature of 72 degrees. The Central Lake Ontario buoy winds were from the north at 6 knots. The forecast for the Genesee Valley and Northern Finger Lakes, including Rochester, Geneseo, Canandaigua, Newark, and Fairhaven. Overnight, partly cloudy. Patchy smoke. Lows ranging from around 60 inland to the upper 60s along the lake shore. Light northwest winds. Friday, becoming mostly sunny. Patchy smoke in the afternoon. Highs ranging from the upper 70s on the hilltops to the lower 80s across the lower elevations. Light northwest winds. Friday night, partly cloudy. Smoke. Lows ranging from the mid-60s inland to the upper 60s along the lake shore. Light winds, becoming south 5 to 10 miles an hour. Saturday, showers likely with a chance of thunderstorms in the morning, then showers with thunderstorms likely in the afternoon. Humid with highs ranging from the mid-80s inland to the upper 80s along the lake shore. South winds 10 to 20 miles an hour, becoming southwest with gusts up to 30 miles an hour. Chance of rain 90%. Saturday night, showers with thunderstorms likely in the evening, then showers likely overnight. Muggy with lows ranging from around 60 inland to the mid-60s along the lake shore. West winds 10 to 15 miles an hour with gusts up to 30 miles an hour in the evening, becoming northwest 5 to 10 miles an hour. Chance of rain 90%. The forecast for the Southern Finger Lakes, including Tinian, Seneca Falls, and Auburn. Overnight, partly cloudy. Patchy smoke. Lows around 60. Light winds. Friday, becoming mostly sunny. Highs in the upper 70s. Light northwest winds. Friday night, partly cloudy. Lows in the mid-60s. Light winds, becoming south 5 to 10 miles an hour. Saturday, showers likely with a chance of thunderstorms in the morning, then showers with thunderstorms likely in the afternoon. Humid with highs in the lower 80s. South winds 10 to 15 miles an hour, becoming southwest. Chance of rain 90%. Saturday night, showers with thunderstorms likely in the evening, then showers overnight. Muggy with lows in the lower 60s. West winds 10 to 15 miles an hour, becoming northwest. Chance of rain 90%. And now the extended forecast. Sunday, mainly clear. Highs in the mid-70s. Monday, partly cloudy.

40% chance of showers. Highs in the lower 80s. Lows in the upper 50s. Tuesday, showers and a chance of thunderstorms. Highs in the mid-80s. Lows in the mid-60s. Chance of rain 90%. Wednesday, partly cloudy. A chance of showers. Highs in the mid-70s. Lows in the lower 60s. Chance of rain 40%. Thursday, mainly clear. Highs in the upper 70s. Lows in the upper 50s. 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Air quality alert for counties in New York, Livingston, and Ontario. Air quality alert remains in effect until midnight tonight. The New York State Department of Environmental Conservation at Albany has issued an air quality health advisory for fine particulates until midnight tonight. Air quality levels in outdoor air are predicted to be greater than an air quality index value of 235 for fine particulates. The air quality index, or AQI, was created as an easy way to correlate levels of different pollutants to one scale. The higher the AQI value, the greater the health concern. When pollution levels are elevated, the New York State Department of Health recommends that individuals consider limiting strenuous outdoor physical activity to reduce the risk of adverse health effects. People who may be especially sensitive to the effects of elevated levels of pollutants include the very young and those with pre-existing respiratory problems such as asthma or heart disease. Those with symptoms should consider consulting their personal physician. 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Air quality alert for counties in New York, Monroe, Northern Cayuga, and Wayne. Air quality alert remains in effect until midnight tonight. The New York State Department of Environmental Conservation at Albany has issued an air quality health advisory for fine particulates until midnight tonight. Air quality levels in outdoor air are predicted to be greater than an air quality index value of 260 for fine particulates. The air quality index, or AQI, was created as an easy way to correlate levels of different pollutants to one scale. The higher the AQI value, the greater the health concern. When pollution levels are elevated, the New York State Department of Health recommends that individuals consider limiting strenuous outdoor physical activity to reduce the risk of adverse health effects. People who may be especially sensitive to the effects of elevated levels of pollutants include the very young and those with pre-existing respiratory problems such as asthma or heart disease. Those with symptoms should consider consulting their personal physician. 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Air quality alert for counties in New York, Genesee, Orleans, and Wyoming. Air quality alert in effect until midnight tonight. The New York State Department of Environmental Conservation at Albany has issued an air quality health advisory for fine particulates until midnight tonight. Air quality levels in outdoor air are predicted to be greater than an air quality index value of 150 for fine particulates. The air quality index, or AQI, was created as an easy way to correlate levels of different pollutants to one scale. The higher the AQI value, the greater the health concern. When pollution levels are elevated, the New York State Department of Health recommends that individuals consider limiting strenuous outdoor physical activity to reduce the risk of adverse health effects. People who may be especially sensitive to the effects of elevated levels of pollutants include the very young and those with pre-existing respiratory problems such as asthma or heart disease. Those with symptoms should consider consulting their personal physician. 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The 3 a.m. weather at Rochester, smoke was reported. The temperature was 62 degrees Fahrenheit or 17 degrees Celsius, the dew point 57 and the relative

Humidity 83%. The wind was calm. The pressure was 30.05 inches and rising. Repeating at Rochester, smoke was reported, temperature 62 degrees. Around the region at 3 a.m. at Erie, haze was reported, with a temperature of 66. Smoke was reported, with a temperature of 63 at Niagara Falls, 68 at Toronto, and 62 at Syracuse. It was partly cloudy, with a temperature of 67 at Buffalo, and 50 at Watertown. At Elmira, haze and smoke were reported, with a temperature of 62. At Binghamton, haze and smoke were reported, with a temperature of 64. At Oswego, winds were north at 10 knots, with a temperature of 72 degrees. The Central Lake Ontario buoy winds were from the north at 6 knots. The forecast for the Genesee Valley and Northern Finger Lakes, including Rochester, Geneseo, Canandaigua, Newark, and Fairhaven. Overnight, partly cloudy. Patchy smoke. Lows ranging from around 60 inland to the upper 60s along the lake shore. Light northwest winds. Friday, becoming mostly sunny. Patchy smoke in the afternoon. Highs ranging from the upper 70s on the hilltops to the lower 80s across the lower elevations. Light northwest winds. Friday night, partly cloudy. Smoke. Lows ranging from the mid-60s inland to the upper 60s along the lake shore. Light winds, becoming south 5 to 10 miles an hour. Saturday, showers likely with a chance of thunderstorms in the morning, then showers with thunderstorms likely in the afternoon. Humid with highs ranging from the mid-80s inland to the upper 80s along the lake shore. South winds 10 to 20 miles an hour, becoming southwest with gusts up to 30 miles an hour. Chance of rain 90%. Saturday night, showers with thunderstorms likely in the evening, then showers likely overnight. Muggy with lows ranging from around 60 inland to the mid-60s along the lake shore. West winds 10 to 15 miles an hour with gusts up to 30 miles an hour in the evening, becoming northwest 5 to 10 miles an hour. Chance of rain 90%. The forecast for the Southern Finger Lakes, including Pinyan, Seneca Falls, and Auburn. Overnight, partly cloudy. Patchy smoke. Lows around 60. Light winds. Friday, becoming mostly sunny. Highs in the upper 70s. Light northwest winds. Friday night, partly cloudy. Lows in the mid-60s. Light winds, becoming south 5 to 10 miles an hour. Saturday, showers likely with a chance of thunderstorms in the morning, then showers with thunderstorms likely in the afternoon. Humid with highs in the lower 80s. South winds 10 to 15 miles an hour, becoming southwest. Chance of rain 90%. Saturday night, showers with thunderstorms likely in the evening, then showers overnight. Muggy with lows in the lower 60s. West winds 10 to 15 miles an hour, becoming northwest. Chance of rain 90%. And now the extended forecast. Sunday, mainly clear. Highs in the mid-70s. Monday, partly cloudy. A 40% chance of showers. Highs in the lower 80s. Lows in the upper 50s. Tuesday, showers and a chance of thunderstorms. Highs in the mid-80s. Lows in the mid-60s. Chance of rain 90%. Wednesday, partly cloudy. A chance of showers. Highs in the mid-70s. Lows in the lower 60s. Chance of rain 40%. Thursday, mainly clear. Highs in the upper 70s. Lows in the upper 50s. The Nearshore Marine Forecast, for the Niagara River to Hamelin Beach along Lake Ontario. Overnight, northwest winds 5 to 15 knots becoming northeast. Smoke. Waves 1 to 3 feet. Friday, east winds 10 knots or less. Smoke. Waves 1 foot or less. Friday night, southeast winds 10 knots or less becoming south. Smoke. Waves 1 foot or less. Saturday, southwest winds 10 to 15 knots increasing to 15 to 20 knots. Patchy smoke in the morning. Showers likely in the morning, then showers with a chance of thunderstorms in the afternoon. Waves 1 to 3 feet building to 2 to 4 feet. Saturday night, west winds 15 to 20 knots becoming north. Showers with a chance of thunderstorms in

evening, then a chance of showers overnight. Waves 2 to 4 feet. Sunday, north winds 5 to 15 knots becoming southwest less than 10 knots. Mainly clear, then becoming partly cloudy. Waves 2 to 4 feet subsiding to 2 feet or less. Monday, southwest winds 5 to 15 knots. A chance of showers Monday night. Waves 2 feet or less. Tuesday, southwest winds 15 to 20 knots becoming west. Showers likely. Waves 1 to 3 feet building to 2 to 4 feet. Winds and waves higher and near thunderstorms. The Nearshore Marine Forecast, 4, Heron Beach to Sodus Bay. Overnight, north winds 15 to 20 knots becoming northeast 10 to 15 knots. Areas of smoke. Waves 2 to 4 feet subsiding to 1 to 3 feet. Friday, east winds 5 to 10 knots becoming light and variable. Patchy smoke in the afternoon. Waves 2 feet or less. Friday night, east winds 10 knots or less becoming south. Smoke. Waves 1 foot or less. Saturday, south winds 5 to 15 knots becoming west 15 to 20 knots. Patchy smoke in the morning. A chance of showers in the morning, then showers with thunderstorms likely in the afternoon. Waves 1 to 3 feet. Saturday night, west winds 15 to 20 knots becoming north. Showers with thunderstorms likely in the evening, then showers likely overnight. Waves 1 to 3 feet building to 3 to 5 feet. Waves occasionally around 6 feet. Sunday, northwest winds 15 to 20 knots becoming west and diminishing to 5 to 10 knots. Mainly clear. Waves 3 to 5 feet subsiding to 1 foot or less. Waves occasionally around 6 feet. Monday, southwest winds 10 knots or less becoming south 10 to 15 knots. A chance of showers Monday night. Waves 1 foot or less. Tuesday, southwest winds 10 to 15 knots becoming west 15 to 20 knots. Showers likely. Waves 1 foot or less building to 2 to 4 feet. Winds and northwest winds 10 to 15 knots becoming west 15 to 20 knots. Showers likely. Waves 1 foot or less building to 2 to 4 feet. Winds and waves higher and near thunderstorms. The water temperature off Rochester is 73 degrees. The Nearshore Marine Forecast, 4, Sodus Bay to Mexico Bay. Overnight, north winds 15 to 20 knots becoming northeast 10 to 15 knots. Areas of smoke. Waves 2 to 4 feet subsiding to 1 to 3 feet. Friday, northeast winds 5 to 10 knots becoming light and variable. Sunny. Waves 2 feet or less. Friday night, light and variable winds becoming south 5 to 10 knots. Patchy smoke overnight. Waves 1 foot or less. Saturday, south winds 10 to 15 knots becoming southwest. Patchy smoke in the morning. A chance of showers in the morning, then showers with thunderstorms likely in the afternoon. Waves 2 feet or less. Saturday night, west winds 15 to 20 knots becoming north. Showers with thunderstorms likely in the evening, then showers overnight. Waves 1 to 3 feet building to 3 to 5 feet. Waves occasionally around 6 feet. Sunday, northwest winds 15 to 20 knots becoming southwest and diminishing to 5 to 10 knots. Becoming mainly clear. Waves 3 to 5 feet subsiding to 1 to 3 feet. Waves occasionally around 6 feet. Monday, south winds 5 to 15 knots. A chance of showers Monday night. Waves 1 foot or less. Tuesday, south winds 10 to 15 knots becoming west. Showers likely. Waves 1 to 3 feet building to 2 to 4 feet. Winds and waves higher and near thunderstorms. This is the NOAA Weather Radio KHA 53 in Rochester. Your source for official weather information across the Western Finger Lakes and the Genesee Valley. KHA 53 operates on a frequency of 162.40 MHz. Air quality alert for counties in New York, Livingston, and Ontario. Air quality alert remains in effect until midnight tonight. The New York State Department of Environmental Conservation at Albany has issued an air quality health advisory for fine particulates until midnight tonight. Air quality levels in outdoor air are predicted to be greater than an air quality index value of 235 for fine particulates.

The Air Quality Index, or AQI, was created as an easy way to correlate levels of different pollutants to one scale. The higher the AQI value, the greater the health concern. When pollution levels are elevated, the New York State Department of Health recommends that individuals consider limiting strenuous outdoor physical activity to reduce the risk of adverse health effects. People who may be especially sensitive to the effects of elevated levels of pollutants include the very young and those with pre-existing respiratory problems such as asthma or heart disease. Those with symptoms should consider consulting their personal physician. 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Air quality alert for counties in New York, Monroe, Northern Cayuga, and Wayne. Air quality alert remains in effect until midnight tonight. The New York State Department of Environmental Conservation at Albany has issued an air quality health advisory for fine particulates until midnight tonight. Air quality levels in outdoor air are predicted to be greater than an air quality index value of 260 for fine particulates. The air quality index, or AQI, was created as an easy way to correlate levels of different pollutants to one scale. The higher the AQI value, the greater the health concern. When pollution levels are elevated, the New York State Department of Health recommends that individuals consider limiting strenuous outdoor physical activity to reduce the risk of adverse health effects. People who may be especially sensitive to the effects of elevated levels of pollutants include the very young and those with pre-existing respiratory problems such as asthma or heart disease. Those with symptoms should consider consulting their personal physician. 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Air quality alert for counties in New York, Genesee, Orleans, and Wyoming. Air quality alert in effect until midnight tonight. The New York State Department of Environmental Conservation at Albany has issued an air quality health advisory for fine particulates until midnight tonight. Air quality levels in outdoor air are predicted to be greater than an air quality index value of 150 for fine particulates. The air quality index, or AQI, was created as an easy way to correlate levels of different pollutants to one scale. The higher the AQI value, the greater the health concern. When pollution levels are elevated, the New York State Department of Health recommends that individuals consider limiting strenuous outdoor physical activity to reduce the risk of adverse health effects. People who may be especially sensitive to the effects of elevated levels of pollutants include the very young and those with pre-existing respiratory problems such as asthma or heart disease. Those with symptoms should consider consulting their personal physician. 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The 3 a.m. weather at Rochester, smoke was reported. The temperature was 62 degrees Fahrenheit or 17 degrees Celsius, the dew point 57 and the relative humidity 83%. The wind was calm. The pressure was 30.05 inches and rising. Repeating at Rochester, smoke was reported, temperature 62 degrees. Around the region at 3 a.m. at Erie, haze was reported, with a temperature of 66. Smoke was reported, with a temperature of 63 at Niagara Falls, 68 at Toronto, and 62 at Syracuse. It was partly cloudy, with a temperature of 67 at Buffalo, and 50 at Watertown. At Elmira, haze and smoke were reported, with a temperature of 62. At Binghamton, haze and smoke were reported, with a temperature of 64. At Oswego, winds were north at 10 knots, with a temperature of 72 degrees. The Central Lake Ontario buoy winds were from the north at 6 knots. The forecast for the Genesee Valley and Northern Finger Lakes, including Rochester, Geneseo, Canandaigua, Newark, and Fairhaven. Overnight, partly cloudy. Patchy smoke. Lows ranging from around 60 inland to the upper 60s along the lake shore. Light northwest winds. Friday, becoming mostly sunny.
patchy smoke in the afternoon. Highs ranging from the upper 70s on the hilltops to the lower 80s across the lower elevations. Light northwest winds. Friday night, partly cloudy. Smoke. Lows ranging from the mid-60s inland to the upper 60s along the lake shore. Light winds, becoming south 5 to 10 miles an hour. Saturday, showers likely with a chance of thunderstorms in the morning, then showers with thunderstorms likely in the afternoon. Humid with highs ranging from the mid-80s inland to the upper 80s along the lake shore. South winds 10 to 20 miles an hour, becoming southwest with gusts up to 30 miles an hour. Chance of rain 90%. Saturday night, showers with thunderstorms likely in the evening, then showers likely overnight. Muggy with lows ranging from around 60 inland to the mid-60s along the lake shore. West winds 10 to 15 miles an hour with gusts up to 30 miles an hour in the evening, becoming northwest 5 to 10 miles an hour. Chance of rain 90%. The forecast for the Southern Finger Lakes, including Pinyan, Seneca Falls, and Auburn. Overnight, partly cloudy. Patchy smoke. Lows around 60. Light winds. Friday, becoming mostly sunny. Highs in the upper 70s. Light northwest winds. Friday night, partly cloudy. Lows in the mid-60s. Light winds, becoming south 5 to 10 miles an hour. Saturday, showers likely with a chance of thunderstorms in the morning, then showers with thunderstorms likely in the afternoon. Humid with highs in the lower 80s. South winds 10 to 15 miles an hour, becoming southwest. Chance of rain 90%. Saturday night, showers with thunderstorms likely in the evening, then showers overnight. Muggy with lows in the lower 60s. West winds 10 to 15 miles an hour, becoming northwest. Chance of rain 90%. And now the extended forecast. Sunday, mainly clear. Highs in the mid-70s. Monday, partly cloudy. A 40% chance of showers. Highs in the lower 80s. Lows in the upper 50s. Tuesday, showers and a chance of thunderstorms. Highs in the mid-80s. Lows in the mid-60s. Chance of rain 90%. Wednesday, partly cloudy. A chance of showers. Highs in the mid-70s. Lows in the lower 60s. Chance of rain 40%. Thursday, mainly clear. Highs in the upper 70s. Lows in the upper 50s. 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KHA 53 operates on a frequency of 162.40 MHz. Air quality alert for counties in New York, Livingston, and Ontario. Air quality alert remains in effect until midnight tonight. The New York State Department of Environmental Conservation at Albany has issued an air quality health advisory for fine particulates until midnight tonight. Air quality levels in outdoor air are predicted to be greater than an air quality index value of 235 for fine particulates. The Air Quality Index, or AQI, was created as an easy way to correlate levels of different pollutants to one scale. The higher the AQI value, the greater the health concern. When pollution levels are elevated, the New York State Department of Health recommends that individuals consider limiting strenuous outdoor physical activity to reduce the risk of adverse health effects. People who may be especially sensitive to the effects of elevated levels of pollutants include the very young and those with pre-existing respiratory problems such as asthma or heart disease. Those with symptoms should consider consulting their personal physician. 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The Rochester, New York climate summary for yesterday, July 16, 2026. Yesterday's high temperature of 84 degrees occurred at 2:17 p.m. Yesterday's low temperature of 64 degrees occurred at 5:34 a.m. No precipitation fell yesterday, which leaves the monthly total at 1.23 inches. The total precipitation for the year still stands at 24.53 inches. There were no heating degree days yesterday. This leaves the monthly total at zero.
The yearly total

July 1st is zero. There were 9 cooling degree days yesterday. This brings the monthly total to 169. The yearly total since January 1st is 326. Yesterday the maximum wind observed was 20 miles an hour from the northwest. The highest wind gust observed was 27 miles per hour from the northwest, which occurred at 2:59 p.m. Yesterday the average wind speed was 9 miles per hour. The record high for today is 97, which occurred in 2012, and the record low is 48, which occurred in 1892. Sunrise today is at 5:47 a.m. and sunset is at 8:47 p.m. Air quality alert for counties in New York, Monroe, Northern Cayuga, and Wayne. Air quality alert remains in effect until midnight tonight. The New York State Department of Environmental Conservation at Albany has issued an air quality health advisory for fine particulates until midnight tonight. Air quality levels in outdoor air are predicted to be greater than an air quality index value of 260 for fine particulates. The air quality index, or AQI, was created as an easy way to correlate levels of different pollutants to one scale. The higher the AQI value, the greater the health concern. When pollution levels are elevated, the New York State Department of Health recommends that individuals consider limiting strenuous outdoor physical activity to reduce the risk of adverse health effects. People who may be especially sensitive to the effects of elevated levels of pollutants include the very young and those with pre-existing respiratory problems such as asthma or heart disease. Those with symptoms should consider consulting their personal physician. 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Air quality alert for counties in New York, Genesee, Orleans, and Wyoming. Air quality alert in effect until midnight tonight. The New York State Department of Environmental Conservation at Albany has issued an air quality health advisory for fine particulates until midnight tonight. Air quality levels in outdoor air are predicted to be greater than an air quality index value of 150 for fine particulates. The air quality index, or AQI, was created as an easy way to correlate levels of different pollutants to one scale. The higher the AQI value, the greater the health concern. When pollution levels are elevated, the New York State Department of Health recommends that individuals consider limiting strenuous outdoor physical activity to reduce the risk of adverse health effects. People who may be especially sensitive to the effects of elevated levels of pollutants include the very young and those with pre-existing respiratory problems such as asthma or heart disease. Those with symptoms should consider consulting their personal physician. 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The 3 a.m. weather at Rochester, smoke was reported. The temperature was 62 degrees Fahrenheit or 17 degrees Celsius, the dew point 57 and the relative humidity 83%. The wind was calm. The pressure was 30.05 inches and rising. Repeating at Rochester, smoke was reported, temperature 62 degrees. Around the region at 3 a.m. at Erie, haze was reported, with a temperature of 66. Smoke was reported, with a temperature of 63 at Niagara Falls, 68 at Toronto, and 62 at Syracuse. It was partly cloudy, with a temperature of 67 at Buffalo, and 50 at Watertown. At Elmira, haze and smoke were reported, with a temperature of 62. At Binghamton, haze and smoke were reported, with a temperature of 64. At Oswego, winds were north at 10 knots, with a temperature of 72 degrees. The Central Lake Ontario buoy winds were from the north at 6 knots. The forecast for the Genesee Valley and Northern Finger Lakes, including Rochester, Geneseo, Canandaigua, Newark, and Fairhaven. Overnight, partly cloudy. Patchy smoke. Lows ranging from around 60 inland to the upper 60s along the lake shore. Light northwest winds. Friday, becoming mostly sunny. Patchy smoke in the afternoon. Highs ranging from the upper 70s on the hilltops to the lower 80s across the lower elevations. Light northwest winds. Friday night, partly cloudy.

smoke. Lows ranging from the mid-60s inland to the upper 60s along the lake shore. Light winds, becoming south 5 to 10 miles an hour. Saturday, showers likely with a chance of thunderstorms in the morning, then showers with thunderstorms likely in the afternoon. Humid with highs ranging from the mid-80s inland to the upper 80s along the lake shore. South winds 10 to 20 miles an hour, becoming southwest with gusts up to 30 miles an hour. Chance of rain 90%. Saturday night, showers with thunderstorms likely in the evening, then showers likely overnight. Muggy with lows ranging from around 60 inland to the mid-60s along the lake shore. West winds 10 to 15 miles an hour with gusts up to 30 miles an hour in the evening, becoming northwest 5 to 10 miles an hour. Chance of rain 90%. The forecast for the Southern Finger Lakes, including Pinyan, Seneca Falls, and Auburn. Overnight, partly cloudy. Patchy smoke. Lows around 60. Light winds. Friday, becoming mostly sunny. Highs in the upper 70s. Light northwest winds. Friday night, partly cloudy. Lows in the mid-60s. Light winds, becoming south 5 to 10 miles an hour. Saturday, showers likely with a chance of thunderstorms in the morning, then showers with thunderstorms likely in the afternoon. Humid with highs in the lower 80s. South winds 10 to 15 miles an hour, becoming southwest. Chance of rain 90%. Saturday night, showers with thunderstorms likely in the evening, then showers overnight. Muggy with lows in the lower 60s. West winds 10 to 15 miles an hour, becoming northwest. Chance of rain 90%. And now the extended forecast. Sunday, mainly clear. Highs in the mid-70s. Monday, partly cloudy. A 40% chance of showers. Highs in the lower 80s. Lows in the upper 50s. Tuesday, showers and a chance of thunderstorms. Highs in the mid-80s. Lows in the mid-60s. Chance of rain 90%. Wednesday, partly cloudy. A chance of showers. Highs in the mid-70s. Lows in the lower 60s. Chance of rain 40%. Thursday, mainly clear. Highs in the upper 70s. Lows in the upper 50s. 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Your source for official weather information across the Western Finger Lakes and the Genesee Valley. KHA 53 operates on a frequency of 162.40 MHz. Air quality alert for counties in New York, Livingston, and Ontario. Air quality alert remains in effect until midnight tonight. The New York State Department of Environmental Conservation at Albany has issued an air quality health advisory for fine particulates until midnight tonight. Air quality levels in outdoor air are predicted to be greater than an air quality index value of 235 for fine particulates. The Air Quality Index, or AQI, was created as an easy way to correlate levels of different pollutants to one scale. The higher the AQI value, the greater the health concern. When pollution levels are elevated, the New York State Department of Health recommends that individuals consider limiting strenuous outdoor physical activity to reduce the risk of adverse health effects. People who may be especially sensitive to the effects of elevated levels of pollutants include the very young and those with pre-existing respiratory problems such as asthma or heart disease. Those with symptoms should consider consulting their personal physician. 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Air quality alert for counties in New York, Monroe, Northern Cayuga, and Wayne. Air quality alert remains in effect until midnight tonight. The New York State Department of Environmental Conservation at Albany has issued an air quality health advisory for fine particulates until midnight tonight. Air quality levels in outdoor air are predicted to be greater than an air quality index value of 260 for fine particulates. The Air Quality Index, or AQI, was created as an easy way to correlate levels of different pollutants to one scale. The higher the AQI value, the greater the health concern.
When pollution levels are elevated, the New York State Department of Health recommends that individuals consider limiting strenuous outdoor physical activity to reduce the risk of adverse health effects. People who may be especially sensitive to the effects of elevated levels of pollutants include the very young and those with pre-existing respiratory problems such as asthma or heart disease. Those with symptoms should consider consulting their personal physician. 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Air quality alert for counties in New York, Genesee, Orleans, and Wyoming. Air quality alert in effect until midnight tonight. The New York State Department of Environmental Conservation at Albany has issued an air quality health advisory for fine particulates until midnight tonight. Air quality levels in outdoor air are predicted to be greater than an air quality index value of 150 for fine particulates. The air quality index, or AQI, was created as an easy way to correlate levels of different pollutants to one scale. The higher the AQI value, the greater the health concern. When pollution levels are elevated, the New York State Department of Health recommends that individuals consider limiting strenuous outdoor physical activity to reduce the risk of adverse health effects. People who may be especially sensitive to the effects of elevated levels of pollutants include the very young and those with pre-existing respiratory problems such as asthma or heart disease. Those with symptoms should consider consulting their personal physician. 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The 3 a.m. weather at Rochester, smoke was reported. The temperature was 62 degrees Fahrenheit or 17 degrees Celsius, the dew point 57 and the relative humidity 83%. The wind was calm. The pressure was 30.05 inches and rising. Repeating at Rochester, smoke was reported, temperature 62 degrees. Around the region at 3 a.m. at Erie, haze was reported, with a temperature of 66. Smoke was reported, with a temperature of 63 at Niagara Falls, 68 at Toronto, and 62 at Syracuse. It was partly cloudy, with a temperature of 67 at Buffalo, and 50 at Watertown. At Elmira, haze and smoke were reported, with a temperature of 62. At Binghamton, haze and smoke were reported, with a temperature of 64. At Oswego, winds were north at 10 knots, with a temperature of 72 degrees. The Central Lake Ontario buoy winds were from the north at 6 knots. The forecast for the Genesee Valley and Northern Finger Lakes, including Rochester, Geneseo, Canandaigua, Newark, and Fairhaven. Overnight, partly cloudy. Patchy smoke. Lows ranging from around 60 inland to the upper 60s along the lake shore. Light northwest winds. Friday, becoming mostly sunny. Patchy smoke in the afternoon. Highs ranging from the upper 70s on the hilltops to the lower 80s across the lower elevations. Light northwest winds. Friday night, partly cloudy. Smoke. Lows ranging from the mid-60s inland to the upper 60s along the lake shore. Light winds, becoming south 5 to 10 miles an hour. Saturday, showers likely with a chance of thunderstorms in the morning, then showers with thunderstorms likely in the afternoon. Humid with highs ranging from the mid-80s inland to the upper 80s along the lake shore. South winds 10 to 20 miles an hour, becoming southwest with gusts up to 30 miles an hour. Chance of rain 90%. Saturday night, showers with thunderstorms likely in the evening, then showers likely overnight. Muggy with lows ranging from around 60 inland to the mid-60s along the lake shore. West winds 10 to 15 miles an hour with gusts up to 30 miles an hour in the evening, becoming northwest 5 to 10 miles an hour. Chance of rain 90%. The forecast for the Southern Finger Lakes, including Pinyan, Seneca Falls, and Auburn. Overnight, partly cloudy. Patchy smoke. Lows around 60. Light winds. Friday, becoming mostly sunny. Highs in the upper 70s. Light northwest winds. Friday night, partly cloudy. Lows in the mid-60s.
light winds, becoming south 5 to 10 miles an hour. Saturday, showers likely with a chance of thunderstorms in the morning, then

showers with thunderstorms likely in the afternoon. Humid with highs in the lower 80s. South winds 10 to 15 miles an hour, becoming southwest. Chance of rain 90%. Saturday night, showers with thunderstorms likely in the evening, then showers overnight. Muggy with lows in the lower 60s. West winds 10 to 15 miles an hour, becoming northwest. Chance of rain 90%. And now the extended forecast. Sunday, mainly clear. Highs in the mid-70s. Monday, partly cloudy. A 40% chance of showers. Highs in the lower 80s. Lows in the upper 50s. Tuesday, showers and a chance of thunderstorms. Highs in the mid-80s. Lows in the mid-60s. Chance of rain 90%. Wednesday, partly cloudy. A chance of showers. Highs in the mid-70s. Lows in the lower 60s. Chance of rain 40%. Thursday, mainly clear. Highs in the upper 70s. Lows in the upper 50s. Open lake forecast, 4, the Niagara River to Hamlin Beach beyond 5 miles from shore. Overnight, north winds 5 to 15 knots becoming northeast. Smoke. Waves 1 to 3 feet. Friday, east winds 10 knots or less. Smoke. Waves 1 foot or less. Friday night, southeast winds 5 to 10 knots becoming south. Smoke. A chance of showers overnight. Waves 1 foot or less. Saturday, southwest winds 10 to 15 knots increasing to 15 to 20 knots. Patchy smoke in the morning. Showers likely in the morning, then showers with a chance of thunderstorms in the afternoon. Waves 1 to 3 feet building to 2 to 4 feet. Saturday night, west winds 15 to 20 knots becoming north. Showers with a chance of thunderstorms in the evening, then a chance of showers overnight. Waves 2 to 4 feet. Sunday, north winds 5 to 15 knots becoming west less than 10 knots. Waves 1 to 3 feet subsiding to 1 foot or less. Monday, southwest winds 5 to 15 knots. A chance of showers Monday night. Waves 2 feet or less. Tuesday, southwest winds 15 to 20 knots becoming west. Showers likely. Waves 1 to 3 feet building to 2 to 4 feet. Winds and waves higher in and near thunderstorms. This is the NOAA Weather Radio KHA 53 in Rochester. Your source for official weather information across the Western Finger Lakes and the Genesee Valley. KHA 53 operates on a frequency of 162.40 MHz. Air quality alert for counties in New York, Livingston, and Ontario. Air quality alert remains in effect until midnight tonight. The New York State Department of Environmental Conservation at Albany has issued an air quality health advisory for fine particulates until midnight tonight. Air quality levels in outdoor air are predicted to be greater than an air quality index value of 235 for fine particulates. The Air Quality Index, or AQI, was created as an easy way to correlate levels of different pollutants to one scale. The higher the AQI value, the greater the health concern. When pollution levels are elevated, the New York State Department of Health recommends that individuals consider limiting strenuous outdoor physical activity to reduce the risk of adverse health effects. People who may be especially sensitive to the effects of elevated levels of pollutants include the very young and those with pre-existing respiratory problems such as asthma or heart disease. Those with symptoms should consider consulting their personal physician. 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Air quality alert for counties in New York, Monroe, Northern Cayuga, and Wayne. Air quality alert remains in effect until midnight tonight. The New York State Department of Environmental Conservation at Albany has issued an air quality health advisory for fine particulates until midnight tonight. Air quality levels in outdoor air are predicted to be greater than an air quality index value of 260 for fine particulates. The Air Quality Index, or AQI, was created as an easy way to correlate levels of different pollutants to one scale. The higher the AQI value, the greater the health concern. When pollution levels are elevated, the New York State Department of Health

recommends that individuals consider limiting strenuous outdoor physical activity to reduce the risk of adverse health effects. People who may be especially sensitive to the effects of elevated levels of pollutants include the very young and those with pre-existing respiratory problems such as asthma or heart disease. Those with symptoms should consider consulting their personal physician. 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Air quality alert for counties in New York, Genesee, Orleans, and Wyoming. Air quality alert in effect until midnight tonight. The New York State Department of Environmental Conservation at Albany has issued an air quality health advisory for fine particulates until midnight tonight. Air quality levels in outdoor air are predicted to be greater than an air quality index value of 150 for fine particulates. The air quality index, or AQI, was created as an easy way to correlate levels of different pollutants to one scale. The higher the AQI value, the greater the health concern. When pollution levels are elevated, the New York State Department of Health recommends that individuals consider limiting strenuous outdoor physical activity to reduce the risk of adverse health effects. People who may be especially sensitive to the effects of elevated levels of pollutants include the very young and those with pre-existing respiratory problems such as asthma or heart disease. Those with symptoms should consider consulting their personal physician. 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The 4 a.m. weather at Rochester, smoke was reported. The temperature was 59 degrees Fahrenheit or 15 degrees Celsius, the dew point 57 and the relative humidity 93%. The wind was southwest at 3 miles an hour. The pressure was 30.06 inches and rising. Repeating at Rochester, smoke was reported, temperature 59 degrees. Around the region at 4 a.m. at Erie, fog was reported, with a temperature of 63. Smoke was reported, with a temperature of 64 at Buffalo, 61 at Niagara Falls, and 60 at Syracuse. At Watertown, it was partly cloudy, with a temperature of 49. At Elmira, haze and smoke were reported, with a temperature of 59. At Binghamton, haze and smoke were reported, with a temperature of 63. At Oswego, winds were north at 11 knots, with a temperature of 71 degrees. The Central Lake Ontario buoy winds were from the north at 8 knots. The forecast for the Genesee Valley and Northern Finger Lakes, including Rochester, Geneseo, Canandaigua, Newark, and Fairhaven. Today, becoming mostly sunny. Patchy smoke late. Highs ranging from the upper 70s on the hilltops to the lower 80s across the lower elevations. Light northwest winds. Tonight, partly cloudy. Smoke. Lows ranging from the mid-60s inland to the upper 60s along the lake shore. Light winds, becoming south 5 to 10 miles an hour. Saturday, showers likely with a chance of thunderstorms in the morning, then showers with thunderstorms likely in the afternoon. Humid with highs ranging from the mid-80s inland to the upper 80s along the lake shore. South winds 10 to 20 miles an hour, becoming southwest with gusts up to 30 miles an hour. Chance of rain 90%. Heat index values in the mid-90s. Saturday night, showers with thunderstorms likely in the evening, then showers likely overnight. Muggy with lows ranging from around 60 inland to the mid-60s along the lake shore. West winds 10 to 15 miles an hour with gusts up to 30 miles an hour in the evening, becoming northwest 5 to 10 miles an hour. Chance of rain 90%. Sunday, mostly sunny. Highs ranging from the mid-70s inland to the upper 70s along the lake shore. Northwest winds 5 to 10 miles an hour. The forecast for the Southern Finger Lakes, including Pinyan, Seneca Falls, and Auburn. Today, becoming mostly sunny. Highs in the upper 70s. Light northwest winds. Tonight, partly cloudy. Lows in the mid-60s. Light winds, becoming south 5 to 10 miles an hour. Saturday, showers likely with a chance of thunderstorms in the morning, then showers with thunderstorms likely in the afternoon.

and a chance of thunderstorms. Highs in the mid-80s. Lows in the mid-60s. Chance of rain 90%. Wednesday, partly cloudy. A chance of showers. Highs in the mid-70s. Lows in the lower 60s. Chance of rain 40%. Thursday, mainly clear. Highs in the upper 70s. Lows in the upper 50s. Open lake forecast for the Niagara River to Hamelin Beach beyond 5 miles from shore. Today, east winds 10 knots or less. Smoke. Waves 2 feet or less. Tonight, southeast winds 5 to 15 knots becoming south. Smoke through the early overnight. A chance of showers and thunderstorms late. Waves 1 foot or less. Saturday, southwest winds 15 to 20 knots. Showers with a chance of thunderstorms. Waves 1 to 2 feet, building to 3 to 5 feet. Saturday night, west winds 15 to 20 knots becoming north. Showers with a chance of thunderstorms in the evening. Waves 3 to 5 feet. Sunday, north winds 5 to 15 knots becoming west. Waves 1 to 3 feet subsiding to 1 foot or less. Monday, southwest winds 5 to 10 knots becoming south and increasing to 15 to 20 knots. Showers likely Monday night. Waves 2 feet or less. Tuesday, southwest winds 15 to 25 knots becoming west. Showers with a chance of thunderstorms. Waves 2 to 4 feet. Winds and waves higher in and near thunderstorms. Open lake forecast for Hamelin Beach to Mexico Bay beyond 5 miles from shore. Today, northeast winds 10 knots or less becoming southeast. Waves 2 feet or less. Tonight, southeast winds 5 to 15 knots becoming south 15 to 20 knots. Patchy smoke in the evening. A chance of showers late. Waves 2 feet or less. Saturday, south winds 15 to 20 knots becoming southwest. Showers likely in the morning, then showers with a chance of thunderstorms in the afternoon. Waves 1 to 3 feet, building to 3 to 5 feet. Saturday night, west winds 15 to 20 knots becoming north. Showers with a chance of thunderstorms in the evening, then a chance of showers overnight. Waves 3 to 6 feet. Sunday, northwest winds 15 to 20 knots diminishing to 5 to 15 knots. Waves 3 to 5 feet subsiding to 1 to 3 feet. Monday, southwest winds 5 to 15 knots becoming south and increasing to 15 to 25 knots. A chance of showers Monday night. Waves 1 foot or less, building to 2 to 4 feet. Tuesday, south winds 15 to 25 knots becoming west. Showers with a chance of thunderstorms. Waves 3 to 5 feet subsiding to 2 to 4 feet. Winds and waves higher in and near thunderstorms. This is the NOAA Weather Radio KHA-53 in Rochester. Your source for official weather information across the Western Finger Lakes and the Genesee Valley. KHA-53 operates on a frequency of 162.40 MHz. Air quality alert for counties in New York, Livingston, and Ontario. Air quality alert remains in effect until midnight tonight. The New York State Department of Environmental Conservation at Albany has issued an air quality health advisory for fine particulates until midnight tonight. Air quality levels in outdoor air are predicted to be greater than an air quality index value of 235 for fine particulates. The air quality index, or AQI, was created as an easy way to correlate levels of different pollutants to one scale. The higher the AQI value, the greater the health concern. When pollution levels are elevated, the New York State Department of Health recommends that individuals consider limiting strenuous outdoor physical activity to reduce the risk of adverse health effects. People who may be especially sensitive to the effects of elevated levels of pollutants include the very young and those with pre-existing respiratory problems such as asthma or heart disease. Those with symptoms should consider consulting their personal physician. 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The Rochester, New York climate summary for yesterday, July 16, 2026. Yesterday's high temperature of 84 degrees occurred at 2:17 p.m.
Yesterday's low temperature of 64.

upward degrees occurred at 5:34 a.m. No precipitation fell yesterday, which leaves the monthly total at 1.23 inches. The total precipitation for the year still stands at 24.53 inches. There were no heating degree days yesterday. This leaves the monthly total at zero. The yearly total since July 1st is zero. There were 9 cooling degree days yesterday. This brings the monthly total to 169. The yearly total since January 1st is 326. Yesterday the maximum wind observed was 20 miles an hour from the northwest. The highest wind gust observed was 27 miles per hour from the northwest, which occurred at 2:59 p.m. Yesterday the average wind speed was 9 miles per hour. The record high for today is 97, which occurred in 2012, and the record low is 48, which occurred in 1892. Sunrise today is at 5:47 a.m. and sunset is at 8:47 p.m. Air quality alert for counties in New York, Monroe, Northern Cayuga, and Wayne. Air quality alert remains in effect until midnight tonight. The New York State Department of Environmental Conservation at Albany has issued an air quality health advisory for fine particulates until midnight tonight. Air quality levels in outdoor air are predicted to be greater than an air quality index value of 260 for fine particulates. The Air Quality Index, or AQI, was created as an easy way to correlate levels of different pollutants to one scale. The higher the AQI value, the greater the health concern. When pollution levels are elevated, the New York State Department of Health recommends that individuals consider limiting strenuous outdoor physical activity to reduce the risk of adverse health effects. People who may be especially sensitive to the effects of elevated levels of pollutants include the very young and those with pre-existing respiratory problems such as asthma or heart disease. Those with symptoms should consider consulting their personal physician. 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Air quality alert for counties in New York, Genesee, Orleans, and Wyoming. Air quality alert in effect until midnight tonight. The New York State Department of Environmental Conservation at Albany has issued an air quality health advisory for fine particulates until midnight tonight. Air quality levels in outdoor air are predicted to be greater than an air quality index value of 150 for fine particulates. The air quality index, or AQI, was created as an easy way to correlate levels of different pollutants to one scale. The higher the AQI value, the greater the health concern. When pollution levels are elevated, the New York State Department of Health recommends that individuals consider limiting strenuous outdoor physical activity to reduce the risk of adverse health effects. People who may be especially sensitive to the effects of elevated levels of pollutants include the very young and those with pre-existing respiratory problems such as asthma or heart disease. Those with symptoms should consider consulting their personal physician. 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The 4 a.m. weather at Rochester, smoke was reported. The temperature was 59 degrees Fahrenheit or 15 degrees Celsius, the dew point 57 and the relative humidity 93%. The wind was southwest at 3 miles an hour. The pressure was 30.06 inches and rising. Repeating at Rochester, smoke was reported, temperature 59 degrees. Around the region at 4 a.m. at Erie, fog was reported, with a temperature of 63. Smoke was reported, with a temperature of 64 at Buffalo, 61 at Niagara Falls, 68 at Toronto, and 60 at Syracuse. At Watertown, it was clear, with a temperature of 49. At Elmira, haze and smoke were reported, with a temperature of 59. At Binghamton, haze and smoke were reported, with a temperature of 63. At Oswego, winds were north at 11 knots, with a temperature of 71 degrees. The Central Lake Ontario buoy winds were north at 8 knots, with a temperature of 68 degrees, and the waves were 2 feet. The forecast for the Genesee Valley and Northern Finger Lakes, including Rochester, Geneseo, Canandaigua, Newark, and Fairhaven. Today, becoming most

mostly sunny. Patchy smoke late. Highs ranging from the upper 70s on the hilltops to the lower 80s across the lower elevations. Light northwest winds. Tonight, partly cloudy. Smoke. Lows ranging from the mid-60s inland to the upper 60s along the lake shore. Light winds, becoming south 5 to 10 miles an hour. Saturday, showers likely with a chance of thunderstorms in the morning, then showers with thunderstorms likely in the afternoon. Humid with highs ranging from the mid-80s inland to the upper 80s along the lake shore. South winds 10 to 20 miles an hour, becoming southwest with gusts up to 30 miles an hour. Chance of rain 90%. Heat index values in the mid-90s. Saturday night, showers with thunderstorms likely in the evening, then showers likely overnight. Muggy with lows ranging from around 60 inland to the mid-60s along the lake shore. West winds 10 to 15 miles an hour with gusts up to 30 miles an hour in the evening, becoming northwest 5 to 10 miles an hour. Chance of rain 90%. Sunday, mostly sunny. Highs ranging from the mid-70s inland to the upper 70s along the lake shore. Northwest winds 5 to 10 miles an hour. The forecast for the Southern Finger Lakes, including Pinyan, Seneca Falls, and Auburn. Today, becoming mostly sunny. Highs in the upper 70s. Light northwest winds. Tonight, partly cloudy. Lows in the mid-60s. Light winds, becoming south 5 to 10 miles an hour. Saturday, showers likely with a chance of thunderstorms in the morning, then showers with thunderstorms likely in the afternoon. Humid with highs in the lower 80s. South winds 10 to 15 miles an hour, becoming southwest. Chance of rain 90%. Saturday night, showers with thunderstorms likely in the evening, then showers overnight. Muggy with lows in the lower 60s. West winds 10 to 15 miles an hour, becoming northwest. Chance of rain 90%. Sunday, mostly sunny. Highs in the lower 70s. Northwest winds 10 to 15 miles an hour. And now the extended forecast. Monday, partly cloudy. A 40% chance of showers. Highs in the lower 80s. Lows in the upper 50s. Tuesday, showers and a chance of thunderstorms. Highs in the mid 80s. Lows in the mid 60s. Chance of rain 90%. Wednesday, partly cloudy. A chance of showers. Highs in the mid-70s. Lows in the lower 60s. Chance of rain 40%. Thursday, mainly clear. Highs in the upper 70s. Lows in the upper 50s. 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KHA-53 operates on a frequency of 162.40 MHz. Air quality alert for counties in New York, Livingston, and Ontario. Air quality alert remains in effect until midnight tonight. The New York State Department of Environmental Conservation at Albany has issued an air quality health advisory for fine particulates until midnight tonight. Air quality levels in outdoor air are predicted to be greater than an air quality index value of 235 for fine particulates. The Air Quality Index, or AQI, was created as an easy way to correlate levels of different pollutants to one scale. The higher the AQI value, the greater the health concern. When pollution levels are elevated, the New York State Department of Health recommends that individuals consider limiting strenuous outdoor physical activity to reduce the risk of adverse health effects. People who may be especially sensitive to the effects of elevated levels of pollutants include the very young and those with pre-existing respiratory problems such as asthma or heart disease. Those with symptoms should consider consulting their personal physician. 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Air quality alert for counties in New York, Monroe, Northern Cayuga, and Wayne. Air quality alert remains in effect until midnight tonight. The New York State Department of Environmental Conservation at Albany has issued an air quality health advisory for fine particulates until midnight tonight. Air quality levels in outdoor air are predicted to be greater than an air quality index value.

Value of 264 fine particulates. The Air Quality Index, or AQI, was created as an easy way to correlate levels of different pollutants to one scale. The higher the AQI value, the greater the health concern. When pollution levels are elevated, the New York State Department of Health recommends that individuals consider limiting strenuous outdoor physical activity to reduce the risk of adverse health effects. People who may be especially sensitive to the effects of elevated levels of pollutants include the very young and those with pre-existing respiratory problems such as asthma or heart disease. Those with symptoms should consider consulting their personal physician. 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Air quality alert for counties in New York, Genesee, Orleans, and Wyoming. Air quality alert in effect until midnight tonight. The New York State Department of Environmental Conservation at Albany has issued an air quality health advisory for fine particulates until midnight tonight. Air quality levels in outdoor air are predicted to be greater than an air quality index value of 150 for fine particulates. The Air Quality Index, or AQI, was created as an easy way to correlate levels of different pollutants to one scale. The higher the AQI value, the greater the health concern. When pollution levels are elevated, the New York State Department of Health recommends that individuals consider limiting strenuous outdoor physical activity to reduce the risk of adverse health effects. People who may be especially sensitive to the effects of elevated levels of pollutants include the very young and those with pre-existing respiratory problems such as asthma or heart disease. Those with symptoms should consider consulting their personal physician. 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The 4 a.m. weather at Rochester, smoke was reported. The temperature was 59 degrees Fahrenheit or 15 degrees Celsius, the dew point 57 and the relative humidity 93%. The wind was southwest at 3 miles an hour. The pressure was 30.06 inches and rising. Repeating at Rochester, smoke was reported, temperature 59 degrees. Around the region at 4 a.m. at Erie, fog was reported, with a temperature of 63. Smoke was reported, with a temperature of 64 at Buffalo, 61 at Niagara Falls, 68 at Toronto, and 60 at Syracuse. At Watertown, it was clear, with a temperature of 49. At Elmira, haze and smoke were reported, with a temperature of 59. At Binghamton, haze and smoke were reported, with a temperature of 63. At Oswego, winds were north at 11 knots, with a temperature of 71 degrees. The Central Lake Ontario buoy winds were north at 8 knots, with a temperature of 68 degrees, and the waves were 2 feet. The forecast for the Genesee Valley and Northern Finger Lakes, including Rochester, Geneseo, Canandaigua, Newark, and Fairhaven. Today, becoming mostly sunny. Patchy smoke late. Highs ranging from the upper 70s on the hilltops to the lower 80s across the lower elevations. Light northwest winds. Tonight, partly cloudy. Smoke. Lows ranging from the mid-60s inland to the upper 60s along the lake shore. Light winds, becoming south 5 to 10 miles an hour. Saturday, showers likely with a chance of thunderstorms in the morning, then showers with thunderstorms likely in the afternoon. Humid with highs ranging from the mid-80s inland to the upper 80s along the lake shore. South winds 10 to 20 miles an hour, becoming southwest with gusts up to 30 miles an hour. Chance of rain 90%. Heat index values in the mid-90s. Saturday night, showers with thunderstorms likely in the evening, then showers likely overnight. Muggy with lows ranging from around 60 inland to the mid-60s along the lake shore. West winds 10 to 15 miles an hour with gusts up to 30 miles an hour in the evening, becoming northwest 5 to 10 miles an hour. Chance of rain 90%. Sunday, mostly sunny. Highs ranging from the mid-70s inland to the upper 70s along the lake shore. Northwest winds 5 to 10 miles an hour. The forecast for the Southern Finger Lakes, including Pinyan, Seneca Falls, and Auburn,

Today, becoming mostly sunny. Highs in the upper 70s. Light northwest winds. Tonight, partly cloudy. Lows in the mid 60s. Light winds, becoming south 5 to 10 miles an hour. Saturday, showers likely with a chance of thunderstorms in the morning, then showers with thunderstorms likely in the afternoon. Humid with highs in the lower 80s. South winds 10 to 15 miles an hour, becoming southwest. Chance of rain 90%. Saturday night, showers with thunderstorms likely in the evening, then showers overnight. Muggy with lows in the lower 60s. West winds 10 to 15 miles an hour, becoming northwest. Chance of rain 90%. Sunday, mostly sunny. Highs in the lower 70s. Northwest winds 10 to 15 miles an hour. And now the extended forecast. Monday, partly cloudy. A 40% chance of showers. Highs in the lower 80s. Lows in the upper 50s. Tuesday, showers and a chance of thunderstorms. Highs in the mid 80s. Lows in the mid 60s. Chance of rain 90%. Wednesday, partly cloudy. A chance of showers. Highs in the mid 70s. Lows in the lower 60s. Chance of rain 40%. Thursday, mainly clear. Highs in the upper 70s. Lows in the upper 50s. The Nearshore Marine Forecast, for the Niagara River to Hamelin Beach along Lake Ontario. Today, east winds less than 10 knots. Smoke. Waves 2 feet or less. Tonight, east winds 5 to 15 knots becoming south on Lake Ontario. Today, east winds less than 10 knots. Smoke. Waves 2 feet or less. Tonight, east winds 5 to 15 knots becoming south. Smoke. A chance of showers and thunderstorms overnight. Waves 1 foot or less. Saturday, southwest winds 15 to 20 knots. Showers with a chance of thunderstorms. Waves 1 to 3 feet building to 2 to 4 feet. Saturday night, west winds 15 to 20 knots becoming north. Showers with a chance of thunderstorms in the evening. Waves 2 to 4 feet. Sunday, north winds 5 to 15 knots becoming west less than 10 knots. Mainly clear. Waves 1 to 3 feet subsiding to 1 foot or less. Monday, southwest winds 5 to 10 knots becoming south and increasing to 15 to 20 knots. Showers likely Monday night. Waves 2 feet or less. Tuesday, southwest winds 15 to 25 knots becoming west. Showers with a chance of thunderstorms. Waves 1 to 3 feet building to 2 to 4 feet. Winds and waves higher in and near thunderstorms. The Nearshore Marine Forecast, for Hamelin Beach to Sodus Bay. Today, northeast winds less than 10 knots. Patchy smoke this afternoon. Waves 2 feet or less. Tonight, east winds 10 knots or less becoming south. Areas of smoke in the evening. Waves 1 foot or less. Saturday, south winds 10 to 15 knots becoming southwest and increasing to 15 to 25 knots. Showers likely in the morning, then showers with thunderstorms likely in the afternoon. Waves 1 to 3 feet building to 2 to 4 feet. Saturday night, west winds 15 to 20 knots becoming northwest. Showers with a chance of thunderstorms in the evening, then a chance of showers overnight. Waves 2 to 4 feet building to 3 to 5 feet. Waves occasionally around 6 feet. Sunday, northwest winds 15 to 20 knots becoming west 5 to 15 knots. Mainly clear. Waves 3 to 5 feet subsiding to 1 foot or less. Waves occasionally around 6 feet. Monday, southwest winds 10 knots or less becoming south 10 to 15 knots. A chance of showers Monday night. Waves 1 foot or less. Tuesday, south winds 15 to 20 knots becoming west. Showers with a chance of thunderstorms. Waves 1 to 3 feet building to 2 to 4 feet. Winds and waves higher in and near thunderstorms. The water temperature off Rochester is 73 degrees. The Nearshore Marine Forecast, for Sodus Bay to Mexico Bay. Today, northeast winds 10 knots or less. Mostly sunny. Waves 2 feet or less. Tonight, light and variable winds becoming south.

5 to 10 knots. Partly to mostly cloudy. Waves 1 foot or less. Saturday, south winds 10 to 15 knots becoming southwest 15 to 20 knots. Showers likely in the morning, then showers with thunderstorms likely in the afternoon. Waves 2 feet or less. Saturday night, west winds 15 to 20 knots becoming northwest. Showers with a chance of thunderstorms in the evening, then a chance of showers overnight. Waves 2 to 4 feet building to 3 to 6 feet. Waves occasionally around 7 feet. Sunday, northwest winds 15 to 20 knots becoming west 5 to 15 knots. Mainly clear. Waves 3 to 5 feet subsiding to 1 to 3 feet. Waves occasionally around 6 feet. Monday, southwest winds 10 knots or less becoming south and increasing to 15 to 20 knots. A chance of showers Monday night. Waves 2 feet or less. Tuesday, south winds 15 to 20 knots becoming west. Showers with a chance of thunderstorms. Waves 1 to 3 feet building to 2 to 4 feet. Winds and waves higher and near thunderstorms. This is the NOAA Weather Radio KHA 53 in Rochester. 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KHA 53 operates on a frequency of 162.40 MHz. Air quality alert for counties in New York, Livingston, and Ontario. Air quality alert remains in effect until midnight tonight. The New York State Department of Environmental Conservation at Albany has issued an air quality health advisory for fine particulates until midnight tonight. Air quality levels in outdoor air are predicted to be greater than an air quality index value of 235 for fine particulates. The Air Quality Index, or AQI, was created as an easy way to correlate levels of different pollutants to one scale. The higher the AQI value, the greater the health concern. When pollution levels are elevated, the New York State Department of Health recommends that individuals consider limiting strenuous outdoor physical activity to reduce the risk of adverse health effects. People who may be especially sensitive to the effects of elevated levels of pollutants include the very young and those with pre-existing respiratory problems such as asthma or heart disease. Those with symptoms should consider consulting their personal physician. 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Air quality alert for counties in New York, Monroe, Northern Cayuga, and Wayne. Air quality alert remains in effect until midnight tonight. The New York State Department of Environmental Conservation at Albany has issued an air quality health advisory for fine particulates until midnight tonight. Air quality levels in outdoor air are predicted to be greater than an air quality index value of 260 for fine particulates. The air quality index, or AQI, was created as an easy way to correlate levels of different pollutants to one scale. The higher the AQI value, the greater the health concern. When pollution levels are elevated, the New York State Department of Health recommends that individuals consider limiting strenuous outdoor physical activity to reduce the risk of adverse health effects. People who may be especially sensitive to the effects of elevated levels of pollutants include the very young and those with pre-existing respiratory problems such as asthma or heart disease. Those with symptoms should consider consulting their personal physician. 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Air quality alert for counties in New York, Genesee, Orleans, and Wyoming. Air quality alert in effect until midnight tonight. The New York State Department of Environmental Conservation at Albany has issued an air quality health advisory for fine particulates until midnight tonight. Air quality levels in outdoor air are predicted to be greater than an air quality index value of 150 for fine particulates. The air quality index, or AQI, was created as an easy way to correlate levels of different pollutants to one scale. The higher the AQI value, the greater the health concern. When pollution levels are elevated, the New York State Department of Health recommends that individuals consider limiting strenuous outdoor physical activity to reduce the risk of adverse health effects.
People who may be especially sensitive to the effects of elevated levels of pollutants include the very young and those with pre-existing respiratory problems such as asthma or heart disease. Those with symptoms should consider consulting their personal physician. 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The 4 a.m. weather at Rochester, smoke was reported. The temperature was 59 degrees Fahrenheit or 15 degrees Celsius, the dew point 57 and the relative humidity 93%. The wind was southwest at 3 miles an hour. The pressure was 30.06 inches and rising. Repeating at Rochester, smoke was reported, temperature 59 degrees. Around the region at 4 a.m. at Erie, fog was reported, with a temperature of 63. Smoke was reported, with a temperature of 64 at Buffalo, 61 at Niagara Falls, 68 at Toronto, and 60 at Syracuse. At Watertown, it was clear, with a temperature of 49. At Elmira, haze and smoke were reported, with a temperature of 59. At Binghamton, haze and smoke were reported, with a temperature of 63. At Oswego, winds were north at 11 knots, with a temperature of 71 degrees. The Central Lake Ontario buoy winds were north at 8 knots, with a temperature of 68 degrees, and the waves were 2 feet. The forecast for the Genesee Valley and Northern Finger Lakes, including Rochester, Geneseo, Canandaigua, Newark, and Fairhaven. Today, becoming mostly sunny. Patchy smoke late. Highs ranging from the upper 70s on the hilltops to the lower 80s across the lower elevations. Light northwest winds. Tonight, partly cloudy. Smoke. Lows ranging from the mid-60s inland to the upper 60s along the lake shore. Light winds, becoming south 5 to 10 miles an hour. Saturday, showers likely with a chance of thunderstorms in the morning, then showers with thunderstorms likely in the afternoon. Humid with highs ranging from the mid-80s inland to the upper 80s along the lake shore. South winds 10 to 20 miles an hour, becoming southwest with gusts up to 30 miles an hour. Chance of rain 90%. Heat index values in the mid-90s. Saturday night, showers with thunderstorms likely in the evening, then showers likely overnight. Muggy with lows ranging from around 60 inland to the mid-60s along the lake shore. West winds 10 to 15 miles an hour with gusts up to 30 miles an hour in the evening, becoming northwest 5 to 10 miles an hour. Chance of rain 90%. Sunday, mostly sunny. Highs ranging from the mid-70s inland to the upper 70s along the lake shore. Northwest winds 5 to 10 miles an hour. The forecast for the Southern Finger Lakes, including Tinian, Seneca Falls, and Auburn. Today, becoming mostly sunny. Highs in the upper 70s. Light northwest winds. Tonight, partly cloudy. Lows in the mid-60s. Light winds, becoming south 5 to 10 miles an hour. Saturday, showers likely with a chance of thunderstorms in the morning, then showers with thunderstorms likely in the afternoon. Humid with highs in the lower 80s. South winds 10 to 15 miles an hour, becoming southwest. Chance of rain 90%. Saturday night, showers with thunderstorms likely in the evening, then showers overnight. Muggy with lows in the lower 60s. West winds 10 to 15 miles an hour, becoming northwest. Chance of rain 90%. Sunday, mostly sunny. Highs in the lower 70s. Northwest winds 10 to 15 miles an hour. And now the extended forecast. Monday, partly cloudy. A 40% chance of showers. Highs in the lower 80s. Lows in the upper 50s. Tuesday, showers and a chance of thunderstorms. Highs in the mid-80s. Lows in the mid-60s. Chance of rain 90%. Wednesday, partly cloudy. A chance of showers. Highs in the mid-70s. Lows in the lower 60s. Chance of rain 40%. Thursday, mainly clear. Highs in the upper 70s. Lows in the upper 50s. The Rochester, New York Climate Summary for yesterday, July 16, 2026.
Yesterday's high temperature of 84 degrees occurred at 2:17 p.m. Yesterday

Fahrenheit's low temperature of 64 degrees occurred at 5:34 a.m. No precipitation fell yesterday, which leaves the monthly total at 1.23 inches. The total precipitation for the year still stands at 24.53 inches. There were no heating degree days yesterday. This leaves the monthly total at zero. The yearly total since July 1st is zero. There were 9 cooling degree days yesterday. This brings the monthly total to 169. The yearly total since January 1st is 326. Yesterday the maximum wind observed was 20 miles an hour from the northwest. The highest wind gust observed was 27 miles per hour from the northwest, which occurred at 2:59 p.m. Yesterday the average wind speed was 9 miles per hour. The record high for today is 97, which occurred in 2012, and the record low is 48, which occurred in 1892. Sunrise today is at 5:47 a.m. and sunset is at 8:47 p.m. This is the NOAA Weather Radio KHA-53 in Rochester. 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Air quality alert for counties in New York, Livingston, and Ontario. Air quality alert remains in effect until midnight tonight. The New York State Department of Environmental Conservation at Albany has issued an air quality health advisory for fine particulates until midnight tonight. Air quality levels in outdoor air are predicted to be greater than an air quality index value of 235 for fine particulates. The air quality index, or AQI, was created as an easy way to correlate levels of different pollutants to one scale. The higher the AQI value, the greater the health concern. When pollution levels are elevated, the New York State Department of Health recommends that individuals consider limiting strenuous outdoor physical activity to reduce the risk of adverse health effects. People who may be especially sensitive to the effects of elevated levels of pollutants include the very young and those with pre-existing respiratory problems such as asthma or heart disease. Those with symptoms should consider consulting their personal physician. 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Air quality alert for counties in New York, Monroe, Northern Cayuga, and Wayne. Air quality alert remains in effect until midnight tonight. The New York State Department of Environmental Conservation at Albany has issued an air quality health advisory for fine particulates until midnight tonight. Air quality levels in outdoor air are predicted to be greater than an air quality index value of 260 for fine particulates. The air quality index, or AQI, was created as an easy way to correlate levels of different pollutants to one scale. The higher the AQI value, the greater the health concern. When pollution levels are elevated, the New York State Department of Health recommends that individuals consider limiting strenuous outdoor physical activity to reduce the risk of adverse health effects. People who may be especially sensitive to the effects of elevated levels of pollutants include the very young and those with pre-existing respiratory problems such as asthma or heart disease. Those with symptoms should consider consulting their personal physician. 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Air quality alert for counties in New York, Genesee, Orleans, and Wyoming. Air quality alert in effect until midnight tonight. The New York State Department of Environmental Conservation at Albany has issued an air quality health advisory for fine particulates until midnight tonight. Air quality levels in outdoor air are predicted to be greater than an air quality index value of 150 for fine particulates. The air quality index, or AQI, was created as an easy way to correlate levels of different pollutants to one scale. The higher the AQI value, the greater the health concern. When pollution levels are elevated, the New York State Department of Health recommends that individuals consider limiting strenuous outdoor physical activity to reduce the risk of adverse health effects. People who may be especially sensitive to the effects of elevated levels of pollutants include the very young and those with pre-existing respiratory problems such as asthma or heart disease. Those with symptoms should consider

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The 4 a.m. weather at Rochester, smoke was reported. The temperature was 59 degrees Fahrenheit or 15 degrees Celsius, the dew point 57 and the relative humidity 93%. The wind was southwest at 3 miles an hour. The pressure was 30.06 inches and rising. Repeating at Rochester, smoke was reported, temperature 59 degrees. Around the region at 4 a.m. at Erie, fog was reported, with a temperature of 63. Smoke was reported, with a temperature of 64 at Buffalo, 61 at Niagara Falls, 68 at Toronto, and 60 at Syracuse. At Watertown, it was clear, with a temperature of 49. At Elmira, haze and smoke were reported, with a temperature of 59. At Binghamton, haze and smoke were reported, with a temperature of 63. At Oswego, winds were north at 11 knots, with a temperature of 71 degrees. The Central Lake Ontario buoy winds were north at 8 knots, with a temperature of 68 degrees, and the waves were 2 feet. The forecast for the Genesee Valley and Northern Finger Lakes, including Rochester, Geneseo, Canandaigua, Newark, and Fairhaven. Today, becoming mostly sunny. Patchy smoke late. Highs ranging from the upper 70s on the hilltops to the lower 80s across the lower elevations. Light northwest winds. Tonight, partly cloudy. Smoke. Lows ranging from the mid-60s inland to the upper 60s along the lake shore. Light winds, becoming south 5 to 10 miles an hour. Saturday, showers likely with a chance of thunderstorms in the morning, then showers with thunderstorms likely in the afternoon. Humid with highs ranging from the mid-80s inland to the upper 80s along the lake shore. South winds 10 to 20 miles an hour, becoming southwest with gusts up to 30 miles an hour. Chance of rain 90%. Heat index values in the mid-90s. Saturday night, showers with thunderstorms likely in the evening, then showers likely overnight. Muggy with lows ranging from around 60 inland to the mid-60s along the lake shore. West winds 10 to 15 miles an hour with gusts up to 30 miles an hour in the evening, becoming northwest 5 to 10 miles an hour. Chance of rain 90%. Sunday, mostly sunny. Highs ranging from the mid-70s inland to the upper 70s along the lake shore. Northwest winds 5 to 10 miles an hour. The forecast for the Southern Finger Lakes, including Pinyan, Seneca Falls, and Auburn. Today, becoming mostly sunny. Highs in the upper 70s. Light northwest winds. Tonight, partly cloudy. Lows in the mid-60s. Light winds, becoming south 5 to 10 miles an hour. Saturday, showers likely with a chance of thunderstorms in the morning, then showers with thunderstorms likely in the afternoon. Humid with highs in the lower 80s. South winds 10 to 15 miles an hour, becoming southwest. Chance of rain 90%. Saturday night, showers with thunderstorms likely in the evening, then showers overnight. Muggy with lows in the lower 60s. West winds 10 to 15 miles an hour, becoming northwest. Chance of rain 90%. Sunday, mostly sunny. Highs in the lower 70s. Northwest winds 10 to 15 miles an hour. And now the extended forecast. Monday, partly cloudy. A 40% chance of showers. Highs in the lower 80s. Lows in the upper 50s. Tuesday, showers and a chance of thunderstorms. Highs in the mid-80s. Lows in the mid-60s. Chance of rain 90%. Wednesday, partly cloudy. A chance of showers. Highs in the mid-70s. Lows in the lower 60s. Chance of rain 40%. Thursday, mainly clear. Highs in the upper 70s. Lows in the upper 50s. 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KHA 53 operates on a frequency of 162.40 MHz. Air quality alert for counties in New York, Livingston, and Ontario.
Air quality alert remains in effect until midnight tonight. The New York State Department of Environmental Conservation at Albany has issued an air quality health advisory for fine particulates until midnight tonight. Air quality levels in outdoor air are predicted to be greater than an air quality index value of 235 for fine particulates. The air quality index, or AQI, was created as an easy way to correlate levels of different pollutants to one scale. The higher the AQI value, the greater the health concern. When pollution levels are elevated, the New York State Department of Health recommends that individuals consider limiting strenuous outdoor physical activity to reduce the risk of adverse health effects. People who may be especially sensitive to the effects of elevated levels of pollutants include the very young and those with pre-existing respiratory problems such as asthma or heart disease. Those with symptoms should consider consulting their personal physician. 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Air Quality Alert for counties in New York, Monroe, Northern Cayuga, and Wayne. Air Quality Alert remains in effect until midnight tonight. The New York State Department of Environmental Conservation at Albany has issued an air quality health advisory for fine particulates until midnight tonight. Air quality levels in outdoor air are predicted to be greater than an air quality index value of 260 for fine particulates. The air quality index, or AQI, was created as an easy way to correlate levels of different pollutants to one scale. The higher the AQI value, the greater the health concern. When pollution levels are elevated, the New York State Department of Health recommends that individuals consider limiting strenuous outdoor physical activity to reduce the risk of adverse health effects. People who may be especially sensitive to the effects of elevated levels of pollutants include the very young and those with pre-existing respiratory problems such as asthma or heart disease. Those with symptoms should consider consulting their personal physician. 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Air Quality Alert for counties in New York, Genesee, Orleans, and Wyoming. Air Quality Alert in effect until midnight tonight. The New York State Department of Environmental Conservation at Albany has issued an air quality health advisory for fine particulates until midnight tonight. Air quality levels in outdoor air are predicted to be greater than an air quality index value of 150 for fine particulates. The air quality index, or AQI, was created as an easy way to correlate levels of different pollutants to one scale. The higher the AQI value, the greater the health concern. When pollution levels are elevated, the New York State Department of Health recommends that individuals consider limiting strenuous outdoor physical activity to reduce the risk of adverse health effects. People who may be especially sensitive to the effects of elevated levels of pollutants include the very young and those with pre-existing respiratory problems such as asthma or heart disease. Those with symptoms should consider consulting their personal physician. 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Open Lake Forecast, 4, the Niagara River to Hamlin Beach beyond 5 miles from shore. Today, east winds 10 knots or less. Smoke. Waves 2 feet or less. Tonight, southeast winds 5 to 15 knots becoming south. Smoke through the early overnight. A chance of showers and thunderstorms late. Waves 1 foot or less. Saturday, southwest winds 15 to 20 knots. Showers with a chance of thunderstorms. Waves 1 to 2 feet building to 3 to 5 feet. Saturday night, west winds 15 to 20 knots becoming north. Showers with a chance of thunderstorms in the evening. Waves 3 to 5 feet. Sunday, north winds 5 to 15 knots becoming west. Waves 1 to 3 feet subsiding to 1 foot or less. Monday, southwest winds 5 to 10 knots becoming south and increasing to 15 to 20 knots. Showers likely Monday night. Waves 2 feet or less. Tuesday, southwest winds 15 to

25 knots becoming west. Showers with a chance of thunderstorms. Waves 2 to 4 feet. Winds and waves higher and near thunderstorms. Open lake forecast, 4, Hamlin Beach to Mexico Bay beyond 5 miles from shore. Today, northeast winds 10 knots or less becoming southeast. Waves 2 feet or less. Tonight, southeast winds 5 to 15 knots becoming south 15 to 20 knots. Patchy smoke in the evening. A chance of showers late. Waves 2 feet or less. Saturday, south winds 15 to 20 knots becoming southwest. Showers likely in the morning, then showers with a chance of thunderstorms in the afternoon. Waves 1 to 3 feet building to 3 to 5 feet. Saturday night, west winds 15 to 20 knots becoming north. Showers with a chance of thunderstorms in the evening, then a chance of showers overnight. Waves 3 to 6 feet. Sunday, northwest winds 15 to 20 knots diminishing to 5 to 15 knots. Waves 3 to 5 feet subsiding to 1 to 3 feet. Monday, southwest winds 5 to 15 knots becoming south and increasing to 15 to 25 knots. A chance of showers Monday night. Waves 1 foot or less building to 2 to 4 feet. Tuesday, south winds 15 to 25 knots becoming west. Showers with a chance of thunderstorms. Waves 3 to 5 feet subsiding to 2 to 4 feet. Winds and waves higher and near thunderstorms. The 4 a.m. weather at Rochester, smoke was reported. The temperature was 59 degrees Fahrenheit or 15 degrees Celsius, the dew point 57 and the relative humidity 93%. The wind was southwest at 3 miles an hour. The pressure was 30.06 inches and rising. Repeating at Rochester, smoke was reported, temperature 59 degrees. This is the NOAA Weather Radio KHA 53 in Rochester. 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KHA 53 operates on a frequency of 162.40 MHz. Air quality alert for counties in New York, Livingston, and Ontario. Air quality alert remains in effect until midnight tonight. The New York State Department of Environmental Conservation at Albany has issued an air quality health advisory for fine particulates until midnight tonight. Air quality levels in outdoor air are predicted to be greater than an air quality index value of 235 for fine particulates. The Air Quality Index, or AQI, was created as an easy way to correlate levels of different pollutants to one scale. The higher the AQI value, the greater the health concern. When pollution levels are elevated, the New York State Department of Health recommends that individuals consider limiting strenuous outdoor physical activity to reduce the risk of adverse health effects. People who may be especially sensitive to the effects of elevated levels of pollutants include the very young and those with pre-existing respiratory problems such as asthma or heart disease. Those with symptoms should consider consulting their personal physician. 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Air quality alert for counties in New York, Monroe, Northern Cayuga, and Wayne. Air quality alert remains in effect until midnight tonight. The New York State Department of Environmental Conservation at Albany has issued an air quality health advisory for fine particulates until midnight tonight. Air quality levels in outdoor air are predicted to be greater than an air quality index value of 260 for fine particulates. The Air Quality Index, or AQI, was created as an easy way to correlate levels of different pollutants to one scale. The higher the AQI value, the greater the health concern. When pollution levels are elevated, the New York State Department of Health recommends that individuals consider limiting strenuous outdoor physical activity to reduce the risk of adverse health effects. People who may be especially sensitive to the effects of elevated levels of pollutants include the very young and those with pre-existing respiratory problems such as asthma or heart disease. Those with symptoms should consider consulting their personal physician. 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

in New York, Genesee, Orleans, and Wyoming. Air quality alert in effect until midnight tonight. The New York State Department of Environmental Conservation at Albany has issued an air quality health advisory for fine particulates until midnight tonight. Air quality levels in outdoor air are predicted to be greater than an air quality index value of 150 for fine particulates. The Air Quality Index, or AQI, was created as an easy way to correlate levels of different pollutants to one scale. The higher the AQI value, the greater the health concern. When pollution levels are elevated, the New York State Department of Health recommends that individuals consider limiting strenuous outdoor physical activity to reduce the risk of adverse health effects. People who may be especially sensitive to the effects of elevated levels of pollutants include the very young and those with pre-existing respiratory problems such as asthma or heart disease. 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The 5 a.m. weather at Rochester, smoke was reported. The temperature was 59 degrees Fahrenheit or 15 degrees Celsius, the dew point 57 and the relative humidity 93%. The wind was calm. The pressure was 30.07 inches and rising. Repeating at Rochester, smoke was reported, temperature 59 degrees. Around the region at 5 a.m. at Erie, fog was reported, with a temperature of 62. Smoke was reported, with a temperature of 64 at Buffalo, 61 at Niagara Falls, and 59 at Syracuse. At Watertown, it was clear, with a temperature of 48. At Elmira, haze and smoke were reported, with a temperature of 58. At Binghamton, haze and smoke were reported, with a temperature of 61. At Oswego, winds were north at 8 knots, with a temperature of 71 degrees. The Central Lake Ontario buoy winds were north at 8 knots, with a temperature of 68 degrees, and the waves were 1 foot. The forecast for the Genesee Valley and Northern Finger Lakes, including Rochester, Geneseo, Canandaigua, Newark, and Fairhaven. Today, becoming mostly sunny. Patchy smoke late. Highs ranging from the upper 70s on the hilltops to the lower 80s across the lower elevations. Light northwest winds. Tonight, partly cloudy. Smoke. Lows ranging from the mid-60s inland to the upper 60s along the lake shore. Light winds, becoming south 5 to 10 miles an hour. Saturday, showers likely with a chance of thunderstorms in the morning, then showers with thunderstorms likely in the afternoon. Humid with highs ranging from the mid-80s inland to the upper 80s along the lake shore. South winds 10 to 20 miles an hour, becoming southwest with gusts up to 30 miles an hour. Chance of rain 90%. Heat index values in the mid-90s. Saturday night, showers with thunderstorms likely in the evening, then showers likely overnight. Muggy with lows ranging from around 60 inland to the mid-60s along the lake shore. West winds 10 to 15 miles an hour with gusts up to 30 miles an hour in the evening, becoming northwest 5 to 10 miles an hour. Chance of rain 90%. Sunday, mostly sunny. Highs ranging from the mid-70s inland to the upper 70s along the lake shore. Northwest winds 5 to 10 miles an hour. The forecast for the Southern Finger Lakes, including Pinyan, Seneca Falls, and Auburn. Today, becoming mostly sunny. Highs in the upper 70s. Light northwest winds. Tonight, partly cloudy. Lows in the mid-60s. Light winds, becoming south 5 to 10 miles an hour. Saturday, showers likely with a chance of thunderstorms in the morning, then showers with thunderstorms likely in the afternoon. Humid with highs in the lower 80s. South winds 10 to 15 miles an hour, becoming southwest. Chance of rain 90%. Saturday night, showers with thunderstorms likely in the evening, then showers overnight. Muggy with lows in the lower 60s. West winds 10 to 15 miles an hour, becoming northwest. Chance of rain 90%. Sunday, mostly sunny. Highs in the lower 70s. Northwest winds 10 to 15 miles an hour. And now the extended forecast. Monday, partly cloudy. A 40% chance of showers.

on a frequency of 162.40 megahertz. Air quality alert for counties in New York, Livingston, and Ontario. Air quality alert remains in effect until midnight tonight. The New York State Department of Environmental Conservation at Albany has issued an air quality health advisory for fine particulates until midnight tonight. Air quality levels in outdoor air are predicted to be greater than an air quality index value of 235 for fine particulates. The Air Quality Index, or AQI, was created as an easy way to correlate levels of different pollutants to one scale. The higher the AQI value, the greater the health concern. When pollution levels are elevated, the New York State Department of Health recommends that individuals consider limiting strenuous outdoor physical activity to reduce the risk of adverse health effects. People who may be especially sensitive to the effects of elevated levels of pollutants include the very young and those with pre-existing respiratory problems such as asthma or heart disease. Those with symptoms should consider consulting their personal physician. For additional information, please visit the New York State Department of Environmental Conservation website at https://newyork.gov/NYOCHI, or call the air quality hotline at 1-800-535-1345. Air quality alert for counties in New York, Monroe, Northern Cayuga, and Wayne. Air quality alert remains in effect until midnight tonight. The New York State Department of Environmental Conservation at Albany has issued an air quality health advisory for fine particulates until midnight tonight. Air quality levels in outdoor air are predicted to be greater than an air quality index value of 260 for fine particulates. The air quality index, or AQI, was created as an easy way to correlate levels of different pollutants to one scale. The higher the AQI value, the greater the health concern. When pollution levels are elevated, the New York State Department of Health recommends that individuals consider limiting strenuous outdoor physical activity to reduce the risk of adverse health effects. People who may be especially sensitive to the effects of elevated levels of pollutants include the very young and those with pre-existing respiratory problems such as asthma or heart disease. Those with symptoms should consider consulting their personal physician. 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Air quality alert for counties in New York, Genesee, Orleans, and Wyoming. Air quality alert in effect until midnight tonight. The New York State Department of Environmental Conservation at Albany has issued an air quality health advisory for fine particulates until midnight tonight. Air quality levels in outdoor air are predicted to be greater than an air quality index value of 150 for fine particulates. The air quality index, or AQI, was created as an easy way to correlate levels of different pollutants to one scale. The higher the AQI value, the greater the health concern. When pollution levels are elevated, the New York State Department of Health recommends that individuals consider limiting strenuous outdoor physical activity to reduce the risk of adverse health effects. People who may be especially sensitive to the effects of elevated levels of pollutants include the very young and those with pre-existing respiratory problems such as asthma or heart disease. Those with symptoms should consider consulting their personal physician. 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The Rochester, New York climate summary for yesterday, July 16, 2026. Yesterday's high temperature of 84 degrees occurred at 2:17 p.m. Yesterday's low temperature of 64 degrees occurred at 5:34 a.m. No precipitation fell yesterday, which leaves the monthly total at 1.23 inches. The total precipitation for the year still stands at 24.53 inches. There were no heating degree days yesterday. This leaves the monthly total at zero. The yearly total since July 1st is zero. There were 9 cooling degree days yesterday. This brings the monthly total to 169. The yearly total since January 1st is 326. Yesterday the maximum wind observed was 20 miles an hour from the northwest. The highest wind gust observed was 27 miles per hour from the northwest, which occurred at 2:59 p.m.

Yesterday, the average wind speed was 9 miles per hour. The record high for today is 97, which occurred in 2012, and the record low is 48, which occurred in 1892. Sunrise today is at 5:47 a.m. and sunset is at 8:47 p.m. The 5 a.m. weather at Rochester, smoke was reported. The temperature was 59 degrees Fahrenheit or 15 degrees Celsius, the dew point 57 and the relative humidity 93%. The wind was calm. The pressure was 30.07 inches and rising. Repeating at Rochester, smoke was reported, temperature 59 degrees. Around the region at 5 a.m. at Erie, fog was reported, with a temperature of 62. Smoke was reported, with a temperature of 64 at Buffalo, 61 at Niagara Falls, 66 at Toronto, and 59 at Syracuse. At Watertown, it was clear, with a temperature of 48. At Elmira, haze and smoke were reported, with a temperature of 58. At Binghamton, haze and smoke were reported, with a temperature of 61. At Oswego, winds were north at 8 knots, with a temperature of 71 degrees. The Central Lake Ontario buoy winds were north at 8 knots, with a temperature of 68 degrees, and the waves were 1 foot. The forecast for the Genesee Valley and Northern Finger Lakes, including Rochester, Geneseo, Canandaigua, Newark, and Fairhaven. Today, becoming mostly sunny. Patchy smoke late. Highs ranging from the upper 70s on the hilltops to the lower 80s across the lower elevations. Light northwest winds. Tonight, partly cloudy. Smoke. Lows ranging from the mid-60s inland to the upper 60s along the lake shore. Light winds, becoming south 5 to 10 miles an hour. Saturday, showers likely with a chance of thunderstorms in the morning, then showers with thunderstorms likely in the afternoon. Humid with highs ranging from the mid-80s inland to the upper 80s along the lake shore. South winds 10 to 20 miles an hour, becoming southwest with gusts up to 30 miles an hour. Chance of rain 90%. Heat index values in the mid-90s. Saturday night, showers with thunderstorms likely in the evening, then showers likely overnight. Muggy with lows ranging from around 60 inland to the mid-60s along the lake shore. West winds 10 to 15 miles an hour with gusts up to 30 miles an hour in the evening, becoming northwest 5 to 10 miles an hour. Chance of rain 90%. Sunday, mostly sunny. Highs ranging from the mid-70s inland to the upper 70s along the lake shore. Northwest winds 5 to 10 miles an hour. The forecast for the Southern Finger Lakes, including Pinyan, Seneca Falls, and Auburn. Today, becoming mostly sunny. Highs in the upper 70s. Light northwest winds. Tonight, partly cloudy. Lows in the mid-60s. Light winds, becoming south 5 to 10 miles an hour. Saturday, showers likely with a chance of thunderstorms in the morning, then showers with thunderstorms likely in the afternoon. Humid with highs in the lower 80s. South winds 10 to 15 miles an hour, becoming southwest. Chance of rain 90%. Saturday night, showers with thunderstorms likely in the evening, then showers overnight. Muggy with lows in the lower 60s. West winds 10 to 15 miles an hour, becoming northwest. Chance of rain 90%. Sunday, mostly sunny. Highs in the lower 70s. Northwest winds 10 to 15 miles an hour. And now the extended forecast. Monday, partly cloudy. A 40% chance of showers. Highs in the lower 80s. Lows in the upper 50s. Tuesday, showers and a chance of thunderstorms. Highs in the mid-80s. Lows in the mid-60s. Chance of rain 90%. Wednesday, partly cloudy. A chance of showers. Highs in the mid-70s. Lows in the lower 60s. Chance of rain 40%. Thursday, mainly clear. Highs in the upper 70s. Lows in the upper 50s. 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Air quality alert for counties in New York, Livingston, and Ontario. Air quality alert remains in effect.

till midnight tonight. The New York State Department of Environmental Conservation at Albany has issued an air quality health advisory for fine particulates until midnight tonight. Air quality levels in outdoor air are predicted to be greater than an air quality index value of 235 for fine particulates. The air quality index, or AQI, was created as an easy way to correlate levels of different pollutants to one scale. The higher the AQI value, the greater the health concern. When pollution levels are elevated, the New York State Department of Health recommends that individuals consider limiting strenuous outdoor physical activity to reduce the risk of adverse health effects. People who may be especially sensitive to the effects of elevated levels of pollutants include the very young and those with pre-existing respiratory problems such as asthma or heart disease. Those with symptoms should consider consulting their personal physician. 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Air quality alert for counties in New York, Monroe, Northern Cayuga, and Wayne. Air quality alert remains in effect until midnight tonight. The New York State Department of Environmental Conservation at Albany has issued an air quality health advisory for fine particulates until midnight tonight. Air quality levels in outdoor air are predicted to be greater than an air quality index value of 260 for fine particulates. The air quality index, or AQI, was created as an easy way to correlate levels of different pollutants to one scale. The higher the AQI value, the greater the health concern. When pollution levels are elevated, the New York State Department of Health recommends that individuals consider limiting strenuous outdoor physical activity to reduce the risk of adverse health effects. People who may be especially sensitive to the effects of elevated levels of pollutants include the very young and those with pre-existing respiratory problems such as asthma or heart disease. Those with symptoms should consider consulting their personal physician. 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Air quality alert for counties in New York, Genesee, Orleans, and Wyoming. Air quality alert in effect until midnight tonight. The New York State Department of Environmental Conservation at Albany has issued an air quality health advisory for fine particulates until midnight tonight. Air quality levels in outdoor air are predicted to be greater than an air quality index value of 150 for fine particulates. The air quality index, or AQI, was created as an easy way to correlate levels of different pollutants to one scale. The higher the AQI value, the greater the health concern. When pollution levels are elevated, the New York State Department of Health recommends that individuals consider limiting strenuous outdoor physical activity to reduce the risk of adverse health effects. People who may be especially sensitive to the effects of elevated levels of pollutants include the very young and those with pre-existing respiratory problems such as asthma or heart disease. Those with symptoms should consider consulting their personal physician. 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The 5 a.m. weather at Rochester, smoke was reported. The temperature was 59 degrees Fahrenheit or 15 degrees Celsius, the dew point 57 and the relative humidity 93%. The wind was calm. The pressure was 30.07 inches and rising. Repeating at Rochester, smoke was reported, temperature 59 degrees. Around the region at 5 a.m. at Erie, fog was reported, with a temperature of 62. Smoke was reported, with a temperature of 64 at Buffalo, 61 at Niagara Falls, 66 at Toronto, and 59 at Syracuse. At Watertown, it was clear, with a temperature of 48. At Elmira, haze and smoke were reported, with a temperature of 58. At Binghamton, haze and smoke were reported, with a temperature of 61. At Oswego, winds were north at 8 knots, with a temperature of 71 degrees. The Central Lake Ontario buoy winds were north at 8 knots, with a temperature of 68 degrees, and the waves were 1 foot. The forecast for the Genesee Valley and Northern Finger

lakes, including Rochester, Geneseo, Canandaigua, Newark, and Fairhaven. Today, becoming mostly sunny. Patchy smoke late. Highs ranging from the upper 70s on the hilltops to the lower 80s across the lower elevations. Light northwest winds. Tonight, partly cloudy. Smoke. Lows ranging from the mid-60s inland to the upper 60s along the lake shore. Light winds, becoming south 5 to 10 miles an hour. Saturday, showers likely with a chance of thunderstorms in the morning, then showers with thunderstorms likely in the afternoon. Humid with highs ranging from the mid-80s inland to the upper 80s along the lake shore. South winds 10 to 20 miles an hour, becoming southwest with gusts up to 30 miles an hour. Chance of rain 90%. Heat index values in the mid-90s. Saturday night, showers with thunderstorms likely in the evening, then showers likely overnight. Muggy with lows ranging from around 60 inland to the mid-60s along the lake shore. West winds 10 to 15 miles an hour with gusts up to 30 miles an hour in the evening, becoming northwest 5 to 10 miles an hour. Chance of rain 90%. Sunday, mostly sunny. Highs ranging from the mid-70s inland to the upper 70s along the lake shore. Northwest winds 5 to 10 miles an hour. The forecast for the Southern Finger Lakes, including Tinian, Seneca Falls, and Auburn. Today, becoming mostly sunny. Highs in the upper 70s. Light northwest winds. Tonight, partly cloudy. Lows in the mid-60s. Light winds, becoming south 5 to 10 miles an hour. Saturday, showers likely with a chance of thunderstorms in the morning, then showers with thunderstorms likely in the afternoon. Humid with highs in the lower 80s. South winds 10 to 15 miles an hour, becoming southwest. Chance of rain 90%. Saturday night, showers with thunderstorms likely in the evening, then showers overnight. Muggy with lows in the lower 60s. West winds 10 to 15 miles an hour, becoming northwest. Chance of rain 90%. Sunday, mostly sunny. Highs in the lower 70s. Northwest winds 10 to 15 miles an hour. And now the extended forecast. Monday, partly cloudy. A 40% chance of showers. Highs in the lower 80s. Lows in the upper 50s. Tuesday, showers and a chance of thunderstorms. Highs in the mid 80s. Lows in the mid 60s. Chance of rain 90%. Wednesday, partly cloudy. A chance of showers. Highs in the mid-70s. Lows in the lower 60s. Chance of rain 40%. Thursday, mainly clear. Highs in the upper 70s. Lows in the upper 50s. The Nearshore Marine Forecast, for the Niagara River to Hamelin Beach along Lake Ontario. Today, east winds less than 10 knots. Smoke. Waves 2 feet or less. Tonight, east winds 5 to 15 knots becoming south. Smoke. A chance of showers and thunderstorms overnight. Waves 1 foot or less. Saturday, southwest winds 15 to 20 knots. Showers with a chance of thunderstorms. Waves 1 to 3 feet building to 2 to 4 feet. Saturday night, west winds 15 to 20 knots becoming north. Showers with a chance of thunderstorms in the evening. Waves 2 to 4 feet. Sunday, north winds 5 to 15 knots becoming west less than 10 knots. Mainly clear. Waves 1 to 3 feet subsiding to 1 foot or less. Monday, southwest winds 5 to 10 knots becoming south and increasing to 15 to 20 knots. Showers likely Monday night. Waves 2 feet or less. Tuesday, southwest winds 15 to 25 knots becoming west. Showers with a chance of thunderstorms. Waves 1 to 3 feet building to 2 to 4 feet. Winds and waves higher in and near thunderstorms. The Nearshore Marine Forecast, for Hamelin Beach to Sodus Bay. Today, northeast winds less than 10 knots. Patchy smoke this afternoon. Waves 2 feet or less. Tonight, east winds 10 knots or less becoming south. Areas of smoke in the evening. Waves 1 foot or less. Saturday, south winds 10 to 15 knots becoming southwest and increasing to 15 to 25 knots. Showers likely in the morning.

shotgun showers with thunderstorms likely in the afternoon. Waves 1 to 3 feet building to 2 to 4 feet. Saturday night, west winds 15 to 20 knots becoming northwest. Showers with a chance of thunderstorms in the evening, then a chance of showers overnight. Waves 2 to 4 feet building to 3 to 5 feet. Waves occasionally around 6 feet. Sunday, northwest winds 15 to 20 knots becoming west 5 to 15 knots. Mainly clear. Waves 3 to 5 feet subsiding to 1 foot or less. Waves occasionally around 6 feet. Monday, southwest winds 10 knots or less becoming south 10 to 15 knots. A chance of showers Monday night. Waves 1 foot or less. Tuesday, south winds 15 to 20 knots becoming west. Showers with a chance of thunderstorms. Waves 1 to 3 feet building to 2 to 4 feet. Winds and waves higher in and near thunderstorms. The water temperature off Rochester is 73 degrees. The Nearshore Marine Forecast, 4, Sotus Bay to Mexico Bay. Today, northeast winds 10 knots or less. Mostly. The Nearshore Marine Forecast, 4, Sotus Bay to Mexico Bay. Today, northeast winds 10 knots or less. Mostly sunny. Waves 2 feet or less. Tonight, light and variable winds becoming southeast 5 to 10 knots. Partly to mostly cloudy. Waves 1 foot or less. Saturday, south winds 10 to 15 knots becoming southwest 15 to 20 knots. Showers likely in the morning, then showers with thunderstorms likely in the afternoon. Waves 2 feet or less. Saturday night, west winds 15 to 20 knots becoming northwest. Showers with a chance of thunderstorms in the evening, then a chance of showers overnight. Waves 2 to 4 feet building to 3 to 6 feet. Waves occasionally around 7 feet. Sunday, northwest winds 15 to 20 knots becoming west 5 to 15 knots. Mainly clear. Waves 3 to 5 feet subsiding to 1 to 3 feet. Waves occasionally around 6 feet. Monday, southwest winds 10 knots or less becoming south and increasing to 15 to 20 knots. A chance of showers Monday night. Waves 2 feet or less. Tuesday, south winds 15 to 20 knots becoming west. Showers with a chance of thunderstorms. Waves 1 to 3 feet building to 2 to 4 feet. Winds and waves higher in and near thunderstorms. This is the NOAA Weather Radio KHA 53 in Rochester. Your source for official weather information across the Western Finger Lakes and the Genesee Valley. KHA 53 operates on a frequency of 162.40 MHz. Air quality alert for counties in New York, Livingston, and Ontario. Air quality alert remains in effect until midnight tonight. The New York State Department of Environmental Conservation at Albany has issued an air quality health advisory for fine particulates until midnight tonight. Air quality levels in outdoor air are predicted to be greater than an air quality index value of 235 for fine particulates. The Air Quality Index, or AQI, was created as an easy way to correlate levels of different pollutants to one scale. The higher the AQI value, the greater the health concern. When pollution levels are elevated, the New York State Department of Health recommends that individuals consider limiting strenuous outdoor physical activity to reduce the risk of adverse health effects. People who may be especially sensitive to the effects of elevated levels of pollutants include the very young and those with pre-existing respiratory problems such as asthma or heart disease. Those with symptoms should consider consulting their personal physician. 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Air quality alert for counties in New York, Monroe, Northern Cayuga, and Wayne. Air quality alert remains in effect until midnight tonight. The New York State Department of Environmental Conservation at Albany has issued an air quality health advisory for fine particulates until midnight tonight. Air quality levels in outdoor air are predicted to be greater than an air quality index value of 260 for fine particulates. The air quality index, or AQI, was created as an easy way to correlate levels of different pollutants to one scale. The higher the AQI value, the greater the health concern.

When pollution levels are elevated, the New York State Department of Health recommends that individuals consider limiting strenuous outdoor physical activity to reduce the risk of adverse health effects. People who may be especially sensitive to the effects of elevated levels of pollutants include the very young and those with pre-existing respiratory problems such as asthma or heart disease. Those with symptoms should consider consulting their personal physician. 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Air quality alert for counties in New York, Genesee, Orleans, and Wyoming. Air quality alert in effect until midnight tonight. The New York State Department of Environmental Conservation at Albany has issued an air quality health advisory for fine particulates until midnight tonight. Air quality levels in outdoor air are predicted to be greater than an air quality index value of 150 for fine particulates. The air quality index, or AQI, was created as an easy way to correlate levels of different pollutants to one scale. The higher the AQI value, the greater the health concern. When pollution levels are elevated, the New York State Department of Health recommends that individuals consider limiting strenuous outdoor physical activity to reduce the risk of adverse health effects. People who may be especially sensitive to the effects of elevated levels of pollutants include the very young and those with pre-existing respiratory problems such as asthma or heart disease. Those with symptoms should consider consulting their personal physician. 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The 5 a.m. weather at Rochester, smoke was reported. The temperature was 59 degrees Fahrenheit or 15 degrees Celsius, the dew point 57 and the relative humidity 93%. The wind was calm. The pressure was 30.07 inches and rising. Repeating at Rochester, smoke was reported, temperature 59 degrees. Around the region at 5 a.m. at Erie, fog was reported, with a temperature of 62. Smoke was reported, with a temperature of 64 at Buffalo, 61 at Niagara Falls, 66 at Toronto, and 59 at Syracuse. At Watertown, it was clear, with a temperature of 48. At Elmira, haze and smoke were reported, with a temperature of 58. At Binghamton, haze and smoke were reported, with a temperature of 61. At Oswego, winds were north at 8 knots, with a temperature of 71 degrees. The Central Lake Ontario buoy winds were north at 8 knots, with a temperature of 68 degrees, and the waves were 1 foot. The forecast for the Genesee Valley and Northern Finger Lakes, including Rochester, Geneseo, Canandaigua, Newark, and Fairhaven. Today, becoming mostly sunny. Patchy smoke late. Highs ranging from the upper 70s on the hilltops to the lower 80s across the lower elevations. Light northwest winds. Tonight, partly cloudy. Smoke. Lows ranging from the mid-60s inland to the upper 60s along the lake shore. Light winds, becoming south 5 to 10 miles an hour. Saturday, showers likely with a chance of thunderstorms in the morning, then showers with thunderstorms likely in the afternoon. Humid with highs ranging from the mid-80s inland to the upper 80s along the lake shore. South winds 10 to 20 miles an hour, becoming southwest with gusts up to 30 miles an hour. Chance of rain 90%. Heat index values in the mid-90s. Saturday night, showers with thunderstorms likely in the evening, then showers likely overnight. Muggy with lows ranging from around 60 inland to the mid-60s along the lake shore. West winds 10 to 15 miles an hour with gusts up to 30 miles an hour in the evening, becoming northwest 5 to 10 miles an hour. Chance of rain 90%. Sunday, mostly sunny. Highs ranging from the mid-70s inland to the upper 70s along the lake shore. Northwest winds 5 to 10 miles an hour. The forecast for the Southern Finger Lakes, including Tinian, Seneca Falls, and Auburn. Today, becoming mostly sunny. Highs in the upper 70s. Light northwest winds. Tonight, partly cloudy. Lows in the mid-60s. Light winds, becoming south 5 to 10 miles an hour.

Saturday, showers likely with a chance of thunderstorms in the morning, then showers with thunderstorms likely in the afternoon. Humid with highs in the lower 80s. South winds 10 to 15 miles an hour, becoming southwest. Chance of rain 90%. Saturday night, showers with thunderstorms likely in the evening, then showers overnight. Muggy with lows in the lower 60s. West winds 10 to 15 miles an hour, becoming northwest. Chance of rain 90%. Sunday, mostly sunny. Highs in the lower 70s. Northwest winds 10 to 15 miles an hour. And now the extended forecast. Monday, partly cloudy. A 40% chance of showers. Highs in the lower 80s. Lows in the upper 50s. Tuesday, showers and a chance of thunderstorms. Highs in the mid-80s. Lows in the mid-60s. Chance of rain 90%. Wednesday, partly cloudy. A chance of showers. Highs in the mid-70s. Lows in the lower 60s. Chance of rain 40%. Thursday, mainly clear. Highs in the upper 70s. Lows in the upper 50s. 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KHA 53 operates on a frequency of 162.40 MHz. Air quality alert for counties in New York, Livingston, and Ontario. Air quality alert remains in effect until midnight tonight. The New York State Department of Environmental Conservation at Albany has issued an air quality health advisory for fine particulates until midnight tonight. Air quality levels in outdoor air are predicted to be greater than an air quality index value of 235 for fine particulates. The air quality index, or AQI, was created as an easy way to correlate levels of different pollutants to one scale. The higher the AQI value, the greater the health concern. When pollution levels are elevated, the New York State Department of Health recommends that individuals consider limiting strenuous outdoor physical activity to reduce the risk of adverse health effects. People who may be especially sensitive to the effects of elevated levels of pollutants include the very young and those with pre-existing respiratory problems such as asthma or heart disease. Those with symptoms should consider consulting their personal physician. 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Air quality alert for counties in New York, Monroe, Northern Cayuga, and Wayne. Air quality alert remains in effect until midnight tonight. The New York State Department of Environmental Conservation at Albany has issued an air quality health advisory for fine particulates until midnight tonight. Air quality levels in outdoor air are predicted to be greater than an air quality index value of 260 for fine particulates. The air quality index, or AQI, was created as an easy way to correlate levels of different pollutants to one scale. The higher the AQI value, the greater the health concern. When pollution levels are elevated, the New York State Department of Health recommends that individuals consider limiting strenuous outdoor physical activity to reduce the risk of adverse health effects. People who may be especially sensitive to the effects of elevated levels of pollutants include the very young and those with pre-existing respiratory problems such as asthma or heart disease. Those with symptoms should consider consulting their personal physician. 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The Rochester, New York climate summary for yesterday, July 16, 2026. Yesterday's high temperature of 84 degrees occurred at 2:17 p.m. Yesterday's low temperature of 64 degrees occurred at 5:34 a.m. No precipitation fell yesterday, which leaves the monthly total at 1.23 inches. The total precipitation for the year still stands at 24.53 inches. There were no heating degree days yesterday. This leaves the monthly total at zero. The yearly total since July 1st is zero. There were 9 cooling degree days yesterday. This brings the monthly total to 169. The yearly total since January 1st is 326.
Yesterday, the maximum wind observed was 20 miles an hour from the northwest. The highest wind gust observed was 27 miles per hour from the northwest, which occurred at 2:59 p.m. Yesterday, the average wind speed was 9 miles per hour. The record high for today is 97, which occurred in 2012, and the record low is 48, which occurred in 1892. Sunrise today is at 5:47 a.m. and sunset is at 8:47 p.m. Air quality alert for counties in New York, Genesee, Orleans, and Wyoming. Air quality alert in effect until midnight tonight. The New York State Department of Environmental Conservation at Albany has issued an air quality health advisory for fine particulates until midnight tonight. Air quality levels in outdoor air are predicted to be greater than an air quality index value of 150 for fine particulates. The air quality index, or AQI, was created as an easy way to correlate levels of different pollutants to one scale. The higher the AQI value, the greater the health concern. When pollution levels are elevated, the New York State Department of Health recommends that individuals consider limiting strenuous outdoor physical activity to reduce the risk of adverse health effects. People who may be especially sensitive to the effects of elevated levels of pollutants include the very young and those with pre-existing respiratory problems such as asthma or heart disease. Those with symptoms should consider consulting their personal physician. 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The 5 a.m. weather at Rochester, smoke was reported. The temperature was 59 degrees Fahrenheit or 15 degrees Celsius, the dew point 57 and the relative humidity 93%. The wind was calm. The pressure was 30.07 inches and rising. Repeating at Rochester, smoke was reported, temperature 59 degrees. Around the region at 5 a.m. at Erie, fog was reported, with a temperature of 62. Smoke was reported, with a temperature of 64 at Buffalo, 61 at Niagara Falls, 66 at Toronto, and 59 at Syracuse. At Watertown, it was clear, with a temperature of 48. At Elmira, haze and smoke were reported, with a temperature of 58. At Binghamton, haze and smoke were reported, with a temperature of 61. At Oswego, winds were north at 8 knots, with a temperature of 71 degrees. The Central Lake Ontario buoy winds were north at 8 knots, with a temperature of 68 degrees, and the waves were 1 foot. The forecast for the Genesee Valley and Northern Finger Lakes, including Rochester, Geneseo, Canandaigua, Newark, and Fairhaven. Today, becoming mostly sunny. Patchy smoke late. Highs ranging from the upper 70s on the hilltops to the lower 80s across the lower elevations. Light northwest winds. Tonight, partly cloudy. Smoke. Lows ranging from the mid-60s inland to the upper 60s along the lake shore. Light winds, becoming south 5 to 10 miles an hour. Saturday, showers likely with a chance of thunderstorms in the morning, then showers with thunderstorms likely in the afternoon. Humid with highs ranging from the mid-80s inland to the upper 80s along the lake shore. South winds 10 to 20 miles an hour, becoming southwest with gusts up to 30 miles an hour. Chance of rain 90%. Heat index values in the mid-90s. Saturday night, showers with thunderstorms likely in the evening, then showers likely overnight. Muggy with lows ranging from around 60 inland to the mid-60s along the lake shore. West winds 10 to 15 miles an hour with gusts up to 30 miles an hour in the evening, becoming northwest 5 to 10 miles an hour. Chance of rain 90%. Sunday, mostly sunny. Highs ranging from the mid-70s inland to the upper 70s along the lake shore. Northwest winds 5 to 10 miles an hour. The forecast for the Southern Finger Lakes, including Pinyan, Seneca Falls, and Auburn. Today, becoming mostly sunny. Highs in the upper 70s. Light northwest winds. Tonight, partly cloudy. Lows in the mid-60s. Light winds, becoming south 5 to 10 miles an hour. Saturday, showers likely with a chance of thunderstorms in the morning, then showers with thunderstorms likely in the afternoon. Humid with highs in the lower 80s. South winds 10 to 15 miles.

miles an hour, becoming southwest. Chance of rain 90%. Saturday night, showers with thunderstorms likely in the evening, then showers overnight. Muggy with lows in the lower 60s. West winds 10 to 15 miles an hour, becoming northwest. Chance of rain 90%. Sunday, mostly sunny. Highs in the lower 70s. Northwest winds 10 to 15 miles an hour. And now the extended forecast. Monday, partly cloudy. A 40% chance of showers. Highs in the lower 80s. Lows in the upper 50s. Tuesday, showers and a chance of thunderstorms. Highs in the mid 80s. Lows in the mid 60s. Chance of rain 90%. Wednesday, partly cloudy. A chance of showers. Highs in the mid 70s. Lows in the lower 60s. Chance of rain 40%. Thursday, mainly clear. Highs in the upper 70s. Lows in the upper 50s. 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Your source for official weather information across the Western Finger Lakes and the Genesee Valley. KHA 53 operates on a frequency of 162.40 MHz. Air quality alert for counties in New York, Livingston, and Ontario. Air quality alert remains in effect until midnight tonight. The New York State Department of Environmental Conservation at Albany has issued an air quality health advisory for fine particulates until midnight tonight. Air quality levels in outdoor air are predicted to be greater than an air quality index value of 235 for fine particulates. The air quality index, or AQI, was created as an easy way to correlate levels of different pollutants to one scale. The higher the AQI value, the greater the health concern. When pollution levels are elevated, the New York State Department of Health recommends that individuals consider limiting strenuous outdoor physical activity to reduce the risk of adverse health effects. People who may be especially sensitive to the effects of elevated levels of pollutants include the very young and those with pre-existing respiratory problems such as asthma or heart disease. Those with symptoms should consider consulting their personal physician. 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Air quality alert for counties in New York, Monroe, Northern Cayuga, and Wayne. Air quality alert remains in effect until midnight tonight. The New York State Department of Environmental Conservation at Albany has issued an air quality health advisory for fine particulates until midnight tonight. Air quality levels in outdoor air are predicted to be greater than an air quality index value of 260 for fine particulates. The air quality index, or AQI, was created as an easy way to correlate levels of different pollutants to one scale. The higher the AQI value, the greater the health concern. When pollution levels are elevated, the New York State Department of Health recommends that individuals consider limiting strenuous outdoor physical activity to reduce the risk of adverse health effects. People who may be especially sensitive to the effects of elevated levels of pollutants include the very young and those with pre-existing respiratory problems such as asthma or heart disease. Those with symptoms should consider consulting their personal physician. 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Air quality alert for counties in New York, Genesee, Orleans, and Wyoming. Air quality alert in effect until midnight tonight. The New York State Department of Environmental Conservation at Albany has issued an air quality health advisory for fine particulates until midnight tonight. Air quality levels in outdoor air are predicted to be greater than an air quality index value of 150 for fine particulates. The air quality index, or AQI, was created as an easy way to correlate levels of different pollutants to one scale. The higher the AQI value, the greater the health concern. When pollution levels are elevated, the New York State Department of Health recommends that individuals consider limiting strenuous outdoor physical activity to reduce the risk of adverse health effects.
People who may be especially sensitive to the effects of elevated levels of pollutants include the very young and those with pre-existing respiratory problems such as asthma or heart disease. Those with symptoms should consider consulting their personal physician. 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The 5 a.m. weather at Rochester, smoke was reported. The temperature was 59 degrees Fahrenheit or 15 degrees Celsius, the dew point 57 and the relative humidity 93%. The wind was calm. The pressure was 30.07 inches and rising. Repeating at Rochester, smoke was reported, temperature 59 degrees. Around the region at 5 a.m. at Erie, fog was reported, with a temperature of 62. Smoke was reported, with a temperature of 64 at Buffalo, 61 at Niagara Falls, 66 at Toronto, and 59 at Syracuse. At Watertown, it was clear, with a temperature of 48. At Elmira, haze and smoke were reported, with a temperature of 58. At Binghamton, haze and smoke were reported, with a temperature of 61. At Oswego, winds were north at 8 knots, with a temperature of 71 degrees. The Central Lake Ontario buoy winds were north at 8 knots, with a temperature of 68 degrees, and the waves were 1 foot. The forecast for the Genesee Valley and Northern Finger Lakes, including Rochester, Geneseo, Canandaigua, Newark, and Fairhaven. Today, becoming mostly sunny. Patchy smoke late. Highs ranging from the upper 70s on the hilltops to the lower 80s across the lower elevations. Light northwest winds. Tonight, partly cloudy. Smoke. Lows ranging from the mid-60s inland to the upper 60s along the lake shore. Light winds, becoming south 5 to 10 miles an hour. Saturday, showers likely with a chance of thunderstorms in the morning, then showers with thunderstorms likely in the afternoon. Humid with highs ranging from the mid-80s inland to the upper 80s along the lake shore. South winds 10 to 20 miles an hour, becoming southwest with gusts up to 30 miles an hour. Chance of rain 90%. Heat index values in the mid-90s. Saturday night, showers with thunderstorms likely in the evening, then showers likely overnight. Muggy with lows ranging from around 60 inland to the mid-60s along the lake shore. West winds 10 to 15 miles an hour with gusts up to 30 miles an hour in the evening, becoming northwest 5 to 10 miles an hour. Chance of rain 90%. Sunday, mostly sunny. Highs ranging from the mid-70s inland to the upper 70s along the lake shore. Northwest winds 5 to 10 miles an hour. The forecast for the Southern Finger Lakes, including Pinyan, Seneca Falls, and Auburn. Today, becoming mostly sunny. Highs in the upper 70s. Light northwest winds. Tonight, partly cloudy. Lows in the mid-60s. Light winds, becoming south 5 to 10 miles an hour. Saturday, showers likely with a chance of thunderstorms in the morning, then showers with thunderstorms likely in the afternoon. Humid with highs in the lower 80s. South winds 10 to 15 miles an hour, becoming southwest. Chance of rain 90%. Saturday night, showers with thunderstorms likely in the evening, then showers overnight. Muggy with lows in the lower 60s. West winds 10 to 15 miles an hour, becoming northwest. Chance of rain 90%. Sunday, mostly sunny. Highs in the lower 70s. Northwest winds 10 to 15 miles an hour. And now the extended forecast. Monday, partly cloudy. A 40% chance of showers. Highs in the lower 80s. Lows in the upper 50s. Tuesday, showers and a chance of thunderstorms. Highs in the mid-80s. Lows in the mid-60s. Chance of rain 90%. Wednesday, partly cloudy. A chance of showers. Highs in the mid-70s. Lows in the lower 60s. Chance of rain 40%. Thursday, mainly clear. Highs in the upper 70s. Lows in the upper 50s. Open Lake Forecast, 4, the Niagara River to Hamlin Beach beyond 5 miles from shore. Today, east winds 10 knots or less. Smoke.
waves 2 feet or less. Tonight, southeast winds 5 to 15 knots becoming south. Smoke through the early overnight.

a chance of showers and thunderstorms late. Waves 1 foot or less. Saturday, southwest winds 15 to 20 knots. Showers with a chance of thunderstorms. Waves 1 to 2 feet, building to 3 to 5 feet. Saturday night, west winds 15 to 20 knots, becoming north. Showers with a chance of thunderstorms in the evening. Waves 3 to 5 feet. Sunday, north winds 5 to 15 knots, becoming west. Waves 1 to 3 feet, subsiding to 1 foot or less. Monday, southwest winds 5 to 10 knots, becoming south and increasing to 15 to 20 knots. Showers likely Monday night. Waves 2 feet or less. Tuesday, southwest winds 15 to 25 knots, becoming west. Showers with a chance of thunderstorms. Waves 2 to 4 feet. Winds and waves higher and near thunderstorms. Open lake forecast, 4, Heron Beach to Mexico Bay, beyond 5 miles from shore. Today, northeast winds 10 knots or less, becoming southeast. Waves 2 feet or less. Tonight, southeast winds 5 to 15 knots, becoming south 15 to 20 knots. Patchy smoke in the evening. A chance of showers late. Waves 2 feet or less. Saturday, south winds 15 to 20 knots, becoming southwest. Showers likely in the morning, then showers with a chance of thunderstorms in the afternoon. Waves 1 to 3 feet, building to 3 to 5 feet. Saturday night, west winds 15 to 20 knots, becoming north. Showers with a chance of thunderstorms in the evening, then a chance of showers overnight. Waves 3 to 6 feet. Sunday, northwest winds 15 to 20 knots, diminishing to 5 to 15 knots. Waves 3 to 5 feet, subsiding to 1 to 3 feet. Monday, southwest winds 5 to 15 knots, becoming south and increasing to 15 to 25 knots. A chance of showers Monday night. Waves 1 foot or less, building to 2 to 4 feet. Tuesday, south winds 15 to 25 knots, becoming west. Showers with a chance of thunderstorms. Waves 3 to 5 feet, subsiding to 2 to 4 feet. Winds and waves higher and near thunderstorms. This is the NOAA Weather Radio KHA 53 in Rochester. 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KHA 53 operates on a frequency of 162.40 MHz. Air quality alert for counties in New York, Livingston, and Ontario. Air quality alert remains in effect until midnight tonight. The New York State Department of Environmental Conservation at Albany has issued an air quality health advisory for fine particulates until midnight tonight. Air quality levels in outdoor air are predicted to be greater than an air quality index value of 235 for fine particulates. The Air Quality Index, or AQI, was created as an easy way to correlate levels of different pollutants to one scale. The higher the AQI value, the greater the health concern. When pollution levels are elevated, the New York State Department of Health recommends that individuals consider limiting strenuous outdoor physical activity to reduce the risk of adverse health effects. People who may be especially sensitive to the effects of elevated levels of pollutants include the very young and those with pre-existing respiratory problems such as asthma or heart disease. Those with symptoms should consider consulting their personal physician. 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Air quality alert for counties in New York, Monroe, Northern Cayuga, and Wayne. Air quality alert remains in effect until midnight tonight. The New York State Department of Environmental Conservation at Albany has issued an air quality health advisory for fine particulates until midnight tonight. Air quality levels in outdoor air are predicted to be greater than an air quality index value of 260 for fine particulates. The Air Quality Index, or AQI, was created as an easy way to correlate levels of different pollutants to one scale. The higher the AQI value, the greater the health concern. When pollution levels are elevated, the New York State Department of Health recommends that individuals consider limiting strenuous outdoor physical activity to reduce the risk of adverse health effects. People who may be especially sensitive to the effects of elevated levels of pollutants include the very young and those with pre-existing respiratory problems such as asthma or heart disease.

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Air quality alert for counties in New York, Genesee, Orleans, and Wyoming. Air quality alert in effect until midnight tonight. The New York State Department of Environmental Conservation at Albany has issued an air quality health advisory for fine particulates until midnight tonight. Air quality levels in outdoor air are predicted to be greater than an air quality index value of 150 for fine particulates. The Air Quality Index, or AQI, was created as an easy way to correlate levels of different pollutants to one scale. The higher the AQI value, the greater the health concern. When pollution levels are elevated, the New York State Department of Health recommends that individuals consider limiting strenuous outdoor physical activity to reduce the risk of adverse health effects. People who may be especially sensitive to the effects of elevated levels of pollutants include the very young and those with pre-existing respiratory problems such as asthma or heart disease. Those with symptoms should consider consulting their personal physician. 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The 6 a.m. weather at Rochester, smoke was reported. The temperature was 60 degrees Fahrenheit or 16 degrees Celsius, the dew point 57 and the relative humidity 89%. The wind was calm. The pressure was 30.08 inches and rising. Repeating at Rochester, smoke was reported, temperature 60 degrees. Around the region at 6 a.m. at Erie, fog was reported, with a temperature of 62. Smoke was reported, with a temperature of 62 at Buffalo, 61 at Niagara Falls, and 58 at Syracuse. At Watertown, it was partly cloudy, with a temperature of 49. At Elmira, haze and smoke were reported, with a temperature of 57. At Binghamton, haze and smoke were reported, with a temperature of 61. At Oswego, winds were north at 7 knots, with a temperature of 70 degrees. The Central Lake Ontario buoy winds were from the northeast at 6 knots. The forecast for the Genesee Valley and Northern Finger Lakes, including Rochester, Geneseo, Canandaigua, Newark, and Fairhaven. Today, becoming mostly sunny. Patchy smoke late. Highs ranging from the upper 70s on the hilltops to the lower 80s across the lower elevations. Light northwest winds. Tonight, partly cloudy. Smoke. Lows ranging from the mid-60s inland to the upper 60s along the lake shore. Light winds, becoming south 5 to 10 miles an hour. Saturday, showers likely with a chance of thunderstorms in the morning, then showers with thunderstorms likely in the afternoon. Humid with highs ranging from the mid-80s inland to the upper 80s along the lake shore. South winds 10 to 20 miles an hour, becoming southwest with gusts up to 30 miles an hour. Chance of rain 90%. Heat index values in the mid-90s. Saturday night, showers with thunderstorms likely in the evening, then showers likely overnight. Muggy with lows ranging from around 60 inland to the mid-60s along the lake shore. West winds 10 to 15 miles an hour with gusts up to 30 miles an hour in the evening, becoming northwest 5 to 10 miles an hour. Chance of rain 90%. Sunday, mostly sunny. Highs ranging from the mid-70s inland to the upper 70s along the lake shore. Northwest winds 5 to 10 miles an hour. The forecast for the Southern Finger Lakes, including Tinian, Seneca Falls, and Auburn. Today, becoming mostly sunny. Highs in the upper 70s. Light northwest winds. Tonight, partly cloudy. Lows in the mid-60s. Light winds, becoming south 5 to 10 miles an hour. Saturday, showers likely with a chance of thunderstorms in the morning, then showers with thunderstorms likely in the afternoon. Humid with highs in the lower 80s. South winds 10 to 15 miles an hour, becoming southwest. Chance of rain 90%. Saturday night, showers with thunderstorms likely in the evening, then showers overnight. Muggy with lows in the lower 60s. West winds 10

chance of rain 40%. Thursday, mainly clear. Highs in the upper 70s. Lows in the upper 50s. 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KHA53 operates on a frequency of 162.40 MHz. Air quality alert for counties in New York, Livingston, and Ontario. Air quality alert remains in effect until midnight tonight. The New York State Department of Environmental Conservation at Albany has issued an air quality health advisory for fine particulates until midnight tonight. Air quality levels in outdoor air are predicted to be greater than an air quality index value of 235 for fine particulates. The air quality index, or AQI, was created as an easy way to correlate levels of different pollutants to one scale. The higher the AQI value, the greater the health concern. When pollution levels are elevated, the New York State Department of Health recommends that individuals consider limiting strenuous outdoor physical activity to reduce the risk of adverse health effects. People who may be especially sensitive to the effects of elevated levels of pollutants include the very young and those with pre-existing respiratory problems such as asthma or heart disease. Those with symptoms should consider consulting their personal physician. 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Air quality alert for counties in New York, Monroe, Northern Cayuga, and Wayne. Air quality alert remains in effect until midnight tonight. The New York State Department of Environmental Conservation at Albany has issued an air quality health advisory for fine particulates until midnight tonight. Air quality levels in outdoor air are predicted to be greater than an air quality index value of 260 for fine particulates. The air quality index, or AQI, was created as an easy way to correlate levels of different pollutants to one scale. The higher the AQI value, the greater the health concern. When pollution levels are elevated, the New York State Department of Health recommends that individuals consider limiting strenuous outdoor physical activity to reduce the risk of adverse health effects. People who may be especially sensitive to the effects of elevated levels of pollutants include the very young and those with pre-existing respiratory problems such as asthma or heart disease. Those with symptoms should consider consulting their personal physician. 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The Rochester, New York climate summary for yesterday, July 16, 2026. Yesterday's high temperature of 84 degrees occurred at 2:17 p.m. Yesterday's low temperature of 64 degrees occurred at 5:34 a.m. No precipitation fell yesterday, which leaves the monthly total at 1.23 inches. The total precipitation for the year still stands at 24.53 inches. There were no heating degree days yesterday. This leaves the monthly total at zero. The yearly total since July 1st is zero. There were 9 cooling degree days yesterday. This brings the monthly total to 169. The yearly total since January 1st is 326. Yesterday the maximum wind observed was 20 miles an hour from the northwest. The highest wind gust observed was 27 miles per hour from the northwest, which occurred at 2:59 p.m. Yesterday the average wind speed was 9 miles per hour. The record high for today is 97, which occurred in 2012, and the record low is 48, which occurred in 1892. Sunrise today is at 5:47 a.m. and sunset is at 8:47 p.m. Air quality alert for counties in New York, Genesee, Orleans, and Wyoming. Air quality alert in effect until midnight tonight. The New York State Department of Environmental Conservation at Albany has issued an air quality health advisory for fine particulates until midnight tonight. Air quality levels in outdoor air are predicted to be greater than an air quality index value of 150 for fine particulates. The air quality index, or AQI, was created as an easy way to correlate levels of different pollutants to one scale. The higher the AQI value, the greater the health concern. When pollution levels are elevated, the

York State Department of Health recommends that individuals consider limiting strenuous outdoor physical activity to reduce the risk of adverse health effects. People who may be especially sensitive to the effects of elevated levels of pollutants include the very young and those with pre-existing respiratory problems such as asthma or heart disease. Those with symptoms should consider consulting their personal physician. 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The 6 a.m. weather at Rochester, smoke was reported. The temperature was 60 degrees Fahrenheit or 16 degrees Celsius, the dew point 57 and the relative humidity 89%. The wind was calm. The pressure was 30.08 inches and rising. Repeating at Rochester, smoke was reported, temperature 60 degrees. Around the region at 6 a.m. at Erie, fog was reported, with a temperature of 62. Smoke was reported, with a temperature of 62 at Buffalo, 61 at Niagara Falls, 66 at Toronto, and 58 at Syracuse. At Watertown, it was partly cloudy, with a temperature of 49. At Elmira, haze and smoke were reported, with a temperature of 57. At Binghamton, haze and smoke were reported, with a temperature of 61. At Oswego, winds were north at 7 knots, with a temperature of 70 degrees. The Central Lake Ontario buoy winds were north at 8 knots, with a temperature of 68 degrees, and the waves were 1 foot. The forecast for the Genesee Valley and Northern Finger Lakes, including Rochester, Geneseo, Canandaigua, Newark, and Fairhaven. Today, becoming mostly sunny. Patchy smoke late. Highs ranging from the upper 70s on the hilltops to the lower 80s across the lower elevations. Light northwest winds. Tonight, partly cloudy. Smoke. Lows ranging from the mid-60s inland to the upper 60s along the lake shore. Light winds, becoming south 5 to 10 miles an hour. Saturday, showers likely with a chance of thunderstorms in the morning, then showers with thunderstorms likely in the afternoon. Humid with highs ranging from the mid-80s inland to the upper 80s along the lake shore. South winds 10 to 20 miles an hour, becoming southwest with gusts up to 30 miles an hour. Chance of rain 90%. Heat index values in the mid-90s. Saturday night, showers with thunderstorms likely in the evening, then showers likely overnight. Monday with lows ranging from around 60 inland to the mid-60s along the lake shore. West winds 10 to 15 miles an hour with gusts up to 30 miles an hour in the evening, becoming northwest 5 to 10 miles an hour. Chance of rain 90%. Sunday, mostly sunny. Highs ranging from the mid-70s inland to the upper 70s along the lake shore. Northwest winds 5 to 10 miles an hour. The forecast for the Southern Finger Lakes, including Tinian, Seneca Falls, and Auburn. Today, becoming mostly sunny. Highs in the upper 70s. Light northwest winds. Tonight, partly cloudy. Lows in the mid-60s. Light winds, becoming south 5 to 10 miles an hour. Saturday, showers likely with a chance of thunderstorms in the morning, then showers with thunderstorms likely in the afternoon. Humid with highs in the lower 80s. South winds 10 to 15 miles an hour, becoming southwest. Chance of rain 90%. Saturday night, showers with thunderstorms likely in the evening, then showers overnight. Muggy with lows in the lower 60s. West winds 10 to 15 miles an hour, becoming northwest. Chance of rain 90%. Sunday, mostly sunny. Highs in the lower 70s. Northwest winds 10 to 15 miles an hour. And now the extended forecast. Monday, partly cloudy. A 40% chance of showers. Highs in the lower 80s. Lows in the upper 50s. Tuesday, showers and a chance of thunderstorms. Highs in the mid 80s. Lows in the mid 60s. Chance of rain 90%. Wednesday, partly cloudy. A chance of showers. Highs in the mid 70s. Lows in the lower 60s. Chance of rain 40%. Thursday, mainly clear. Highs in the upper 70s. Lows in the upper 50s. 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

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Air quality alert for counties in New York, Livingston, and Ontario. Air quality alert remains in effect until midnight tonight. The New York State Department of Environmental Conservation at Albany has issued an air quality health advisory for fine particulates until midnight tonight. Air quality levels in outdoor air are predicted to be greater than an air quality index value of 235 for fine particulates. The air quality index, or AQI, was created as an easy way to correlate levels of different pollutants to one scale. The higher the AQI value, the greater the health concern. When pollution levels are elevated, the New York State Department of Health recommends that individuals consider limiting strenuous outdoor physical activity to reduce the risk of adverse health effects. People who may be especially sensitive to the effects of elevated levels of pollutants include the very young and those with pre-existing respiratory problems such as asthma or heart disease. Those with symptoms should consider consulting their personal physician. 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Air quality alert for counties in New York, Monroe, Northern Cayuga, and Wayne. Air quality alert remains in effect until midnight tonight. The New York State Department of Environmental Conservation at Albany has issued an air quality health advisory for fine particulates until midnight tonight. Air quality levels in outdoor air are predicted to be greater than an air quality index value of 260 for fine particulates. The air quality index, or AQI, was created as an easy way to correlate levels of different pollutants to one scale. The higher the AQI value, the greater the health concern. When pollution levels are elevated, the New York State Department of Health recommends that individuals consider limiting strenuous outdoor physical activity to reduce the risk of adverse health effects. People who may be especially sensitive to the effects of elevated levels of pollutants include the very young and those with pre-existing respiratory problems such as asthma or heart disease. Those with symptoms should consider consulting their personal physician. 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Air quality alert for counties in New York, Genesee, Orleans, and Wyoming. Air quality alert in effect until midnight tonight. The New York State Department of Environmental Conservation at Albany has issued an air quality health advisory for fine particulates until midnight tonight. Air quality levels in outdoor air are predicted to be greater than an air quality index value of 150 for fine particulates. The air quality index, or AQI, was created as an easy way to correlate levels of different pollutants to one scale. The higher the AQI value, the greater the health concern. When pollution levels are elevated, the New York State Department of Health recommends that individuals consider limiting strenuous outdoor physical activity to reduce the risk of adverse health effects. People who may be especially sensitive to the effects of elevated levels of pollutants include the very young and those with pre-existing respiratory problems such as asthma or heart disease. Those with symptoms should consider consulting their personal physician. 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The 6 a.m. weather at Rochester, smoke was reported. The temperature was 60 degrees Fahrenheit or 16 degrees Celsius, the dew point 57 and the relative humidity 89%. The wind was calm. The pressure was 30.08 inches and rising. Repeating at Rochester, smoke was reported, temperature 60 degrees. Around the region at 6 a.m. at Erie, fog was reported, with a temperature of 62. Smoke was reported, with a temperature of 62 at Buffalo, 61 at Niagara Falls, 66 at Toronto, and 58 at Syracuse. At Watertown, it was partly cloudy, with a temperature of 49. At Elmira, haze and smoke were reported, with a temperature of 57.

at Binghamton, haze and smoke were reported, with a temperature of 61. At Oswego, winds were north at 7 knots, with a temperature of 70 degrees. The Central Lake Ontario buoy winds were north at 8 knots, with a temperature of 68 degrees, and the waves were 1 foot. The forecast for the Genesee Valley and Northern Finger Lakes, including Rochester, Geneseo, Canandaigua, Newark, and Fairhaven. Today, becoming mostly sunny. Patchy smoke late. Highs ranging from the upper 70s on the hilltops to the lower 80s across the lower elevations. Light northwest winds. Tonight, partly cloudy. Smoke. Lows ranging from the mid-60s inland to the upper 60s along the lake shore. Light winds, becoming south 5 to 10 miles an hour. Saturday, showers likely with a chance of thunderstorms in the morning, then showers with thunderstorms likely in the afternoon. Humid with highs ranging from the mid-80s inland to the upper 80s along the lake shore. South winds 10 to 20 miles an hour, becoming southwest with gusts up to 30 miles an hour. Chance of rain 90%. Heat index values in the mid-90s. Saturday night, showers with thunderstorms likely in the evening, then showers likely overnight. Muggy with lows ranging from around 60 inland to the mid-60s along the lake shore. West winds 10 to 15 miles an hour with gusts up to 30 miles an hour in the evening, becoming northwest 5 to 10 miles an hour. Chance of rain 90%. Sunday, mostly sunny. Highs ranging from the mid-70s inland to the upper 70s along the lake shore. Northwest winds 5 to 10 miles an hour. The forecast for the Southern Finger Lakes, including Tinian, Seneca Falls, and Auburn. Today, becoming mostly sunny. Highs in the upper 70s. Light northwest winds. Tonight, partly cloudy. Lows in the mid-60s. Light winds, becoming south 5 to 10 miles an hour. Saturday, showers likely with a chance of thunderstorms in the morning, then showers with thunderstorms likely in the afternoon. Humid with highs in the lower 80s. South winds 10 to 15 miles an hour, becoming southwest. Chance of rain 90%. Saturday night, showers with thunderstorms likely in the evening, then showers overnight. Muggy with lows in the lower 60s. West winds 10 to 15 miles an hour, becoming northwest. Chance of rain 90%. Sunday, mostly sunny. Highs in the lower 70s. Northwest winds 10 to 15 miles an hour. And now the extended forecast. Monday, partly cloudy. A 40% chance of showers. Highs in the lower 80s. Lows in the upper 50s. Tuesday, showers and a chance of thunderstorms. Highs in the mid 80s. Lows in the mid 60s. Chance of rain 90%. Wednesday, partly cloudy. A chance of showers. Highs in the mid 70s. Lows in the lower 60s. Chance of rain 40%. Thursday, mainly clear. Highs in the upper 70s. Lows in the upper 50s. The Nearshore Marine Forecast, for the Niagara River to Hamelin Beach along Lake Ontario. Today, east winds less than 10 knots. Smoke. Waves 2 feet or less. Tonight, east winds 5 to 15 knots becoming south. Smoke. A chance of showers and thunderstorms overnight. Waves 1 foot or less. Saturday, southwest winds 15 to 20 knots. Showers with a chance of thunderstorms. Waves 1 to 3 feet building to 2 to 4 feet. Saturday night, west winds 15 to 20 knots becoming north. Showers with a chance of thunderstorms in the evening. Waves 2 to 4 feet. Sunday, north winds 5 to 15 knots becoming west less than 10 knots. Mainly clear. Waves 1 to 3 feet subsiding to 1 foot or less. Monday, southwest winds 5 to 10 knots becoming south and increasing to 15 to 20 knots. Showers likely Monday night. Waves 2 feet or less. Tuesday, southwest winds 15 to 25 knots becoming west. Showers with a chance of thunderstorms. Waves 1 to 3 feet building to 2 to 4 feet. Winds and waves higher in and near thunderstorms. The Nearshore Marine Forecast, for Hamelin Beach to Sodus Bay. Today, northeast winds less than 10 knots. Patchy

Oak this afternoon. Waves 2 feet or less. Tonight, east winds 10 knots or less becoming south. Areas of smoke in the evening. Waves 1 foot or less. Saturday, south winds 10 to 15 knots becoming southwest and increasing to 15 to 25 knots. Showers likely in the morning, then showers with thunderstorms likely in the afternoon. Waves 1 to 3 feet building to 2 to 4 feet. Saturday night, west winds 15 to 20 knots becoming northwest. Showers with a chance of thunderstorms in the evening, then a chance of showers overnight. Waves. Saturday night, west winds 15 to 20 knots becoming northwest. Showers with a chance of thunderstorms in the evening, then a chance of showers overnight. Waves 2 to 4 feet building to 3 to 5 feet. Waves occasionally around 6 feet. Sunday, northwest winds 15 to 20 knots becoming west 5 to 15 knots. Mainly clear. Waves 3 to 5 feet subsiding to 1 foot or less. Waves occasionally around 6 feet. Monday, southwest winds 10 knots or less becoming south 10 to 15 knots. A chance of showers Monday night. Waves 1 foot or less. Tuesday, south winds 15 to 20 knots becoming west. Showers with a chance of thunderstorms. Waves 1 to 3 feet building to 2 to 4 feet. Winds and waves higher in and near thunderstorms. The water temperature off Rochester is 73 degrees. The Nearshore Marine Forecast, 4, Sotus Bay to Mexico Bay. Today, northeast winds 10 knots or less. Mostly sunny. Waves 2 feet or less. Tonight, light and variable winds becoming southeast 5 to 10 knots. Partly to mostly cloudy. Waves 1 foot or less. Saturday, south winds 10 to 15 knots becoming southwest 15 to 20 knots. Showers likely in the morning, then showers with thunderstorms likely in the afternoon. Waves 2 feet or less. Saturday night, west winds 15 to 20 knots becoming northwest. Showers with a chance of thunderstorms in the evening, then a chance of showers overnight. Waves 2 to 4 feet building to 3 to 6 feet. Waves occasionally around 7 feet. Sunday, northwest winds 15 to 20 knots becoming west 5 to 15 knots. Mainly clear. Waves 3 to 5 feet subsiding to 1 to 3 feet. Waves occasionally around 6 feet. Monday, southwest winds 10 knots or less becoming south and increasing to 15 to 20 knots. A chance of showers Monday night. Waves 2 feet or less. Tuesday, south winds 15 to 20 knots becoming west. Showers with a chance of thunderstorms. Waves 1 to 3 feet building to 2 to 4 feet. Winds and waves higher in and near thunderstorms. This is the NOAA Weather Radio KHA 53 in Rochester. 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Air quality alert for counties in New York, Livingston, and Ontario. Air quality alert remains in effect until midnight tonight. The New York State Department of Environmental Conservation at Albany has issued an air quality health advisory for fine particulates until midnight tonight. Air quality levels in outdoor air are predicted to be greater than an air quality index value of 235 for fine particulates. The Air Quality Index, or AQI, was created as an easy way to correlate levels of different pollutants to one scale. The higher the AQI value, the greater the health concern. When pollution levels are elevated, the New York State Department of Health recommends that individuals consider limiting strenuous outdoor physical activity to reduce the risk of adverse health effects. People who may be especially sensitive to the effects of elevated levels of pollutants include the very young and those with pre-existing respiratory problems such as asthma or heart disease. Those with symptoms should consider consulting their personal physician. 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Air quality alert for counties in New York, Monroe, Northern Cayuga, and Wayne. Air quality alert remains in effect until midnight tonight. The New York State Department of Environmental Conservation at Albany has issued an air quality health advisory for

particulates until midnight tonight. Air quality levels in outdoor air are predicted to be greater than an air quality index value of 260 for fine particulates. The air quality index, or AQI, was created as an easy way to correlate levels of different pollutants to one scale. The higher the AQI value, the greater the health concern. When pollution levels are elevated, the New York State Department of Health recommends that individuals consider limiting strenuous outdoor physical activity to reduce the risk of adverse health effects. People who may be especially sensitive to the effects of elevated levels of pollutants include the very young and those with pre-existing respiratory problems such as asthma or heart disease. Those with symptoms should consider consulting their personal physician. 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Air quality alert for counties in New York, Genesee, Orleans, and Wyoming. Air quality alert in effect until midnight tonight. The New York State Department of Environmental Conservation at Albany has issued an air quality health advisory for fine particulates until midnight tonight. Air quality levels in outdoor air are predicted to be greater than an air quality index value of 150 for fine particulates. The air quality index, or AQI, was created as an easy way to correlate levels of different pollutants to one scale. The higher the AQI value, the greater the health concern. When pollution levels are elevated, the New York State Department of Health recommends that individuals consider limiting strenuous outdoor physical activity to reduce the risk of adverse health effects. People who may be especially sensitive to the effects of elevated levels of pollutants include the very young and those with pre-existing respiratory problems such as asthma or heart disease. Those with symptoms should consider consulting their personal physician. 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The 6 a.m. weather at Rochester, smoke was reported. The temperature was 60 degrees Fahrenheit or 16 degrees Celsius, the dew point 57 and the relative humidity 89%. The wind was calm. The pressure was 30.08 inches and rising. Repeating at Rochester, smoke was reported, temperature 60 degrees. Around the region at 6 a.m. at Erie, fog was reported, with a temperature of 62. Smoke was reported, with a temperature of 62 at Buffalo, 61 at Niagara Falls, 66 at Toronto, and 58 at Syracuse. At Watertown, it was partly cloudy, with a temperature of 49. At Elmira, haze and smoke were reported, with a temperature of 57. At Binghamton, haze and smoke were reported, with a temperature of 61. At Oswego, winds were north at 7 knots, with a temperature of 70 degrees. The Central Lake Ontario buoy winds were north at 8 knots, with a temperature of 68 degrees, and the waves were 1 foot. The forecast for the Genesee Valley and Northern Finger Lakes, including Rochester, Geneseo, Canandaigua, Newark, and Fairhaven. Today, becoming mostly sunny. Patchy smoke late. Highs ranging from the upper 70s on the hilltops to the lower 80s across the lower elevations. Light northwest winds. Tonight, partly cloudy. Smoke. Lows ranging from the mid-60s inland to the upper 60s along the lake shore. Light winds, becoming south 5 to 10 miles an hour. Saturday, showers likely with a chance of thunderstorms in the morning, then showers with thunderstorms likely in the afternoon. Humid with highs ranging from the mid-80s inland to the upper 80s along the lake shore. South winds 10 to 20 miles an hour, becoming southwest with gusts up to 30 miles an hour. Chance of rain 90%. Heat index values in the mid-90s. Saturday night, showers with thunderstorms likely in the evening, then showers likely overnight. Muggy with lows ranging from around 60 inland to the mid-60s along the lake shore. West winds 10 to 15 miles an hour with gusts up to 30 miles an hour in the evening, becoming northwest 5 to 10 miles an hour. Chance of rain 90%. Sunday, mostly sunny. Highs ranging from the mid-70s inland to the upper 70s along the lake shore. Northwest winds 5 to 10 miles an hour.

test for the Southern Finger Lakes, including Tinian, Seneca Falls, and Auburn. Today, becoming mostly sunny. Highs in the upper 70s. Light northwest winds. Tonight, partly cloudy. Lows in the mid-60s. Light winds, becoming south 5 to 10 miles an hour. Saturday, showers likely with a chance of thunderstorms in the morning, then showers with thunderstorms likely in the afternoon. Humid with highs in the lower 80s. South winds 10 to 15 miles an hour, becoming southwest. Chance of rain 90%. Saturday night, showers with thunderstorms likely in the evening, then showers overnight. Muggy with lows in the lower 60s. West winds 10 to 15 miles an hour, becoming northwest. Chance of rain 90%. Sunday, mostly sunny. Highs in the lower 70s. Northwest winds 10 to 15 miles an hour. And now the extended forecast. Monday, partly cloudy. A 40% chance of showers. Highs in the lower 80s. Lows in the upper 50s. Tuesday, showers and a chance of thunderstorms. Highs in the mid 80s. Lows in the mid 60s. Chance of rain 90%. Wednesday, partly cloudy. A chance of showers. Highs in the mid 70s. Lows in the lower 60s. Chance of rain 40%. Thursday, mainly clear. Highs in the upper 70s. Lows in the upper 50s. 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KHA 53 operates on a frequency of 162.40 MHz. Air quality alert for counties in New York, Livingston, and Ontario. Air quality alert remains in effect until midnight tonight. The New York State Department of Environmental Conservation at Albany has issued an air quality health advisory for fine particulates until midnight tonight. Air quality levels in outdoor air are predicted to be greater than an air quality index value of 235 for fine particulates. The air quality index, or AQI, was created as an easy way to correlate levels of different pollutants to one scale. The higher the AQI value, the greater the health concern. When pollution levels are elevated, the New York State Department of Health recommends that individuals consider limiting strenuous outdoor physical activity to reduce the risk of adverse health effects. People who may be especially sensitive to the effects of elevated levels of pollutants include the very young and those with pre-existing respiratory problems such as asthma or heart disease. Those with symptoms should consider consulting their personal physician. 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The Rochester, New York climate summary for yesterday, July 16, 2026. Yesterday's high temperature of 84 degrees occurred at 2:17 p.m. Yesterday's low temperature of 64 degrees occurred at 5:34 a.m. No precipitation fell yesterday, which leaves the monthly total at 1.23 inches. The total precipitation for the year still stands at 24.53 inches. There were no heating degree days yesterday. This leaves the monthly total at zero. The yearly total since July 1st is zero. There were 9 cooling degree days yesterday. This brings the monthly total to 169. The yearly total since January 1st is 326. Yesterday the maximum wind observed was 20 miles an hour from the northwest. The highest wind gust observed was 27 miles per hour from the northwest, which occurred at 2:59 p.m. Yesterday the average wind speed was 9 miles per hour. The record high for today is 97, which occurred in 2012, and the record low is 48, which occurred in 1892. Sunrise today is at 5:47 a.m. and sunset is at 8:47 p.m. Air quality alert for counties in New York, Monroe, Northern Cayuga, and Wayne. Air quality alert remains in effect until midnight tonight. The New York State Department of Environmental Conservation at Albany has issued an air quality health advisory for fine particulates until midnight tonight. Air quality levels in outdoor air are predicted to be greater than an air quality index value of 260 for fine particulates.
The Air Quality Index, or AQI, was created as an easy way to correlate levels of different pollutants to one scale. The higher the AQI value, the greater the health concern. When pollution levels are elevated, the New York State Department of Health recommends that individuals consider limiting strenuous outdoor physical activity to reduce the risk of adverse health effects. People who may be especially sensitive to the effects of elevated levels of pollutants include the very young and those with pre-existing respiratory problems such as asthma or heart disease. Those with symptoms should consider consulting their personal physician. 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Air Quality Alert for counties in New York, Genesee, Orleans, and Wyoming. Air Quality Alert in effect until midnight tonight. The New York State Department of Environmental Conservation at Albany has issued an air quality health advisory for fine particulates until midnight tonight. Air quality levels in outdoor air are predicted to be greater than an air quality index value of 150 for fine particulates. The Air Quality Index, or AQI, was created as an easy way to correlate levels of different pollutants to one scale. The higher the AQI value, the greater the health concern. When pollution levels are elevated, the New York State Department of Health recommends that individuals consider limiting strenuous outdoor physical activity to reduce the risk of adverse health effects. People who may be especially sensitive to the effects of elevated levels of pollutants include the very young and those with pre-existing respiratory problems such as asthma or heart disease. Those with symptoms should consider consulting their personal physician. 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The 6 a.m. weather at Rochester, smoke was reported. The temperature was 60 degrees Fahrenheit or 16 degrees Celsius, the dew point 57 and the relative humidity 89%. The wind was calm. The pressure was 30.08 inches and rising. Repeating at Rochester, smoke was reported, temperature 60 degrees. Around the region at 6 a.m. at Erie, fog was reported, with a temperature of 62. Smoke was reported, with a temperature of 62 at Buffalo, 61 at Niagara Falls, 66 at Toronto, and 58 at Syracuse. At Watertown, it was partly cloudy, with a temperature of 49. At Elmira, haze and smoke were reported, with a temperature of 57. At Binghamton, haze and smoke were reported, with a temperature of 61. At Oswego, winds were north at 7 knots, with a temperature of 70 degrees. The Central Lake Ontario buoy winds were north at 8 knots, with a temperature of 68 degrees, and the waves were 1 foot. The forecast for the Genesee Valley and Northern Finger Lakes, including Rochester, Geneseo, Canandaigua, Newark, and Fairhaven. Today, becoming mostly sunny. Patchy smoke late. Highs ranging from the upper 70s on the hilltops to the lower 80s across the lower elevations. Light northwest winds. Tonight, partly cloudy. Smoke. Lows ranging from the mid-60s inland to the upper 60s along the lake shore. Light winds, becoming south 5 to 10 miles an hour. Saturday, showers likely with a chance of thunderstorms in the morning, then showers with thunderstorms likely in the afternoon. Humid with highs ranging from the mid-80s inland to the upper 80s along the lake shore. South winds 10 to 20 miles an hour, becoming southwest with gusts up to 30 miles an hour. Chance of rain 90%. Heat index values in the mid-90s. Saturday night, showers with thunderstorms likely in the evening, then showers likely overnight. Muggy with lows ranging from around 60 inland to the mid-60s along the lake shore. West winds 10 to 15 miles an hour with gusts up to 30 miles an hour in the evening, becoming northwest 5 to 10 miles an hour. Chance of rain 90%. Sunday, mostly sunny. Highs ranging from the mid-70s inland to the upper 70s along the lake shore. Northwest winds 5 to 10 miles an hour. The forecast for the Southern Finger Lakes, including Pinyan, Seneca Falls, and Auburn. Today, becoming mostly sunny. Highs in the upper 70s.
light northwest wind.

Mountains. Tonight, partly cloudy. Lows in the mid-60s. Light winds, becoming south 5 to 10 miles an hour. Saturday, showers likely with a chance of thunderstorms in the morning, then showers with thunderstorms likely in the afternoon. Humid with highs in the lower 80s. South winds 10 to 15 miles an hour, becoming southwest. Chance of rain 90%. Saturday night, showers with thunderstorms likely in the evening, then showers overnight. Muggy with lows in the lower 60s. West winds 10 to 15 miles an hour, becoming northwest. Chance of rain 90%. Sunday, mostly sunny. Highs in the lower 70s. Northwest winds 10 to 15 miles an hour. And now the extended forecast. Monday, partly cloudy. A 40% chance of showers. Highs in the lower 80s. Lows in the upper 50s. Tuesday, showers and a chance of thunderstorms. Highs in the mid 80s. Lows in the mid 60s. Chance of rain 90%. Wednesday, partly cloudy. A chance of showers. Highs in the mid 70s. Lows in the lower 60s. Chance of rain 40%. Thursday, mainly clear. Highs in the upper 70s. Lows in the upper 50s. 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KHA 53 operates on a frequency of 162.40 MHz. Air quality alert for counties in New York, Livingston, and Ontario. Air quality alert remains in effect until midnight tonight. The New York State Department of Environmental Conservation at Albany has issued an air quality health advisory for fine particulates until midnight tonight. Air quality levels in outdoor air are predicted to be greater than an air quality index value of 235 for fine particulates. The Air Quality Index, or AQI, was created as an easy way to correlate levels of different pollutants to one scale. The higher the AQI value, the greater the health concern. When pollution levels are elevated, the New York State Department of Health recommends that individuals consider limiting strenuous outdoor physical activity to reduce the risk of adverse health effects. People who may be especially sensitive to the effects of elevated levels of pollutants include the very young and those with pre-existing respiratory problems such as asthma or heart disease. Those with symptoms should consider consulting their personal physician. 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Air quality alert for counties in New York, Monroe, Northern Cayuga, and Wayne. Air quality alert remains in effect until midnight tonight. The New York State Department of Environmental Conservation at Albany has issued an air quality health advisory for fine particulates until midnight tonight. Air quality levels in outdoor air are predicted to be greater than an air quality index value of 260 for fine particulates. The air quality index, or AQI, was created as an easy way to correlate levels of different pollutants to one scale. The higher the AQI value, the greater the health concern. When pollution levels are elevated, the New York State Department of Health recommends that individuals consider limiting strenuous outdoor physical activity to reduce the risk of adverse health effects. People who may be especially sensitive to the effects of elevated levels of pollutants include the very young and those with pre-existing respiratory problems such as asthma or heart disease. Those with symptoms should consider consulting their personal physician. 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Air quality alert for counties in New York, Genesee, Orleans, and Wyoming. Air quality alert in effect until midnight tonight. The New York State Department of Environmental Conservation at Albany has issued an air quality health advisory for fine particulates until midnight tonight. Air quality levels in outdoor air are predicted to be greater than an air quality index value of 150 for fine particulates. The air quality index, or AQI, was created as an easy way to correlate levels of different pollutants to one scale.
The higher the AQI value, the greater the health concern. When pollution levels are elevated, the New York State Department of Health recommends that individuals consider limiting strenuous outdoor physical activity to reduce the risk of adverse health effects. People who may be especially sensitive to the effects of elevated levels of pollutants include the very young and those with pre-existing respiratory problems such as asthma or heart disease. Those with symptoms should consider consulting their personal physician. 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The 6 a.m. weather at Rochester, smoke was reported. The temperature was 60 degrees Fahrenheit or 16 degrees Celsius, the dew point 57 and the relative humidity 89%. The wind was calm. The pressure was 30.08 inches and rising. Repeating at Rochester, smoke was reported, temperature 60 degrees. Around the region at 6 a.m. at Erie, fog was reported, with a temperature of 62. Smoke was reported, with a temperature of 62 at Buffalo, 61 at Niagara Falls, 66 at Toronto, and 58 at Syracuse. At Watertown, it was partly cloudy, with a temperature of 49. At Elmira, haze and smoke were reported, with a temperature of 57. At Binghamton, haze and smoke were reported, with a temperature of 61. At Oswego, winds were north at 7 knots, with a temperature of 70 degrees. The Central Lake Ontario buoy winds were north at 8 knots, with a temperature of 68 degrees, and the waves were 1 foot. The forecast for the Genesee Valley and Northern Finger Lakes, including Rochester, Geneseo, Canandaigua, Newark, and Fairhaven. Today, becoming mostly sunny. Patchy smoke late. Highs ranging from the upper 70s on the hilltops to the lower 80s across the lower elevations. Light northwest winds. Tonight, partly cloudy. Smoke. Lows ranging from the mid-60s inland to the upper 60s along the lake shore. Light winds, becoming south 5 to 10 miles an hour. Saturday, showers likely with a chance of thunderstorms in the morning, then showers with thunderstorms likely in the afternoon. Humid with highs ranging from the mid-80s inland to the upper 80s along the lake shore. South winds 10 to 20 miles an hour, becoming southwest with gusts up to 30 miles an hour. Chance of rain 90%. Heat index values in the mid-90s. Saturday night, showers with thunderstorms likely in the evening, then showers likely overnight. Muggy with lows ranging from around 60 inland to the mid-60s along the lake shore. West winds 10 to 15 miles an hour with gusts up to 30 miles an hour in the evening, becoming northwest 5 to 10 miles an hour. Chance of rain 90%. Sunday, mostly sunny. Highs ranging from the mid-70s inland to the upper 70s along the lake shore. Northwest winds 5 to 10 miles an hour. The forecast for the Southern Finger Lakes, including Pinyan, Seneca Falls, and Auburn. Today, becoming mostly sunny. Highs in the upper 70s. Light northwest winds. Tonight, partly cloudy. Lows in the mid-60s. Light winds, becoming south 5 to 10 miles an hour. Saturday, showers likely with a chance of thunderstorms in the morning, then showers with thunderstorms likely in the afternoon. Humid with highs in the lower 80s. South winds 10 to 15 miles an hour, becoming southwest. Chance of rain 90%. Saturday night, showers with thunderstorms likely in the evening, then showers overnight. Muggy with lows in the lower 60s. West winds 10 to 15 miles an hour, becoming northwest. Chance of rain 90%. Sunday, mostly sunny. Highs in the lower 70s. Northwest winds 10 to 15 miles an hour. And now the extended forecast. Monday, partly cloudy. A 40% chance of showers. Highs in the lower 80s. Lows in the upper 50s. Tuesday, showers and a chance of thunderstorms. Highs in the mid 80s. Lows in the mid 60s. Chance of rain 90%. Wednesday, partly cloudy. A chance of showers. Highs in the mid-70s. Lows in the lower 60s. Chance of rain 40%. Thursday, mainly clear.
Highs in the upper 70s. Lows in the upper 50s.

Open lake forecast, 4, the Niagara River to Hamlin Beach beyond 5 miles from shore. Today, east winds 10 knots or less. Smoke. Waves 2 feet or less. Tonight, southeast winds 5 to 15 knots becoming south. Smoke through the early overnight. A chance of showers and thunderstorms late. Waves 1 foot or less. Saturday, southwest winds 15 to 20 knots. Showers with a chance of thunderstorms. Waves 1 to 2 feet, building to 3 to 5 feet. Saturday night, west winds 15 to 20 knots becoming north. Showers with a chance of thunderstorms in the evening. Waves 3 to 5 feet. Sunday, north winds 5 to 15 knots becoming west. Waves 1 to 3 feet, subsiding to 1 foot or less. Monday, southwest winds 5 to 10 knots becoming south and increasing to 15 to 20 knots. Showers likely Monday night. Waves 2 feet or less. Tuesday, southwest winds 15 to 25 knots becoming west. Showers with a chance of thunderstorms. Waves 2 to 4 feet. Winds and waves higher in and near thunderstorms. Open lake forecast, 4, Hamlin Beach to Mexico Bay beyond 5 miles from shore. Today, northeast winds 10 knots or less becoming southeast. Waves 2 feet or less. Tonight, southeast winds 5 to 15 knots becoming south 15 to 20 knots. Patchy smoke in the evening. A chance of showers late. Waves 2 feet or less. Saturday, south winds 15 to 20 knots becoming southwest. Showers likely in the morning, then showers with a chance of thunderstorms in the afternoon. Waves 1 to 3 feet, building to 3 to 5 feet. Saturday night, west winds 15 to 20 knots becoming north. Showers with a chance of thunderstorms in the evening, then a chance of showers overnight. Waves 3 to 6 feet. Sunday, northwest winds 15 to 20 knots diminishing to 5 to 15 knots. Waves 3 to 5 feet, subsiding to 1 to 3 feet. Monday, southwest winds 5 to 15 knots becoming south and increasing to 15 to 25 knots. A chance of showers Monday night. Waves 1 foot or less, building to 2 to 4 feet. Tuesday, south winds 15 to 25 knots becoming west. Showers with a chance of thunderstorms. Waves 3 to 5 feet, subsiding to 2 to 4 feet. Winds and waves higher in and near thunderstorms. This is the NOAA Weather Radio KHA 53 in Rochester. Your source for official weather information across the Western Finger Lakes and the Genesee Valley. KHA 53 operates on a frequency of 162.40 MHz. Air quality alert for counties in New York, Livingston, and Ontario. Air quality alert remains in effect until midnight tonight. The New York State Department of Environmental Conservation at Albany has issued an air quality health advisory for fine particulates until midnight tonight. Air quality levels in outdoor air are predicted to be greater than an air quality index value of 235 for fine particulates. The Air Quality Index, or AQI, was created as an easy way to correlate levels of different pollutants to one scale. The higher the AQI value, the greater the health concern. When pollution levels are elevated, the New York State Department of Health recommends that individuals consider limiting strenuous outdoor physical activity to reduce the risk of adverse health effects. People who may be especially sensitive to the effects of elevated levels of pollutants include the very young and those with pre-existing respiratory problems such as asthma or heart disease. Those with symptoms should consider consulting their personal physician. 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Air quality alert for counties in New York, Monroe, Northern Cayuga, and Wayne. Air quality alert remains in effect until midnight tonight. The New York State Department of Environmental Conservation at Albany has issued an air quality health advisory for fine particulates until midnight tonight. Air quality levels in outdoor air are predicted to be greater than an air quality index value of 260 for fine particulates. The Air Quality Index, or AQI, was created as an easy way to correlate levels of different pollutants to one scale. The higher the AQI value, the greater the health concern.

When pollution levels are elevated, the New York State Department of Health recommends that individuals consider limiting strenuous outdoor physical activity to reduce the risk of adverse health effects. People who may be especially sensitive to the effects of elevated levels of pollutants include the very young and those with pre-existing respiratory problems such as asthma or heart disease. Those with symptoms should consider consulting their personal physician. 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Air quality alert for counties in New York, Genesee, Orleans, and Wyoming. Air quality alert in effect until midnight tonight. The New York State Department of Environmental Conservation at Albany has issued an air quality health advisory for fine particulates until midnight tonight. Air quality levels in outdoor air are predicted to be greater than an air quality index value of 150 for fine particulates. The air quality index, or AQI, was created as an easy way to correlate levels of different pollutants to one scale. The higher the AQI value, the greater the health concern. When pollution levels are elevated, the New York State Department of Health recommends that individuals consider limiting strenuous outdoor physical activity to reduce the risk of adverse health effects. People who may be especially sensitive to the effects of elevated levels of pollutants include the very young and those with pre-existing respiratory problems such as asthma or heart disease. Those with symptoms should consider consulting their personal physician. 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The 7 a.m. weather at Rochester, smoke was reported. The temperature was 60 degrees Fahrenheit or 16 degrees Celsius, the dew point 58 and the relative humidity 92%. The wind was calm. The pressure was 30.10 inches and rising. Repeating at Rochester, smoke was reported, temperature 60 degrees. Around the region at 7 a.m. at Erie, fog was reported, with a temperature of 62. Smoke was reported, with a temperature of 63 at Buffalo, 63 at Niagara Falls, and 61 at Syracuse. At Watertown, it was mostly sunny, with a temperature of 56. At Elmira, haze and smoke were reported, with a temperature of 58. At Binghamton, haze and smoke were reported, with a temperature of 61. At Oswego, winds were east at 2 knots, with a temperature of 66 degrees. The Central Lake Ontario buoy winds were north at 10 knots, with a temperature of 67 degrees, and the waves were 1 foot. The forecast for the Genesee Valley and Northern Finger Lakes, including Rochester, Geneseo, Canandaigua, Newark, and Fairhaven. Today, becoming mostly sunny. Patchy smoke late. Highs ranging from the upper 70s on the hilltops to the lower 80s across the lower elevations. Light northwest winds. Tonight, partly cloudy. Smoke. Lows ranging from the mid-60s inland to the upper 60s along the lake shore. Light winds, becoming south 5 to 10 miles an hour. Saturday, showers likely with a chance of thunderstorms in the morning, then showers with thunderstorms likely in the afternoon. Humid with highs ranging from the mid-80s inland to the upper 80s along the lake shore. South winds 10 to 20 miles an hour, becoming southwest with gusts up to 30 miles an hour. Chance of rain 90%. Heat index values in the mid-90s. Saturday night, showers with thunderstorms likely in the evening, then showers likely overnight. Monday with lows ranging from around 60 inland to the mid-60s along the lake shore. West winds 10 to 15 miles an hour with gusts up to 30 miles an hour in the evening, becoming northwest 5 to 10 miles an hour. Chance of rain 90%. Sunday, mostly sunny. Highs ranging from the mid-70s inland to the upper 70s along the lake shore. Northwest winds 5 to 10 miles an hour. The forecast for the Southern Finger Lakes, including Pinyan, Seneca Falls, and Auburn. Today, becoming mostly sunny. Highs in the upper 70s. Light northwest winds. Tonight, partly cloudy. Lows in the mid-60s. Light winds, becoming south 5 to 10 miles an hour. Saturday, showers.

Highs in the lower 80s. Lows in the upper 50s. Tuesday, showers and a chance of thunderstorms. Highs in the mid 80s. Lows in the mid 60s. Chance of rain 90%. Wednesday, partly cloudy. A chance of showers. Highs in the mid 70s. Lows in the lower 60s. Chance of rain 40%. Thursday, mainly clear. Highs in the upper 70s. Lows in the upper 50s. 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Your source for official weather information across the Western Finger Lakes and the Genesee Valley. KHA 53 operates on a frequency of 162.40 MHz. Air quality alert for counties in New York, Livingston, and Ontario. Air quality alert remains in effect until midnight tonight. The New York State Department of Environmental Conservation at Albany has issued an air quality health advisory for fine particulates until midnight tonight. Air quality levels in outdoor air are predicted to be greater than an air quality index value of 235 for fine particulates. The Air Quality Index, or AQI, was created as an easy way to correlate levels of different pollutants to one scale. The higher the AQI value, the greater the health concern. When pollution levels are elevated, the New York State Department of Health recommends that individuals consider limiting strenuous outdoor physical activity to reduce the risk of adverse health effects. People who may be especially sensitive to the effects of elevated levels of pollutants include the very young and those with pre-existing respiratory problems such as asthma or heart disease. Those with symptoms should consider consulting their personal physician. 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The Rochester, New York climate summary for yesterday, July 16, 2026. Yesterday's high temperature of 84 degrees occurred at 2:17 p.m. Yesterday's low temperature of 64 degrees occurred at 5:34 a.m. No precipitation fell yesterday, which leaves the monthly total at 1.23 inches. The total precipitation for the year still stands at 24.53 inches. There were no heating degree days yesterday. This leaves the monthly total at zero. The yearly total since July 1st is zero. There were 9 cooling degree days yesterday. This brings the monthly total to 169. The yearly total since January 1st is 326. Yesterday the maximum wind observed was 20 miles an hour from the northwest. The highest wind gust observed was 27 miles per hour from the northwest, which occurred at 2:59 p.m. Yesterday the average wind speed was 9 miles per hour. The record high for today is 97, which occurred in 2012, and the record low is 48, which occurred in 1892. Sunrise today is at 5:47 a.m. and sunset is at 8:47 p.m. Air quality alert for counties in New York, Monroe, Northern Cayuga, and Wayne. Air quality alert remains in effect until midnight tonight. The New York State Department of Environmental Conservation at Albany has issued an air quality health advisory for fine particulates until midnight tonight. Air quality levels in outdoor air are predicted to be greater than an air quality index value of 260 for fine particulates. The Air Quality Index, or AQI, was created as an easy way to correlate levels of different pollutants to one scale. The higher the AQI value, the greater the health concern. When pollution levels are elevated, the New York State Department of Health recommends that individuals consider limiting strenuous outdoor physical activity to reduce the risk of adverse health effects. People who may be especially sensitive to the effects of elevated levels of pollutants include the very young and those with pre-existing respiratory problems such as asthma or heart disease. Those with symptoms should consider consulting their personal physician. 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Air quality alert for counties in New York, Genesee, Orleans, and Wyoming. Air quality alert in effect until midnight tonight. The New York State Department of Environmental Conservation at Albany has issued an air quality health advisory for fine particulates.

That's until midnight tonight. Air quality levels in outdoor air are predicted to be greater than an air quality index value of 150 for fine particulates. The air quality index, or AQI, was created as an easy way to correlate levels of different pollutants to one scale. The higher the AQI value, the greater the health concern. When pollution levels are elevated, the New York State Department of Health recommends that individuals consider limiting strenuous outdoor physical activity to reduce the risk of adverse health effects. People who may be especially sensitive to the effects of elevated levels of pollutants include the very young and those with pre-existing respiratory problems such as asthma or heart disease. Those with symptoms should consider consulting their personal physician. 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The 7 a.m. weather at Rochester, smoke was reported. The temperature was 60 degrees Fahrenheit or 16 degrees Celsius, the dew point 58 and the relative humidity 92%. The wind was calm. The pressure was 30.10 inches and rising. Repeating at Rochester, smoke was reported, temperature 60 degrees. Around the region at 7 a.m. at Erie, fog was reported with a temperature of 62. Smoke was reported with a temperature of 63 at Buffalo, 63 at Niagara Falls, 66 at Toronto, and 61 at Syracuse. At Watertown, it was mostly sunny with a temperature of 56. At Elmira, haze and smoke were reported with a temperature of 58. At Binghamton, haze and smoke were reported with a temperature of 61. At Oswego, winds were east at 2 knots, with a temperature of 66 degrees. The Central Lake Ontario buoy winds were north at 10 knots, with a temperature of 67 degrees, and the waves were 1 foot. The forecast for the Genesee Valley and Northern Finger Lakes, including Rochester, Geneseo, Canandaigua, Newark, and Fairhaven. Today, becoming mostly sunny. Patchy smoke late. Highs ranging from the upper 70s on the hilltops to the lower 80s across the lower elevations. Light northwest winds. Tonight, partly cloudy. Smoke. Lows ranging from the mid-60s inland to the upper 60s along the lake shore. Light winds, becoming south 5 to 10 miles an hour. Saturday, showers likely with a chance of thunderstorms in the morning, then showers with thunderstorms likely in the afternoon. Humid with highs ranging from the mid-80s inland to the upper 80s along the lake shore. South winds 10 to 20 miles an hour, becoming southwest with gusts up to 30 miles an hour. Chance of rain 90%. Heat index values in the mid-90s. Saturday night, showers with thunderstorms likely in the evening, then showers likely overnight. Muggy with lows ranging from around 60 inland to the mid-60s along the lake shore. West winds 10 to 15 miles an hour with gusts up to 30 miles an hour in the evening, becoming northwest 5 to 10 miles an hour. Chance of rain 90%. Sunday, mostly sunny. Highs ranging from the mid-70s inland to the upper 70s along the lake shore. Northwest winds 5 to 10 miles an hour. The forecast for the Southern Finger Lakes, including Tinian, Seneca Falls, and Auburn. Today, becoming mostly sunny. Highs in the upper 70s. Light northwest winds. Tonight, partly cloudy. Lows in the mid-60s. Light winds, becoming south 5 to 10 miles an hour. Saturday, showers likely with a chance of thunderstorms in the morning, then showers with thunderstorms likely in the afternoon. Humid with highs in the lower 80s. South winds 10 to 15 miles an hour, becoming southwest. Chance of rain 90%. Saturday night, showers with thunderstorms likely in the evening, then showers overnight. Muggy with lows in the lower 60s. West winds 10 to 15 miles an hour, becoming northwest. Chance of rain 90%. Sunday, mostly sunny. Highs in the lower 70s. Northwest winds 10 to 15 miles an hour. And now the extended forecast. Monday, partly cloudy. A 40% chance of showers. Highs in the lower 80s. Lows in the upper 50s. Tuesday, showers and a chance of thunderstorms. Highs in the mid 80s. Lows in the mid

60s. Chance of rain 90%. Wednesday, partly cloudy. A chance of showers. Highs in the mid-70s. Lows in the lower 60s. Chance of rain 40%. Thursday, mainly clear. Highs in the upper 70s. Lows in the upper 50s. 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KHA 53 operates on a frequency of 162.40 MHz. Air quality alert for counties in New York, Livingston, and Ontario. Air quality alert remains in effect until midnight tonight. The New York State Department of Environmental Conservation at Albany has issued an air quality health advisory for fine particulates until midnight tonight. Air quality levels in outdoor air are predicted to be greater than an air quality index value of 235 for fine particulates. The Air Quality Index, or AQI, was created as an easy way to correlate levels of different pollutants to one scale. The higher the AQI value, the greater the health concern. When pollution levels are elevated, the New York State Department of Health recommends that individuals consider limiting strenuous outdoor physical activity to reduce the risk of adverse health effects. People who may be especially sensitive to the effects of elevated levels of pollutants include the very young and those with pre-existing respiratory problems such as asthma or heart disease. Those with symptoms should consider consulting their personal physician. 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Air quality alert for counties in New York, Monroe, Northern Cayuga, and Wayne. Air quality alert remains in effect until midnight tonight. The New York State Department of Environmental Conservation at Albany has issued an air quality health advisory for fine particulates until midnight tonight. Air quality levels in outdoor air are predicted to be greater than an air quality index value of 260 for fine particulates. The air quality index, or AQI, was created as an easy way to correlate levels of different pollutants to one scale. The higher the AQI value, the greater the health concern. When pollution levels are elevated, the New York State Department of Health recommends that individuals consider limiting strenuous outdoor physical activity to reduce the risk of adverse health effects. People who may be especially sensitive to the effects of elevated levels of pollutants include the very young and those with pre-existing respiratory problems such as asthma or heart disease. Those with symptoms should consider consulting their personal physician. 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Air quality alert for counties in New York, Genesee, Orleans, and Wyoming. Air quality alert in effect until midnight tonight. The New York State Department of Environmental Conservation at Albany has issued an air quality health advisory for fine particulates until midnight tonight. Air quality levels in outdoor air are predicted to be greater than an air quality index value of 150 for fine particulates. The air quality index, or AQI, was created as an easy way to correlate levels of different pollutants to one scale. The higher the AQI value, the greater the health concern. When pollution levels are elevated, the New York State Department of Health recommends that individuals consider limiting strenuous outdoor physical activity to reduce the risk of adverse health effects. People who may be especially sensitive to the effects of elevated levels of pollutants include the very young and those with pre-existing respiratory problems such as asthma or heart disease. Those with symptoms should consider consulting their personal physician. 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The 7 a.m. weather at Rochester, smoke was reported. The temperature was 60 degrees Fahrenheit or 16 degrees Celsius, the dew point 58 and the relative humidity 92%. The wind was calm. The pressure was 30.10 inches and rising. Repeating at Rochester, smoke was reported, temperature 60 degrees. Around the

At 7 a.m. at Erie, fog was reported with a temperature of 62. Smoke was reported with a temperature of 63 at Buffalo, 63 at Niagara Falls, 66 at Toronto, and 61 at Syracuse. At Watertown, it was mostly sunny with a temperature of 56. At Elmira, haze and smoke were reported with a temperature of 58. At Binghamton, haze and smoke were reported with a temperature of 61. At Oswego, winds were east at 2 knots, with a temperature of 66 degrees. The Central Lake Ontario buoy winds were north at 10 knots, with a temperature of 67 degrees, and the waves were 1 foot. The forecast for the Genesee Valley and Northern Finger Lakes, including Rochester, Geneseo, Canandaigua, Newark, and Fairhaven. Today, becoming mostly sunny. Patchy smoke late. Highs ranging from the upper 70s on the hilltops to the lower 80s across the lower elevations. Light northwest winds. Tonight, partly cloudy. Smoke. Lows ranging from the mid-60s inland to the upper 60s along the lake shore. Light winds, becoming south 5 to 10 miles an hour. Saturday, showers likely with a chance of thunderstorms in the morning, then showers with thunderstorms likely in the afternoon. Humid with highs ranging from the mid-80s inland to the upper 80s along the lake shore. South winds 10 to 20 miles an hour, becoming southwest with gusts up to 30 miles an hour. Chance of rain 90%. Heat index values in the mid-90s. Saturday night, showers with thunderstorms likely in the evening, then showers likely overnight. Muggy with lows ranging from around 60 inland to the mid-60s along the lake shore. West winds 10 to 15 miles an hour with gusts up to 30 miles an hour in the evening, becoming northwest 5 to 10 miles an hour. Chance of rain 90%. Sunday, mostly sunny. Highs ranging from the mid-70s inland to the upper 70s along the lake shore. Northwest winds 5 to 10 miles an hour. The forecast for the Southern Finger Lakes, including Pinyan, Seneca Falls, and Auburn. Today, becoming mostly sunny. Highs in the upper 70s. Light northwest winds. Tonight, partly cloudy. Lows in the mid-60s. Light winds, becoming south 5 to 10 miles an hour. Saturday, showers likely with a chance of thunderstorms in the morning, then showers with thunderstorms likely in the afternoon. Humid with highs in the lower 80s. South winds 10 to 15 miles an hour, becoming southwest. Chance of rain 90%. Saturday night, showers with thunderstorms likely in the evening, then showers overnight. Muggy with lows in the lower 60s. West winds 10 to 15 miles an hour, becoming northwest. Chance of rain 90%. Sunday, mostly sunny. Highs in the lower 70s. Northwest winds 10 to 15 miles an hour. And now the extended forecast. Monday, partly cloudy. A 40% chance of showers. Highs in the lower 80s. Lows in the upper 50s. Tuesday, showers and a chance of thunderstorms. Highs in the mid-80s. Lows in the mid-60s. Chance of rain 90%. Wednesday, partly cloudy. A chance of showers. Highs in the mid-70s. Lows in the lower 60s. Chance of rain 40%. Thursday, mainly clear. Highs in the upper 70s. Lows in the upper 50s. The Nearshore Marine Forecast, for the Niagara River to Hamlin Beach along Lake Ontario. Today, east winds less than 10 knots. Smoke. Waves 2 feet or less. Tonight, east winds 5 to 15 knots becoming south. Smoke. A chance of showers and thunderstorms overnight. Waves 1 foot or less. Saturday, southwest winds 15 to 20 knots. Showers with a chance of thunderstorms. Waves 1 to 3 feet building to 2 to 4 feet. Saturday night, west winds 15 to 20 knots becoming north. Showers with a chance of thunderstorms in the evening. Waves 2 to 4 feet. Sunday, north winds 5 to 15 knots becoming west less than 10 knots. Mainly clear. Waves 1 to 3 feet subsiding to 1 foot or less. Monday, southwest winds 5 to 10 knots becoming south and increasing to 15 to 20 knots. Showers likely Monday night. Waves 2 feet or less.

Tuesday, southwest winds 15 to 25 knots becoming west. Showers likely Monday night. Waves 2 feet or less. Tuesday, southwest winds 15 to 25 knots becoming west. Showers with a chance of thunderstorms. Waves 1 to 3 feet building to 2 to 4 feet. Winds and waves higher in and near thunderstorms. The Nearshore Marine Forecast, 4, Helen Beach to Sodus Bay. Today, northeast winds less than 10 knots. Patchy smoke this afternoon. Waves 2 feet or less. Tonight, east winds 10 knots or less becoming south. Areas of smoke in the evening. Waves 1 foot or less. Saturday, south winds 10 to 15 knots becoming southwest and increasing to 15 to 25 knots. Showers likely in the morning, then showers with thunderstorms likely in the afternoon. Waves 1 to 3 feet building to 2 to 4 feet. Saturday night, west winds 15 to 20 knots becoming northwest. Showers with a chance of thunderstorms in the evening, then a chance of showers overnight. Waves 2 to 4 feet building to 3 to 5 feet. Waves occasionally around 6 feet. Sunday, northwest winds 15 to 20 knots becoming west 5 to 15 knots. Mainly clear. Waves 3 to 5 feet subsiding to 1 foot or less. Waves occasionally around 6 feet. Monday, southwest winds 10 knots or less becoming south 10 to 15 knots. A chance of showers Monday night. Waves 1 foot or less. Tuesday, south winds 15 to 20 knots becoming west. Showers with a chance of thunderstorms. Waves 1 to 3 feet building to 2 to 4 feet. Winds and waves higher in and near thunderstorms. The water temperature off Rochester is 73 degrees. The Nearshore Marine Forecast, 4, Sodus Bay to Mexico Bay. Today, northeast winds 10 knots or less. Mostly sunny. Waves 2 feet or less. Tonight, light and variable winds becoming southeast 5 to 10 knots. Partly to mostly cloudy. Waves 1 foot or less. Saturday, south winds 10 to 15 knots becoming southwest 15 to 20 knots. Showers likely in the morning, then showers with thunderstorms likely in the afternoon. Waves 2 feet or less. Saturday night, west winds 15 to 20 knots becoming northwest. Showers with a chance of thunderstorms in the evening, then a chance of showers overnight. Waves 2 to 4 feet building to 3 to 6 feet. Waves occasionally around 7 feet. Sunday, northwest winds 15 to 20 knots becoming west 5 to 15 knots. Mainly clear. Waves 3 to 5 feet subsiding to 1 to 3 feet. Waves occasionally around 6 feet. Monday, southwest winds 10 knots or less becoming south and increasing to 15 to 20 knots. A chance of showers Monday night. Waves 2 feet or less. Tuesday, south winds 15 to 20 knots becoming west. Showers with a chance of thunderstorms. Waves 1 to 3 feet building to 2 to 4 feet. Winds and waves higher in and near thunderstorms. This is the NOAA Weather Radio KHA 53 in Rochester. 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KHA 53 operates on a frequency of 162.40 MHz. Air quality alert for counties in New York, Livingston, and Ontario. Air quality alert remains in effect until midnight tonight. The New York State Department of Environmental Conservation at Albany has issued an air quality health advisory for fine particulates until midnight tonight. Air quality levels in outdoor air are predicted to be greater than an air quality index value of 235 for fine particulates. The Air Quality Index, or AQI, was created as an easy way to correlate levels of different pollutants to one scale. The higher the AQI value, the greater the health concern. When pollution levels are elevated, the New York State Department of Health recommends that individuals consider limiting strenuous outdoor physical activity to reduce the risk of adverse health effects. People who may be especially sensitive to the effects of elevated levels of pollutants include the very young and those with pre-existing respiratory problems such as asthma or heart disease. Those with symptoms should consider consulting their personal physician. For additional information, please visit the New York State Department of Environmental Conservation website at https://

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Air quality alert for counties in New York, Monroe, Northern Cayuga, and Wayne. Air quality alert remains in effect until midnight tonight. The New York State Department of Environmental Conservation at Albany has issued an air quality health advisory for fine particulates until midnight tonight. Air quality levels in outdoor air are predicted to be greater than an air quality index value of 260 for fine particulates. The Air Quality Index, or AQI, was created as an easy way to correlate levels of different pollutants to one scale. The higher the AQI value, the greater the health concern. When pollution levels are elevated, the New York State Department of Health recommends that individuals consider limiting strenuous outdoor physical activity to reduce the risk of adverse health effects. People who may be especially sensitive to the effects of elevated levels of pollutants include the very young and those with pre-existing respiratory problems such as asthma or heart disease. Those with symptoms should consider consulting their personal physician. 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Air quality alert for counties in New York, Genesee, Orleans, and Wyoming. Air quality alert in effect until midnight tonight. The New York State Department of Environmental Conservation at Albany has issued an air quality health advisory for fine particulates until midnight tonight. Air quality levels in outdoor air are predicted to be greater than an air quality index value of 150 for fine particulates. The air quality index, or AQI, was created as an easy way to correlate levels of different pollutants to one scale. The higher the AQI value, the greater the health concern. When pollution levels are elevated, the New York State Department of Health recommends that individuals consider limiting strenuous outdoor physical activity to reduce the risk of adverse health effects. People who may be especially sensitive to the effects of elevated levels of pollutants include the very young and those with pre-existing respiratory problems such as asthma or heart disease. Those with symptoms should consider consulting their personal physician. 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The 7 a.m. weather at Rochester, smoke was reported. The temperature was 60 degrees Fahrenheit or 16 degrees Celsius, the dew point 58 and the relative humidity 92%. The wind was calm. The pressure was 30.10 inches and rising. Repeating at Rochester, smoke was reported, temperature 60 degrees. Around the region at 7 a.m. at Erie, fog was reported, with a temperature of 62. Smoke was reported, with a temperature of 63 at Buffalo, 63 at Niagara Falls, 66 at Toronto, and 61 at Syracuse. At Watertown, it was mostly sunny, with a temperature of 56. At Elmira, haze and smoke were reported, with a temperature of 58. At Binghamton, haze and smoke were reported, with a temperature of 61. At Oswego, winds were east at 2 knots, with a temperature of 66 degrees. The Central Lake Ontario buoy winds were north at 10 knots, with a temperature of 67 degrees, and the waves were 1 foot. The forecast for the Genesee Valley and Northern Finger Lakes, including Rochester, Geneseo, Canandaigua, Newark, and Fairhaven. Today, becoming mostly sunny. Patchy smoke late. Highs ranging from the upper 70s on the hilltops to the lower 80s across the lower elevations. Light northwest winds. Tonight, partly cloudy. Smoke. Lows ranging from the mid-60s inland to the upper 60s along the lake shore. Light winds, becoming south 5 to 10 miles an hour. Saturday, showers likely with a chance of thunderstorms in the morning, then showers with thunderstorms likely in the afternoon. Humid with highs ranging from the mid-80s inland to the upper 80s along the lake shore. South winds 10 to 20 miles an hour, becoming southwest with gusts up to 30 miles an hour. Chance of rain 90%. Heat index values in the mid-90s. Saturday night, showers with thunderstorms likely in the evening, then showers likely overnight. Muggy with lows ranging

from around 60 inland to the mid-60s along the lake shore. West winds 10 to 15 miles an hour with gusts up to 30 miles an hour in the evening, becoming northwest 5 to 10 miles an hour. Chance of rain 90%. Sunday, mostly sunny. Highs ranging from the mid-70s inland to the upper 70s along the lake shore. Northwest winds 5 to 10 miles an hour. The forecast for the Southern Finger Lakes, including Pinyan, Seneca Falls, and Auburn. Today, becoming mostly sunny. Highs in the upper 70s. Light northwest winds. Tonight, partly cloudy. Lows in the mid-60s. Light winds, becoming south 5 to 10 miles an hour. Saturday, showers likely with a chance of thunderstorms in the morning, then showers with thunderstorms likely in the afternoon. Humid with highs in the lower 80s. South winds 10 to 15 miles an hour, becoming southwest. Chance of rain 90%. Saturday night, showers with thunderstorms likely in the evening, then showers overnight. Muggy with lows in the lower 60s. West winds 10 to 15 miles an hour, becoming northwest. Chance of rain 90%. Sunday, mostly sunny. Highs in the lower 70s. Northwest winds 10 to 15 miles an hour. And now the extended forecast. Monday, partly cloudy. A 40% chance of showers. Highs in the lower 80s. Lows in the upper 50s. Tuesday, showers and a chance of thunderstorms. Highs in the mid 80s. Lows in the mid 60s. Chance of rain 90%. Wednesday, partly cloudy. A chance of showers. Highs in the mid-70s. Lows in the lower 60s. Chance of rain 40%. Thursday, mainly clear. Highs in the upper 70s. Lows in the upper 50s. The Rochester, New York climate summary for yesterday, July 16, 2026. Yesterday's high temperature of 84 degrees occurred at 2:17 p.m. Yesterday's low temperature of 64 degrees occurred at 5:34 a.m. No precipitation fell yesterday, which leaves the monthly total at 1.23 inches. The total precipitation for the year still stands at 24.53 inches. There were no heating degree days yesterday. This leaves the monthly total at zero. The yearly total since July 1st is zero. There were 9 cooling degree days yesterday. This brings the monthly total to 169. The yearly total since January 1st is 326. Yesterday the maximum wind observed was 20 miles an hour from the northwest. The highest wind gust observed was 27 miles per hour from the northwest, which occurred at 2:59 p.m. Yesterday the average wind speed was 9 miles per hour. The record high for today is 97, which occurred in 2012, and the record low is 48, which occurred in 1892. Sunrise today is at 5:47 a.m. and sunset is at 8:47 p.m. This is the NOAA Weather Radio KHA-53 in Rochester. Your source for official weather information across the Western Finger Lakes and the Genesee Valley. KHA-53 operates on a frequency of 162.40 MHz. Air quality alert for counties in New York, Livingston, and Ontario. Air quality alert remains in effect until midnight tonight. The New York State Department of Environmental Conservation at Albany has issued an air quality health advisory for fine particulates until midnight tonight. Air quality levels in outdoor air are predicted to be greater than an air quality index value of 235 for fine particulates. The air quality index, or AQI, was created as an easy way to correlate levels of different pollutants to one scale. The higher the AQI value, the greater the health concern. When pollution levels are elevated, the New York State Department of Health recommends that individuals consider limiting strenuous outdoor physical activity to reduce the risk of adverse health effects. People who may be especially sensitive to the effects of elevated levels of pollutants include the very young and those with pre-existing respiratory problems such as asthma or heart disease. Those with symptoms should consider consulting their personal physician. 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Air quality alert
for counties in New York, Monroe, Northern Cayuga, and Wayne. Air quality alert remains in effect until midnight tonight. The New York State Department of Environmental Conservation at Albany has issued an air quality health advisory for fine particulates until midnight tonight. Air quality levels in outdoor air are predicted to be greater than an air quality index value of 260 for fine particulates. The air quality index, or AQI, was created as an easy way to correlate levels of different pollutants to one scale. The higher the AQI value, the greater the health concern. When pollution levels are elevated, the New York State Department of Health recommends that individuals consider limiting strenuous outdoor physical activity to reduce the risk of adverse health effects. People who may be especially sensitive to the effects of elevated levels of pollutants include the very young and those with pre-existing respiratory problems such as asthma or heart disease. Those with symptoms should consider consulting their personal physician. 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Air quality alert for counties in New York, Genesee, Orleans, and Wyoming. Air quality alert in effect until midnight tonight. The New York State Department of Environmental Conservation at Albany has issued an air quality health advisory for fine particulates until midnight tonight. Air quality levels in outdoor air are predicted to be greater than an air quality index value of 150 for fine particulates. The air quality index, or AQI, was created as an easy way to correlate levels of different pollutants to one scale. The higher the AQI value, the greater the health concern. When pollution levels are elevated, the New York State Department of Health recommends that individuals consider limiting strenuous outdoor physical activity to reduce the risk of adverse health effects. People who may be especially sensitive to the effects of elevated levels of pollutants include the very young and those with pre-existing respiratory problems such as asthma or heart disease. Those with symptoms should consider consulting their personal physician. 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The 7 a.m. weather at Rochester, smoke was reported. The temperature was 60 degrees Fahrenheit or 16 degrees Celsius, the dew point 58 and the relative humidity 92%. The wind was calm. The pressure was 30.10 inches and rising. Repeating at Rochester, smoke was reported, temperature 60 degrees. Around the region at 7 a.m. at Erie, fog was reported, with a temperature of 62. Smoke was reported, with a temperature of 63 at Buffalo, 63 at Niagara Falls, 66 at Toronto, and 61 at Syracuse. At Watertown, it was mostly sunny, with a temperature of 56. At Elmira, haze and smoke were reported, with a temperature of 58. At Binghamton, haze and smoke were reported, with a temperature of 61. At Oswego, winds were east at 2 knots, with a temperature of 66 degrees. The Central Lake Ontario buoy winds were north at 10 knots, with a temperature of 67 degrees, and the waves were 1 foot. The forecast for the Genesee Valley and Northern Finger Lakes, including Rochester, Geneseo, Canandaigua, Newark, and Fairhaven. Today, becoming mostly sunny. Patchy smoke late. Highs ranging from the upper 70s on the hilltops to the lower 80s across the lower elevations. Light northwest winds. Tonight, partly cloudy. Smoke. Lows ranging from the mid-60s inland to the upper 60s along the lake shore. Light winds, becoming south 5 to 10 miles an hour. Saturday, showers likely with a chance of thunderstorms in the morning, then showers with thunderstorms likely in the afternoon. Humid with highs ranging from the mid-80s inland to the upper 80s along the lake shore. South winds 10 to 20 miles an hour, becoming southwest with gusts up to 30 miles an hour. Chance of rain 90%. Heat index values in the mid-90s. Saturday night, showers with thunderstorms likely in the evening, then showers likely overnight. Muggy with lows ranging from around 60 inland to the mid-60s along the lake shore.
West winds 10 to 15 miles an hour with gusts up to 30 miles an hour in the evening, becoming northwest 5 to 10 miles

an hour. Chance of rain 90%. Sunday, mostly sunny. Highs ranging from the mid-70s inland to the upper 70s along the lake shore. Northwest winds 5 to 10 miles an hour. The forecast for the Southern Finger Lakes, including Pinyan, Seneca Falls, and Auburn. Today, becoming mostly sunny. Highs in the upper 70s. Light northwest winds. Tonight, partly cloudy. Lows in the mid-60s. Light winds, becoming south 5 to 10 miles an hour. Saturday, showers likely with a chance of thunderstorms in the morning, then showers with thunderstorms likely in the afternoon. Humid with highs in the lower 80s. South winds 10 to 15 miles an hour, becoming southwest. Chance of rain 90%. Saturday night, showers with thunderstorms likely in the evening, then showers overnight. Muggy with lows in the lower 60s. West winds 10 to 15 miles an hour, becoming northwest. Chance of rain 90%. Sunday, mostly sunny. Highs in the lower 70s. Northwest winds 10 to 15 miles an hour. And now the extended forecast. Monday, partly cloudy. A 40% chance of showers. Highs in the lower 80s. Lows in the upper 50s. Tuesday, showers and a chance of thunderstorms. Highs in the mid-80s. Lows in the mid-60s. Chance of rain 90%. Wednesday, partly cloudy. A chance of showers. Highs in the mid-70s. Lows in the lower 60s. Chance of rain 40%. Thursday, mainly clear. Highs in the upper 70s. Lows in the upper 50s. 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Air quality alert for counties in New York, Livingston, and Ontario. Air quality alert remains in effect until midnight tonight. The New York State Department of Environmental Conservation at Albany has issued an air quality health advisory for fine particulates until midnight tonight. Air quality levels in outdoor air are predicted to be greater than an air quality index value of 235 for fine particulates. The air quality index, or AQI, was created as an easy way to correlate levels of different pollutants to one scale. The higher the AQI value, the greater the health concern. When pollution levels are elevated, the New York State Department of Health recommends that individuals consider limiting strenuous outdoor physical activity to reduce the risk of adverse health effects. People who may be especially sensitive to the effects of elevated levels of pollutants include the very young and those with pre-existing respiratory problems such as asthma or heart disease. Those with symptoms should consider consulting their personal physician. 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Air quality alert for counties in New York, Monroe, Northern Cayuga, and Wayne. Air quality alert remains in effect until midnight tonight. The New York State Department of Environmental Conservation at Albany has issued an air quality health advisory for fine particulates until midnight tonight. Air quality levels in outdoor air are predicted to be greater than an air quality index value of 260 for fine particulates. The air quality index, or AQI, was created as an easy way to correlate levels of different pollutants to one scale. The higher the AQI value, the greater the health concern. When pollution levels are elevated, the New York State Department of Health recommends that individuals consider limiting strenuous outdoor physical activity to reduce the risk of adverse health effects. People who may be especially sensitive to the effects of elevated levels of pollutants include the very young and those with pre-existing respiratory problems such as asthma or heart disease. Those with symptoms should consider consulting their personal physician. 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Air quality alert for counties in New York, Genesee, Orleans, and Wyoming. Air quality alert in effect until midnight tonight.
The New York State Department of Environmental Conservation at Albany has issued an air quality health advisory for fine particulates until midnight tonight. Air quality levels in outdoor air are predicted to be greater than an air quality index value of 150 for fine particulates. The air quality index, or AQI, was created as an easy way to correlate levels of different pollutants to one scale. The higher the AQI value, the greater the health concern. When pollution levels are elevated, the New York State Department of Health recommends that individuals consider limiting strenuous outdoor physical activity to reduce the risk of adverse health effects. People who may be especially sensitive to the effects of elevated levels of pollutants include the very young and those with pre-existing respiratory problems such as asthma or heart disease. Those with symptoms should consider consulting their personal physician. 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The 7 a.m. weather at Rochester, smoke was reported. The temperature was 60 degrees Fahrenheit or 16 degrees Celsius, the dew point 58 and the relative humidity 92%. The wind was calm. The pressure was 30.10 inches and rising. Repeating at Rochester, smoke was reported, temperature 60 degrees. Around the region at 7 a.m. at Erie, fog was reported, with a temperature of 62. Smoke was reported, with a temperature of 63 at Buffalo, 63 at Niagara Falls, 66 at Toronto, and 61 at Syracuse. At Watertown, it was mostly sunny, with a temperature of 56. At Elmira, haze and smoke were reported, with a temperature of 58. At Binghamton, haze and smoke were reported, with a temperature of 61. At Oswego, winds were east at 2 knots, with a temperature of 66 degrees. The Central Lake Ontario buoy winds were north at 10 knots, with a temperature of 67 degrees, and the waves were 1 foot. Open lake forecast, 4, the Niagara River to Hamlin Beach beyond 5 miles from shore. Today, east winds 10 knots or less. Smoke. Waves 2 feet or less. Tonight, southeast winds 5 to 15 knots becoming south. Smoke through the early overnight. A chance of showers and thunderstorms late. Waves 1 foot or less. Saturday, southwest winds 15 to 20 knots. Showers with a chance of thunderstorms. Waves 1 to 2 feet, building to 3 to 5 feet. Saturday night, west winds 15 to 20 knots becoming north. Showers with a chance of thunderstorms in the evening. Waves 3 to 5 feet. Sunday, north winds 5 to 15 knots becoming west. Waves 1 to 3 feet subsiding to 1 foot or less. Monday, southwest winds 5 to 10 knots becoming south and increasing to 15 to 20 knots. Showers likely Monday night. Waves 2 feet or less. Tuesday, southwest winds 15 to 25 knots becoming west. Showers with a chance of thunderstorms. Waves 2 to 4 feet. Winds and waves higher in and near thunderstorms. Open lake forecast, 4, Hamlin Beach to Mexico Bay beyond 5 miles from shore. Today, northeast winds 10 knots or less becoming southeast. Waves 2 feet or less. Tonight, southeast winds 5 to 15 knots becoming south 15 to 20 knots. Patchy smoke in the evening. A chance of showers late. Waves 2 feet or less. Saturday, south winds 15 to 20 knots becoming southwest. Showers likely in the morning, then showers with a chance of thunderstorms in the afternoon. Waves 1 to 3 feet, building to 3 to 5 feet. Saturday night, west winds 15 to 20 knots becoming north. Showers with a chance of thunderstorms in the evening, then a chance of showers overnight. Waves 3 to 6 feet. Sunday, northwest winds 15 to 20 knots diminishing to 5 to 15 knots. Waves 3 to 5 feet subsiding to 1 to 3 feet. Monday, southwest winds 5 to 15 knots becoming south and increasing to 15 to 25 knots. A chance of showers Monday night. Waves 1 foot or less, building to 2 to 4 feet. Tuesday, south winds 15 to 25 knots becoming west. Showers with a chance of thunderstorms. Waves 3 to 5 feet subsiding to 2 to 4 feet. Winds and waves higher in and near thunderstorms.

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Air quality alert for counties in New York, Livingston, and Ontario. Air quality alert remains in effect until midnight tonight. The New York State Department of Environmental Conservation at Albany has issued an air quality health advisory for fine particulates until midnight tonight. Air quality levels in outdoor air are predicted to be greater than an air quality index value of 235 for fine particulates. The air quality index, or AQI, was created as an easy way to correlate levels of different pollutants to one scale. The higher the AQI value, the greater the health concern. When pollution levels are elevated, the New York State Department of Health recommends that individuals consider limiting strenuous outdoor physical activity to reduce the risk of adverse health effects. People who may be especially sensitive to the effects of elevated levels of pollutants include the very young and those with pre-existing respiratory problems such as asthma or heart disease. Those with symptoms should consider consulting their personal physician. 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Air quality alert for counties in New York, Monroe, Northern Cayuga, and Wayne. Air quality alert remains in effect until midnight tonight. The New York State Department of Environmental Conservation at Albany has issued an air quality health advisory for fine particulates until midnight tonight. Air quality levels in outdoor air are predicted to be greater than an air quality index value of 260 for fine particulates. The air quality index, or AQI, was created as an easy way to correlate levels of different pollutants to one scale. The higher the AQI value, the greater the health concern. When pollution levels are elevated, the New York State Department of Health recommends that individuals consider limiting strenuous outdoor physical activity to reduce the risk of adverse health effects. People who may be especially sensitive to the effects of elevated levels of pollutants include the very young and those with pre-existing respiratory problems such as asthma or heart disease. Those with symptoms should consider consulting their personal physician. 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Air quality alert for counties in New York, Genesee, Orleans, and Wyoming. Air quality alert in effect until midnight tonight. The New York State Department of Environmental Conservation at Albany has issued an air quality health advisory for fine particulates until midnight tonight. Air quality levels in outdoor air are predicted to be greater than an air quality index value of 150 for fine particulates. The air quality index, or AQI, was created as an easy way to correlate levels of different pollutants to one scale. The higher the AQI value, the greater the health concern. When pollution levels are elevated, the New York State Department of Health recommends that individuals consider limiting strenuous outdoor physical activity to reduce the risk of adverse health effects. People who may be especially sensitive to the effects of elevated levels of pollutants include the very young and those with pre-existing respiratory problems such as asthma or heart disease. Those with symptoms should consider consulting their personal physician. 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The 8 a.m. weather at Rochester, smoke was reported. The temperature was 63 degrees Fahrenheit or 17 degrees Celsius, the dew point 59 and the relative humidity 87%. The wind was calm. The pressure was 30.11 inches and rising. Repeating at Rochester, smoke was reported, temperature 63 degrees. Around the region at 8 a.m. at Erie, fog was reported, with a temperature of 66. Smoke was reported, with a temperature of 65 at Buffalo, 65 at Syracuse, and 63 at Binghamton. At Watertown, it was mostly sunny, with a temperature of 63. At Niagara Falls, fog.

smoke were reported, with a temperature of 67. At Elmira, haze and smoke were reported, with a temperature of 61. At Oswego, winds were east at 4 knots, with a temperature of 67 degrees. The Central Lake Ontario buoy winds were from the north at 8 knots. The forecast for the Genesee Valley and Northern Finger Lakes, including Rochester, Geneseo, Canandaigua, Newark, and Fairhaven. Today, becoming mostly sunny. Patchy smoke late. Highs ranging from the upper 70s on the hilltops to the lower 80s across the lower elevations. Light northwest winds. Tonight, partly cloudy. Smoke. Lows ranging from the mid-60s inland to the upper 60s along the lake shore. Light winds, becoming south 5 to 10 miles an hour. Saturday, showers likely with a chance of thunderstorms in the morning, then showers with thunderstorms likely in the afternoon. Humid with highs ranging from the mid-80s inland to the upper 80s along the lake shore. South winds 10 to 20 miles an hour, becoming southwest with gusts up to 30 miles an hour. Chance of rain 90%. Heat index values in the mid-90s. Saturday night, showers with thunderstorms likely in the evening, then showers likely overnight. Muggy with lows ranging from around 60 inland to the mid-60s along the lake shore. West winds 10 to 15 miles an hour with gusts up to 30 miles an hour in the evening, becoming northwest 5 to 10 miles an hour. Chance of rain 90%. Sunday, mostly sunny. Highs ranging from the mid-70s inland to the upper 70s along the lake shore. Northwest winds 5 to 10 miles an hour. The forecast for the Southern Finger Lakes, including Tinian, Seneca Falls, and Auburn. Today, becoming mostly sunny. Highs in the upper 70s. Light northwest winds. Tonight, partly cloudy. Lows in the mid-60s. Light winds, becoming south 5 to 10 miles an hour. Saturday, showers likely with a chance of thunderstorms in the morning, then showers with thunderstorms likely in the afternoon. Humid with highs in the lower 80s. South winds 10 to 15 miles an hour, becoming southwest. Chance of rain 90%. Saturday night, showers with thunderstorms likely in the evening, then showers overnight. Muggy with lows in the lower 60s. West winds 10 to 15 miles an hour, becoming northwest. Chance of rain 90%. Sunday, mostly sunny. Highs in the lower 70s. Northwest winds 10 to 15 miles an hour. And now the extended forecast. Monday, partly cloudy. A 40% chance of showers. Highs in the lower 80s. Lows in the upper 50s. Tuesday, showers and a chance of thunderstorms. Highs in the mid 80s. Lows in the mid 60s. Chance of rain 90%. Wednesday, partly cloudy. A chance of showers. Highs in the mid-70s. Lows in the lower 60s. Chance of rain 40%. Thursday, mainly clear. Highs in the upper 70s. Lows in the upper 50s. 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KHA 53 operates on a frequency of 162.40 MHz. Air quality alert for counties in New York, Livingston, and Ontario. Air quality alert remains in effect until midnight tonight. The New York State Department of Environmental Conservation at Albany has issued an air quality health advisory for fine particulates until midnight tonight. Air quality levels in outdoor air are predicted to be greater than an air quality index value of 235 for fine particulates. The air quality index, or AQI, was created as an easy way to correlate levels of different pollutants to one scale. The higher the AQI value, the greater the health concern. When pollution levels are elevated, the New York State Department of Health recommends that individuals consider limiting strenuous outdoor physical activity to reduce the risk of adverse health effects. People who may be especially sensitive to the effects of elevated levels of pollutants include the very young and those with pre-existing respiratory problems such as asthma or heart disease. Those with symptoms should consider consulting their personal physician. 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

infection levels are elevated. The New York State Department of Health recommends that individuals consider limiting strenuous outdoor physical activity to reduce the risk of adverse health effects. People who may be especially sensitive to the effects of elevated levels of pollutants include the very young and those with pre-existing respiratory problems such as asthma or heart disease. Those with symptoms should consider consulting their personal physician. 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Air quality alert for counties in New York, Genesee, Orleans, and Wyoming. Air quality alert in effect until midnight tonight. The New York State Department of Environmental Conservation at Albany has issued an air quality health advisory for fine particulates until midnight tonight. Air quality levels in outdoor air are predicted to be greater than an air quality index value of 150 for fine particulates. The air quality index, or AQI, was created as an easy way to correlate levels of different pollutants to one scale. The higher the AQI value, the greater the health concern. When pollution levels are elevated, the New York State Department of Health recommends that individuals consider limiting strenuous outdoor physical activity to reduce the risk of adverse health effects. People who may be especially sensitive to the effects of elevated levels of pollutants include the very young and those with pre-existing respiratory problems such as asthma or heart disease. Those with symptoms should consider consulting their personal physician. 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The Rochester, New York climate summary for yesterday, July 16, 2026. Yesterday's high temperature of 84 degrees occurred at 2:17 p.m. Yesterday's low temperature of 64 degrees occurred at 5:34 a.m. No precipitation fell yesterday, which leaves the monthly total at 1.23 inches. The total precipitation for the year still stands at 24.53 inches. There were no heating degree days yesterday. This leaves the monthly total at zero. The yearly total since July 1st is zero. There were 9 cooling degree days yesterday. This brings the monthly total to 169. The yearly total since January 1st is 326. Yesterday the maximum wind observed was 20 miles an hour from the northwest. The highest wind gust observed was 27 miles per hour from the northwest, which occurred at 2:59 p.m. Yesterday the average wind speed was 9 miles per hour. The record high for today is 97, which occurred in 2012, and the record low is 48, which occurred in 1892. Sunrise today is at 5:47 a.m. and sunset is at 8:47 p.m. The 8 a.m. weather at Rochester, smoke was reported. The temperature was 63 degrees Fahrenheit or 17 degrees Celsius, the dew point 59 and the relative humidity 87%. The wind was calm. The pressure was 30.11 inches and rising. Repeating at Rochester, smoke was reported, temperature 63 degrees. Around the region at 8 a.m. at Erie, fog was reported, with a temperature of 66. Smoke was reported, with a temperature of 65 at Buffalo, 65 at Syracuse, and 63 at Binghamton. At Watertown, it was mostly sunny, with a temperature of 63. At Toronto, it was partly sunny, with a temperature of 70. At Niagara Falls, fog and smoke were reported, with a temperature of 67. At Elmira, haze and smoke were reported, with a temperature of 61. At Oswego, winds were east at 4 knots, with a temperature of 67 degrees. The Central Lake Ontario buoy winds were north at 8 knots, with a temperature of 67 degrees, and the waves were 1 foot. The forecast for the Genesee Valley and Northern Finger Lakes, including Rochester, Geneseo, Canandaigua, Newark, and Fairhaven. Today, becoming mostly sunny. Patchy smoke late. Highs ranging from the upper 70s on the hilltops to the lower 80s across the lower elevations. Light northwest winds. Tonight, partly cloudy. Smoke. Lows ranging from the mid-60s inland to the upper 60s along the lake shore. Light winds, becoming south 5 to 10 miles an hour.

Saturday. Showers likely with a chance of thunderstorms in the morning, then showers with thunderstorms likely in the afternoon. Humid with highs ranging from the mid-80s inland to the upper 80s along the lake shore. South winds 10 to 20 miles an hour, becoming southwest with gusts up to 30 miles an hour. Chance of rain 90%. Heat index values in the mid-90s. Saturday night, showers with thunderstorms likely in the evening, then showers likely overnight. Muggy with lows ranging from around 60 inland to the mid-60s along the lake shore. West winds 10 to 15 miles an hour with gusts up to 30 miles an hour in the evening, becoming northwest 5 to 10 miles an hour. Chance of rain 90%. Sunday, mostly sunny. Highs ranging from the mid-70s inland to the upper 70s along the lake shore. Northwest winds 5 to 10 miles an hour. The forecast for the Southern Finger Lakes, including Pinyan, Seneca Falls, and Auburn. Today, becoming mostly sunny. Highs in the upper 70s. Light northwest winds. Tonight, partly cloudy. Lows in the mid-60s. Light winds, becoming south 5 to 10 miles an hour. Saturday, showers likely with a chance of thunderstorms in the morning, then showers with thunderstorms likely in the afternoon. Humid with highs in the lower 80s. South winds 10 to 15 miles an hour, becoming southwest. Chance of rain 90%. Saturday night, showers with thunderstorms likely in the evening, then showers overnight. Muggy with lows in the lower 60s. West winds 10 to 15 miles an hour, becoming northwest. Chance of rain 90%. Sunday, mostly sunny. Highs in the lower 70s. Northwest winds 10 to 15 miles an hour. And now the extended forecast. Monday, partly cloudy. A 40% chance of showers. Highs in the lower 80s. Lows in the upper 50s. Tuesday, showers and a chance of thunderstorms. Highs in the mid-80s. Lows in the mid-60s. Chance of rain 90%. Wednesday, partly cloudy. A chance of showers. Highs in the mid-70s. Lows in the lower 60s. Chance of rain 40%. Thursday, mainly clear. Highs in the upper 70s. Lows in the upper 50s. 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KHA 53 operates on a frequency of 162.40 MHz. Air quality alert for counties in New York, Livingston, and Ontario. Air quality alert remains in effect until midnight tonight. The New York State Department of Environmental Conservation at Albany has issued an air quality health advisory for fine particulates until midnight tonight. Air quality levels in outdoor air are predicted to be greater than an air quality index value of 235 for fine particulates. The Air Quality Index, or AQI, was created as an easy way to correlate levels of different pollutants to one scale. The higher the AQI value, the greater the health concern. When pollution levels are elevated, the New York State Department of Health recommends that individuals consider limiting strenuous outdoor physical activity to reduce the risk of adverse health effects. People who may be especially sensitive to the effects of elevated levels of pollutants include the very young and those with pre-existing respiratory problems such as asthma or heart disease. Those with symptoms should consider consulting their personal physician. 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Air quality alert for counties in New York, Monroe, Northern Cayuga, and Wayne. Air quality alert remains in effect until midnight tonight. The New York State Department of Environmental Conservation at Albany has issued an air quality health advisory for fine particulates until midnight tonight. Air quality levels in outdoor air are predicted to be greater than an air quality index value of 260 for fine particulates. The air quality index, or AQI, was created as an easy way to correlate levels of different pollutants to one scale. The higher the AQI value, the greater the health concern. When pollution levels are elevated, the New York State Department of Health recommends that individuals consider limiting strenuous outdoor physical activity to reduce

risk of adverse health effects. People who may be especially sensitive to the effects of elevated levels of pollutants include the very young and those with pre-existing respiratory problems such as asthma or heart disease. Those with symptoms should consider consulting their personal physician. 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Air quality alert for counties in New York, Genesee, Orleans, and Wyoming. Air quality alert in effect until midnight tonight. The New York State Department of Environmental Conservation at Albany has issued an air quality health advisory for fine particulates until midnight tonight. Air quality levels in outdoor air are predicted to be greater than an air quality index value of 150 for fine particulates. The air quality index, or AQI, was created as an easy way to correlate levels of different pollutants to one scale. The higher the AQI value, the greater the health concern. When pollution levels are elevated, the New York State Department of Health recommends that individuals consider limiting strenuous outdoor physical activity to reduce the risk of adverse health effects. People who may be especially sensitive to the effects of elevated levels of pollutants include the very young and those with pre-existing respiratory problems such as asthma or heart disease. Those with symptoms should consider consulting their personal physician. 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The 8 a.m. weather at Rochester, smoke was reported. The temperature was 63 degrees Fahrenheit or 17 degrees Celsius, the dew point 59 and the relative humidity 87%. The wind was calm. The pressure was 30.11 inches and rising. Repeating at Rochester, smoke was reported, temperature 63 degrees. Around the region at 8 a.m. at Erie, fog was reported, with a temperature of 66. Smoke was reported, with a temperature of 65 at Buffalo, 65 at Syracuse, and 63 at Binghamton. At Watertown, it was mostly sunny, with a temperature of 63. At Toronto, it was partly sunny, with a temperature of 70. At Niagara Falls, fog and smoke were reported, with a temperature of 67. At Elmira, haze and smoke were reported, with a temperature of 61. At Oswego, winds were east at 4 knots, with a temperature of 67 degrees. The Central Lake Ontario buoy winds were north at 8 knots, with a temperature of 67 degrees, and the waves were 1 foot. The forecast for the Genesee Valley and Northern Finger Lakes, including Rochester, Geneseo, Canandaigua, Newark, and Fairhaven. Today, becoming mostly sunny. Patchy smoke late. Highs ranging from the upper 70s on the hilltops to the lower 80s across the lower elevations. Light northwest winds. Tonight, partly cloudy. Smoke. Lows ranging from the mid-60s inland to the upper 60s along the lake shore. Light winds, becoming south 5 to 10 miles an hour. Saturday, showers likely with a chance of thunderstorms in the morning, then showers with thunderstorms likely in the afternoon. Humid with highs ranging from the mid-80s inland to the upper 80s along the lake shore. South winds 10 to 20 miles an hour, becoming southwest with gusts up to 30 miles an hour. Chance of rain 90%. Heat index values in the mid-90s. Saturday night, showers with thunderstorms likely in the evening, then showers likely overnight. Muggy with lows ranging from around 60 inland to the mid-60s along the lake shore. West winds 10 to 15 miles an hour with gusts up to 30 miles an hour in the evening, becoming northwest 5 to 10 miles an hour. Chance of rain 90%. Sunday, mostly sunny. Highs ranging from the mid-70s inland to the upper 70s along the lake shore. Northwest winds 5 to 10 miles an hour. The forecast for the Southern Finger Lakes, including Pinyan, Seneca Falls, and Auburn. Today, becoming mostly sunny. Highs in the upper 70s. Light northwest winds. Tonight, partly cloudy. Lows in the mid-60s. Light winds, becoming south 5 to 10 miles an hour. Saturday, showers likely with a chance of thunderstorms in the morning, then showers with

Thunderstorms likely in the afternoon. Humid with highs in the lower 80s. South winds 10 to 15 miles an hour, becoming southwest. Chance of rain 90%. Saturday night, showers with thunderstorms likely in the evening, then showers overnight. Muggy with lows in the lower 60s. West winds 10 to 15 miles an hour, becoming northwest. Chance of rain 90%. Sunday, mostly sunny. Highs in the lower 70s. Northwest winds 10 to 15 miles an hour. And now the extended forecast. Monday, partly cloudy. A 40% chance of showers. Highs in the lower 80s. Lows in the upper 50s. Tuesday, showers and a chance of thunderstorms. Highs in the mid 80s. Lows in the mid 60s. Chance of rain 90%. Wednesday, partly cloudy. A chance of showers. Highs in the mid 70s. Lows in the lower 60s. Chance of rain 40%. Thursday, mainly clear. Highs in the upper 70s. Lows in the upper 50s. 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Your source for official weather information across the Western Finger Lakes and the Genesee Valley. KHA 53 operates on a frequency of 162.40 MHz. The Nearshore Marine Forecast, for the Niagara River to Hamelin Beach along Lake Ontario. Today, east winds less than 10 knots. Smoke. Waves 2 feet or less. Tonight, east winds 5 to 15 knots becoming south. Smoke. A chance of showers and thunderstorms overnight. Waves 1 foot or less. Saturday, southwest winds 15 to 20 knots. Showers with a chance of thunderstorms. Waves 1 to 3 feet building to 2 to 4 feet. Saturday night, west winds 15 to 20 knots becoming north. Showers with a chance of thunderstorms in the evening. Waves 2 to 4 feet. Sunday, north winds 5 to 15 knots becoming west less than 10 knots. Mainly clear. Waves 1 to 3 feet subsiding to 1 foot or less. Monday, southwest winds 5 to 10 knots becoming south and increasing to 15 to 20 knots. Showers likely Monday night. Waves 2 feet or less. Tuesday, southwest winds 15 to 25 knots becoming west. Showers with a chance of thunderstorms. Waves 1 to 3 feet building to 2 to 4 feet. Winds and waves higher in and near thunderstorms. The Nearshore Marine Forecast, for Hamelin Beach to Sodus Bay. Today, northeast winds less than 10 knots. Patchy smoke this afternoon. Waves 2 feet or less. Tonight, east winds 10 knots or less becoming south. Areas of smoke in the evening. Waves 1 foot or less. Saturday, south winds 10 to 15 knots becoming southwest and increasing to 15 to 25 knots. Showers likely in the morning, then showers with thunderstorms likely in the afternoon. Waves 1 to 3 feet building to 2 to 4 feet. Saturday night, west winds 15 to 20 knots becoming northwest. Showers with a chance of thunderstorms in the evening, then a chance of showers overnight. Waves 2 to 4 feet building to 3 to 5 feet. Waves occasionally around 6 feet. Sunday, northwest winds 15 to 20 knots becoming west 5 to 15 knots. Mainly clear. Waves 3 to 5 feet subsiding to 1 foot or less. Waves occasionally around 6 feet. Monday, southwest winds 10 knots or less becoming south 10 to 15 knots. A chance of showers Monday night. Waves 1 foot or less. Tuesday, south winds 15 to 20 knots becoming west. Showers with a chance of thunderstorms. Waves 1 to 3 feet building to 2 to 4 feet. Winds and waves higher in and near thunderstorms. The water temperature off Rochester is 73 degrees. The Nearshore Marine Forecast, for Sodus Bay to Mexico Bay. Temperature off Rochester is 73 degrees. The Nearshore Marine Forecast, for Sodus Bay to Mexico Bay. Today, northeast winds 10 knots or less. Mostly sunny. Waves 2 feet or less. Tonight, light and variable winds becoming southeast 5 to 10 knots. Partly to mostly cloudy. Waves 1 foot or less. Saturday, south.

Winds 10 to 15 knots, becoming southwest 15 to 20 knots. Showers likely in the morning, then showers with thunderstorms likely in the afternoon. Waves 2 feet or less. Saturday night, west winds 15 to 20 knots, becoming northwest. Showers with a chance of thunderstorms in the evening, then a chance of showers overnight. Waves 2 to 4 feet, building to 3 to 6 feet. Waves occasionally around 7 feet. Sunday, northwest winds 15 to 20 knots, becoming west 5 to 15 knots. Mainly clear. Waves 3 to 5 feet, subsiding to 1 to 3 feet. Waves occasionally around 6 feet. Monday, southwest winds 10 knots or less, becoming south and increasing to 15 to 20 knots. A chance of showers Monday night. Waves 2 feet or less. Tuesday, south winds 15 to 20 knots, becoming west. Showers with a chance of thunderstorms. Waves 1 to 3 feet, building to 2 to 4 feet. Winds and waves higher and near thunderstorms. Air quality alert for counties in New York, Livingston, and Ontario. Air quality alert remains in effect until midnight tonight. The New York State Department of Environmental Conservation at Albany has issued an air quality health advisory for fine particulates until midnight tonight. Air quality levels in outdoor air are predicted to be greater than an air quality index value of 235 for fine particulates. The Air Quality Index, or AQI, was created as an easy way to correlate levels of different pollutants to one scale. The higher the AQI value, the greater the health concern. When pollution levels are elevated, the New York State Department of Health recommends that individuals consider limiting strenuous outdoor physical activity to reduce the risk of adverse health effects. People who may be especially sensitive to the effects of elevated levels of pollutants include the very young and those with pre-existing respiratory problems such as asthma or heart disease. Those with symptoms should consider consulting their personal physician. 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Air quality alert for counties in New York, Monroe, Northern Cayuga, and Wayne. Air quality alert remains in effect until midnight tonight. The New York State Department of Environmental Conservation at Albany has issued an air quality health advisory for fine particulates until midnight tonight. Air quality levels in outdoor air are predicted to be greater than an air quality index value of 260 for fine particulates. The air quality index, or AQI, was created as an easy way to correlate levels of different pollutants to one scale. The higher the AQI value, the greater the health concern. When pollution levels are elevated, the New York State Department of Health recommends that individuals consider limiting strenuous outdoor physical activity to reduce the risk of adverse health effects. People who may be especially sensitive to the effects of elevated levels of pollutants include the very young and those with pre-existing respiratory problems such as asthma or heart disease. Those with symptoms should consider consulting their personal physician. 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Air quality alert for counties in New York, Genesee, Orleans, and Wyoming. Air quality alert in effect until midnight tonight. The New York State Department of Environmental Conservation at Albany has issued an air quality health advisory for fine particulates until midnight tonight. Air quality levels in outdoor air are predicted to be greater than an air quality index value of 150 for fine particulates. The air quality index, or AQI, was created as an easy way to correlate levels of different pollutants to one scale. The higher the AQI value, the greater the health concern. When pollution levels are elevated, the New York State Department of Health recommends that individuals consider limiting strenuous outdoor physical activity to reduce the risk of adverse health effects. People who may be especially sensitive to the effects of elevated levels of pollutants include the very young and those with pre-existing respiratory problems such as asthma or heart disease. Those with symptoms should consider consulting their personal physician. 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

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The 8 a.m. weather at Rochester, smoke was reported. The temperature was 63 degrees Fahrenheit or 17 degrees Celsius, the dew point 59 and the relative humidity 87%. The wind was calm. The pressure was 30.11 inches and rising. Repeating at Rochester, smoke was reported, temperature 63 degrees. Around the region at 8 a.m. at Erie, fog was reported, with a temperature of 66. Smoke was reported, with a temperature of 65 at Buffalo, 65 at Syracuse, and 63 at Binghamton. At Watertown, it was mostly sunny, with a temperature of 63. At Toronto, it was partly sunny, with a temperature of 70. At Niagara Falls, fog and smoke were reported, with a temperature of 67. At Elmira, haze and smoke were reported, with a temperature of 61. At Oswego, winds were east at 4 knots, with a temperature of 67 degrees. The Central Lake Ontario buoy winds were north at 8 knots, with a temperature of 67 degrees, and the waves were 1 foot. The forecast for the Genesee Valley and Northern Finger Lakes, including Rochester, Geneseo, Canandaigua, Newark, and Fairhaven. Today, becoming mostly sunny. Patchy smoke late. Highs ranging from the upper 70s on the hilltops to the lower 80s across the lower elevations. Light northwest winds. Tonight, partly cloudy. Smoke. Lows ranging from the mid-60s inland to the upper 60s along the lake shore. Light winds, becoming south 5 to 10 miles an hour. Saturday, showers likely with a chance of thunderstorms in the morning, then showers with thunderstorms likely in the afternoon. Humid with highs ranging from the mid-80s inland to the upper 80s along the lake shore. South winds 10 to 20 miles an hour, becoming southwest with gusts up to 30 miles an hour. Chance of rain 90%. Heat index values in the mid-90s. Saturday night, showers with thunderstorms likely in the evening, then showers likely overnight. Monday with lows ranging from around 60 inland to the mid-60s along the lake shore. West winds 10 to 15 miles an hour with gusts up to 30 miles an hour in the evening, becoming northwest 5 to 10 miles an hour. Chance of rain 90%. Sunday, mostly sunny. Highs ranging from the mid-70s inland to the upper 70s along the lake shore. Northwest winds 5 to 10 miles an hour. The forecast for the Southern Finger Lakes, including Pinyan, Seneca Falls, and Auburn. Today, becoming mostly sunny. Highs in the upper 70s. Light northwest winds. Tonight, partly cloudy. Lows in the mid-60s. Light winds, becoming south 5 to 10 miles an hour. Saturday, showers likely with a chance of thunderstorms in the morning, then showers with thunderstorms likely in the afternoon. Humid with highs in the lower 80s. South winds 10 to 15 miles an hour, becoming southwest. Chance of rain 90%. Saturday night, showers with thunderstorms likely in the evening, then showers overnight. Monday with lows in the lower 60s. West winds 10 to 15 miles an hour, becoming northwest. Chance of rain 90%. Sunday, mostly sunny. Highs in the lower 70s. Northwest winds 10 to 15 miles an hour. And now the extended forecast. Monday, partly cloudy. A 40% chance of showers. Highs in the lower 80s. Lows in the upper 50s. Tuesday, showers and a chance of thunderstorms. Highs in the mid-80s. Lows in the mid-60s. Chance of rain 90%. Wednesday, partly cloudy. A chance of showers. Highs in the mid-70s. Lows in the lower 60s. Chance of rain 40%. Thursday, mainly clear. Highs in the upper 70s. Lows in the upper 50s. 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KHA 53 operates on a frequency of 162.40 MHz. Air quality alert for counties in New York, Livingston, and Ontario. Air quality alert remains in effect until midnight tonight. The New York State Department of Environmental Conservation at Albany has issued an air quality health advisory for fine particulates and

till midnight tonight. Air quality levels in outdoor air are predicted to be greater than an air quality index value of 235 for fine particulates. The air quality index, or AQI, was created as an easy way to correlate levels of different pollutants to one scale. The higher the AQI value, the greater the health concern. When pollution levels are elevated, the New York State Department of Health recommends that individuals consider limiting strenuous outdoor physical activity to reduce the risk of adverse health effects. People who may be especially sensitive to the effects of elevated levels of pollutants include the very young and those with pre-existing respiratory problems such as asthma or heart disease. Those with symptoms should consider consulting their personal physician. 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Air quality alert for counties in New York, Monroe, Northern Cayuga, and Wayne. Air quality alert remains in effect until midnight tonight. The New York State Department of Environmental Conservation at Albany has issued an air quality health advisory for fine particulates until midnight tonight. Air quality levels in outdoor air are predicted to be greater than an air quality index value of 260 for fine particulates. The air quality index, or AQI, was created as an easy way to correlate levels of different pollutants to one scale. The higher the AQI value, the greater the health concern. When pollution levels are elevated, the New York State Department of Health recommends that individuals consider limiting strenuous outdoor physical activity to reduce the risk of adverse health effects. People who may be especially sensitive to the effects of elevated levels of pollutants include the very young and those with pre-existing respiratory problems such as asthma or heart disease. Those with symptoms should consider consulting their personal physician. 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The Rochester, New York climate summary for yesterday, July 16, 2026. Yesterday's high temperature of 84 degrees occurred at 2:17 p.m. Yesterday's low temperature of 64 degrees occurred at 5:34 a.m. No precipitation fell yesterday, which leaves the monthly total at 1.23 inches. The total precipitation for the year still stands at 24.53 inches. There were no heating degree days yesterday. This leaves the monthly total at zero. The yearly total since July 1st is zero. There were 9 cooling degree days yesterday. This brings the monthly total to 169. The yearly total since January 1st is 326. Yesterday the maximum wind observed was 20 miles an hour from the northwest. The highest wind gust observed was 27 miles per hour from the northwest, which occurred at 2:59 p.m. Yesterday the average wind speed was 9 miles per hour. The record high for today is 97, which occurred in 2012, and the record low is 48, which occurred in 1892. Sunrise today is at 5:47 a.m. and sunset is at 8:47 p.m. Air quality alert for counties in New York, Genesee, Orleans, and Wyoming. Air quality alert in effect until midnight tonight. The New York State Department of Environmental Conservation at Albany has issued an air quality health advisory for fine particulates until midnight tonight. Air quality levels in outdoor air are predicted to be greater than an air quality index value of 150 for fine particulates. The air quality index, or AQI, was created as an easy way to correlate levels of different pollutants to one scale. The higher the AQI value, the greater the health concern. When pollution levels are elevated, the New York State Department of Health recommends that individuals consider limiting strenuous outdoor physical activity to reduce the risk of adverse health effects. People who may be especially sensitive to the effects of elevated levels of pollutants include the very young and those with pre-existing respiratory problems such as asthma or heart disease. Those with symptoms should consider consulting their personal physician. 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
The 8 a.m. weather at Rochester, smoke was reported. The temperature was 63 degrees Fahrenheit or 17 degrees Celsius, the dew point 59 and the relative humidity 87%. The wind was calm. The pressure was 30.11 inches and rising. Repeating at Rochester, smoke was reported, temperature 63 degrees. Around the region at 8 a.m. at Erie, fog was reported, with a temperature of 66. Smoke was reported, with a temperature of 65 at Buffalo, 65 at Syracuse, and 63 at Binghamton. At Watertown, it was mostly sunny, with a temperature of 63. At Toronto, it was partly sunny, with a temperature of 70. At Niagara Falls, fog and smoke were reported, with a temperature of 67. At Elmira, haze and smoke were reported, with a temperature of 61. At Oswego, winds were east at 4 knots, with a temperature of 67 degrees. The Central Lake Ontario buoy winds were north at 8 knots, with a temperature of 67 degrees, and the waves were 1 foot. The forecast for the Genesee Valley and Northern Finger Lakes, including Rochester, Geneseo, Canandaigua, Newark, and Fairhaven. Today, becoming mostly sunny. Patchy smoke late. Highs ranging from the upper 70s on the hilltops to the lower 80s across the lower elevations. Light northwest winds. Tonight, partly cloudy. Smoke. Lows ranging from the mid-60s inland to the upper 60s along the lake shore. Light winds, becoming south 5 to 10 miles an hour. Saturday, showers likely with a chance of thunderstorms in the morning, then showers with thunderstorms likely in the afternoon. Humid with highs ranging from the mid-80s inland to the upper 80s along the lake shore. South winds 10 to 20 miles an hour, becoming southwest with gusts up to 30 miles an hour. Chance of rain 90%. Heat index values in the mid-90s. Saturday night, showers with thunderstorms likely in the evening, then showers likely overnight. Muggy with lows ranging from around 60 inland to the mid-60s along the lake shore. West winds 10 to 15 miles an hour with gusts up to 30 miles an hour in the evening, becoming northwest 5 to 10 miles an hour. Chance of rain 90%. Sunday, mostly sunny. Highs ranging from the mid-70s inland to the upper 70s along the lake shore. Northwest winds 5 to 10 miles an hour. The forecast for the Southern Finger Lakes, including Tinian, Seneca Falls, and Auburn. Today, becoming mostly sunny. Highs in the upper 70s. Light northwest winds. Tonight, partly cloudy. Lows in the mid-60s. Light winds, becoming south 5 to 10 miles an hour. Saturday, showers likely with a chance of thunderstorms in the morning, then showers with thunderstorms likely in the afternoon. Humid with highs in the lower 80s. South winds 10 to 15 miles an hour, becoming southwest. Chance of rain 90%. Saturday night, showers with thunderstorms likely in the evening, then showers overnight. Muggy with lows in the lower 60s. West winds 10 to 15 miles an hour, becoming northwest. Chance of rain 90%. Sunday, mostly sunny. Highs in the lower 70s. Northwest winds 10 to 15 miles an hour. And now the extended forecast. Monday, partly cloudy. A 40% chance of showers. Highs in the lower 80s. Lows in the upper 50s. Tuesday, showers and a chance of thunderstorms. Highs in the mid 80s. Lows in the mid 60s. Chance of rain 90%. Wednesday, partly cloudy. A chance of showers. Highs in the mid-70s. Lows in the lower 60s. Chance of rain 40%. Thursday, mainly clear. Highs in the upper 70s. Lows in the upper 50s. 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KHA 53 operates on a frequency of 162.40 MHz. Air quality alert for counties in New York, Livingston, and Ontario. Air quality alert remains in effect until midnight tonight. The New York State Department of Environmental Conservation at Albany has issued an air quality health advisory for fine particulates until midnight tonight.
Air quality levels in outdoor air are predicted to be greater than an air quality index value of 235.

or fine particulates. The Air Quality Index, or AQI, was created as an easy way to correlate levels of different pollutants to one scale. The higher the AQI value, the greater the health concern. When pollution levels are elevated, the New York State Department of Health recommends that individuals consider limiting strenuous outdoor physical activity to reduce the risk of adverse health effects. People who may be especially sensitive to the effects of elevated levels of pollutants include the very young and those with pre-existing respiratory problems such as asthma or heart disease. Those with symptoms should consider consulting their personal physician. For additional information, please visit the New York State Department of Environmental Conservation website at https://newyork.gov/Niaki-Pana or call the air quality hotline at 1-800-535-1345. Air quality alert for counties in New York, Monroe, Northern Cayuga, and Wayne. Air quality alert remains in effect until midnight tonight. The New York State Department of Environmental Conservation at Albany has issued an air quality health advisory for fine particulates until midnight tonight. Air quality levels in outdoor air are predicted to be greater than an air quality index value of 260 for fine particulates. The air quality index, or AQI, was created as an easy way to correlate levels of different pollutants to one scale. The higher the AQI value, the greater the health concern. When pollution levels are elevated, the New York State Department of Health recommends that individuals consider limiting strenuous outdoor physical activity to reduce the risk of adverse health effects. People who may be especially sensitive to the effects of elevated levels of pollutants include the very young and those with pre-existing respiratory problems such as asthma or heart disease. Those with symptoms should consider consulting their personal physician. 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Air quality alert for counties in New York, Genesee, Orleans, and Wyoming. Air quality alert in effect until midnight tonight. The New York State Department of Environmental Conservation at Albany has issued an air quality health advisory for fine particulates until midnight tonight. Air quality levels in outdoor air are predicted to be greater than an air quality index value of 150 for fine particulates. The air quality index, or AQI, was created as an easy way to correlate levels of different pollutants to one scale. The higher the AQI value, the greater the health concern. When pollution levels are elevated, the New York State Department of Health recommends that individuals consider limiting strenuous outdoor physical activity to reduce the risk of adverse health effects. People who may be especially sensitive to the effects of elevated levels of pollutants include the very young and those with pre-existing respiratory problems such as asthma or heart disease. Those with symptoms should consider consulting their personal physician. 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The 8 a.m. weather at Rochester, smoke was reported. The temperature was 63 degrees Fahrenheit or 17 degrees Celsius, the dew point 59 and the relative humidity 87%. The wind was calm. The pressure was 30.11 inches and rising. Repeating at Rochester, smoke was reported, temperature 63 degrees. Around the region at 8 a.m. at Erie, fog was reported, with a temperature of 66. Smoke was reported, with a temperature of 65 at Buffalo, 65 at Syracuse, and 63 at Binghamton. At Watertown, it was mostly sunny, with a temperature of 63. At Toronto, it was partly sunny, with a temperature of 70. At Niagara Falls, fog and smoke were reported, with a temperature of 67. At Elmira, haze and smoke were reported, with a temperature of 61. At Oswego, winds were east at 4 knots, with a temperature of 67 degrees. The Central Lake Ontario buoy winds were north at 8 knots, with a temperature of 67 degrees, and the waves were 1 foot. The forecast for the Genesee Valley and Northern Finger Lakes, including Rochester, Geneseo, Canandaigua, Newark, and Fairhaven. Today, becoming mostly sunny. Patchy smoke late.
Highs ranging from the upper 70s on the hilltops to the lower 80s across the lower elevations. Light northwest winds. Tonight, partly cloudy. Smoke. Lows ranging from the mid-60s inland to the upper 60s along the lake shore. Light winds, becoming south 5 to 10 miles an hour. Saturday, showers likely with a chance of thunderstorms in the morning, then showers with thunderstorms likely in the afternoon. Humid with highs ranging from the mid-80s inland to the upper 80s along the lake shore. South winds 10 to 20 miles an hour, becoming southwest with gusts up to 30 miles an hour. Chance of rain 90%. Heat index values in the mid-90s. Saturday night, showers with thunderstorms likely in the evening, then showers likely overnight. Muggy with lows ranging from around 60 inland to the mid-60s along the lake shore. West winds 10 to 15 miles an hour with gusts up to 30 miles an hour in the evening, becoming northwest 5 to 10 miles an hour. Chance of rain 90%. Sunday, mostly sunny. Highs ranging from the mid-70s inland to the upper 70s along the lake shore. Northwest winds 5 to 10 miles an hour. The forecast for the Southern Finger Lakes, including Tinian, Seneca Falls, and Auburn. Today, becoming mostly sunny. Highs in the upper 70s. Light northwest winds. Tonight, partly cloudy. Lows in the mid-60s. Light winds, becoming south 5 to 10 miles an hour. Saturday, showers likely with a chance of thunderstorms in the morning, then showers with thunderstorms likely in the afternoon. Humid with highs in the lower 80s. South winds 10 to 15 miles an hour, becoming southwest. Chance of rain 90%. Saturday night, showers with thunderstorms likely in the evening, then showers overnight. Muggy with lows in the lower 60s. West winds 10 to 15 miles an hour, becoming northwest. Chance of rain 90%. Sunday, mostly sunny. Highs in the lower 70s. Northwest winds 10 to 15 miles an hour. And now the extended forecast. Monday, partly cloudy. A 40% chance of showers. Highs in the lower 80s. Lows in the upper 50s. Tuesday, showers and a chance of thunderstorms. Highs in the mid 80s. Lows in the mid 60s. Chance of rain 90%. Wednesday, partly cloudy. A chance of showers. Highs in the mid-70s. Lows in the lower 60s. Chance of rain 40%. Thursday, mainly clear. Highs in the upper 70s. Lows in the upper 50s. Open Lake Forecast, 4, the Niagara River to Hamlin Beach beyond 5 miles from shore. Today, east winds 10 knots or less. Smoke. Waves 2 feet or less. Tonight, southeast winds 5 to 15 knots becoming south. Smoke through the early overnight. A chance of showers and thunderstorms late. Waves 1 foot or less. Saturday, southwest winds 15 to 20 knots. Showers with a chance of thunderstorms. Waves 1 to 2 feet building to 3 to 5 feet. Saturday night, west winds 15 to 20 knots becoming north. Showers with a chance of thunderstorms in the evening. Waves 3 to 5 feet. Sunday, north winds 5 to 15 knots becoming west. Waves 1 to 3 feet subsiding to 1 foot or less. Monday, southwest winds 5 to 10 knots becoming south and increasing to 15 to 20 knots. Showers likely Monday night. Waves 2 feet or less. Tuesday, southwest winds 15 to 25 knots becoming west. Showers with a chance of thunderstorms. Waves 2 to 4 feet. Winds and waves higher in and near thunderstorms. Open Lake Forecast, 4, Hamlin Beach to Mexico Bay beyond 5 miles from shore. Today, northeast winds 10 knots or less becoming southeast. Waves 2 feet or less. Tonight, southeast winds 5 to 15 knots becoming south 15 to 20 knots. Patchy smoke in the evening. A chance of showers late. Waves 2 feet or less. Saturday, south winds 15 to 20 knots becoming southwest. Showers likely in the morning, then showers with a chance of thunderstorms in the afternoon. Waves 1 to 3 feet building to 3 to 5 feet. Saturday night, west winds 15 to 20 knots becoming north.
showers with a chance of thunderstorms in the evening.

and a chance of showers overnight. Waves 3 to 6 feet. Sunday, northwest winds 15 to 20 knots diminishing to 5 to 15 knots. Waves 3 to 5 feet subsiding to 1 to 3 feet. Monday, southwest winds 5 to 15 knots becoming south and increasing to 15 to 25 knots. A chance of showers Monday night. Waves 1 foot or less building to 2 to 4 feet. Tuesday, south winds 15 to 25 knots becoming west. Showers with a chance of thunderstorms. Waves 3 to 5 feet subsiding to 2 to 4 feet. Winds and waves higher and near thunderstorms. 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Your source for official weather information across the Western Finger Lakes and the Genesee Valley. KHA-53 operates on a frequency of 162.40 MHz. Air quality alert for counties in New York, Livingston, and Ontario. Air quality alert remains in effect until midnight tonight. The New York State Department of Environmental Conservation at Albany has issued an air quality health advisory for fine particulates until midnight tonight. Air quality levels in outdoor air are predicted to be greater than an air quality index value of 235 for fine particulates. The air quality index, or AQI, was created as an easy way to correlate levels of different pollutants to one scale. The higher the AQI value, the greater the health concern. When pollution levels are elevated, the New York State Department of Health recommends that individuals consider limiting strenuous outdoor physical activity to reduce the risk of adverse health effects. People who may be especially sensitive to the effects of elevated levels of pollutants include the very young and those with pre-existing respiratory problems such as asthma or heart disease. Those with symptoms should consider consulting their personal physician. 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Air quality alert for counties in New York, Monroe, Northern Cayuga, and Wayne. Air quality alert remains in effect until midnight tonight. The New York State Department of Environmental Conservation at Albany has issued an air quality health advisory for fine particulates until midnight tonight. Air quality levels in outdoor air are predicted to be greater than an air quality index value of 260 for fine particulates. The air quality index, or AQI, was created as an easy way to correlate levels of different pollutants to one scale. The higher the AQI value, the greater the health concern. When pollution levels are elevated, the New York State Department of Health recommends that individuals consider limiting strenuous outdoor physical activity to reduce the risk of adverse health effects. People who may be especially sensitive to the effects of elevated levels of pollutants include the very young and those with pre-existing respiratory problems such as asthma or heart disease. Those with symptoms should consider consulting their personal physician. 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Air quality alert in effect until midnight tonight. The New York State Department of Environmental Conservation at Albany has issued an air quality health advisory for fine particulates until midnight tonight. Air quality levels in outdoor air are predicted to be greater than an air quality index value of 150 for fine particulates. The air quality index, or AQI, was created as an easy way to correlate levels of different pollutants to one scale. The higher the AQI value, the greater the health concern. 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People who may be especially sensitive to the effects of elevated levels of pollutants include the very young and those with pre-existing respiratory problems such as asthma or heart disease. 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The 9 a.m. weather at Rochester, it was partly sunny.

The temperature was 70 degrees Fahrenheit or 21 degrees Celsius. The dew point 58 and the relative humidity 65%. The wind was calm. The pressure was 30.12 inches and rising. Repeating at Rochester, it was partly sunny, temperature 70 degrees. Around the region at 9 a.m. haze was reported, with a temperature of 71 at Erie and 71 at Niagara Falls. Smoke was reported, with a temperature of 69 at Buffalo and 65 at Binghamton. At Watertown, it was sunny, with a temperature of 67. At Syracuse, it was mostly sunny, with a temperature of 69. At Elmira, haze and smoke were reported, with a temperature of 64. At Oswego, winds were northeast at 6 knots, with a temperature of 70 degrees. The Central Lake Ontario buoy winds were from the north at 8 knots. The forecast for the Genesee Valley and Northern Finger Lakes, including Rochester, Geneseo, Canandaigua, Newark, and Fairhaven. Today, becoming mostly sunny. Patchy smoke late. Highs ranging from the upper 70s on the hilltops to the lower 80s across the lower elevations. Light northwest winds. Tonight, partly cloudy. Smoke. Lows ranging from the mid-60s inland to the upper 60s along the lake shore. Light winds, becoming south 5 to 10 miles an hour. Saturday, showers likely with a chance of thunderstorms in the morning, then showers with thunderstorms likely in the afternoon. Humid with highs ranging from the mid-80s inland to the upper 80s along the lake shore. South winds 10 to 20 miles an hour, becoming southwest with gusts up to 30 miles an hour. Chance of rain 90%. Heat index values in the mid-90s. Saturday night, showers with thunderstorms likely in the evening, then showers likely overnight. Muggy with lows ranging from around 60 inland to the mid-60s along the lake shore. West winds 10 to 15 miles an hour with gusts up to 30 miles an hour in the evening, becoming northwest 5 to 10 miles an hour. Chance of rain 90%. Sunday, mostly sunny. Highs ranging from the mid-70s inland to the upper 70s along the lake shore. Northwest winds 5 to 10 miles an hour. The forecast for the Southern Finger Lakes, including Pinyan, Seneca Falls, and Auburn. Today, becoming mostly sunny. Highs in the upper 70s. Light northwest winds. Tonight, partly cloudy. Lows in the mid-60s. Light winds, becoming south 5 to 10 miles an hour. Saturday, showers likely with a chance of thunderstorms in the morning, then showers with thunderstorms likely in the afternoon. Humid with highs in the lower 80s. South winds 10 to 15 miles an hour, becoming southwest. Chance of rain 90%. Saturday night, showers with thunderstorms likely in the evening, then showers overnight. Muggy with lows in the lower 60s. West winds 10 to 15 miles an hour, becoming northwest. Chance of rain 90%. Sunday, mostly sunny. Highs in the lower 70s. Northwest winds 10 to 15 miles an hour. And now the extended forecast. Monday, partly cloudy. A 40% chance of showers. Highs in the lower 80s. Lows in the upper 50s. Tuesday, showers and a chance of thunderstorms. Highs in the mid 80s. Lows in the mid 60s. Chance of rain 90%. Wednesday, partly cloudy. A chance of showers. Highs in the mid-70s. Lows in the lower 60s. Chance of rain 40%. Thursday, mainly clear. Highs in the upper 70s. Lows in the upper 50s. 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Your source for official weather information across the Western Finger Lakes and the Genesee Valley. KHA 53 operates on a frequency of 162.40 MHz. Air quality alert for counties in New York, Livingston, and Ontario. Air quality alert remains in effect until midnight tonight. The New York State Department of Environmental Conservation at Albany has issued an air quality health advisory for fine particulates until midnight tonight. Air quality levels in outdoor air are predicted to be greater than an air quality index value of 235 for fine particulates. The air quality index, or AQI, was created as an easy way to correlate levels of different pollutants to one scale. The higher the AQI value,

845. Air quality alert for counties in New York, Monroe, Northern Cayuga, and Wayne. Air quality alert remains in effect until midnight tonight. The New York State Department of Environmental Conservation at Albany has issued an air quality health advisory for fine particulates until midnight tonight. Air quality levels in outdoor air are predicted to be greater than an air quality index value of 260 for fine particulates. The air quality index, or AQI, was created as an easy way to correlate levels of different pollutants to one scale. The higher the AQI value, the greater the health concern. When pollution levels are elevated, the New York State Department of Health recommends that individuals consider limiting strenuous outdoor physical activity to reduce the risk of adverse health effects. People who may be especially sensitive to the effects of elevated levels of pollutants include the very young and those with pre-existing respiratory problems such as asthma or heart disease. Those with symptoms should consider consulting their personal physician. 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The Rochester, New York climate summary for yesterday, July 16, 2026. Yesterday's high temperature of 84 degrees occurred at 2:17 p.m. Yesterday's low temperature of 64 degrees occurred at 5:34 a.m. No precipitation fell yesterday, which leaves the monthly total at 1.23 inches. The total precipitation for the year still stands at 24.53 inches. There were no heating degree days yesterday. This leaves the monthly total at zero. The yearly total since July 1st is zero. There were 9 cooling degree days yesterday. This brings the monthly total to 169. The yearly total since January 1st is 326. Yesterday the maximum wind observed was 20 miles an hour from the northwest. The highest wind gust observed was 27 miles per hour from the northwest, which occurred at 2:59 p.m. Yesterday the average wind speed was 9 miles per hour. The record high for today is 97, which occurred in 2012, and the record low is 48, which occurred in 1892. Sunrise today is at 5:47 a.m. and sunset is at 8:47 p.m. Air quality alert for counties in New York, Genesee, Orleans, and Wyoming. Air quality alert in effect until midnight tonight. The New York State Department of Environmental Conservation at Albany has issued an air quality health advisory for fine particulates until midnight tonight. Air quality levels in outdoor air are predicted to be greater than an air quality index value of 150 for fine particulates. The air quality index, or AQI, was created as an easy way to correlate levels of different pollutants to one scale. The higher the AQI value, the greater the health concern. When pollution levels are elevated, the New York State Department of Health recommends that individuals consider limiting strenuous outdoor physical activity to reduce the risk of adverse health effects. People who may be especially sensitive to the effects of elevated levels of pollutants include the very young and those with pre-existing respiratory problems such as asthma or heart disease. Those with symptoms should consider consulting their personal physician. 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The 9 a.m. weather at Rochester, it was partly sunny. The temperature was 70 degrees Fahrenheit or 21 degrees Celsius, the dew point 58 and the relative humidity 65%. The wind was calm. The pressure was 30.12 inches and rising. Repeating at Rochester, it was partly sunny, temperature 70 degrees. Around the region at 9 a.m. haze was reported, with a temperature of 71 at Erie and 71 at Niagara Falls. Smoke was reported, with a temperature of 69 at Buffalo and 65 at Binghamton. At Watertown, it was sunny, with a temperature of 67. At Toronto, it was mostly sunny, with a temperature of 73. At Syracuse, it was partly sunny, with a temperature of 69. At Elmira, haze and smoke were reported, with a temperature of 64. At Oswego, winds were northeast at 6 knots, with a temperature of 70 degrees. The Central Lake Ontario buoy winds were northeast.

at 8 knots with a temperature of 66 degrees, and the waves were 1 foot. The forecast for the Genesee Valley and Northern Finger Lakes, including Rochester, Geneseo, Canandaigua, Newark, and Fairhaven. Today, becoming mostly sunny. Patchy smoke late. Highs ranging from the upper 70s on the hilltops to the lower 80s across the lower elevations. Light northwest winds. Tonight, partly cloudy. Smoke. Lows ranging from the mid-60s inland to the upper 60s along the lake shore. Light winds, becoming south 5 to 10 miles an hour. Saturday, showers likely with a chance of thunderstorms in the morning, then showers with thunderstorms likely in the afternoon. Humid with highs ranging from the mid-80s inland to the upper 80s along the lake shore. South winds 10 to 20 miles an hour, becoming southwest with gusts up to 30 miles an hour. Chance of rain 90%. Heat index values in the mid-90s. Saturday night, showers with thunderstorms likely in the evening, then showers likely overnight. Muggy with lows ranging from around 60 inland to the mid-60s along the lake shore. West winds 10 to 15 miles an hour with gusts up to 30 miles an hour in the evening, becoming northwest 5 to 10 miles an hour. Chance of rain 90%. Sunday, mostly sunny. Highs ranging from the mid-70s inland to the upper 70s along the lake shore. Northwest winds 5 to 10 miles an hour. The forecast for the Southern Finger Lakes, including Tinian, Seneca Falls, and Auburn. Today, becoming mostly sunny. Highs in the upper 70s. Light northwest winds. Tonight, partly cloudy. Lows in the mid-60s. Light winds, becoming south 5 to 10 miles an hour. Saturday, showers likely with a chance of thunderstorms in the morning, then showers with thunderstorms likely in the afternoon. Humid with highs in the lower 80s. South winds 10 to 15 miles an hour, becoming southwest. Chance of rain 90%. Saturday night, showers with thunderstorms likely in the evening, then showers overnight. Muggy with lows in the lower 60s. West winds 10 to 15 miles an hour, becoming northwest. Chance of rain 90%. Sunday, mostly sunny. Highs in the lower 70s. Northwest winds 10 to 15 miles an hour. And now the extended forecast. Monday, partly cloudy. A 40% chance of showers. Highs in the lower 80s. Lows in the upper 50s. Tuesday, showers and a chance of thunderstorms. Highs in the mid-80s. Lows in the mid-60s. Chance of rain 90%. Wednesday, partly cloudy. A chance of showers. Highs in the mid-70s. Lows in the lower 60s. Chance of rain 40%. Thursday, mainly clear. Highs in the upper 70s. Lows in the upper 50s. 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KHA 53 operates on a frequency of 162.40 MHz. Air quality alert for counties in New York, Livingston, and Ontario. Air quality alert remains in effect until midnight tonight. The New York State Department of Environmental Conservation at Albany has issued an air quality health advisory for fine particulates until midnight tonight. Air quality levels in outdoor air are predicted to be greater than an air quality index value of 235 for fine particulates. The air quality index, or AQI, was created as an easy way to correlate levels of different pollutants to one scale. The higher the AQI value, the greater the health concern. When pollution levels are elevated, the New York State Department of Health recommends that individuals consider limiting strenuous outdoor physical activity to reduce the risk of adverse health effects. People who may be especially sensitive to the effects of elevated levels of pollutants include the very young and those with pre-existing respiratory problems such as asthma or heart disease. Those with symptoms should consider consulting their personal physician. 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Air quality alert for counties in New York, Monroe, Northern Cayuga, and Wayne. Air quality alert

remains in effect until midnight tonight. The New York State Department of Environmental Conservation at Albany has issued an air quality health advisory for fine particulates until midnight tonight. Air quality levels in outdoor air are predicted to be greater than an air quality index value of 260 for fine particulates. The air quality index, or AQI, was created as an easy way to correlate levels of different pollutants to one scale. The higher the AQI value, the greater the health concern. When pollution levels are elevated, the New York State Department of Health recommends that individuals consider limiting strenuous outdoor physical activity to reduce the risk of adverse health effects. People who may be especially sensitive to the effects of elevated levels of pollutants include the very young and those with pre-existing respiratory problems such as asthma or heart disease. Those with symptoms should consider consulting their personal physician. 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Air quality alert for counties in New York, Genesee, Orleans, and Wyoming. Air quality alert in effect until midnight tonight. The New York State Department of Environmental Conservation at Albany has issued an air quality health advisory for fine particulates until midnight tonight. Air quality levels in outdoor air are predicted to be greater than an air quality index value of 150 for fine particulates. The air quality index, or AQI, was created as an easy way to correlate levels of different pollutants to one scale. The higher the AQI value, the greater the health concern. When pollution levels are elevated, the New York State Department of Health recommends that individuals consider limiting strenuous outdoor physical activity to reduce the risk of adverse health effects. People who may be especially sensitive to the effects of elevated levels of pollutants include the very young and those with pre-existing respiratory problems such as asthma or heart disease. Those with symptoms should consider consulting their personal physician. 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The 9 a.m. weather at Rochester, it was partly sunny. The temperature was 70 degrees Fahrenheit or 21 degrees Celsius, the dew point 58 and the relative humidity 65%. The wind was calm. The pressure was 30.12 inches and rising. Repeating at Rochester, it was partly sunny, temperature 70 degrees. Around the region at 9 a.m. haze was reported, with a temperature of 71 at Erie, and 71 at Niagara Falls. Smoke was reported, with a temperature of 69 at Buffalo, and 65 at Binghamton. At Watertown, it was sunny, with a temperature of 67. At Toronto, it was mostly sunny, with a temperature of 73. At Syracuse, it was partly sunny, with a temperature of 69. At Elmira, haze and smoke were reported, with a temperature of 64. At Oswego, winds were northeast at 6 knots, with a temperature of 70 degrees. The Central Lake Ontario buoy winds were northeast at 8 knots, with a temperature of 66 degrees, and the waves were 1 foot. The forecast for the Genesee Valley and Northern Finger Lakes, including Rochester, Geneseo, Canandaigua, Newark, and Fairhaven. Today, becoming mostly sunny. Patchy smoke late. Highs ranging from the upper 70s on the hilltops to the lower 80s across the lower elevations. Light northwest winds. Tonight, partly cloudy. Smoke. Lows ranging from the mid-60s inland to the upper 60s along the lake shore. Light winds, becoming south 5 to 10 miles an hour. Saturday, showers likely with a chance of thunderstorms in the morning, then showers with thunderstorms likely in the afternoon. Humid with highs ranging from the mid-80s inland to the upper 80s along the lake shore. South winds 10 to 20 miles an hour, becoming southwest with gusts up to 30 miles an hour. Chance of rain 90%. Heat index values in the mid-90s. Saturday night, showers with thunderstorms likely in the evening, then showers likely overnight. Muggy with lows ranging from around 60 inland to the mid-60s along the lake shore. West winds 10 to 15 miles an hour with gusts up to 30 miles an hour in the evening, becoming northwest 5 to 10 miles an hour. Chance of rain 90%.

10%. Sunday, mostly sunny. Highs ranging from the mid-70s inland to the upper 70s along the lake shore. Northwest winds 5 to 10 miles an hour. The forecast for the Southern Finger Lakes, including Pinyan, Seneca Falls, and Auburn. Today, becoming mostly sunny. Highs in the upper 70s. Light northwest winds. Tonight, partly cloudy. Lows in the mid-60s. Light winds, becoming south 5 to 10 miles an hour. Saturday, showers likely with a chance of thunderstorms in the morning, then showers with thunderstorms likely in the afternoon. Humid with highs in the lower 80s. South winds 10 to 15 miles an hour, becoming southwest. Chance of rain 90%. Saturday night, showers with thunderstorms likely in the evening, then showers overnight. Muggy with lows in the lower 60s. West winds 10 to 15 miles an hour, becoming northwest. Chance of rain 90%. Sunday, mostly sunny. Highs in the lower 70s. Northwest winds 10 to 15 miles an hour. And now the extended forecast. Monday, partly cloudy. A 40% chance of showers. Highs in the lower 80s. Lows in the upper 50s. Tuesday, showers and a chance of thunderstorms. Highs in the mid 80s. Lows in the mid 60s. Chance of rain 90%. Wednesday, partly cloudy. A chance of showers. Highs in the mid 70s. Lows in the lower 60s. Chance of rain 40%. Thursday, mainly clear. Highs in the upper 70s. Lows in the upper 50s. The Nearshore Marine Forecast, for the Niagara River to Hamelin Beach along Lake Ontario. Today, east winds less than 10 knots. Smoke. Waves 2 feet or less. Tonight, east winds 5 to 15 knots becoming south. Smoke. A chance of showers and thunderstorms overnight. Waves 1 foot or less. Saturday, southwest winds 15 to 20 knots. Showers with a chance of thunderstorms. Waves 1 to 3 feet building to 2 to 4 feet. Saturday night, west winds 15 to 20 knots becoming north. Showers with a chance of thunderstorms in the evening. Waves 2 to 4 feet. Sunday, north winds 5 to 15 knots becoming west less than 10 knots. Mainly clear. Waves 1 to 3 feet subsiding to 1 foot or less. Monday, southwest winds 5 to 10 knots becoming south and increasing to 15 to 20 knots. Showers likely Monday night. Waves 2 feet or less. Tuesday, southwest winds 15 to 25 knots becoming west. Showers with a chance of thunderstorms. Waves 1 to 3 feet building to 2 to 4 feet. Winds and waves higher and near thunderstorms. The Nearshore Marine Forecast, for Hamelin Beach to Sodus Bay. Today, northeast winds less than 10 knots. Patchy smoke this afternoon. Waves 2 feet or less. Tonight, east winds 10 knots or less becoming south. Areas of smoke in the evening. Waves 1 foot or less. Saturday, south winds 10 to 15 knots becoming southwest and increasing to 15 to 25 knots. Showers likely in the morning, then showers with thunderstorms likely in the afternoon. Waves 1 to 3 feet building to 2 to 4 feet. Saturday night, west winds 15 to 20 knots becoming northwest. Showers with a chance of thunderstorms in the evening, then a chance of showers overnight, knots becoming northwest. Showers with a chance of thunderstorms in the evening, then a chance of showers overnight. Waves 2 to 4 feet building to 3 to 5 feet. Waves occasionally around 6 feet. Sunday, northwest winds 15 to 20 knots becoming west 5 to 15 knots. Mainly clear. Waves 3 to 5 feet subsiding to 1 foot or less. Waves occasionally around 6 feet. Monday, southwest winds 10 knots or less becoming south 10 to 15 knots. A chance of showers Monday night. Waves 1 foot or less. Tuesday, south winds 15 to 20 knots becoming west. Showers with a chance of thunderstorms. Waves 1 to 3 feet building to 2 to 4 feet. Winds and waves higher and near thunderstorms. The water temperature off Rochester is 73 degrees. The Nearshore Marine Forecast, for Sodus Bay.

to Mexico Bay. Today, northeast winds 10 knots or less. Mostly sunny. Waves 2 feet or less. Tonight, light and variable winds becoming southeast 5 to 10 knots. Partly to mostly cloudy. Waves 1 foot or less. Saturday, south winds 10 to 15 knots becoming southwest 15 to 20 knots. Showers likely in the morning, then showers with thunderstorms likely in the afternoon. Waves 2 feet or less. Saturday night, west winds 15 to 20 knots becoming northwest. Showers with a chance of thunderstorms in the evening, then a chance of showers overnight. Waves 2 to 4 feet building to 3 to 6 feet. Waves occasionally around 7 feet. Sunday, northwest winds 15 to 20 knots becoming west 5 to 15 knots. Mainly clear. Waves 3 to 5 feet subsiding to 1 to 3 feet. Waves occasionally around 6 feet. Monday, southwest winds 10 knots or less becoming south and increasing to 15 to 20 knots. A chance of showers Monday night. Waves 2 feet or less. Tuesday, south winds 15 to 20 knots becoming west. Showers with a chance of thunderstorms. Waves 1 to 3 feet building to 2 to 4 feet. Winds and waves higher and near thunderstorms. This is the NOAA Weather Radio KHA 53 in Rochester. 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KHA 53 operates on a frequency of 162.40 MHz. Air quality alert for counties in New York, Livingston, and Ontario. Air quality alert remains in effect until midnight tonight. The New York State Department of Environmental Conservation at Albany has issued an air quality health advisory for fine particulates until midnight tonight. Air quality levels in outdoor air are predicted to be greater than an air quality index value of 235 for fine particulates. The air quality index, or AQI, was created as an easy way to correlate levels of different pollutants to one scale. The higher the AQI value, the greater the health concern. When pollution levels are elevated, the New York State Department of Health recommends that individuals consider limiting strenuous outdoor physical activity to reduce the risk of adverse health effects. People who may be especially sensitive to the effects of elevated levels of pollutants include the very young and those with pre-existing respiratory problems such as asthma or heart disease. Those with symptoms should consider consulting their personal physician. 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Air quality alert for counties in New York, Monroe, Northern Cayuga, and Wayne. Air quality alert remains in effect until midnight tonight. The New York State Department of Environmental Conservation at Albany has issued an air quality health advisory for fine particulates until midnight tonight. Air quality levels in outdoor air are predicted to be greater than an air quality index value of 260 for fine particulates. The air quality index, or AQI, was created as an easy way to correlate levels of different pollutants to one scale. The higher the AQI value, the greater the health concern. When pollution levels are elevated, the New York State Department of Health recommends that individuals consider limiting strenuous outdoor physical activity to reduce the risk of adverse health effects. People who may be especially sensitive to the effects of elevated levels of pollutants include the very young and those with pre-existing respiratory problems such as asthma or heart disease. Those with symptoms should consider consulting their personal physician. 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Air quality alert for counties in New York, Genesee, Orleans, and Wyoming. Air quality alert in effect until midnight tonight. The New York State Department of Environmental Conservation at Albany has issued an air quality health advisory for fine particulates until midnight tonight. Air quality levels in outdoor air are predicted to be greater than an air quality index value of 150 for fine particulates. The air quality index, or AQI, was created as an easy way to correlate levels of different pollutants to one scale. The higher the AQI value, the greater the health concern.

wind pollution levels are elevated. The New York State Department of Health recommends that individuals consider limiting strenuous outdoor physical activity to reduce the risk of adverse health effects. People who may be especially sensitive to the effects of elevated levels of pollutants include the very young and those with pre-existing respiratory problems such as asthma or heart disease. Those with symptoms should consider consulting their personal physician. 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The 9 a.m. weather at Rochester, it was partly sunny. The temperature was 70 degrees Fahrenheit or 21 degrees Celsius, the dew point 58 and the relative humidity 65%. The wind was calm. The pressure was 30.12 inches and rising. Repeating at Rochester, it was partly sunny, temperature 70 degrees. Around the region at 9 a.m. haze was reported, with a temperature of 71 at Erie, and 71 at Niagara Falls. Smoke was reported, with a temperature of 69 at Buffalo, and 65 at Binghamton. At Watertown, it was sunny, with a temperature of 67. At Toronto, it was mostly sunny, with a temperature of 73. At Syracuse, it was partly sunny, with a temperature of 69. At Elmira, haze and smoke were reported, with a temperature of 64. At Oswego, winds were northeast at 6 knots, with a temperature of 70 degrees. The Central Lake Ontario buoy winds were northeast at 8 knots, with a temperature of 66 degrees, and the waves were 1 foot. The forecast for the Genesee Valley and Northern Finger Lakes, including Rochester, Geneseo, Canandaigua, Newark, and Fairhaven. Today, becoming mostly sunny. Patchy smoke late. Highs ranging from the upper 70s on the hilltops to the lower 80s across the lower elevations. Light northwest winds. Tonight, partly cloudy. Smoke. Lows ranging from the mid-60s inland to the upper 60s along the lake shore. Light winds, becoming south 5 to 10 miles an hour. Saturday, showers likely with a chance of thunderstorms in the morning, then showers with thunderstorms likely in the afternoon. Humid with highs ranging from the mid-80s inland to the upper 80s along the lake shore. South winds 10 to 20 miles an hour, becoming southwest with gusts up to 30 miles an hour. Chance of rain 90%. Heat index values in the mid-90s. Saturday night, showers with thunderstorms likely in the evening, then showers likely overnight. Muggy with lows ranging from around 60 inland to the mid-60s along the lake shore. West winds 10 to 15 miles an hour with gusts up to 30 miles an hour in the evening, becoming northwest 5 to 10 miles an hour. Chance of rain 90%. Sunday, mostly sunny. Highs ranging from the mid-70s inland to the upper 70s along the lake shore. Northwest winds 5 to 10 miles an hour. The forecast for the Southern Finger Lakes, including Tinian, Seneca Falls, and Auburn. Today, becoming mostly sunny. Highs in the upper 70s. Light northwest winds. Tonight, partly cloudy. Lows in the mid-60s. Light winds, becoming south 5 to 10 miles an hour. Saturday, showers likely with a chance of thunderstorms in the morning, then showers with thunderstorms likely in the afternoon. Humid with highs in the lower 80s. South winds 10 to 15 miles an hour, becoming southwest. Chance of rain 90%. Saturday night, showers with thunderstorms likely in the evening, then showers overnight. Muggy with lows in the lower 60s. West winds 10 to 15 miles an hour, becoming northwest. Chance of rain 90%. Sunday, mostly sunny. Highs in the lower 70s. Northwest winds 10 to 15 miles an hour. And now the extended forecast. Monday, partly cloudy. A 40% chance of showers. Highs in the lower 80s. Lows in the upper 50s. Tuesday, showers and a chance of thunderstorms. Highs in the mid 80s. Lows in the mid 60s. Chance of rain 90%. Wednesday, partly cloudy. A chance of showers. Highs in the mid 70s. Lows in the lower 60s. Chance of rain 40%. Thursday, mainly clear. Highs in the upper 70s.

lows in the upper 50s. 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KHA 53 operates on a frequency of 162.40 MHz. Air quality alert for counties in New York, Livingston, and Ontario. Air quality alert remains in effect until midnight tonight. The New York State Department of Environmental Conservation at Albany has issued an air quality health advisory for fine particulates until midnight tonight. Air quality levels in outdoor air are predicted to be greater than an air quality index value of 235 for fine particulates. The Air Quality Index, or AQI, was created as an easy way to correlate levels of different pollutants to one scale. The higher the AQI value, the greater the health concern. When pollution levels are elevated, the New York State Department of Health recommends that individuals consider limiting strenuous outdoor physical activity to reduce the risk of adverse health effects. People who may be especially sensitive to the effects of elevated levels of pollutants include the very young and those with pre-existing respiratory problems such as asthma or heart disease. Those with symptoms should consider consulting their personal physician. 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The Rochester, New York climate summary for yesterday, July 16, 2026. Yesterday's high temperature of 84 degrees occurred at 2:17 p.m. Yesterday's low temperature of 64 degrees occurred at 5:34 a.m. No precipitation fell yesterday, which leaves the monthly total at 1.23 inches. The total precipitation for the year still stands at 24.53 inches. There were no heating degree days yesterday. This leaves the monthly total at zero. The yearly total since July 1st is zero. There were 9 cooling degree days yesterday. This brings the monthly total to 169. The yearly total since January 1st is 326. Yesterday the maximum wind observed was 20 miles an hour from the northwest. The highest wind gust observed was 27 miles per hour from the northwest, which occurred at 2:59 p.m. Yesterday the average wind speed was 9 miles per hour. The record high for today is 97, which occurred in 2012, and the record low is 48, which occurred in 1892. Sunrise today is at 5:47 a.m. and sunset is at 8:47 p.m. Air quality alert for counties in New York, Monroe, Northern Cayuga, and Wayne. Air quality alert remains in effect until midnight tonight. The New York State Department of Environmental Conservation at Albany has issued an air quality health advisory for fine particulates until midnight tonight. Air quality levels in outdoor air are predicted to be greater than an air quality index value of 260 for fine particulates. The Air Quality Index, or AQI, was created as an easy way to correlate levels of different pollutants to one scale. The higher the AQI value, the greater the health concern. When pollution levels are elevated, the New York State Department of Health recommends that individuals consider limiting strenuous outdoor physical activity to reduce the risk of adverse health effects. People who may be especially sensitive to the effects of elevated levels of pollutants include the very young and those with pre-existing respiratory problems such as asthma or heart disease. Those with symptoms should consider consulting their personal physician. 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Air quality alert for counties in New York, Genesee, Orleans, and Wyoming. Air quality alert in effect until midnight tonight. The New York State Department of Environmental Conservation at Albany has issued an air quality health advisory for fine particulates until midnight tonight. Air quality levels in outdoor air are predicted to be greater than an air quality index value of 150 for fine particulates. The Air Quality Index, or AQI, was created as an easy way to correlate levels of different pollutants to one scale. The higher the AQI value, the greater the health concern. When pollution levels are elevated, the New York State Department of Health recommends that individuals consider limiting strenuous outdoor physical activity to reduce the risk of

adverse health effects. People who may be especially sensitive to the effects of elevated levels of pollutants include the very young and those with pre-existing respiratory problems such as asthma or heart disease. Those with symptoms should consider consulting their personal physician. 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The 9 a.m. weather at Rochester, it was partly sunny. The temperature was 70 degrees Fahrenheit or 21 degrees Celsius, the dew point 58 and the relative humidity 65%. The wind was calm. The pressure was 30.12 inches and rising. Repeating at Rochester, it was partly sunny, temperature 70 degrees. Around the region at 9 a.m. haze was reported, with a temperature of 71 at Erie and 71 at Niagara Falls. Smoke was reported, with a temperature of 69 at Buffalo and 65 at Binghamton. At Watertown, it was sunny, with a temperature of 67. At Toronto, it was mostly sunny, with a temperature of 73. At Syracuse, it was partly sunny, with a temperature of 69. At Elmira, haze and smoke were reported, with a temperature of 64. At Oswego, winds were northeast at 6 knots, with a temperature of 70 degrees. The Central Lake Ontario buoy winds were northeast at 8 knots, with a temperature of 66 degrees, and the waves were 1 foot. The forecast for the Genesee Valley and Northern Finger Lakes, including Rochester, Geneseo, Canandaigua, Newark, and Fairhaven. Today, becoming mostly sunny. Patchy smoke late. Highs ranging from the upper 70s on the hilltops to the lower 80s across the lower elevations. Light northwest winds. Tonight, partly cloudy. Smoke. Lows ranging from the mid-60s inland to the upper 60s along the lake shore. Light winds, becoming south 5 to 10 miles an hour. Saturday, showers likely with a chance of thunderstorms in the morning, then showers with thunderstorms likely in the afternoon. Humid with highs ranging from the mid-80s inland to the upper 80s along the lake shore. South winds 10 to 20 miles an hour, becoming southwest with gusts up to 30 miles an hour. Chance of rain 90%. Heat index values in the mid-90s. Saturday night, showers with thunderstorms likely in the evening, then showers likely overnight. Muggy with lows ranging from around 60 inland to the mid-60s along the lake shore. West winds 10 to 15 miles an hour with gusts up to 30 miles an hour in the evening, becoming northwest 5 to 10 miles an hour. Chance of rain 90%. Sunday, mostly sunny. Highs ranging from the mid-70s inland to the upper 70s along the lake shore. Northwest winds 5 to 10 miles an hour. The forecast for the Southern Finger Lakes, including Pinyan, Seneca Falls, and Auburn. Today, becoming mostly sunny. Highs in the upper 70s. Light northwest winds. Tonight, partly cloudy. Lows in the mid-60s. Light winds, becoming south 5 to 10 miles an hour. Saturday, showers likely with a chance of thunderstorms in the morning, then showers with thunderstorms likely in the afternoon. Humid with highs in the lower 80s. South winds 10 to 15 miles an hour, becoming southwest. Chance of rain 90%. Saturday night, showers with thunderstorms likely in the evening, then showers overnight. Muggy with lows in the lower 60s. West winds 10 to 15 miles an hour, becoming northwest. Chance of rain 90%. Sunday, mostly sunny. Highs in the lower 70s. Northwest winds 10 to 15 miles an hour. And now the extended forecast. Monday, partly cloudy. A 40% chance of showers. Highs in the lower 80s. Lows in the upper 50s. Tuesday, showers and a chance of thunderstorms. Highs in the mid-80s. Lows in the mid-60s. Chance of rain 90%. Wednesday, partly cloudy. A chance of showers. Highs in the mid-70s. Lows in the lower 60s. Chance of rain 40%. Thursday, mainly clear. Highs in the upper 70s. Lows in the upper 50s. 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

information across the Western Finger Lakes in the Genesee Valley. KHA 53 operates on a frequency of 162.40 MHz. Air quality alert for counties in New York, Livingston, and Ontario. Air quality alert remains in effect until midnight tonight. The New York State Department of Environmental Conservation at Albany has issued an air quality health advisory for fine particulates until midnight tonight. Air quality levels in outdoor air are predicted to be greater than an air quality index value of 235 for fine particulates. The air quality index, or AQI, was created as an easy way to correlate levels of different pollutants to one scale. The higher the AQI value, the greater the health concern. When pollution levels are elevated, the New York State Department of Health recommends that individuals consider limiting strenuous outdoor physical activity to reduce the risk of adverse health effects. People who may be especially sensitive to the effects of elevated levels of pollutants include the very young and those with pre-existing respiratory problems such as asthma or heart disease. Those with symptoms should consider consulting their personal physician. 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Air quality alert for counties in New York, Monroe, Northern Cayuga, and Wayne. Air quality alert remains in effect until midnight tonight. The New York State Department of Environmental Conservation at Albany has issued an air quality health advisory for fine particulates until midnight tonight. Air quality levels in outdoor air are predicted to be greater than an air quality index value of 260 for fine particulates. The air quality index, or AQI, was created as an easy way to correlate levels of different pollutants to one scale. The higher the AQI value, the greater the health concern. When pollution levels are elevated, the New York State Department of Health recommends that individuals consider limiting strenuous outdoor physical activity to reduce the risk of adverse health effects. People who may be especially sensitive to the effects of elevated levels of pollutants include the very young and those with pre-existing respiratory problems such as asthma or heart disease. Those with symptoms should consider consulting their personal physician. 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Air quality alert for counties in New York, Genesee, Orleans, and Wyoming. Air quality alert in effect until midnight tonight. The New York State Department of Environmental Conservation at Albany has issued an air quality health advisory for fine particulates until midnight tonight. Air quality levels in outdoor air are predicted to be greater than an air quality index value of 150 for fine particulates. The air quality index, or AQI, was created as an easy way to correlate levels of different pollutants to one scale. The higher the AQI value, the greater the health concern. When pollution levels are elevated, the New York State Department of Health recommends that individuals consider limiting strenuous outdoor physical activity to reduce the risk of adverse health effects. People who may be especially sensitive to the effects of elevated levels of pollutants include the very young and those with pre-existing respiratory problems such as asthma or heart disease. Those with symptoms should consider consulting their personal physician. 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The 9 a.m. weather at Rochester, it was partly sunny. The temperature was 70 degrees Fahrenheit or 21 degrees Celsius, the dew point 58 and the relative humidity 65%. The wind was calm. The pressure was 30.12 inches and rising. Repeating at Rochester, it was partly sunny, temperature 70 degrees. Around the region at 9 a.m. haze was reported, with a temperature of 71 at Erie and 71 at Niagara Falls. Smoke was reported, with a temperature of 69 at Buffalo and 65 at Binghamton. At Watertown, it was sunny, with a temperature of 67. At Toronto, it was mostly sunny, with a temperature of 73. At Syracuse, it was partly sunny, with a temperature of 69. At Elmira,
haze and smoke were reported, with a temperature of 64. At Oswego, winds were northeast at 6 knots, with a temperature of 70 degrees. The Central Lake Ontario buoy winds were northeast at 8 knots, with a temperature of 66 degrees, and the waves were 1 foot. The forecast for the Genesee Valley and Northern Finger Lakes, including Rochester, Geneseo, Canandaigua, Newark, and Fairhaven. Today, becoming mostly sunny. Patchy smoke late. Highs ranging from the upper 70s on the hilltops to the lower 80s across the lower elevations. Light northwest winds. Tonight, partly cloudy. Smoke. Lows ranging from the mid-60s inland to the upper 60s along the lake shore. Light winds, becoming south 5 to 10 miles an hour. Saturday, showers likely with a chance of thunderstorms in the morning, then showers with thunderstorms likely in the afternoon. Humid with highs ranging from the mid-80s inland to the upper 80s along the lake shore. South winds 10 to 20 miles an hour, becoming southwest with gusts up to 30 miles an hour. Chance of rain 90%. Heat index values in the mid-90s. Saturday night, showers with thunderstorms likely in the evening, then showers likely overnight. Muggy with lows ranging from around 60 inland to the mid-60s along the lake shore. West winds 10 to 15 miles an hour with gusts up to 30 miles an hour in the evening, becoming northwest 5 to 10 miles an hour. Chance of rain 90%. Sunday, mostly sunny. Highs ranging from the mid-70s inland to the upper 70s along the lake shore. Northwest winds 5 to 10 miles an hour. The forecast for the Southern Finger Lakes, including Pinyan, Seneca Falls, and Auburn. Today, becoming mostly sunny. Highs in the upper 70s. Light northwest winds. Tonight, partly cloudy. Lows in the mid-60s. Light winds, becoming south 5 to 10 miles an hour. Saturday, showers likely with a chance of thunderstorms in the morning, then showers with thunderstorms likely in the afternoon. Humid with highs in the lower 80s. South winds 10 to 15 miles an hour, becoming southwest. Chance of rain 90%. Saturday night, showers with thunderstorms likely in the evening, then showers overnight. Muggy with lows in the lower 60s. West winds 10 to 15 miles an hour, becoming northwest. Chance of rain 90%. Sunday, mostly sunny. Highs in the lower 70s. Northwest winds 10 to 15 miles an hour. And now the extended forecast. Monday, partly cloudy. A 40% chance of showers. Highs in the lower 80s. Lows in the upper 50s. Tuesday, showers and a chance of thunderstorms. Highs in the mid 80s. Lows in the mid 60s. Chance of rain 90%. Wednesday, partly cloudy. A chance of showers. Highs in the mid-70s. Lows in the lower 60s. Chance of rain 40%. Thursday, mainly clear. Highs in the upper 70s. Lows in the upper 50s. Open lake forecast, for the Niagara River to Hamlin Beach beyond 5 miles from shore. Today, east winds 10 knots or less. Smoke. Waves 2 feet or less. Tonight, southeast winds 5 to 15 knots becoming south. Smoke through the early overnight. A chance of showers and thunderstorms late. Waves 1 foot or less. Saturday, southwest winds 15 to 20 knots. Showers with a chance of thunderstorms. Waves 1 to 2 feet building to 3 to 5 feet. Saturday night, west winds 15 to 20 knots becoming north. Showers with a chance of thunderstorms in the evening. Waves 3 to 5 feet. Sunday, north winds 5 to 15 knots becoming west. Waves 1 to 3 feet subsiding to 1 foot or less. Monday, southwest winds 5 to 10 knots becoming south and increasing to 15 to 20 knots. Showers likely Monday night. Waves 2 feet or less. Tuesday, southwest winds 15 to 25 knots becoming west. Showers with a chance of thunderstorms. Waves 2 to 4 feet. Winds and waves higher in and near thunderstorms. This is the NOAA Weather Radio KHA 53 in Rochester. 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

frequency of 162.40 megahertz. Air quality alert for counties in New York, Livingston, and Ontario. Air quality alert remains in effect until midnight tonight. The New York State Department of Environmental Conservation at Albany has issued an air quality health advisory for fine particulates until midnight tonight. Air quality levels in outdoor air are predicted to be greater than an air quality index value of 235 for fine particulates. The air quality index, or AQI, was created as an easy way to correlate levels of different pollutants to one scale. The higher the AQI value, the greater the health concern. When pollution levels are elevated, the New York State Department of Health recommends that individuals consider limiting strenuous outdoor physical activity to reduce the risk of adverse health effects. People who may be especially sensitive to the effects of elevated levels of pollutants include the very young and those with pre-existing respiratory problems such as asthma or heart disease. Those with symptoms should consider consulting their personal physician. 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Air quality alert for counties in New York, Monroe, Northern Cayuga, and Wayne. Air quality alert remains in effect until midnight tonight. The New York State Department of Environmental Conservation at Albany has issued an air quality health advisory for fine particulates until midnight tonight. Air quality levels in outdoor air are predicted to be greater than an air quality index value of 260 for fine particulates. The air quality index, or AQI, was created as an easy way to correlate levels of different pollutants to one scale. The higher the AQI value, the greater the health concern. When pollution levels are elevated, the New York State Department of Health recommends that individuals consider limiting strenuous outdoor physical activity to reduce the risk of adverse health effects. People who may be especially sensitive to the effects of elevated levels of pollutants include the very young and those with pre-existing respiratory problems such as asthma or heart disease. Those with symptoms should consider consulting their personal physician. 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Air quality alert for counties in New York, Genesee, Orleans, and Wyoming. Air quality alert in effect until midnight tonight. The New York State Department of Environmental Conservation at Albany has issued an air quality health advisory for fine particulates until midnight tonight. Air quality levels in outdoor air are predicted to be greater than an air quality index value of 150 for fine particulates. The air quality index, or AQI, was created as an easy way to correlate levels of different pollutants to one scale. The higher the AQI value, the greater the health concern. When pollution levels are elevated, the New York State Department of Health recommends that individuals consider limiting strenuous outdoor physical activity to reduce the risk of adverse health effects. People who may be especially sensitive to the effects of elevated levels of pollutants include the very young and those with pre-existing respiratory problems such as asthma or heart disease. Those with symptoms should consider consulting their personal physician. 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The 10 a.m. weather at Rochester, it was partly sunny. The temperature was 72 degrees Fahrenheit or 22 degrees Celsius, the dew point 56 and the relative humidity 57%. The wind was calm. The pressure was 30.12 inches and steady. Repeating at Rochester, it was partly sunny, temperature 72 degrees. Around the region at 10 a.m. haze was reported, with a temperature of 75 at Erie and 74 at Niagara Falls. Smoke was reported, with a temperature of 73 at Buffalo and 67 at Binghamton. At Watertown, it was sunny, with a temperature of 69. At Syracuse, it was mostly sunny, with a temperature of 72. At Elmira, haze and smoke were reported, with a temperature of 69. At Oswego, winds were northeast at 5 knots, with a temperature of 69 degrees. The Central Lake

Ontario, buoy winds were from the northeast at 8 knots. The forecast for the Genesee Valley and Northern Finger Lakes, including Rochester, Geneseo, Canandaigua, Newark, and Fairhaven. Rest of today, mostly sunny. Patchy smoke late. Highs ranging from the upper 70s on the hilltops to the lower 80s across the lower elevations. Light northwest winds. Tonight, partly cloudy. Smoke. Lows ranging from the mid-60s inland to the upper 60s along the lake shore. Light winds, becoming south 5 to 10 miles an hour. Saturday, showers likely with a chance of thunderstorms in the morning, then showers with thunderstorms likely in the afternoon. Humid with highs ranging from the mid-80s inland to the upper 80s along the lake shore. South winds 10 to 20 miles an hour, becoming southwest with gusts up to 30 miles an hour. Chance of rain 90%. Heat index values in the mid-90s. Saturday night, showers with thunderstorms likely in the evening, then showers likely overnight. Muggy with lows ranging from around 60 inland to the mid-60s along the lake shore. West winds 10 to 15 miles an hour with gusts up to 30 miles an hour in the evening, becoming northwest 5 to 10 miles an hour. Chance of rain 90%. Sunday, mostly sunny. Highs ranging from the mid-70s inland to the upper 70s along the lake shore. Northwest winds 5 to 10 miles an hour. The forecast for the Southern Finger Lakes, including Tinian, Seneca Falls, and Auburn. Rest of today, becoming mostly sunny. Highs in the upper 70s. Light northwest winds. Tonight, partly cloudy. Lows in the mid-60s. Light winds, becoming south 5 to 10 miles an hour. Saturday, showers likely with a chance of thunderstorms in the morning, then showers with thunderstorms likely in the afternoon. Humid with highs in the lower 80s. South winds 10 to 15 miles an hour, becoming southwest. Chance of rain 90%. Saturday night, showers with thunderstorms likely in the evening, then showers overnight. Muggy with lows in the lower 60s. West winds 10 to 15 miles an hour, becoming northwest. Chance of rain 90%. Sunday, mostly sunny. Highs in the lower 70s. Northwest winds 10 to 15 miles an hour. And now the extended forecast. Monday, partly cloudy. A 40% chance of showers. Highs in the lower 80s. Lows in the upper 50s. Tuesday, showers and a chance of thunderstorms. Highs in the mid-80s. Lows in the mid-60s. Chance of rain 90%. Wednesday, partly cloudy. A chance of showers. Highs in the mid-70s. Lows in the lower 60s. Chance of rain 40%. Thursday, mainly clear. Highs in the upper 70s. Lows in the upper 50s. Open Lake Forecast, 4, the Niagara River to Hamlin Beach beyond 5 miles from shore. This afternoon, east winds 10 knots or less. Smoke. Waves 1 foot or less. Tonight, southeast winds 5 to 15 knots becoming south. Smoke through the early overnight. A chance of showers and thunderstorms late. Waves 1 foot or less. Saturday, southwest winds 15 to 20 knots. Showers with a chance of thunderstorms. Waves 1 to 2 feet building to 3 to 5 feet. Saturday night, west winds 15 to 20 knots becoming north. Showers with a chance of thunderstorms in the evening. Waves 3 to 5 feet. Sunday, north winds 5 to 15 knots becoming west. Waves 1 to 3 feet subsiding to 1 foot or less. Monday, southwest winds 5 to 10 knots becoming south and increasing to 15 to 20 knots. Showers likely Monday night. Waves 2 feet or less. Tuesday, southwest winds 15 to 25 knots becoming west. Showers with a chance of thunderstorms. Waves 2 to 4 feet. Winds and waves higher in and near thunderstorms. Open Lake Forecast, 4, Hamlin Beach to Mexico Bay beyond 5 miles from shore. This afternoon, northeast winds 10 knots or less becoming southeast. Waves 1 foot or less. Tonight, southeast winds 5 to 15 knots becoming south 15 to 20 knots. Patchy smoke in the evening. A chance of showers late. Waves 2 feet or less.

chance of showers Monday night. Waves 1 foot or less, building to 2 to 4 feet. Tuesday, south winds 15 to 25 knots becoming west. Showers with a chance of thunderstorms. Waves 3 to 5 feet subsiding to 2 to 4 feet. Winds and waves higher and near thunderstorms. The Rochester, New York climate summary for yesterday, July 16, 2026. Yesterday's high temperature of 84 degrees occurred at 2:17 p.m. Yesterday's low temperature of 64 degrees occurred at 5:34 a.m. No precipitation fell yesterday, which leaves the monthly total at 1.23 inches. The total precipitation for the year still stands at 24.53 inches. There were no heating degree days yesterday. This leaves the monthly total at zero. The yearly total since July 1st is zero. There were 9 cooling degree days yesterday. This brings the monthly total to 169. The yearly total since January 1st is 326. Yesterday the maximum wind observed was 20 miles an hour from the northwest. The highest wind gust observed was 27 miles per hour from the northwest, which occurred at 2:59 p.m. Yesterday the average wind speed was 9 miles per hour. The record high for today is 97, which occurred in 2012, and the record low is 48, which occurred in 1892. Sunrise today is at 5:47 a.m. and sunset is at 8:47 p.m. This is the NOAA Weather Radio KHA-53 in Rochester. 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Air quality alert for counties in New York, Livingston, and Ontario. Air quality alert remains in effect until midnight tonight. The New York State Department of Environmental Conservation at Albany has issued an air quality health advisory for fine particulates until midnight tonight. Air quality levels in outdoor air are predicted to be greater than an air quality index value of 235 for fine particulates. The air quality index, or AQI, was created as an easy way to correlate levels of different pollutants to one scale. The higher the AQI value, the greater the health concern. When pollution levels are elevated, the New York State Department of Health recommends that individuals consider limiting strenuous outdoor physical activity to reduce the risk of adverse health effects. People who may be especially sensitive to the effects of elevated levels of pollutants include the very young and those with pre-existing respiratory problems such as asthma or heart disease. Those with symptoms should consider consulting their personal physician. 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Air quality alert for counties in New York, Monroe, Northern Cayuga, and Wayne. Air quality alert remains in effect until midnight tonight. The New York State Department of Environmental Conservation at Albany has issued an air quality health advisory for fine particulates until midnight tonight. Air quality levels in outdoor air are predicted to be greater than an air quality index value of 260 for fine particulates. The air quality index, or AQI, was created as an easy way to correlate levels of different pollutants to one scale. The higher the AQI value, the greater the health concern. When pollution levels are elevated, the New York State Department of Health recommends that individuals consider limiting strenuous outdoor physical activity to reduce the risk of adverse health effects. People who may be especially sensitive to the effects of elevated levels of pollutants include the very young and those with pre-existing respiratory problems such as asthma or heart disease. Those with symptoms should consider consulting their personal physician. 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Air quality alert for counties in New York, Genesee, Orleans, and Wyoming. Air quality alert in effect until midnight tonight. The New York State Department of Environmental Conservation at Albany has issued an air quality health advisory for fine particulates until midnight tonight. Air quality levels in outdoor air are predicted to be greater than an air quality index value of 150 for fine particulates. The air quality index, or AQI,

was created as an easy way to correlate levels of different pollutants to one scale. The higher the AQI value, the greater the health concern. When pollution levels are elevated, the New York State Department of Health recommends that individuals consider limiting strenuous outdoor physical activity to reduce the risk of adverse health effects. People who may be especially sensitive to the effects of elevated levels of pollutants include the very young and those with pre-existing respiratory problems such as asthma or heart disease. Those with symptoms should consider consulting their personal physician. 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The 10 a.m. weather at Rochester, it was partly sunny. The temperature was 72 degrees Fahrenheit or 22 degrees Celsius, the dew point 56 and the relative humidity 57%. The wind was calm. The pressure was 30.12 inches and steady. Repeating at Rochester, it was partly sunny, temperature 72 degrees. Around the region at 10 a.m. haze was reported, with a temperature of 75 at Erie and 74 at Niagara Falls. Smoke was reported, with a temperature of 73 at Buffalo and 67 at Binghamton. At Watertown, it was sunny, with a temperature of 69. It was mostly sunny, with a temperature of 73 at Toronto and 72 at Syracuse. At Elmira, haze and smoke were reported, with a temperature of 69. At Oswego, winds were northeast at 5 knots, with a temperature of 69 degrees. The Central Lake Ontario buoy winds were from the northeast at 8 knots. The forecast for the Genesee Valley and Northern Finger Lakes, including Rochester, Geneseo, Canandaigua, Newark, and Fairhaven. Rest of today, mostly sunny. Patchy smoke late. Highs ranging from the upper 70s on the hilltops to the lower 80s across the lower elevations. Light northwest winds. Tonight, partly cloudy. Smoke. Lows ranging from the mid-60s inland to the upper 60s along the lake shore. Light winds, becoming south 5 to 10 miles an hour. Saturday, showers likely with a chance of thunderstorms in the morning, then showers with thunderstorms likely in the afternoon. Humid with highs ranging from the mid-80s inland to the upper 80s along the lake shore. South winds 10 to 20 miles an hour, becoming southwest with gusts up to 30 miles an hour. Chance of rain 90%. Heat index values in the mid-90s. Saturday night, showers with thunderstorms likely in the evening, then showers likely overnight. Muggy with lows ranging from around 60 inland to the mid-60s along the lake shore. West winds 10 to 15 miles an hour with gusts up to 30 miles an hour in the evening, becoming northwest 5 to 10 miles an hour. Chance of rain 90%. Sunday, mostly sunny. Highs ranging from the mid-70s inland to the upper 70s along the lake shore. Northwest winds 5 to 10 miles an hour. The forecast for the Southern Finger Lakes, including Tinian, Seneca Falls, and Auburn. Rest of today, becoming mostly sunny. Highs in the upper 70s. Light northwest winds. Tonight, partly cloudy. Lows in the mid-60s. Light winds, becoming south 5 to 10 miles an hour. Saturday, showers likely with a chance of thunderstorms in the morning, then showers with thunderstorms likely in the afternoon. Humid with highs in the lower 80s. South winds 10 to 15 miles an hour, becoming southwest. Chance of rain 90%. Saturday night, showers with thunderstorms likely in the evening, then showers overnight. Muggy with lows in the lower 60s. West winds 10 to 15 miles an hour, becoming northwest. Chance of rain 90%. Sunday, mostly sunny. Highs in the lower 70s. Northwest winds 10 to 15 miles an hour. And now the extended forecast. Monday, partly cloudy. A 40% chance of showers. Highs in the lower 80s. Lows in the upper 50s. Tuesday, showers and a chance of thunderstorms. Highs in the mid 80s. Lows in the mid 60s. Chance of rain 90%. Wednesday, partly cloudy. A chance of showers. Highs in the mid 70s. Lows in the lower 60s. Chance of rain 40%. Thursday.

mainly clear. Highs in the upper 70s. Lows in the upper 50s. 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Air quality alert for counties in New York, Livingston, and Ontario. Air quality alert remains in effect until midnight tonight. The New York State Department of Environmental Conservation at Albany has issued an air quality health advisory for fine particulates until midnight tonight. Air quality levels in outdoor air are predicted to be greater than an air quality index value of 235 for fine particulates. The Air Quality Index, or AQI, was created as an easy way to correlate levels of different pollutants to one scale. The higher the AQI value, the greater the health concern. When pollution levels are elevated, the New York State Department of Health recommends that individuals consider limiting strenuous outdoor physical activity to reduce the risk of adverse health effects. People who may be especially sensitive to the effects of elevated levels of pollutants include the very young and those with pre-existing respiratory problems such as asthma or heart disease. Those with symptoms should consider consulting their personal physician. 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Air quality alert for counties in New York, Monroe, Northern Cayuga, and Wayne. Air quality alert remains in effect until midnight tonight. The New York State Department of Environmental Conservation at Albany has issued an air quality health advisory for fine particulates until midnight tonight. Air quality levels in outdoor air are predicted to be greater than an air quality index value of 260 for fine particulates. The air quality index, or AQI, was created as an easy way to correlate levels of different pollutants to one scale. The higher the AQI value, the greater the health concern. When pollution levels are elevated, the New York State Department of Health recommends that individuals consider limiting strenuous outdoor physical activity to reduce the risk of adverse health effects. People who may be especially sensitive to the effects of elevated levels of pollutants include the very young and those with pre-existing respiratory problems such as asthma or heart disease. Those with symptoms should consider consulting their personal physician. 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Air quality alert for counties in New York, Genesee, Orleans, and Wyoming. Air quality alert in effect until midnight tonight. The New York State Department of Environmental Conservation at Albany has issued an air quality health advisory for fine particulates until midnight tonight. Air quality levels in outdoor air are predicted to be greater than an air quality index value of 150 for fine particulates. The air quality index, or AQI, was created as an easy way to correlate levels of different pollutants to one scale. The higher the AQI value, the greater the health concern. When pollution levels are elevated, the New York State Department of Health recommends that individuals consider limiting strenuous outdoor physical activity to reduce the risk of adverse health effects. People who may be especially sensitive to the effects of elevated levels of pollutants include the very young and those with pre-existing respiratory problems such as asthma or heart disease. Those with symptoms should consider consulting their personal physician. 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The 10 a.m. weather at Rochester, it was partly sunny. The temperature was 72 degrees Fahrenheit or 22 degrees Celsius, the dew point 56 and the relative humidity 57%. The wind was calm. The pressure was 30.12 inches and steady. Repeating at Rochester, it was partly sunny, temperature 72 degrees. Around the region at 10 a.m. haze was reported, with a temperature of 75 at Erie and 74 at Niagara Falls. Smoke was reported, with a temperature of 73 at Buffalo and 67 at Binghamton. At Watertown, it was sunny,

with a temperature of 69. It was mostly sunny, with a temperature of 73 at Toronto and 72 at Syracuse. At Elmira, haze and smoke were reported, with a temperature of 69. At Oswego, winds were northeast at 5 knots, with a temperature of 69 degrees. The Central Lake Ontario buoy winds were from the northeast at 8 knots. The forecast for the Genesee Valley and Northern Finger Lakes, including Rochester, Geneseo, Canandaigua, Newark, and Fairhaven. Rest of today, mostly sunny. Patchy smoke late. Highs ranging from the upper 70s on the hilltops to the lower 80s across the lower elevations. Light northwest winds. Tonight, partly cloudy. Smoke. Lows ranging from the mid-60s inland to the upper 60s along the lake shore. Light winds, becoming south 5 to 10 miles an hour. Saturday, showers likely with a chance of thunderstorms in the morning, then showers with thunderstorms likely in the afternoon. Humid with highs ranging from the mid-80s inland to the upper 80s along the lake shore. South winds 10 to 20 miles an hour, becoming southwest with gusts up to 30 miles an hour. Chance of rain 90%. Heat index values in the mid-90s. Saturday night, showers with thunderstorms likely in the evening, then showers likely overnight. Muggy with lows ranging from around 60 inland to the mid-60s along the lake shore. West winds 10 to 15 miles an hour with gusts up to 30 miles an hour in the evening, becoming northwest 5 to 10 miles an hour. Chance of rain 90%. Sunday, mostly sunny. Highs ranging from the mid-70s inland to the upper 70s along the lake shore. Northwest winds 5 to 10 miles an hour. The forecast for the Southern Finger Lakes, including Pinyan, Seneca Falls, and Auburn. Rest of today, becoming mostly sunny. Highs in the upper 70s. Light northwest winds. Tonight, partly cloudy. Lows in the mid-60s. Light winds, becoming south 5 to 10 miles an hour. Saturday, showers likely with a chance of thunderstorms in the morning, then showers with thunderstorms likely in the afternoon. Humid with highs in the lower 80s. South winds 10 to 15 miles an hour, becoming southwest. Chance of rain 90%. Saturday night, showers with thunderstorms likely in the evening, then showers overnight. Muggy with lows in the lower 60s. West winds 10 to 15 miles an hour, becoming northwest. Chance of rain 90%. Sunday, mostly sunny. Highs in the lower 70s. Northwest winds 10 to 15 miles an hour. And now the extended forecast. Monday, partly cloudy. A 40% chance of showers. Highs in the lower 80s. Lows in the upper 50s. Tuesday, showers and a chance of thunderstorms. Highs in the mid 80s. Lows in the mid 60s. Chance of rain 90%. Wednesday, partly clear chance of thunderstorms. Highs in the mid-80s. Lows in the mid-60s. Chance of rain 90%. Wednesday, partly cloudy. A chance of showers. Highs in the mid-70s. Lows in the lower 60s. Chance of rain 40%. Thursday, mainly clear. Highs in the upper 70s. Lows in the upper 50s. The Nearshore Marine Forecast, for the Niagara River to Hamlin Beach along Lake Ontario. This afternoon, east winds 10 knots or less. Smoke. Waves 1 foot or less. Tonight, east winds 5 to 15 knots becoming south. Smoke. A chance of showers and thunderstorms overnight. Waves 1 foot or less. Saturday, southwest winds 15 to 20 knots. Showers with a chance of thunderstorms. Waves 1 to 3 feet building to 2 to 4 feet. Saturday night, west winds 15 to 20 knots becoming north. Showers with a chance of thunderstorms in the evening. Waves 2 to 4 feet. Sunday, north winds 5 to 15 knots becoming west less than 10 knots. Mainly clear. Waves 1 to 3 feet subsiding to 1 foot or less. Monday, southwest winds 5 to 10 knots becoming south and increasing to 15 to 20 knots. Showers likely Monday night. Waves 2 feet or less. Tuesday, southwest winds 15 to 25 knots becoming west. Showers with a chance of thunderstorms.

Waves 1 to 3 feet building to 2 to 4 feet. Winds and waves higher and near thunderstorms. The Nearshore Marine Forecast, 4, Helen Beach to Sotus Bay. This afternoon, northeast winds 5 to 10 knots becoming light and variable. Patchy smoke. Waves 1 foot or less. Tonight, east winds 10 knots or less becoming south. Areas of smoke in the evening. Waves 1 foot or less. Saturday, south winds 10 to 15 knots becoming southwest and increasing to 15 to 25 knots. Showers likely in the morning, then showers with thunderstorms likely in the afternoon. Waves 1 to 3 feet building to 2 to 4 feet. Saturday night, west winds 15 to 20 knots becoming northwest. Showers with a chance of thunderstorms in the evening, then a chance of showers overnight. Waves 2 to 4 feet building to 3 to 5 feet. Waves occasionally around 6 feet. Sunday, northwest winds 15 to 20 knots becoming west 5 to 15 knots. Mainly clear. Waves 3 to 5 feet subsiding to 1 foot or less. Waves occasionally around 6 feet. Monday, southwest winds 10 knots or less becoming south 10 to 15 knots. A chance of showers Monday night. Waves 1 foot or less. Tuesday, south winds 15 to 20 knots becoming west. Showers with a chance of thunderstorms. Waves 1 to 3 feet building to 2 to 4 feet. Winds and waves higher and near thunderstorms. The water temperature off Rochester is 74 degrees. The Nearshore Marine Forecast, 4, Sotus Bay to Mexico Bay. This afternoon, north winds less than 10 knots becoming northeast. Mostly sunny. Waves 1 foot or less. Tonight, light and variable winds becoming southeast 5 to 10 knots. Partly to mostly cloudy. Waves 1 foot or less. Saturday, south winds 10 to 15 knots becoming southwest 15 to 20 knots. Showers likely in the morning, then showers with thunderstorms likely in the afternoon. Waves 2 feet or less. Saturday night, west winds 15 to 20 knots becoming northwest. Showers with a chance of thunderstorms in the evening, then a chance of showers overnight. Waves 2 to 4 feet building to 3 to 6 feet. Waves occasionally around 7 feet. Sunday, northwest winds 15 to 20 knots becoming west 5 to 15 knots. Mainly clear. Waves 3 to 5 feet subsiding to 1 to 3 feet. Waves occasionally around 6 feet. Monday, southwest winds 10 knots or less becoming south and increasing to 15 to 20 knots. A chance of showers Monday night. Waves 2 feet or less. Tuesday, south winds 15 to 20 knots becoming west. Showers with a chance of thunderstorms. Waves 1 to 3 feet building to 2 to 4 feet. Winds and waves higher and near thunderstorms. This is the NOAA Weather Radio KHA 53 in Rochester. 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KHA 53 operates on a frequency of 162.40 MHz. Air quality alert for counties in New York, Livingston, and Ontario. Air quality alert remains in effect until midnight tonight. The New York State Department of Environmental Conservation at Albany has issued an air quality health advisory for fine particulates until midnight tonight. Air quality levels in outdoor air are predicted to be greater than an air quality index value of 235 for fine particulates. The Air Quality Index, or AQI, was created as an easy way to correlate levels of different pollutants to one scale. The higher the AQI value, the greater the health concern. When pollution levels are elevated, the New York State Department of Health recommends that individuals consider limiting strenuous outdoor physical activity to reduce the risk of adverse health effects. People who may be especially sensitive to the effects of elevated levels of pollutants include the very young and those with pre-existing respiratory problems such as asthma or heart disease. Those with symptoms should consider consulting their personal physician. 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Air quality alert for counties in New York, Monroe, Northern Cayuga, and Wayne. Air quality alert remains in effect until midnight.

by tonight. The New York State Department of Environmental Conservation at Albany has issued an air quality health advisory for fine particulates until midnight tonight. Air quality levels in outdoor air are predicted to be greater than an air quality index value of 260 for fine particulates. The air quality index, or AQI, was created as an easy way to correlate levels of different pollutants to one scale. The higher the AQI value, the greater the health concern. When pollution levels are elevated, the New York State Department of Health recommends that individuals consider limiting strenuous outdoor physical activity to reduce the risk of adverse health effects. People who may be especially sensitive to the effects of elevated levels of pollutants include the very young and those with pre-existing respiratory problems such as asthma or heart disease. Those with symptoms should consider consulting their personal physician. 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Air quality alert for counties in New York, Genesee, Orleans, and Wyoming. Air quality alert in effect until midnight tonight. The New York State Department of Environmental Conservation at Albany has issued an air quality health advisory for fine particulates until midnight tonight. Air quality levels in outdoor air are predicted to be greater than an air quality index value of 150 for fine particulates. The air quality index, or AQI, was created as an easy way to correlate levels of different pollutants to one scale. The higher the AQI value, the greater the health concern. When pollution levels are elevated, the New York State Department of Health recommends that individuals consider limiting strenuous outdoor physical activity to reduce the risk of adverse health effects. People who may be especially sensitive to the effects of elevated levels of pollutants include the very young and those with pre-existing respiratory problems such as asthma or heart disease. Those with symptoms should consider consulting their personal physician. 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The 10 a.m. weather at Rochester, it was partly sunny. The temperature was 72 degrees Fahrenheit or 22 degrees Celsius, the dew point 56 and the relative humidity 57%. The wind was calm. The pressure was 30.12 inches and steady. Repeating at Rochester, it was partly sunny, temperature 72 degrees. Around the region at 10 a.m. haze was reported, with a temperature of 75 at Erie and 74 at Niagara Falls. Smoke was reported, with a temperature of 73 at Buffalo and 67 at Binghamton. At Watertown, it was sunny, with a temperature of 69. It was mostly sunny, with a temperature of 73 at Toronto and 72 at Syracuse. At Elmira, haze and smoke were reported, with a temperature of 69. At Oswego, winds were northeast at 5 knots, with a temperature of 69 degrees. The Central Lake Ontario buoy winds were from the northeast at 8 knots. The forecast for the Genesee Valley and Northern Finger Lakes, including Rochester, Geneseo, Canandaigua, Newark, and Fairhaven. Rest of today, mostly sunny. Patchy smoke late. Highs ranging from the upper 70s on the hilltops to the lower 80s across the lower elevations. Light northwest winds. Tonight, partly cloudy. Smoke. Lows ranging from the mid-60s inland to the upper 60s along the lake shore. Light winds, becoming south 5 to 10 miles an hour. Saturday, showers likely with a chance of thunderstorms in the morning, then showers with thunderstorms likely in the afternoon. Humid with highs ranging from the mid-80s inland to the upper 80s along the lake shore. South winds 10 to 20 miles an hour, becoming southwest with gusts up to 30 miles an hour. Chance of rain 90%. Heat index values in the mid-90s. Saturday night, showers with thunderstorms likely in the evening, then showers likely overnight. Muggy with lows ranging from around 60 inland to the mid-60s along the lake shore. West winds 10 to 15 miles an hour with gusts up to 30 miles an hour in the evening, becoming northwest 5 to 10 miles an hour. Chance of rain 90%. Sunday, mostly sunny. Highs ranging from the mid-70s inland to the upper 70s along the lake shore.

northwest winds 5 to 10 miles an hour. The forecast for the southern Finger Lakes, including Tinian, Seneca Falls, and Auburn. Rest of today, becoming mostly sunny. Highs in the upper 70s. Light northwest winds. Tonight, partly cloudy. Lows in the mid-60s. Light winds, becoming south 5 to 10 miles an hour. Saturday, showers likely with a chance of thunderstorms in the morning, then showers with thunderstorms likely in the afternoon. Humid with highs in the lower 80s. South winds 10 to 15 miles an hour, becoming southwest. Chance of rain 90%. Saturday night, showers with thunderstorms likely in the evening, then showers overnight. Muggy with lows in the lower 60s. West winds 10 to 15 miles an hour, becoming northwest. Chance of rain 90%. Sunday, mostly sunny. Highs in the lower 70s. Northwest winds 10 to 15 miles an hour. And now the extended forecast. Monday, partly cloudy. A 40% chance of showers. Highs in the lower 80s. Lows in the upper 50s. Tuesday, showers and a chance of thunderstorms. Highs in the mid 80s. Lows in the mid 60s. Chance of rain 90%. Wednesday, partly cloudy. A chance of showers. Highs in the mid 70s. Lows in the lower 60s. Chance of rain 40%. Thursday, mainly clear. Highs in the upper 70s. Lows in the upper 50s. The Rochester, New York climate summary for yesterday, July 16, 2026. Yesterday's high temperature of 84 degrees occurred at 2:17 p.m. Yesterday's low temperature of 64 degrees occurred at 5:34 a.m. No precipitation fell yesterday, which leaves the monthly total at 1.23 inches. The total precipitation for the year still stands at 24.53 inches. There were no heating degree days yesterday. This leaves the monthly total at zero. The yearly total since July 1st is zero. There were 9 cooling degree days yesterday. This brings the monthly total to 169. The yearly total since January 1st is 326. Yesterday the maximum wind observed was 20 miles an hour from the northwest. The highest wind gust observed was 27 miles per hour from the northwest, which occurred at 2:59 p.m. Yesterday the average wind speed was 9 miles per hour. The record high for today is 97, which occurred in 2012, and the record low is 48, which occurred in 1892. Sunrise today is at 5:47 a.m. and sunset is at 8:47 p.m. This is the NOAA Weather Radio KHA-53 in Rochester. 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KHA-53 operates on a frequency of 162.40 MHz. Air quality alert for counties in New York, Livingston, and Ontario. Air quality alert remains in effect until midnight tonight. The New York State Department of Environmental Conservation at Albany has issued an air quality health advisory for fine particulates until midnight tonight. Air quality levels in outdoor air are predicted to be greater than an air quality index value of 235 for fine particulates. The air quality index, or AQI, was created as an easy way to correlate levels of different pollutants to one scale. The higher the AQI value, the greater the health concern. When pollution levels are elevated, the New York State Department of Health recommends that individuals consider limiting strenuous outdoor physical activity to reduce the risk of adverse health effects. People who may be especially sensitive to the effects of elevated levels of pollutants include the very young and those with pre-existing respiratory problems such as asthma or heart disease. Those with symptoms should consider consulting their personal physician. 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The forecast for the Genesee Valley and Northern Finger Lakes, including Rochester, Geneseo, Canandaigua, Newark, and Fairhaven. Rest of today, mostly sunny. Patchy smoke late. Highs ranging from the upper 70s on the hilltops to the lower 80s across the lower elevations. Light northwest winds. Tonight, partly cloudy.
smoke. Lows ranging from the mid-60s inland to the upper 60s along the lake shore. Light winds, becoming south 5 to 10 miles an hour. Saturday, showers likely with a chance of thunderstorms in the morning, then showers with thunderstorms likely in the afternoon. Humid with highs ranging from the mid-80s inland to the upper 80s along the lake shore. South winds 10 to 20 miles an hour, becoming southwest with gusts up to 30 miles an hour. Chance of rain 90%. Heat index values in the mid-90s. Saturday night, showers with thunderstorms likely in the evening, then showers likely overnight. Muggy with lows ranging from around 60 inland to the mid-60s along the lake shore. West winds 10 to 15 miles an hour with gusts up to 30 miles an hour in the evening, becoming northwest 5 to 10 miles an hour. Chance of rain 90%. Sunday, mostly sunny. Highs ranging from the mid-70s inland to the upper 70s along the lake shore. Northwest winds 5 to 10 miles an hour. The forecast for the Southern Finger Lakes, including Pinyan, Seneca Falls, and Auburn. Rest of today, becoming mostly sunny. Highs in the upper 70s. Light northwest winds. Tonight, partly cloudy. Lows in the mid-60s. Light winds, becoming south 5 to 10 miles an hour. Saturday, showers likely with a chance of thunderstorms in the morning, then showers with thunderstorms likely in the afternoon. Humid with highs in the lower 80s. South winds 10 to 15 miles an hour, becoming southwest. Chance of rain 90%. Saturday night, showers with thunderstorms likely in the evening, then showers overnight. Muggy with lows in the lower 60s. West winds 10 to 15 miles an hour, becoming northwest. Chance of rain 90%. Sunday, mostly sunny. Highs in the lower 70s. Northwest winds 10 to 15 miles an hour. And now the extended forecast. Monday, partly cloudy. A 40% chance of showers. Highs in the lower 80s. Lows in the upper 50s. Tuesday, showers and a chance of thunderstorms. Highs in the mid 80s. Lows in the mid 60s. Chance of rain 90%. Wednesday, partly cloudy. A chance of showers. Highs in the mid-70s. Lows in the lower 60s. Chance of rain 40%. Thursday, mainly clear. Highs in the upper 70s. Lows in the upper 50s. 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Air quality alert for counties in New York, Genesee, Orleans, and Wyoming. Air quality alert in effect until midnight tonight. The New York State Department of Environmental Conservation at Albany has issued an air quality health advisory for fine particulates until midnight tonight. Air quality levels in outdoor air are predicted to be greater than an air quality index value of 205 for fine particulates. The air quality index, or AQI, was created as an easy way to correlate levels of different pollutants to one scale. The higher the AQI value, the greater the health concern. When pollution levels are elevated, the New York State Department of Health recommends that individuals consider limiting strenuous outdoor physical activity to reduce the risk of adverse health effects. People who may be especially sensitive to the effects of elevated levels of pollutants include the very young and those with pre-existing respiratory problems such as asthma or heart disease. Those with symptoms should consider consulting their personal physician. 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Air quality alert for counties in New York, Livingston, and Ontario. Air quality alert in effect until midnight tonight. The New York State Department of Environmental Conservation at Albany has issued an air quality health advisory for fine particulates until midnight tonight. Air quality levels in outdoor air are predicted to be greater than an air quality index value of 170 for fine particulates. The air quality index, or AQI, was created as an easy way to correlate levels of different pollutants to one scale. The higher the AQI value, the

greater the health concern. When pollution levels are elevated, the New York State Department of Health recommends that individuals consider limiting strenuous outdoor physical activity to reduce the risk of adverse health effects. People who may be especially sensitive to the effects of elevated levels of pollutants include the very young and those with pre-existing respiratory problems such as asthma or heart disease. Those with symptoms should consider consulting their personal physician. 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Air quality alert for counties in New York, Monroe, Northern Cayuga, and Wayne. Air quality alert in effect until midnight tonight. The New York State Department of Environmental Conservation at Albany has issued an air quality health advisory for fine particulates until midnight tonight. Air quality levels in outdoor air are predicted to be greater than an air quality index value of 120 for fine particulates. The air quality index, or AQI, was created as an easy way to correlate levels of different pollutants to one scale. The higher the AQI value, the greater the health concern. When pollution levels are elevated, the New York State Department of Health recommends that individuals consider limiting strenuous outdoor physical activity to reduce the risk of adverse health effects. People who may be especially sensitive to the effects of elevated levels of pollutants include the very young and those with pre-existing respiratory problems such as asthma or heart disease. Those with symptoms should consider consulting their personal physician. 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The 10 a.m. weather at Rochester, it was partly sunny. The temperature was 72 degrees Fahrenheit or 22 degrees Celsius, the dew point 56 and the relative humidity 57%. The wind was calm. The pressure was 30.12 inches and steady. Repeating at Rochester, it was partly sunny, temperature 72 degrees. Around the region at 10 a.m. haze was reported, with a temperature of 75 at Erie and 74 at Niagara Falls. Smoke was reported, with a temperature of 73 at Buffalo and 67 at Binghamton. At Watertown, it was sunny, with a temperature of 69. It was mostly sunny, with a temperature of 73 at Toronto and 72 at Syracuse. At Elmira, haze and smoke were reported, with a temperature of 69. At Oswego, winds were northeast at 5 knots, with a temperature of 69 degrees. The Central Lake Ontario buoy winds were from the northeast at 8 knots. The forecast for the Genesee Valley and Northern Finger Lakes, including Rochester, Geneseo, Canandaigua, Newark, and Fairhaven. Rest of today, mostly sunny. Patchy smoke late. Highs ranging from the upper 70s on the hilltops to the lower 80s across the lower elevations. Light northwest winds. Tonight, partly cloudy. Smoke. Lows ranging from the mid-60s inland to the upper 60s along the lake shore. Light winds, becoming south 5 to 10 miles an hour. Saturday, showers likely with a chance of thunderstorms in the morning, then showers with thunderstorms likely in the afternoon. Humid with highs ranging from the mid-80s inland to the upper 80s along the lake shore. South winds 10 to 20 miles an hour, becoming southwest with gusts up to 30 miles an hour. Chance of rain 90%. Heat index values in the mid-90s. Saturday night, showers with thunderstorms likely in the evening, then showers likely overnight. Muggy with lows ranging from around 60 inland to the mid-60s along the lake shore. West winds 10 to 15 miles an hour with gusts up to 30 miles an hour in the evening, becoming northwest 5 to 10 miles an hour. Chance of rain 90%. Sunday, mostly sunny. Highs ranging from the mid-70s inland to the upper 70s along the lake shore. Northwest winds 5 to 10 miles an hour. The forecast for the Southern Finger Lakes, including Pinyan, Seneca Falls, and Auburn. Rest of today, becoming mostly sunny. Highs in the upper 70s. Light northwest winds. Tonight, partly cloudy. Lows in the mid-60s. Light winds, becoming south 5 to 10 miles an hour. Saturday, shower.

likely with a chance of thunderstorms in the morning, then showers with thunderstorms likely in the afternoon. Humid with highs in the lower 80s. South winds 10 to 15 miles an hour, becoming southwest. Chance of rain 90%. Saturday night, showers with thunderstorms likely in the evening, then showers overnight. Muggy with lows in the lower 60s. West winds 10 to 15 miles an hour, becoming northwest. Chance of rain 90%. Sunday, mostly sunny. Highs in the lower 70s. Northwest winds 10 to 15 miles an hour. And now the extended forecast. Monday, partly cloudy. A 40% chance of showers. Highs in the lower 80s. Lows in the upper 50s. Tuesday, showers and a chance of thunderstorms. Highs in the mid 80s. Lows in the mid 60s. Chance of rain 90%. Wednesday, partly cloudy. A chance of showers. Highs in the mid 70s. Lows in the lower 60s. Chance of rain 40%. Thursday, mainly clear. Highs in the upper 70s. Lows in the upper 50s. Open Lake Forecast, 4, the Niagara River to Hamlin Beach beyond 5 miles from shore. This afternoon, east winds 10 knots or less. Smoke. Waves 1 foot or less. Tonight, southeast winds 5 to 15 knots becoming south. Smoke through the early overnight. A chance of showers and thunderstorms late. Waves 1 foot or less. Saturday, southwest winds 15 to 20 knots. Showers with a chance of thunderstorms. Waves 1 to 2 feet building to 3 to 5 feet. Saturday night, west winds 15 to 20 knots becoming north. Showers with a chance of thunderstorms in the evening. Waves 3 to 5 feet. Sunday, north winds 5 to 15 knots becoming west. Waves 1 to 3 feet subsiding to 1 foot or less. Monday, southwest winds 5 to 10 knots becoming south and increasing to 15 to 20 knots. Showers likely Monday night. Waves 2 feet or less. Tuesday, southwest winds 15 to 25 knots becoming west. Showers with a chance of thunderstorms. Waves 2 to 4 feet. Winds and waves higher in and near thunderstorms. Open Lake Forecast, 4, Hamlin Beach to Mexico Bay beyond 5 miles from shore. This afternoon, northeast winds 10 knots or less becoming southeast. Waves 1 foot or less. Tonight, southeast winds 5 to 15 knots becoming south 15 to 20 knots. Patchy smoke in the evening. A chance of showers late. Waves 2 feet or less. Saturday, south winds 15 to 20 knots becoming southwest. Showers likely in the morning, then showers with a chance of thunderstorms in the afternoon. Waves 1 to 3 feet building to 3 to 5 feet. Saturday night, west winds 15 to 20 knots becoming north. Showers with a chance of thunderstorms in the evening, then a chance of showers overnight. Waves 3 to 6 feet. Sunday, northwest winds 15 to 20 knots diminishing to 5 to 15 knots. Waves 3 to 5 feet subsiding to 1 to 3 feet. Monday, southwest winds 5 to 15 knots becoming south and increasing to 15 to 25 knots. A chance of showers Monday night. Waves 1 foot or less building to 2 to 4 feet. Tuesday, south winds 15 to 25 knots becoming west. Showers with a chance of thunderstorms. Waves 3 to 5 feet subsiding to 2 to 4 feet. Winds and waves higher in and near thunderstorms. 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KHA-53 operates on a frequency of 162.40 MHz. Air quality alert for counties in New York, Genesee, Orleans, and Wyoming. Air quality alert in effect until midnight tonight. The New York State Department of Environmental Conservation at Albany has issued an air quality health advisory for fine particulates until midnight tonight. Air quality levels in outdoor air are predicted to be greater than an air quality index value of 205 for fine particulates. The air quality index, or AQI, was created as an easy way to correlate levels of different pollutants to one scale. The higher the AQI value, the greater the health concern. When pollution levels are elevated,

The New York State Department of Health recommends that individuals consider limiting strenuous outdoor physical activity to reduce the risk of adverse health effects. People who may be especially sensitive to the effects of elevated levels of pollutants include the very young and those with pre-existing respiratory problems such as asthma or heart disease. Those with symptoms should consider consulting their personal physician. 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Air quality alert for counties in New York, Livingston, and Ontario. Air quality alert in effect until midnight tonight. The New York State Department of Environmental Conservation at Albany has issued an air quality health advisory for fine particulates until midnight tonight. Air quality levels in outdoor air are predicted to be greater than an air quality index value of 170 for fine particulates. The air quality index, or AQI, was created as an easy way to correlate levels of different pollutants to one scale. The higher the AQI value, the greater the health concern. When pollution levels are elevated, the New York State Department of Health recommends that individuals consider limiting strenuous outdoor physical activity to reduce the risk of adverse health effects. People who may be especially sensitive to the effects of elevated levels of pollutants include the very young and those with pre-existing respiratory problems such as asthma or heart disease. Those with symptoms should consider consulting their personal physician. 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Air quality alert for counties in New York, Monroe, Northern Cayuga, and Wayne. Air quality alert in effect until midnight tonight. The New York State Department of Environmental Conservation at Albany has issued an air quality health advisory for fine particulates until midnight tonight. Air quality levels in outdoor air are predicted to be greater than an air quality index value of 120 for fine particulates. The air quality index, or AQI, was created as an easy way to correlate levels of different pollutants to one scale. The higher the AQI value, the greater the health concern. When pollution levels are elevated, the New York State Department of Health recommends that individuals consider limiting strenuous outdoor physical activity to reduce the risk of adverse health effects. People who may be especially sensitive to the effects of elevated levels of pollutants include the very young and those with pre-existing respiratory problems such as asthma or heart disease. Those with symptoms should consider consulting their personal physician. 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The 11 a.m. weather at Rochester, it was partly sunny. The temperature was 74 degrees Fahrenheit or 23 degrees Celsius, the dew point 51 and the relative humidity 44%. The wind was calm. The pressure was 30.12 inches and steady. Repeating at Rochester, it was partly sunny, temperature 74 degrees. Around the region at 11 a.m. haze was reported, with a temperature of 79 at Erie and 75 at Niagara Falls. Smoke was reported, with a temperature of 75 at Buffalo, 73 at Elmira, and 70 at Binghamton. At Watertown, it was sunny, with a temperature of 71. At Syracuse, it was mostly sunny, with a temperature of 73. At Oswego, winds were north at 4 knots, with a temperature of 70 degrees. The Central Lake Ontario buoy winds were from the east at 8 knots. The forecast for the Genesee Valley and Northern Finger Lakes, including Rochester, Geneseo, Canandaigua, Newark, and Fairhaven. Rest of today, mostly sunny. Patchy smoke late. Highs ranging from the upper 70s on the hilltops to the lower 80s across the lower elevations. Light northwest winds. Tonight, partly cloudy. Smoke. Lows ranging from the mid-60s inland to the upper 60s along the lake shore. Light winds, becoming south 5 to 10 miles an hour. Saturday, showers likely with a chance of thunderstorms in the morning, then showers with thunderstorms likely in the afternoon. Humid with highs ranging from the mid-80s inland to the upper 80s.

is along the lake shore. South winds 10 to 20 miles an hour, becoming southwest with gusts up to 30 miles an hour. Chance of rain 90%. Heat index values in the mid-90s. Saturday night, showers with thunderstorms likely in the evening, then showers likely overnight. Monday with lows ranging from around 60 inland to the mid-60s along the lake shore. West winds 10 to 15 miles an hour with gusts up to 30 miles an hour in the evening, becoming northwest 5 to 10 miles an hour. Chance of rain 90%. Sunday, mostly sunny. Highs ranging from the mid-70s inland to the upper 70s along the lake shore. Northwest winds 5 to 10 miles an hour. The forecast for the Southern Finger Lakes, including Tinian, Seneca Falls, and Auburn. Rest of today, becoming mostly sunny. Highs in the upper 70s. Light northwest winds. Tonight, partly cloudy. Lows in the mid-60s. Light winds, becoming south 5 to 10 miles an hour. Saturday, showers likely with a chance of thunderstorms in the morning, then showers with thunderstorms likely in the afternoon. Humid with highs in the lower 80s. South winds 10 to 15 miles an hour, becoming southwest. Chance of rain 90%. Saturday night, showers with thunderstorms likely in the evening, then showers overnight. Monday with lows in the lower 60s. West winds 10 to 15 miles an hour, becoming northwest. Chance of rain 90%. Sunday, mostly sunny. Highs in the lower 70s. Northwest winds 10 to 15 miles an hour. And now the extended forecast. Monday, partly cloudy. A 40% chance of showers. Highs in the lower 80s. Lows in the upper 50s. Tuesday, showers and a chance of thunderstorms. Highs in the mid 80s. Lows in the mid 60s. Chance of rain 90%. Wednesday, partly cloudy. A chance of showers. Highs in the mid-70s. Lows in the lower 60s. Chance of rain 40%. Thursday, mainly clear. Highs in the upper 70s. Lows in the upper 50s. 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Air quality alert for counties in New York, Genesee, Orleans, and Wyoming. Air quality alert in effect until midnight tonight. The New York State Department of Environmental Conservation at Albany has issued an air quality health advisory for fine particulates until midnight tonight. Air quality levels in outdoor air are predicted to be greater than an air quality index value of 205 for fine particulates. The Air Quality Index, or AQI, was created as an easy way to correlate levels of different pollutants to one scale. The higher the AQI value, the greater the health concern. When pollution levels are elevated, the New York State Department of Health recommends that individuals consider limiting strenuous outdoor physical activity to reduce the risk of adverse health effects. People who may be especially sensitive to the effects of elevated levels of pollutants include the very young and those with pre-existing respiratory problems such as asthma or heart disease. Those with symptoms should consider consulting their personal physician. 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Air quality alert for counties in New York, Livingston, and Ontario. Air quality alert in effect until midnight tonight. The New York State Department of Environmental Conservation at Albany has issued an air quality health advisory for fine particulates until midnight tonight. Air quality levels in outdoor air are predicted to be greater than an air quality index value of 170 for fine particulates. The air quality index, or AQI, was created as an easy way to correlate levels of different pollutants to one scale. The higher the AQI value, the greater the health concern. When pollution levels are elevated, the New York State Department of Health recommends that individuals consider limiting strenuous outdoor physical activity to reduce the risk of adverse health effects. People who may be especially sensitive to the effects of elevated levels of pollutants include the very young and those with pre-existing respiratory problems such as asthma or heart disease.

still stands at 24.53 inches. There were no heating degree days yesterday. This leaves the monthly total at zero. The yearly total since July 1st is zero. There were 9 cooling degree days yesterday. This brings the monthly total to 169. The yearly total since January 1st is 326. Yesterday the maximum wind observed was 20 miles an hour from the northwest. The highest wind gust observed was 27 miles per hour from the northwest, which occurred at 2:59 p.m. Yesterday the average wind speed was 9 miles per hour. The record high for today is 97, which occurred in 2012, and the record low is 48, which occurred in 1892. Sunrise today is at 5:47 a.m. and sunset is at 8:47 p.m. Air quality alert for counties in New York, Monroe, Northern Cayuga, and Wayne. Air quality alert in effect until midnight tonight. The New York State Department of Environmental Conservation at Albany has issued an air quality health advisory for fine particulates until midnight tonight. Air quality levels in outdoor air are predicted to be greater than an air quality index value of 120 for fine particulates. The Air Quality Index, or AQI, was created as an easy way to correlate levels of different pollutants to one scale. The higher the AQI value, the greater the health concern. When pollution levels are elevated, the New York State Department of Health recommends that individuals consider limiting strenuous outdoor physical activity to reduce the risk of adverse health effects. People who may be especially sensitive to the effects of elevated levels of pollutants include the very young and those with pre-existing respiratory problems such as asthma or heart disease. Those with symptoms should consider consulting their personal physician. 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The 11 a.m. weather at Rochester, it was partly sunny. The temperature was 74 degrees Fahrenheit or 23 degrees Celsius, the dew point 51 and the relative humidity 44%. The wind was calm. The pressure was 30.12 inches and steady. Repeating at Rochester, it was partly sunny, temperature 74 degrees. Around the region at 11 a.m. haze was reported, with a temperature of 79 at Erie, and 75 at Niagara Falls. Smoke was reported, with a temperature of 75 at Buffalo, 73 at Elmira, and 70 at Binghamton. At Watertown, it was sunny, with a temperature of 71. It was mostly sunny, with a temperature of 73 at Toronto, and 73 at Syracuse. At Oswego, winds were north at 4 knots, with a temperature of 70 degrees. The Central Lake Ontario buoy winds were northeast at 8 knots, with a temperature of 67 degrees, and the waves were 1 foot. The forecast for the Genesee Valley and Northern Finger Lakes, including Rochester, Geneseo, Canandaigua, Newark, and Fairhaven. Rest of today, mostly sunny. Patchy smoke late. Highs ranging from the upper 70s on the hilltops to the lower 80s across the lower elevations. Light northwest winds. Tonight, partly cloudy. Smoke. Lows ranging from the mid-60s inland to the upper 60s along the lake shore. Light winds, becoming south 5 to 10 miles an hour. Saturday, showers likely with a chance of thunderstorms in the morning, then showers with thunderstorms likely in the afternoon. Humid with highs ranging from the mid-80s inland to the upper 80s along the lake shore. South winds 10 to 20 miles an hour, becoming southwest with gusts up to 30 miles an hour. Chance of rain 90%. Heat index values in the mid-90s. Saturday night, showers with thunderstorms likely in the evening, then showers likely overnight. Muggy with lows ranging from around 60 inland to the mid-60s along the lake shore. West winds 10 to 15 miles an hour with gusts up to 30 miles an hour in the evening, becoming northwest 5 to 10 miles an hour. Chance of rain 90%. Sunday, mostly sunny. Highs ranging from the mid-70s inland to the upper 70s along the lake shore. Northwest winds 5 to 10 miles an hour. The forecast for the Southern Finger Lakes, including Tinian, Seneca Falls, and Auburn. Rest of today, becoming mostly sunny. Highs in the upper 70s. Light northwest winds. Tonight, partly cloudy.

lows in the mid-60s. Light winds, becoming south 5 to 10 miles an hour. Saturday, showers likely with a chance of thunderstorms in the morning, then showers with thunderstorms likely in the afternoon. Humid with highs in the lower 80s. South winds 10 to 15 miles an hour, becoming southwest. Chance of rain 90%. Saturday night, showers with thunderstorms likely in the evening, then showers overnight. Muggy with lows in the lower 60s. West winds 10 to 15 miles an hour, becoming northwest. Chance of rain 90%. Sunday, mostly sunny. Highs in the lower 70s. Northwest winds 10 to 15 miles an hour. And now the extended forecast. Monday, partly cloudy. A 40% chance of showers. Highs in the lower 80s. Lows in the upper 50s. Tuesday, showers and a chance of thunderstorms. Highs in the mid 80s. Lows in the mid 60s. Chance of rain 90%. Wednesday, partly cloudy. A chance of showers. Highs in the mid 70s. Lows in the lower 60s. Chance of rain 40%. Thursday, mainly clear. Highs in the upper 70s. Lows in the upper 50s. 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KHA 53 operates on a frequency of 162.40 MHz. Air quality alert for counties in New York, Genesee, Orleans, and Wyoming. Air quality alert in effect until midnight tonight. The New York State Department of Environmental Conservation at Albany has issued an air quality health advisory for fine particulates until midnight tonight. Air quality levels in outdoor air are predicted to be greater than an air quality index value of 205 for fine particulates. The Air Quality Index, or AQI, was created as an easy way to correlate levels of different pollutants to one scale. The higher the AQI value, the greater the health concern. When pollution levels are elevated, the New York State Department of Health recommends that individuals consider limiting strenuous outdoor physical activity to reduce the risk of adverse health effects. People who may be especially sensitive to the effects of elevated levels of pollutants include the very young and those with pre-existing respiratory problems such as asthma or heart disease. Those with symptoms should consider consulting their personal physician. 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Air quality alert for counties in New York, Livingston, and Ontario. Air quality alert in effect until midnight tonight. The New York State Department of Environmental Conservation at Albany has issued an air quality health advisory for fine particulates until midnight tonight. Air quality levels in outdoor air are predicted to be greater than an air quality index value of 170 for fine particulates. The air quality index, or AQI, was created as an easy way to correlate levels of different pollutants to one scale. The higher the AQI value, the greater the health concern. When pollution levels are elevated, the New York State Department of Health recommends that individuals consider limiting strenuous outdoor physical activity to reduce the risk of adverse health effects. People who may be especially sensitive to the effects of elevated levels of pollutants include the very young and those with pre-existing respiratory problems such as asthma or heart disease. Those with symptoms should consider consulting their personal physician. 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Air quality alert for counties in New York, Monroe, Northern Cayuga, and Wayne. Air quality alert in effect until midnight tonight. The New York State Department of Environmental Conservation at Albany has issued an air quality health advisory for fine particulates until midnight tonight. Air quality levels in outdoor air are predicted to be greater than an air quality index value of 120 for fine particulates. The air quality index, or AQI, was created as an easy way to correlate levels of different pollutants to one scale. The higher the AQI value, the greater the health concern. When pollution levels are elevated,

The New York State Department of Health recommends that individuals consider limiting strenuous outdoor physical activity to reduce the risk of adverse health effects. People who may be especially sensitive to the effects of elevated levels of pollutants include the very young and those with pre-existing respiratory problems such as asthma or heart disease. Those with symptoms should consider consulting their personal physician. 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The 11 a.m. weather at Rochester, it was partly sunny. The temperature was 74 degrees Fahrenheit or 23 degrees Celsius, the dew point 51 and the relative humidity 44%. The wind was calm. The pressure was 30.12 inches and steady. Repeating at Rochester, it was partly sunny, temperature 74 degrees. Around the region at 11 a.m. haze was reported, with a temperature of 79 at Erie, and 75 at Niagara Falls. Smoke was reported, with a temperature of 75 at Buffalo, 73 at Elmira, and 70 at Binghamton. At Watertown, it was sunny, with a temperature of 71. It was mostly sunny, with a temperature of 73 at Toronto, and 73 at Syracuse. At Oswego, winds were north at 4 knots, with a temperature of 70 degrees. The Central Lake Ontario buoy winds were northeast at 8 knots, with a temperature of 67 degrees, and the waves were 1 foot. The forecast for the Genesee Valley and Northern Finger Lakes, including Rochester, Geneseo, Canandaigua, Newark, and Fairhaven. Rest of today, mostly sunny. Patchy smoke late. Highs ranging from the upper 70s on the hilltops to the lower 80s across the lower elevations. Light northwest winds. Tonight, partly cloudy. Smoke. Lows ranging from the mid-60s inland to the upper 60s along the lake shore. Light winds, becoming south 5 to 10 miles an hour. Saturday, showers likely with a chance of thunderstorms in the morning, then showers with thunderstorms likely in the afternoon. Humid with highs ranging from the mid-80s inland to the upper 80s along the lake shore. South winds 10 to 20 miles an hour, becoming southwest with gusts up to 30 miles an hour. Chance of rain 90%. Heat index values in the mid-90s. Saturday night, showers with thunderstorms likely in the evening, then showers likely overnight. Muggy with lows ranging from around 60 inland to the mid-60s along the lake shore. West winds 10 to 15 miles an hour with gusts up to 30 miles an hour in the evening, becoming northwest 5 to 10 miles an hour. Chance of rain 90%. Sunday, mostly sunny. Highs ranging from the mid-70s inland to the upper 70s along the lake shore. Northwest winds 5 to 10 miles an hour. The forecast for the Southern Finger Lakes, including Pinyan, Seneca Falls, and Auburn. Rest of today, becoming mostly sunny. Highs in the upper 70s. Light northwest winds. Tonight, partly cloudy. Lows in the mid-60s. Light winds, becoming south 5 to 10 miles an hour. Saturday, showers likely with a chance of thunderstorms in the morning, then showers with thunderstorms likely in the afternoon. Humid with highs in the lower 80s. South winds 10 to 15 miles an hour, becoming southwest. Chance of rain 90%. Saturday night, showers with thunderstorms likely in the evening, then showers overnight. Muggy with lows in the lower 60s. West winds 10 to 15 miles an hour, becoming northwest. Chance of rain 90%. Sunday, mostly sunny. Highs in the lower 70s. Northwest winds 10 to 15 miles an hour. And now the extended forecast. Monday, partly cloudy. A 40% chance of showers. Highs in the lower 80s. Lows in the upper 50s. Tuesday, showers and a chance of thunderstorms. Highs in the mid 80s. Lows in the mid 60s. Chance of rain 90%. Wednesday, partly cloudy. A chance of showers. Highs in the mid-70s. Lows in the lower 60s. Chance of rain 40%. Thursday, mainly clear. Highs in the upper 70s. Lows in the upper 50s. The Nearshore Marine Forecast, for the Niagara River to Hamlin Beach along Lake Ontario.

Ontario. This afternoon, east winds 10 knots or less. Smoke. Waves 1 foot or less. Tonight, east winds 5 to 15 knots becoming south. Smoke. A chance of showers and thunderstorms overnight. Waves 1 foot or less. Saturday, southwest winds 15 to 20 knots. Showers with a chance of thunderstorms. Waves 1 to 3 feet building to 2 to 4 feet. Saturday night, west winds 15 to 20 knots becoming north. Showers with a chance of thunderstorms in the evening. Waves 2 to 4 feet. Sunday, north winds 5 to 15 knots becoming west less than 10 knots. Mainly clear. Waves 1 to 3 feet subsiding to 1 foot or less. Monday, southwest winds 5 to 10 knots becoming south and increasing to 15 to 20 knots. Showers likely Monday night. Waves 2 feet or less. Tuesday, southwest winds 15 to 25 knots becoming west. Showers with a chance of thunderstorms. Waves 1 to 3 feet building to 2 to 4 feet. Winds and waves higher and near thunderstorms. The Nearshore Marine Forecast, 4, Helen Beach to Sodus Bay. This afternoon, northeast winds 5 to 10 knots becoming light and variable. Patchy smoke. Waves 1 foot or less. Tonight, east winds 10 knots or less becoming south. Areas of smoke in the evening. Waves 1 foot or less. Saturday, south winds 10 to 15 knots becoming southwest and increasing to 15 to 25 knots. Showers likely in the morning, then showers with thunderstorms likely in the afternoon. Waves 1 to 3 feet building to 2 to 4 feet. Saturday night, west winds 15 to 20 knots becoming northwest. Showers with a chance of thunderstorms in the evening, then a chance of showers overnight. Waves 2 to 4 feet building to 3 to 5 feet. Waves occasionally around 6 feet. Sunday, northwest winds 15 to 20 knots becoming west 5 to 15 knots. Mainly clear. Waves 3 to 5 feet subsiding to 1 foot or less. Waves occasionally around 6 feet. Monday, southwest winds 10 knots or less becoming south 10 to 15 knots. A chance of showers Monday night. Waves 1 foot or less. Tuesday, south winds 15 to 20 knots becoming west. Showers with a chance of thunderstorms. Waves 1 to 3 feet building to 2 to 4 feet. Winds and waves higher in S. Tuesday, south winds 15 to 20 knots becoming west. Showers with a chance of thunderstorms. Waves 1 to 3 feet building to 2 to 4 feet. Winds and waves higher and near thunderstorms. The water temperature off Rochester is 74 degrees. The Nearshore Marine Forecast, 4, Sodus Bay to Mexico Bay. This afternoon, north winds less than 10 knots becoming northeast. Mostly sunny. Waves 1 foot or less. Tonight, light and variable winds becoming southeast 5 to 10 knots. Partly to mostly cloudy. Waves 1 foot or less. Saturday, south winds 10 to 15 knots becoming southwest 15 to 20 knots. Showers likely in the morning, then showers with thunderstorms likely in the afternoon. Waves 2 feet or less. Saturday night, west winds 15 to 20 knots becoming northwest. Showers with a chance of thunderstorms in the evening, then a chance of showers overnight. Waves 2 to 4 feet building to 3 to 6 feet. Waves occasionally around 7 feet. Sunday, northwest winds 15 to 20 knots becoming west 5 to 15 knots. Mainly clear. Waves 3 to 5 feet subsiding to 1 to 3 feet. Waves occasionally around 6 feet. Monday, southwest winds 10 knots or less becoming south and increasing to 15 to 20 knots. A chance of showers Monday night. Waves 2 feet or less. Tuesday, south winds 15 to 20 knots becoming west. Showers with a chance of thunderstorms. Waves 1 to 3 feet building to 2 to 4 feet. Winds and waves higher and near thunderstorms. This is the NOAA Weather Radio KHA 53 in Rochester. 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Air quality alert for counties in New York, Genesee, Orleans, and Wyoming.

Air quality alert in effect until midnight tonight. The New York State Department of Environmental Conservation at Albany has issued an air quality health advisory for fine particulates until midnight tonight. Air quality levels in outdoor air are predicted to be greater than an air quality index value of 205 for fine particulates. The Air Quality Index, or AQI, was created as an easy way to correlate levels of different pollutants to one scale. The higher the AQI value, the greater the health concern. When pollution levels are elevated, the New York State Department of Health recommends that individuals consider limiting strenuous outdoor physical activity to reduce the risk of adverse health effects. People who may be especially sensitive to the effects of elevated levels of pollutants include the very young and those with pre-existing respiratory problems such as asthma or heart disease. Those with symptoms should consider consulting their personal physician. 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Air quality alert for counties in New York, Livingston, and Ontario. Air quality alert in effect until midnight tonight. The New York State Department of Environmental Conservation at Albany has issued an air quality health advisory for fine particulates until midnight tonight. Air quality levels in outdoor air are predicted to be greater than an air quality index value of 170 for fine particulates. The air quality index, or AQI, was created as an easy way to correlate levels of different pollutants to one scale. The higher the AQI value, the greater the health concern. When pollution levels are elevated, the New York State Department of Health recommends that individuals consider limiting strenuous outdoor physical activity to reduce the risk of adverse health effects. People who may be especially sensitive to the effects of elevated levels of pollutants include the very young and those with pre-existing respiratory problems such as asthma or heart disease. Those with symptoms should consider consulting their personal physician. 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Air quality alert for counties in New York, Monroe, Northern Cayuga, and Wayne. Air quality alert in effect until midnight tonight. The New York State Department of Environmental Conservation at Albany has issued an air quality health advisory for fine particulates until midnight tonight. Air quality levels in outdoor air are predicted to be greater than an air quality index value of 120 for fine particulates. The air quality index, or AQI, was created as an easy way to correlate levels of different pollutants to one scale. The higher the AQI value, the greater the health concern. When pollution levels are elevated, the New York State Department of Health recommends that individuals consider limiting strenuous outdoor physical activity to reduce the risk of adverse health effects. People who may be especially sensitive to the effects of elevated levels of pollutants include the very young and those with pre-existing respiratory problems such as asthma or heart disease. Those with symptoms should consider consulting their personal physician. 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The 11 a.m. weather at Rochester, it was partly sunny. The temperature was 74 degrees Fahrenheit or 23 degrees Celsius, the dew point 51 and the relative humidity 44%. The wind was calm. The pressure was 30.12 inches and steady. Repeating at Rochester, it was partly sunny, temperature 74 degrees. Around the region at 11 a.m. haze was reported, with a temperature of 79 at Erie, and 75 at Niagara Falls. Smoke was reported, with a temperature of 75 at Buffalo, 73 at Elmira, and 70 at Binghamton. At Watertown, it was sunny, with a temperature of 71. It was mostly sunny, with a temperature of 73 at Toronto, and 73 at Syracuse. At Oswego, winds were north at 4 knots, with a temperature of 70 degrees. The Central Lake Ontario buoy winds were northeast at 8 knots, with a temperature of 67 degrees, and the waves were 1 foot. The forecast for the Genesee Valley and Northern Finger Lakes, including Rochester, Geneseo, Canandaigua,

Newark, and Fairhaven. Rest of today, mostly sunny. Patchy smoke late. Highs ranging from the upper 70s on the hilltops to the lower 80s across the lower elevations. Light northwest winds. Tonight, partly cloudy. Smoke. Lows ranging from the mid-60s inland to the upper 60s along the lake shore. Light winds, becoming south 5 to 10 miles an hour. Saturday, showers likely with a chance of thunderstorms in the morning, then showers with thunderstorms likely in the afternoon. Humid with highs ranging from the mid-80s inland to the upper 80s along the lake shore. South winds 10 to 20 miles an hour, becoming southwest with gusts up to 30 miles an hour. Chance of rain 90%. Heat index values in the mid-90s. Saturday night, showers with thunderstorms likely in the evening, then showers likely overnight. Muggy with lows ranging from around 60 inland to the mid-60s along the lake shore. West winds 10 to 15 miles an hour with gusts up to 30 miles an hour in the evening, becoming northwest 5 to 10 miles an hour. Chance of rain 90%. Sunday, mostly sunny. Highs ranging from the mid-70s inland to the upper 70s along the lake shore. Northwest winds 5 to 10 miles an hour. The forecast for the Southern Finger Lakes, including Tinian, Seneca Falls, and Auburn. Rest of today, becoming mostly sunny. Highs in the upper 70s. Light northwest winds. Tonight, partly cloudy. Lows in the mid-60s. Light winds, becoming south 5 to 10 miles an hour. Saturday, showers likely with a chance of thunderstorms in the morning, then showers with thunderstorms likely in the afternoon. Humid with highs in the lower 80s. South winds 10 to 15 miles an hour, becoming southwest. Chance of rain 90%. Saturday night, showers with thunderstorms likely in the evening, then showers overnight. Muggy with lows in the lower 60s. West winds 10 to 15 miles an hour, becoming northwest. Chance of rain 90%. Sunday, mostly sunny. Highs in the lower 70s. Northwest winds 10 to 15 miles an hour. And now the extended forecast. Monday, partly cloudy. A 40% chance of showers. Highs in the lower 80s. Lows in the upper 50s. Tuesday, showers and a chance of thunderstorms. Highs in the mid 80s. Lows in the mid 60s. Chance of rain 90%. Wednesday, partly cloudy. A chance of showers. Highs in the mid 70s. Lows in the lower 60s. Chance of rain 40%. Thursday, mainly clear. Highs in the upper 70s. Lows in the upper 50s. 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Air quality alert for counties in New York, Genesee, Orleans, and Wyoming. Air quality alert in effect until midnight tonight. The New York State Department of Environmental Conservation at Albany has issued an air quality health advisory for fine particulates until midnight tonight. Air quality levels in outdoor air are predicted to be greater than an air quality index value of 205 for fine particulates. The air quality index, or AQI, was created as an easy way to correlate levels of different pollutants to one scale. The higher the AQI value, the greater the health concern. When pollution levels are elevated, the New York State Department of Health recommends that individuals consider limiting strenuous outdoor physical activity to reduce the risk of adverse health effects. People who may be especially sensitive to the effects of elevated levels of pollutants include the very young and those with pre-existing respiratory problems such as asthma or heart disease. Those with symptoms should consider consulting their personal physician. 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Air quality alert for counties in New York, Livingston, and Ontario. Air quality alert in effect until midnight tonight. The New York State Department of Environmental Conservation at Albany has issued an air quality health advisory for fine particulates until midnight tonight. Air quality level.

in outdoor air are predicted to be greater than an air quality index value of 170 for fine particulates. The air quality index, or AQI, was created as an easy way to correlate levels of different pollutants to one scale. The higher the AQI value, the greater the health concern. When pollution levels are elevated, the New York State Department of Health recommends that individuals consider limiting strenuous outdoor physical activity to reduce the risk of adverse health effects. People who may be especially sensitive to the effects of elevated levels of pollutants include the very young and those with pre-existing respiratory problems such as asthma or heart disease. Those with symptoms should consider consulting their personal physician. 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The Rochester, New York climate summary for yesterday, July 16, 2026. Yesterday's high temperature of 84 degrees occurred at 2:17 p.m. Yesterday's low temperature of 64 degrees occurred at 5:34 a.m. No precipitation fell yesterday, which leaves the monthly total at 1.23 inches. The total precipitation for the year still stands at 24.53 inches. There were no heating degree days yesterday. This leaves the monthly total at zero. The yearly total since July 1st is zero. There were 9 cooling degree days yesterday. This brings the monthly total to 169. The yearly total since January 1st is 326. Yesterday the maximum wind observed was 20 miles an hour from the northwest. The highest wind gust observed was 27 miles per hour from the northwest, which occurred at 2:59 p.m. Yesterday the average wind speed was 9 miles per hour. The record high for today is 97, which occurred in 2012, and the record low is 48, which occurred in 1892. Sunrise today is at 5:47 a.m. and sunset is at 8:47 p.m. Air quality alert for counties in New York, Monroe, Northern Cayuga, and Wayne. Air quality alert in effect until midnight tonight. The New York State Department of Environmental Conservation at Albany has issued an air quality health advisory for fine particulates until midnight tonight. Air quality levels in outdoor air are predicted to be greater than an air quality index value of 120 for fine particulates. The air quality index, or AQI, was created as an easy way to correlate levels of different pollutants to one scale. The higher the AQI value, the greater the health concern. When pollution levels are elevated, the New York State Department of Health recommends that individuals consider limiting strenuous outdoor physical activity to reduce the risk of adverse health effects. People who may be especially sensitive to the effects of elevated levels of pollutants include the very young and those with pre-existing respiratory problems such as asthma or heart disease. Those with symptoms should consider consulting their personal physician. 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The 11 a.m. weather at Rochester, it was partly sunny. The temperature was 74 degrees Fahrenheit or 23 degrees Celsius, the dew point 51 and the relative humidity 44%. The wind was calm. The pressure was 30.12 inches and steady. Repeating at Rochester, it was partly sunny, temperature 74 degrees. Around the region at 11 a.m. haze was reported, with a temperature of 79 at Erie, and 75 at Niagara Falls. Smoke was reported, with a temperature of 75 at Buffalo, 73 at Elmira, and 70 at Binghamton. At Watertown, it was sunny, with a temperature of 71. It was mostly sunny, with a temperature of 73 at Toronto, and 73 at Syracuse. At Oswego, winds were north at 4 knots, with a temperature of 70 degrees. The Central Lake Ontario buoy winds were northeast at 8 knots, with a temperature of 67 degrees, and the waves were 1 foot. The forecast for the Genesee Valley and Northern Finger Lakes, including Rochester, Geneseo, Canandaigua, Newark, and Fairhaven. Rest of today, mostly sunny. Patchy smoke late. Highs ranging from the upper 70s on the hilltops to the lower 80s across the lower elevations. Light northwest winds. Tonight,
partly cloudy. Smoke. Lows ranging from the mid-60s inland to the upper 60s along the lake shore. Light winds, becoming south 5 to 10 miles an hour. Saturday, showers likely with a chance of thunderstorms in the morning, then showers with thunderstorms likely in the afternoon. Humid with highs ranging from the mid-80s inland to the upper 80s along the lake shore. South winds 10 to 20 miles an hour, becoming southwest with gusts up to 30 miles an hour. Chance of rain 90%. Heat index values in the mid-90s. Saturday night, showers with thunderstorms likely in the evening, then showers likely overnight. Monday with lows ranging from around 60 inland to the mid-60s along the lake shore. West winds 10 to 15 miles an hour with gusts up to 30 miles an hour in the evening, becoming northwest 5 to 10 miles an hour. Chance of rain 90%. Sunday, mostly sunny. Highs ranging from the mid-70s inland to the upper 70s along the lake shore. Northwest winds 5 to 10 miles an hour. The forecast for the Southern Finger Lakes, including Pinyan, Seneca Falls, and Auburn. Rest of today, becoming mostly sunny. Highs in the upper 70s. Light northwest winds. Tonight, partly cloudy. Lows in the mid-60s. Light winds, becoming south 5 to 10 miles an hour. Saturday, showers likely with a chance of thunderstorms in the morning, then showers with thunderstorms likely in the afternoon. Humid with highs in the lower 80s. South winds 10 to 15 miles an hour, becoming southwest. Chance of rain 90%. Saturday night, showers with thunderstorms likely in the evening, then showers overnight. Monday with lows in the lower 60s. West winds 10 to 15 miles an hour, becoming northwest. Chance of rain 90%. Sunday, mostly sunny. Highs in the lower 70s. Northwest winds 10 to 15 miles an hour. And now the extended forecast. Monday, partly cloudy. A 40% chance of showers. Highs in the lower 80s. Lows in the upper 50s. Tuesday, showers and a chance of thunderstorms. Highs in the mid-80s. Lows in the mid-60s. Chance of rain 90%. Wednesday, partly cloudy. A chance of showers. Highs in the mid-70s. Lows in the lower 60s. Chance of rain 40%. Thursday, mainly clear. Highs in the upper 70s. Lows in the upper 50s. 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Air quality alert for counties in New York, Genesee, Orleans, and Wyoming. Air quality alert in effect until midnight tonight. The New York State Department of Environmental Conservation at Albany has issued an air quality health advisory for fine particulates until midnight tonight. Air quality levels in outdoor air are predicted to be greater than an air quality index value of 205 for fine particulates. The air quality index, or AQI, was created as an easy way to correlate levels of different pollutants to one scale. The higher the AQI value, the greater the health concern. When pollution levels are elevated, the New York State Department of Health recommends that individuals consider limiting strenuous outdoor physical activity to reduce the risk of adverse health effects. People who may be especially sensitive to the effects of elevated levels of pollutants include the very young and those with pre-existing respiratory problems such as asthma or heart disease. Those with symptoms should consider consulting their personal physician. 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Air quality alert for counties in New York, Livingston, and Ontario. Air quality alert in effect until midnight tonight. The New York State Department of Environmental Conservation at Albany has issued an air quality health advisory for fine particulates until midnight tonight. Air quality levels in outdoor air are predicted to be greater than an air quality index value of 170 for fine particulates. The air quality index, or AQI, was created as an easy way to correlate levels of different pollutants to one scale. The higher the AQI value,

the greater the health concern. When pollution levels are elevated, the New York State Department of Health recommends that individuals consider limiting strenuous outdoor physical activity to reduce the risk of adverse health effects. People who may be especially sensitive to the effects of elevated levels of pollutants include the very young and those with pre-existing respiratory problems such as asthma or heart disease. Those with symptoms should consider consulting their personal physician. 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Air quality alert for counties in New York, Monroe, Northern Cayuga, and Wayne. Air quality alert in effect until midnight tonight. The New York State Department of Environmental Conservation at Albany has issued an air quality health advisory for fine particulates until midnight tonight. Air quality levels in outdoor air are predicted to be greater than an air quality index value of 120 for fine particulates. The air quality index, or AQI, was created as an easy way to correlate levels of different pollutants to one scale. The higher the AQI value, the greater the health concern. When pollution levels are elevated, the New York State Department of Health recommends that individuals consider limiting strenuous outdoor physical activity to reduce the risk of adverse health effects. People who may be especially sensitive to the effects of elevated levels of pollutants include the very young and those with pre-existing respiratory problems such as asthma or heart disease. Those with symptoms should consider consulting their personal physician. 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The 11 a.m. weather at Rochester, it was partly sunny. The temperature was 74 degrees Fahrenheit or 23 degrees Celsius, the dew point 51 and the relative humidity 44%. The wind was calm. The pressure was 30.12 inches and steady. Repeating at Rochester, it was partly sunny, temperature 74 degrees. Around the region at 11 a.m. haze was reported, with a temperature of 79 at Erie, and 75 at Niagara Falls. Smoke was reported, with a temperature of 75 at Buffalo, 73 at Elmira, and 70 at Binghamton. At Watertown, it was sunny, with a temperature of 71. It was mostly sunny, with a temperature of 73 at Toronto, and 73 at Syracuse. At Oswego, winds were north at 4 knots, with a temperature of 70 degrees. The Central Lake Ontario buoy winds were northeast at 8 knots, with a temperature of 67 degrees, and the waves were 1 foot. The forecast for the Genesee Valley and Northern Finger Lakes, including Rochester, Geneseo, Canandaigua, Newark, and Fairhaven. Rest of today, mostly sunny. Patchy smoke late. Highs ranging from the upper 70s on the hilltops to the lower 80s across the lower elevations. Light northwest winds. Tonight, partly cloudy. Smoke. Lows ranging from the mid-60s inland to the upper 60s along the lake shore. Light winds, becoming south 5 to 10 miles an hour. Saturday, showers likely with a chance of thunderstorms in the morning, then showers with thunderstorms likely in the afternoon. Humid with highs ranging from the mid-80s inland to the upper 80s along the lake shore. South winds 10 to 20 miles an hour, becoming southwest with gusts up to 30 miles an hour. Chance of rain 90%. Heat index values in the mid-90s. Saturday night, showers with thunderstorms likely in the evening, then showers likely overnight. Muggy with lows ranging from around 60 inland to the mid-60s along the lake shore. West winds 10 to 15 miles an hour with gusts up to 30 miles an hour in the evening, becoming northwest 5 to 10 miles an hour. Chance of rain 90%. Sunday, mostly sunny. Highs ranging from the mid-70s inland to the upper 70s along the lake shore. Northwest winds 5 to 10 miles an hour. The forecast for the Southern Finger Lakes, including Tinian, Seneca Falls, and Auburn. Rest of today, becoming mostly sunny. Highs in the upper 70s. Light northwest winds. Tonight, partly cloudy. Lows in the mid-60s. Light winds, becoming south 5 to 10 miles an hour. Saturday, showers light.

likely with a chance of thunderstorms in the morning, then showers with thunderstorms likely in the afternoon. Humid with highs in the lower 80s. South winds 10 to 15 miles an hour, becoming southwest. Chance of rain 90%. Saturday night, showers with thunderstorms likely in the evening, then showers overnight. Muggy with lows in the lower 60s. West winds 10 to 15 miles an hour, becoming northwest. Chance of rain 90%. Sunday, mostly sunny. Highs in the lower 70s. Northwest winds 10 to 15 miles an hour. And now the extended forecast. Monday, partly cloudy. A 40% chance of showers. Highs in the lower 80s. Lows in the upper 50s. Tuesday, showers and a chance of thunderstorms. Highs in the mid 80s. Lows in the mid 60s. Chance of rain 90%. Wednesday, partly cloudy. A chance of showers. Highs in the mid 70s. Lows in the lower 60s. Chance of rain 40%. Thursday, mainly clear. Highs in the upper 70s. Lows in the upper 50s. Open Lake Forecast, 4, the Niagara River to Hamlin Beach beyond 5 miles from shore. This afternoon, east winds 10 knots or less. Smoke. Waves 1 foot or less. Tonight, southeast winds 5 to 15 knots becoming south. Smoke through the early overnight. A chance of showers and thunderstorms late. Waves 1 foot or less. Saturday, southwest winds 15 to 20 knots. Showers with a chance of thunderstorms. Waves 1 to 2 feet building to 3 to 5 feet. Saturday night, west winds 15 to 20 knots becoming north. Showers with a chance of thunderstorms in the evening. Waves 3 to 5 feet. Sunday, north winds 5 to 15 knots becoming west. Waves 1 to 3 feet subsiding to 1 foot or less. Monday, southwest winds 5 to 10 knots becoming south and increasing to 15 to 20 knots. Showers likely Monday night. Waves 2 feet or less. Tuesday, southwest winds 15 to 25 knots becoming west. Showers with a chance of thunderstorms. Waves 2 to 4 feet. Winds and waves higher in and near thunderstorms. Open Lake Forecast, 4, Hamlin Beach to Mexico Bay beyond 5 miles from shore. This afternoon, northeast winds 10 knots or less becoming southeast. Waves 1 foot or less. Tonight, southeast winds 5 to 15 knots becoming south 15 to 20 knots. Patchy smoke in the evening. A chance of showers late. Waves 2 feet or less. Saturday, south winds 15 to 20 knots becoming southwest. Showers likely in the morning, then showers with a chance of thunderstorms in the afternoon. Waves 1 to 3 feet building to 3 to 5 feet. Saturday night, west winds 15 to 20 knots becoming north. Showers with a chance of thunderstorms in the evening, then a chance of showers overnight. Waves 3 to 6 feet. Sunday, northwest winds 15 to 20 knots diminishing to 5 to 15 knots. Waves 3 to 5 feet subsiding to 1 to 3 feet. Monday, southwest winds 5 to 15 knots becoming south and increasing to 15 to 25 knots. A chance of showers Monday night. Waves 1 foot or less building to 2 to 4 feet. Tuesday, south winds 15 to 25 knots becoming west. Showers with a chance of thunderstorms. Waves 3 to 5 feet subsiding to 2 to 4 feet. Winds and waves higher in and near thunderstorms. This is the NOAA Weather Radio KHA 53 in Rochester. 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KHA 53 operates on a frequency of 162.40 MHz. Air quality alert for counties in New York, Genesee, Orleans, and Wyoming. Air quality alert in effect until midnight tonight. The New York State Department of Environmental Conservation at Albany has issued an air quality health advisory for fine particulates until midnight tonight. Air quality levels in outdoor air are predicted to be greater than an air quality index value of 205 for fine particulates. The air quality index, or AQI, was created as an easy way to correlate levels of different pollutants to one scale. The higher the AQI value, the greater the health concern.
When pollution levels are elevated, the New York State Department of Health recommends that individuals consider limiting strenuous outdoor physical activity to reduce the risk of adverse health effects. People who may be especially sensitive to the effects of elevated levels of pollutants include the very young and those with pre-existing respiratory problems such as asthma or heart disease. Those with symptoms should consider consulting their personal physician. 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Air quality alert for counties in New York, Livingston, and Ontario. Air quality alert in effect until midnight tonight. The New York State Department of Environmental Conservation at Albany has issued an air quality health advisory for fine particulates until midnight tonight. Air quality levels in outdoor air are predicted to be greater than an air quality index value of 170 for fine particulates. The air quality index, or AQI, was created as an easy way to correlate levels of different pollutants to one scale. The higher the AQI value, the greater the health concern. When pollution levels are elevated, the New York State Department of Health recommends that individuals consider limiting strenuous outdoor physical activity to reduce the risk of adverse health effects. People who may be especially sensitive to the effects of elevated levels of pollutants include the very young and those with pre-existing respiratory problems such as asthma or heart disease. Those with symptoms should consider consulting their personal physician. 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Air quality alert for counties in New York, Monroe, Northern Cayuga, and Wayne. Air quality alert in effect until midnight tonight. The New York State Department of Environmental Conservation at Albany has issued an air quality health advisory for fine particulates until midnight tonight. Air quality levels in outdoor air are predicted to be greater than an air quality index value of 120 for fine particulates. The air quality index, or AQI, was created as an easy way to correlate levels of different pollutants to one scale. The higher the AQI value, the greater the health concern. When pollution levels are elevated, the New York State Department of Health recommends that individuals consider limiting strenuous outdoor physical activity to reduce the risk of adverse health effects. People who may be especially sensitive to the effects of elevated levels of pollutants include the very young and those with pre-existing respiratory problems such as asthma or heart disease. Those with symptoms should consider consulting their personal physician. 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The noon weather at Rochester, it was partly sunny. The temperature was 76 degrees Fahrenheit or 24 degrees Celsius, the dew point 53 and the relative humidity 44%. The wind was variable at 3 miles an hour. The pressure was 30.11 inches and falling. Repeating at Rochester, it was partly sunny, temperature 76 degrees. Around the region at noon, haze was reported, with a temperature of 80 at Erie and 77 at Niagara Falls. Smoke was reported, with a temperature of 78 at Buffalo, 77 at Elmira, and 74 at Binghamton. At Watertown, it was sunny, with a temperature of 73. At Syracuse, it was partly sunny, with a temperature of 76. The central Lake Ontario buoy winds were east at 10 knots, with a temperature of 67 degrees, and the waves were 0 feet. The forecast for the Genesee Valley and Northern Finger Lakes, including Rochester, Geneseo, Canandaigua, Newark, and Fairhaven. Rest of today, mostly sunny. Patchy smoke late. Highs ranging from the upper 70s on the hilltops to the lower 80s across the lower elevations. Light northwest winds. Tonight, partly cloudy. Smoke. Lows ranging from the mid-60s inland to the upper 60s along the lake shore. Light winds, becoming south 5 to 10 miles an hour. Saturday, showers likely with a chance of thunderstorms in the morning, then showers with thunderstorms likely in the afternoon.
humid with highs ranging from the mid-80s inland to the upper 80s along the lake shore.

south winds 10 to 20 miles an hour, becoming southwest with gusts up to 30 miles an hour. Chance of rain 90%. Heat index values in the mid-90s. Saturday night, showers with thunderstorms likely in the evening, then showers likely overnight. Muggy with lows ranging from around 60 inland to the mid-60s along the lake shore. West winds 10 to 15 miles an hour with gusts up to 30 miles an hour in the evening, becoming northwest 5 to 10 miles an hour. Chance of rain 90%. Sunday, mostly sunny. Highs ranging from the mid-70s inland to the upper 70s along the lake shore. Northwest winds 5 to 10 miles an hour. The forecast for the Southern Finger Lakes, including Pinyan, Seneca Falls, and Auburn. Rest of today, becoming mostly sunny. Highs in the upper 70s. Light northwest winds. Tonight, partly cloudy. Lows in the mid-60s. Light winds, becoming south 5 to 10 miles an hour. Saturday, showers likely with a chance of thunderstorms in the morning, then showers with thunderstorms likely in the afternoon. Humid with highs in the lower 80s. South winds 10 to 15 miles an hour, becoming southwest. Chance of rain 90%. Saturday night, showers with thunderstorms likely in the evening, then showers overnight. Muggy with lows in the lower 60s. West winds 10 to 15 miles an hour, becoming northwest. Chance of rain 90%. Sunday, mostly sunny. Highs in the lower 70s. Northwest winds 10 to 15 miles an hour. And now the extended forecast. Monday, partly cloudy. A 40% chance of showers. Highs in the lower 80s. Lows in the upper 50s. Tuesday, showers and a chance of thunderstorms. Highs in the mid 80s. Lows in the mid 60s. Chance of rain 90%. Wednesday, partly cloudy. A chance of showers. Highs in the mid 70s. Lows in the lower 60s. Chance of rain 40%. Thursday, mainly clear. Highs in the upper 70s. Lows in the upper 50s. 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KHA-53 operates on a frequency of 162.40 MHz. Air quality alert for counties in New York, Genesee, Orleans, and Wyoming. Air quality alert in effect until midnight tonight. The New York State Department of Environmental Conservation at Albany has issued an air quality health advisory for fine particulates until midnight tonight. Air quality levels in outdoor air are predicted to be greater than an air quality index value of 205 for fine particulates. The air quality index, or AQI, was created as an easy way to correlate levels of different pollutants to one scale. The higher the AQI value, the greater the health concern. When pollution levels are elevated, the New York State Department of Health recommends that individuals consider limiting strenuous outdoor physical activity to reduce the risk of adverse health effects. People who may be especially sensitive to the effects of elevated levels of pollutants include the very young and those with pre-existing respiratory problems such as asthma or heart disease. Those with symptoms should consider consulting their personal physician. For additional information, please visit the New York State Department of Environmental Conservation website at https://newyork.gov/NYOCHI, or call the air quality hotline at 1-800-535-1345. Air quality alert for counties in New York, Livingston, and Ontario. Air quality alert in effect until midnight tonight. The New York State Department of Environmental Conservation at Albany has issued an air quality health advisory for fine particulates until midnight tonight. Air quality levels in outdoor air are predicted to be greater than an air quality index value of 170 for fine particulates. The air quality index, or AQI, was created as an easy way to correlate levels of different pollutants to one scale. The higher the AQI value, the greater the health concern. When pollution levels are elevated, the New York State Department of Health recommends that individuals consider limiting strenuous outdoor physical activity to reduce the risk of adverse health effects. People who may be especially sensitive to the effects of elevated levels of pollutants include the very young and those with pre-existing respiratory problems such as asthma or heart disease. Those with symptoms

Air Quality Index, or AQI, was created as an easy way to correlate levels of different pollutants to one scale. The higher the AQI value, the greater the health concern. When pollution levels are elevated, the New York State Department of Health recommends that individuals consider limiting strenuous outdoor physical activity to reduce the risk of adverse health effects. People who may be especially sensitive to the effects of elevated levels of pollutants include the very young and those with pre-existing respiratory problems such as asthma or heart disease. Those with symptoms should consider consulting their personal physician. 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The noon weather at Rochester, it was partly sunny. The temperature was 76 degrees Fahrenheit or 24 degrees Celsius, the dew point 53 and the relative humidity 44%. The wind was variable at 3 miles an hour. The pressure was 30.11 inches and falling. Repeating at Rochester, it was partly sunny, temperature 76 degrees. Around the region at noon, haze was reported, with a temperature of 80 at Erie, and 77 at Niagara Falls. Smoke was reported, with a temperature of 78 at Buffalo, 77 at Elmira, and 74 at Binghamton. At Watertown, it was sunny, with a temperature of 73. At Toronto, it was mostly sunny, with a temperature of 75. At Syracuse, it was partly sunny, with a temperature of 76. The central Lake Ontario buoy winds were east at 10 knots, with a temperature of 67 degrees, and the waves were 0 feet. The forecast for the Genesee Valley and Northern Finger Lakes, including Rochester, Geneseo, Canandaigua, Newark, and Fairhaven. Rest of today, mostly sunny. Patchy smoke late. Highs ranging from the upper 70s on the hilltops to the lower 80s across the lower elevations. Light northwest winds. Tonight, partly cloudy. Smoke. Lows ranging from the mid-60s inland to the upper 60s along the lake shore. Light winds, becoming south 5 to 10 miles an hour. Saturday, showers likely with a chance of thunderstorms in the morning, then showers with thunderstorms likely in the afternoon. Humid with highs ranging from the mid-80s inland to the upper 80s along the lake shore. South winds 10 to 20 miles an hour, becoming southwest with gusts up to 30 miles an hour. Chance of rain 90%. Heat index values in the mid-90s. Saturday night, showers with thunderstorms likely in the evening, then showers likely overnight. Muggy with lows ranging from around 60 inland to the mid-60s along the lake shore. West winds 10 to 15 miles an hour with gusts up to 30 miles an hour in the evening, becoming northwest 5 to 10 miles an hour. Chance of rain 90%. Sunday, mostly sunny. Highs ranging from the mid-70s inland to the upper 70s along the lake shore. Northwest winds 5 to 10 miles an hour. The forecast for the Southern Finger Lakes, including Pinyan, Seneca Falls, and Auburn. Rest of today, becoming mostly sunny. Highs in the upper 70s. Light northwest winds. Tonight, partly cloudy. Lows in the mid-60s. Light winds, becoming south 5 to 10 miles an hour. Saturday, showers likely with a chance of thunderstorms in the morning, then showers with thunderstorms likely in the afternoon. Humid with highs in the lower 80s. South winds 10 to 15 miles an hour, becoming southwest. Chance of rain 90%. Saturday night, showers with thunderstorms likely in the evening, then showers overnight. Muggy with lows in the lower 60s. West winds 10 to 15 miles an hour, becoming northwest. Chance of rain 90%. Sunday, mostly sunny. Highs in the lower 70s. Northwest winds 10 to 15 miles an hour. And now the extended forecast. Monday, partly cloudy. A 40% chance of showers. Highs in the lower 80s. Lows in the upper 50s. Tuesday, showers and a chance of thunderstorms. Highs in the mid-80s. Lows in the mid-60s. Chance of rain 90%. Wednesday, partly cloudy. A chance of showers. Highs in the mid-70s. Lows in the lower 60s. Chance of rain 40%. Thursday, May.

partly clear. Highs in the upper 70s. Lows in the upper 50s. 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Air quality alert for counties in New York, Genesee, Orleans, and Wyoming. Air quality alert in effect until midnight tonight. The New York State Department of Environmental Conservation at Albany has issued an air quality health advisory for fine particulates until midnight tonight. Air quality levels in outdoor air are predicted to be greater than an air quality index value of 205 for fine particulates. The air quality index, or AQI, was created as an easy way to correlate levels of different pollutants to one scale. The higher the AQI value, the greater the health concern. When pollution levels are elevated, the New York State Department of Health recommends that individuals consider limiting strenuous outdoor physical activity to reduce the risk of adverse health effects. People who may be especially sensitive to the effects of elevated levels of pollutants include the very young and those with pre-existing respiratory problems such as asthma or heart disease. Those with symptoms should consider consulting their personal physician. 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Air quality alert for counties in New York, Livingston, and Ontario. Air quality alert in effect until midnight tonight. The New York State Department of Environmental Conservation at Albany has issued an air quality health advisory for fine particulates until midnight tonight. Air quality levels in outdoor air are predicted to be greater than an air quality index value of 170 for fine particulates. The air quality index, or AQI, was created as an easy way to correlate levels of different pollutants to one scale. The higher the AQI value, the greater the health concern. When pollution levels are elevated, the New York State Department of Health recommends that individuals consider limiting strenuous outdoor physical activity to reduce the risk of adverse health effects. People who may be especially sensitive to the effects of elevated levels of pollutants include the very young and those with pre-existing respiratory problems such as asthma or heart disease. Those with symptoms should consider consulting their personal physician. 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Air quality alert for counties in New York, Monroe, Northern Cayuga, and Wayne. Air quality alert in effect until midnight tonight. The New York State Department of Environmental Conservation at Albany has issued an air quality health advisory for fine particulates until midnight tonight. Air quality levels in outdoor air are predicted to be greater than an air quality index value of 120 for fine particulates. The air quality index, or AQI, was created as an easy way to correlate levels of different pollutants to one scale. The higher the AQI value, the greater the health concern. When pollution levels are elevated, the New York State Department of Health recommends that individuals consider limiting strenuous outdoor physical activity to reduce the risk of adverse health effects. People who may be especially sensitive to the effects of elevated levels of pollutants include the very young and those with pre-existing respiratory problems such as asthma or heart disease. Those with symptoms should consider consulting their personal physician. 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The noon weather at Rochester, it was partly sunny. The temperature was 76 degrees Fahrenheit or 24 degrees Celsius, the dew point 53 and the relative humidity 44%. The wind was variable at 3 miles an hour. The pressure was 30.11 inches and falling. Repeating at Rochester, it was partly sunny, temperature 76 degrees. Around the region at noon, haze was reported, with a temperature of 80 at Erie and 77 at Niagara Falls. Smoke was reported, with a temperature of 78 at Buffalo, 77 at Elmira, and 74 at Binghamton. At Watertown, it

was sunny, with a temperature of 73. At Toronto, it was mostly sunny, with a temperature of 75. At Syracuse, it was partly sunny, with a temperature of 76. The central Lake Ontario buoy winds were east at 10 knots, with a temperature of 67 degrees, and the waves were 0 feet. The forecast for the Genesee Valley and Northern Finger Lakes, including Rochester, Geneseo, Canandaigua, Newark, and Fairhaven. Rest of today, mostly sunny. Patchy smoke late. Highs ranging from the upper 70s on the hilltops to the lower 80s across the lower elevations. Light northwest winds. Tonight, partly cloudy. Smoke. Lows ranging from the mid-60s inland to the upper 60s along the lake shore. Light winds, becoming south 5 to 10 miles an hour. Saturday, showers likely with a chance of thunderstorms in the morning, then showers with thunderstorms likely in the afternoon. Humid with highs ranging from the mid-80s inland to the upper 80s along the lake shore. South winds 10 to 20 miles an hour, becoming southwest with gusts up to 30 miles an hour. Chance of rain 90%. Heat index values in the mid-90s. Saturday night, showers with thunderstorms likely in the evening, then showers likely overnight. Muggy with lows ranging from around 60 inland to the mid-60s along the lake shore. West winds 10 to 15 miles an hour with gusts up to 30 miles an hour in the evening, becoming northwest 5 to 10 miles an hour. Chance of rain 90%. Sunday, mostly sunny. Highs ranging from the mid-70s inland to the upper 70s along the lake shore. Northwest winds 5 to 10 miles an hour. The forecast for the Southern Finger Lakes, including Pinyan, Seneca Falls, and Auburn. Rest of today, becoming mostly sunny. Highs in the upper 70s. Light northwest winds. Tonight, partly cloudy. Lows in the mid-60s. Light winds, becoming south 5 to 10 miles an hour. Saturday, showers likely with a chance of thunderstorms in the morning, then showers with thunderstorms likely in the afternoon. Humid with highs in the lower 80s. South winds 10 to 15 miles an hour, becoming southwest. Chance of rain 90%. Saturday night, showers with thunderstorms likely in the evening, then showers overnight. Muggy with lows in the lower 60s. West winds 10 to 15 miles an hour, becoming northwest. Chance of rain 90%. Sunday, mostly sunny. Highs in the lower 70s. Northwest winds 10 to 15 miles an hour. And now the extended forecast. Monday, partly cloudy. A 40% chance of showers. Highs in the lower 80s. Lows in the upper 50s. Tuesday, showers and a chance of thunderstorms. Highs in the mid 80s. Lows in the mid 60s. Chance of rain 90%. Wednesday, partly cloudy. A chance of showers. Highs in the mid-70s. Lows in the lower 60s. Chance of rain 40%. Thursday, mainly clear. Highs in the upper 70s. Lows in the upper 50s. 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Your source for official weather information across the Western Finger Lakes and the Genesee Valley. 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Air quality alert for counties in New York, Genesee, Orleans, and Wyoming. Air quality alert in effect until midnight tonight. The New York State Department of Environmental Conservation at Albany has issued an air quality health advisory for fine particulates until midnight tonight. Air quality levels in outdoor air are predicted to be greater than an air quality index value of 205 for fine particulates. The air quality index, or AQI, was created as an easy way to correlate levels of different pollutants to one scale. The higher the AQI value, the greater the health concern. When pollution levels are elevated, the New York State Department of Health recommends that individuals consider limiting strenuous outdoor physical activity to reduce the risk of adverse health effects. People who may be especially sensitive to the effects of elevated levels of pollutants include the very young and those with pre-existing respiratory problems such as asthma or heart disease. Those with symptoms should consider consulting their personal physician. 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

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The nearshore marine forecast for the Niagara River to Hamelin Beach along Lake Ontario. This afternoon, east winds 10 knots or less. Smoke. Waves 1 foot or less. Tonight, east winds 5 to 15 knots becoming south. Smoke. A chance of showers and thunderstorms overnight. Waves 1 foot or less. Saturday, southwest winds 15 to 20 knots. Showers with a chance of thunderstorms. Waves 1 to 3 feet building to 2 to 4 feet. Saturday night, west winds 15 to 20 knots becoming north. Showers with a chance of thunderstorms in the evening. Waves 2 to 4 feet. Sunday, north winds 5 to 15 knots becoming west less than 10 knots. Mainly clear. Waves 1 to 3 feet subsiding to 1 foot or less. Monday, southwest winds 5 to 10 knots becoming south and increasing to 15 to 20 knots. Showers likely Monday night. Waves 2 feet or less. Tuesday, southwest winds 15 to 25 knots becoming west. Showers with a chance of thunderstorms. Waves 1 to 3 feet building to 2 to 4 feet. Winds and waves higher in and near thunderstorms. The nearshore marine forecast for Hamelin Beach to Sodus Bay. This afternoon, northeast winds 5 to 10 knots becoming light and variable. Patchy smoke. Waves 1 foot or less. Tonight, east winds 10 knots or less becoming south. Areas of smoke in the evening. Waves 1 foot or less. Saturday, south winds 10 to 15 knots becoming southwest and increasing to 15 to 25 knots. Showers likely in the morning, then showers with thunderstorms likely in the afternoon. Waves 1 to 3 feet building to 2 to 4 feet. Saturday night, west winds 15 to 20 knots becoming northwest. Showers with a chance of thunder building to 2 to 4 feet. Saturday night, west winds 15 to 20 knots becoming northwest. Showers with a chance of thunderstorms in the evening, then a chance of showers overnight. Waves 2 to 4 feet building to 3 to 5 feet. Waves occasionally around 6 feet. Sunday, northwest winds 15 to 20 knots becoming west 5 to 15 knots. Mainly clear. Waves 3 to 5 feet subsiding to 1 foot or less. Waves occasionally around 6 feet. Monday, southwest winds 10 knots or less becoming south 10 to 15 knots. A chance of showers Monday night. Waves 1 foot or less. Tuesday, south winds 15 to 20 knots becoming west. Showers with a chance of thunderstorms. Waves 1 to 3 feet building to 2 to 4 feet. Winds and waves higher in and near thunderstorms. The water temperature off Rochester is 74 degrees. The nearshore marine forecast for Sodus Bay to Mexico Bay. This afternoon, north winds less than 10 knots becoming northeast. Mostly sunny. Waves 1 foot or less. Tonight, light and variable winds becoming southeast 5 to 10 knots. Partly to mostly cloudy. Waves 1 foot or less. Saturday, south winds 10 to 15 knots becoming southwest 15 to 20 knots. Showers likely in the morning, then showers with thunderstorms likely in the afternoon. Waves 2 feet or less. Saturday night, west winds 15 to 20 knots becoming northwest. Showers with a chance of thunderstorms in the evening, then a chance of showers overnight. Waves 2 to 4 feet building to 3 to 6 feet. Waves occasionally around 7 feet. Sunday, northwest winds 15 to 20 knots becoming west 5 to 15 knots. Mainly clear. Waves 3 to 5 feet subsiding to 1 to 3 feet. Waves occasionally around 6 feet. Monday, southwest winds 10 knots or less becoming south and increasing to 15 to 20 knots. A chance of showers Monday night. Waves 2 feet or less. Tuesday, south winds 15 to 20 knots becoming west. Showers with a chance of thunderstorms. Waves 1 to 3 feet building to 2 to 4 feet. Winds and waves higher in and near thunderstorms. Air quality alert for counties in New York, Livingston and Ontario. Air quality alert in effect until midnight tonight. The New York State Department of Environmental Conservation at Albany has issued an air quality

health advisory for fine particulates until midnight tonight. Air quality levels in outdoor air are predicted to be greater than an air quality index value of 170 for fine particulates. The air quality index, or AQI, was created as an easy way to correlate levels of different pollutants to one scale. The higher the AQI value, the greater the health concern. When pollution levels are elevated, the New York State Department of Health recommends that individuals consider limiting strenuous outdoor physical activity to reduce the risk of adverse health effects. People who may be especially sensitive to the effects of elevated levels of pollutants include the very young and those with pre-existing respiratory problems such as asthma or heart disease. Those with symptoms should consider consulting their personal physician. 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Air quality alert for counties in New York, Monroe, Northern Cayuga, and Wayne. Air quality alert in effect until midnight tonight. The New York State Department of Environmental Conservation at Albany has issued an air quality health advisory for fine particulates until midnight tonight. Air quality levels in outdoor air are predicted to be greater than an air quality index value of 120 for fine particulates. The air quality index, or AQI, was created as an easy way to correlate levels of different pollutants to one scale. The higher the AQI value, the greater the health concern. When pollution levels are elevated, the New York State Department of Health recommends that individuals consider limiting strenuous outdoor physical activity to reduce the risk of adverse health effects. People who may be especially sensitive to the effects of elevated levels of pollutants include the very young and those with pre-existing respiratory problems such as asthma or heart disease. Those with symptoms should consider consulting their personal physician. 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The noon weather at Rochester, it was partly sunny. The temperature was 76 degrees Fahrenheit or 24 degrees Celsius, the dew point 53 and the relative humidity 44%. The wind was variable at 3 miles an hour. The pressure was 30.11 inches and falling. Repeating at Rochester, it was partly sunny, temperature 76 degrees. Around the region at noon, haze was reported, with a temperature of 80 at Erie and 77 at Niagara Falls. Smoke was reported, with a temperature of 78 at Buffalo, 77 at Elmira, and 74 at Binghamton. At Watertown, it was sunny, with a temperature of 73. At Toronto, it was mostly sunny, with a temperature of 75. At Syracuse, it was partly sunny, with a temperature of 76. The Central Lake Ontario buoy winds were east at 10 knots, with a temperature of 67 degrees, and the waves were 0 feet. The forecast for the Genesee Valley and Northern Finger Lakes, including Rochester, Geneseo, Canandaigua, Newark, and Fairhaven. Rest of today, mostly sunny. Patchy smoke late. Highs ranging from the upper 70s on the hilltops to the lower 80s across the lower elevations. Light northwest winds. Tonight, partly cloudy. Smoke. Lows ranging from the mid-60s inland to the upper 60s along the lake shore. Light winds, becoming south 5 to 10 miles an hour. Saturday, showers likely with a chance of thunderstorms in the morning, then showers with thunderstorms likely in the afternoon. Humid with highs ranging from the mid-80s inland to the upper 80s along the lake shore. South winds 10 to 20 miles an hour, becoming southwest with gusts up to 30 miles an hour. Chance of rain 90%. Heat index values in the mid-90s. Saturday night, showers with thunderstorms likely in the evening, then showers likely overnight. Muggy with lows ranging from around 60 inland to the mid-60s along the lake shore. West winds 10 to 15 miles an hour with gusts up to 30 miles an hour in the evening, becoming northwest 5 to 10 miles an hour. Chance of rain 90%. Sunday, mostly sunny. Highs ranging from the mid-70s inland to the upper 70s along the lake shore. Northwest winds 5 to 10 miles an hour. The forecast for the Southern Finger Lakes, including Pinyan, Seneca Falls,

Falls, and Auburn. Rest of today, becoming mostly sunny. Highs in the upper 70s. Light northwest winds. Tonight, partly cloudy. Lows in the mid-60s. Light winds, becoming south 5 to 10 miles an hour. Saturday, showers likely with a chance of thunderstorms in the morning, then showers with thunderstorms likely in the afternoon. Humid with highs in the lower 80s. South winds 10 to 15 miles an hour, becoming southwest. Chance of rain 90%. Saturday night, showers with thunderstorms likely in the evening, then showers overnight. Muggy with lows in the lower 60s. West winds 10 to 15 miles an hour, becoming northwest. Chance of rain 90%. Sunday, mostly sunny. Highs in the lower 70s. Northwest winds 10 to 15 miles an hour. And now the extended forecast. Monday, partly cloudy. A 40% chance of showers. Highs in the lower 80s. Lows in the upper 50s. Tuesday, showers and a chance of thunderstorms. Highs in the mid-80s. Lows in the mid-60s. Chance of rain 90%. Wednesday, partly cloudy. A chance of showers. Highs in the mid-70s. Lows in the lower 60s. Chance of rain 40%. Thursday, mainly clear. Highs in the upper 70s. Lows in the upper 50s. 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KHA-53 operates on a frequency of 162.40 MHz. Air quality alert for counties in New York, Genesee, Orleans, and Wyoming. Air quality alert in effect until midnight tonight. The New York State Department of Environmental Conservation at Albany has issued an air quality health advisory for fine particulates until midnight tonight. Air quality levels in outdoor air are predicted to be greater than an air quality index value of 205 for fine particulates. The air quality index, or AQI, was created as an easy way to correlate levels of different pollutants to one scale. The higher the AQI value, the greater the health concern. When pollution levels are elevated, the New York State Department of Health recommends that individuals consider limiting strenuous outdoor physical activity to reduce the risk of adverse health effects. People who may be especially sensitive to the effects of elevated levels of pollutants include the very young and those with pre-existing respiratory problems such as asthma or heart disease. Those with symptoms should consider consulting their personal physician. 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Air quality alert for counties in New York, Livingston, and Ontario. Air quality alert in effect until midnight tonight. The New York State Department of Environmental Conservation at Albany has issued an air quality health advisory for fine particulates until midnight tonight. Air quality levels in outdoor air are predicted to be greater than an air quality index value of 170 for fine particulates. The air quality index, or AQI, was created as an easy way to correlate levels of different pollutants to one scale. The higher the AQI value, the greater the health concern. When pollution levels are elevated, the New York State Department of Health recommends that individuals consider limiting strenuous outdoor physical activity to reduce the risk of adverse health effects. People who may be especially sensitive to the effects of elevated levels of pollutants include the very young and those with pre-existing respiratory problems such as asthma or heart disease. Those with symptoms should consider consulting their personal physician. 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Air quality alert for counties in New York, Monroe, Northern Cayuga, and Wayne. Air quality alert in effect until midnight tonight. The New York State Department of Environmental Conservation at Albany has issued an air quality health advisory for fine particulates until midnight tonight. Air quality levels in outdoor air are predicted to be greater than an air quality index value of 120 for fine particulates.
the Air Quality Index, or AQI.

created as an easy way to correlate levels of different pollutants to one scale. The higher the AQI value, the greater the health concern. When pollution levels are elevated, the New York State Department of Health recommends that individuals consider limiting strenuous outdoor physical activity to reduce the risk of adverse health effects. People who may be especially sensitive to the effects of elevated levels of pollutants include the very young and those with pre-existing respiratory problems such as asthma or heart disease. Those with symptoms should consider consulting their personal physician. 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The noon weather at Rochester, it was partly sunny. The temperature was 76 degrees Fahrenheit or 24 degrees Celsius, the dew point 53 and the relative humidity 44%. The wind was variable at 3 miles an hour. The pressure was 30.11 inches and falling. Repeating at Rochester, it was partly sunny, temperature 76 degrees. Around the region at noon, haze was reported, with a temperature of 80 at Erie, and 77 at Niagara Falls. Smoke was reported, with a temperature of 78 at Buffalo, 77 at Elmira, and 74 at Binghamton. At Watertown, it was sunny, with a temperature of 73. At Toronto, it was mostly sunny, with a temperature of 75. At Syracuse, it was partly sunny, with a temperature of 76. The central Lake Ontario buoy winds were east at 10 knots, with a temperature of 67 degrees, and the waves were 0 feet. The forecast for the Genesee Valley and Northern Finger Lakes, including Rochester, Geneseo, Canandaigua, Newark, and Fairhaven. Rest of today, mostly sunny. Patchy smoke late. Highs ranging from the upper 70s on the hilltops to the lower 80s across the lower elevations. Light northwest winds. Tonight, partly cloudy. Smoke. Lows ranging from the mid-60s inland to the upper 60s along the lake shore. Light winds, becoming south 5 to 10 miles an hour. Saturday, showers likely with a chance of thunderstorms in the morning, then showers with thunderstorms likely in the afternoon. Humid with highs ranging from the mid-80s inland to the upper 80s along the lake shore. South winds 10 to 20 miles an hour, becoming southwest with gusts up to 30 miles an hour. Chance of rain 90%. Heat index values in the mid-90s. Saturday night, showers with thunderstorms likely in the evening, then showers likely overnight. Muggy with lows ranging from around 60 inland to the mid-60s along the lake shore. West winds 10 to 15 miles an hour with gusts up to 30 miles an hour in the evening, becoming northwest 5 to 10 miles an hour. Chance of rain 90%. Sunday, mostly sunny. Highs ranging from the mid-70s inland to the upper 70s along the lake shore. Northwest winds 5 to 10 miles an hour. The forecast for the Southern Finger Lakes, including Pinyan, Seneca Falls, and Auburn. Rest of today, becoming mostly sunny. Highs in the upper 70s. Light northwest winds. Tonight, partly cloudy. Lows in the mid-60s. Light winds, becoming south 5 to 10 miles an hour. Saturday, showers likely with a chance of thunderstorms in the morning, then showers with thunderstorms likely in the afternoon. Humid with highs in the lower 80s. South winds 10 to 15 miles an hour, becoming southwest. Chance of rain 90%. Saturday night, showers with thunderstorms likely in the evening, then showers overnight. Muggy with lows in the lower 60s. West winds 10 to 15 miles an hour, becoming northwest. Chance of rain 90%. Sunday, mostly sunny. Highs in the lower 70s. Northwest winds 10 to 15 miles an hour. And now the extended forecast. Monday, partly cloudy. A 40% chance of showers. Highs in the lower 80s. Lows in the upper 50s. Tuesday, showers and a chance of thunderstorms. Highs in the mid-80s. Lows in the mid-60s. Chance of rain 90%. Wednesday, partly cloudy. A chance of showers. Highs in the mid-70s. Lows in the lower 60s. Chance of rain 40%. Thursday, mainly clear. Highs in the upper

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Lows in the upper 50s. 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Air quality alert for counties in New York, Genesee, Orleans, and Wyoming. Air quality alert in effect until midnight tonight. The New York State Department of Environmental Conservation at Albany has issued an air quality health advisory for fine particulates until midnight tonight. Air quality levels in outdoor air are predicted to be greater than an air quality index value of 205 for fine particulates. The air quality index, or AQI, was created as an easy way to correlate levels of different pollutants to one scale. The higher the AQI value, the greater the health concern. When pollution levels are elevated, the New York State Department of Health recommends that individuals consider limiting strenuous outdoor physical activity to reduce the risk of adverse health effects. People who may be especially sensitive to the effects of elevated levels of pollutants include the very young and those with pre-existing respiratory problems such as asthma or heart disease. Those with symptoms should consider consulting their personal physician. 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Air quality alert for counties in New York, Livingston, and Ontario. Air quality alert in effect until midnight tonight. The New York State Department of Environmental Conservation at Albany has issued an air quality health advisory for fine particulates until midnight tonight. Air quality levels in outdoor air are predicted to be greater than an air quality index value of 170 for fine particulates. The air quality index, or AQI, was created as an easy way to correlate levels of different pollutants to one scale. The higher the AQI value, the greater the health concern. When pollution levels are elevated, the New York State Department of Health recommends that individuals consider limiting strenuous outdoor physical activity to reduce the risk of adverse health effects. People who may be especially sensitive to the effects of elevated levels of pollutants include the very young and those with pre-existing respiratory problems such as asthma or heart disease. Those with symptoms should consider consulting their personal physician. 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Air quality alert for counties in New York, Monroe, Northern Cayuga, and Wayne. Air quality alert in effect until midnight tonight. The New York State Department of Environmental Conservation at Albany has issued an air quality health advisory for fine particulates until midnight tonight. Air quality levels in outdoor air are predicted to be greater than an air quality index value of 120 for fine particulates. The air quality index, or AQI, was created as an easy way to correlate levels of different pollutants to one scale. The higher the AQI value, the greater the health concern. When pollution levels are elevated, the New York State Department of Health recommends that individuals consider limiting strenuous outdoor physical activity to reduce the risk of adverse health effects. People who may be especially sensitive to the effects of elevated levels of pollutants include the very young and those with pre-existing respiratory problems such as asthma or heart disease. Those with symptoms should consider consulting their personal physician. 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The noon weather at Rochester, it was partly sunny. The temperature was 76 degrees Fahrenheit or 24 degrees Celsius, the dew point 53 and the relative humidity 44%. The wind was variable at 3 miles an hour. The pressure was 30.11 inches and falling. Repeating at Rochester, it was partly sunny, temperature 76 degrees. Around the region at noon, haze was reported, with a temperature of 80 at Erie and 77 at Niagara Falls. Smoke was reported, with a temperature of 78 at Buffalo, 77 at Elmira, and 74 at Binghamton. At Watertown, it was sunny, with a temperature of 73.

At Toronto, it was mostly sunny, with a temperature of 75. At Syracuse, it was partly sunny, with a temperature of 76. The Central Lake Ontario buoy winds were east at 10 knots, with a temperature of 67 degrees, and the waves were 0 feet. The forecast for the Genesee Valley and Northern Finger Lakes, including Rochester, Geneseo, Canandaigua, Newark, and Fairhaven. Rest of today, mostly sunny. Patchy smoke late. Highs ranging from the upper 70s on the hilltops to the lower 80s across the lower elevations. Light northwest winds. Tonight, partly cloudy. Smoke. Lows ranging from the mid-60s inland to the upper 60s along the lake shore. Light winds, becoming south 5 to 10 miles an hour. Saturday, showers likely with a chance of thunderstorms in the morning, then showers with thunderstorms likely in the afternoon. Humid with highs ranging from the mid-80s inland to the upper 80s along the lake shore. South winds 10 to 20 miles an hour, becoming southwest with gusts up to 30 miles an hour. Chance of rain 90%. Heat index values in the mid-90s. Saturday night, showers with thunderstorms likely in the evening, then showers likely overnight. Muggy with lows ranging from around 60 inland to the mid-60s along the lake shore. West winds 10 to 15 miles an hour with gusts up to 30 miles an hour in the evening, becoming northwest 5 to 10 miles an hour. Chance of rain 90%. Sunday, mostly sunny. Highs ranging from the mid-70s inland to the upper 70s along the lake shore. Northwest winds 5 to 10 miles an hour. The forecast for the Southern Finger Lakes, including Tinian, Seneca Falls, and Auburn. Rest of today, becoming mostly sunny. Highs in the upper 70s. Light northwest winds. Tonight, partly cloudy. Lows in the mid-60s. Light winds, becoming south 5 to 10 miles an hour. Saturday, showers likely with a chance of thunderstorms in the morning, then showers with thunderstorms likely in the afternoon. Humid with highs in the lower 80s. South winds 10 to 15 miles an hour, becoming southwest. Chance of rain 90%. Saturday night, showers with thunderstorms likely in the evening, then showers overnight. Muggy with lows in the lower 60s. West winds 10 to 15 miles an hour, becoming northwest. Chance of rain 90%. Sunday, mostly sunny. Highs in the lower 70s. Northwest winds 10 to 15 miles an hour. And now the extended forecast. Monday, partly cloudy. A 40% chance of showers. Highs in the lower 80s. Lows in the upper 50s. Tuesday, showers and a chance of thunderstorms. Highs in the mid-80s. Lows in the mid-60s. Chance of rain 90%. Wednesday, partly cloudy. A chance of showers. Highs in the mid-70s. Lows in the lower 60s. Chance of rain 40%. Thursday, mainly clear. Highs in the upper 70s. Lows in the upper 50s. 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Your source for official weather information across the Western Finger Lakes and the Genesee Valley. KHA 53 operates on a frequency of 162.40 MHz. Air quality alert for counties in New York, Genesee, Orleans, and Wyoming. Air quality alert in effect until midnight tonight. The New York State Department of Environmental Conservation at Albany has issued an air quality health advisory for fine particulates until midnight tonight. Air quality levels in outdoor air are predicted to be greater than an air quality index value of 205 for fine particulates. The air quality index, or AQI, was created as an easy way to correlate levels of different pollutants to one scale. The higher the AQI value, the greater the health concern. When pollution levels are elevated, the New York State Department of Health recommends that individuals consider limiting strenuous outdoor physical activity to reduce the risk of adverse health effects. People who may be especially sensitive to the effects of elevated levels of pollutants include the very young and those with pre-existing respiratory problems such as asthma or heart disease. Those with symptoms should consider consulting their personal physician. 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

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Open lake forecast, 4, the Niagara River to Hamlin Beach beyond 5 miles from shore. This afternoon, east winds 10 knots or less. Smoke. Waves 1 foot or less. Tonight, southeast winds 5 to 15 knots becoming south. Smoke through the early overnight. A chance of showers and thunderstorms late. Waves 1 foot or less. Saturday, southwest winds 15 to 20 knots. Showers with a chance of thunderstorms. Waves 1 to 2 feet building to 3 to 5 feet. Saturday night, west winds 15 to 20 knots becoming north. Showers with a chance of thunderstorms in the evening. Waves 3 to 5 feet. Sunday, north winds 5 to 15 knots becoming west. Waves 1 to 3 feet subsiding to 1 foot or less. Monday, southwest winds 5 to 10 knots becoming south and increasing to 15 to 20 knots. Showers likely Monday night. Waves 2 feet or less. Tuesday, southwest winds 15 to 25 knots becoming west. Showers with a chance of thunderstorms. Waves 2 to 4 feet. Winds and waves higher in and near thunderstorms. Open lake forecast, 4, Hamlin Beach to Mexico Bay beyond 5 miles from shore. This afternoon, northeast winds 10 knots or less becoming southeast. Waves 1 foot or less. Tonight, southeast winds 5 to 15 knots becoming south 15 to 20 knots. Patchy smoke in the evening. A chance of showers late. Waves 2 feet or less. Saturday, south winds 15 to 20 knots becoming southwest. Showers likely in the morning, then showers with a chance of thunderstorms in the afternoon. Waves 1 to 3 feet building to 3 to 5 feet. Saturday night, west winds 15 to 20 knots becoming north. Showers with a chance of thunderstorms in the evening, then a chance of showers overnight. Waves 3 to 6 feet. Sunday, northwest winds 15 to 20 knots diminishing to 5 to 15 knots. Waves 3 to 5 feet subsiding to 1 to 3 feet. Monday, southwest winds 5 to 15 knots becoming south and increasing to 15 to 25 knots. A chance of showers Monday night. Waves 1 foot or less building to 2 to 4 feet. Tuesday, south winds 15 to 25 knots becoming west. Showers with a chance of thunderstorms. Waves 3 to 5 feet subsiding to 2 to 4 feet. Winds and waves higher in and near thunderstorms. This is the NOAA Weather Radio KHA 53 in Rochester. 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Air quality alert for counties in New York, Genesee, Orleans, and Wyoming. Air quality alert in effect until midnight tonight. The New York State Department of Environmental Conservation at Albany has issued an air quality health advisory for fine particulates until midnight tonight. Air quality levels in outdoor air are predicted to be greater than an air quality index value of 205 for fine particulates. The air quality index, or AQI, was created as an easy way to correlate levels of different pollutants to one scale. The higher the AQI value, the greater the health concern. When pollution levels are elevated, the New York State Department of Health recommends that individuals consider limiting strenuous outdoor physical activity to reduce the risk of adverse health effects. People who may be especially sensitive to the effects of elevated levels of pollutants include the very young and those with pre-existing respiratory problems such as asthma or heart disease. Those with symptoms should consider consulting their personal physician. 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Air quality alert for counties in New York, Livingston, and Ontario. Air quality alert in effect until midnight tonight. The New York State Department of Environmental Conservation at Albany has issued an air quality health advisory for fine particulates until midnight tonight. Air quality levels in outdoor air are predicted to be greater than an air quality index value of 170 for fine particulates. The air quality index, or AQI, was created as an easy way to correlate levels of different pollutants to one scale.

The higher the AQI value, the greater the health concern. When pollution levels are elevated, the New York State Department of Health recommends that individuals consider limiting strenuous outdoor physical activity to reduce the risk of adverse health effects. People who may be especially sensitive to the effects of elevated levels of pollutants include the very young and those with pre-existing respiratory problems such as asthma or heart disease. Those with symptoms should consider consulting their personal physician. 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Air quality alert for counties in New York, Monroe, Northern Cayuga, and Wayne. Air quality alert in effect until midnight tonight. The New York State Department of Environmental Conservation at Albany has issued an air quality health advisory for fine particulates until midnight tonight. Air quality levels in outdoor air are predicted to be greater than an air quality index value of 120 for fine particulates. The air quality index, or AQI, was created as an easy way to correlate levels of different pollutants to one scale. The higher the AQI value, the greater the health concern. When pollution levels are elevated, the New York State Department of Health recommends that individuals consider limiting strenuous outdoor physical activity to reduce the risk of adverse health effects. People who may be especially sensitive to the effects of elevated levels of pollutants include the very young and those with pre-existing respiratory problems such as asthma or heart disease. Those with symptoms should consider consulting their personal physician. 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The 1 p.m. weather at Rochester, it was partly sunny. The temperature was 78 degrees Fahrenheit or 26 degrees Celsius, the dew point 54 and the relative humidity 43%. The wind was west at 8 miles an hour. The pressure was 30.10 inches and falling. Repeating at Rochester, it was partly sunny, temperature 78 degrees. Around the region at 1 p.m. haze was reported, with a temperature of 81 at Erie and 79 at Niagara Falls. Smoke was reported, with a temperature of 79 at Buffalo, 79 at Elmira, and 76 at Binghamton. It was mostly sunny, with a temperature of 78 at Syracuse and 74 at Watertown. The Central Lake Ontario buoy winds were east at 6 knots, with a temperature of 67 degrees, and the waves were 1 foot. The forecast for the Genesee Valley and Northern Finger Lakes, including Rochester, Geneseo, Canandaigua, Newark, and Fairhaven. Rest of today, mostly sunny. Patchy smoke late. Highs ranging from the upper 70s on the hilltops to the lower 80s across the lower elevations. Light northwest winds. Tonight, partly cloudy. Smoke. Lows ranging from the mid-60s inland to the upper 60s along the lake shore. Light winds, becoming south 5 to 10 miles an hour. Saturday, showers likely with a chance of thunderstorms in the morning, then showers with thunderstorms likely in the afternoon. Humid with highs ranging from the mid-80s inland to the upper 80s along the lake shore. South winds 10 to 20 miles an hour, becoming southwest with gusts up to 30 miles an hour. Chance of rain 90%. Heat index values in the mid-90s. Saturday night, showers with thunderstorms likely in the evening, then showers likely overnight. Muggy with lows ranging from around 60 inland to the mid-60s along the lake shore. West winds 10 to 15 miles an hour with gusts up to 30 miles an hour in the evening, becoming northwest 5 to 10 miles an hour. Chance of rain 90%. Sunday, mostly sunny. Highs ranging from the mid-70s inland to the upper 70s along the lake shore. Northwest winds 5 to 10 miles an hour. The forecast for the Southern Finger Lakes, including Pinyan, Seneca Falls, and Auburn. Rest of today, becoming mostly sunny. Highs in the upper 70s. Light northwest winds. Tonight, partly cloudy. Lows in the mid-60s. Light winds, becoming south 5 to 10 miles an hour. Saturday, showers likely with a chance of thunderstorms in the morning, then showers with thunderstorms likely in the afternoon. Humid with high

is in the lower 80s. South winds 10 to 15 miles an hour, becoming southwest. Chance of rain 90%. Saturday night, showers with thunderstorms likely in the evening, then showers overnight. Muggy with lows in the lower 60s. West winds 10 to 15 miles an hour, becoming northwest. Chance of rain 90%. Sunday, mostly sunny. Highs in the lower 70s. Northwest winds 10 to 15 miles an hour. And now the extended forecast. Monday, partly cloudy. A 40% chance of showers. Highs in the lower 80s. Lows in the upper 50s. Tuesday, showers and a chance of thunderstorms. Highs in the mid 80s. Lows in the mid 60s. Chance of rain 90%. Wednesday, partly cloudy. A chance of showers. Highs in the mid 70s. Lows in the lower 60s. Chance of rain 40%. Thursday, mainly clear. Highs in the upper 70s. Lows in the upper 50s. 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Air quality alert for counties in New York, Genesee, Orleans, and Wyoming. Air quality alert in effect until midnight tonight. The New York State Department of Environmental Conservation at Albany has issued an air quality health advisory for fine particulates until midnight tonight. Air quality levels in outdoor air are predicted to be greater than an air quality index value of 205 for fine particulates. The Air Quality Index, or AQI, was created as an easy way to correlate levels of different pollutants to one scale. The higher the AQI value, the greater the health concern. When pollution levels are elevated, the New York State Department of Health recommends that individuals consider limiting strenuous outdoor physical activity to reduce the risk of adverse health effects. People who may be especially sensitive to the effects of elevated levels of pollutants include the very young and those with pre-existing respiratory problems such as asthma or heart disease. Those with symptoms should consider consulting their personal physician. 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Air quality alert for counties in New York, Livingston, and Ontario. Air quality alert in effect until midnight tonight. The New York State Department of Environmental Conservation at Albany has issued an air quality health advisory for fine particulates until midnight tonight. Air quality levels in outdoor air are predicted to be greater than an air quality index value of 170 for fine particulates. The air quality index, or AQI, was created as an easy way to correlate levels of different pollutants to one scale. The higher the AQI value, the greater the health concern. When pollution levels are elevated, the New York State Department of Health recommends that individuals consider limiting strenuous outdoor physical activity to reduce the risk of adverse health effects. People who may be especially sensitive to the effects of elevated levels of pollutants include the very young and those with pre-existing respiratory problems such as asthma or heart disease. Those with symptoms should consider consulting their personal physician. 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Air quality alert for counties in New York, Monroe, Northern Cayuga, and Wayne. Air quality alert in effect until midnight tonight. The New York State Department of Environmental Conservation at Albany has issued an air quality health advisory for fine particulates until midnight tonight. Air quality levels in outdoor air are predicted to be greater than an air quality index value of 120 for fine particulates. The air quality index, or AQI, was created as an easy way to correlate levels of different pollutants to one scale. The higher the AQI value, the greater the health concern. When pollution levels are elevated, the New York State Department of Health recommends that individuals consider limiting strenuous outdoor physical activity to reduce the risk of adverse health effects. People who may be especially sensitive to the effects of elevated levels of pollutants include the very young and those with pre-existing

0 inches and falling. Repeating at Rochester, it was partly sunny, temperature 78 degrees. Around the region at 1 p.m. haze was reported, with a temperature of 81 at Erie, and 79 at Niagara Falls. Smoke was reported, with a temperature of 79 at Buffalo, 79 at Elmira, and 76 at Binghamton. At Watertown, it was sunny, with a temperature of 74. At Syracuse, it was mostly sunny, with a temperature of 78. At Toronto, it was partly sunny, with a temperature of 75. The Central Lake Ontario buoy winds were east at 6 knots, with a temperature of 67 degrees, and the waves were 1 foot. The forecast for the Genesee Valley and Northern Finger Lakes, including Rochester, Geneseo, Canandaigua, Newark, and Fairhaven. Rest of today, mostly sunny. Patchy smoke late. Highs ranging from the upper 70s on the hilltops to the lower 80s across the lower elevations. Light northwest winds. Tonight, partly cloudy. Smoke. Lows ranging from the mid-60s inland to the upper 60s along the lake shore. Light winds, becoming south 5 to 10 miles an hour. Saturday, showers likely with a chance of thunderstorms in the morning, then showers with thunderstorms likely in the afternoon. Humid with highs ranging from the mid-80s inland to the upper 80s along the lake shore. South winds 10 to 20 miles an hour, becoming southwest with gusts up to 30 miles an hour. Chance of rain 90%. Heat index values in the mid-90s. Saturday night, showers with thunderstorms likely in the evening, then showers likely overnight. Muggy with lows ranging from around 60 inland to the mid-60s along the lake shore. West winds 10 to 15 miles an hour with gusts up to 30 miles an hour in the evening, becoming northwest 5 to 10 miles an hour. Chance of rain 90%. Sunday, mostly sunny. Highs ranging from the mid-70s inland to the upper 70s along the lake shore. Northwest winds 5 to 10 miles an hour. The forecast for the Southern Finger Lakes, including Tinian, Seneca Falls, and Auburn. Rest of today, becoming mostly sunny. Highs in the upper 70s. Light northwest winds. Tonight, partly cloudy. Lows in the mid-60s. Light winds, becoming south 5 to 10 miles an hour. Saturday, showers likely with a chance of thunderstorms in the morning, then showers with thunderstorms likely in the afternoon. Humid with highs in the lower 80s. South winds 10 to 15 miles an hour, becoming southwest. Chance of rain 90%. Saturday night, showers with thunderstorms likely in the evening, then showers overnight. Muggy with lows in the lower 60s. West winds 10 to 15 miles an hour, becoming northwest. Chance of rain 90%. Sunday, mostly sunny. Highs in the lower 70s. Northwest winds 10 to 15 miles an hour. And now the extended forecast. Monday, partly cloudy. A 40% chance of showers. Highs in the lower 80s. Lows in the upper 50s. Tuesday, showers and a chance of thunderstorms. Highs in the mid-80s. Lows in the mid-60s. Chance of rain 90%. Wednesday, partly cloudy. A chance of showers. Highs in the mid-70s. Lows in the lower 60s. Chance of rain 40%. Thursday, mainly clear. Highs in the upper 70s. Lows in the upper 50s. 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KHA 53 operates on a frequency of 162.40 MHz. Air quality alert for counties in New York, Genesee, Orleans, and Wyoming. Air quality alert in effect until midnight tonight. The New York State Department of Environmental Conservation at Albany has issued an air quality health advisory for fine particulates until midnight tonight. Air quality levels in outdoor air are predicted to be greater than an air quality index value of 205 for fine particulates. The air quality index, or AQI, was created as an easy way to correlate levels of different pollutants to one scale. The higher the AQI value, the greater the health concern. When pollution levels are elevated, the New York State Department of Health recommends that individuals consider limiting strenuous outdoor physical activity to reduce the risk of adverse health effects.

People who may be especially sensitive to the effects of elevated levels of pollutants include the very young and those with pre-existing respiratory problems such as asthma or heart disease. Those with symptoms should consider consulting their personal physician. 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Air quality alert for counties in New York, Livingston, and Ontario. Air quality alert in effect until midnight tonight. The New York State Department of Environmental Conservation at Albany has issued an air quality health advisory for fine particulates until midnight tonight. Air quality levels in outdoor air are predicted to be greater than an air quality index value of 170 for fine particulates. The air quality index, or AQI, was created as an easy way to correlate levels of different pollutants to one scale. The higher the AQI value, the greater the health concern. When pollution levels are elevated, the New York State Department of Health recommends that individuals consider limiting strenuous outdoor physical activity to reduce the risk of adverse health effects. People who may be especially sensitive to the effects of elevated levels of pollutants include the very young and those with pre-existing respiratory problems such as asthma or heart disease. Those with symptoms should consider consulting their personal physician. 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Air quality alert for counties in New York, Monroe, Northern Cayuga, and Wayne. Air quality alert in effect until midnight tonight. The New York State Department of Environmental Conservation at Albany has issued an air quality health advisory for fine particulates until midnight tonight. Air quality levels in outdoor air are predicted to be greater than an air quality index value of 120 for fine particulates. The air quality index, or AQI, was created as an easy way to correlate levels of different pollutants to one scale. The higher the AQI value, the greater the health concern. When pollution levels are elevated, the New York State Department of Health recommends that individuals consider limiting strenuous outdoor physical activity to reduce the risk of adverse health effects. People who may be especially sensitive to the effects of elevated levels of pollutants include the very young and those with pre-existing respiratory problems such as asthma or heart disease. Those with symptoms should consider consulting their personal physician. 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The 1 p.m. weather at Rochester, it was partly sunny. The temperature was 78 degrees Fahrenheit or 26 degrees Celsius, the dew point 54 and the relative humidity 43%. The wind was west at 8 miles an hour. The pressure was 30.10 inches and falling. Repeating at Rochester, it was partly sunny, temperature 78 degrees. Around the region at 1 p.m. haze was reported, with a temperature of 81 at Erie and 79 at Niagara Falls. Smoke was reported, with a temperature of 79 at Buffalo, 79 at Elmira, and 76 at Binghamton. At Watertown, it was sunny, with a temperature of 74. At Syracuse, it was mostly sunny, with a temperature of 78. At Toronto, it was partly sunny, with a temperature of 75. The Central Lake Ontario buoy winds were east at 6 knots, with a temperature of 67 degrees, and the waves were 1 foot. The forecast for the Genesee Valley and Northern Finger Lakes, including Rochester, Geneseo, Canandaigua, Newark, and Fairhaven. Rest of today, mostly sunny. Patchy smoke late. Highs ranging from the upper 70s on the hilltops to the lower 80s across the lower elevations. Light northwest winds. Tonight, partly cloudy. Smoke. Lows ranging from the mid-60s inland to the upper 60s along the lake shore. Light winds, becoming south 5 to 10 miles an hour. Saturday, showers likely with a chance of thunderstorms in the morning, then showers with thunderstorms likely in the afternoon. Humid with highs ranging from the mid-80s inland to the upper 80s along the lake shore. South winds 10 to 20 miles an hour.

coming southwest with gusts up to 30 miles an hour. Chance of rain 90%. Heat index values in the mid-90s. Saturday night, showers with thunderstorms likely in the evening, then showers likely overnight. Muggy with lows ranging from around 60 inland to the mid-60s along the lake shore. West winds 10 to 15 miles an hour with gusts up to 30 miles an hour in the evening, becoming northwest 5 to 10 miles an hour. Chance of rain 90%. Sunday, mostly sunny. Highs ranging from the mid-70s inland to the upper 70s along the lake shore. Northwest winds 5 to 10 miles an hour. The forecast for the Southern Finger Lakes, including Pinyan, Seneca Falls, and Auburn. Rest of today, becoming mostly sunny. Highs in the upper 70s. Light northwest winds. Tonight, partly cloudy. Lows in the mid-60s. Light winds, becoming south 5 to 10 miles an hour. Saturday, showers likely with a chance of thunderstorms in the morning, then showers with thunderstorms likely in the afternoon. Humid with highs in the lower 80s. South winds 10 to 15 miles an hour, becoming southwest. Chance of rain 90%. Saturday night, showers with thunderstorms likely in the evening, then showers overnight. Muggy with lows in the lower 60s. West winds 10 to 15 miles an hour, becoming northwest. Chance of rain 90%. Sunday, mostly sunny. Highs in the lower 70s. Northwest winds 10 to 15 miles an hour. And now the extended forecast. Monday, partly cloudy. A 40% chance of showers. Highs in the lower 80s. Lows in the upper 50s. Tuesday, showers and a chance of thunderstorms. Highs in the mid 80s. Lows in the mid 60s. Chance of rain 90%. Wednesday, partly cloudy. A chance of showers. Highs in the mid 70s. Lows in the lower 60s. Chance of rain 40%. Thursday, mainly clear. Highs in the upper 70s. Lows in the upper 50s. 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KHA 53 operates on a frequency of 162.40 MHz. Air quality alert for counties in New York, Genesee, Orleans, and Wyoming. Air quality alert in effect until midnight tonight. The New York State Department of Environmental Conservation at Albany has issued an air quality health advisory for fine particulates until midnight tonight. Air quality levels in outdoor air are predicted to be greater than an air quality index value of 205 for fine particulates. The air quality index, or AQI, was created as an easy way to correlate levels of different pollutants to one scale. The higher the AQI value, the greater the health concern. When pollution levels are elevated, the New York State Department of Health recommends that individuals consider limiting strenuous outdoor physical activity to reduce the risk of adverse health effects. People who may be especially sensitive to the effects of elevated levels of pollutants include the very young and those with pre-existing respiratory problems such as asthma or heart disease. Those with symptoms should consider consulting their personal physician. 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The Nearshore Marine Forecast for the Niagara River to Hamlin Beach along Lake Ontario. This afternoon, east winds 10 knots or less. Smoke. Waves 1 foot or less. Tonight, east winds 5 to 15 knots becoming south. Smoke. A chance of showers and thunderstorms overnight. Waves 1 foot or less. Saturday, southwest winds 15 to 20 knots. Showers with a chance of thunderstorms. Waves 1 to 3 feet building to 2 to 4 feet. Saturday night, west winds 15 to 20 knots becoming north. Showers with a chance of thunderstorms in the evening. Waves 2 to 4 feet. Sunday, north winds 5 to 15 knots becoming west less than 10 knots. Mainly clear. Waves 1 to 3 feet subsiding to 1 foot or less. Monday, southwest winds 5 to 10 knots becoming south and increasing to 15 to 20 knots.

showers likely Monday night. Waves 2 feet or less. Tuesday, southwest winds 15 to 25 knots becoming west. Showers with a chance of thunderstorms. Waves 1 to 3 feet building to 2 to 4 feet. Winds and waves higher and near thunderstorms. The Nearshore Marine Forecast, 4, Helen Beach to Sodus Bay. This afternoon, northeast winds 5 to 10 knots becoming light and variable. Patchy smoke. Waves 1 foot or less. Tonight, east winds 10 knots or less becoming south. Areas of smoke in the evening. Waves 1 foot or less. Saturday, south winds 10 to 15 knots becoming southwest and increasing to 15 to 25 knots. Showers likely in the morning, then showers with thunderstorms likely in the afternoon. Waves 1 to 3 feet building to 2 to 4 feet. Saturday night, west winds 15 to 20 knots becoming northwest. Showers with a chance of thunderstorms in the evening, then a chance of showers overnight. Waves 2 to 4 feet building to 3 to 5 feet. Waves occasionally around 6 feet. Sunday, northwest winds 15 to 20 knots becoming west 5 to 15 knots. Mainly clear. Waves 3 to 5 feet subsiding to 1 foot or less. Waves occasionally around 6 feet. Monday, southwest winds 10 knots or less becoming south 10 to 15 knots. A chance of showers Monday night. Waves 1 foot or less. Tuesday, south winds 15 to 20 knots become knots. A chance of showers Monday night. Waves 1 foot or less. Tuesday, south winds 15 to 20 knots becoming west. Showers with a chance of thunderstorms. Waves 1 to 3 feet building to 2 to 4 feet. Winds and waves higher and near thunderstorms. The water temperature off Rochester is 74 degrees. The Nearshore Marine Forecast, 4, Sodus Bay to Mexico Bay. This afternoon, north winds less than 10 knots becoming northeast. Mostly sunny. Waves 1 foot or less. Tonight, light and variable winds becoming southeast 5 to 10 knots. Partly to mostly cloudy. Waves 1 foot or less. Saturday, south winds 10 to 15 knots becoming southwest 15 to 20 knots. Showers likely in the morning, then showers with thunderstorms likely in the afternoon. Waves 2 feet or less. Saturday night, west winds 15 to 20 knots becoming northwest. Showers with a chance of thunderstorms in the evening, then a chance of showers overnight. Waves 2 to 4 feet building to 3 to 6 feet. Waves occasionally around 7 feet. Sunday, northwest winds 15 to 20 knots becoming west 5 to 15 knots. Mainly clear. Waves 3 to 5 feet subsiding to 1 to 3 feet. Waves occasionally around 6 feet. Monday, southwest winds 10 knots or less becoming south and increasing to 15 to 20 knots. A chance of showers Monday night. Waves 2 feet or less. Tuesday, south winds 15 to 20 knots becoming west. Showers with a chance of thunderstorms. Waves 1 to 3 feet building to 2 to 4 feet. Winds and waves higher and near thunderstorms. Air quality alert for counties in New York, Livingston and Ontario. Air quality alert in effect until midnight tonight. The New York State Department of Environmental Conservation at Albany has issued an air quality health advisory for fine particulates until midnight tonight. Air quality levels in outdoor air are predicted to be greater than an air quality index value of 170 for fine particulates. The Air Quality Index, or AQI, was created as an easy way to correlate levels of different pollutants to one scale. The higher the AQI value, the greater the health concern. When pollution levels are elevated, the New York State Department of Health recommends that individuals consider limiting strenuous outdoor physical activity to reduce the risk of adverse health effects. People who may be especially sensitive to the effects of elevated levels of pollutants include the very young and those with pre-existing respiratory problems such as asthma or heart disease. Those with symptoms should consider consulting their personal physician. 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

Cayuga and Wayne. Air quality alert in effect until midnight tonight. The New York State Department of Environmental Conservation at Albany has issued an air quality health advisory for fine particulates until midnight tonight. Air quality levels in outdoor air are predicted to be greater than an air quality index value of 120 for fine particulates. The air quality index, or AQI, was created as an easy way to correlate levels of different pollutants to one scale. The higher the AQI value, the greater the health concern. When pollution levels are elevated, the New York State Department of Health recommends that individuals consider limiting strenuous outdoor physical activity to reduce the risk of adverse health effects. People who may be especially sensitive to the effects of elevated levels of pollutants include the very young and those with pre-existing respiratory problems such as asthma or heart disease. Those with symptoms should consider consulting their personal physician. 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The 1 p.m. weather at Rochester, it was partly sunny. The temperature was 78 degrees Fahrenheit or 26 degrees Celsius, the dew point 54 and the relative humidity 43%. The wind was west at 8 miles an hour. The pressure was 30.10 inches and falling. Repeating at Rochester, it was partly sunny, temperature 78 degrees. Around the region at 1 p.m. haze was reported, with a temperature of 81 at Erie, and 79 at Niagara Falls. Smoke was reported, with a temperature of 79 at Buffalo, 79 at Elmira, and 76 at Binghamton. At Watertown, it was sunny, with a temperature of 74. At Syracuse, it was mostly sunny, with a temperature of 78. At Toronto, it was partly sunny, with a temperature of 75. The Central Lake Ontario buoy winds were east at 6 knots, with a temperature of 67 degrees, and the waves were 1 foot. The forecast for the Genesee Valley and Northern Finger Lakes, including Rochester, Geneseo, Canandaigua, Newark, and Fairhaven. Rest of today, mostly sunny. Patchy smoke late. Highs ranging from the upper 70s on the hilltops to the lower 80s across the lower elevations. Light northwest winds. Tonight, partly cloudy. Smoke. Lows ranging from the mid-60s inland to the upper 60s along the lake shore. Light winds, becoming south 5 to 10 miles an hour. Saturday, showers likely with a chance of thunderstorms in the morning, then showers with thunderstorms likely in the afternoon. Humid with highs ranging from the mid-80s inland to the upper 80s along the lake shore. South winds 10 to 20 miles an hour, becoming southwest with gusts up to 30 miles an hour. Chance of rain 90%. Heat index values in the mid-90s. Saturday night, showers with thunderstorms likely in the evening, then showers likely overnight. Muggy with lows ranging from around 60 inland to the mid-60s along the lake shore. West winds 10 to 15 miles an hour with gusts up to 30 miles an hour in the evening, becoming northwest 5 to 10 miles an hour. Chance of rain 90%. Sunday, mostly sunny. Highs ranging from the mid-70s inland to the upper 70s along the lake shore. Northwest winds 5 to 10 miles an hour. The forecast for the Southern Finger Lakes, including Tinian, Seneca Falls, and Auburn. Rest of today, becoming mostly sunny. Highs in the upper 70s. Light northwest winds. Tonight, partly cloudy. Lows in the mid-60s. Light winds, becoming south 5 to 10 miles an hour. Saturday, showers likely with a chance of thunderstorms in the morning, then showers with thunderstorms likely in the afternoon. Humid with highs in the lower 80s. South winds 10 to 15 miles an hour, becoming southwest. Chance of rain 90%. Saturday night, showers with thunderstorms likely in the evening, then showers overnight. Muggy with lows in the lower 60s. West winds 10 to 15 miles an hour, becoming northwest. Chance of rain 90%. Sunday, mostly sunny. Highs in the lower 70s. Northwest winds 10 to 15 miles an hour. And now the extended forecast. Monday, partly cloudy. A 40% chance of showers. Highs in the lower 80s. Lows in the upper 50s.

Tuesday, showers and a chance of thunderstorms. Highs in the mid-80s. Lows in the mid-60s. Chance of rain 90%. Wednesday, partly cloudy. A chance of showers. Highs in the mid-70s. Lows in the lower 60s. Chance of rain 40%. Thursday, mainly clear. Highs in the upper 70s. Lows in the upper 50s. 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Air quality alert for counties in New York, Genesee, Orleans, and Wyoming. Air quality alert in effect until midnight tonight. The New York State Department of Environmental Conservation at Albany has issued an air quality health advisory for fine particulates until midnight tonight. Air quality levels in outdoor air are predicted to be greater than an air quality index value of 205 for fine particulates. The Air Quality Index, or AQI, was created as an easy way to correlate levels of different pollutants to one scale. The higher the AQI value, the greater the health concern. When pollution levels are elevated, the New York State Department of Health recommends that individuals consider limiting strenuous outdoor physical activity to reduce the risk of adverse health effects. People who may be especially sensitive to the effects of elevated levels of pollutants include the very young and those with pre-existing respiratory problems such as asthma or heart disease. Those with symptoms should consider consulting their personal physician. 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Air quality alert for counties in New York, Livingston, and Ontario. Air quality alert in effect until midnight tonight. The New York State Department of Environmental Conservation at Albany has issued an air quality health advisory for fine particulates until midnight tonight. Air quality levels in outdoor air are predicted to be greater than an air quality index value of 170 for fine particulates. The air quality index, or AQI, was created as an easy way to correlate levels of different pollutants to one scale. The higher the AQI value, the greater the health concern. When pollution levels are elevated, the New York State Department of Health recommends that individuals consider limiting strenuous outdoor physical activity to reduce the risk of adverse health effects. People who may be especially sensitive to the effects of elevated levels of pollutants include the very young and those with pre-existing respiratory problems such as asthma or heart disease. Those with symptoms should consider consulting their personal physician. 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Air quality alert for counties in New York, Monroe, Northern Cayuga, and Wayne. Air quality alert in effect until midnight tonight. The New York State Department of Environmental Conservation at Albany has issued an air quality health advisory for fine particulates until midnight tonight. Air quality levels in outdoor air are predicted to be greater than an air quality index value of 120 for fine particulates. The air quality index, or AQI, was created as an easy way to correlate levels of different pollutants to one scale. The higher the AQI value, the greater the health concern. When pollution levels are elevated, the New York State Department of Health recommends that individuals consider limiting strenuous outdoor physical activity to reduce the risk of adverse health effects. People who may be especially sensitive to the effects of elevated levels of pollutants include the very young and those with pre-existing respiratory problems such as asthma or heart disease. Those with symptoms should consider consulting their personal physician. 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The 1 p.m. weather at Rochester, it was partly sunny. The temperature was 78 degrees Fahrenheit or 26 degrees Celsius, the dew point 54 and the relative humidity 43%. The wind was west at 8 miles an hour. The pressure was 30.10 inches.

0: and falling.
1: Repeating at Rochester, it was partly sunny, temperature 78 degrees. Around the region, at 1 p.m. haze was reported, with a temperature of 81 at Erie and 79 at Niagara Falls. Smoke was reported, with a temperature of 79 at Buffalo, 79 at Elmira, and 76 at Binghamton. At Watertown, it was sunny, with a temperature of 74. At Syracuse, it was mostly sunny, with a temperature of 78. At Toronto, it was partly sunny, with a temperature of 75. The Central Lake Ontario buoy winds were east at 6 knots, with a temperature of 67 degrees, and the waves were 1 foot. The forecast for the Genesee Valley and Northern Finger Lakes, including Rochester, Geneseo, Canandaigua, Newark, and Fairhaven. Rest of today, mostly sunny. Patchy smoke late. Highs ranging from the upper 70s on the hilltops to the lower 80s across the lower elevations. Light northwest winds. Tonight, partly cloudy. Smoke. Lows ranging from the mid-60s inland to the upper 60s along the lake shore. Light winds, becoming south 5 to 10 miles an hour. Saturday, showers likely with a chance of thunderstorms in the morning, then showers with thunderstorms likely in the afternoon. Humid with highs ranging from the mid-80s inland to the upper 80s along the lake shore. South winds 10 to 20 miles an hour, becoming southwest with gusts up to 30 miles an hour. Chance of rain 90%. Heat index values in the mid-90s. Saturday night, showers with thunderstorms likely in the evening, then showers likely overnight. Muggy with lows ranging from around 60 inland to the mid-60s along the lake shore. West winds 10 to 15 miles an hour with gusts up to 30 miles an hour in the evening, becoming northwest 5 to 10 miles an hour. Chance of rain 90%. Sunday, mostly sunny. Highs ranging from the mid-70s inland to the upper 70s along the lake shore. Northwest winds 5 to 10 miles an hour. The forecast for the Southern Finger Lakes, including Pinyan, Seneca Falls, and Auburn. Rest of today, becoming mostly sunny. Highs in the upper 70s. Light northwest winds. Tonight, partly cloudy. Lows in the mid-60s. Light winds, becoming south 5 to 10 miles an hour. Saturday, showers likely with a chance of thunderstorms in the morning, then showers with thunderstorms likely in the afternoon. Humid with highs in the lower 80s. South winds 10 to 15 miles an hour, becoming southwest. Chance of rain 90%. Saturday night, showers with thunderstorms likely in the evening, then showers overnight. Muggy with lows in the lower 60s. West winds 10 to 15 miles an hour, becoming northwest. Chance of rain 90%. Sunday, mostly sunny. Highs in the lower 70s. Northwest winds 10 to 15 miles an hour. And now the extended forecast. Monday, partly cloudy. A 40% chance of showers. Highs in the lower 80s. Lows in the upper 50s. Tuesday, showers and a chance of thunderstorms. Highs in the mid-80s. Lows in the mid-60s. Chance of rain 90%. Wednesday, partly cloudy. A chance of showers. Highs in the mid-70s. Lows in the lower 60s. Chance of rain 40%. Thursday, mainly clear. Highs in the upper 70s. Lows in the upper 50s. 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Air quality alert for counties in New York, Genesee, Orleans, and Wyoming. Air quality alert in effect until midnight tonight. The New York State Department of Environmental Conservation at Albany has issued an air quality health advisory for fine particulates until midnight tonight. Air quality levels in outdoor air are predicted to be greater than an air quality index value of 205 for fine particulates. The air quality index, or AQI, was created as an easy way to correlate levels of different pollutants to one scale. The higher the AQI value, the greater the health concern. When pollution levels are elevated, the New York State Department of Health recommends that individuals consider limiting strenuous outdoor physical activity to reduce the risk of adverse health effects.

individuals who may be especially sensitive to the effects of elevated levels of pollutants include the very young and those with pre-existing respiratory problems such as asthma or heart disease. Those with symptoms should consider consulting their personal physician. 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Air quality alert for counties in New York, Livingston, and Ontario. Air quality alert in effect until midnight tonight. The New York State Department of Environmental Conservation at Albany has issued an air quality health advisory for fine particulates until midnight tonight. Air quality levels in outdoor air are predicted to be greater than an air quality index value of 170 for fine particulates. The air quality index, or AQI, was created as an easy way to correlate levels of different pollutants to one scale. The higher the AQI value, the greater the health concern. When pollution levels are elevated, the New York State Department of Health recommends that individuals consider limiting strenuous outdoor physical activity to reduce the risk of adverse health effects. People who may be especially sensitive to the effects of elevated levels of pollutants include the very young and those with pre-existing respiratory problems such as asthma or heart disease. Those with symptoms should consider consulting their personal physician. 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Air quality alert for counties in New York, Monroe, Northern Cayuga, and Wayne. Air quality alert in effect until midnight tonight. The New York State Department of Environmental Conservation at Albany has issued an air quality health advisory for fine particulates until midnight tonight. Air quality levels in outdoor air are predicted to be greater than an air quality index value of 120 for fine particulates. The air quality index, or AQI, was created as an easy way to correlate levels of different pollutants to one scale. The higher the AQI value, the greater the health concern. When pollution levels are elevated, the New York State Department of Health recommends that individuals consider limiting strenuous outdoor physical activity to reduce the risk of adverse health effects. People who may be especially sensitive to the effects of elevated levels of pollutants include the very young and those with pre-existing respiratory problems such as asthma or heart disease. Those with symptoms should consider consulting their personal physician. 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The 1 p.m. weather at Rochester, it was partly sunny. The temperature was 78 degrees Fahrenheit or 26 degrees Celsius, the dew point 54 and the relative humidity 43%. The wind was west at 8 miles an hour. The pressure was 30.10 inches and falling. Repeating at Rochester, it was partly sunny, temperature 78 degrees. Around the region at 1 p.m. haze was reported, with a temperature of 81 at Erie and 79 at Niagara Falls. Smoke was reported, with a temperature of 79 at Buffalo, 79 at Elmira, and 76 at Binghamton. At Watertown, it was sunny, with a temperature of 74. At Syracuse, it was mostly sunny, with a temperature of 78. At Toronto, it was partly sunny, with a temperature of 75. The Central Lake Ontario buoy winds were east at 6 knots, with a temperature of 67 degrees, and the waves were 1 foot. The forecast for the Genesee Valley and Northern Finger Lakes, including Rochester, Geneseo, Canandaigua, Newark, and Fairhaven. Rest of today, mostly sunny. Patchy smoke late. Highs ranging from the upper 70s on the hilltops to the lower 80s across the lower elevations. Light northwest winds. Tonight, partly cloudy. Smoke. Lows ranging from the mid-60s inland to the upper 60s along the lake shore. Light winds, becoming south 5 to 10 miles an hour. Saturday, showers likely with a chance of thunderstorms in the morning, then showers with thunderstorms likely in the afternoon. Humid with highs ranging from the mid-80s inland to the upper 80s along the lake shore. South winds 10 to 20 miles an hour, becoming southwest.

with gusts up to 30 miles an hour. Chance of rain 90%. Heat index values in the mid-90s. Saturday night, showers with thunderstorms likely in the evening, then showers likely overnight. Monday with lows ranging from around 60 inland to the mid-60s along the lake shore. West winds 10 to 15 miles an hour with gusts up to 30 miles an hour in the evening, becoming northwest 5 to 10 miles an hour. Chance of rain 90%. Sunday, mostly sunny. Highs ranging from the mid-70s inland to the upper 70s along the lake shore. Northwest winds 5 to 10 miles an hour. The forecast for the Southern Finger Lakes, including Tinian, Seneca Falls, and Auburn. Rest of today, becoming mostly sunny. Highs in the upper 70s. Light northwest winds. Tonight, partly cloudy. Lows in the mid-60s. Light winds, becoming south 5 to 10 miles an hour. Saturday, showers likely with a chance of thunderstorms in the morning, then showers with thunderstorms likely in the afternoon. Humid with highs in the lower 80s. South winds 10 to 15 miles an hour, becoming southwest. Chance of rain 90%. Saturday night, showers with thunderstorms likely in the evening, then showers overnight. Muggy with lows in the lower 60s. West winds 10 to 15 miles an hour, becoming northwest. Chance of rain 90%. Sunday, mostly sunny. Highs in the lower 70s. Northwest winds 10 to 15 miles an hour. And now the extended forecast. Monday, partly cloudy. A 40% chance of showers. Highs in the lower 80s. Lows in the upper 50s. Tuesday, showers and a chance of thunderstorms. Highs in the mid-80s. Lows in the mid-60s. Chance of rain 90%. Wednesday, partly cloudy. A chance of showers. Highs in the mid-70s. Lows in the lower 60s. Chance of rain 40%. Thursday, mainly clear. Highs in the upper 70s. Lows in the upper 50s. 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KHA 53 operates on a frequency of 162.40 MHz. Air quality alert for counties in New York, Genesee, Orleans, and Wyoming. Air quality alert in effect until midnight tonight. The New York State Department of Environmental Conservation at Albany has issued an air quality health advisory for fine particulates until midnight tonight. Air quality levels in outdoor air are predicted to be greater than an air quality index value of 205 for fine particulates. The air quality index, or AQI, was created as an easy way to correlate levels of different pollutants to one scale. The higher the AQI value, the greater the health concern. When pollution levels are elevated, the New York State Department of Health recommends that individuals consider limiting strenuous outdoor physical activity to reduce the risk of adverse health effects. People who may be especially sensitive to the effects of elevated levels of pollutants include the very young and those with pre-existing respiratory problems such as asthma or heart disease. Those with symptoms should consider consulting their personal physician. 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Open lake forecast for the Niagara River to Hamlin Beach beyond 5 miles from shore. This afternoon, east winds 10 knots or less. Smoke. Waves 1 foot or less. Tonight, southeast winds 5 to 15 knots becoming south. Smoke through the early overnight. A chance of showers and thunderstorms late. Waves 1 foot or less. Saturday, southwest winds 15 to 20 knots. Showers with a chance of thunderstorms. Waves 1 to 2 feet building to 3 to 5 feet. Saturday night, west winds 15 to 20 knots becoming north. Showers with a chance of thunderstorms in the evening. Waves 3 to 5 feet. Sunday, north winds 5 to 15 knots becoming west. Waves 1 to 3 feet subsiding to 1 foot or less. Monday, southwest winds 5 to 10 knots becoming south and increasing to 15 to 20 knots. Showers likely Monday night.

waves 2 feet or less. Tuesday, southwest winds 15 to 25 knots becoming west. Showers with a chance of thunderstorms. Waves 2 to 4 feet. Winds and waves higher and near thunderstorms. Open lake forecast, 4, Hamlin Beach to Mexico Bay beyond 5 miles from shore. This afternoon, northeast winds 10 knots or less becoming southeast. Waves 1 foot or less. Tonight, southeast winds 5 to 15 knots becoming south 15 to 20 knots. Patchy smoke in the evening. A chance of showers late. Waves 2 feet or less. Saturday, south winds 15 to 20 knots becoming southwest. Showers likely in the morning, then showers with a chance of thunderstorms in the afternoon. Waves 1 to 3 feet building to 3 to 5 feet. Saturday night, west winds 15 to 20 knots becoming north. Showers with a chance of thunderstorms in the evening, then a chance of showers overnight. Waves 3 to 6 feet. Sunday, northwest winds 15 to 20 knots diminishing to 5 to 15 knots. Waves 3 to 5 feet subsiding to 1 to 3 feet. Monday, southwest winds 5 to 15 knots becoming south and increasing to 15 to 25 knots. A chance of showers Monday night. Waves 1 foot or less building to 2 to 4 feet. Tuesday, south winds 15 to 25 knots becoming west. Showers with a chance of thunderstorms. Waves 3 to 5 feet subsiding to 2 to 4 feet. Winds and waves higher and near thunderstorms. This is the NOAA Weather Radio KHA 53 in Rochester. 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KHA 53 operates on a frequency of 162.40 MHz. Air quality alert for counties in New York, Genesee, Orleans, and Wyoming. Air quality alert in effect until midnight tonight. The New York State Department of Environmental Conservation at Albany has issued an air quality health advisory for fine particulates until midnight tonight. Air quality levels in outdoor air are predicted to be greater than an air quality index value of 205 for fine particulates. The air quality index, or AQI, was created as an easy way to correlate levels of different pollutants to one scale. The higher the AQI value, the greater the health concern. When pollution levels are elevated, the New York State Department of Health recommends that individuals consider limiting strenuous outdoor physical activity to reduce the risk of adverse health effects. People who may be especially sensitive to the effects of elevated levels of pollutants include the very young and those with pre-existing respiratory problems such as asthma or heart disease. Those with symptoms should consider consulting their personal physician. 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Air quality alert for counties in New York, Livingston, and Ontario. Air quality alert in effect until midnight tonight. The New York State Department of Environmental Conservation at Albany has issued an air quality health advisory for fine particulates until midnight tonight. Air quality levels in outdoor air are predicted to be greater than an air quality index value of 170 for fine particulates. The air quality index, or AQI, was created as an easy way to correlate levels of different pollutants to one scale. The higher the AQI value, the greater the health concern. When pollution levels are elevated, the New York State Department of Health recommends that individuals consider limiting strenuous outdoor physical activity to reduce the risk of adverse health effects. People who may be especially sensitive to the effects of elevated levels of pollutants include the very young and those with pre-existing respiratory problems such as asthma or heart disease. Those with symptoms should consider consulting their personal physician. 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Air quality alert for counties in New York, Monroe, Northern Cayuga, and Wayne. Air quality alert in effect until midnight tonight. The New York State Department of Environmental Conservation at Albany has issued an air quality health advisory for fine particulates until midnight tonight. Air quality levels in outdoor air are predicted to be greater than an air quality index.
index value of 120 for fine particulates. The Air Quality Index, or AQI, was created as an easy way to correlate levels of different pollutants to one scale. The higher the AQI value, the greater the health concern. When pollution levels are elevated, the New York State Department of Health recommends that individuals consider limiting strenuous outdoor physical activity to reduce the risk of adverse health effects. People who may be especially sensitive to the effects of elevated levels of pollutants include the very young and those with pre-existing respiratory problems such as asthma or heart disease. Those with symptoms should consider consulting their personal physician. 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The 2 p.m. weather at Rochester, it was partly sunny. The temperature was 80 degrees Fahrenheit or 27 degrees Celsius, the dew point 52 and the relative humidity 37%. The wind was west at 6 miles an hour. The pressure was 30.09 inches and falling. Repeating at Rochester, it was partly sunny, temperature 80 degrees. Around the region at 2 p.m. haze was reported, with a temperature of 80 at Erie and 80 at Niagara Falls. Smoke was reported, with a temperature of 80 at Buffalo, 82 at Elmira, and 77 at Binghamton. At Watertown, it was mostly sunny, with a temperature of 76. At Syracuse, it was partly sunny, with a temperature of 79. The central Lake Ontario buoy winds were from the east at 6 knots. The forecast for the Genesee Valley and Northern Finger Lakes, including Rochester, Geneseo, Canandaigua, Newark, and Fairhaven. Rest of today, mostly sunny. Patchy smoke late. Highs ranging from the upper 70s on the hilltops to the lower 80s across the lower elevations. Light northwest winds. Tonight, partly cloudy. Smoke. Lows ranging from the mid-60s inland to the upper 60s along the lake shore. Light winds, becoming south 5 to 10 miles an hour. Saturday, showers likely with a chance of thunderstorms in the morning, then showers with thunderstorms likely in the afternoon. Humid with highs ranging from the mid-80s inland to the upper 80s along the lake shore. South winds 10 to 20 miles an hour, becoming southwest with gusts up to 30 miles an hour. Chance of rain 90%. Heat index values in the mid-90s. Saturday night, showers with thunderstorms likely in the evening, then showers likely overnight. Monday with lows ranging from around 60 inland to the mid-60s along the lake shore. West winds 10 to 15 miles an hour with gusts up to 30 miles an hour in the evening, becoming northwest 5 to 10 miles an hour. Chance of rain 90%. Sunday, mostly sunny. Highs ranging from the mid-70s inland to the upper 70s along the lake shore. Northwest winds 5 to 10 miles an hour. The forecast for the Southern Finger Lakes, including Pinyan, Seneca Falls, and Auburn. Rest of today, becoming mostly sunny. Highs in the upper 70s. Light northwest winds. Tonight, partly cloudy. Lows in the mid-60s. Light winds, becoming south 5 to 10 miles an hour. Saturday, showers likely with a chance of thunderstorms in the morning, then showers with thunderstorms likely in the afternoon. Humid with highs in the lower 80s. South winds 10 to 15 miles an hour, becoming southwest. Chance of rain 90%. Saturday night, showers with thunderstorms likely in the evening, then showers overnight. Monday with lows in the lower 60s. West winds 10 to 15 miles an hour, becoming northwest. Chance of rain 90%. Sunday, mostly sunny. Highs in the lower 70s. Northwest winds 10 to 15 miles an hour. And now the extended forecast. Monday, partly cloudy. A 40% chance of showers. Highs in the lower 80s. Lows in the upper 50s. Tuesday, showers and a chance of thunderstorms. Highs in the mid 80s. Lows in the mid 60s. Chance of rain 90%. Wednesday, partly cloudy. A chance of showers. Highs in the mid-70s. Lows in the lower 60s. Chance of rain 40%. Thursday, mainly clear. Highs in the upper 70s. Lows in the

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Air quality alert for counties in New York, Genesee, Orleans, and Wyoming. Air quality alert in effect until midnight tonight. The New York State Department of Environmental Conservation at Albany has issued an air quality health advisory for fine particulates until midnight tonight. Air quality levels in outdoor air are predicted to be greater than an air quality index value of 205 for fine particulates. The air quality index, or AQI, was created as an easy way to correlate levels of different pollutants to one scale. The higher the AQI value, the greater the health concern. When pollution levels are elevated, the New York State Department of Health recommends that individuals consider limiting strenuous outdoor physical activity to reduce the risk of adverse health effects. People who may be especially sensitive to the effects of elevated levels of pollutants include the very young and those with pre-existing respiratory problems such as asthma or heart disease. Those with symptoms should consider consulting their personal physician. 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Air quality alert for counties in New York, Livingston, and Ontario. Air quality alert in effect until midnight tonight. The New York State Department of Environmental Conservation at Albany has issued an air quality health advisory for fine particulates until midnight tonight. Air quality levels in outdoor air are predicted to be greater than an air quality index value of 170 for fine particulates. The air quality index, or AQI, was created as an easy way to correlate levels of different pollutants to one scale. The higher the AQI value, the greater the health concern. When pollution levels are elevated, the New York State Department of Health recommends that individuals consider limiting strenuous outdoor physical activity to reduce the risk of adverse health effects. People who may be especially sensitive to the effects of elevated levels of pollutants include the very young and those with pre-existing respiratory problems such as asthma or heart disease. Those with symptoms should consider consulting their personal physician. 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Air quality alert for counties in New York, Monroe, Northern Cayuga, and Wayne. Air quality alert in effect until midnight tonight. The New York State Department of Environmental Conservation at Albany has issued an air quality health advisory for fine particulates until midnight tonight. Air quality levels in outdoor air are predicted to be greater than an air quality index value of 120 for fine particulates. The air quality index, or AQI, was created as an easy way to correlate levels of different pollutants to one scale. The higher the AQI value, the greater the health concern. When pollution levels are elevated, the New York State Department of Health recommends that individuals consider limiting strenuous outdoor physical activity to reduce the risk of adverse health effects. People who may be especially sensitive to the effects of elevated levels of pollutants include the very young and those with pre-existing respiratory problems such as asthma or heart disease. Those with symptoms should consider consulting their personal physician. 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The 2 p.m. weather at Rochester, it was partly sunny. The temperature was 80 degrees Fahrenheit or 27 degrees Celsius, the dew point 52 and the relative humidity 37%. The wind was west at 6 miles an hour. The pressure was 30.09 inches and falling. Repeating at Rochester, it was partly sunny, temperature 80 degrees. Around the region at 2 p.m. haze was reported, with a temperature of 80 at Erie and 80 at Niagara Falls. Smoke was reported, with a temperature of 80 at Buffalo, 82 at Elmira, and 77 at Binghamton. At Watertown, it was mostly sunny, with a temperature of 76. It was partly sunny, with a

Saturday. Showers likely with a chance of thunderstorms in the morning, then showers with thunderstorms likely in the afternoon. Humid with highs ranging from the mid-80s inland to the upper 80s along the lake shore. South winds 10 to 20 miles an hour, becoming southwest with gusts up to 30 miles an hour. Chance of rain 90%. Heat index values in the mid-90s. Saturday night, showers with thunderstorms likely in the evening, then showers likely overnight. Monday with lows ranging from around 60 inland to the mid-60s along the lake shore. West winds 10 to 15 miles an hour with gusts up to 30 miles an hour in the evening, becoming northwest 5 to 10 miles an hour. Chance of rain 90%. Sunday, mostly sunny. Highs ranging from the mid-70s inland to the upper 70s along the lake shore. Northwest winds 5 to 10 miles an hour. The forecast for the Southern Finger Lakes, including Tinian, Seneca Falls, and Auburn. Rest of today, becoming mostly sunny. Highs in the upper 70s. Light northwest winds. Tonight, partly cloudy. Lows in the mid-60s. Light winds, becoming south 5 to 10 miles an hour. Saturday, showers likely with a chance of thunderstorms in the morning, then showers with thunderstorms likely in the afternoon. Humid with highs in the lower 80s. South winds 10 to 15 miles an hour, becoming southwest. Chance of rain 90%. Saturday night, showers with thunderstorms likely in the evening, then showers overnight. Monday with lows in the lower 60s. West winds 10 to 15 miles an hour, becoming northwest. Chance of rain 90%. Sunday, mostly sunny. Highs in the lower 70s. Northwest winds 10 to 15 miles an hour. And now the extended forecast. Monday, partly cloudy. A 40% chance of showers. Highs in the lower 80s. Lows in the upper 50s. Tuesday, showers and a chance of thunderstorms. Highs in the mid 80s. Lows in the mid 60s. Chance of rain 90%. Wednesday, partly cloudy. A chance of showers. Highs in the mid-70s. Lows in the lower 60s. Chance of rain 40%. Thursday, mainly clear. Highs in the upper 70s. Lows in the upper 50s. 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Air quality alert for counties in New York, Genesee, Orleans, and Wyoming. Air quality alert in effect until midnight tonight. The New York State Department of Environmental Conservation at Albany has issued an air quality health advisory for fine particulates until midnight tonight. Air quality levels in outdoor air are predicted to be greater than an air quality index value of 205 for fine particulates. The air quality index, or AQI, was created as an easy way to correlate levels of different pollutants to one scale. The higher the AQI value, the greater the health concern. When pollution levels are elevated, the New York State Department of Health recommends that individuals consider limiting strenuous outdoor physical activity to reduce the risk of adverse health effects. People who may be especially sensitive to the effects of elevated levels of pollutants include the very young and those with pre-existing respiratory problems such as asthma or heart disease. Those with symptoms should consider consulting their personal physician. 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Air quality alert for counties in New York, Livingston, and Ontario. Air quality alert in effect until midnight tonight. The New York State Department of Environmental Conservation at Albany has issued an air quality health advisory for fine particulates until midnight tonight. Air quality levels in outdoor air are predicted to be greater than an air quality index value of 170 for fine particulates. The air quality index, or AQI, was created as an easy way to correlate levels of different pollutants to one scale. The higher the AQI value, the greater the health concern. When pollution levels are elevated, the New York State Department of Health recommends that individuals consider limiting strenuous outdoor physical activity to reduce the

risk of adverse health effects. People who may be especially sensitive to the effects of elevated levels of pollutants include the very young and those with pre-existing respiratory problems such as asthma or heart disease. Those with symptoms should consider consulting their personal physician. 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Air quality alert for counties in New York, Monroe, Northern Cayuga, and Wayne. Air quality alert in effect until midnight tonight. The New York State Department of Environmental Conservation at Albany has issued an air quality health advisory for fine particulates until midnight tonight. Air quality levels in outdoor air are predicted to be greater than an air quality index value of 120 for fine particulates. The air quality index, or AQI, was created as an easy way to correlate levels of different pollutants to one scale. The higher the AQI value, the greater the health concern. When pollution levels are elevated, the New York State Department of Health recommends that individuals consider limiting strenuous outdoor physical activity to reduce the risk of adverse health effects. People who may be especially sensitive to the effects of elevated levels of pollutants include the very young and those with pre-existing respiratory problems such as asthma or heart disease. Those with symptoms should consider consulting their personal physician. 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The 2 p.m. weather at Rochester, it was partly sunny. The temperature was 80 degrees Fahrenheit or 27 degrees Celsius, the dew point 52 and the relative humidity 37%. The wind was west at 6 miles an hour. The pressure was 30.09 inches and falling. Repeating at Rochester, it was partly sunny, temperature 80 degrees. Around the region at 2 p.m. haze was reported, with a temperature of 80 at Erie and 80 at Niagara Falls. Smoke was reported, with a temperature of 80 at Buffalo, 82 at Elmira, and 77 at Binghamton. At Watertown, it was mostly sunny, with a temperature of 76. It was partly sunny, with a temperature of 77 at Toronto and 79 at Syracuse. The Central Lake Ontario buoy winds were from the southeast at 6 knots. The forecast for the Genesee Valley and Northern Finger Lakes, including Rochester, Geneseo, Canandaigua, Newark, and Fairhaven. Rest of today, mostly sunny. Patchy smoke late. Highs ranging from the upper 70s on the hilltops to the lower 80s across the lower elevations. Light northwest winds. Tonight, partly cloudy. Smoke. Lows ranging from the mid-60s inland to the upper 60s along the lake shore. Light winds, becoming south 5 to 10 miles an hour. Saturday, showers likely with a chance of thunderstorms in the morning, then showers with thunderstorms likely in the afternoon. Humid with highs ranging from the mid-80s inland to the upper 80s along the lake shore. South winds 10 to 20 miles an hour, becoming southwest with gusts up to 30 miles an hour. Chance of rain 90%. Heat index values in the mid-90s. Saturday night, showers with thunderstorms likely in the evening, then showers likely overnight. Muggy with lows ranging from around 60 inland to the mid-60s along the lake shore. West winds 10 to 15 miles an hour with gusts up to 30 miles an hour in the evening, becoming northwest 5 to 10 miles an hour. Chance of rain 90%. Sunday, mostly sunny. Highs ranging from the mid-70s inland to the upper 70s along the lake shore. Northwest winds 5 to 10 miles an hour. The forecast for the Southern Finger Lakes, including Tinian, Seneca Falls, and Auburn. Rest of today, becoming mostly sunny. Highs in the upper 70s. Light northwest winds. Tonight, partly cloudy. Lows in the mid-60s. Light winds, becoming south 5 to 10 miles an hour. Saturday, showers likely with a chance of thunderstorms in the morning, then showers with thunderstorms likely in the afternoon. Humid with highs in the lower 80s. South winds 10 to 15 miles an hour, becoming southwest. Chance of rain 90%. Saturday night, showers with thunderstorms likely in the evening, then

Showers overnight. Muggy with lows in the lower 60s. West winds 10 to 15 miles an hour, becoming northwest. Chance of rain 90%. Sunday, mostly sunny. Highs in the lower 70s. Northwest winds 10 to 15 miles an hour. And now the extended forecast. Monday, partly cloudy. A 40% chance of showers. Highs in the lower 80s. Lows in the upper 50s. Tuesday, showers and a chance of thunderstorms. Highs in the mid-80s. Lows in the mid-60s. Chance of rain 90%. Wednesday, partly cloudy. A chance of showers. Highs in the mid-70s. Lows in the lower 60s. Chance of rain 40%. Thursday, mainly clear. Highs in the upper 70s. Lows in the upper 50s. 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KHA 53 operates on a frequency of 162.40 MHz. Air quality alert for counties in New York, Genesee, Orleans, and Wyoming. Air quality alert in effect until midnight tonight. The New York State Department of Environmental Conservation at Albany has issued an air quality health advisory for fine particulates until midnight tonight. Air quality levels in outdoor air are predicted to be greater than an air quality index value of 205 for fine particulates. The air quality index, or AQI, was created as an easy way to correlate levels of different pollutants to one scale. The higher the AQI value, the greater the health concern. When pollution levels are elevated, the New York State Department of Health recommends that individuals consider limiting strenuous outdoor physical activity to reduce the risk of adverse health effects. People who may be especially sensitive to the effects of elevated levels of pollutants include the very young and those with pre-existing respiratory problems such as asthma or heart disease. Those with symptoms should consider consulting their personal physician. 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Air quality alert for counties in New York, Livingston, and Ontario. Air quality alert in effect until midnight tonight. The New York State Department of Environmental Conservation at Albany has issued an air quality health advisory for fine particulates until midnight tonight. Air quality levels in outdoor air are predicted to be greater than an air quality index value of 170 for fine particulates. The air quality index, or AQI, was created as an easy way to correlate levels of different pollutants to one scale. The higher the AQI value, the greater the health concern. When pollution levels are elevated, the New York State Department of Health recommends that individuals consider limiting strenuous outdoor physical activity to reduce the risk of adverse health effects. People who may be especially sensitive to the effects of elevated levels of pollutants include the very young and those with pre-existing respiratory problems such as asthma or heart disease. Those with symptoms should consider consulting their personal physician. 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The Nearshore Marine Forecast for the Niagara River to Hamlin Beach along Lake Ontario. This afternoon, east winds 10 knots or less. Smoke. Waves 1 foot or less. Tonight, east winds 5 to 15 knots becoming south. Smoke. A chance of showers and thunderstorms overnight. Waves 1 foot or less. Saturday, southwest winds 15 to 20 knots. Showers with a chance of thunderstorms. Waves 1 to 3 feet building to 2 to 4 feet. Saturday night, west winds 15 to 20 knots becoming north. Showers with a chance of thunderstorms in the evening. Waves 2 to 4 feet. Sunday, north winds 5 to 15 knots becoming west less than 10 knots. Mainly clear. Waves 1 to 3 feet subsiding to 1 foot or less. Monday, southwest winds 5 to 10 knots becoming south and increasing to 15 to 20 knots. Showers likely Monday night. Waves 2 feet or less. Tuesday,

southwest winds 15 to 25 knots becoming west. Showers with a chance of thunderstorms. Waves 1 to 3 feet building to 2 to 4 feet. Winds and waves higher in and near thunderstorms. The Nearshore Marine Forecast, 4, Helen Beach to Sodus Bay. This afternoon, northeast winds 5 to 10 knots becoming light and variable. Patchy smoke. Waves 1 foot or less. Tonight, east winds 10 knots or less becoming south. Areas of smoke in the evening. Waves 1 foot or less. Saturday, south winds 10 to 15 knots becoming southwest and increasing to 15 to 25 knots. Showers likely in the morning, then showers with thunderstorms likely in the afternoon. Waves 1 to 3 feet building to 2 to 4 feet. Saturday night, west winds 15 to 20 knots becoming northwest. Showers with a chance of thunderstorms in the evening, then a chance of showers overnight. Waves 2 to 4 feet building to 3 times in the evening, then a chance of showers overnight. Waves 2 to 4 feet building to 3 to 5 feet. Waves occasionally around 6 feet. Sunday, northwest winds 15 to 20 knots becoming west 5 to 15 knots. Mainly clear. Waves 3 to 5 feet subsiding to 1 foot or less. Waves occasionally around 6 feet. Monday, southwest winds 10 knots or less becoming south 10 to 15 knots. A chance of showers Monday night. Waves 1 foot or less. Tuesday, south winds 15 to 20 knots becoming west. Showers with a chance of thunderstorms. Waves 1 to 3 feet building to 2 to 4 feet. Winds and waves higher in and near thunderstorms. The water temperature off Rochester is 74 degrees. The Nearshore Marine Forecast, 4, Sodus Bay to Mexico Bay. This afternoon, north winds less than 10 knots becoming northeast. Mostly sunny. Waves 1 foot or less. Tonight, light and variable winds becoming southeast 5 to 10 knots. Partly to mostly cloudy. Waves 1 foot or less. Saturday, south winds 10 to 15 knots becoming southwest 15 to 20 knots. Showers likely in the morning, then showers with thunderstorms likely in the afternoon. Waves 2 feet or less. Saturday night, west winds 15 to 20 knots becoming northwest. Showers with a chance of thunderstorms in the evening, then a chance of showers overnight. Waves 2 to 4 feet building to 3 to 6 feet. Waves occasionally around 7 feet. Sunday, northwest winds 15 to 20 knots becoming west 5 to 15 knots. Mainly clear. Waves 3 to 5 feet subsiding to 1 to 3 feet. Waves occasionally around 6 feet. Monday, southwest winds 10 knots or less becoming south and increasing to 15 to 20 knots. A chance of showers Monday night. Waves 2 feet or less. Tuesday, south winds 15 to 20 knots becoming west. Showers with a chance of thunderstorms. Waves 1 to 3 feet building to 2 to 4 feet. Winds and waves higher in and near thunderstorms. This is the NOAA Weather Radio KHA 53 in Rochester. 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KHA 53 operates on a frequency of 162.40 MHz. Air quality alert for counties in New York, Genesee, Orleans, and Wyoming. Air quality alert in effect until midnight tonight. The New York State Department of Environmental Conservation at Albany has issued an air quality health advisory for fine particulates until midnight tonight. Air quality levels in outdoor air are predicted to be greater than an air quality index value of 205 for fine particulates. The Air Quality Index, or AQI, was created as an easy way to correlate levels of different pollutants to one scale. The higher the AQI value, the greater the health concern. When pollution levels are elevated, the New York State Department of Health recommends that individuals consider limiting strenuous outdoor physical activity to reduce the risk of adverse health effects. People who may be especially sensitive to the effects of elevated levels of pollutants include the very young and those with pre-existing respiratory problems such as asthma or heart disease. Those with symptoms should consider consulting their personal physician. 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

at 1-800-535-1345. Air quality alert for counties in New York, Livingston, and Ontario. Air quality alert in effect until midnight tonight. The New York State Department of Environmental Conservation at Albany has issued an air quality health advisory for fine particulates until midnight tonight. Air quality levels in outdoor air are predicted to be greater than an air quality index value of 170 for fine particulates. The air quality index, or AQI, was created as an easy way to correlate levels of different pollutants to one scale. The higher the AQI value, the greater the health concern. When pollution levels are elevated, the New York State Department of Health recommends that individuals consider limiting strenuous outdoor physical activity to reduce the risk of adverse health effects. People who may be especially sensitive to the effects of elevated levels of pollutants include the very young and those with pre-existing respiratory problems such as asthma or heart disease. Those with symptoms should consider consulting their personal physician. 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Air quality alert for counties in New York, Monroe, Northern Cayuga, and Wayne. Air quality alert in effect until midnight tonight. The New York State Department of Environmental Conservation at Albany has issued an air quality health advisory for fine particulates until midnight tonight. Air quality levels in outdoor air are predicted to be greater than an air quality index value of 120 for fine particulates. The air quality index, or AQI, was created as an easy way to correlate levels of different pollutants to one scale. The higher the AQI value, the greater the health concern. When pollution levels are elevated, the New York State Department of Health recommends that individuals consider limiting strenuous outdoor physical activity to reduce the risk of adverse health effects. People who may be especially sensitive to the effects of elevated levels of pollutants include the very young and those with pre-existing respiratory problems such as asthma or heart disease. Those with symptoms should consider consulting their personal physician. 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The 2 p.m. weather at Rochester, it was partly sunny. The temperature was 80 degrees Fahrenheit or 27 degrees Celsius, the dew point 52 and the relative humidity 37%. The wind was west at 6 miles an hour. The pressure was 30.09 inches and falling. Repeating at Rochester, it was partly sunny, temperature 80 degrees. Around the region at 2 p.m. haze was reported, with a temperature of 80 at Erie and 80 at Niagara Falls. Smoke was reported, with a temperature of 80 at Buffalo, 82 at Elmira, and 77 at Binghamton. At Watertown, it was mostly sunny, with a temperature of 76. It was partly sunny, with a temperature of 77 at Toronto, and 79 at Syracuse. The Central Lake Ontario buoy winds were from the southeast at 6 knots. The forecast for the Genesee Valley and Northern Finger Lakes, including Rochester, Geneseo, Canandaigua, Newark, and Fairhaven. This afternoon, mostly sunny. Smoke. Highs ranging from the upper 70s on the hilltops to the lower 80s across the lower elevations. Northwest winds 10 miles an hour or less, becoming north. Tonight, partly cloudy. Smoke. Lows ranging from the mid-60s inland to the upper 60s along the lake shore. Light winds, becoming south 5 to 10 miles an hour. Saturday, showers likely with a chance of thunderstorms in the morning, then showers with a chance of thunderstorms in the afternoon. Some thunderstorms may produce gusty winds and heavy rainfall in the afternoon. Breezy with highs ranging from the mid-80s inland to the upper 80s along the lake shore. South winds 10 to 20 miles an hour, becoming west with gusts up to 35 miles an hour. Chance of rain near 100%. Heat index values in the mid-90s. Saturday night, mostly cloudy. Showers with a chance of thunderstorms in the evening, then a chance of showers overnight. Some thunderstorms may produce gusty winds and heavy rainfall in the evening. Lows ranging from around 60 inland to the mid-60s along the lake shore. West winds 10 to 15.

miles an hour with gusts up to 30 miles an hour in the evening, becoming northwest 5 to 10 miles an hour. Chance of rain 90%. Sunday, mostly sunny. Cooler with highs ranging from the mid-70s inland to the upper 70s along the lake shore. Northwest winds 5 to 10 miles an hour. The forecast for the Southern Finger Lakes, including Pinyan, Seneca Falls, and Auburn. This afternoon, mostly sunny. Areas of smoke. Highs in the lower 80s. Northwest winds 10 miles an hour or less, becoming north. Tonight, partly cloudy. Areas of smoke in the evening. Lows in the mid-60s. Light winds, becoming south 5 to 10 miles an hour. Saturday, showers in the morning, then showers with thunderstorms likely in the afternoon. Some thunderstorms may produce gusty winds and heavy rainfall in the afternoon. Humid with highs in the mid-80s. South winds 10 to 15 miles an hour, becoming southwest with gusts up to 30 miles an hour. Chance of rain near 100%. Saturday night, showers with thunderstorms likely in the evening, then showers likely overnight. Some thunderstorms may produce gusty winds and heavy rainfall in the evening. Muggy with lows around 60. West winds 10 to 15 miles an hour with gusts up to 30 miles an hour in the evening, becoming northwest. Chance of rain 90%. Sunday, becoming mostly sunny. Cooler with highs in the lower 70s. Northwest winds 10 to 15 miles an hour, diminishing to 5 to 10 miles an hour. And now the extended forecast. Monday, partly cloudy. A 40% chance of showers. Highs in the lower 80s. Lows in the upper 50s. Tuesday, showers and a chance of thunderstorms. Highs in the mid-80s. Lows in the mid-60s. Chance of rain 80%. Wednesday, mostly cloudy. A chance of showers. Highs in the upper 70s. Lows in the mid-60s. Chance of rain 50%. Thursday, partly cloudy. Highs in the upper 70s. Lows in the upper 50s. 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KHA 53 operates on a frequency of 162.40 MHz. Air quality alert for counties in New York, Genesee, Orleans, and Wyoming. Air quality alert in effect until midnight Saturday night. The New York State Department of Environmental Conservation at Albany has issued an air quality health advisory for fine particulates until midnight Saturday night. Air quality levels in outdoor air are predicted to be greater than an air quality index value of 175 for fine particulates. The air quality index, or AQI, was created as an easy way to correlate levels of different pollutants to one scale. The higher the AQI value, the greater the health concern. When pollution levels are elevated, the New York State Department of Health recommends that individuals consider limiting strenuous outdoor physical activity to reduce the risk of adverse health effects. People who may be especially sensitive to the effects of elevated levels of pollutants include the very young and those with pre-existing respiratory problems such as asthma or heart disease. Those with symptoms should consider consulting their personal physician. 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Air quality alert for counties in New York, Livingston, and Ontario. Air quality alert in effect until midnight Saturday night. The New York State Department of Environmental Conservation at Albany has issued an air quality health advisory for fine particulates until midnight Saturday night. Air quality levels in outdoor air are predicted to be greater than an air quality index value of 165 for fine particulates. The air quality index, or AQI, was created as an easy way to correlate levels of different pollutants to one scale. The higher the AQI value, the greater the health concern. When pollution levels are elevated, the New York State Department of Health recommends that individuals consider limiting strenuous outdoor physical activity to reduce the risk of adverse health effects. People who may be especially sensitive to the effects of elevated levels of pollutants include the very young and those with pre-existing respiratory problems such as asthma or heart disease.
Those with symptoms should consider consulting their personal physician. 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Air quality alert for counties in New York, Monroe, Northern Cayuga, and Wayne. Air quality alert in effect until midnight Saturday night. The New York State Department of Environmental Conservation at Albany has issued an air quality health advisory for fine particulates until midnight Saturday night. Air quality levels in outdoor air are predicted to be greater than an air quality index value of 170 for fine particulates. The air quality index, or AQI, was created as an easy way to correlate levels of different pollutants to one scale. The higher the AQI value, the greater the health concern. When pollution levels are elevated, the New York State Department of Health recommends that individuals consider limiting strenuous outdoor physical activity to reduce the risk of adverse health effects. People who may be especially sensitive to the effects of elevated levels of pollutants include the very young and those with pre-existing respiratory problems such as asthma or heart disease. Those with symptoms should consider consulting their personal physician. 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The 2 p.m. weather at Rochester, it was partly sunny. The temperature was 80 degrees Fahrenheit or 27 degrees Celsius, the dew point 52 and the relative humidity 37%. The wind was west at 6 miles an hour. The pressure was 30.09 inches and falling. Repeating at Rochester, it was partly sunny, temperature 80 degrees. Around the region at 2 p.m. haze was reported, with a temperature of 80 at Erie and 80 at Niagara Falls. Smoke was reported, with a temperature of 80 at Buffalo, 82 at Elmira, and 77 at Binghamton. At Watertown, it was mostly sunny, with a temperature of 76. It was partly sunny, with a temperature of 77 at Toronto, and 79 at Syracuse. The Central Lake Ontario buoy winds were from the southeast at 6 knots. The forecast for the Genesee Valley and Northern Finger Lakes, including Rochester, Geneseo, Canandaigua, Newark, and Fairhaven. This afternoon, mostly sunny. Smoke. Highs ranging from the upper 70s on the hilltops to the lower 80s across the lower elevations. Northwest winds 10 miles an hour or less, becoming north. Tonight, partly cloudy. Smoke. Lows ranging from the mid-60s inland to the upper 60s along the lake shore. Light winds, becoming south 5 to 10 miles an hour. Saturday, showers likely with a chance of thunderstorms in the morning, then showers with a chance of thunderstorms in the afternoon. Some thunderstorms may produce gusty winds and heavy rainfall in the afternoon. Breezy with highs ranging from the mid-80s inland to the upper 80s along the lake shore. South winds 10 to 20 miles an hour, becoming west with gusts up to 35 miles an hour. Chance of rain near 100%. Heat index values in the mid-90s. Saturday night, mostly cloudy. Showers with a chance of thunderstorms in the evening, then a chance of showers overnight. Some thunderstorms may produce gusty winds and heavy rainfall in the evening. Lows ranging from around 60 inland to the mid-60s along the lake shore. West winds 10 to 15 miles an hour with gusts up to 30 miles an hour in the evening, becoming northwest 5 to 10 miles an hour. Chance of rain 90%. Sunday, mostly sunny. Cooler with highs ranging from the mid-70s inland to the upper 70s along the lake shore. Northwest winds 5 to 10 miles an hour. The forecast for the Southern Finger Lakes, including Tinian, Seneca Falls, and Auburn. This afternoon, mostly sunny. Areas of smoke. Highs in the lower 80s. Northwest winds 10 miles an hour or less, becoming north. Tonight, partly cloudy. Areas of smoke in the evening. Lows in the mid-60s. Light winds, becoming south 5 to 10 miles an hour. Saturday, showers in the morning, then showers with thunderstorms likely in the afternoon. Some thunderstorms may produce gusty winds and heavy rainfall in the afternoon. Humid with highs in the mid-80s.
South winds 10 to 15.

miles an hour, becoming southwest with gusts up to 30 miles an hour. Chance of rain near 100%. Saturday night, showers with thunderstorms likely in the evening, then showers likely overnight. Some thunderstorms may produce gusty winds and heavy rainfall in the evening. Muggy with lows around 60. West winds 10 to 15 miles an hour with gusts up to 30 miles an hour in the evening, becoming northwest. Chance of rain 90%. Sunday, becoming mostly sunny. Cooler with highs in the lower 70s. Northwest winds 10 to 15 miles an hour, diminishing to 5 to 10 miles an hour. And now the extended forecast. Monday, partly cloudy. A 40% chance of showers. Highs in the lower 80s. Lows in the upper 50s. Tuesday, showers and a chance of thunderstorms. Highs in the mid 80s. Lows in the mid 60s. Chance of rain 80%. Wednesday, mostly cloudy. A chance of showers. Highs in the upper 70s. Lows in the mid 60s. Chance of rain 50%. Thursday, partly cloudy. Highs in the upper 70s. Lows in the upper 50s. 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KHA-53 operates on a frequency of 162.40 MHz. Air quality alert for counties in New York, Genesee, Orleans, and Wyoming. Air quality alert in effect until midnight Saturday night. The New York State Department of Environmental Conservation at Albany has issued an air quality health advisory for fine particulates until midnight Saturday night. Air quality levels in outdoor air are predicted to be greater than an air quality index value of 175 for fine particulates. The air quality index, or AQI, was created as an easy way to correlate levels of different pollutants to one scale. The higher the AQI value, the greater the health concern. When pollution levels are elevated, the New York State Department of Health recommends that individuals consider limiting strenuous outdoor physical activity to reduce the risk of adverse health effects. People who may be especially sensitive to the effects of elevated levels of pollutants include the very young and those with pre-existing respiratory problems such as asthma or heart disease. Those with symptoms should consider consulting their personal physician. 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Air quality alert for counties in New York, Livingston, and Ontario. Air quality alert in effect until midnight Saturday night. The New York State Department of Environmental Conservation at Albany has issued an air quality health advisory for fine particulates until midnight Saturday night. Air quality levels in outdoor air are predicted to be greater than an air quality index value of 165 for fine particulates. The air quality index, or AQI, was created as an easy way to correlate levels of different pollutants to one scale. The higher the AQI value, the greater the health concern. When pollution levels are elevated, the New York State Department of Health recommends that individuals consider limiting strenuous outdoor physical activity to reduce the risk of adverse health effects. People who may be especially sensitive to the effects of elevated levels of pollutants include the very young and those with pre-existing respiratory problems such as asthma or heart disease. Those with symptoms should consider consulting their personal physician. For additional information, please visit the New York State Department of Environmental Conservation website at https://newyork.gov/NYOCHI, or call the air quality hotline at 1-800-535-1345. Air quality alert for counties in New York, Monroe, Northern Cayuga, and Wayne. Air quality alert in effect until midnight Saturday night. The New York State Department of Environmental Conservation at Albany has issued an air quality health advisory for fine particulates until midnight Saturday night. Air quality levels in outdoor air are predicted to be greater than an air quality index value of 170 for fine particulates. The air quality index, or AQI, was created as an easy way to correlate levels of different pollutants to one scale. The higher the AQI value, the greater the health concern. When pollution levels are elevated, the New York State Department of Health recommends that

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People who may be especially sensitive to the effects of elevated levels of pollutants include the very young and those with pre-existing respiratory problems such as asthma or heart disease. Those with symptoms should consider consulting their personal physician. 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The 2 p.m. weather at Rochester, it was partly sunny. The temperature was 80 degrees Fahrenheit or 27 degrees Celsius, the dew point 52 and the relative humidity 37%. The wind was west at 6 miles an hour. The pressure was 30.09 inches and falling. Repeating at Rochester, it was partly sunny, temperature 80 degrees. Around the region at 2 p.m. haze was reported, with a temperature of 80 at Erie and 80 at Niagara Falls. Smoke was reported, with a temperature of 80 at Buffalo, 82 at Elmira, and 77 at Binghamton. At Watertown, it was mostly sunny, with a temperature of 76. It was partly sunny, with a temperature of 77 at Toronto, and 79 at Syracuse. The Central Lake Ontario buoy winds were from the southeast at 6 knots. The forecast for the Genesee Valley and Northern Finger Lakes, including Rochester, Geneseo, Canandaigua, Newark, and Fairhaven. This afternoon, mostly sunny. Smoke. Highs ranging from the upper 70s on the hilltops to the lower 80s across the lower elevations. Northwest winds 10 miles an hour or less, becoming north. Tonight, partly cloudy. Smoke. Lows ranging from the mid-60s inland to the upper 60s along the lake shore. Light winds, becoming south 5 to 10 miles an hour. Saturday, showers likely with a chance of thunderstorms in the morning, then showers with a chance of thunderstorms in the afternoon. Some thunderstorms may produce gusty winds and heavy rainfall in the afternoon. Breezy with highs ranging from the mid-80s inland to the upper 80s along the lake shore. South winds 10 to 20 miles an hour, becoming west with gusts up to 35 miles an hour. Chance of rain near 100%. Heat index values in the mid-90s. Saturday night, mostly cloudy. Showers with a chance of thunderstorms in the evening, then a chance of showers overnight. Some thunderstorms may produce gusty winds and heavy rainfall in the evening. Lows ranging from around 60 inland to the mid-60s along the lake shore. West winds 10 to 15 miles an hour with gusts up to 30 miles an hour in the evening, becoming northwest 5 to 10 miles an hour. Chance of rain 90%. Sunday, mostly sunny. Cooler with highs ranging from the mid-70s inland to the upper 70s along the lake shore. Northwest winds 5 to 10 miles an hour. The forecast for the Southern Finger Lakes, including Pinyan, Seneca Falls, and Auburn. This afternoon, mostly sunny. Areas of smoke. Highs in the lower 80s. Northwest winds 10 miles an hour or less, becoming north. Tonight, partly cloudy. Areas of smoke in the evening. Lows in the mid-60s. Light winds, becoming south 5 to 10 miles an hour. Saturday, showers in the morning, then showers with thunderstorms likely in the afternoon. Some thunderstorms may produce gusty winds and heavy rainfall in the afternoon. Humid with highs in the mid-80s. South winds 10 to 15 miles an hour, becoming southwest with gusts up to 30 miles an hour. Chance of rain near 100%. Saturday night, showers with thunderstorms likely in the evening, then showers likely overnight. Some thunderstorms may produce gusty winds and heavy rainfall in the evening. Muggy with lows around 60. West winds 10 to 15 miles an hour with gusts up to 30 miles an hour in the evening, becoming northwest. Chance of rain 90%. Sunday, becoming mostly sunny. Cooler with highs in the lower 70s. Northwest winds 10 to 15 miles an hour, diminishing to 5 to 10 miles an hour. And now the extended forecast. Monday, partly cloudy. A 40% chance of showers. Highs in the lower 80s. Lows in the upper 50s. Tuesday, showers and a chance of thunderstorms. Highs in the mid 80s. Lows in the mid 60s. Chance of rain 80%.

Wednesday, mostly cloudy. A chance of showers. Highs in the upper 70s. Lows in the mid 60s. Chance of rain 50%. Thursday, partly cloudy. Highs in the upper 70s. Lows in the upper 50s. Open lake forecast, 4, the Niagara River to Hamlin Beach beyond 5 miles from shore. This afternoon, east winds 10 knots or less. Smoke. Waves 1 foot or less. Tonight, southeast winds 5 to 15 knots becoming south. Smoke through the early overnight. A chance of showers and thunderstorms late. Waves 1 foot or less. Saturday, southwest winds 15 to 20 knots. Showers with a chance of thunderstorms. Waves 1 to 2 feet building to 3 to 5 feet. Saturday night, west winds 15 to 20 knots becoming north. Showers with a chance of thunderstorms in the evening. Waves 3 to 5 feet. Sunday, north winds 5 to 15 knots becoming west. Waves 1 to 3 feet subsiding to 1 foot or less. Monday, southwest winds 5 to 10 knots becoming south and increasing to 15 to 20 knots. Showers likely Monday night. Waves 2 feet or less. Tuesday, southwest winds 15 to 25 knots becoming west. Showers with a chance of thunderstorms. Waves 2 to 4 feet. Winds and waves higher and near thunderstorms. Open lake forecast, 4, Hamlin Beach to Mexico Bay beyond 5 miles from shore. This afternoon, northeast winds 10 knots or less becoming southeast. Waves 1 foot or less. Tonight, southeast winds 5 to 15 knots becoming south 15 to 20 knots. Patchy smoke in the evening. A chance of showers late. Waves 2 feet or less. Saturday, south winds 15 to 20 knots becoming southwest. Showers likely in the morning, then showers with a chance of thunderstorms in the afternoon. Waves 1 to 3 feet building to 3 to 5 feet. Saturday night, west winds 15 to 20 knots becoming north. Showers with a chance of thunderstorms in the evening, then a chance of showers overnight. Waves 3 to 6 feet. Sunday, northwest winds 15 to 20 knots diminishing to 5 to 15 knots. Waves 3 to 5 feet subsiding to 1 to 3 feet. Monday, southwest winds 5 to 15 knots becoming south and increasing to 15 to 25 knots. A chance of showers Monday night. Waves 1 foot or less building to 2 to 4 feet. Tuesday, south winds 15 to 25 knots becoming west. Showers with a chance of thunderstorms. Waves 3 to 5 feet subsiding to 2 to 4 feet. Winds and waves higher and near thunderstorms. This is the NOAA Weather Radio KHA 53 in Rochester. 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Air quality alert for counties in New York, Genesee, Orleans, and Wyoming. Air quality alert in effect until midnight Saturday night. The New York State Department of Environmental Conservation at Albany has issued an air quality health advisory for fine particulates until midnight Saturday night. Air quality levels in outdoor air are predicted to be greater than an air quality index value of 175 for fine particulates. The Air Quality Index, or AQI, was created as an easy way to correlate levels of different pollutants to one scale. The higher the AQI value, the greater the health concern. When pollution levels are elevated, the New York State Department of Health recommends that individuals consider limiting strenuous outdoor physical activity to reduce the risk of adverse health effects. People who may be especially sensitive to the effects of elevated levels of pollutants include the very young and those with pre-existing respiratory problems such as asthma or heart disease. Those with symptoms should consider consulting their personal physician. 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The New York State Department of Environmental Conservation at Albany has issued an air quality health advisory for fine particulates until midnight Saturday night.
Air quality levels in outdoor air are predicted to be greater than an air quality index value of 165 for fine particulates. The air quality index, or AQI, was created as an easy way to correlate levels of different pollutants to one scale. The higher the AQI value, the greater the health concern. When pollution levels are elevated, the New York State Department of Health recommends that individuals consider limiting strenuous outdoor physical activity to reduce the risk of adverse health effects. People who may be especially sensitive to the effects of elevated levels of pollutants include the very young and those with pre-existing respiratory problems such as asthma or heart disease. Those with symptoms should consider consulting their personal physician. 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Air quality alert for counties in New York, Monroe, Northern Cayuga, and Wayne. Air quality alert in effect until midnight Saturday night. The New York State Department of Environmental Conservation at Albany has issued an air quality health advisory for fine particulates until midnight Saturday night. Air quality levels in outdoor air are predicted to be greater than an air quality index value of 170 for fine particulates. The air quality index, or AQI, was created as an easy way to correlate levels of different pollutants to one scale. The higher the AQI value, the greater the health concern. When pollution levels are elevated, the New York State Department of Health recommends that individuals consider limiting strenuous outdoor physical activity to reduce the risk of adverse health effects. People who may be especially sensitive to the effects of elevated levels of pollutants include the very young and those with pre-existing respiratory problems such as asthma or heart disease. Those with symptoms should consider consulting their personal physician. 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The 3 p.m. weather at Rochester, it was partly sunny. The temperature was 81 degrees Fahrenheit or 27 degrees Celsius, the dew point 52 and the relative humidity 36%. The wind was northwest at 7 miles an hour. The pressure was 30.08 inches and falling. Repeating at Rochester, it was partly sunny, temperature 81 degrees. Around the region at 3 p.m. haze was reported, with a temperature of 79 at Erie and 80 at Niagara Falls. Smoke was reported, with a temperature of 81 at Buffalo, 84 at Elmira, and 78 at Binghamton. At Watertown, it was mostly sunny, with a temperature of 75. At Syracuse, it was partly sunny, with a temperature of 81. The Central Lake Ontario buoy winds were from the southeast at 6 knots. The forecast for the Genesee Valley and Northern Finger Lakes, including Rochester, Geneseo, Canandaigua, Newark, and Fairhaven. This afternoon, mostly sunny. Smoke. Highs ranging from the upper 70s on the hilltops to the lower 80s across the lower elevations. Northwest winds 10 miles an hour or less, becoming north. Tonight, partly cloudy. Smoke. Lows ranging from the mid-60s inland to the upper 60s along the lake shore. Light winds, becoming south 5 to 10 miles an hour. Saturday, showers likely with a chance of thunderstorms in the morning, then showers with a chance of thunderstorms in the afternoon. Some thunderstorms may produce gusty winds and heavy rainfall in the afternoon. Breezy with highs ranging from the mid-80s inland to the upper 80s along the lake shore. South winds 10 to 20 miles an hour, becoming west with gusts up to 35 miles an hour. Chance of rain near 100%. Heat index values in the mid-90s. Saturday night, mostly cloudy. Showers with a chance of thunderstorms in the evening, then a chance of showers overnight. Some thunderstorms may produce gusty winds and heavy rainfall in the evening. Lows ranging from around 60 inland to the mid-60s along the lake shore. West winds 10 to 15 miles an hour with gusts up to 30 miles an hour in the evening, becoming northwest 5 to 10 miles an hour. Chance of rain 90%. Sunday, mostly sunny. Cooler with highs ranging from the mid-70s inland to the upper 70s along the lake shore. Northwest winds 5 to 10 miles an hour.
The forecast for the Southern Finger Lakes.

including Penang, Seneca Falls, and Auburn. This afternoon, mostly sunny. Areas of smoke. Highs in the lower 80s. Northwest winds 10 miles an hour or less, becoming north. Tonight, partly cloudy. Areas of smoke in the evening. Lows in the mid-60s. Light winds, becoming south 5 to 10 miles an hour. Saturday, showers in the morning, then showers with thunderstorms likely in the afternoon. Some thunderstorms may produce gusty winds and heavy rainfall in the afternoon. Humid with highs in the mid-80s. South winds 10 to 15 miles an hour, becoming southwest with gusts up to 30 miles an hour. Chance of rain near 100%. Saturday night, showers with thunderstorms likely in the evening, then showers likely overnight. Some thunderstorms may produce gusty winds and heavy rainfall in the evening. Muggy with lows around 60. West winds 10 to 15 miles an hour with gusts up to 30 miles an hour in the evening, becoming northwest. Chance of rain 90%. Sunday, becoming mostly sunny. Cooler with highs in the lower 70s. Northwest winds 10 to 15 miles an hour, diminishing to 5 to 10 miles an hour. And now the extended forecast. Monday, partly cloudy. A 40% chance of showers. Highs in the lower 80s. Lows in the upper 50s. Tuesday, showers and a chance of thunderstorms. Highs in the mid-80s. Lows in the mid-60s. Chance of rain 80%. Wednesday, mostly cloudy. A chance of showers. Highs in the upper 70s. Lows in the mid-60s. Chance of rain 50%. Thursday, partly cloudy. Highs in the upper 70s. Lows in the upper 50s. 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KHA 53 operates on a frequency of 162.40 MHz. Air quality alert for counties in New York, Genesee, Orleans, and Wyoming. Air quality alert in effect until midnight Saturday night. The New York State Department of Environmental Conservation at Albany has issued an air quality health advisory for fine particulates until midnight Saturday night. Air quality levels in outdoor air are predicted to be greater than an air quality index value of 175 for fine particulates. The Air Quality Index, or AQI, was created as an easy way to correlate levels of different pollutants to one scale. The higher the AQI value, the greater the health concern. When pollution levels are elevated, the New York State Department of Health recommends that individuals consider limiting strenuous outdoor physical activity to reduce the risk of adverse health effects. People who may be especially sensitive to the effects of elevated levels of pollutants include the very young and those with pre-existing respiratory problems such as asthma or heart disease. Those with symptoms should consider consulting their personal physician. 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Air quality alert for counties in New York, Livingston, and Ontario. Air quality alert in effect until midnight Saturday night. The New York State Department of Environmental Conservation at Albany has issued an air quality health advisory for fine particulates until midnight Saturday night. Air quality levels in outdoor air are predicted to be greater than an air quality index value of 165 for fine particulates. The Air Quality Index, or AQI, was created as an easy way to correlate levels of different pollutants to one scale. The higher the AQI value, the greater the health concern. When pollution levels are elevated, the New York State Department of Health recommends that individuals consider limiting strenuous outdoor physical activity to reduce the risk of adverse health effects. People who may be especially sensitive to the effects of elevated levels of pollutants include the very young and those with pre-existing respiratory problems such as asthma or heart disease. 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

that individuals consider limiting strenuous outdoor physical activity to reduce the risk of adverse health effects. 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The 3 p.m. weather at Rochester, it was partly sunny. The temperature was 81 degrees Fahrenheit or 27 degrees Celsius, the dew point 52 and the relative humidity 36%. The wind was northwest at 7 miles an hour. The pressure was 30.08 inches and falling. Repeating at Rochester, it was partly sunny, temperature 81 degrees. Around the region at 3 p.m. haze was reported, with a temperature of 79 at Erie and 80 at Niagara Falls. Smoke was reported, with a temperature of 81 at Buffalo, 84 at Elmira, and 78 at Binghamton. At Watertown, it was mostly sunny, with a temperature of 75. It was partly sunny, with a temperature of 79 at Toronto, and 81 at Syracuse. The Central Lake Ontario buoy winds were southeast at 6 knots, with a temperature of 69 degrees, and the waves were 0 feet. The forecast for the Genesee Valley and Northern Finger Lakes, including Rochester, Geneseo, Canandaigua, Newark, and Fairhaven. This afternoon, mostly sunny. Smoke. Highs ranging from the upper 70s on the hilltops to the lower 80s across the lower elevations. Northwest winds 10 miles an hour or less, becoming north. Tonight, partly cloudy. Smoke. Lows ranging from the mid-60s inland to the upper 60s along the lake shore. Light winds, becoming south 5 to 10 miles an hour. Saturday, showers likely with a chance of thunderstorms in the morning, then showers with a chance of thunderstorms in the afternoon. Some thunderstorms may produce gusty winds and heavy rainfall in the afternoon. Breezy with highs ranging from the mid-80s inland to the upper 80s along the lake shore. South winds 10 to 20 miles an hour, becoming west with gusts up to 35 miles an hour. Chance of rain near 100%. Heat index values in the mid-90s. Saturday night, mostly cloudy. Showers with a chance of thunderstorms in the evening, then a chance of showers overnight. Some thunderstorms may produce gusty winds and heavy rainfall in the evening. Lows ranging from around 60 inland to the mid-60s along the lake shore. West winds 10 to 15 miles an hour with gusts up to 30 miles an hour in the evening, becoming northwest 5 to 10 miles an hour. Chance of rain 90%. Sunday, mostly sunny. Cooler with highs ranging from the mid-70s inland to the upper 70s along the lake shore. Northwest winds 5 to 10 miles an hour. The forecast for the Southern Finger Lakes, including Pinyan, Seneca Falls, and Auburn. This afternoon, mostly sunny. Areas of smoke. Highs in the lower 80s. Northwest winds 10 miles an hour or less, becoming north. Tonight, partly cloudy. Areas of smoke in the evening. Lows in the mid-60s. Light winds, becoming south 5 to 10 miles an hour. Saturday, showers in the morning, then showers with thunderstorms likely in the afternoon. Some thunderstorms may produce gusty winds and heavy rainfall in the afternoon. Humid with highs in the mid-80s. South winds 10 to 15 miles an hour, becoming southwest with gusts up to 30 miles an hour. Chance of rain near 100%. Saturday night, showers with thunderstorms likely in the evening, then showers likely overnight. Some thunderstorms may produce gusty winds and heavy rainfall in the evening. Muggy with lows around 60. West winds 10 to 15 miles an hour with gusts up to 30 miles an hour in the evening, becoming northwest. Chance of rain 90%. Sunday, becoming mostly sunny. Cooler with highs in the lower 70s. Northwest winds 10 to 15 miles an hour, diminishing to 5 to 10 miles an hour. And now the extended forecast. Monday, partly cloudy. A 40% chance of showers. Highs in the lower 80s. Lows in the upper 50s. Tuesday, showers and a chance of thunderstorms. Highs in the mid-80s.

lows in the mid-60s. Chance of rain 80%. Wednesday, mostly cloudy. A chance of showers. Highs in the upper 70s. Lows in the mid-60s. Chance of rain 50%. Thursday, partly cloudy. Highs in the upper 70s. Lows in the upper 50s. 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KHA 53 operates on a frequency of 162.40 MHz. Air quality alert for counties in New York, Genesee, Orleans, and Wyoming. Air quality alert in effect until midnight Saturday night. The New York State Department of Environmental Conservation at Albany has issued an air quality health advisory for fine particulates until midnight Saturday night. Air quality levels in outdoor air are predicted to be greater than an air quality index value of 175 for fine particulates. The air quality index, or AQI, was created as an easy way to correlate levels of different pollutants to one scale. The higher the AQI value, the greater the health concern. When pollution levels are elevated, the New York State Department of Health recommends that individuals consider limiting strenuous outdoor physical activity to reduce the risk of adverse health effects. People who may be especially sensitive to the effects of elevated levels of pollutants include the very young and those with pre-existing respiratory problems such as asthma or heart disease. Those with symptoms should consider consulting their personal physician. 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Air quality alert for counties in New York, Livingston, and Ontario. Air quality alert in effect until midnight Saturday night. The New York State Department of Environmental Conservation at Albany has issued an air quality health advisory for fine particulates until midnight Saturday night. Air quality levels in outdoor air are predicted to be greater than an air quality index value of 165 for fine particulates. The air quality index, or AQI, was created as an easy way to correlate levels of different pollutants to one scale. The higher the AQI value, the greater the health concern. When pollution levels are elevated, the New York State Department of Health recommends that individuals consider limiting strenuous outdoor physical activity to reduce the risk of adverse health effects. People who may be especially sensitive to the effects of elevated levels of pollutants include the very young and those with pre-existing respiratory problems such as asthma or heart disease. Those with symptoms should consider consulting their personal physician. 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Air quality alert for counties in New York, Monroe, Northern Cayuga, and Wayne. Air quality alert in effect until midnight Saturday night. The New York State Department of Environmental Conservation at Albany has issued an air quality health advisory for fine particulates until midnight Saturday night. Air quality levels in outdoor air are predicted to be greater than an air quality index value of 170 for fine particulates. The air quality index, or AQI, was created as an easy way to correlate levels of different pollutants to one scale. The higher the AQI value, the greater the health concern. When pollution levels are elevated, the New York State Department of Health recommends that individuals consider limiting strenuous outdoor physical activity to reduce the risk of adverse health effects. People who may be especially sensitive to the effects of elevated levels of pollutants include the very young and those with pre-existing respiratory problems such as asthma or heart disease. Those with symptoms should consider consulting their personal physician. 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The 3 p.m. weather at Rochester, it was partly sunny. The temperature was 81 degrees Fahrenheit or 27 degrees Celsius, the dew point 52 and the relative humidity 36%. The wind was northwest at 7 miles an hour. The pressure was 30.08 inches and falling. Repeating at Rochester.

Sir, it was partly sunny, temperature 81 degrees. Around the region at 3 p.m. haze was reported, with a temperature of 79 at Erie and 80 at Niagara Falls. Smoke was reported, with a temperature of 81 at Buffalo, 84 at Elmira, and 78 at Binghamton. At Watertown, it was mostly sunny, with a temperature of 75. It was partly sunny, with a temperature of 79 at Toronto, and 81 at Syracuse. The Central Lake Ontario buoy winds were southeast at 6 knots, with a temperature of 69 degrees, and the waves were 0 feet. The forecast for the Genesee Valley and Northern Finger Lakes, including Rochester, Geneseo, Canandaigua, Newark, and Fairhaven. This afternoon, mostly sunny. Smoke. Highs ranging from the upper 70s on the hilltops to the lower 80s across the lower elevations. Northwest winds 10 miles an hour or less, becoming north. Tonight, partly cloudy. Smoke. Lows ranging from the mid-60s inland to the upper 60s along the lake shore. Light winds, becoming south 5 to 10 miles an hour. Saturday, showers likely with a chance of thunderstorms in the morning, then showers with a chance of thunderstorms in the afternoon. Some thunderstorms may produce gusty winds and heavy rainfall in the afternoon. Breezy with highs ranging from the mid-80s inland to the upper 80s along the lake shore. South winds 10 to 20 miles an hour, becoming west with gusts up to 35 miles an hour. Chance of rain near 100%. Heat index values in the mid-90s. Saturday night, mostly cloudy. Showers with a chance of thunderstorms in the evening, then a chance of showers overnight. Some thunderstorms may produce gusty winds and heavy rainfall in the evening. Lows ranging from around 60 inland to the mid-60s along the lake shore. West winds 10 to 15 miles an hour with gusts up to 30 miles an hour in the evening, becoming northwest 5 to 10 miles an hour. Chance of rain 90%. Sunday, mostly sunny. Cooler with highs ranging from the mid-70s inland to the upper 70s along the lake shore. Northwest winds 5 to 10 miles an hour. The forecast for the Southern Finger Lakes, including Pinyan, Seneca Falls, and Auburn. This afternoon, mostly sunny. Areas of smoke. Highs in the lower 80s. Northwest winds 10 miles an hour or less, becoming north. Tonight, partly cloudy. Areas of smoke in the evening. Lows in the mid-60s. Light winds, becoming south 5 to 10 miles an hour. Saturday, showers in the morning, then showers with thunderstorms likely in the afternoon. Some thunderstorms may produce gusty winds and heavy rainfall in the afternoon. Humid with highs in the mid-80s. South winds 10 to 15 miles an hour, becoming southwest with gusts up to 30 miles an hour. Chance of rain near 100%. Saturday night, showers with thunderstorms likely in the evening, then showers likely overnight. Some thunderstorms may produce gusty winds and heavy rainfall in the evening. Muggy with lows around 60. West winds 10 to 15 miles an hour with gusts up to 30 miles an hour in the evening, becoming northwest. Chance of rain 90%. Sunday, becoming mostly sunny. Cooler with highs in the lower 70s. Northwest winds 10 to 15 miles an hour, diminishing to 5 to 10 miles an hour. And now the extended forecast. Monday, partly cloudy. A 40% chance of showers. Highs in the lower 80s. Lows in the upper 50s. Tuesday, showers and a chance of thunderstorms. Highs in the mid-80s. Lows in the mid-60s. Chance of rain 80%. Wednesday, mostly cloudy. A chance of showers. Highs in the upper 70s. Lows in the mid-60s. Chance of rain 50%. Thursday, partly cloudy. Highs in the upper 70s. Lows in the upper 50s. The Nearshore Marine Forecast, for the Niagara River to Hamelin Beach along Lake Ontario. This afternoon, east winds 10 knots or less. Smoke. Waves 1 foot or less. Tonight, east winds 5 to 15 knots becoming south. Smoke. A chance of showers and thunderstorms overnight. Waves 1 foot or less. Saturday, southwest winds 15 to 20 knots. Showers with a chance of thunderstorms. Waves 1 to 3 feet, building to 2 to 4 feet.

Saturday night, west winds 15 to 20 knots becoming north. Showers with a chance of thunderstorms in the evening. Waves 2 to 4 feet. Sunday, north winds 5 to 15 knots becoming west less than 10 knots. Mainly clear. Waves 1 to 3 feet subsiding to 1 foot or less. Monday, southwest winds 5 to 10 knots becoming south and increasing to 15 to 20 knots. Showers likely Monday night. Waves 2 feet or less. Tuesday, increasing to 15 to 20 knots. Showers likely Monday night. Waves 2 feet or less. Tuesday, southwest winds 15 to 25 knots becoming west. Showers with a chance of thunderstorms. Waves 1 to 3 feet building to 2 to 4 feet. Winds and waves higher and near thunderstorms. The Nearshore Marine Forecast, for Helen Beach to Sodus Bay. This afternoon, northeast winds 5 to 10 knots becoming light and variable. Patchy smoke. Waves 1 foot or less. Tonight, east winds 10 knots or less becoming south. Areas of smoke in the evening. Waves 1 foot or less. Saturday, south winds 10 to 15 knots becoming southwest and increasing to 15 to 25 knots. Showers likely in the morning, then showers with thunderstorms likely in the afternoon. Waves 1 to 3 feet building to 2 to 4 feet. Saturday night, west winds 15 to 20 knots becoming northwest. Showers with a chance of thunderstorms in the evening, then a chance of showers overnight. Waves 2 to 4 feet building to 3 to 5 feet. Waves occasionally around 6 feet. Sunday, northwest winds 15 to 20 knots becoming west 5 to 15 knots. Mainly clear. Waves 3 to 5 feet subsiding to 1 foot or less. Waves occasionally around 6 feet. Monday, southwest winds 10 knots or less becoming south 10 to 15 knots. A chance of showers Monday night. Waves 1 foot or less. Tuesday, south winds 15 to 20 knots becoming west. Showers with a chance of thunderstorms. Waves 1 to 3 feet building to 2 to 4 feet. Winds and waves higher and near thunderstorms. The water temperature off Rochester is 74 degrees. The Nearshore Marine Forecast, for Sodus Bay to Mexico Bay. This afternoon, north winds less than 10 knots becoming northeast. Mostly sunny. Waves 1 foot or less. Tonight, light and variable winds becoming southeast 5 to 10 knots. Partly to mostly cloudy. Waves 1 foot or less. Saturday, south winds 10 to 15 knots becoming southwest 15 to 20 knots. Showers likely in the morning, then showers with thunderstorms likely in the afternoon. Waves 2 feet or less. Saturday night, west winds 15 to 20 knots becoming northwest. Showers with a chance of thunderstorms in the evening, then a chance of showers overnight. Waves 2 to 4 feet building to 3 to 6 feet. Waves occasionally around 7 feet. Sunday, northwest winds 15 to 20 knots becoming west 5 to 15 knots. Mainly clear. Waves 3 to 5 feet subsiding to 1 to 3 feet. Waves occasionally around 6 feet. Monday, southwest winds 10 knots or less becoming south and increasing to 15 to 20 knots. A chance of showers Monday night. Waves 2 feet or less. Tuesday, south winds 15 to 20 knots becoming west. Showers with a chance of thunderstorms. Waves 1 to 3 feet building to 2 to 4 feet. Winds and waves higher and near thunderstorms. This is the NOAA Weather Radio KHA 53 in Rochester. 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KHA 53 operates on a frequency of 162.40 MHz. Air quality alert for counties in New York, Genesee, Orleans, and Wyoming. Air quality alert in effect until midnight Saturday night. The New York State Department of Environmental Conservation at Albany has issued an air quality health advisory for fine particulates until midnight Saturday night. Air quality levels in outdoor air are predicted to be greater than an air quality index value of 175 for fine particulates. The Air Quality Index, or AQI, was created as an easy way to correlate levels of different pollutants to one scale. The higher the AQI value, the greater the health concern. When pollution levels are elevated, the new

York State Department of Health recommends that individuals consider limiting strenuous outdoor physical activity to reduce the risk of adverse health effects. People who may be especially sensitive to the effects of elevated levels of pollutants include the very young and those with pre-existing respiratory problems such as asthma or heart disease. Those with symptoms should consider consulting their personal physician. 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Air quality alert for counties in New York, Livingston, and Ontario. Air quality alert in effect until midnight Saturday night. The New York State Department of Environmental Conservation at Albany has issued an air quality health advisory for fine particulates until midnight Saturday night. Air quality levels in outdoor air are predicted to be greater than an air quality index value of 165 for fine particulates. The air quality index, or AQI, was created as an easy way to correlate levels of different pollutants to one scale. The higher the AQI value, the greater the health concern. When pollution levels are elevated, the New York State Department of Health recommends that individuals consider limiting strenuous outdoor physical activity to reduce the risk of adverse health effects. People who may be especially sensitive to the effects of elevated levels of pollutants include the very young and those with pre-existing respiratory problems such as asthma or heart disease. Those with symptoms should consider consulting their personal physician. 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Air quality alert for counties in New York, Monroe, Northern Cayuga, and Wayne. Air quality alert in effect until midnight Saturday night. The New York State Department of Environmental Conservation at Albany has issued an air quality health advisory for fine particulates until midnight Saturday night. Air quality levels in outdoor air are predicted to be greater than an air quality index value of 170 for fine particulates. The air quality index, or AQI, was created as an easy way to correlate levels of different pollutants to one scale. The higher the AQI value, the greater the health concern. When pollution levels are elevated, the New York State Department of Health recommends that individuals consider limiting strenuous outdoor physical activity to reduce the risk of adverse health effects. People who may be especially sensitive to the effects of elevated levels of pollutants include the very young and those with pre-existing respiratory problems such as asthma or heart disease. Those with symptoms should consider consulting their personal physician. 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The 3 p.m. weather at Rochester, it was partly sunny. The temperature was 81 degrees Fahrenheit or 27 degrees Celsius, the dew point 52 and the relative humidity 36%. The wind was northwest at 7 miles an hour. The pressure was 30.08 inches and falling. Repeating at Rochester, it was partly sunny, temperature 81 degrees. Around the region at 3 p.m. haze was reported, with a temperature of 79 at Erie and 80 at Niagara Falls. Smoke was reported, with a temperature of 81 at Buffalo, 84 at Elmira, and 78 at Binghamton. At Watertown, it was mostly sunny, with a temperature of 75. It was partly sunny, with a temperature of 79 at Toronto, and 81 at Syracuse. The Central Lake Ontario buoy winds were southeast at 6 knots, with a temperature of 69 degrees, and the waves were 0 feet. The forecast for the Genesee Valley and Northern Finger Lakes, including Rochester, Geneseo, Canandaigua, Newark, and Fairhaven. This afternoon, mostly sunny. Smoke. Highs ranging from the upper 70s on the hilltops to the lower 80s across the lower elevations. Northwest winds 10 miles an hour or less, becoming north. Tonight, partly cloudy. Smoke. Lows ranging from the mid-60s inland to the upper 60s along the lake shore. Light winds, becoming south 5 to 10 miles an hour. Saturday, showers likely with a chance of thunderstorms in the morning, then showers with a chance of thunderstorms in the afternoon.

Some thunderstorms may produce gusty winds and heavy rainfall in the afternoon. Breezy with highs ranging from the mid-80s inland to the upper 80s along the lake shore. South winds 10 to 20 miles an hour, becoming west with gusts up to 35 miles an hour. Chance of rain near 100%. Heat index values in the mid-90s. Saturday night, mostly cloudy. Showers with a chance of thunderstorms in the evening, then a chance of showers overnight. Some thunderstorms may produce gusty winds and heavy rainfall in the evening. Lows ranging from around 60 inland to the mid-60s along the lake shore. West winds 10 to 15 miles an hour with gusts up to 30 miles an hour in the evening, becoming northwest 5 to 10 miles an hour. Chance of rain 90%. Sunday, mostly sunny. Cooler with highs ranging from the mid-70s inland to the upper 70s along the lake shore. Northwest winds 5 to 10 miles an hour. The forecast for the Southern Finger Lakes, including Pinyan, Seneca Falls, and Auburn. This afternoon, mostly sunny. Areas of smoke. Highs in the lower 80s. Northwest winds 10 miles an hour or less, becoming north. Tonight, partly cloudy. Areas of smoke in the evening. Lows in the mid-60s. Light winds, becoming south 5 to 10 miles an hour. Saturday, showers in the morning, then showers with thunderstorms likely in the afternoon. Some thunderstorms may produce gusty winds and heavy rainfall in the afternoon. Humid with highs in the mid-80s. South winds 10 to 15 miles an hour, becoming southwest with gusts up to 30 miles an hour. Chance of rain near 100%. Saturday night, showers with thunderstorms likely in the evening, then showers likely overnight. Some thunderstorms may produce gusty winds and heavy rainfall in the evening. Muggy with lows around 60. West winds 10 to 15 miles an hour with gusts up to 30 miles an hour in the evening, becoming northwest. Chance of rain 90%. Sunday, becoming mostly sunny. Cooler with highs in the lower 70s. Northwest winds 10 to 15 miles an hour, diminishing to 5 to 10 miles an hour. And now the extended forecast. Monday, partly cloudy. A 40% chance of showers. Highs in the lower 80s. Lows in the upper 50s. Tuesday, showers and a chance of thunderstorms. Highs in the mid-80s. Lows in the mid-60s. Chance of rain 80%. Wednesday, mostly cloudy. A chance of showers. Highs in the upper 70s. Lows in the mid-60s. Chance of rain 50%. Thursday, partly cloudy. Highs in the upper 70s. Lows in the upper 50s. 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Air quality alert for counties in New York, Genesee, Orleans, and Wyoming. Air quality alert in effect until midnight Saturday night. The New York State Department of Environmental Conservation at Albany has issued an air quality health advisory for fine particulates until midnight Saturday night. Air quality levels in outdoor air are predicted to be greater than an air quality index value of 175 for fine particulates. The air quality index, or AQI, was created as an easy way to correlate levels of different pollutants to one scale. The higher the AQI value, the greater the health concern. When pollution levels are elevated, the New York State Department of Health recommends that individuals consider limiting strenuous outdoor physical activity to reduce the risk of adverse health effects. People who may be especially sensitive to the effects of elevated levels of pollutants include the very young and those with pre-existing respiratory problems such as asthma or heart disease. Those with symptoms should consider consulting their personal physician. 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Air quality alert for counties in New York, Livingston, and Ontario. Air quality alert in effect until midnight Saturday night. The New York State Department of Environmental Conservation at Albany has issued an air quality health advisory for fine particulates until midnight Saturday night. Air quality

quality levels in outdoor air are predicted to be greater than an air quality index value of 165 for fine particulates. The Air Quality Index, or AQI, was created as an easy way to correlate levels of different pollutants to one scale. The higher the AQI value, the greater the health concern. When pollution levels are elevated, the New York State Department of Health recommends that individuals consider limiting strenuous outdoor physical activity to reduce the risk of adverse health effects. People who may be especially sensitive to the effects of elevated levels of pollutants include the very young and those with pre-existing respiratory problems such as asthma or heart disease. Those with symptoms should consider consulting their personal physician. 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Air quality alert for counties in New York, Monroe, Northern Cayuga, and Wayne. Air quality alert in effect until midnight Saturday night. The New York State Department of Environmental Conservation at Albany has issued an air quality health advisory for fine particulates until midnight Saturday night. Air quality levels in outdoor air are predicted to be greater than an air quality index value of 170 for fine particulates. The Air Quality Index, or AQI, was created as an easy way to correlate levels of different pollutants to one scale. The higher the AQI value, the greater the health concern. When pollution levels are elevated, the New York State Department of Health recommends that individuals consider limiting strenuous outdoor physical activity to reduce the risk of adverse health effects. People who may be especially sensitive to the effects of elevated levels of pollutants include the very young and those with pre-existing respiratory problems such as asthma or heart disease. Those with symptoms should consider consulting their personal physician. 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The 3 p.m. weather at Rochester, it was partly sunny. The temperature was 81 degrees Fahrenheit or 27 degrees Celsius, the dew point 52 and the relative humidity 36%. The wind was northwest at 7 miles an hour. The pressure was 30.08 inches and falling. Repeating at Rochester, it was partly sunny, temperature 81 degrees. Around the region at 3 p.m. haze was reported, with a temperature of 79 at Erie and 80 at Niagara Falls. Smoke was reported, with a temperature of 81 at Buffalo, 84 at Elmira, and 78 at Binghamton. At Watertown, it was mostly sunny, with a temperature of 75. It was partly sunny, with a temperature of 79 at Toronto and 81 at Syracuse. The central Lake Ontario buoy winds were southeast at 6 knots, with a temperature of 69 degrees, and the waves were 0 feet. The forecast for the Genesee Valley and Northern Finger Lakes, including Rochester, Geneseo, Canandaigua, Newark, and Fairhaven. This afternoon, mostly sunny. Smoke. Highs ranging from the upper 70s on the hilltops to the lower 80s across the lower elevations. Northwest winds 10 miles an hour or less, becoming north. Tonight, partly cloudy. Smoke. Lows ranging from the mid-60s inland to the upper 60s along the lake shore. Light winds, becoming south 5 to 10 miles an hour. Saturday, showers likely with a chance of thunderstorms in the morning, then showers with a chance of thunderstorms in the afternoon. Some thunderstorms may produce gusty winds and heavy rainfall in the afternoon. Breezy with highs ranging from the mid-80s inland to the upper 80s along the lake shore. South winds 10 to 20 miles an hour, becoming west with gusts up to 35 miles an hour. Chance of rain near 100%. Heat index values in the mid-90s. Saturday night, mostly cloudy. Showers with a chance of thunderstorms in the evening, then a chance of showers overnight. Some thunderstorms may produce gusty winds and heavy rainfall in the evening. Lows ranging from around 60 inland to the mid-60s along the lake shore. West winds 10 to 15 miles an hour with gusts up to 30 miles an hour in the evening, becoming northwest 5 to 10 miles an hour. Chance of rain 90%. Sunday, mostly sunny. Cooler with highs ranging from the mid-70s inland to the upper 70s along the lake shore. Northwest

winds 5 to 10 miles an hour. The forecast for the Southern Finger Lakes, including Pinyan, Seneca Falls, and Auburn. This afternoon, mostly sunny. Areas of smoke. Highs in the lower 80s. Northwest winds 10 miles an hour or less, becoming north. Tonight, partly cloudy. Areas of smoke in the evening. Lows in the mid-60s. Light winds, becoming south 5 to 10 miles an hour. Saturday, showers in the morning, then showers with thunderstorms likely in the afternoon. Some thunderstorms may produce gusty winds and heavy rainfall in the afternoon. Humid with highs in the mid-80s. South winds 10 to 15 miles an hour, becoming southwest with gusts up to 30 miles an hour. Chance of rain near 100%. Saturday night, showers with thunderstorms likely in the evening, then showers likely overnight. Some thunderstorms may produce gusty winds and heavy rainfall in the evening. Muggy with lows around 60. West winds 10 to 15 miles an hour with gusts up to 30 miles an hour in the evening, becoming northwest. Chance of rain 90%. Sunday, becoming mostly sunny. Cooler with highs in the lower 70s. Northwest winds 10 to 15 miles an hour, diminishing to 5 to 10 miles an hour. And now the extended forecast. Monday, partly cloudy. A 40% chance of showers. Highs in the lower 80s. Lows in the upper 50s. Tuesday, showers and a chance of thunderstorms. Highs in the mid-80s. Lows in the mid-60s. Chance of rain 80%. Wednesday, mostly cloudy. A chance of showers. Highs in the upper 70s. Lows in the mid-60s. Chance of rain 50%. Thursday, partly cloudy. Highs in the upper 70s. Lows in the upper 50s. 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KHA 53 operates on a frequency of 162.40 MHz. Air quality alert for counties in New York, Genesee, Orleans, and Wyoming. Air quality alert in effect until midnight Saturday night. The New York State Department of Environmental Conservation at Albany has issued an air quality health advisory for fine particulates until midnight Saturday night. Air quality levels in outdoor air are predicted to be greater than an air quality index value of 175 for fine particulates. The air quality index, or AQI, was created as an easy way to correlate levels of different pollutants to one scale. The higher the AQI value, the greater the health concern. When pollution levels are elevated, the New York State Department of Health recommends that individuals consider limiting strenuous outdoor physical activity to reduce the risk of adverse health effects. People who may be especially sensitive to the effects of elevated levels of pollutants include the very young and those with pre-existing respiratory problems such as asthma or heart disease. Those with symptoms should consider consulting their personal physician. 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Air quality alert for counties in New York, Livingston, and Ontario. Air quality alert in effect until midnight Saturday night. The New York State Department of Environmental Conservation at Albany has issued an air quality health advisory for fine particulates until midnight Saturday night. Air quality levels in outdoor air are predicted to be greater than an air quality index value of 165 for fine particulates. The air quality index, or AQI, was created as an easy way to correlate levels of different pollutants to one scale. The higher the AQI value, the greater the health concern. When pollution levels are elevated, the New York State Department of Health recommends that individuals consider limiting strenuous outdoor physical activity to reduce the risk of adverse health effects. People who may be especially sensitive to the effects of elevated levels of pollutants include the very young and those with pre-existing respiratory problems such as asthma or heart disease. Those with symptoms should consider consulting their personal physician. 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

1345. Air quality alert for counties in New York, Monroe, Northern Cayuga, and Wayne. Air quality alert in effect until midnight Saturday night. The New York State Department of Environmental Conservation at Albany has issued an air quality health advisory for fine particulates until midnight Saturday night. Air quality levels in outdoor air are predicted to be greater than an air quality index value of 170 for fine particulates. The Air Quality Index, or AQI, was created as an easy way to correlate levels of different pollutants to one scale. The higher the AQI value, the greater the health concern. When pollution levels are elevated, the New York State Department of Health recommends that individuals consider limiting strenuous outdoor physical activity to reduce the risk of adverse health effects. People who may be especially sensitive to the effects of elevated levels of pollutants include the very young and those with pre-existing respiratory problems such as asthma or heart disease. Those with symptoms should consider consulting their personal physician. 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The 3 p.m. weather at Rochester, it was partly sunny. The temperature was 81 degrees Fahrenheit or 27 degrees Celsius, the dew point 52 and the relative humidity 36%. The wind was northwest at 7 miles an hour. The pressure was 30.08 inches and falling. Repeating at Rochester, it was partly sunny, temperature 81 degrees. Around the region at 3 p.m. haze was reported, with a temperature of 79 at Erie and 80 at Niagara Falls. Smoke was reported, with a temperature of 81 at Buffalo, 84 at Elmira, and 78 at Binghamton. At Watertown, it was mostly sunny, with a temperature of 75. It was partly sunny, with a temperature of 79 at Toronto and 81 at Syracuse. The Central Lake Ontario buoy winds were southeast at 6 knots, with a temperature of 69 degrees, and the waves were 0 feet. The forecast for the Genesee Valley and Northern Finger Lakes, including Rochester, Geneseo, Canandaigua, Newark, and Fairhaven. This afternoon, mostly sunny. Smoke. Highs ranging from the upper 70s on the hilltops to the lower 80s across the lower elevations. Northwest winds 10 miles an hour or less, becoming north. Tonight, partly cloudy. Smoke. Lows ranging from the mid-60s inland to the upper 60s along the lake shore. Light winds, becoming south 5 to 10 miles an hour. Saturday, showers likely with a chance of thunderstorms in the morning, then showers with a chance of thunderstorms in the afternoon. Some thunderstorms may produce gusty winds and heavy rainfall in the afternoon. Breezy with highs ranging from the mid-80s inland to the upper 80s along the lake shore. South winds 10 to 20 miles an hour, becoming west with gusts up to 35 miles an hour. Chance of rain near 100%. Heat index values in the mid-90s. Saturday night, mostly cloudy. Showers with a chance of thunderstorms in the evening, then a chance of showers overnight. Some thunderstorms may produce gusty winds and heavy rainfall in the evening. Lows ranging from around 60 inland to the mid-60s along the lake shore. West winds 10 to 15 miles an hour with gusts up to 30 miles an hour in the evening, becoming northwest 5 to 10 miles an hour. Chance of rain 90%. Sunday, mostly sunny. Cooler with highs ranging from the mid-70s inland to the upper 70s along the lake shore. Northwest winds 5 to 10 miles an hour. The forecast for the Southern Finger Lakes, including Pinyan, Seneca Falls, and Auburn. This afternoon, mostly sunny. Areas of smoke. Highs in the lower 80s. Northwest winds 10 miles an hour or less, becoming north. Tonight, partly cloudy. Areas of smoke in the evening. Lows in the mid-60s. Light winds, becoming south 5 to 10 miles an hour. Saturday, showers in the morning, then showers with thunderstorms likely in the afternoon. Some thunderstorms may produce gusty winds and heavy rainfall in the afternoon. Humid with highs in the mid-80s. South winds 10 to 15 miles an hour, becoming southwest with gusts up to 30 miles an hour. Chance of rain near 100%. Saturday night, showers with thunderstorms likely in the evening, then showers likely overnight.

Some thunderstorms may produce gusty winds and heavy rainfall in the evening. Muggy with lows around 60. West winds 10 to 15 miles an hour with gusts up to 30 miles an hour in the evening, becoming northwest. Chance of rain 90%. Sunday, becoming mostly sunny. Cooler with highs in the lower 70s. Northwest winds 10 to 15 miles an hour, diminishing to 5 to 10 miles an hour. And now the extended forecast. Monday, partly cloudy. A 40% chance of showers. Highs in the lower 80s. Lows in the upper 50s. Tuesday, showers and a chance of thunderstorms. Highs in the mid 80s. Lows in the mid 60s. Chance of rain 80%. Wednesday, mostly cloudy. A chance of showers. Highs in the upper 70s. Lows in the mid 60s. Chance of rain 50%. Thursday, partly cloudy. Highs in the upper 70s. Lows in the upper 50s. The forecast for the Genesee Valley and Northern Finger Lakes, including Rochester, Geneseo, Canandaigua, Newark, and Fairhaven. Tonight, partly cloudy. Smoke through the early overnight. Lows ranging from the mid-60s inland to the upper 60s along the lake shore. Light winds, becoming south 5 to 10 miles an hour. Saturday, showers likely with a chance of thunderstorms in the morning, then showers with a chance of thunderstorms in the afternoon. Some thunderstorms may produce gusty winds and heavy rainfall in the afternoon. Breezy with highs ranging from the mid-80s inland to the upper 80s along the lake shore. South winds 10 to 20 miles an hour, becoming west with gusts up to 35 miles an hour. Chance of rain near 100%. Heat index values in the mid-90s. Saturday night, mostly cloudy. Showers with a chance of thunderstorms in the evening, then a chance of showers overnight. Some thunderstorms may produce gusty winds and heavy rainfall in the evening. Lows ranging from around 60 inland to the mid-60s along the lake shore. West winds 10 to 15 miles an hour with gusts up to 30 miles an hour, becoming northwest 5 to 10 miles an hour. Chance of rain 90%. Sunday, mostly sunny. Cooler with highs ranging from the mid-70s inland to the upper 70s along the lake shore. Northwest winds 5 to 10 miles an hour. Sunday night, mainly clear. Lows ranging from the mid-50s inland to the mid-60s along the lake shore. Light winds. The forecast for the Southern Finger Lakes, including Pinyan, Seneca Falls, and Auburn. Tonight, partly cloudy. Areas of smoke through the early overnight. Lows in the mid-60s. Light winds, becoming south 5 to 10 miles an hour. Saturday, showers in the morning, then showers with thunderstorms likely in the afternoon. Some thunderstorms may produce gusty winds and heavy rainfall in the afternoon. Humid with highs in the mid-80s. South winds 10 to 15 miles an hour, becoming southwest with gusts up to 30 miles an hour. Chance of rain near 100%. Saturday night, showers with thunderstorms likely in the evening, then showers likely overnight. Some thunderstorms may produce gusty winds and heavy rainfall in the evening. Muggy with lows around 60. West winds 10 to 15 miles an hour with gusts up to 30 miles an hour, becoming northwest. Chance of rain 90%. Sunday, becoming mostly sunny. Cooler with highs in the lower 70s. Northwest winds 10 to 15 miles an hour, diminishing to 5 to 10 miles an hour. Sunday night, mainly clear. Lows in the mid-50s. Light winds. And now the extended forecast. Monday, partly cloudy. A 40% chance of showers. Highs in the lower 80s. Tuesday, showers and a chance of thunderstorms. Highs in the mid-80s. Lows in the mid-60s. Chance of rain 80%. Wednesday, mostly cloudy. A chance of showers. Highs in the upper 70s. Lows in the mid-60s. Chance of rain 50%. Thursday, partly cloudy. Highs in the upper 70s. Lows in the upper 50s. Friday, partly cloudy. Highs in the lower 80s. Lows in the upper 50s. Open Lake Forecast, 4, the Niagara River to Hamlin Beach beyond 5 miles from shore. Tonight,
southeast winds 5 to 15 knots becoming south. Smoke through the early overnight. Waves 1 foot or less. Saturday, southwest winds 15 to 20 knots becoming west. Showers likely early, then a chance of showers and thunderstorms late in the morning. Showers with a chance of thunderstorms in the afternoon. Some thunderstorms may produce gusty winds in the afternoon. Waves 1 to 3 feet building to 3 to 6 feet. Saturday night, west winds 15 to 20 knots becoming north. Showers likely in the evening. Waves 3 to 5 feet. Sunday, north winds 5 to 15 knots becoming west. Waves 1 to 3 feet. Sunday night, west winds 10 knots or less becoming southwest. Waves 1 foot or less. Monday, southwest winds 5 to 15 knots becoming south 15 to 20 knots. Showers likely Monday night. Waves 1 to 3 feet. Tuesday, south winds 15 to 25 knots becoming west. Showers with a chance of thunderstorms. Waves 3 to 5 feet. Wednesday, west winds 15 to 20 knots. A chance of showers during the day. Waves 3 to 6 feet. Winds and waves higher and near thunderstorms. Open lake forecast, 4, Heron Beach to Mexico Bay beyond 5 miles from shore. Tonight, southeast winds 5 to 15 knots becoming south 15 to 20 knots. Areas of smoke this evening. Waves 1 foot or less building to 1 to 3 feet. Saturday, south winds 15 to 25 knots becoming west. Showers in the morning, then showers with a chance of thunderstorms in the afternoon. Some thunderstorms may produce gusty winds in the afternoon. Waves 2 to 4 feet building to 3 to 6 feet. Saturday night, west winds 15 to 25 knots becoming northwest. Showers with a chance of thunderstorms in the evening. Some thunderstorms may produce gusty winds in the evening. Waves 3 to 6 feet building to 4 to 7 feet, then subsiding to 3 to 6 feet. Waves occasionally around 9 feet. Sunday, northwest winds 15 to 20 knots becoming west 10 to 15 knots. Waves 3 to 5 feet subsiding to 1 to 3 feet. Sunday night, west winds 5 to 15 knots. Waves 1 to 3 feet. Monday, southwest winds 5 to 15 knots becoming south 15 to 20 knots. A chance of showers Monday night. Waves 2 feet or less building to 2 to 4 feet. Tuesday, south winds 15 to 25 knots becoming west. Showers with a chance of thunderstorms. Waves 3 to 5 feet building to 3 to 6 feet. Wednesday, west winds 15 to 25 knots. Showers likely during the day, then a chance of showers Wednesday night. Waves 4 to 7 feet subsiding to 3 to 6 feet. Waves occasionally around 9 feet. Winds and waves higher and near thunderstorms. This is the NOAA Weather Radio KHA 53 in Rochester. 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KHA 53 operates on a frequency of 162.40 MHz. Air quality alert for counties in New York, Genesee, Orleans, and Wyoming. Air quality alert in effect until midnight Saturday night. The New York State Department of Environmental Conservation at Albany has issued an air quality health advisory for fine particulates until midnight Saturday night. Air quality levels in outdoor air are predicted to be greater than an air quality index value of 175 for fine particulates. The air quality index, or AQI, was created as an easy way to correlate levels of different pollutants to one scale. The higher the AQI value, the greater the health concern. When pollution levels are elevated, the New York State Department of Health recommends that individuals consider limiting strenuous outdoor physical activity to reduce the risk of adverse health effects. People who may be especially sensitive to the effects of elevated levels of pollutants include the very young and those with pre-existing respiratory problems such as asthma or heart disease. Those with symptoms should consider consulting their personal physician. 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
Air quality alert in effect until midnight Saturday night. The new

State Department of Environmental Conservation at Albany has issued an air quality health advisory for fine particulates until midnight Saturday night. Air quality levels in outdoor air are predicted to be greater than an air quality index value of 165 for fine particulates. The air quality index, or AQI, was created as an easy way to correlate levels of different pollutants to one scale. The higher the AQI value, the greater the health concern. When pollution levels are elevated, the New York State Department of Health recommends that individuals consider limiting strenuous outdoor physical activity to reduce the risk of adverse health effects. People who may be especially sensitive to the effects of elevated levels of pollutants include the very young and those with pre-existing respiratory problems such as asthma or heart disease. Those with symptoms should consider consulting their personal physician. 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Air quality alert for counties in New York, Monroe, Northern Cayuga, and Wayne. Air quality alert in effect until midnight Saturday night. The New York State Department of Environmental Conservation at Albany has issued an air quality health advisory for fine particulates until midnight Saturday night. Air quality levels in outdoor air are predicted to be greater than an air quality index value of 170 for fine particulates. The air quality index, or AQI, was created as an easy way to correlate levels of different pollutants to one scale. The higher the AQI value, the greater the health concern. When pollution levels are elevated, the New York State Department of Health recommends that individuals consider limiting strenuous outdoor physical activity to reduce the risk of adverse health effects. People who may be especially sensitive to the effects of elevated levels of pollutants include the very young and those with pre-existing respiratory problems such as asthma or heart disease. Those with symptoms should consider consulting their personal physician. 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The 4 p.m. weather at Rochester, it was partly sunny. The temperature was 81 degrees Fahrenheit or 27 degrees Celsius, the dew point 56 and the relative humidity 42%. The wind was north at 3 miles an hour. The pressure was 30.06 inches and falling. Repeating at Rochester, it was partly sunny, temperature 81 degrees. Around the region at 4 p.m. haze was reported, with a temperature of 80 at Erie and 80 at Niagara Falls. Smoke was reported, with a temperature of 81 at Buffalo, 77 at Toronto, 84 at Elmira, and 79 at Binghamton. At Watertown, it was mostly sunny, with a temperature of 76. At Syracuse, it was partly sunny, with a temperature of 81. The Central Lake Ontario buoy winds were southeast at 4 knots, with a temperature of 70 degrees, and the waves were 0 feet. The forecast for the Genesee Valley and Northern Finger Lakes, including Rochester, Geneseo, Canandaigua, Newark, and Fairhaven. Tonight, partly cloudy. Smoke through the early overnight. Lows ranging from the mid-60s inland to the upper 60s along the lake shore. Light winds, becoming south 5 to 10 miles an hour. Saturday, showers likely with a chance of thunderstorms in the morning, then showers with a chance of thunderstorms in the afternoon. Some thunderstorms may produce gusty winds and heavy rainfall in the afternoon. Breezy with highs ranging from the mid-80s inland to the upper 80s along the lake shore. South winds 10 to 20 miles an hour, becoming west with gusts up to 35 miles an hour. Chance of rain near 100%. Heat index values in the mid-90s. Saturday night, mostly cloudy. Showers with a chance of thunderstorms in the evening, then a chance of showers overnight. Some thunderstorms may produce gusty winds and heavy rainfall in the evening. Lows ranging from around 60 inland to the mid-60s along the lake shore. West winds 10 to 15 miles an hour with gusts up to 30 miles an hour, becoming northwest 5 to 10 miles an hour. Chance of rain 90%. Sunday, mostly sunny. Cooler with highs ranging from the mid-70s inland to the upper 70s along the lake shore. Northwest winds 5 to 10 miles an hour. Sunday night, mainly clear,

30 miles an hour. Chance of rain near 100%. Saturday night, showers with thunderstorms likely in the evening, then showers likely overnight. Some thunderstorms may produce gusty winds and heavy rainfall in the evening. Muggy with lows around 60. West winds 10 to 15 miles an hour with gusts up to 30 miles an hour, becoming northwest. Chance of rain 90%. Sunday, becoming mostly sunny. Cooler with highs in the lower 70s. Northwest winds 10 to 15 miles an hour, diminishing to 5 to 10 miles an hour. Sunday night, mainly clear. Lows in the mid-50s. Light winds. And now the extended forecast. Monday, partly cloudy. A 40% chance of showers. Highs in the lower 80s. Tuesday, showers and a chance of thunderstorms. Highs in the mid-80s. Lows in the mid-60s. Chance of rain 80%. Wednesday, mostly cloudy. A chance of showers. Highs in the upper 70s. Lows in the mid-60s. Chance of rain 50%. Thursday, partly cloudy. Highs in the upper 70s. Lows in the upper 50s. Friday, partly cloudy. Highs in the lower 80s. Lows in the upper 50s. 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Air quality alert for counties in New York, Genesee, Orleans, and Wyoming. Air quality alert in effect until midnight Saturday night. The New York State Department of Environmental Conservation at Albany has issued an air quality health advisory for fine particulates until midnight Saturday night. Air quality levels in outdoor air are predicted to be greater than an air quality index value of 175 for fine particulates. The Air Quality Index, or AQI, was created as an easy way to correlate levels of different pollutants to one scale. The higher the AQI value, the greater the health concern. When pollution levels are elevated, the New York State Department of Health recommends that individuals consider limiting strenuous outdoor physical activity to reduce the risk of adverse health effects. People who may be especially sensitive to the effects of elevated levels of pollutants include the very young and those with pre-existing respiratory problems such as asthma or heart disease. Those with symptoms should consider consulting their personal physician. 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Air quality alert for counties in New York, Livingston, and Ontario. Air quality alert in effect until midnight Saturday night. The New York State Department of Environmental Conservation at Albany has issued an air quality health advisory for fine particulates until midnight Saturday night. Air quality levels in outdoor air are predicted to be greater than an air quality index value of 165 for fine particulates. The Air Quality Index, or AQI, was created as an easy way to correlate levels of different pollutants to one scale. The higher the AQI value, the greater the health concern. When pollution levels are elevated, the New York State Department of Health recommends that individuals consider limiting strenuous outdoor physical activity to reduce the risk of adverse health effects. People who may be especially sensitive to the effects of elevated levels of pollutants include the very young and those with pre-existing respiratory problems such as asthma or heart disease. Those with symptoms should consider consulting their personal physician. 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Air quality alert for counties in New York, Monroe, Northern Cayuga, and Wayne. Air quality alert in effect until midnight Saturday night. The New York State Department of Environmental Conservation at Albany has issued an air quality health advisory for fine particulates until midnight Saturday night. Air quality levels in outdoor air are predicted to be greater than an air quality index value of 170 for fine particulates. The Air Quality Index, or AQI, was created as an easy way to correlate levels of different pollutants to one scale. The higher the AQI value,

the greater the health concern. When pollution levels are elevated, the New York State Department of Health recommends that individuals consider limiting strenuous outdoor physical activity to reduce the risk of adverse health effects. People who may be especially sensitive to the effects of elevated levels of pollutants include the very young and those with pre-existing respiratory problems such as asthma or heart disease. Those with symptoms should consider consulting their personal physician. 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The 4 p.m. weather at Rochester, it was partly sunny. The temperature was 81 degrees Fahrenheit or 27 degrees Celsius, the dew point 56 and the relative humidity 42%. The wind was north at 3 miles an hour. The pressure was 30.06 inches and falling. Repeating at Rochester, it was partly sunny, temperature 81 degrees. Around the region at 4 p.m. haze was reported, with a temperature of 80 at Erie and 80 at Niagara Falls. Smoke was reported, with a temperature of 81 at Buffalo, 77 at Toronto, 84 at Elmira, and 79 at Binghamton. At Watertown, it was mostly sunny, with a temperature of 76. At Syracuse, it was partly sunny, with a temperature of 81. The Central Lake Ontario buoy winds were southeast at 4 knots, with a temperature of 70 degrees, and the waves were 0 feet. The forecast for the Genesee Valley and Northern Finger Lakes, including Rochester, Geneseo, Canandaigua, Newark, and Fairhaven. Tonight, partly cloudy. Smoke through the early overnight. Lows ranging from the mid-60s inland to the upper 60s along the lake shore. Light winds, becoming south 5 to 10 miles an hour. Saturday, showers likely with a chance of thunderstorms in the morning, then showers with a chance of thunderstorms in the afternoon. Some thunderstorms may produce gusty winds and heavy rainfall in the afternoon. Breezy with highs ranging from the mid-80s inland to the upper 80s along the lake shore. South winds 10 to 20 miles an hour, becoming west with gusts up to 35 miles an hour. Chance of rain near 100%. Heat index values in the mid-90s. Saturday night, mostly cloudy. Showers with a chance of thunderstorms in the evening, then a chance of showers overnight. Some thunderstorms may produce gusty winds and heavy rainfall in the evening. Lows ranging from around 60 inland to the mid-60s along the lake shore. West winds 10 to 15 miles an hour with gusts up to 30 miles an hour, becoming northwest 5 to 10 miles an hour. Chance of rain 90%. Sunday, mostly sunny. Cooler with highs ranging from the mid-70s inland to the upper 70s along the lake shore. Northwest winds 5 to 10 miles an hour. Sunday night, mainly clear. Lows ranging from the mid-50s inland to the mid-60s along the lake shore. Light winds. The forecast for the Southern Finger Lakes, including Pinyan, Seneca Falls, and Auburn. Tonight, partly cloudy. Areas of smoke through the early overnight. Lows in the mid-60s. Light winds, becoming south 5 to 10 miles an hour. Saturday, showers in the morning, then showers with thunderstorms likely in the afternoon. Some thunderstorms may produce gusty winds and heavy rainfall in the afternoon. Humid with highs in the mid-80s. South winds 10 to 15 miles an hour, becoming southwest with gusts up to 30 miles an hour. Chance of rain near 100%. Saturday night, showers with thunderstorms likely in the evening, then showers likely overnight. Some thunderstorms may produce gusty winds and heavy rainfall in the evening. Muggy with lows around 60. West winds 10 to 15 miles an hour with gusts up to 30 miles an hour, becoming northwest. Chance of rain 90%. Sunday, becoming mostly sunny. Cooler with highs in the lower 70s. Northwest winds 10 to 15 miles an hour, diminishing to 5 to 10 miles an hour. Sunday night, mainly clear. Lows in the mid-50s. Light winds. And now the extended forecast. Monday, partly cloudy. A 40% chance of showers. Highs in the lower 80s. Tuesday, showers and a chance of thunderstorms. Highs in the mid-80s. Lows in the mid-60s. Chance of rain 80%. Wednesday,

Mostly cloudy. A chance of showers. Highs in the upper 70s. Lows in the mid 60s. Chance of rain 50%. Thursday, partly cloudy. Highs in the upper 70s. Lows in the upper 50s. Friday, partly cloudy. Highs in the lower 80s. Lows in the upper 50s. 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Air quality alert for counties in New York, Genesee, Orleans, and Wyoming. Air quality alert in effect until midnight Saturday night. The New York State Department of Environmental Conservation at Albany has issued an air quality health advisory for fine particulates until midnight Saturday night. Air quality levels in outdoor air are predicted to be greater than an air quality index value of 175 for fine particulates. The air quality index, or AQI, was created as an easy way to correlate levels of different pollutants to one scale. The higher the AQI value, the greater the health concern. When pollution levels are elevated, the New York State Department of Health recommends that individuals consider limiting strenuous outdoor physical activity to reduce the risk of adverse health effects. People who may be especially sensitive to the effects of elevated levels of pollutants include the very young and those with pre-existing respiratory problems such as asthma or heart disease. Those with symptoms should consider consulting their personal physician. 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Air quality alert for counties in New York, Livingston, and Ontario. Air quality alert in effect until midnight Saturday night. The New York State Department of Environmental Conservation at Albany has issued an air quality health advisory for fine particulates until midnight Saturday night. Air quality levels in outdoor air are predicted to be greater than an air quality index value of 165 for fine particulates. The air quality index, or AQI, was created as an easy way to correlate levels of different pollutants to one scale. The higher the AQI value, the greater the health concern. When pollution levels are elevated, the New York State Department of Health recommends that individuals consider limiting strenuous outdoor physical activity to reduce the risk of adverse health effects. People who may be especially sensitive to the effects of elevated levels of pollutants include the very young and those with pre-existing respiratory problems such as asthma or heart disease. Those with symptoms should consider consulting their personal physician. 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Air quality alert for counties in New York, Monroe, Northern Cayuga, and Wayne. Air quality alert in effect until midnight Saturday night. The New York State Department of Environmental Conservation at Albany has issued an air quality health advisory for fine particulates until midnight Saturday night. Air quality levels in outdoor air are predicted to be greater than an air quality index value of 170 for fine particulates. The air quality index, or AQI, was created as an easy way to correlate levels of different pollutants to one scale. The higher the AQI value, the greater the health concern. When pollution levels are elevated, the New York State Department of Health recommends that individuals consider limiting strenuous outdoor physical activity to reduce the risk of adverse health effects. People who may be especially sensitive to the effects of elevated levels of pollutants include the very young and those with pre-existing respiratory problems such as asthma or heart disease. Those with symptoms should consider consulting their personal physician. 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The 4 p.m. weather at Rochester, it was partly sunny. The temperature was 81 degrees Fahrenheit or 27 degrees Celsius, the dew point 56 and the relative humidity 42%. The wind was north at 3 miles an hour. The pressure was 30.06 inches and falling.

Repeating at Rochester, it was partly sunny, temperature 81%. The wind was north at 3 miles an hour. The pressure was 30.06 inches and falling. Repeating at Rochester, it was partly sunny, temperature 81 degrees. Around the region at 4 p.m. haze was reported, with a temperature of 80 at Erie and 80 at Niagara Falls. Smoke was reported, with a temperature of 81 at Buffalo, 77 at Toronto, 84 at Elmira, and 79 at Binghamton. At Watertown, it was mostly sunny, with a temperature of 76. At Syracuse, it was partly sunny, with a temperature of 81. The Central Lake Ontario buoy winds were southeast at 4 knots, with a temperature of 70 degrees, and the waves were 0 feet. The forecast for the Genesee Valley and Northern Finger Lakes, including Rochester, Geneseo, Canandaigua, Newark, and Fairhaven. Tonight, partly cloudy. Smoke through the early overnight. Lows ranging from the mid-60s inland to the upper 60s along the lake shore. Light winds, becoming south 5 to 10 miles an hour. Saturday, showers likely with a chance of thunderstorms in the morning, then showers with a chance of thunderstorms in the afternoon. Some thunderstorms may produce gusty winds and heavy rainfall in the afternoon. Breezy with highs ranging from the mid-80s inland to the upper 80s along the lake shore. South winds 10 to 20 miles an hour, becoming west with gusts up to 35 miles an hour. Chance of rain near 100%. Heat index values in the mid-90s. Saturday night, mostly cloudy. Showers with a chance of thunderstorms in the evening, then a chance of showers overnight. Some thunderstorms may produce gusty winds and heavy rainfall in the evening. Lows ranging from around 60 inland to the mid-60s along the lake shore. West winds 10 to 15 miles an hour with gusts up to 30 miles an hour, becoming northwest 5 to 10 miles an hour. Chance of rain 90%. Sunday, mostly sunny. Cooler with highs ranging from the mid-70s inland to the upper 70s along the lake shore. Northwest winds 5 to 10 miles an hour. Sunday night, mainly clear. Lows ranging from the mid-50s inland to the mid-60s along the lake shore. Light winds. The forecast for the Southern Finger Lakes, including Pinyan, Seneca Falls, and Auburn. Tonight, partly cloudy. Areas of smoke through the early overnight. Lows in the mid-60s. Light winds, becoming south 5 to 10 miles an hour. Saturday, showers in the morning, then showers with thunderstorms likely in the afternoon. Some thunderstorms may produce gusty winds and heavy rainfall in the afternoon. Humid with highs in the mid-80s. South winds 10 to 15 miles an hour, becoming southwest with gusts up to 30 miles an hour. Chance of rain near 100%. Saturday night, showers with thunderstorms likely in the evening, then showers likely overnight. Some thunderstorms may produce gusty winds and heavy rainfall in the evening. Muggy with lows around 60. West winds 10 to 15 miles an hour with gusts up to 30 miles an hour, becoming northwest. Chance of rain 90%. Sunday, becoming mostly sunny. Cooler with highs in the lower 70s. Northwest winds 10 to 15 miles an hour, diminishing to 5 to 10 miles an hour. Sunday night, mainly clear. Lows in the mid-50s. Light winds. And now the extended forecast. Monday, partly cloudy. A 40% chance of showers. Highs in the lower 80s. Tuesday, showers and a chance of thunderstorms. Highs in the mid-80s. Lows in the mid-60s. Chance of rain 80%. Wednesday, mostly cloudy. A chance of showers. Highs in the upper 70s. Lows in the mid-60s. Chance of rain 50%. Thursday, partly cloudy. Highs in the upper 70s. Lows in the upper 50s. Friday, partly cloudy. Highs in the lower 80s. Lows in the upper 50s. The Nearshore Marine Forecast, for the Niagara River to Hamelin Beach along Lake Ontario. Small craft advisory in effect from Saturday afternoon through late Saturday night. Tonight, south winds 5 to 10 knots. Smoke through the early overnight. Waves 1 foot or less. Saturday, southwest winds 15 to 20 knots becoming west. Showers with a chance of thunderstorms. Some thunderstorms.

may produce gusty winds in the afternoon. Waves 2 feet or less building to 3 to 5 feet. Waves occasionally around 6 feet. Saturday night, west winds 15 to 20 knots becoming northwest. Showers likely with a chance of thunderstorms in the evening. Some thunderstorms may produce gusty winds in the evening. Waves 3 to 5 feet. Waves occasionally around 6 feet. Sunday, north winds 5 to 15 knots becoming west. Sunny. Waves 1 to 3 feet. Sunday night, west winds 10 knots or less becoming southwest. Becoming mainly clear. Waves 1 foot or less. Monday, southwest winds 5 to 10 knots becoming south and increasing to 15 to 20 knots. Showers likely Monday night. Waves 2 feet or less. Tuesday, south winds 15 to 25 knots becoming west. Showers with a chance of thunderstorms. Waves 2 to 4 feet building to 3 to 5 feet. Waves occasionally around 6 feet. Wednesday, west winds 15 to 20 knots. A chance of showers. Waves 3 to 6 feet subsiding to 2 to 4 feet. Waves occasionally around 7 feet. Winds and waves higher in and near thunderstorms. The Nearshore Marine Forecast, 4, Helen Beach to Sodus Bay. Small craft advisory in effect from Saturday afternoon through Sunday morning. Tonight, east winds 5 to 15 knots becoming south. Areas of smoke through the early overnight. Waves 1 foot or less. Saturday, south winds 10 to 15 knots becoming west and increasing to 15 to 25 knots. Showers in the morning, then showers with a chance of thunderstorms in the afternoon. Some thunderstorms may produce gusty winds in the afternoon. Waves 1 to 3 feet building to 3 to 5 feet. Waves occasionally around 6 feet. Saturday night, west winds 15 to 25 knots becoming northwest. Showers likely with a chance of thunderstorms in the evening. Some thunderstorms may produce gusty winds in the evening. Waves 3 to 6 feet. Waves occasionally around 7 feet. Sunday, northwest winds 15 to 20 knots becoming west 10 to 15 knots. Sunny. Waves 3 to 5 feet subsiding to 1 to 3 feet. Waves occasionally around 6 feet. Sunday night, west winds 5 to 15 knots becoming southwest. Mainly clear. Waves 2 feet or less. Monday, southwest winds 10 knots or less becoming south 10 to 15 knots. A chance of showers Monday night. Waves 1 foot or less. Tuesday, south winds 10 to 15 knots becoming west 15 to 20 knots. Showers with a chance of thunderstorms. Waves 1 to 3 feet building to 3 to 5 feet. Waves occasionally around 6 feet. Wednesday, west winds 15 to 20 knots. A chance of showers. Waves 3 to 6 feet. Waves occasionally around 7 feet. Winds and waves higher in and near thunderstorms. The water temperature off Rochester is 74 degrees. The Nearshore Marine Forecast, 4, Sodus Bay to Mexico Bay. Small craft advisory in effect from Saturday afternoon through Sunday morning. Tonight, east winds 10 knots or less becoming south. Areas of smoke this evening. Waves 1 foot or less. Saturday, south winds 10 to 15 knots becoming west 15 to 20 knots. Showers likely in the morning, then showers with a chance of thunderstorms in the afternoon. Some thunderstorms may produce gusty winds in the afternoon. Waves 2 feet or less building to 2 to 4 feet. Saturday night, west winds 15 to 25 knots becoming northwest. Showers with a chance of thunderstorms in the evening. Some thunderstorms may produce gusty winds in the evening. Waves 3 to 6 feet building to 4 to 7 feet. Waves occasionally around 9 feet. Sunday, northwest winds 15 to 20 knots becoming west 10 to 15 knots. Sunny. Waves 3 to 5 feet subsiding to 2 to 3 feet. Waves occasionally around 6 feet. Sunday night, west winds 5 to 15 knots becoming southwest. Mainly clear in the evening, then becoming partly cloudy. Waves 1 to 3 feet. Monday, southwest winds 5 to 10 knots becoming south and increasing to 15 to 20 knots. Partly cloudy, then becoming mostly cloudy. Waves 2 feet or less.

Day, south winds 15 to 20 knots becoming west. Showers with a chance of thunderstorms. Waves 2 feet or less building to 2 to 4 feet. Wednesday, west winds 15 to 20 knots diminishing to 10 to 15 knots. Showers likely during the day, then a chance of showers Wednesday night. Waves 4 to 7 feet subsiding to 3 to 6 feet. Waves occasionally around 9 feet. Winds and waves higher in and near thunderstorms. This is the NOAA Weather Radio KHA 53 in Rochester. 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KHA 53 operates on a frequency of 162.40 MHz. Air quality alert for counties in New York, Genesee, Orleans, and Wyoming. Air quality alert in effect until midnight Saturday night. The New York State Department of Environmental Conservation at Albany has issued an air quality health advisory for fine particulates until midnight Saturday night. Air quality levels in outdoor air are predicted to be greater than an air quality index value of 175 for fine particulates. The air quality index, or AQI, was created as an easy way to correlate levels of different pollutants to one scale. The higher the AQI value, the greater the health concern. When pollution levels are elevated, the New York State Department of Health recommends that individuals consider limiting strenuous outdoor physical activity to reduce the risk of adverse health effects. People who may be especially sensitive to the effects of elevated levels of pollutants include the very young and those with pre-existing respiratory problems such as asthma or heart disease. Those with symptoms should consider consulting their personal physician. 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Air quality alert for counties in New York, Livingston, and Ontario. Air quality alert in effect until midnight Saturday night. The New York State Department of Environmental Conservation at Albany has issued an air quality health advisory for fine particulates until midnight Saturday night. Air quality levels in outdoor air are predicted to be greater than an air quality index value of 165 for fine particulates. The air quality index, or AQI, was created as an easy way to correlate levels of different pollutants to one scale. The higher the AQI value, the greater the health concern. When pollution levels are elevated, the New York State Department of Health recommends that individuals consider limiting strenuous outdoor physical activity to reduce the risk of adverse health effects. People who may be especially sensitive to the effects of elevated levels of pollutants include the very young and those with pre-existing respiratory problems such as asthma or heart disease. Those with symptoms should consider consulting their personal physician. 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Air quality alert for counties in New York, Monroe, Northern Cayuga, and Wayne. Air quality alert in effect until midnight Saturday night. The New York State Department of Environmental Conservation at Albany has issued an air quality health advisory for fine particulates until midnight Saturday night. Air quality levels in outdoor air are predicted to be greater than an air quality index value of 170 for fine particulates. The air quality index, or AQI, was created as an easy way to correlate levels of different pollutants to one scale. The higher the AQI value, the greater the health concern. When pollution levels are elevated, the New York State Department of Health recommends that individuals consider limiting strenuous outdoor physical activity to reduce the risk of adverse health effects. People who may be especially sensitive to the effects of elevated levels of pollutants include the very young and those with pre-existing respiratory problems such as asthma or heart disease. Those with symptoms should consider consulting their personal physician. 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The 4 p.m. weather at Rochester, it was partly sunny. The temperature was 81 degrees Fahrenheit or 27 degrees Celsius, the dew point 56 and the relative humidity 42%.
The wind was north at 3 miles an hour. The pressure was 30.06 inches and falling. Repeating at Rochester, it was partly sunny, temperature 81 degrees. Around the region at 4 p.m. haze was reported, with a temperature of 80 at Erie and 80 at Niagara Falls. Smoke was reported, with a temperature of 81 at Buffalo, 77 at Toronto, 84 at Elmira, and 79 at Binghamton. At Watertown, it was mostly sunny, with a temperature of 76. At Syracuse, it was partly sunny, with a temperature of 81. The central Lake Ontario buoy winds were southeast at 4 knots, with a temperature of 70 degrees, and the waves were 0 feet. The forecast for the Genesee Valley and Northern Finger Lakes, including Rochester, Geneseo, Canandaigua, Newark, and Fairhaven. Tonight, partly cloudy. Smoke through the early overnight. Lows ranging from the mid-60s inland to the upper 60s along the lake shore. Light winds, becoming south 5 to 10 miles an hour. Saturday, showers likely with a chance of thunderstorms in the morning, then showers with a chance of thunderstorms in the afternoon. Some thunderstorms may produce gusty winds and heavy rainfall in the afternoon. Breezy with highs ranging from the mid-80s inland to the upper 80s along the lake shore. South winds 10 to 20 miles an hour, becoming west with gusts up to 35 miles an hour. Chance of rain near 100%. Heat index values in the mid-90s. Saturday night, mostly cloudy. Showers with a chance of thunderstorms in the evening, then a chance of showers overnight. Some thunderstorms may produce gusty winds and heavy rainfall in the evening. Lows ranging from around 60 inland to the mid-60s along the lake shore. West winds 10 to 15 miles an hour with gusts up to 30 miles an hour, becoming northwest 5 to 10 miles an hour. Chance of rain 90%. Sunday, mostly sunny. Cooler with highs ranging from the mid-70s inland to the upper 70s along the lake shore. Northwest winds 5 to 10 miles an hour. Sunday night, mainly clear. Lows ranging from the mid-50s inland to the mid-60s along the lake shore. Light winds. The forecast for the Southern Finger Lakes, including Tinian, Seneca Falls, and Auburn. Tonight, partly cloudy. Areas of smoke through the early overnight. Lows in the mid-60s. Light winds, becoming south 5 to 10 miles an hour. Saturday, showers in the morning, then showers with thunderstorms likely in the afternoon. Some thunderstorms may produce gusty winds and heavy rainfall in the afternoon. Humid with highs in the mid-80s. South winds 10 to 15 miles an hour, becoming southwest with gusts up to 30 miles an hour. Chance of rain near 100%. Saturday night, showers with thunderstorms likely in the evening, then showers likely overnight. Some thunderstorms may produce gusty winds and heavy rainfall in the evening. Muggy with lows around 60. West winds 10 to 15 miles an hour with gusts up to 30 miles an hour, becoming northwest. Chance of rain 90%. Sunday, becoming mostly sunny. Cooler with highs in the lower 70s. Northwest winds 10 to 15 miles an hour, diminishing to 5 to 10 miles an hour. Sunday night, mainly clear. Lows in the mid-50s. Light winds. And now the extended forecast. Monday, partly cloudy. A 40% chance of showers. Highs in the lower 80s. Tuesday, showers and a chance of thunderstorms. Highs in the mid-80s. Lows in the mid-60s. Chance of rain 80%. Wednesday, mostly cloudy. A chance of showers. Highs in the upper 70s. Lows in the mid-60s. Chance of rain 50%. Thursday, partly cloudy. Highs in the upper 70s. Lows in the upper 50s. Friday, partly cloudy. Highs in the lower 80s. Lows in the upper 50s. 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Air quality alert for counties in New York, Genesee, Orleans, and Wyoming. Air quality alert in effect until midnight Saturday night.
The New York State Department of Environmental Conservation at Albany has issued an air quality health advisory for fine particulates.

until midnight Saturday night. Air quality levels in outdoor air are predicted to be greater than an air quality index value of 175 for fine particulates. The air quality index, or AQI, was created as an easy way to correlate levels of different pollutants to one scale. The higher the AQI value, the greater the health concern. When pollution levels are elevated, the New York State Department of Health recommends that individuals consider limiting strenuous outdoor physical activity to reduce the risk of adverse health effects. People who may be especially sensitive to the effects of elevated levels of pollutants include the very young and those with pre-existing respiratory problems such as asthma or heart disease. Those with symptoms should consider consulting their personal physician. 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Air quality alert for counties in New York, Livingston, and Ontario. Air quality alert in effect until midnight Saturday night. The New York State Department of Environmental Conservation at Albany has issued an air quality health advisory for fine particulates until midnight Saturday night. Air quality levels in outdoor air are predicted to be greater than an air quality index value of 165 for fine particulates. The air quality index, or AQI, was created as an easy way to correlate levels of different pollutants to one scale. The higher the AQI value, the greater the health concern. When pollution levels are elevated, the New York State Department of Health recommends that individuals consider limiting strenuous outdoor physical activity to reduce the risk of adverse health effects. People who may be especially sensitive to the effects of elevated levels of pollutants include the very young and those with pre-existing respiratory problems such as asthma or heart disease. Those with symptoms should consider consulting their personal physician. 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Air quality alert for counties in New York, Monroe, Northern Cayuga, and Wayne. Air quality alert in effect until midnight Saturday night. The New York State Department of Environmental Conservation at Albany has issued an air quality health advisory for fine particulates until midnight Saturday night. Air quality levels in outdoor air are predicted to be greater than an air quality index value of 170 for fine particulates. The air quality index, or AQI, was created as an easy way to correlate levels of different pollutants to one scale. The higher the AQI value, the greater the health concern. When pollution levels are elevated, the New York State Department of Health recommends that individuals consider limiting strenuous outdoor physical activity to reduce the risk of adverse health effects. People who may be especially sensitive to the effects of elevated levels of pollutants include the very young and those with pre-existing respiratory problems such as asthma or heart disease. Those with symptoms should consider consulting their personal physician. 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The 4 p.m. weather at Rochester, it was partly sunny. The temperature was 81 degrees Fahrenheit or 27 degrees Celsius, the dew point 56 and the relative humidity 42%. The wind was north at 3 miles an hour. The pressure was 30.06 inches and falling. Repeating at Rochester, it was partly sunny, temperature 81 degrees. Around the region at 4 p.m. haze was reported, with a temperature of 80 at Erie and 80 at Niagara Falls. Smoke was reported, with a temperature of 81 at Buffalo, 77 at Toronto, 84 at Elmira, and 79 at Binghamton. At Watertown, it was mostly sunny, with a temperature of 76. At Syracuse, it was partly sunny, with a temperature of 81. The Central Lake Ontario buoy winds were southeast at 4 knots, with a temperature of 70 degrees, and the waves were 0 feet. The forecast for the Genesee Valley and Northern Finger Lakes, including Rochester, Geneseo, Canandaigua, Newark, and Fairhaven. Tonight, partly cloudy. Smoke through the early overnight. Lows ranging from the mid-60s inland to the upper 60s along the lake shore. Light winds,

becoming south 5 to 10 miles an hour. Saturday, showers likely with a chance of thunderstorms in the morning, then showers with a chance of thunderstorms in the afternoon. Some thunderstorms may produce gusty winds and heavy rainfall in the afternoon. Breezy with highs ranging from the mid-80s inland to the upper 80s along the lake shore. South winds 10 to 20 miles an hour, becoming west with gusts up to 35 miles an hour. Chance of rain near 100%. Heat index values in the mid-90s. Saturday night, mostly cloudy. Showers with a chance of thunderstorms in the evening, then a chance of showers overnight. Some thunderstorms may produce gusty winds and heavy rainfall in the evening. Lows ranging from around 60 inland to the mid-60s along the lake shore. West winds 10 to 15 miles an hour with gusts up to 30 miles an hour, becoming northwest 5 to 10 miles an hour. Chance of rain 90%. Sunday, mostly sunny. Cooler with highs ranging from the mid-70s inland to the upper 70s along the lake shore. Northwest winds 5 to 10 miles an hour. Sunday night, mainly clear. Lows ranging from the mid-50s inland to the mid-60s along the lake shore. Light winds. The forecast for the Southern Finger Lakes, including Pinyan, Seneca Falls, and Auburn. Tonight, partly cloudy. Areas of smoke through the early overnight. Lows in the mid-60s. Light winds, becoming south 5 to 10 miles an hour. Saturday, showers in the morning, then showers with thunderstorms likely in the afternoon. Some thunderstorms may produce gusty winds and heavy rainfall in the afternoon. Humid with highs in the mid-80s. South winds 10 to 15 miles an hour, becoming southwest with gusts up to 30 miles an hour. Chance of rain near 100%. Saturday night, showers with thunderstorms likely in the evening, then showers likely overnight. Some thunderstorms may produce gusty winds and heavy rainfall in the evening. Muggy with lows around 60. West winds 10 to 15 miles an hour with gusts up to 30 miles an hour, becoming northwest. Chance of rain 90%. Sunday, becoming mostly sunny. Cooler with highs in the lower 70s. Northwest winds 10 to 15 miles an hour, diminishing to 5 to 10 miles an hour. Sunday night, mainly clear. Lows in the mid-50s. Light winds. And now the extended forecast. Monday, partly cloudy. A 40% chance of showers. Highs in the lower 80s. Tuesday, showers and a chance of thunderstorms. Highs in the mid-80s. Lows in the mid-60s. Chance of rain 80%. Wednesday, mostly cloudy. A chance of showers. Highs in the upper 70s. Lows in the mid-60s. Chance of rain 50%. Thursday, partly cloudy. Highs in the upper 70s. Lows in the upper 50s. Friday, partly cloudy. Highs in the lower 80s. Lows in the upper 50s. Open Lake Forecast, 4, the Niagara River to Hamlin Beach beyond 5 miles from shore. Tonight, southeast winds 5 to 15 knots becoming south. Smoke through the early overnight. Waves 1 foot or less. Saturday, southwest winds 15 to 20 knots becoming west. Showers likely early, then a chance of showers and thunderstorms late in the morning. Showers with a chance of thunderstorms in the afternoon. Some thunderstorms may produce gusty winds in the afternoon. Waves 1 to 3 feet building to 3 to 6 feet. Saturday night, west winds 15 to 20 knots becoming north. Showers likely in the evening. Waves 3 to 5 feet. Sunday, north winds 5 to 15 knots becoming west. Waves 1 to 3 feet. Sunday night, west winds 10 knots or less becoming southwest. Waves 1 foot or less. Monday, southwest winds 5 to 15 knots becoming south 15 to 20 knots. Showers likely Monday night. Waves 1 to 3 feet. Tuesday, south winds 15 to 25 knots becoming west. Showers with a chance of thunderstorms. Waves 3 to 5 feet. Wednesday, west winds 15 to 20 knots. A chance of showers during the day. Waves 3 to 6 feet. Winds and waves higher and near thunderstorms. Open Lake Forecast, 4, Hamlin Beach to Mexico Bay beyond 5 miles from shore.

tonight. Southeast winds 5 to 15 knots, becoming south 15 to 20 knots. Areas of smoke this evening. Waves 1 foot or less, building to 1 to 3 feet. Saturday, south winds 15 to 25 knots, becoming west. Showers in the morning, then showers with a chance of thunderstorms in the afternoon. Some thunderstorms may produce gusty winds in the afternoon. Waves 2 to 4 feet, building to 3 to 6 feet. Saturday night, west winds 15 to 25 knots, becoming northwest. Showers with a chance of thunderstorms in the evening. Some thunderstorms may produce gusty winds in the evening. Waves 3 to 6 feet, building to 4 to 7 feet, then subsiding to 3 to 6 feet. Waves occasionally around 9 feet. Sunday, northwest winds 15 to 20 knots, becoming west 10 to 15 knots. Waves 3 to 5 feet, subsiding to 1 to 3 feet. Sunday night, west winds 5 to 15 knots. Waves 1 to 3 feet. Monday, southwest winds 5 to 15 knots, becoming south 15 to 20 knots. A chance of showers Monday night. Waves 2 feet or less, building to 2 to 4 feet. Tuesday, south winds 15 to 25 knots, becoming west. Showers with a chance of thunderstorms. Waves 3 to 5 feet, building to 3 to 6 feet. Wednesday, west winds 15 to 25 knots. Showers likely during the day, then a chance of showers Wednesday night. Waves 4 to 7 feet, subsiding to 3 to 6 feet. Waves occasionally around 9 feet. Winds and waves higher in and near thunderstorms. 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Air quality alert for counties in New York, Genesee, Orleans, and Wyoming. Air quality alert in effect until midnight Saturday night. The New York State Department of Environmental Conservation at Albany has issued an air quality health advisory for fine particulates until midnight Saturday night. Air quality levels in outdoor air are predicted to be greater than an air quality index value of 175 for fine particulates. The air quality index, or AQI, was created as an easy way to correlate levels of different pollutants to one scale. The higher the AQI value, the greater the health concern. When pollution levels are elevated, the New York State Department of Health recommends that individuals consider limiting strenuous outdoor physical activity to reduce the risk of adverse health effects. People who may be especially sensitive to the effects of elevated levels of pollutants include the very young and those with pre-existing respiratory problems such as asthma or heart disease. Those with symptoms should consider consulting their personal physician. 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Air quality alert for counties in New York, Livingston, and Ontario. Air quality alert in effect until midnight Saturday night. The New York State Department of Environmental Conservation at Albany has issued an air quality health advisory for fine particulates until midnight Saturday night. Air quality levels in outdoor air are predicted to be greater than an air quality index value of 165 for fine particulates. The air quality index, or AQI, was created as an easy way to correlate levels of different pollutants to one scale. The higher the AQI value, the greater the health concern. When pollution levels are elevated, the New York State Department of Health recommends that individuals consider limiting strenuous outdoor physical activity to reduce the risk of adverse health effects. People who may be especially sensitive to the effects of elevated levels of pollutants include the very young and those with pre-existing respiratory problems such as asthma or heart disease. Those with symptoms should consider consulting their personal physician. 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Air quality alert for counties in New York, Monroe, Northern Cayuga, and Wayne. Air quality alert in effect until midnight Saturday night.
The New York State Department of Environmental Conservation at Albany has issued an air quality health advisory for fine particulates until midnight Saturday night. Air quality levels in outdoor air are predicted to be greater than an air quality index value of 170 for fine particulates. The Air Quality Index, or AQI, was created as an easy way to correlate levels of different pollutants to one scale. The higher the AQI value, the greater the health concern. When pollution levels are elevated, the New York State Department of Health recommends that individuals consider limiting strenuous outdoor physical activity to reduce the risk of adverse health effects. People who may be especially sensitive to the effects of elevated levels of pollutants include the very young and those with pre-existing respiratory problems such as asthma or heart disease. Those with symptoms should consider consulting their personal physician. 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The 5 p.m. weather at Rochester, it was mostly sunny. The temperature was 82 degrees Fahrenheit or 28 degrees Celsius, the dew point 54 and the relative humidity 37%. The wind was east at 8 miles an hour. The pressure was 30.04 inches and falling. Repeating at Rochester, it was mostly sunny, temperature 82 degrees. Around the region at 5 p.m. haze was reported, with a temperature of 79 at Erie, and 81 at Niagara Falls. Smoke was reported, with a temperature of 81 at Buffalo, 85 at Elmira, and 80 at Binghamton. At Watertown, it was mostly sunny, with a temperature of 75. At Syracuse, it was partly sunny, with a temperature of 80. The central Lake Ontario buoy winds were from the east at 4 knots. The Rochester, New York climate summary for this evening, as of 4 p.m., July 17, 2026. Today's high temperature was 82 degrees. The normal high is 83. Today's low temperature was 59 degrees. The normal low is 63. No precipitation fell today. No snow fell today. Sunset tonight is at 8:47 p.m. Sunrise tomorrow is at 5:48 a.m. The forecast for the Genesee Valley and Northern Finger Lakes, including Rochester, Geneseo, Canandaigua, Newark, and Fairhaven. Tonight, partly cloudy. Smoke through the early overnight. Lows ranging from the mid-60s inland to the upper 60s along the lake shore. Light winds, becoming south 5 to 10 miles an hour. Saturday, showers likely with a chance of thunderstorms in the morning, then showers with a chance of thunderstorms in the afternoon. Some thunderstorms may produce gusty winds and heavy rainfall in the afternoon. Breezy with highs ranging from the mid-80s inland to the upper 80s along the lake shore. South winds 10 to 20 miles an hour, becoming west with gusts up to 35 miles an hour. Chance of rain near 100%. Heat index values in the mid-90s. Saturday night, mostly cloudy. Showers with a chance of thunderstorms in the evening, then a chance of showers overnight. Some thunderstorms may produce gusty winds and heavy rainfall in the evening. Lows ranging from around 60 inland to the mid-60s along the lake shore. West winds 10 to 15 miles an hour with gusts up to 30 miles an hour, becoming northwest 5 to 10 miles an hour. Chance of rain 90%. Sunday, mostly sunny. Cooler with highs ranging from the mid-70s inland to the upper 70s along the lake shore. Northwest winds 5 to 10 miles an hour. Sunday night, mainly clear. Lows ranging from the mid-50s inland to the mid-60s along the lake shore. Light winds. The forecast for the Southern Finger Lakes, including Tinian, Seneca Falls, and Auburn. Tonight, partly cloudy. Areas of smoke through the early overnight. Lows in the mid-60s. Light winds, becoming south 5 to 10 miles an hour. Saturday, showers in the morning, then showers with thunderstorms likely in the afternoon. Some thunderstorms may produce gusty winds and heavy rainfall in the afternoon. Humid with highs in the mid-80s. South winds 10 to 15 miles an hour, becoming southwest with gusts up to 30 miles an hour. Chance of rain near 100%. Saturday night, showers with thunderstorms likely in the evening, then showers likely overnight.
Some thunderstorms may produce gusty winds and heavy rainfall in the evening. Muggy with lows around 60. West winds 10 to 15 miles an hour with gusts up.

to 30 miles an hour, becoming northwest. Chance of rain 90%. Sunday, becoming mostly sunny. Cooler with highs in the lower 70s. Northwest winds 10 to 15 miles an hour, diminishing to 5 to 10 miles an hour. Sunday night, mainly clear. Lows in the mid-50s. Light winds. And now the extended forecast. Monday, partly cloudy. A 40% chance of showers. Highs in the lower 80s. Tuesday, showers and a chance of thunderstorms. Highs in the mid-80s. Lows in the mid-60s. Chance of rain 80%. Wednesday, mostly cloudy. A chance of showers. Highs in the upper 70s. Lows in the mid-60s. Chance of rain 50%. Thursday, partly cloudy. Highs in the upper 70s. Lows in the upper 50s. Friday, partly cloudy. Highs in the lower 80s. Lows in the upper 50s. 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KHA-53 operates on a frequency of 162.40 MHz. Air quality alert for counties in New York, Genesee, Orleans, and Wyoming. Air quality alert in effect until midnight Saturday night. The New York State Department of Environmental Conservation at Albany has issued an air quality health advisory for fine particulates until midnight Saturday night. Air quality levels in outdoor air are predicted to be greater than an air quality index value of 175 for fine particulates. The air quality index, or AQI, was created as an easy way to correlate levels of different pollutants to one scale. The higher the AQI value, the greater the health concern. When pollution levels are elevated, the New York State Department of Health recommends that individuals consider limiting strenuous outdoor physical activity to reduce the risk of adverse health effects. People who may be especially sensitive to the effects of elevated levels of pollutants include the very young and those with pre-existing respiratory problems such as asthma or heart disease. Those with symptoms should consider consulting their personal physician. 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Air quality alert for counties in New York, Livingston, and Ontario. Air quality alert in effect until midnight Saturday night. The New York State Department of Environmental Conservation at Albany has issued an air quality health advisory for fine particulates until midnight Saturday night. Air quality levels in outdoor air are predicted to be greater than an air quality index value of 165 for fine particulates. The air quality index, or AQI, was created as an easy way to correlate levels of different pollutants to one scale. The higher the AQI value, the greater the health concern. When pollution levels are elevated, the New York State Department of Health recommends that individuals consider limiting strenuous outdoor physical activity to reduce the risk of adverse health effects. People who may be especially sensitive to the effects of elevated levels of pollutants include the very young and those with pre-existing respiratory problems such as asthma or heart disease. Those with symptoms should consider consulting their personal physician. 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Air quality alert for counties in New York, Monroe, Northern Cayuga, and Wayne. Air quality alert in effect until midnight Saturday night. The New York State Department of Environmental Conservation at Albany has issued an air quality health advisory for fine particulates until midnight Saturday night. Air quality levels in outdoor air are predicted to be greater than an air quality index value of 170 for fine particulates. The air quality index, or AQI, was created as an easy way to correlate levels of different pollutants to one scale. The higher the AQI value, the greater the health concern. When pollution levels are elevated, the New York State Department of Health recommends that individuals consider limiting strenuous outdoor physical activity to reduce the risk of adverse health effects. People who may be especially sensitive to the effects of elevated levels of pollutants include the very young and those with pre-existing respiratory problems.

Sunny temperature 82 degrees. Around the region at 5 p.m. haze was reported, with a temperature of 79 at Erie, and 81 at Niagara Falls. Smoke was reported, with a temperature of 81 at Buffalo, 75 at Toronto, 85 at Elmira, and 80 at Binghamton. At Watertown, it was mostly sunny, with a temperature of 75. At Syracuse, it was partly sunny, with a temperature of 80. The Central Lake Ontario buoy winds were east at 4 knots, with a temperature of 71 degrees, and the waves were 0 feet. The forecast for the Genesee Valley and Northern Finger Lakes, including Rochester, Geneseo, Canandaigua, Newark, and Fairhaven. Tonight, partly cloudy. Smoke through the early overnight. Lows ranging from the mid-60s inland to the upper 60s along the lake shore. Light winds, becoming south 5 to 10 miles an hour. Saturday, showers likely with a chance of thunderstorms in the morning, then showers with a chance of thunderstorms in the afternoon. Some thunderstorms may produce gusty winds and heavy rainfall in the afternoon. Breezy with highs ranging from the mid-80s inland to the upper 80s along the lake shore. South winds 10 to 20 miles an hour, becoming west with gusts up to 35 miles an hour. Chance of rain near 100%. Heat index values in the mid-90s. Saturday night, mostly cloudy. Showers with a chance of thunderstorms in the evening, then a chance of showers overnight. Some thunderstorms may produce gusty winds and heavy rainfall in the evening. Lows ranging from around 60 inland to the mid-60s along the lake shore. West winds 10 to 15 miles an hour with gusts up to 30 miles an hour, becoming northwest 5 to 10 miles an hour. Chance of rain 90%. Sunday, mostly sunny. Cooler with highs ranging from the mid-70s inland to the upper 70s along the lake shore. Northwest winds 5 to 10 miles an hour. Sunday night, mainly clear. Lows ranging from the mid-50s inland to the mid-60s along the lake shore. Light winds. The forecast for the Southern Finger Lakes, including Pinyan, Seneca Falls, and Auburn. Tonight, partly cloudy. Areas of smoke through the early overnight. Lows in the mid-60s. Light winds, becoming south 5 to 10 miles an hour. Saturday, showers in the morning, then showers with thunderstorms likely in the afternoon. Some thunderstorms may produce gusty winds and heavy rainfall in the afternoon. Humid with highs in the mid-80s. South winds 10 to 15 miles an hour, becoming southwest with gusts up to 30 miles an hour. Chance of rain near 100%. Saturday night, showers with thunderstorms likely in the evening, then showers likely overnight. Some thunderstorms may produce gusty winds and heavy rainfall in the evening. Muggy with lows around 60. West winds 10 to 15 miles an hour with gusts up to 30 miles an hour, becoming northwest. Chance of rain 90%. Sunday, becoming mostly sunny. Cooler with highs in the lower 70s. Northwest winds 10 to 15 miles an hour, diminishing to 5 to 10 miles an hour. Sunday night, mainly clear. Lows in the mid-50s. Light winds. And now the extended forecast. Monday, partly cloudy. A 40% chance of showers. Highs in the lower 80s. Tuesday, showers and a chance of thunderstorms. Highs in the mid-80s. Lows in the mid-60s. Chance of rain 80%. Wednesday, mostly cloudy. A chance of showers. Highs in the upper 70s. Lows in the mid-60s. Chance of rain 50%. Thursday, partly cloudy. Highs in the upper 70s. Lows in the upper 50s. Friday, partly cloudy. Highs in the lower 80s. Lows in the upper 50s. 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KHA 53 operates on a frequency of 162.40 MHz. Air quality alert for counties in New York, Genesee, Orleans, and Wyoming. Air quality alert in effect until midnight Saturday night. The New York State Department of Environmental Conservation at Albany has issued an air quality health advisory for fine particulates until midnight Saturday night. Air quality levels in outdoor air are predicted to be greater than an air quality index value of 175.

for fine particulates. The Air Quality Index, or AQI, was created as an easy way to correlate levels of different pollutants to one scale. The higher the AQI value, the greater the health concern. When pollution levels are elevated, the New York State Department of Health recommends that individuals consider limiting strenuous outdoor physical activity to reduce the risk of adverse health effects. People who may be especially sensitive to the effects of elevated levels of pollutants include the very young and those with pre-existing respiratory problems such as asthma or heart disease. Those with symptoms should consider consulting their personal physician. 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Air quality alert for counties in New York, Livingston, and Ontario. Air quality alert in effect until midnight Saturday night. The New York State Department of Environmental Conservation at Albany has issued an air quality health advisory for fine particulates until midnight Saturday night. Air quality levels in outdoor air are predicted to be greater than an air quality index value of 165 for fine particulates. The air quality index, or AQI, was created as an easy way to correlate levels of different pollutants to one scale. The higher the AQI value, the greater the health concern. When pollution levels are elevated, the New York State Department of Health recommends that individuals consider limiting strenuous outdoor physical activity to reduce the risk of adverse health effects. People who may be especially sensitive to the effects of elevated levels of pollutants include the very young and those with pre-existing respiratory problems such as asthma or heart disease. Those with symptoms should consider consulting their personal physician. For additional information, please visit the New York State Department of Environmental Conservation website at https://newyork.gov/Niaki, or call the air quality hotline at 1-800-535-1345. Air quality alert for counties in New York, Monroe, Northern Cayuga, and Wayne. Air quality alert in effect until midnight Saturday night. The New York State Department of Environmental Conservation at Albany has issued an air quality health advisory for fine particulates until midnight Saturday night. Air quality levels in outdoor air are predicted to be greater than an air quality index value of 170 for fine particulates. The air quality index, or AQI, was created as an easy way to correlate levels of different pollutants to one scale. The higher the AQI value, the greater the health concern. When pollution levels are elevated, the New York State Department of Health recommends that individuals consider limiting strenuous outdoor physical activity to reduce the risk of adverse health effects. People who may be especially sensitive to the effects of elevated levels of pollutants include the very young and those with pre-existing respiratory problems such as asthma or heart disease. Those with symptoms should consider consulting their personal physician. 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The 5 p.m. weather at Rochester, it was mostly sunny. The temperature was 82 degrees Fahrenheit or 28 degrees Celsius, the dew point 54 and the relative humidity 37%. The wind was east at 8 miles an hour. The pressure was 30.04 inches and falling. Repeating at Rochester, it was mostly sunny, temperature 82 degrees. Around the region at 5 p.m. haze was reported, with a temperature of 79 at Erie, and 81 at Niagara Falls. Smoke was reported, with a temperature of 81 at Buffalo, 75 at Toronto, 85 at Elmira, and 80 at Binghamton. At Watertown, it was mostly sunny, with a temperature of 75. At Syracuse, it was partly sunny, with a temperature of 80. The Central Lake Ontario buoy winds were east at 4 knots, with a temperature of 71 degrees, and the waves were 0 feet. The forecast for the Genesee Valley and Northern Finger Lakes, including Rochester, Geneseo, Canandaigua, Newark, and Fairhaven. Tonight, partly cloudy. Smoke through the early overnight. Lows ranging from the mid-60s inland to the upper 60s along the lake shore. Light winds, becoming south 5 to 10 miles an hour. Saturday, showers likely with a chance of thunderstorms in the morning, then showers with a chance

chance of thunderstorms in the afternoon. Some thunderstorms may produce gusty winds and heavy rainfall in the afternoon. Breezy with highs ranging from the mid-80s inland to the upper 80s along the lake shore. South winds 10 to 20 miles an hour, becoming west with gusts up to 35 miles an hour. Chance of rain near 100%. Heat index values in the mid-90s. Saturday night, mostly cloudy. Showers with a chance of thunderstorms in the evening, then a chance of showers overnight. Some thunderstorms may produce gusty winds and heavy rainfall in the evening. Lows ranging from around 60 inland to the mid-60s along the lake shore. West winds 10 to 15 miles an hour with gusts up to 30 miles an hour, becoming northwest 5 to 10 miles an hour. Chance of rain 90%. Sunday, mostly sunny. Cooler with highs ranging from the mid-70s inland to the upper 70s along the lake shore. Northwest winds 5 to 10 miles an hour. Sunday night, mainly clear. Lows ranging from the mid-50s inland to the mid-60s along the lake shore. Light winds. The forecast for the Southern Finger Lakes, including Pinyan, Seneca Falls, and Auburn. Tonight, partly cloudy. Areas of smoke through the early overnight. Lows in the mid-60s. Light winds, becoming south 5 to 10 miles an hour. Saturday, showers in the morning, then showers with thunderstorms likely in the afternoon. Some thunderstorms may produce gusty winds and heavy rainfall in the afternoon. Humid with highs in the mid-80s. South winds 10 to 15 miles an hour, becoming southwest with gusts up to 30 miles an hour. Chance of rain near 100%. Saturday night, showers with thunderstorms likely in the evening, then showers likely overnight. Some thunderstorms may produce gusty winds and heavy rainfall in the evening. Muggy with lows around 60. West winds 10 to 15 miles an hour with gusts up to 30 miles an hour, becoming northwest. Chance of rain 90%. Sunday, becoming mostly sunny. Cooler with highs in the lower 70s. Northwest winds 10 to 15 miles an hour, diminishing to 5 to 10 miles an hour. Sunday night, mainly clear. Lows in the mid-50s. Light winds. And now the extended forecast. Monday, partly cloudy. A 40% chance of showers. Highs in the lower 80s. Tuesday, showers and a chance of thunderstorms. Highs in the mid-80s. Lows in the mid-60s. Chance of rain 80%. Wednesday, mostly cloudy. A chance of showers. Highs in the upper 70s. Lows in the mid-60s. Chance of rain 50%. Thursday, partly cloudy. Highs in the upper 70s. Lows in the upper 50s. Friday, partly cloudy. Highs in the lower 80s. Lows in the upper 50s. The Rochester, New York climate summary for this evening, as of 4 p.m., July 17, 2026. Today's high temperature was 82 degrees. The normal high is 83. Today's low temperature was 59 degrees. The normal low is 63. No precipitation fell today. No snow fell today. Sunset tonight is at 8:47 p.m. Sunrise tomorrow is at 5:48 a.m. The Nearshore Marine Forecast, for the Niagara River to Hamlin Beach along Lake Ontario. Small craft advisory in effect from Saturday afternoon through late Saturday night. Tonight, south winds 5 to 10 knots. Smoke through the early overnight. Waves 1 foot or less. Saturday, southwest winds 15 to 20 knots becoming west. Showers with a chance of thunderstorms. Some thunderstorms may produce gusty winds in the afternoon. Waves 2 feet or less building to 3 to 5 feet. Waves occasionally around 6 feet. Saturday night, west winds 15 to 20 knots becoming northwest. 2 feet or less building to 3 to 5 feet. Waves occasionally around 6 feet. Saturday night, west winds 15 to 20 knots becoming northwest. Showers likely with a chance of thunderstorms in the evening. Some thunderstorms may produce gusty winds in the evening. Waves 3 to 5 feet. Waves occasionally around 6 feet. Sunday, north winds 5 to 15 knots becoming west. Sunny. Waves 1 to 3 feet. Sunday night, west winds 10 knots or less becoming

southwest, becoming mainly clear. Waves 1 foot or less. Monday, southwest winds 5 to 10 knots, becoming south and increasing to 15 to 20 knots. Showers likely Monday night. Waves 2 feet or less. Tuesday, south winds 15 to 25 knots, becoming west. Showers with a chance of thunderstorms. Waves 2 to 4 feet, building to 3 to 5 feet. Waves occasionally around 6 feet. Wednesday, west winds 15 to 20 knots. A chance of showers. Waves 3 to 6 feet, subsiding to 2 to 4 feet. Waves occasionally around 7 feet. Winds and waves higher in and near thunderstorms. The Nearshore Marine Forecast, 4, Hanlon Beach to Sodus Bay. Small craft advisory in effect from Saturday afternoon through Sunday morning. Tonight, east winds 5 to 15 knots, becoming south. Areas of smoke through the early overnight. Waves 1 foot or less. Saturday, south winds 10 to 15 knots, becoming west and increasing to 15 to 25 knots. Showers in the morning, then showers with a chance of thunderstorms in the afternoon. Some thunderstorms may produce gusty winds in the afternoon. Waves 1 to 3 feet, building to 3 to 5 feet. Waves occasionally around 6 feet. Saturday night, west winds 15 to 25 knots, becoming northwest. Showers likely with a chance of thunderstorms in the evening. Some thunderstorms may produce gusty winds in the evening. Waves 3 to 6 feet. Waves occasionally around 7 feet. Sunday, northwest winds 15 to 20 knots, becoming west 10 to 15 knots. Sunny. Waves 3 to 5 feet, subsiding to 1 to 3 feet. Waves occasionally around 6 feet. Sunday night, west winds 5 to 15 knots, becoming southwest. Mainly clear. Waves 2 feet or less. Monday, southwest winds 10 knots or less, becoming south 10 to 15 knots. A chance of showers Monday night. Waves 1 foot or less. Tuesday, south winds 10 to 15 knots, becoming west 15 to 20 knots. Showers with a chance of thunderstorms. Waves 1 to 3 feet, building to 3 to 5 feet. Waves occasionally around 6 feet. Wednesday, west winds 15 to 20 knots. A chance of showers. Waves 3 to 6 feet. Waves occasionally around 7 feet. Winds and waves higher in and near thunderstorms. The water temperature off Rochester is 74 degrees. The Nearshore Marine Forecast, 4, Sodus Bay to Mexico Bay. Small craft advisory in effect from Saturday afternoon through Sunday morning. Tonight, east winds 10 knots or less, becoming south. Areas of smoke this evening. Waves 1 foot or less. Saturday, south winds 10 to 15 knots, becoming west 15 to 20 knots. Showers likely in the morning, then showers with a chance of thunderstorms in the afternoon. Some thunderstorms may produce gusty winds in the afternoon. Waves 2 feet or less, building to 2 to 4 feet. Saturday night, west winds 15 to 25 knots, becoming northwest. Showers with a chance of thunderstorms in the evening. Some thunderstorms may produce gusty winds in the evening. Waves 3 to 6 feet, building to 4 to 7 feet. Waves occasionally around 9 feet. Sunday, northwest winds 15 to 20 knots, becoming west 10 to 15 knots. Sunny. Waves 3 to 5 feet, subsiding to 2 to 3 feet. Waves occasionally around 6 feet. Sunday night, west winds 5 to 15 knots, becoming southwest. Mainly clear in the evening, then becoming partly cloudy. Waves 1 to 3 feet. Monday, southwest winds 5 to 10 knots, becoming south and increasing to 15 to 20 knots. Partly cloudy, then becoming mostly cloudy. Waves 2 feet or less. Tuesday, south winds 15 to 20 knots, becoming west. Showers with a chance of thunderstorms. Waves 2 feet or less, building to 2 to 4 feet. Wednesday, west winds 15 to 20 knots, diminishing to 10 to 15 knots. Showers likely during the day, then a chance of showers Wednesday night. Waves 4 to 7 feet, subsiding to 3 to 6 feet. Waves occasionally around 9 feet. Winds and waves higher in and near thunderstorms. This is the NOAA Weather Radio KHA 53 in Rochester.
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Air quality alert for counties in New York, Genesee, Orleans, and Wyoming. Air quality alert in effect until midnight Saturday night. The New York State Department of Environmental Conservation at Albany has issued an air quality health advisory for fine particulates until midnight Saturday night. Air quality levels in outdoor air are predicted to be greater than an air quality index value of 175 for fine particulates. The air quality index, or AQI, was created as an easy way to correlate levels of different pollutants to one scale. The higher the AQI value, the greater the health concern. When pollution levels are elevated, the New York State Department of Health recommends that individuals consider limiting strenuous outdoor physical activity to reduce the risk of adverse health effects. People who may be especially sensitive to the effects of elevated levels of pollutants include the very young and those with pre-existing respiratory problems such as asthma or heart disease. Those with symptoms should consider consulting their personal physician. 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Air quality alert for counties in New York, Livingston, and Ontario. Air quality alert in effect until midnight Saturday night. The New York State Department of Environmental Conservation at Albany has issued an air quality health advisory for fine particulates until midnight Saturday night. Air quality levels in outdoor air are predicted to be greater than an air quality index value of 165 for fine particulates. The air quality index, or AQI, was created as an easy way to correlate levels of different pollutants to one scale. The higher the AQI value, the greater the health concern. When pollution levels are elevated, the New York State Department of Health recommends that individuals consider limiting strenuous outdoor physical activity to reduce the risk of adverse health effects. People who may be especially sensitive to the effects of elevated levels of pollutants include the very young and those with pre-existing respiratory problems such as asthma or heart disease. Those with symptoms should consider consulting their personal physician. 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Air quality alert for counties in New York, Monroe, Northern Cayuga, and Wayne. Air quality alert in effect until midnight Saturday night. The New York State Department of Environmental Conservation at Albany has issued an air quality health advisory for fine particulates until midnight Saturday night. Air quality levels in outdoor air are predicted to be greater than an air quality index value of 170 for fine particulates. The air quality index, or AQI, was created as an easy way to correlate levels of different pollutants to one scale. The higher the AQI value, the greater the health concern. When pollution levels are elevated, the New York State Department of Health recommends that individuals consider limiting strenuous outdoor physical activity to reduce the risk of adverse health effects. People who may be especially sensitive to the effects of elevated levels of pollutants include the very young and those with pre-existing respiratory problems such as asthma or heart disease. Those with symptoms should consider consulting their personal physician. 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The 5 p.m. weather at Rochester, it was mostly sunny. The temperature was 82 degrees Fahrenheit or 28 degrees Celsius, the dew point 54 and the relative humidity 37%. The wind was east at 8 miles an hour. The pressure was 30.04 inches and falling. Repeating at Rochester, it was mostly sunny, temperature 82 degrees. Around the region at 5 p.m. haze was reported, with a temperature of 79 at Erie, and 81 at Niagara Falls. Smoke was reported, with a temperature of 81 at Buffalo, 75 at Toronto, 85 at Elmira, and 80 at Binghamton. At Watertown, it was mostly sunny, with a temperature of 75.
At Syracuse, it was partly sunny, with a temperature of 80. The Central Lake

Ontario buoy winds were east at 4 knots, with a temperature of 71 degrees, and the waves were 0 feet. The forecast for the Genesee Valley and Northern Finger Lakes, including Rochester, Geneseo, Canandaigua, Newark, and Fairhaven. Tonight, partly cloudy. Smoke through the early overnight. Lows ranging from the mid-60s inland to the upper 60s along the lake shore. Light winds, becoming south 5 to 10 miles an hour. Saturday, showers likely with a chance of thunderstorms in the morning, then showers with a chance of thunderstorms in the afternoon. Some thunderstorms may produce gusty winds and heavy rainfall in the afternoon. Breezy with highs ranging from the mid-80s inland to the upper 80s along the lake shore. South winds 10 to 20 miles an hour, becoming west with gusts up to 35 miles an hour. Chance of rain near 100%. Heat index values in the mid-90s. Saturday night, mostly cloudy. Showers with a chance of thunderstorms in the evening, then a chance of showers overnight. Some thunderstorms may produce gusty winds and heavy rainfall in the evening. Lows ranging from around 60 inland to the mid-60s along the lake shore. West winds 10 to 15 miles an hour with gusts up to 30 miles an hour, becoming northwest 5 to 10 miles an hour. Chance of rain 90%. Sunday, mostly sunny. Cooler with highs ranging from the mid-70s inland to the upper 70s along the lake shore. Northwest winds 5 to 10 miles an hour. Sunday night, mainly clear. Lows ranging from the mid-50s inland to the mid-60s along the lake shore. Light winds. The forecast for the Southern Finger Lakes, including Tinian, Seneca Falls, and Auburn. Tonight, partly cloudy. Areas of smoke through the early overnight. Lows in the mid-60s. Light winds, becoming south 5 to 10 miles an hour. Saturday, showers in the morning, then showers with thunderstorms likely in the afternoon. Some thunderstorms may produce gusty winds and heavy rainfall in the afternoon. Humid with highs in the mid-80s. South winds 10 to 15 miles an hour, becoming southwest with gusts up to 30 miles an hour. Chance of rain near 100%. Saturday night, showers with thunderstorms likely in the evening, then showers likely overnight. Some thunderstorms may produce gusty winds and heavy rainfall in the evening. Muggy with lows around 60. West winds 10 to 15 miles an hour with gusts up to 30 miles an hour, becoming northwest. Chance of rain 90%. Sunday, becoming mostly sunny. Cooler with highs in the lower 70s. Northwest winds 10 to 15 miles an hour, diminishing to 5 to 10 miles an hour. Sunday night, mainly clear. Lows in the mid-50s. Light winds. And now the extended forecast. Monday, partly cloudy. A 40% chance of showers. Highs in the lower 80s. Tuesday, showers and a chance of thunderstorms. Highs in the mid-80s. Lows in the mid-60s. Chance of rain 80%. Wednesday, mostly cloudy. A chance of showers. Highs in the upper 70s. Lows in the mid-60s. Chance of rain 50%. Thursday, partly cloudy. Highs in the upper 70s. Lows in the upper 50s. Friday, partly cloudy. Highs in the lower 80s. Lows in the upper 50s. 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Air quality alert for counties in New York, Genesee, Orleans, and Wyoming. Air quality alert in effect until midnight Saturday night. The New York State Department of Environmental Conservation at Albany has issued an air quality health advisory for fine particulates until midnight Saturday night. Air quality levels in outdoor air are predicted to be greater than an air quality index value of 175 for fine particulates. The air quality index, or AQI, was created as an easy way to correlate levels of different pollutants to one scale. The higher the AQI value, the greater the health concern. When pollution levels are elevated, the New York State Department of Health recommends that individuals consider limiting strenuous outdoor physical activity to reduce the risk of adverse health effects.
People who may be especially sensitive to the effects of elevated levels of pollutants include the very young and those with pre-existing respiratory problems such as asthma or heart disease. Those with symptoms should consider consulting their personal physician. 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Air quality alert for counties in New York, Livingston, and Ontario. Air quality alert in effect until midnight Saturday night. The New York State Department of Environmental Conservation at Albany has issued an air quality health advisory for fine particulates until midnight Saturday night. Air quality levels in outdoor air are predicted to be greater than an air quality index value of 165 for fine particulates. The air quality index, or AQI, was created as an easy way to correlate levels of different pollutants to one scale. The higher the AQI value, the greater the health concern. When pollution levels are elevated, the New York State Department of Health recommends that individuals consider limiting strenuous outdoor physical activity to reduce the risk of adverse health effects. People who may be especially sensitive to the effects of elevated levels of pollutants include the very young and those with pre-existing respiratory problems such as asthma or heart disease. Those with symptoms should consider consulting their personal physician. 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Air quality alert for counties in New York, Monroe, Northern Cayuga, and Wayne. Air quality alert in effect until midnight Saturday night. The New York State Department of Environmental Conservation at Albany has issued an air quality health advisory for fine particulates until midnight Saturday night. Air quality levels in outdoor air are predicted to be greater than an air quality index value of 170 for fine particulates. The air quality index, or AQI, was created as an easy way to correlate levels of different pollutants to one scale. The higher the AQI value, the greater the health concern. When pollution levels are elevated, the New York State Department of Health recommends that individuals consider limiting strenuous outdoor physical activity to reduce the risk of adverse health effects. People who may be especially sensitive to the effects of elevated levels of pollutants include the very young and those with pre-existing respiratory problems such as asthma or heart disease. Those with symptoms should consider consulting their personal physician. 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The 5 p.m. weather at Rochester, it was mostly sunny. The temperature was 82 degrees Fahrenheit or 28 degrees Celsius, the dew point 54 and the relative humidity 37%. The wind was east at 8 miles an hour. The pressure was 30.04 inches and falling. Repeating at Rochester, it was mostly sunny, temperature 82 degrees. Around the region at 5 p.m. haze was reported, with a temperature of 79 at Erie and 81 at Niagara Falls. Smoke was reported, with a temperature of 81 at Buffalo, 75 at Toronto, 85 at Elmira, and 80 at Binghamton. At Watertown, it was mostly sunny, with a temperature of 75. At Syracuse, it was partly sunny, with a temperature of 80. The Central Lake Ontario buoy winds were east at 4 knots, with a temperature of 71 degrees, and the waves were 0 feet. The forecast for the Genesee Valley and Northern Finger Lakes, including Rochester, Geneseo, Canandaigua, Newark, and Fairhaven. Tonight, partly cloudy. Smoke through the early overnight. Lows ranging from the mid-60s inland to the upper 60s along the lake shore. Light winds, becoming south 5 to 10 miles an hour. Saturday, showers likely with a chance of thunderstorms in the morning, then showers with a chance of thunderstorms in the afternoon. Some thunderstorms may produce gusty winds and heavy rainfall in the afternoon. Breezy with highs ranging from the mid-80s inland to the upper 80s along the lake shore. South winds 10 to 20 miles an hour, becoming west with gusts up to 35 miles an hour. Chance of rain near 100%. Heat index values in the mid-90s.
Saturday night, mostly cloudy. Showers with a chance of thunderstorms.

thunderstorms in the evening, then a chance of showers overnight. Some thunderstorms may produce gusty winds and heavy rainfall in the evening. Lows ranging from around 60 inland to the mid-60s along the lake shore. West winds 10 to 15 miles an hour with gusts up to 30 miles an hour, becoming northwest 5 to 10 miles an hour. Chance of rain 90%. Sunday, mostly sunny. Cooler with highs ranging from the mid-70s inland to the upper 70s along the lake shore. Northwest winds 5 to 10 miles an hour. Sunday night, mainly clear. Lows ranging from the mid-50s inland to the mid-60s along the lake shore. Light winds. The forecast for the Southern Finger Lakes, including Pinyan, Seneca Falls, and Auburn. Tonight, partly cloudy. Areas of smoke through the early overnight. Lows in the mid-60s. Light winds, becoming south 5 to 10 miles an hour. Saturday, showers in the morning, then showers with thunderstorms likely in the afternoon. Some thunderstorms may produce gusty winds and heavy rainfall in the afternoon. Humid with highs in the mid-80s. South winds 10 to 15 miles an hour, becoming southwest with gusts up to 30 miles an hour. Chance of rain near 100%. Saturday night, showers with thunderstorms likely in the evening, then showers likely overnight. Some thunderstorms may produce gusty winds and heavy rainfall in the evening. Monday with lows around 60. West winds 10 to 15 miles an hour with gusts up to 30 miles an hour, becoming northwest. Chance of rain 90%. Sunday, becoming mostly sunny. Cooler with highs in the lower 70s. Northwest winds 10 to 15 miles an hour, diminishing to 5 to 10 miles an hour. Sunday night, mainly clear. Lows in the mid-50s. Light winds. And now the extended forecast. Monday, partly cloudy. A 40% chance of showers. Highs in the lower 80s. Tuesday, showers and a chance of thunderstorms. Highs in the mid-80s. Lows in the mid-60s. Chance of rain 80%. Wednesday, mostly cloudy. A chance of showers. Highs in the upper 70s. Lows in the mid-60s. Chance of rain 50%. Thursday, partly cloudy. Highs in the upper 70s. Lows in the upper 50s. Friday, partly cloudy. Highs in the lower 80s. Lows in the upper 50s. 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KHA 53 operates on a frequency of 162.40 MHz. Air quality alert for counties in New York, Genesee, Orleans, and Wyoming. Air quality alert in effect until midnight Saturday night. The New York State Department of Environmental Conservation at Albany has issued an air quality health advisory for fine particulates until midnight Saturday night. Air quality levels in outdoor air are predicted to be greater than an air quality index value of 175 for fine particulates. The air quality index, or AQI, was created as an easy way to correlate levels of different pollutants to one scale. The higher the AQI value, the greater the health concern. When pollution levels are elevated, the New York State Department of Health recommends that individuals consider limiting strenuous outdoor physical activity to reduce the risk of adverse health effects. People who may be especially sensitive to the effects of elevated levels of pollutants include the very young and those with pre-existing respiratory problems such as asthma or heart disease. Those with symptoms should consider consulting their personal physician. 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Air quality alert for counties in New York, Livingston, and Ontario. Air quality alert in effect until midnight Saturday night. The New York State Department of Environmental Conservation at Albany has issued an air quality health advisory for fine particulates until midnight Saturday night. Air quality levels in outdoor air are predicted to be greater than an air quality index value of 165 for fine particulates. The air quality index, or AQI, was created as an easy way to correlate levels of different pollutants to one scale. The higher the AQI value, the greater the health concern.

concern. When pollution levels are elevated, the New York State Department of Health recommends that individuals consider limiting strenuous outdoor physical activity to reduce the risk of adverse health effects. People who may be especially sensitive to the effects of elevated levels of pollutants include the very young and those with pre-existing respiratory problems such as asthma or heart disease. Those with symptoms should consider consulting their personal physician. 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Air quality alert for counties in New York, Monroe, Northern Cayuga, and Wayne. Air quality alert in effect until midnight Saturday night. The New York State Department of Environmental Conservation at Albany has issued an air quality health advisory for fine particulates until midnight Saturday night. Air quality levels in outdoor air are predicted to be greater than an air quality index value of 170 for fine particulates. The air quality index, or AQI, was created as an easy way to correlate levels of different pollutants to one scale. The higher the AQI value, the greater the health concern. When pollution levels are elevated, the New York State Department of Health recommends that individuals consider limiting strenuous outdoor physical activity to reduce the risk of adverse health effects. People who may be especially sensitive to the effects of elevated levels of pollutants include the very young and those with pre-existing respiratory problems such as asthma or heart disease. Those with symptoms should consider consulting their personal physician. 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The Rochester, New York climate summary for this evening, as of 4 p.m., July 17, 2026. Today's high temperature was 82 degrees. The normal high is 83. Today's low temperature was 59 degrees. The normal low is 63. No precipitation fell today. No snow fell today. Sunset tonight is at 8:47 p.m. Sunrise tomorrow is at 5:48 a.m. Open lake forecast, 4, the Niagara River to Hamlin Beach beyond 5 miles from shore. Tonight, southeast winds 5 to 15 knots becoming south. Smoke through the early overnight. Waves 1 foot or less. Saturday, southwest winds 15 to 20 knots becoming west. Showers likely early, then a chance of showers and thunderstorms late in the morning. Showers with a chance of thunderstorms in the afternoon. Some thunderstorms may produce gusty winds in the afternoon. Waves 1 to 3 feet building to 3 to 6 feet. Saturday night, west winds 15 to 20 knots becoming north. Showers likely in the evening. Waves 3 to 5 feet. Sunday, north winds 5 to 15 knots becoming west. Waves 1 to 3 feet. Sunday night, west winds 10 knots or less becoming southwest. Waves 1 foot or less. Monday, southwest winds 5 to 15 knots becoming south 15 to 20 knots. Showers likely Monday night. Waves 1 to 3 feet. Tuesday, south winds 15 to 25 knots becoming west. Showers with a chance of thunderstorms. Waves 3 to 5 feet. Wednesday, west winds 15 to 20 knots. A chance of showers during the day. Waves 3 to 6 feet. Winds and waves higher in and near thunderstorms. Open lake forecast, 4, Hamlin Beach to Mexico Bay beyond 5 miles from shore. Tonight, southeast winds 5 to 15 knots becoming south 15 to 20 knots. Areas of smoke this evening. Waves 1 foot or less building to 1 to 3 feet. Saturday, south winds 15 to 25 knots becoming west. Showers in the morning, then showers with a chance of thunderstorms in the afternoon. Some thunderstorms may produce gusty winds in the afternoon. Waves 2 to 4 feet building to 3 to 6 feet. Saturday night, west winds 15 to 25 knots becoming northwest. Showers with a chance of thunderstorms in the evening. Some thunderstorms may produce gusty winds in the evening. Waves 3 to 6 feet building to 4 to 7 feet, then subsiding to 3 to 6 feet. Waves occasionally around 9 feet. Sunday, northwest winds

15 to 20 knots becoming west 10 to 15 knots. Waves 3 to 5 feet subsiding to 1 to 3 feet. Sunday night, west winds 5 to 15 knots. Waves 1 to 3 feet. Monday, southwest winds 5 to 15 knots becoming south 15 to 20 knots. A chance of showers Monday night. Waves 2 feet or less building to 2 to 4 feet. Tuesday, south winds 15 to 25 knots becoming west. Showers with a chance of thunderstorms. Waves 3 to 5 feet building to 3 to 6 feet. Wednesday, west winds 15 to 25 knots. Showers likely during the day, then a chance of showers Wednesday night. Waves 4 to 7 feet subsiding to 3 to 6 feet. Waves occasionally around 9 feet. Winds and waves higher in and near thunderstorms. This is the NOAA Weather Radio KHA-53 in Rochester. 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KHA-53 operates on a frequency of 162.40 MHz. Air quality alert for counties in New York, Genesee, Orleans, and Wyoming. Air quality alert in effect until midnight Saturday night. The New York State Department of Environmental Conservation at Albany has issued an air quality health advisory for fine particulates until midnight Saturday night. Air quality levels in outdoor air are predicted to be greater than an air quality index value of 175 for fine particulates. The air quality index, or AQI, was created as an easy way to correlate levels of different pollutants to one scale. The higher the AQI value, the greater the health concern. When pollution levels are elevated, the New York State Department of Health recommends that individuals consider limiting strenuous outdoor physical activity to reduce the risk of adverse health effects. People who may be especially sensitive to the effects of elevated levels of pollutants include the very young and those with pre-existing respiratory problems such as asthma or heart disease. Those with symptoms should consider consulting their personal physician. 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Air quality alert for counties in New York, Livingston, and Ontario. Air quality alert in effect until midnight Saturday night. The New York State Department of Environmental Conservation at Albany has issued an air quality health advisory for fine particulates until midnight Saturday night. Air quality levels in outdoor air are predicted to be greater than an air quality index value of 165 for fine particulates. The air quality index, or AQI, was created as an easy way to correlate levels of different pollutants to one scale. The higher the AQI value, the greater the health concern. When pollution levels are elevated, the New York State Department of Health recommends that individuals consider limiting strenuous outdoor physical activity to reduce the risk of adverse health effects. People who may be especially sensitive to the effects of elevated levels of pollutants include the very young and those with pre-existing respiratory problems such as asthma or heart disease. Those with symptoms should consider consulting their personal physician. 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Air quality alert for counties in New York, Monroe, Northern Cayuga, and Wayne. Air quality alert in effect until midnight Saturday night. The New York State Department of Environmental Conservation at Albany has issued an air quality health advisory for fine particulates until midnight Saturday night. Air quality levels in outdoor air are predicted to be greater than an air quality index value of 170 for fine particulates. The air quality index, or AQI, was created as an easy way to correlate levels of different pollutants to one scale. The higher the AQI value, the greater the health concern. When pollution levels are elevated, the New York State Department of Health recommends that individuals consider limiting strenuous outdoor physical activity to reduce the risk of adverse health effects. People who may be especially sensitive to the effects of elevated levels of pollutants include the very young and those with pre-existing respiratory problems such as asthma or heart disease. Those with symptoms should consider consulting their personal physician. 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

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The 6 p.m. weather at Rochester, it was mostly sunny. The temperature was 79 degrees Fahrenheit or 26 degrees Celsius, the dew point 54 and the relative humidity 41%. The wind was northeast at 10 miles an hour. The pressure was 30.03 inches and falling. Repeating at Rochester, it was mostly sunny, temperature 79 degrees. Around the region at 6 p.m. at Erie, haze was reported, with a temperature of 78. Smoke was reported, with a temperature of 84 at Elmira, and 78 at Binghamton. It was mostly sunny, with a temperature of 81 at Niagara Falls, 79 at Syracuse, and 75 at Watertown. At Buffalo, it was partly sunny, with a temperature of 82. The Central Lake Ontario buoy winds were from the east at 6 knots. The forecast for the Genesee Valley and Northern Finger Lakes, including Rochester, Geneseo, Canandaigua, Newark, and Fairhaven. Tonight, partly cloudy. Smoke through the early overnight. Lows ranging from the mid-60s inland to the upper 60s along the lake shore. Light winds, becoming south 5 to 10 miles an hour. Saturday, showers likely with a chance of thunderstorms in the morning, then showers with a chance of thunderstorms in the afternoon. Some thunderstorms may produce gusty winds and heavy rainfall in the afternoon. Breezy with highs ranging from the mid-80s inland to the upper 80s along the lake shore. South winds 10 to 20 miles an hour, becoming west with gusts up to 35 miles an hour. Chance of rain near 100%. Heat index values in the mid-90s. Saturday night, mostly cloudy. Showers with a chance of thunderstorms in the evening, then a chance of showers overnight. Some thunderstorms may produce gusty winds and heavy rainfall in the evening. Lows ranging from around 60 inland to the mid-60s along the lake shore. West winds 10 to 15 miles an hour with gusts up to 30 miles an hour, becoming northwest 5 to 10 miles an hour. Chance of rain 90%. Sunday, mostly sunny. Cooler with highs ranging from the mid-70s inland to the upper 70s along the lake shore. Northwest winds 5 to 10 miles an hour. Sunday night, mainly clear. Lows ranging from the mid-50s inland to the mid-60s along the lake shore. Light winds. The forecast for the Southern Finger Lakes, including Pinyan, Seneca Falls, and Auburn. Tonight, partly cloudy. Areas of smoke through the early overnight. Lows in the mid-60s. Light winds, becoming south 5 to 10 miles an hour. Saturday, showers in the morning, then showers with thunderstorms likely in the afternoon. Some thunderstorms may produce gusty winds and heavy rainfall in the afternoon. Humid with highs in the mid-80s. South winds 10 to 15 miles an hour, becoming southwest with gusts up to 30 miles an hour. Chance of rain near 100%. Saturday night, showers with thunderstorms likely in the evening, then showers likely overnight. Some thunderstorms may produce gusty winds and heavy rainfall in the evening. Muggy with lows around 60. West winds 10 to 15 miles an hour with gusts up to 30 miles an hour, becoming northwest. Chance of rain 90%. Sunday, becoming mostly sunny. Cooler with highs in the lower 70s. Northwest winds 10 to 15 miles an hour, diminishing to 5 to 10 miles an hour. Sunday night, mainly clear. Lows in the mid-50s. Light winds. And now the extended forecast. Monday, partly cloudy. A 40% chance of showers. Highs in the lower 80s. Tuesday, showers and a chance of thunderstorms. Highs in the mid-80s. Lows in the mid-60s. Chance of rain 80%. Wednesday, mostly cloudy. A chance of showers. Highs in the upper 70s. Lows in the mid-60s. Chance of rain 50%. Thursday, partly cloudy. Highs in the upper 70s. Lows in the upper 50s. Friday, partly cloudy. Highs in the lower 80s. Lows in the upper 50s. 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

frequency of 162.40 megahertz. Air quality alert for counties in New York, Genesee, Orleans, and Wyoming. Air quality alert in effect until midnight Saturday night. The New York State Department of Environmental Conservation at Albany has issued an air quality health advisory for fine particulates until midnight Saturday night. Air quality levels in outdoor air are predicted to be greater than an air quality index value of 175 for fine particulates. The Air Quality Index, or AQI, was created as an easy way to correlate levels of different pollutants to one scale. The higher the AQI value, the greater the health concern. When pollution levels are elevated, the New York State Department of Health recommends that individuals consider limiting strenuous outdoor physical activity to reduce the risk of adverse health effects. People who may be especially sensitive to the effects of elevated levels of pollutants include the very young and those with pre-existing respiratory problems such as asthma or heart disease. Those with symptoms should consider consulting their personal physician. 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Air quality alert for counties in New York, Livingston, and Ontario. Air quality alert in effect until midnight Saturday night. The New York State Department of Environmental Conservation at Albany has issued an air quality health advisory for fine particulates until midnight Saturday night. Air quality levels in outdoor air are predicted to be greater than an air quality index value of 165 for fine particulates. The air quality index, or AQI, was created as an easy way to correlate levels of different pollutants to one scale. The higher the AQI value, the greater the health concern. When pollution levels are elevated, the New York State Department of Health recommends that individuals consider limiting strenuous outdoor physical activity to reduce the risk of adverse health effects. People who may be especially sensitive to the effects of elevated levels of pollutants include the very young and those with pre-existing respiratory problems such as asthma or heart disease. Those with symptoms should consider consulting their personal physician. 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Air quality alert for counties in New York, Monroe, Northern Cayuga, and Wayne. Air quality alert in effect until midnight Saturday night. The New York State Department of Environmental Conservation at Albany has issued an air quality health advisory for fine particulates until midnight Saturday night. Air quality levels in outdoor air are predicted to be greater than an air quality index value of 170 for fine particulates. The air quality index, or AQI, was created as an easy way to correlate levels of different pollutants to one scale. The higher the AQI value, the greater the health concern. When pollution levels are elevated, the New York State Department of Health recommends that individuals consider limiting strenuous outdoor physical activity to reduce the risk of adverse health effects. People who may be especially sensitive to the effects of elevated levels of pollutants include the very young and those with pre-existing respiratory problems such as asthma or heart disease. Those with symptoms should consider consulting their personal physician. 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The 6 p.m. weather at Rochester, it was mostly sunny. The temperature was 79 degrees Fahrenheit or 26 degrees Celsius, the dew point 54 and the relative humidity 41%. The wind was northeast at 10 miles an hour. The pressure was 30.03 inches and falling. Repeating at Rochester, it was mostly sunny, temperature 79 degrees. Around the region at 6 p.m. at Erie, haze was reported with a temperature of 78. Smoke was reported with a temperature of 75 at Toronto, 84 at Elmira, and 78 at Binghamton. At Niagara Falls, it was sunny with a temperature of 81. It was mostly sunny with a temperature of 79 at Syracuse and 75 at Watertown. At Buffalo, it was partly sunny, with a temperature of 82. The Central Lake Ontario buoy winds were east at 6 knots, with a

coming west with gusts up to 35 miles an hour. Chance of rain near 100%. Heat index values in the mid-90s. Saturday night, mostly cloudy. Showers with a chance of thunderstorms in the evening, then a chance of showers overnight. Some thunderstorms may produce gusty winds and heavy rainfall in the evening. Lows ranging from around 60 inland to the mid-60s along the lake shore. West winds 10 to 15 miles an hour with gusts up to 30 miles an hour, becoming northwest 5 to 10 miles an hour. Chance of rain 90%. Sunday, mostly sunny. Cooler with highs ranging from the mid-70s inland to the upper 70s along the lake shore. Northwest winds 5 to 10 miles an hour. Sunday night, mainly clear. Lows ranging from the mid-50s inland to the mid-60s along the lake shore. Light winds. The forecast for the Southern Finger Lakes, including Pinyan, Seneca Falls, and Auburn. Tonight, partly cloudy. Areas of smoke through the early overnight. Lows in the mid-60s. Light winds, becoming south 5 to 10 miles an hour. Saturday, showers in the morning, then showers with thunderstorms likely in the afternoon. Some thunderstorms may produce gusty winds and heavy rainfall in the afternoon. Humid with highs in the mid-80s. South winds 10 to 15 miles an hour, becoming southwest with gusts up to 30 miles an hour. Chance of rain near 100%. Saturday night, showers with thunderstorms likely in the evening, then showers likely overnight. Some thunderstorms may produce gusty winds and heavy rainfall in the evening. Muggy with lows around 60. West winds 10 to 15 miles an hour with gusts up to 30 miles an hour, becoming northwest. Chance of rain 90%. Sunday, becoming mostly sunny. Cooler with highs in the lower 70s. Northwest winds 10 to 15 miles an hour, diminishing to 5 to 10 miles an hour. Sunday night, mainly clear. Lows in the mid-50s. Light winds. And now the extended forecast. Monday, partly cloudy. A 40% chance of showers. Highs in the lower 80s. Tuesday, showers and a chance of thunderstorms. Highs in the mid-80s. Lows in the mid-60s. Chance of rain 80%. Wednesday, mostly cloudy. A chance of showers. Highs in the upper 70s. Lows in the mid-60s. Chance of rain 50%. Thursday, partly cloudy. Highs in the upper 70s. Lows in the upper 50s. Friday, partly cloudy. Highs in the lower 80s. Lows in the upper 50s. 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Air quality alert for counties in New York, Genesee, Orleans, and Wyoming. Air quality alert in effect until midnight Saturday night. The New York State Department of Environmental Conservation at Albany has issued an air quality health advisory for fine particulates until midnight Saturday night. Air quality levels in outdoor air are predicted to be greater than an air quality index value of 175 for fine particulates. The air quality index, or AQI, was created as an easy way to correlate levels of different pollutants to one scale. The higher the AQI value, the greater the health concern. When pollution levels are elevated, the New York State Department of Health recommends that individuals consider limiting strenuous outdoor physical activity to reduce the risk of adverse health effects. People who may be especially sensitive to the effects of elevated levels of pollutants include the very young and those with pre-existing respiratory problems such as asthma or heart disease. Those with symptoms should consider consulting their personal physician. 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Air quality alert for counties in New York, Livingston, and Ontario. Air quality alert in effect until midnight Saturday night. The New York State Department of Environmental Conservation at Albany has issued an air quality health advisory for fine particulates until midnight Saturday night. Air quality levels in outdoor air are predicted to be greater than an air quality index value.

of 165 for fine particulates. The Air Quality Index, or AQI, was created as an easy way to correlate levels of different pollutants to one scale. The higher the AQI value, the greater the health concern. When pollution levels are elevated, the New York State Department of Health recommends that individuals consider limiting strenuous outdoor physical activity to reduce the risk of adverse health effects. People who may be especially sensitive to the effects of elevated levels of pollutants include the very young and those with pre-existing respiratory problems such as asthma or heart disease. Those with symptoms should consider consulting their personal physician. 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Air quality alert for counties in New York, Monroe, Northern Cayuga, and Wayne. Air quality alert in effect until midnight Saturday night. The New York State Department of Environmental Conservation at Albany has issued an air quality health advisory for fine particulates until midnight Saturday night. Air quality levels in outdoor air are predicted to be greater than an air quality index value of 170 for fine particulates. The Air Quality Index, or AQI, was created as an easy way to correlate levels of different pollutants to one scale. The higher the AQI value, the greater the health concern. When pollution levels are elevated, the New York State Department of Health recommends that individuals consider limiting strenuous outdoor physical activity to reduce the risk of adverse health effects. People who may be especially sensitive to the effects of elevated levels of pollutants include the very young and those with pre-existing respiratory problems such as asthma or heart disease. Those with symptoms should consider consulting their personal physician. 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The 6 p.m. weather at Rochester, it was mostly sunny. The temperature was 79 degrees Fahrenheit or 26 degrees Celsius, the dew point 54 and the relative humidity 41%. The wind was northeast at 10 miles an hour. The pressure was 30.03 inches and falling. Repeating at Rochester, it was mostly sunny, temperature 79 degrees. Around the region at 6 p.m. at Erie, haze was reported, with a temperature of 78. Smoke was reported, with a temperature of 75 at Toronto, 84 at Elmira, and 78 at Binghamton. At Niagara Falls, it was sunny, with a temperature of 81. It was mostly sunny, with a temperature of 79 at Syracuse, and 75 at Watertown. At Buffalo, it was partly sunny, with a temperature of 82. The Central Lake Ontario buoy winds were east at 6 knots, with a temperature of 72 degrees, and the waves were 0 feet. The forecast for the Genesee Valley and Northern Finger Lakes, including Rochester, Geneseo, Canandaigua, Newark, and Fairhaven. Tonight, partly cloudy. Smoke through the early overnight. Lows ranging from the mid-60s inland to the upper 60s along the lake shore. Light winds, becoming south 5 to 10 miles an hour. Saturday, showers likely with a chance of thunderstorms in the morning, then showers with a chance of thunderstorms in the afternoon. Some thunderstorms may produce gusty winds and heavy rainfall in the afternoon. Breezy with highs ranging from the mid-80s inland to the upper 80s along the lake shore. South winds 10 to 20 miles an hour, becoming west with gusts up to 35 miles an hour. Chance of rain near 100%. Heat index values in the mid-90s. Saturday night, mostly cloudy. Showers with a chance of thunderstorms in the evening, then a chance of showers overnight. Some thunderstorms may produce gusty winds and heavy rainfall in the evening. Lows ranging from around 60 inland to the mid-60s along the lake shore. West winds 10 to 15 miles an hour with gusts up to 30 miles an hour, becoming northwest 5 to 10 miles an hour. Chance of rain 90%. Sunday, mostly sunny. Cooler with highs ranging from the mid-70s inland to the upper 70s along the lake shore. Northwest winds 5 to 10 miles an hour. Sunday night, mainly clear. Lows ranging from the mid-50s inland to the mid-60s along the lake shore. Light winds. The forecast for the Southern Finger Lakes, including Pinyan.

Seneca Falls, and Auburn. Tonight, partly cloudy. Areas of smoke through the early overnight. Lows in the mid-60s. Light winds, becoming south 5 to 10 miles an hour. Saturday, showers in the morning, then showers with thunderstorms likely in the afternoon. Some thunderstorms may produce gusty winds and heavy rainfall in the afternoon. Humid with highs in the mid-80s. South winds 10 to 15 miles an hour, becoming southwest with gusts up to 30 miles an hour. Chance of rain near 100%. Saturday night, showers with thunderstorms likely in the evening, then showers likely overnight. Some thunderstorms may produce gusty winds and heavy rainfall in the evening. Muggy with lows around 60. West winds 10 to 15 miles an hour with gusts up to 30 miles an hour, becoming northwest. Chance of rain 90%. Sunday, becoming mostly sunny. Cooler with highs in the lower 70s. Northwest winds 10 to 15 miles an hour, diminishing to 5 to 10 miles an hour. Sunday night, mainly clear. Lows in the mid-50s. Light winds. And now the extended forecast. Monday, partly cloudy. A 40% chance of showers. Highs in the lower 80s. Tuesday, showers and a chance of thunderstorms. Highs in the mid-80s. Lows in the mid-60s. Chance of rain 80%. Wednesday, mostly cloudy. A chance of showers. Highs in the upper 70s. Lows in the mid-60s. Chance of rain 50%. Thursday, partly cloudy. Highs in the upper 70s. Lows in the upper 50s. Friday, partly cloudy. Highs in the lower 80s. Lows in the upper 50s. The Rochester, New York climate summary for this evening, as of 4 p.m., July 17, 2026. Today's high temperature was 82 degrees. The normal high is 83. Today's low temperature was 59 degrees. The normal low is 63. No precipitation fell today. No snow fell today. Sunset tonight is at 8:47 p.m. Sunrise tomorrow is at 5:48 a.m. The Nearshore Marine Forecast, for the Niagara River to Hamlin Beach along Lake Ontario. Small craft advisory in effect from Saturday afternoon through late Saturday night. Tonight, south winds 5 to 10 knots. Smoke through the early overnight. Waves 1 foot or less. Saturday, southwest winds 15 to 20 knots becoming west. Showers with a chance of thunderstorms. Some thunderstorms may produce gusty winds in the afternoon. Waves 2 feet or less building to 3 to 5 feet. Waves occasionally around 6 feet. Saturday night, west winds 15 to 20 knots becoming northwest. Showers likely with a chance of thunderstorms in the evening. Some thunderstorms may produce gusty winds in the evening. Waves 3 to 5 feet. Waves occasionally around 6 feet. Sunday, north winds 5 to 15 knots becoming west. Sunny. Waves 1 to 3 feet. Sunday night, west winds 10 knots or less becoming southwest. Becoming mainly clear. Waves 1 foot or less. Monday, southwest winds 5 to 10 knots becoming south and increasing to 15 west. Becoming mainly clear. Waves 1 foot or less. Monday, southwest winds 5 to 10 knots becoming south and increasing to 15 to 20 knots. Showers likely Monday night. Waves 2 feet or less. Tuesday, south winds 15 to 25 knots becoming west. Showers with a chance of thunderstorms. Waves 2 to 4 feet building to 3 to 5 feet. Waves occasionally around 6 feet. Wednesday, west winds 15 to 20 knots. A chance of showers. Waves 3 to 6 feet subsiding to 2 to 4 feet. Waves occasionally around 7 feet. Winds and waves higher in and near thunderstorms. The Nearshore Marine Forecast, for Hamlin Beach to Sodus Bay. Small craft advisory in effect from Saturday afternoon through Sunday morning. Tonight, east winds 5 to 15 knots becoming south. Areas of smoke through the early overnight. Waves 1 foot or less. Saturday, south winds 10 to 15 knots becoming west and increasing to 15 to 25 knots. Showers in the morning, then showers with a chance of thunder.

thunderstorms in the afternoon. Some thunderstorms may produce gusty winds in the afternoon. Waves 1 to 3 feet building to 3 to 5 feet. Waves occasionally around 6 feet. Saturday night, west winds 15 to 25 knots becoming northwest. Showers likely with a chance of thunderstorms in the evening. Some thunderstorms may produce gusty winds in the evening. Waves 3 to 6 feet. Waves occasionally around 7 feet. Sunday, northwest winds 15 to 20 knots becoming west 10 to 15 knots. Sunny. Waves 3 to 5 feet subsiding to 1 to 3 feet. Waves occasionally around 6 feet. Sunday night, west winds 5 to 15 knots becoming southwest. Mainly clear. Waves 2 feet or less. Monday, southwest winds 10 knots or less becoming south 10 to 15 knots. A chance of showers Monday night. Waves 1 foot or less. Tuesday, south winds 10 to 15 knots becoming west 15 to 20 knots. Showers with a chance of thunderstorms. Waves 1 to 3 feet building to 3 to 5 feet. Waves occasionally around 6 feet. Wednesday, west winds 15 to 20 knots. A chance of showers. Waves 3 to 6 feet. Waves occasionally around 7 feet. Winds and waves higher and near thunderstorms. The water temperature off Rochester is 74 degrees. The Nearshore Marine Forecast, 4, Sotus Bay to Mexico Bay. Small craft advisory in effect from Saturday afternoon through Sunday morning. Tonight, east winds 10 knots or less becoming south. Areas of smoke this evening. Waves 1 foot or less. Saturday, south winds 10 to 15 knots becoming west 15 to 20 knots. Showers likely in the morning, then showers with a chance of thunderstorms in the afternoon. Some thunderstorms may produce gusty winds in the afternoon. Waves 2 feet or less building to 2 to 4 feet. Saturday night, west winds 15 to 25 knots becoming northwest. Showers with a chance of thunderstorms in the evening. Some thunderstorms may produce gusty winds in the evening. Waves 3 to 6 feet building to 4 to 7 feet. Waves occasionally around 9 feet. Sunday, northwest winds 15 to 20 knots becoming west 10 to 15 knots. Sunny. Waves 3 to 5 feet subsiding to 2 to 3 feet. Waves occasionally around 6 feet. Sunday night, west winds 5 to 15 knots becoming southwest. Mainly clear in the evening, then becoming partly cloudy. Waves 1 to 3 feet. Monday, southwest winds 5 to 10 knots becoming south and increasing to 15 to 20 knots. Partly cloudy, then becoming mostly cloudy. Waves 2 feet or less. Tuesday, south winds 15 to 20 knots becoming west. Showers with a chance of thunderstorms. Waves 2 feet or less building to 2 to 4 feet. Wednesday, west winds 15 to 20 knots diminishing to 10 to 15 knots. Showers likely during the day, then a chance of showers Wednesday night. Waves 4 to 7 feet subsiding to 3 to 6 feet. Waves occasionally around 9 feet. Winds and waves higher and near thunderstorms. This is the NOAA Weather Radio KHA 53 in Rochester. 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Air quality alert for counties in New York, Genesee, Orleans, and Wyoming. Air quality alert in effect until midnight Saturday night. The New York State Department of Environmental Conservation at Albany has issued an air quality health advisory for fine particulates until midnight Saturday night. Air quality levels in outdoor air are predicted to be greater than an air quality index value of 175 for fine particulates. The air quality index, or AQI, was created as an easy way to correlate levels of different pollutants to one scale. The higher the AQI value, the greater the health concern. When pollution levels are elevated, the New York State Department of Health recommends that individuals consider limiting strenuous outdoor physical activity to reduce the risk of adverse health effects. People who may be especially sensitive to the effects of elevated levels of pollutants include the very young and those with pre-existing respiratory problems such as asthma or heart disease. Those with symptoms should consider consulting their personal physician. For additional information,
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Air quality alert for counties in New York, Livingston, and Ontario. Air quality alert in effect until midnight Saturday night. The New York State Department of Environmental Conservation at Albany has issued an air quality health advisory for fine particulates until midnight Saturday night. Air quality levels in outdoor air are predicted to be greater than an air quality index value of 165 for fine particulates. The Air Quality Index, or AQI, was created as an easy way to correlate levels of different pollutants to one scale. The higher the AQI value, the greater the health concern. When pollution levels are elevated, the New York State Department of Health recommends that individuals consider limiting strenuous outdoor physical activity to reduce the risk of adverse health effects. People who may be especially sensitive to the effects of elevated levels of pollutants include the very young and those with pre-existing respiratory problems such as asthma or heart disease. Those with symptoms should consider consulting their personal physician. 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Air quality alert for counties in New York, Monroe, Northern Cayuga, and Wayne. Air quality alert in effect until midnight Saturday night. The New York State Department of Environmental Conservation at Albany has issued an air quality health advisory for fine particulates until midnight Saturday night. Air quality levels in outdoor air are predicted to be greater than an air quality index value of 170 for fine particulates. The air quality index, or AQI, was created as an easy way to correlate levels of different pollutants to one scale. The higher the AQI value, the greater the health concern. When pollution levels are elevated, the New York State Department of Health recommends that individuals consider limiting strenuous outdoor physical activity to reduce the risk of adverse health effects. People who may be especially sensitive to the effects of elevated levels of pollutants include the very young and those with pre-existing respiratory problems such as asthma or heart disease. Those with symptoms should consider consulting their personal physician. 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The 6 p.m. weather at Rochester, it was mostly sunny. The temperature was 79 degrees Fahrenheit or 26 degrees Celsius, the dew point 54 and the relative humidity 41%. The wind was northeast at 10 miles an hour. The pressure was 30.03 inches and falling. Repeating at Rochester, it was mostly sunny, temperature 79 degrees. Around the region at 6 p.m. at Erie, haze was reported with a temperature of 78. Smoke was reported with a temperature of 75 at Toronto, 84 at Elmira, and 78 at Binghamton. At Niagara Falls, it was sunny with a temperature of 81. It was mostly sunny with a temperature of 79 at Syracuse and 75 at Watertown. At Buffalo, it was partly sunny, with a temperature of 82. The Central Lake Ontario buoy winds were east at 6 knots, with a temperature of 72 degrees, and the waves were 0 feet. The forecast for the Genesee Valley and Northern Finger Lakes, including Rochester, Geneseo, Canandaigua, Newark, and Fairhaven. Tonight, partly cloudy. Smoke through the early overnight. Lows ranging from the mid-60s inland to the upper 60s along the lake shore. Light winds, becoming south 5 to 10 miles an hour. Saturday, showers likely with a chance of thunderstorms in the morning, then showers with a chance of thunderstorms in the afternoon. Some thunderstorms may produce gusty winds and heavy rainfall in the afternoon. Breezy with highs ranging from the mid-80s inland to the upper 80s along the lake shore. South winds 10 to 20 miles an hour, becoming west with gusts up to 35 miles an hour. Chance of rain near 100%. Heat index values in the mid-90s. Saturday night, mostly cloudy. Showers with a chance of thunderstorms in the evening, then a chance of showers overnight. Some thunderstorms may produce gusty winds and heavy rainfall in the evening.

lows ranging from around 60 inland to the mid-60s along the lake shore. West winds 10 to 15 miles an hour with gusts up to 30 miles an hour, becoming northwest 5 to 10 miles an hour. Chance of rain 90%. Sunday, mostly sunny. Cooler with highs ranging from the mid-70s inland to the upper 70s along the lake shore. Northwest winds 5 to 10 miles an hour. Sunday night, mainly clear. Lows ranging from the mid-50s inland to the mid-60s along the lake shore. Light winds. The forecast for the Southern Finger Lakes, including Tinian, Seneca Falls, and Auburn. Tonight, partly cloudy. Areas of smoke through the early overnight. Lows in the mid-60s. Light winds, becoming south 5 to 10 miles an hour. Saturday, showers in the morning, then showers with thunderstorms likely in the afternoon. Some thunderstorms may produce gusty winds and heavy rainfall in the afternoon. Humid with highs in the mid-80s. South winds 10 to 15 miles an hour, becoming southwest with gusts up to 30 miles an hour. Chance of rain near 100%. Saturday night, showers with thunderstorms likely in the evening, then showers likely overnight. Some thunderstorms may produce gusty winds and heavy rainfall in the evening. Muggy with lows around 60. West winds 10 to 15 miles an hour with gusts up to 30 miles an hour, becoming northwest. Chance of rain 90%. Sunday, becoming mostly sunny. Cooler with highs in the lower 70s. Northwest winds 10 to 15 miles an hour, diminishing to 5 to 10 miles an hour. Sunday night, mainly clear. Lows in the mid-50s. Light winds. And now the extended forecast. Monday, partly cloudy. A 40% chance of showers. Highs in the lower 80s. Tuesday, showers and a chance of thunderstorms. Highs in the mid-80s. Lows in the mid-60s. Chance of rain 80%. Wednesday, mostly cloudy. A chance of showers. Highs in the upper 70s. Lows in the mid-60s. Chance of rain 50%. Thursday, partly cloudy. Highs in the upper 70s. Lows in the upper 50s. Friday, partly cloudy. Highs in the lower 80s. Lows in the upper 50s. 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KHA 53 operates on a frequency of 162.40 MHz. Air quality alert for counties in New York, Genesee, Orleans, and Wyoming. Air quality alert in effect until midnight Saturday night. The New York State Department of Environmental Conservation at Albany has issued an air quality health advisory for fine particulates until midnight Saturday night. Air quality levels in outdoor air are predicted to be greater than an air quality index value of 175 for fine particulates. The Air Quality Index, or AQI, was created as an easy way to correlate levels of different pollutants to one scale. The higher the AQI value, the greater the health concern. When pollution levels are elevated, the New York State Department of Health recommends that individuals consider limiting strenuous outdoor physical activity to reduce the risk of adverse health effects. People who may be especially sensitive to the effects of elevated levels of pollutants include the very young and those with pre-existing respiratory problems such as asthma or heart disease. Those with symptoms should consider consulting their personal physician. For additional information, please visit the New York State Department of Environmental Conservation website at https://newyork.gov/NYOCHI, or call the air quality hotline at 1-800-535-1345. Air quality alert for counties in New York, Livingston, and Ontario. Air quality alert in effect until midnight Saturday night. The New York State Department of Environmental Conservation at Albany has issued an air quality health advisory for fine particulates until midnight Saturday night. Air quality levels in outdoor air are predicted to be greater than an air quality index value of 165 for fine particulates. The Air Quality Index, or AQI, was created as an easy way to correlate levels of different pollutants to one scale. The higher the AQI value, the greater the health concern. When pollution levels are elevated, the New York State Department of Health recommends that individuals consider limiting strenuous outdoor physical activity.

activity to reduce the risk of adverse health effects. People who may be especially sensitive to the effects of elevated levels of pollutants include the very young and those with pre-existing respiratory problems such as asthma or heart disease. Those with symptoms should consider consulting their personal physician. 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Air quality alert for counties in New York, Monroe, Northern Cayuga, and Wayne. Air quality alert in effect until midnight Saturday night. The New York State Department of Environmental Conservation at Albany has issued an air quality health advisory for fine particulates until midnight Saturday night. Air quality levels in outdoor air are predicted to be greater than an air quality index value of 170 for fine particulates. The air quality index, or AQI, was created as an easy way to correlate levels of different pollutants to one scale. The higher the AQI value, the greater the health concern. When pollution levels are elevated, the New York State Department of Health recommends that individuals consider limiting strenuous outdoor physical activity to reduce the risk of adverse health effects. People who may be especially sensitive to the effects of elevated levels of pollutants include the very young and those with pre-existing respiratory problems such as asthma or heart disease. Those with symptoms should consider consulting their personal physician. 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The 6 p.m. weather at Rochester, it was mostly sunny. The temperature was 79 degrees Fahrenheit or 26 degrees Celsius, the dew point 54 and the relative humidity 41%. The wind was northeast at 10 miles an hour. The pressure was 30.03 inches and falling. Repeating at Rochester, it was mostly sunny, temperature 79 degrees. Around the region at 6 p.m. at Erie, haze was reported with a temperature of 78. Smoke was reported with a temperature of 75 at Toronto, 84 at Elmira, and 78 at Binghamton. At Niagara Falls, it was sunny with a temperature of 81. It was mostly sunny, with a temperature of 79 at Syracuse, and 75 at Watertown. At Buffalo, it was partly sunny, with a temperature of 82. The Central Lake Ontario buoy winds were east at 6 knots, with a temperature of 72 degrees, and the waves were 0 feet. The forecast for the Genesee Valley and Northern Finger Lakes, including Rochester, Geneseo, Canandaigua, Newark, and Fairhaven. Tonight, partly cloudy. Smoke through the early overnight. Lows ranging from the mid-60s inland to the upper 60s along the lake shore. Light winds, becoming south 5 to 10 miles an hour. Saturday, showers likely with a chance of thunderstorms in the morning, then showers with a chance of thunderstorms in the afternoon. Some thunderstorms may produce gusty winds and heavy rainfall in the afternoon. Breezy with highs ranging from the mid-80s inland to the upper 80s along the lake shore. South winds 10 to 20 miles an hour, becoming west with gusts up to 35 miles an hour. Chance of rain near 100%. Heat index values in the mid-90s. Saturday night, mostly cloudy. Showers with a chance of thunderstorms in the evening, then a chance of showers overnight. Some thunderstorms may produce gusty winds and heavy rainfall in the evening. Lows ranging from around 60 inland to the mid-60s along the lake shore. West winds 10 to 15 miles an hour with gusts up to 30 miles an hour, becoming northwest 5 to 10 miles an hour. Chance of rain 90%. Sunday, mostly sunny. Cooler with highs ranging from the mid-70s inland to the upper 70s along the lake shore. Northwest winds 5 to 10 miles an hour. Sunday night, mainly clear. Lows ranging from the mid-50s inland to the mid-60s along the lake shore. Light winds. The forecast for the Southern Finger Lakes, including Pinyan, Seneca Falls, and Auburn. Tonight, partly cloudy. Areas of smoke through the early overnight. Lows in the mid-60s. Light winds, becoming south 5 to 10 miles an hour. Saturday, showers in the morning, then showers with thunderstorms likely in the afternoon. Some thunderstorms may produce gusty

winds and heavy rainfall in the afternoon. Humid with highs in the mid-80s. South winds 10 to 15 miles an hour, becoming southwest with gusts up to 30 miles an hour. Chance of rain near 100%. Saturday night, showers with thunderstorms likely in the evening, then showers likely overnight. Some thunderstorms may produce gusty winds and heavy rainfall in the evening. Muggy with lows around 60. West winds 10 to 15 miles an hour with gusts up to 30 miles an hour, becoming northwest. Chance of rain 90%. Sunday, becoming mostly sunny. Cooler with highs in the lower 70s. Northwest winds 10 to 15 miles an hour, diminishing to 5 to 10 miles an hour. Sunday night, mainly clear. Lows in the mid-50s. Light winds. And now the extended forecast. Monday, partly cloudy. A 40% chance of showers. Highs in the lower 80s. Tuesday, showers and a chance of thunderstorms. Highs in the mid-80s. Lows in the mid-60s. Chance of rain 80%. Wednesday, mostly cloudy. A chance of showers. Highs in the upper 70s. Lows in the mid-60s. Chance of rain 50%. Thursday, partly cloudy. Highs in the upper 70s. Lows in the upper 50s. Friday, partly cloudy. Highs in the lower 80s. Lows in the upper 50s. 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Air quality alert for counties in New York, Genesee, Orleans, and Wyoming. Air quality alert in effect until midnight Saturday night. The New York State Department of Environmental Conservation at Albany has issued an air quality health advisory for fine particulates until midnight Saturday night. Air quality levels in outdoor air are predicted to be greater than an air quality index value of 175 for fine particulates. The Air Quality Index, or AQI, was created as an easy way to correlate levels of different pollutants to one scale. The higher the AQI value, the greater the health concern. When pollution levels are elevated, the New York State Department of Health recommends that individuals consider limiting strenuous outdoor physical activity to reduce the risk of adverse health effects. People who may be especially sensitive to the effects of elevated levels of pollutants include the very young and those with pre-existing respiratory problems such as asthma or heart disease. Those with symptoms should consider consulting their personal physician. For additional information, please visit the New York State Department of Environmental Conservation website at https://newyork.gov/NYOCHI/Tama or call the air quality hotline at 1-800-535-1345. Air quality alert for counties in New York, Livingston, and Ontario. Air quality alert in effect until midnight Saturday night. The New York State Department of Environmental Conservation at Albany has issued an air quality health advisory for fine particulates until midnight Saturday night. Air quality levels in outdoor air are predicted to be greater than an air quality index value of 165 for fine particulates. The Air Quality Index, or AQI, was created as an easy way to correlate levels of different pollutants to one scale. The higher the AQI value, the greater the health concern. When pollution levels are elevated, the New York State Department of Health recommends that individuals consider limiting strenuous outdoor physical activity to reduce the risk of adverse health effects. People who may be especially sensitive to the effects of elevated levels of pollutants include the very young and those with pre-existing respiratory problems such as asthma or heart disease. Those with symptoms should consider consulting their personal physician. 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Air quality alert for counties in New York, Monroe, Northern Cayuga, and Wayne. Air quality alert in effect until midnight Saturday night. The New York State Department of Environmental Conservation at Albany has issued an air quality health advisory for fine particulates until midnight Saturday night. Air quality levels in outdoor air are predicted to be greater than an air quality index value of 170 for fine particulate.

Air Quality Index, or AQI, was created as an easy way to correlate levels of different pollutants to one scale. The higher the AQI value, the greater the health concern. When pollution levels are elevated, the New York State Department of Health recommends that individuals consider limiting strenuous outdoor physical activity to reduce the risk of adverse health effects. People who may be especially sensitive to the effects of elevated levels of pollutants include the very young and those with pre-existing respiratory problems such as asthma or heart disease. Those with symptoms should consider consulting their personal physician. 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The Rochester, New York climate summary for this evening, as of 4 p.m., July 17, 2026. Today's high temperature was 82 degrees. The normal high is 83. Today's low temperature was 59 degrees. The normal low is 63. No precipitation fell today. No snow fell today. Sunset tonight is at 8:47 p.m. Sunrise tomorrow is at 5:48 a.m. Open lake forecast, 4, the Niagara River to Hamlin Beach beyond 5 miles from shore. Tonight, southeast winds 5 to 15 knots becoming south. Smoke through the early overnight. Waves 1 foot or less. Saturday, southwest winds 15 to 20 knots becoming west. Showers likely early, then a chance of showers and thunderstorms late in the morning. Showers with a chance of thunderstorms in the afternoon. Some thunderstorms may produce gusty winds in the afternoon. Waves 1 to 3 feet building to 3 to 6 feet. Saturday night, west winds 15 to 20 knots becoming north. Showers likely in the evening. Waves 3 to 5 feet. Sunday, north winds 5 to 15 knots becoming west. Waves 1 to 3 feet. Sunday night, west winds 10 knots or less becoming southwest. Waves 1 foot or less. Monday, southwest winds 5 to 15 knots becoming south 15 to 20 knots. Showers likely Monday night. Waves 1 to 3 feet. Tuesday, south winds 15 to 25 knots becoming west. Showers with a chance of thunderstorms. Waves 3 to 5 feet. Wednesday, west winds 15 to 20 knots. A chance of showers during the day. Waves 3 to 6 feet. Winds and waves higher and near thunderstorms. Open lake forecast, 4, Hamlin Beach to Mexico Bay beyond 5 miles from shore. Tonight, southeast winds 5 to 15 knots becoming south 15 to 20 knots. Areas of smoke this evening. Waves 1 foot or less building to 1 to 3 feet. Saturday, south winds 15 to 25 knots becoming west. Showers in the morning, then showers with a chance of thunderstorms in the afternoon. Some thunderstorms may produce gusty winds in the afternoon. Waves 2 to 4 feet building to 3 to 6 feet. Saturday night, west winds 15 to 25 knots becoming northwest. Showers with a chance of thunderstorms in the evening. Some thunderstorms may produce gusty winds in the evening. Waves 3 to 6 feet building to 4 to 7 feet, then subsiding to 3 to 6 feet. Waves occasionally around 9 feet. Sunday, northwest winds 15 to 20 knots becoming west 10 to 15 knots. Waves 3 to 5 feet subsiding to 1 to 3 feet. Sunday night, west winds 5 to 15 knots. Waves 1 to 3 feet. Monday, southwest winds 5 to 15 knots becoming south 15 to 20 knots. A chance of showers Monday night. Waves 2 feet or less building to 2 to 4 feet. Tuesday, south winds 15 to 25 knots becoming west. Showers with a chance of thunderstorms. Waves 3 to 5 feet building to 3 to 6 feet. Wednesday, west winds 15 to 25 knots. Showers likely during the day, then a chance of showers Wednesday night. Waves 4 to 7 feet subsiding to 3 to 6 feet. Waves occasionally around 9 feet. Winds and waves higher and near thunderstorms. This is the NOAA Weather Radio KHA 53 in Rochester. 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
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Air quality alert for counties in New York, Genesee, Orleans, and Wyoming. Air quality alert in effect until midnight Saturday night. The New York State Department of Environmental Conservation at Albany has issued an air quality health advisory for fine particulates until midnight Saturday night. Air quality levels in outdoor air are predicted to be greater than an air quality index value of 175 for fine particulates. The air quality index, or AQI, was created as an easy way to correlate levels of different pollutants to one scale. The higher the AQI value, the greater the health concern. When pollution levels are elevated, the New York State Department of Health recommends that individuals consider limiting strenuous outdoor physical activity to reduce the risk of adverse health effects. People who may be especially sensitive to the effects of elevated levels of pollutants include the very young and those with pre-existing respiratory problems such as asthma or heart disease. Those with symptoms should consider consulting their personal physician. 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Air quality alert for counties in New York, Livingston, and Ontario. Air quality alert in effect until midnight Saturday night. The New York State Department of Environmental Conservation at Albany has issued an air quality health advisory for fine particulates until midnight Saturday night. Air quality levels in outdoor air are predicted to be greater than an air quality index value of 165 for fine particulates. The air quality index, or AQI, was created as an easy way to correlate levels of different pollutants to one scale. The higher the AQI value, the greater the health concern. When pollution levels are elevated, the New York State Department of Health recommends that individuals consider limiting strenuous outdoor physical activity to reduce the risk of adverse health effects. People who may be especially sensitive to the effects of elevated levels of pollutants include the very young and those with pre-existing respiratory problems such as asthma or heart disease. Those with symptoms should consider consulting their personal physician. 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Air quality alert for counties in New York, Monroe, Northern Cayuga, and Wayne. Air quality alert in effect until midnight Saturday night. The New York State Department of Environmental Conservation at Albany has issued an air quality health advisory for fine particulates until midnight Saturday night. Air quality levels in outdoor air are predicted to be greater than an air quality index value of 170 for fine particulates. The air quality index, or AQI, was created as an easy way to correlate levels of different pollutants to one scale. The higher the AQI value, the greater the health concern. When pollution levels are elevated, the New York State Department of Health recommends that individuals consider limiting strenuous outdoor physical activity to reduce the risk of adverse health effects. People who may be especially sensitive to the effects of elevated levels of pollutants include the very young and those with pre-existing respiratory problems such as asthma or heart disease. Those with symptoms should consider consulting their personal physician. 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The 7 p.m. weather at Rochester, it was partly sunny. The temperature was 75 degrees Fahrenheit or 24 degrees Celsius, the dew point 52 and the relative humidity 44%. The wind was northeast at 10 miles an hour. The pressure was 30.02 inches and falling. Repeating at Rochester, it was partly sunny, temperature 75 degrees. Around the region at 7 p.m. at Erie, haze was reported with a temperature of 77. Smoke was reported with a temperature of 82 at Elmira and 76 at Binghamton. It was mostly sunny, with a temperature of 79 at Niagara Falls, 77 at Syracuse, and 72 at Watertown. At Buffalo, it was partly sunny, with a temperature of 80.
The central Lake Ontario buoy winds were southeast at 6 knots, with a temperature of 72 degrees, and the waves were 0 feet.

The forecasts for the Genesee Valley and Northern Finger Lakes, including Rochester, Geneseo, Canandaigua, Newark, and Fairhaven. Tonight, partly cloudy. Smoke through the early overnight. Lows ranging from the mid-60s inland to the upper 60s along the lake shore. Light winds, becoming south 5 to 10 miles an hour. Saturday, showers likely with a chance of thunderstorms in the morning, then showers with a chance of thunderstorms in the afternoon. Some thunderstorms may produce gusty winds and heavy rainfall in the afternoon. Breezy with highs ranging from the mid-80s inland to the upper 80s along the lake shore. South winds 10 to 20 miles an hour, becoming west with gusts up to 35 miles an hour. Chance of rain near 100%. Heat index values in the mid-90s. Saturday night, mostly cloudy. Showers with a chance of thunderstorms in the evening, then a chance of showers overnight. Some thunderstorms may produce gusty winds and heavy rainfall in the evening. Lows ranging from around 60 inland to the mid-60s along the lake shore. West winds 10 to 15 miles an hour with gusts up to 30 miles an hour, becoming northwest 5 to 10 miles an hour. Chance of rain 90%. Sunday, mostly sunny. Cooler with highs ranging from the mid-70s inland to the upper 70s along the lake shore. Northwest winds 5 to 10 miles an hour. Sunday night, mainly clear. Lows ranging from the mid-50s inland to the mid-60s along the lake shore. Light winds. The forecast for the Southern Finger Lakes, including Tinian, Seneca Falls, and Auburn. Tonight, partly cloudy. Areas of smoke through the early overnight. Lows in the mid-60s. Light winds, becoming south 5 to 10 miles an hour. Saturday, showers in the morning, then showers with thunderstorms likely in the afternoon. Some thunderstorms may produce gusty winds and heavy rainfall in the afternoon. Humid with highs in the mid-80s. South winds 10 to 15 miles an hour, becoming southwest with gusts up to 30 miles an hour. Chance of rain near 100%. Saturday night, showers with thunderstorms likely in the evening, then showers likely overnight. Some thunderstorms may produce gusty winds and heavy rainfall in the evening. Muggy with lows around 60. West winds 10 to 15 miles an hour with gusts up to 30 miles an hour, becoming northwest. Chance of rain 90%. Sunday, becoming mostly sunny. Cooler with highs in the lower 70s. Northwest winds 10 to 15 miles an hour, diminishing to 5 to 10 miles an hour. Sunday night, mainly clear. Lows in the mid-50s. Light winds. And now the extended forecast. Monday, partly cloudy. A 40% chance of showers. Highs in the lower 80s. Tuesday, showers and a chance of thunderstorms. Highs in the mid-80s. Lows in the mid-60s. Chance of rain 80%. Wednesday, mostly cloudy. A chance of showers. Highs in the upper 70s. Lows in the mid-60s. Chance of rain 50%. Thursday, partly cloudy. Highs in the upper 70s. Lows in the upper 50s. Friday, partly cloudy. Highs in the lower 80s. Lows in the upper 50s. 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KHA-53 operates on a frequency of 162.40 MHz. Air quality alert for counties in New York, Genesee, Orleans, and Wyoming. Air quality alert in effect until midnight Saturday night. The New York State Department of Environmental Conservation at Albany has issued an air quality health advisory for fine particulates until midnight Saturday night. Air quality levels in outdoor air are predicted to be greater than an air quality index value of 175 for fine particulates. The air quality index, or AQI, was created as an easy way to correlate levels of different pollutants to one scale. The higher the AQI value, the greater the health concern. When pollution levels are elevated, the New York State Department of Health recommends that individuals consider limiting strenuous outdoor physical activity to reduce the risk of adverse health effects. People who may be especially sensitive to the effects of elevated levels of pollutants include the very young and those with pre-existing respiratory problems such as asthma or heart disease. Those with symptoms should consider

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Air quality alert for counties in New York, Livingston, and Ontario. Air quality alert in effect until midnight Saturday night. The New York State Department of Environmental Conservation at Albany has issued an air quality health advisory for fine particulates until midnight Saturday night. Air quality levels in outdoor air are predicted to be greater than an air quality index value of 165 for fine particulates. The Air Quality Index, or AQI, was created as an easy way to correlate levels of different pollutants to one scale. The higher the AQI value, the greater the health concern. When pollution levels are elevated, the New York State Department of Health recommends that individuals consider limiting strenuous outdoor physical activity to reduce the risk of adverse health effects. People who may be especially sensitive to the effects of elevated levels of pollutants include the very young and those with pre-existing respiratory problems such as asthma or heart disease. Those with symptoms should consider consulting their personal physician. 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Air quality alert for counties in New York, Monroe, Northern Cayuga, and Wayne. Air quality alert in effect until midnight Saturday night. The New York State Department of Environmental Conservation at Albany has issued an air quality health advisory for fine particulates until midnight Saturday night. Air quality levels in outdoor air are predicted to be greater than an air quality index value of 170 for fine particulates. The air quality index, or AQI, was created as an easy way to correlate levels of different pollutants to one scale. The higher the AQI value, the greater the health concern. When pollution levels are elevated, the New York State Department of Health recommends that individuals consider limiting strenuous outdoor physical activity to reduce the risk of adverse health effects. People who may be especially sensitive to the effects of elevated levels of pollutants include the very young and those with pre-existing respiratory problems such as asthma or heart disease. Those with symptoms should consider consulting their personal physician. 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The 7 p.m. weather at Rochester, it was partly sunny. The temperature was 75 degrees Fahrenheit or 24 degrees Celsius, the dew point 52 and the relative humidity 44%. The wind was northeast at 10 miles an hour. The pressure was 30.02 inches and falling. Repeating at Rochester, it was partly sunny, temperature 75 degrees. Around the region at 7 p.m. at Erie, haze was reported, with a temperature of 77. Smoke was reported, with a temperature of 75 at Toronto, 82 at Elmira, and 76 at Binghamton. At Watertown, it was sunny, with a temperature of 72. It was mostly sunny, with a temperature of 79 at Niagara Falls, and 77 at Syracuse. At Buffalo, it was partly sunny, with a temperature of 80. The Central Lake Ontario buoy winds were southeast at 6 knots, with a temperature of 72 degrees, and the waves were 0 feet. The forecast for the Genesee Valley and Northern Finger Lakes, including Rochester, Geneseo, Canandaigua, Newark, and Fairhaven. Tonight, partly cloudy. Smoke through the early overnight. Lows ranging from the mid-60s inland to the upper 60s along the lake shore. Light winds, becoming south 5 to 10 miles an hour. Saturday, showers likely with a chance of thunderstorms in the morning, then showers with a chance of thunderstorms in the afternoon. Some thunderstorms may produce gusty winds and heavy rainfall in the afternoon. Breezy with highs ranging from the mid-80s inland to the upper 80s along the lake shore. South winds 10 to 20 miles an hour, becoming west with gusts up to 35 miles an hour. Chance of rain near 100%. Heat index values in the mid-90s. Saturday night, mostly cloudy. Showers with a chance of thunderstorms in the evening, then a chance of showers overnight.

Tonight, partly cloudy. Areas of smoke through the early overnight. Lows in the mid-60s. Light winds, becoming south 5 to 10 miles an hour. Saturday, showers in the morning, then showers with thunderstorms likely in the afternoon. Some thunderstorms may produce gusty winds and heavy rainfall in the afternoon. Humid with highs in the mid-80s. South winds 10 to 15 miles an hour, becoming southwest with gusts up to 30 miles an hour. Chance of rain near 100%. Saturday night, showers with thunderstorms likely in the evening, then showers likely overnight. Some thunderstorms may produce gusty winds and heavy rainfall in the evening. Monday with lows around 60. West winds 10 to 15 miles an hour with gusts up to 30 miles an hour, becoming northwest. Chance of rain 90%. Sunday, becoming mostly sunny. Cooler with highs in the lower 70s. Northwest winds 10 to 15 miles an hour, diminishing to 5 to 10 miles an hour. Sunday night, mainly clear. Lows in the mid-50s. Light winds. And now the extended forecast. Monday, partly cloudy. A 40% chance of showers. Highs in the lower 80s. Tuesday, showers and a chance of thunderstorms. Highs in the mid-80s. Lows in the mid-60s. Chance of rain 80%. Wednesday, mostly cloudy. A chance of showers. Highs in the upper 70s. Lows in the mid-60s. Chance of rain 50%. Thursday, partly cloudy. Highs in the upper 70s. Lows in the upper 50s. Friday, partly cloudy. Highs in the lower 80s. Lows in the upper 50s. 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Air quality alert for counties in New York, Genesee, Orleans, and Wyoming. Air quality alert in effect until midnight Saturday night. The New York State Department of Environmental Conservation at Albany has issued an air quality health advisory for fine particulates until midnight Saturday night. Air quality levels in outdoor air are predicted to be greater than an air quality index value of 175 for fine particulates. The air quality index, or AQI, was created as an easy way to correlate levels of different pollutants to one scale. The higher the AQI value, the greater the health concern. When pollution levels are elevated, the New York State Department of Health recommends that individuals consider limiting strenuous outdoor physical activity to reduce the risk of adverse health effects. People who may be especially sensitive to the effects of elevated levels of pollutants include the very young and those with pre-existing respiratory problems such as asthma or heart disease. Those with symptoms should consider consulting their personal physician. 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Air quality alert for counties in New York, Livingston, and Ontario. Air quality alert in effect until midnight Saturday night. The New York State Department of Environmental Conservation at Albany has issued an air quality health advisory for fine particulates until midnight Saturday night. Air quality levels in outdoor air are predicted to be greater than an air quality index value of 165 for fine particulates. The air quality index, or AQI, was created as an easy way to correlate levels of different pollutants to one scale. The higher the AQI value, the greater the health concern. When pollution levels are elevated, the New York State Department of Health recommends that individuals consider limiting strenuous outdoor physical activity to reduce the risk of adverse health effects. People who may be especially sensitive to the effects of elevated levels of pollutants include the very young and those with pre-existing respiratory problems such as asthma or heart disease. Those with symptoms should consider consulting their personal physician. 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Air quality alert for counties in New York, Monroe, Northern Cayuga, and Wayne.

Air quality alert in effect until midnight Saturday night. The New York State Department of Environmental Conservation at Albany has issued an air quality health advisory for fine particulates until midnight Saturday night. Air quality levels in outdoor air are predicted to be greater than an air quality index value of 170 for fine particulates. The Air Quality Index, or AQI, was created as an easy way to correlate levels of different pollutants to one scale. The higher the AQI value, the greater the health concern. When pollution levels are elevated, the New York State Department of Health recommends that individuals consider limiting strenuous outdoor physical activity to reduce the risk of adverse health effects. People who may be especially sensitive to the effects of elevated levels of pollutants include the very young and those with pre-existing respiratory problems such as asthma or heart disease. Those with symptoms should consider consulting their personal physician. 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The 7 p.m. weather at Rochester, it was partly sunny. The temperature was 75 degrees Fahrenheit or 24 degrees Celsius, the dew point 52 and the relative humidity 44%. The wind was northeast at 10 miles an hour. The pressure was 30.02 inches and falling. Repeating at Rochester, it was partly sunny, temperature 75 degrees. Around the region at 7 p.m. at Erie, haze was reported, with a temperature of 77. Smoke was reported, with a temperature of 75 at Toronto, 82 at Elmira, and 76 at Binghamton. At Watertown, it was sunny, with a temperature of 72. It was mostly sunny, with a temperature of 79 at Niagara Falls, and 77 at Syracuse. At Buffalo, it was partly sunny, with a temperature of 80. The Central Lake Ontario buoy winds were southeast at 6 knots, with a temperature of 72 degrees, and the waves were 0 feet. The forecast for the Genesee Valley and Northern Finger Lakes, including Rochester, Geneseo, Canandaigua, Newark, and Fairhaven. Tonight, partly cloudy. Smoke through the early overnight. Lows ranging from the mid-60s inland to the upper 60s along the lake shore. Light winds, becoming south 5 to 10 miles an hour. Saturday, showers likely with a chance of thunderstorms in the morning, then showers with a chance of thunderstorms in the afternoon. Some thunderstorms may produce gusty winds and heavy rainfall in the afternoon. Breezy with highs ranging from the mid-80s inland to the upper 80s along the lake shore. South winds 10 to 20 miles an hour, becoming west with gusts up to 35 miles an hour. Chance of rain near 100%. Heat index values in the mid-90s. Saturday night, mostly cloudy. Showers with a chance of thunderstorms in the evening, then a chance of showers overnight. Some thunderstorms may produce gusty winds and heavy rainfall in the evening. Lows ranging from around 60 inland to the mid-60s along the lake shore. West winds 10 to 15 miles an hour with gusts up to 30 miles an hour, becoming northwest 5 to 10 miles an hour. Chance of rain 90%. Sunday, mostly sunny. Cooler with highs ranging from the mid-70s inland to the upper 70s along the lake shore. Northwest winds 5 to 10 miles an hour. Sunday night, mainly clear. Lows ranging from the mid-50s inland to the mid-60s along the lake shore. Light winds. The forecast for the Southern Finger Lakes, including Pinyan, Seneca Falls, and Auburn. Tonight, partly cloudy. Areas of smoke through the early overnight. Lows in the mid-60s. Light winds, becoming south 5 to 10 miles an hour. Saturday, showers in the morning, then showers with thunderstorms likely in the afternoon. Some thunderstorms may produce gusty winds and heavy rainfall in the afternoon. Humid with highs in the mid-80s. South winds 10 to 15 miles an hour, becoming southwest with gusts up to 30 miles an hour. Chance of rain near 100%. Saturday night, showers with thunderstorms likely in the evening, then showers likely overnight. Some thunderstorms may produce gusty winds and heavy rainfall in the evening. Muggy with lows around 60. West winds 10 to 15 miles an hour with gusts up to 30 miles an hour, becoming northwest. Chance of rain 90%. Sunday, becoming mostly sunny,

with highs in the lower 70s. Northwest winds 10 to 15 miles an hour, diminishing to 5 to 10 miles an hour. Sunday night, mainly clear. Lows in the mid-50s. Light winds. And now the extended forecast. Monday, partly cloudy. A 40% chance of showers. Highs in the lower 80s. Tuesday, showers and a chance of thunderstorms. Highs in the mid-80s. Lows in the mid-60s. Chance of rain 80%. Wednesday, mostly cloudy. A chance of showers. Highs in the upper 70s. Lows in the mid-60s. Chance of rain 50%. Thursday, partly cloudy. Highs in the upper 70s. Lows in the upper 50s. Friday, partly cloudy. Highs in the lower 80s. Lows in the upper 50s. The Rochester, New York climate summary for this evening, as of 4 p.m., July 17, 2026. Today's high temperature was 82 degrees. The normal high is 83. Today's low temperature was 59 degrees. The normal low is 63. No precipitation fell today. No snow fell today. Sunset tonight is at 8:47 p.m. Sunrise tomorrow is at 5:48 a.m. The Nearshore Marine Forecast, for the Niagara River to Hamelin Beach along Lake Ontario. Small craft advisory in effect from Saturday afternoon through late Saturday night. Tonight, south winds 5 to 10 knots. Smoke through the early overnight. Waves 1 foot or less. Saturday, southwest winds 15 to 20 knots becoming west. Showers with a chance of thunderstorms. Some thunderstorms may produce gusty winds in the afternoon. Waves 2 feet or less building to 3 to 5 feet. Waves occasionally around 6 feet. Saturday night, west winds 15 to 20 knots becoming northwest. Showers likely with a chance of thunderstorms in the evening. Some thunderstorms may produce gusty winds in the evening. Waves 3 to 5 feet. Waves occasionally around 6 feet. Sunday, north winds 5 to 15 knots becoming west. Sunny. Waves 1 to 3 feet. Sunday night, west winds 10 knots or less becoming southwest. Becoming mainly clear. Waves 1 foot or less. Monday, southwest winds 5 to 10 knots becoming south and increasing to 15 to 20 knots. Showers likely Monday night. Waves 2 feet or less. Tuesday, south winds 15 to 25 knots becoming west. Showers with a chance of thunderstorms. Waves 2 to 4 feet building to 3 to 5 feet. Waves occasionally around 6 feet. Wednesday, west winds 15 to 20 knots. A chance of showers. Waves 3 to 6 feet subsiding to 2 to 4 feet. Waves, a chance of showers. Waves 3 to 6 feet subsiding to 2 to 4 feet. Waves occasionally around 7 feet. Winds and waves higher in and near thunderstorms. The Nearshore Marine Forecast, for Hamelin Beach to Sodus Bay. Small craft advisory in effect from Saturday afternoon through Sunday morning. Tonight, east winds 5 to 15 knots becoming south. Areas of smoke through the early overnight. Waves 1 foot or less. Saturday, south winds 10 to 15 knots becoming west and increasing to 15 to 25 knots. Showers in the morning, then showers with a chance of thunderstorms in the afternoon. Some thunderstorms may produce gusty winds in the afternoon. Waves 1 to 3 feet building to 3 to 5 feet. Waves occasionally around 6 feet. Saturday night, west winds 15 to 25 knots becoming northwest. Showers likely with a chance of thunderstorms in the evening. Some thunderstorms may produce gusty winds in the evening. Waves 3 to 6 feet. Waves occasionally around 7 feet. Sunday, northwest winds 15 to 20 knots becoming west 10 to 15 knots. Sunny. Waves 3 to 5 feet subsiding to 1 to 3 feet. Waves occasionally around 6 feet. Sunday night, west winds 5 to 15 knots becoming southwest. Mainly clear. Waves 2 feet or less. Monday, southwest winds 10 knots or less becoming south 10 to 15 knots. A chance of showers Monday night. Waves 1 foot or less. Tuesday, south winds 10 to 15 knots becoming

15 to 20 knots. Showers with a chance of thunderstorms. Waves 1 to 3 feet, building to 3 to 5 feet. Waves occasionally around 6 feet. Wednesday, west winds 15 to 20 knots. A chance of showers. Waves 3 to 6 feet. Waves occasionally around 7 feet. Winds and waves higher and near thunderstorms. The water temperature off Rochester is 74 degrees. The Nearshore Marine Forecast, 4, Sotus Bay to Mexico Bay. Small craft advisory in effect from Saturday afternoon through Sunday morning. Tonight, east winds 10 knots or less becoming south. Areas of smoke this evening. Waves 1 foot or less. Saturday, south winds 10 to 15 knots becoming west 15 to 20 knots. Showers likely in the morning, then showers with a chance of thunderstorms in the afternoon. Some thunderstorms may produce gusty winds in the afternoon. Waves 2 feet or less, building to 2 to 4 feet. Saturday night, west winds 15 to 25 knots becoming northwest. Showers with a chance of thunderstorms in the evening. Some thunderstorms may produce gusty winds in the evening. Waves 3 to 6 feet, building to 4 to 7 feet. Waves occasionally around 9 feet. Sunday, northwest winds 15 to 20 knots becoming west 10 to 15 knots. Sunny. Waves 3 to 5 feet subsiding to 2 to 3 feet. Waves occasionally around 6 feet. Sunday night, west winds 5 to 15 knots becoming southwest. Mainly clear in the evening, then becoming partly cloudy. Waves 1 to 3 feet. Monday, southwest winds 5 to 10 knots becoming south and increasing to 15 to 20 knots. Partly cloudy, then becoming mostly cloudy. Waves 2 feet or less. Tuesday, south winds 15 to 20 knots becoming west. Showers with a chance of thunderstorms. Waves 2 feet or less, building to 2 to 4 feet. Wednesday, west winds 15 to 20 knots diminishing to 10 to 15 knots. Showers likely during the day, then a chance of showers Wednesday night. Waves 4 to 7 feet subsiding to 3 to 6 feet. Waves occasionally around 9 feet. Winds and waves higher and near thunderstorms. This is the NOAA Weather Radio KHA-53 in Rochester. 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Air quality alert for counties in New York, Genesee, Orleans, and Wyoming. Air quality alert in effect until midnight Saturday night. The New York State Department of Environmental Conservation at Albany has issued an air quality health advisory for fine particulates until midnight Saturday night. Air quality levels in outdoor air are predicted to be greater than an air quality index value of 175 for fine particulates. The air quality index, or AQI, was created as an easy way to correlate levels of different pollutants to one scale. The higher the AQI value, the greater the health concern. When pollution levels are elevated, the New York State Department of Health recommends that individuals consider limiting strenuous outdoor physical activity to reduce the risk of adverse health effects. People who may be especially sensitive to the effects of elevated levels of pollutants include the very young and those with pre-existing respiratory problems such as asthma or heart disease. Those with symptoms should consider consulting their personal physician. 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Air quality alert for counties in New York, Livingston, and Ontario. Air quality alert in effect until midnight Saturday night. The New York State Department of Environmental Conservation at Albany has issued an air quality health advisory for fine particulates until midnight Saturday night. Air quality levels in outdoor air are predicted to be greater than an air quality index value of 165 for fine particulates. The air quality index, or AQI, was created as an easy way to correlate levels of different pollutants to one scale. The higher the AQI value, the greater the health concern. When pollution levels are elevated, the New York State Department of Health recommends that individuals consider limiting strenuous outdoor physical activity to reduce the risk of adverse health effects.
People who may be especially sensitive to the effects of elevated levels of pollutants include the very young and those with pre-existing respiratory problems such as asthma or heart disease. Those with symptoms should consider consulting their personal physician. 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Air quality alert for counties in New York, Monroe, Northern Cayuga, and Wayne. Air quality alert in effect until midnight Saturday night. The New York State Department of Environmental Conservation at Albany has issued an air quality health advisory for fine particulates until midnight Saturday night. Air quality levels in outdoor air are predicted to be greater than an air quality index value of 170 for fine particulates. The air quality index, or AQI, was created as an easy way to correlate levels of different pollutants to one scale. The higher the AQI value, the greater the health concern. When pollution levels are elevated, the New York State Department of Health recommends that individuals consider limiting strenuous outdoor physical activity to reduce the risk of adverse health effects. People who may be especially sensitive to the effects of elevated levels of pollutants include the very young and those with pre-existing respiratory problems such as asthma or heart disease. Those with symptoms should consider consulting their personal physician. 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The 7 p.m. weather at Rochester, it was partly sunny. The temperature was 75 degrees Fahrenheit or 24 degrees Celsius, the dew point 52 and the relative humidity 44%. The wind was northeast at 10 miles an hour. The pressure was 30.02 inches and falling. Repeating at Rochester, it was partly sunny, temperature 75 degrees. Around the region at 7 p.m. at Erie, haze was reported, with a temperature of 77. Smoke was reported, with a temperature of 75 at Toronto, 82 at Elmira, and 76 at Binghamton. At Watertown, it was sunny, with a temperature of 72. It was mostly sunny, with a temperature of 79 at Niagara Falls, and 77 at Syracuse. At Buffalo, it was partly sunny, with a temperature of 80. The Central Lake Ontario buoy winds were southeast at 6 knots, with a temperature of 72 degrees, and the waves were 0 feet. The forecast for the Genesee Valley and Northern Finger Lakes, including Rochester, Geneseo, Canandaigua, Newark, and Fairhaven. Tonight, partly cloudy. Smoke through the early overnight. Lows ranging from the mid-60s inland to the upper 60s along the lake shore. Light winds, becoming south 5 to 10 miles an hour. Saturday, showers likely with a chance of thunderstorms in the morning, then showers with a chance of thunderstorms in the afternoon. Some thunderstorms may produce gusty winds and heavy rainfall in the afternoon. Breezy with highs ranging from the mid-80s inland to the upper 80s along the lake shore. South winds 10 to 20 miles an hour, becoming west with gusts up to 35 miles an hour. Chance of rain near 100%. Heat index values in the mid-90s. Saturday night, mostly cloudy. Showers with a chance of thunderstorms in the evening, then a chance of showers overnight. Some thunderstorms may produce gusty winds and heavy rainfall in the evening. Lows ranging from around 60 inland to the mid-60s along the lake shore. West winds 10 to 15 miles an hour with gusts up to 30 miles an hour, becoming northwest 5 to 10 miles an hour. Chance of rain 90%. Sunday, mostly sunny. Cooler with highs ranging from the mid-70s inland to the upper 70s along the lake shore. Northwest winds 5 to 10 miles an hour. Sunday night, mainly clear. Lows ranging from the mid-50s inland to the mid-60s along the lake shore. Light winds. The forecast for the Southern Finger Lakes, including Pinyan, Seneca Falls, and Auburn. Tonight, partly cloudy. Areas of smoke through the early overnight. Lows in the mid-60s. Light winds, becoming south 5 to 10 miles an hour. Saturday, showers in the morning, then showers with thunderstorms likely in the afternoon. Some thunderstorms may produce gusty winds and heavy rainfall in the afternoon.
humid with highs in the mid-80s.

south winds 10 to 15 miles an hour, becoming southwest with gusts up to 30 miles an hour. Chance of rain near 100%. Saturday night, showers with thunderstorms likely in the evening, then showers likely overnight. Some thunderstorms may produce gusty winds and heavy rainfall in the evening. Monday with lows around 60. West winds 10 to 15 miles an hour with gusts up to 30 miles an hour, becoming northwest. Chance of rain 90%. Sunday, becoming mostly sunny. Cooler with highs in the lower 70s. Northwest winds 10 to 15 miles an hour, diminishing to 5 to 10 miles an hour. Sunday night, mainly clear. Lows in the mid-50s. Light winds. And now the extended forecast. Monday, partly cloudy. A 40% chance of showers. Highs in the lower 80s. Tuesday, showers and a chance of thunderstorms. Highs in the mid-80s. Lows in the mid-60s. Chance of rain 80%. Wednesday, mostly cloudy. A chance of showers. Highs in the upper 70s. Lows in the mid-60s. Chance of rain 50%. Thursday, partly cloudy. Highs in the upper 70s. Lows in the upper 50s. Friday, partly cloudy. Highs in the lower 80s. Lows in the upper 50s. 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KHA-53 operates on a frequency of 162.40 MHz. Air quality alert for counties in New York, Genesee, Orleans, and Wyoming. Air quality alert in effect until midnight Saturday night. The New York State Department of Environmental Conservation at Albany has issued an air quality health advisory for fine particulates until midnight Saturday night. Air quality levels in outdoor air are predicted to be greater than an air quality index value of 175 for fine particulates. The Air Quality Index, or AQI, was created as an easy way to correlate levels of different pollutants to one scale. The higher the AQI value, the greater the health concern. When pollution levels are elevated, the New York State Department of Health recommends that individuals consider limiting strenuous outdoor physical activity to reduce the risk of adverse health effects. People who may be especially sensitive to the effects of elevated levels of pollutants include the very young and those with pre-existing respiratory problems such as asthma or heart disease. Those with symptoms should consider consulting their personal physician. 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Air quality alert for counties in New York, Livingston, and Ontario. Air quality alert in effect until midnight Saturday night. The New York State Department of Environmental Conservation at Albany has issued an air quality health advisory for fine particulates until midnight Saturday night. Air quality levels in outdoor air are predicted to be greater than an air quality index value of 165 for fine particulates. The Air Quality Index, or AQI, was created as an easy way to correlate levels of different pollutants to one scale. The higher the AQI value, the greater the health concern. When pollution levels are elevated, the New York State Department of Health recommends that individuals consider limiting strenuous outdoor physical activity to reduce the risk of adverse health effects. People who may be especially sensitive to the effects of elevated levels of pollutants include the very young and those with pre-existing respiratory problems such as asthma or heart disease. Those with symptoms should consider consulting their personal physician. 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Air quality alert for counties in New York, Monroe, Northern Cayuga, and Wayne. Air quality alert in effect until midnight Saturday night. The New York State Department of Environmental Conservation at Albany has issued an air quality health advisory for fine particulates until midnight Saturday night. Air quality levels in outdoor air are predicted to be greater than an air quality index value of 170 for fine particulates.
The Air Quality Index, or AQI, was created as an easy way to correlate levels of different pollutants to one scale. The higher the AQI value, the greater the health concern. When pollution levels are elevated, the New York State Department of Health recommends that individuals consider limiting strenuous outdoor physical activity to reduce the risk of adverse health effects. People who may be especially sensitive to the effects of elevated levels of pollutants include the very young and those with pre-existing respiratory problems such as asthma or heart disease. Those with symptoms should consider consulting their personal physician. 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The 7 p.m. weather at Rochester, it was partly sunny. The temperature was 75 degrees Fahrenheit or 24 degrees Celsius, the dew point 52 and the relative humidity 44%. The wind was northeast at 10 miles an hour. The pressure was 30.02 inches and falling. Repeating at Rochester, it was partly sunny, temperature 75 degrees. Around the region at 7 p.m. at Erie, haze was reported with a temperature of 77. Smoke was reported with a temperature of 75 at Toronto, 82 at Elmira, and 76 at Binghamton. At Watertown, it was sunny with a temperature of 72. It was mostly sunny, with a temperature of 79 at Niagara Falls, and 77 at Syracuse. At Buffalo, it was partly sunny, with a temperature of 80. The Central Lake Ontario buoy winds were southeast at 6 knots, with a temperature of 72 degrees, and the waves were 0 feet. The forecast for the Genesee Valley and Northern Finger Lakes, including Rochester, Geneseo, Canandaigua, Newark, and Fairhaven. Tonight, partly cloudy. Smoke through the early overnight. Lows ranging from the mid-60s inland to the upper 60s along the lake shore. Light winds, becoming south 5 to 10 miles an hour. Saturday, showers likely with a chance of thunderstorms in the morning, then showers with a chance of thunderstorms in the afternoon. Some thunderstorms may produce gusty winds and heavy rainfall in the afternoon. Breezy with highs ranging from the mid-80s inland to the upper 80s along the lake shore. South winds 10 to 20 miles an hour, becoming west with gusts up to 35 miles an hour. Chance of rain near 100%. Heat index values in the mid-90s. Saturday night, mostly cloudy. Showers with a chance of thunderstorms in the evening, then a chance of showers overnight. Some thunderstorms may produce gusty winds and heavy rainfall in the evening. Lows ranging from around 60 inland to the mid-60s along the lake shore. West winds 10 to 15 miles an hour with gusts up to 30 miles an hour, becoming northwest 5 to 10 miles an hour. Chance of rain 90%. Sunday, mostly sunny. Cooler with highs ranging from the mid-70s inland to the upper 70s along the lake shore. Northwest winds 5 to 10 miles an hour. Sunday night, mainly clear. Lows ranging from the mid-50s inland to the mid-60s along the lake shore. Light winds. The forecast for the Southern Finger Lakes, including Pinyan, Seneca Falls, and Auburn. Tonight, partly cloudy. Areas of smoke through the early overnight. Lows in the mid-60s. Light winds, becoming south 5 to 10 miles an hour. Saturday, showers in the morning, then showers with thunderstorms likely in the afternoon. Some thunderstorms may produce gusty winds and heavy rainfall in the afternoon. Humid with highs in the mid-80s. South winds 10 to 15 miles an hour, becoming southwest with gusts up to 30 miles an hour. Chance of rain near 100%. Saturday night, showers with thunderstorms likely in the evening, then showers likely overnight. Some thunderstorms may produce gusty winds and heavy rainfall in the evening. Muggy with lows around 60. West winds 10 to 15 miles an hour with gusts up to 30 miles an hour, becoming northwest. Chance of rain 90%. Sunday, becoming mostly sunny. Cooler with highs in the lower 70s. Northwest winds 10 to 15 miles an hour, diminishing to 5 to 10 miles an hour. Sunday night, mainly clear. Lows in the mid-50s. Light winds. And now the extended forecast. Monday, partly cloudy.
a 40% chance of showers. Highs in the lower 80s. Tuesday, showers.

showers and a chance of thunderstorms. Highs in the mid-80s. Lows in the mid-60s. Chance of rain 80%. Wednesday, mostly cloudy. A chance of showers. Highs in the upper 70s. Lows in the mid-60s. Chance of rain 50%. Thursday, partly cloudy. Highs in the upper 70s. Lows in the upper 50s. Friday, partly cloudy. Highs in the lower 80s. Lows in the upper 50s. 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KHA 53 operates on a frequency of 162.40 MHz. Air quality alert for counties in New York, Genesee, Orleans, and Wyoming. Air quality alert in effect until midnight Saturday night. The New York State Department of Environmental Conservation at Albany has issued an air quality health advisory for fine particulates until midnight Saturday night. Air quality levels in outdoor air are predicted to be greater than an air quality index value of 175 for fine particulates. The Air Quality Index, or AQI, was created as an easy way to correlate levels of different pollutants to one scale. The higher the AQI value, the greater the health concern. When pollution levels are elevated, the New York State Department of Health recommends that individuals consider limiting strenuous outdoor physical activity to reduce the risk of adverse health effects. People who may be especially sensitive to the effects of elevated levels of pollutants include the very young and those with pre-existing respiratory problems such as asthma or heart disease. Those with symptoms should consider consulting their personal physician. 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Air quality alert for counties in New York, Livingston, and Ontario. Air quality alert in effect until midnight Saturday night. The New York State Department of Environmental Conservation at Albany has issued an air quality health advisory for fine particulates until midnight Saturday night. Air quality levels in outdoor air are predicted to be greater than an air quality index value of 165 for fine particulates. The Air Quality Index, or AQI, was created as an easy way to correlate levels of different pollutants to one scale. The higher the AQI value, the greater the health concern. When pollution levels are elevated, the New York State Department of Health recommends that individuals consider limiting strenuous outdoor physical activity to reduce the risk of adverse health effects. People who may be especially sensitive to the effects of elevated levels of pollutants include the very young and those with pre-existing respiratory problems such as asthma or heart disease. Those with symptoms should consider consulting their personal physician. 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Air quality alert for counties in New York, Monroe, Northern Cayuga, and Wayne. Air quality alert in effect until midnight Saturday night. The New York State Department of Environmental Conservation at Albany has issued an air quality health advisory for fine particulates until midnight Saturday night. Air quality levels in outdoor air are predicted to be greater than an air quality index value of 170 for fine particulates. The Air Quality Index, or AQI, was created as an easy way to correlate levels of different pollutants to one scale. The higher the AQI value, the greater the health concern. When pollution levels are elevated, the New York State Department of Health recommends that individuals consider limiting strenuous outdoor physical activity to reduce the risk of adverse health effects. People who may be especially sensitive to the effects of elevated levels of pollutants include the very young and those with pre-existing respiratory problems such as asthma or heart disease. Those with symptoms should consider consulting their personal physician. 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The 7 p.m. weather at Rochester, it was partly sunny. The temperature was 75 degrees Fahrenheit or 24 degrees Celsius, the dew point 52.